for the Bay Area and Central Coast, marine layer will remain in place each day, retreating to the coast each afternoon. Minor warming through Independence Day with near normal temperatures. Brief cool down early week, followed by renewed warming for the second half of the week. The extended forecast for the Bay Area and Central Coast, Sunday and Sunday night, mostly cloudy. Highs 55 to 85. Lows 50 to 60. Monday and Monday night, partly cloudy. Patchy fog after midnight. Highs 60 to 85. Lows 50 to 60. Tuesday and Tuesday night, partly cloudy. Patchy fog in the morning. Patchy fog after midnight. Highs 60 to 85. Lows 50 to 60. Wednesday and Wednesday night, partly cloudy. Patchy fog after midnight. Highs 60 to 90. Lows 50 to 65. Thursday, mostly sunny. Warmer. Highs 60 to 90. Sunrise, sunset, and tidal information for the San Francisco Bay Area for Friday, July 3. The sunset tonight, 8:35 p.m. The sunrise tomorrow, 5:53 a.m. The sunset tomorrow, 8:34 p.m. Tidal data at the Golden Gate for the afternoon and evening hours today and the morning hours of tomorrow. High tide, 3:41 p.m. at 4.77 feet. Low tide, 8:24 p.m. at 2.98 feet. High tide, 02:08 a.m. at 5.28 feet. Low tide, 8:52 a.m. at -0.26 feet. Here are the buoy observations for 5 p.m. Pacific Daylight Time. An offshore buoy 6 winds west at 12 knots, pressure 1,025.8 millibars. An offshore buoy 59 winds north at 14 knots, water temperature 62, pressure 1,023.0 millibars. At buoy 14 near Point Arena winds northwest at 12 knots, water temperature 53, pressure 1,016.2 millibars. At buoy 13 near Bodega Bay winds northwest at 6 knots, pressure 1,016.1 millibars. At Point Reyes Wave Rider buoy water temperature 59, seas 6 feet, every 8 seconds. At San Francisco Bar buoy water temperature 60, seas 4 feet, every 17 seconds. At San Francisco buoy winds southwest at 4 knots, pressure 1,016.0 millibars, swell 4 feet, every 16 seconds. At Half Moon Bay buoy winds south 6 knots, water temperature 57, pressure 1,016.9 millibars, seas 4 feet, every 8 seconds. At Monterey buoy winds west at 6 knots, water temperature 60, pressure 1,016.0 millibars. At Pointer, Wave Rider buoy water temperature 62, seas 6 feet, every 8 seconds. At Cape San Martin buoy winds northwest at 4 knots, water temperature 62, pressure 1,016.6 millibars. Synopsis for the Central California coast and bays including the Monterey Bay, Greater Farallones, and Cordell Bank National Marine Sanctuaries, high pressure over the eastern Pacific will maintain northerly flow over the coastal waters through the weekend. Locally hazardous conditions will persist over the northern outer waters through early Sunday due to strong breezes. More widespread stronger winds and seas will build starting Monday night into much of next week as a series of weather systems move by from the north. The marine forecast for San Pablo Bay, Suisun Bay, the West Delta, and the San Francisco Bay north of the Bay Bridge. For today, southwest wind 5 to 10 knots, rising to 10 to 15 knots this afternoon. Patchy fog early this morning. For tonight, southwest wind 10 to 15 knots, easing to 5 to 10 knots after midnight. Independence Day, southwest wind 5 to 10 knots, rising to 10 to 15 knots in the afternoon. For Saturday night, southwest wind 10 to 15 knots. The marine forecast for Monterey Bay. For today, southeast wind around 5 knots, veering to west late this morning, rising to 5 to 10 knots this afternoon. Seas around 3 feet. Wave detail.

sees around 3 feet. Wave detail, west 3 feet at 8 seconds. The coastal waters forecast from Pigeon Point to Point Pinos out to 10 nautical miles. For today, south wind around 5 knots, veering to west late this morning and early afternoon, rising to 5 to 10 knots late. Seas 3 to 4 feet. Wave detail, west 4 feet at 9 seconds and south 2 feet at 16 seconds. Areas of dense fog early this morning, then patchy fog late this morning. For tonight, northwest wind around 5 knots. Seas 3 to 4 feet. Wave detail, northwest 4 feet at 8 seconds and south 2 feet at 16 seconds. Patchy fog. Independence Day, west wind around 5 knots, rising to 5 to 10 knots in the afternoon. Seas 3 to 4 feet. Wave detail, northwest 4 feet at 8 seconds and south 2 feet at 15 seconds. Patchy fog. For Saturday night, northwest wind 5 to 10 knots, easing to around 5 knots after midnight. Seas 3 to 4 feet. Wave detail, northwest 4 feet at 8 seconds and south 2 feet at 15 seconds. The area forecast for the peninsula, North Bay, and East Bay. For the rest of today, mostly sunny. Highs in the upper 60s at the coast of the upper 80s inland. West winds 5 to 15 miles per hour. For tonight, mostly clear until midnight, then becoming partly cloudy. Lows in the 50s. West winds 5 to 10 miles per hour. Independence Day, partly cloudy in the morning, then becoming mostly sunny. Highs in the mid-60s at the coast of the upper 80s inland. Southwest winds 5 to 15 miles per hour. And on Saturday night, partly cloudy until midnight, then becoming mostly cloudy. Lows in the 50s. West winds 5 to 10 miles per hour. For the Sunday, mostly cloudy in the morning, then becoming partly cloudy. Highs in the lower 60s at the coast of the lower 80s inland. Southwest winds 5 to 15 miles per hour. For Sunday night, mostly clear until midnight, then becoming mostly cloudy. Lows in the 50s. Monday through Tuesday, partly cloudy. Highs from the lower 60s to mid 70s. Lows in the 50s. Tuesday night, mostly clear until midnight, then becoming partly cloudy. Lows from the lower to mid 50s. Wednesday, partly cloudy in the morning, then becoming mostly sunny. Highs from the mid 60s to lower 80s. Wednesday night, mostly clear. Lows in the 50s. Thursday, partly cloudy. Highs from the mid 60s to lower 80s. High temperatures today and lows tonight for the selected cities: San Francisco, 67 and 54, San Francisco Airport, 71 and 55, Redwood City, 81 and 57, Oakland, 73 and 56, Fremont, 79 and 57, Concord, 87 and 56, Livermore, 87 and 56, San Rafael, 78 and 54, Santa Rosa, 84 and 51, Napa, 79 and 53, Fairfield, 85 and 56. These are the 5 p.m. Pacific Daylight Time observations for the San Francisco and Monterey Bay areas on Friday, July 3rd. At San Francisco Airport, it was mostly sunny, temperature 67, dew point 54, relative humidity 63%, northwest wind at 21 miles an hour, pressure 29.95 inches and falling. At Oakland Airport, it was mostly sunny, temperature 67, dew point 55, relative humidity 65%, west wind at 20 miles an hour, pressure 29.96 inches and falling. At San Jose Airport, it was sunny, temperature 79, dew point 56, relative humidity 45%, northwest wind at 14 miles an hour, pressure 29.94 inches and steady. At Santa Rosa, it was sunny, temperature 75, south wind at 14, pressure 29.94 and steady. At Concord, it was sunny, temperature 89, west wind at 12. At Livermore,

It was sunny, temperature 87, west wind at 14. At Monterey, it was sunny, temperature 64, southwest wind at 12, pressure 30.00 and falling. At Salinas, it was sunny, temperature 67, dew point 55, relative humidity 65%, north wind at 15. Here are some observations around California and western Nevada. It was sunny, with a temperature of 92 at Sacramento, and 72 at Blue Canyon. It was mostly sunny, with a temperature of 71 at Los Angeles, 82 at Truckee, 77 at South Lake Tahoe, and 79 at Mammoth Lakes. It was partly sunny, with a temperature of 70 at San Diego, and 90 at Reno. Local temperature reports around San Francisco Bay for 5 p.m. Downtown San Francisco was 66 degrees. Oakland Museum was 69 degrees. Redwood City was 79 degrees. San Rafael was 79 degrees. The area forecast for the South Bay, including the San Jose metro area and the Santa Clara Valley. For the rest of today, sunny. Highs in the mid-70s by the bay to the 80s inland. Northwest winds 5 to 10 miles per hour. For tonight, mostly clear. Lows in the 50s. West winds 5 to 10 miles per hour. Independence Day, partly cloudy in the morning then becoming sunny. Highs in the mid-70s by the bay, mid-80s to lower 90s inland. Southwest winds up to 5 miles per hour, becoming northwest in the afternoon. And on Saturday night, mostly clear until midnight then becoming partly cloudy. Lows in the 50s. West winds 5 to 10 miles per hour. For the Sunday, partly cloudy in the morning then becoming mostly sunny. Highs in the mid-70s by the bay, lower to mid-80s inland. Southwest winds 5 to 10 miles per hour. For Sunday night, mostly clear until midnight then becoming partly cloudy. Lows in the 50s. And on Monday, partly cloudy in the morning then becoming sunny. Highs from the lower 70s to mid-80s. For the Monday night, clear until midnight then becoming partly cloudy. Lows in the mid-50s. For Tuesday, partly cloudy in the morning then becoming mostly sunny. Highs from the lower 70s to mid-80s. Tuesday night through Thursday, mostly clear. Lows in the 50s. Highs from the mid-70s to upper 80s. High temperatures today and lows tonight for these selected cities: San Jose, 82 and 58, Mountain View, 76 and 57, Morgan Hill, 86 and 55. The area forecast for the Monterey Bay and Salinas Valley. For the rest of today, mostly sunny. Highs in the upper 60s at the coast to the lower 80s inland. West winds 5 to 15 miles per hour. For tonight, partly cloudy until midnight, then becoming mostly cloudy. Lows in the mid-50s. West winds 5 to 10 miles per hour until midnight, becoming light. Independence Day, partly cloudy in the morning, then becoming mostly sunny. Patchy fog in the morning. Highs in the upper 60s at the coast of the mid-80s inland. West winds up to 5 miles per hour, increasing to 5 to 15 miles per hour in the afternoon. And on Saturday night, partly cloudy until midnight, then becoming mostly cloudy. Patchy fog after midnight. Lows in the mid-50s. West winds 5 to 10 miles per hour. For the Sunday, mostly cloudy in the morning, then becoming partly cloudy. Patchy fog in the morning. Highs in the mid-60s at the coast to the lower 80s inland. Light winds, becoming west 5 to 10 miles per hour in the afternoon. For Sunday night, partly cloudy until midnight, then becoming mostly cloudy. Lows in the 50s. And on Monday, mostly cloudy in the morning, then becoming mostly sunny. Highs from the mid-60s to lower 80s. For the Monday night, mostly clear until midnight, then becoming mostly cloudy. Patchy fog. Lows in the mid-50s.

Tuesday. Mostly cloudy in the morning, then becoming partly cloudy. Patchy fog. Highs from the mid-60s to lower 80s. Tuesday night and Wednesday partly cloudy. Lows in the lower 50s, highs from the upper 60s to lower 80s, and on Wednesday night, mostly clear until midnight, then becoming partly cloudy. Lows in the mid-50s for the Thursday. Mostly cloudy in the morning, then becoming partly cloudy. Highs from the upper 60s to lower 80s, high temperatures today and lows tonight for the selected cities: Santa Cruz, 71 and 53, Monterey, 67 and 55, Salinas, 68 and 56, Hollister, 77 and 53, King City, 83 and 54. The weather overview for the Bay Area and Central Coast: marine layer will remain in place each day, retreating to the coast each afternoon. Minor warming through Independence Day with near normal temperatures. Brief cool down early week, followed by renewed warming for the second half of the week. The extended forecast for the Bay Area and Central Coast: Sunday and Sunday night, mostly cloudy. Highs 55 to 85. Lows 50 to 60. Monday and Monday night, partly cloudy. Patchy fog after midnight. Highs 60 to 85. Lows 50 to 60. Tuesday and Tuesday night, partly cloudy. Patchy fog in the morning. Patchy fog after midnight. Highs 60 to 85. Lows 50 to 60. Wednesday and Wednesday night, partly cloudy. Patchy fog after midnight. Highs 60 to 90. Lows 50 to 65. Thursday, mostly sunny. Warmer. High 60 to 90. Sunrise, sunset, and tidal information for the San Francisco Bay Area for Friday, July 3. The sunset tonight, 8:35 p.m. The sunrise tomorrow, 5:53 a.m. The sunset tomorrow, 8:34 p.m. Tidal data at the Golden Gate for the afternoon and evening hours today and the morning hours of tomorrow. High tide, 3:41 p.m. at 4.77 feet. Low tide, 8:24 p.m. at 2.98 feet. High tide, 02:08 a.m. at 5.28 feet. Low tide, 8:52 a.m. at -0.26 feet. Here are the buoy observations for 5 p.m. Pacific Daylight Time. An offshore buoy 6, winds northwest at 12 knots, pressure 1,025.8 millibars. An offshore buoy 59, winds north 14 knots, water temperature 62, pressure 1,023.0 millibars, seas 3 feet, every 7 seconds. At Point Arena buoy, winds northwest 10 knots, water temperature 53, pressure 1,016.1 millibars, seas 5 feet, every 8 seconds. At buoy 13 near Bodega Bay, winds northwest at 4 knots, pressure 1,016.0 millibars, swell 4 feet, every 16 seconds. At Point Reyes Wave Rider buoy, water temperature 59, seas 6 feet, every 8 seconds. At San Francisco Bar buoy, water temperature 60, seas 4 feet, every 17 seconds. At San Francisco buoy, winds southwest at 4 knots, pressure 1,016.0 millibars, swell 4 feet, every 16 seconds. At Half Moon Bay buoy, wind south 6 knots, water temperature 57, pressure 1,016.9 millibars, seas 4 feet, every 8 seconds. At Monterey Bay buoy, winds west 6 knots, water temperature 60, pressure 1,016.0 millibars, seas 5 feet, every 16 seconds. At Point Sur, Wave Rider buoy, water temperature 62, seas 6 feet, every 8 seconds. At Cape San Martin buoy, winds north 4 knots, water temperature 62, pressure 1,016.4 millibars. Seas 5 feet, every 8 seconds. Synopsis for the Central California coast and bays, including the Monterey Bay, Greater Farallones, and Cordell Bank National Marine Sanctuaries: high pressure over the eastern Pacific will maintain northerly flow over the coastal waters through the weekend. Locally hazardous

conditions will persist over the northern outer waters through early Sunday due to strong breezes. More widespread stronger winds and seas will build starting Monday night into much of next week as a series of weather systems move by from the north. The marine forecast for San Pablo Bay, Suisun Bay, the West Delta, and the San Francisco Bay north of the Bay Bridge. For today, southwest wind 5 to 10 knots, rising to 10 to 15 knots this afternoon. Patchy fog early this morning. For tonight, southwest wind 10 to 15 knots, easing to 5 to 10 knots after midnight. Independence Day, southwest wind 5 to 10 knots, rising to 10 to 15 knots in the afternoon. For Saturday night, southwest wind 10 to 15 knots. The marine forecast for Monterey Bay. For today, southeast wind around 5 knots, veering to west late this morning, rising to 5 to 10 knots this afternoon. Seas around 3 feet. Wave detail, west 3 feet at 9 seconds. Areas of dense fog early this morning, then patchy fog late this morning. For tonight, west wind 5 to 10 knots, easing to around 5 knots after midnight. Seas around 3 feet. Wave detail, northwest 2 feet at 8 seconds. Patchy fog in the evening. Independence Day, west wind around 5 knots, rising to 5 to 10 knots in the afternoon. Seas around 3 feet. Wave detail, northwest 2 feet at 9 seconds. Patchy fog in the morning. For Saturday night, west wind 5 to 10 knots, easing to around 5 knots after midnight. Seas around 3 feet. Wave detail, west 3 feet at 8 seconds. The coastal waters forecast from Pigeon Point to Point Pinos out to 10 nautical miles. For today, south wind around 5 knots, veering to west late this morning and early afternoon, rising to 5 to 10 knots late. Seas 3 to 4 feet. Wave detail, west 4 feet at 9 seconds and south 2 feet at 16 seconds. Areas of dense fog early this morning, then patchy fog late this morning. For tonight, northwest wind around 5 knots. Seas 3 to 4 feet. Wave detail, northwest 4 feet at 8 seconds and south 2 feet at 16 seconds. Patchy fog. Independence Day, west wind around 5 knots, rising to 5 to 10 knots in the afternoon. Seas 3 to 4 feet. Wave detail, northwest 4 feet at 8 seconds and south 2 feet at 15 seconds. Patchy fog. For Saturday night, northwest wind 5 to 10 knots, easing to around 5 knots after midnight. Seas 3 to 4 feet. Wave detail, northwest 4 feet at 8 seconds and south 2 feet at 15 seconds. 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This broadcast originates from the National Weather Service office located in Monterey, California, and serves the South Bay and Monterey Bay Area, including the cities of San Jose, Monterey, Salinas, and Santa Cruz. The area forecast for the Peninsula, North Bay, and East Bay. For the rest of today, mostly sunny. Highs in the upper 60s at the coast to the upper 80s inland. West winds 5 to 15 miles per hour. For tonight, mostly clear until midnight, then becoming partly cloudy. Lows in the 50s. West winds 5 to 10 miles per hour. Independence Day, partly cloudy in the morning, then becoming mostly sunny. Highs in the mid-60s at the coast to the upper 80s inland. Southwest winds 5 to 15 miles per hour. And on Saturday night, partly cloudy until midnight, then becoming mostly cloudy. Lows in the 50s. West winds 5 to 10 miles per hour. For the Sunday, mostly cloudy in the morning, then becoming partly cloudy. Highs in the lower 60s at the coast to the lower 80s inland. Southwest winds 5 to 15 miles per hour. For Sunday night, mostly clear until midnight, then becoming mostly cloudy. Lows in the 50s. Monday through Tuesday,

partly cloudy. Highs from the lower 60s to mid-70s. Lows in the 50s. Tuesday night, mostly clear until midnight, then becoming partly cloudy. Lows from the lower to mid-50s. Wednesday, partly cloudy in the morning, then becoming mostly sunny. Highs from the mid-60s to lower 80s. Wednesday night, mostly clear. Lows in the 50s. Thursday, partly cloudy. Highs from the mid-60s to lower 80s. High temperatures today and lows tonight for the selected cities: San Francisco, 67 and 54, San Francisco Airport, 71 and 55, Redwood City, 81 and 57, Oakland, 73 and 56, Fremont, 79 and 57, Concord, 87 and 56, Livermore, 87 and 56, San Rafael, 78 and 54, Santa Rosa, 84 and 51, Napa, 79 and 53, Fairfield, 85 and 56. These are the 5 p.m. Pacific Daylight Time observations for the San Francisco and Monterey Bay areas on Friday, July 3rd. At San Francisco Airport, it was mostly sunny, temperature 67, dew point 54, relative humidity 63%, northwest wind at 21 miles an hour, pressure 29.95 inches and falling. At Oakland Airport, it was mostly sunny, temperature 67, dew point 55, relative humidity 65%, west wind at 20 miles an hour, pressure 29.96 inches and falling. At San Jose Airport, it was sunny, temperature 79, dew point 56, relative humidity 45%, northwest wind at 14 miles an hour, pressure 29.94 inches and steady. At Santa Rosa, it was sunny, temperature 75, south wind at 14, pressure 29.94 and steady. At Concord, it was sunny, temperature 89, west wind at 12. At Livermore, it was sunny, temperature 87, west wind at 14. At Monterey, it was sunny, temperature 64, southwest wind at 12, pressure 30.00 and falling. At Salinas, it was sunny, temperature 67, dew point 55, relative humidity 65%, north wind at 15. Here are some observations around California and western Nevada. It was sunny, with a temperature of 92 at Sacramento, and 72 at Blue Canyon. It was mostly sunny, with a temperature of 71 at Los Angeles, 82 at Truckee, 77 at South Lake Tahoe, and 79 at Mammoth Lakes. It was partly sunny, with a temperature of 70 at San Diego, and 90 at Reno. Local temperature reports around San Francisco Bay for 5 p.m. Downtown San Francisco was 66 degrees. Oakland Museum was 69 degrees. Redwood City was 79 degrees. San Rafael was 79 degrees. The area forecast for the South Bay, including the San Jose metro area and the Santa Clara Valley. For the rest of today, sunny. Highs in the mid-70s by the bay to the 80s inland. Northwest winds 5 to 10 miles per hour. For tonight, mostly clear. Lows in the 50s. West winds 5 to 10 miles per hour. Independence Day, partly cloudy in the morning, then becoming sunny. Highs in the mid-70s by the bay, mid-80s to lower 90s inland. Southwest winds up to 5 miles per hour, becoming northwest in the afternoon. And on Saturday night, mostly clear until midnight, then becoming partly cloudy. Lows in the 50s. West winds 5 to 10 miles per hour. For the Sunday, partly cloudy in the morning, then becoming mostly sunny. Highs in the mid-70s by the bay, lower to mid-80s inland. Southwest winds 5 to 10 miles per hour. For Sunday night, mostly clear until midnight, then becoming partly cloudy. Lows in the 50s. And on Monday, partly cloudy in the morning, then becoming sunny. Highs from the lower 70s to mid-80s. For the Monday night, clear until midnight, then becoming partly cloudy.

Lows in the mid-50s. For Tuesday, partly cloudy in the morning, then becoming mostly sunny. Highs from the lower 70s to mid-80s. Tuesday night through Thursday, mostly clear. Lows in the 50s. Highs from the mid-70s to upper 80s. High temperatures today and lows tonight for the selected cities: San Jose, 82 and 58, Mountain View, 76 and 57, Morgan Hill, 86 and 55. The area forecast for the Monterey Bay and Salinas Valley? For the rest of today? Mostly sunny. Highs in the upper 60s at the coast to the lower 80s inland. West winds 5 to 15 miles per hour. For tonight, partly cloudy until midnight, then becoming mostly cloudy. Lows in the mid-50s. West winds 5 to 10 miles per hour until midnight, becoming light. Independence Day, partly cloudy in the morning, then becoming mostly sunny. Patchy fog in the morning. Highs in the upper 60s at the coast of the mid-80s, becoming light. Independence Day, partly cloudy in the morning, then becoming mostly sunny. Patchy fog in the morning. Highs in the upper 60s at the coast of the mid-80s inland. West winds up to 5 miles per hour, increasing to 5 to 15 miles per hour in the afternoon. And on Saturday night, partly cloudy until midnight, then becoming mostly cloudy. Patchy fog after midnight. Lows in the mid-50s. West winds 5 to 10 miles per hour. For the Sunday, mostly cloudy in the morning, then becoming partly cloudy. Patchy fog in the morning. Highs in the mid-60s at the coast to the lower 80s inland. Light winds, becoming west 5 to 10 miles per hour in the afternoon. For Sunday night, partly cloudy until midnight, then becoming mostly cloudy. Lows in the 50s. And on Monday, mostly cloudy in the morning, then becoming mostly sunny. Highs from the mid-60s to lower 80s. For the Monday night, mostly clear until midnight, then becoming mostly cloudy. Patchy fog. Lows in the mid-50s. For Tuesday, mostly cloudy in the morning, then becoming partly cloudy. Patchy fog. Highs from the mid-60s to lower 80s. Tuesday night and Wednesday, partly cloudy. Lows in the lower 50s, highs from the upper 60s to lower 80s, and on Wednesday night, mostly clear until midnight, then becoming partly cloudy. Lows in the mid-50s for the Thursday. Mostly cloudy in the morning, then becoming partly cloudy. Highs from the upper 60s to lower 80s, high temperatures today and lows tonight for the selected cities: Santa Cruz, 71 and 53, Monterey, 67 and 55, Salinas, 68 and 56, Hollister, 77 and 53, King City, 83 and 54. The weather overview for the Bay Area and Central Coast: marine layer will remain in place each day, retreating to the coast each afternoon. Minor warming through Independence Day with near normal temperatures. Brief cool down early week, followed by renewed warming for the second half of the week. The extended forecast for the Bay Area and Central Coast: Sunday and Sunday night, mostly cloudy. Highs 55 to 85. Lows 50 to 60. Monday and Monday night, partly cloudy. Patchy fog after midnight. Highs 60 to 85. Lows 50 to 60. Tuesday and Tuesday night, partly cloudy. Patchy fog in the morning. Patchy fog after midnight. Highs 60 to 85. Lows 50 to 60. Wednesday and Wednesday night, partly cloudy. Patchy fog after midnight. Highs 60 to 90. Lows 50 to 65. Thursday, mostly sunny. Warmer. Highs 60 to 90. Sunrise, sunset, and tidal information for the San Francisco Bay Area for Friday, July 3. The sunset tonight, 8:35 p.m. The sunrise tomorrow, 5:53 a.m. The sunset tomorrow, 8:34 p.m. Tidal data at the Golden Gate for the afternoon and evening hours today and the morning hours of

high tide, 3:41 p.m. at 4.77 feet. Low tide, 8:24 p.m. at 2.98 feet. 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Low tide, 8:52 a.m. at -0.26 feet. Here are the buoy observations for 5 p.m. Pacific Daylight Time. An offshore buoy 6 winds northwest at 12 knots, pressure 1,025.8 millibars. An offshore buoy 59, winds north 14 knots, water temperature 62, pressure 1,023.0 millibars, seas 3 feet, every 7 seconds. At Point Arena buoy, winds northwest 10 knots, water temperature 53, pressure 1,016.1 millibars, seas 5 feet, every 8 seconds. At buoy 13 near Bodega Bay, winds northwest at 4 knots, pressure 1,016.0 millibars, swell 4 feet, every 16 seconds. At Point Reyes Wave Rider buoy, water temperature 59, seas 6 feet, every 8 seconds. At San Francisco Bar buoy, water temperature 60, seas 4 feet, every 17 seconds. At San Francisco buoy, winds southwest at 4 knots, pressure 1,016.0 millibars, swell 4 feet, every 16 seconds. At Half Moon Bay buoy, winds south 6 knots, water temperature 57, pressure 1,016.9 millibars, seas 4 feet, every 8 seconds. At Monterey Bay buoy, winds west 6 knots, water temperature 60, pressure 1,016.0 millibars, seas 5 feet, every 16 seconds. At Point Sur, Wave Rider buoy, water temperature 62, seas 6 feet, every 8 seconds. At Cape San Martin buoy, winds north 4 knots, water temperature 62, pressure 1,016.4 millibars. Seas 5 feet, every 8 seconds. Synopsis for the Central California coast and bays, including the Monterey Bay, Greater Farallones, and Cordell Bank National Marine Sanctuaries, high pressure over the eastern Pacific will maintain northerly flow over the coastal waters through the weekend. Locally hazardous conditions will persist over the northern outer waters through early Sunday due to strong breezes. More widespread stronger winds and seas will build starting Monday night into much of next week as a series of weather systems move by from the north. The marine forecast for San Pablo Bay, Suisun Bay, the West Delta, and the San Francisco Bay north of the Bay Bridge. For today, southwest wind 5 to 10 knots, rising to 10 to 15 knots this afternoon. Patchy fog early this morning. For tonight, southwest wind 10 to 15 knots, easing to 5 to 10 knots after midnight. Independence Day, southwest wind 5 to 10 knots, rising to 10 to 15 knots in the afternoon. For Saturday night, southwest wind 10 to 15 knots. The marine forecast for Monterey Bay. For today, southeast wind around 5 knots, veering to west late this morning, rising to 5 to 10 knots this afternoon. Seas around 3 feet. Wave detail, west 3 feet at 9 seconds. Areas of dense fog early this morning, then patchy fog late this morning. For tonight, west wind 5 to 10 knots, easing to around 5 knots after midnight. Seas around 3 feet. Wave detail, northwest 2 feet at 8 seconds. Patchy fog in the evening. Independence Day, west wind around 5 knots, rising to 5 to 10 knots in the afternoon. Seas around 3 feet. Wave detail, northwest 2 feet at 9 seconds. Patchy fog in the morning. For Saturday night, west wind 5 to 10 knots, easing to around 5 knots after midnight. Seas around 3 feet. Wave detail, west 3 feet at 8 seconds. The coastal waters forecast from Pigeon Point to Point Pinos out to 10 nautical miles. For today, south wind around 5 knots, veering to west late this morning and early afternoon, rising to 5 to 10 knots late. Seas 3 to 4 feet. Wave detail, west 4 feet at 9 seconds and south 2 feet at 16 seconds. Areas of dense fog early this morning, then patchy fog late this morning.
For tonight, northwest wind around 5 knots. Seas 3 to 4 feet. Wave detail, northwest 4 feet at 8 seconds and south 2 feet at 16 seconds. Patchy fog. Independence Day, west wind around 5 knots, rising to 5 to 10 knots in the afternoon. Seas 3 to 4 feet. Wave detail, northwest 4 feet at 8 seconds and south 2 feet at 15 seconds. Patchy fog. For Saturday night, northwest wind 5 to 10 knots, easing to around 5 knots after midnight. Seas 3 to 4 feet. Wave detail, northwest 4 feet at 8 seconds and south 2 feet at 15 seconds. The area forecast for the peninsula, North Bay, and East Bay. For the rest of today, mostly sunny. Highs in the upper 60s at the coast to the upper 80s inland. West winds 5 to 15 miles per hour. For tonight, mostly clear until midnight, then becoming partly cloudy. Lows in the 50s. West winds 5 to 10 miles per hour. Independence Day, partly cloudy in the morning, then becoming mostly sunny. Highs in the mid-60s at the coast to the upper 80s inland. Southwest winds 5 to 15 miles per hour. And on Saturday night, partly cloudy until midnight, then becoming mostly cloudy. Lows in the 50s. West winds 5 to 10 miles per hour. For the Sunday, mostly cloudy in the morning, then becoming partly cloudy. Highs in the lower 60s at the coast to the lower 80s inland. Southwest winds 5 to 15 miles per hour. For Sunday night, mostly clear until midnight, then becoming mostly cloudy. Lows in the 50s. Monday through Tuesday, partly cloudy. Highs from the lower 60s to mid 70s. Lows in the 50s. Tuesday night, mostly clear until midnight, then becoming partly cloudy. Lows from the lower to mid 50s. Wednesday, partly cloudy in the morning, then becoming mostly sunny. Highs from the mid 60s to lower 80s. Wednesday night, mostly clear. Lows in the 50s. Thursday, partly cloudy. Highs from the mid 60s to lower 80s. High temperatures today and lows tonight for the selected cities: San Francisco, 67 and 54, San Francisco Airport, 71 and 55, Redwood City, 81 and 57, Oakland, 73 and 56, Fremont, 79 and 57, Concord, 87 and 56, Livermore, 87 and 56, San Rafael, 78 and 54, Santa Rosa, 84 and 51, Napa, 79 and 53, Fairfield, 85 and 56. These are the 5 p.m. Pacific Daylight Time observations for the San Francisco and Monterey Bay areas on Friday, July 3rd. At San Francisco Airport, it was mostly sunny, temperature 67, dew point 54, relative humidity 63%, northwest wind at 21 miles an hour, pressure 29.95 inches and falling. At Oakland Airport, it was mostly sunny, temperature 67, dew point 55, relative humidity 65%, west wind at 20 miles an hour, pressure 29.96 inches and falling. At San Jose Airport, it was sunny, temperature 79, dew point 56, relative humidity 45%, northwest wind at 14 miles an hour, pressure 29.94 inches and steady. At Santa Rosa, it was sunny, temperature 75, south wind at 14, pressure 29.94 and steady. At Concord, it was sunny, temperature 89, west wind at 12. At Livermore, it was sunny, temperature 87, west wind at 14. At Monterey, it was sunny, temperature 64, southwest wind at 12, pressure 30.00 and falling. At Salinas, it was sunny, temperature 67, dew point 55, relative humidity 65%, north wind at 15. Here are some observations around California and western Nevada. It was sunny, with a temperature of 92 at Sacramento, and 72 at Blue Canyon.

It was mostly sunny, with a temperature of 71 at Los Angeles, 82 at Truckee, 77 at South Lake Tahoe, and 79 at Mammoth Lakes. It was partly sunny, with a temperature of 70 at San Diego, and 90 at Reno. Local temperature reports around San Francisco Bay for 5 p.m. Downtown San Francisco was 66 degrees. Oakland Museum was 69 degrees. Redwood City was 79 degrees. San Rafael was 79 degrees. The area forecast for the South Bay, including the San Jose metro area and the Santa Clara Valley. For the rest of today, sunny. Highs in the mid-70s by the bay to the 80s inland. Northwest winds 5 to 10 miles per hour. For tonight, mostly clear. Lows in the 50s. West winds 5 to 10 miles per hour. Independence Day, partly cloudy in the morning then becoming sunny. Highs in the mid-70s by the bay, mid-80s to lower 90s inland. Southwest winds up to 5 miles per hour, becoming northwest in the afternoon. And on Saturday night, mostly clear until midnight then becoming partly cloudy. Lows in the 50s. West winds 5 to 10 miles per hour. For the Sunday, partly cloudy in the morning then becoming mostly sunny. Highs in the mid-70s by the bay, lower to mid-80s inland. Southwest winds 5 to 10 miles per hour. For Sunday night, mostly clear until midnight then becoming partly cloudy. Lows in the 50s. And on Monday, partly cloudy in the morning then becoming sunny. Highs from the lower 70s to mid-80s. For the Monday night, clear until midnight then becoming partly cloudy. Lows in the mid-50s. For Tuesday, partly cloudy in the morning then becoming mostly sunny. Highs from the lower 70s to mid-80s. Tuesday night through Thursday, mostly clear. Lows in the 50s. Highs from the mid-70s to upper 80s. High temperatures today and lows tonight for the selected cities, San Jose, 82 and 58, Mountain View, 76 and 57, Morgan Hill, 86 and 55. The area forecast for the Monterey Bay and Salinas Valley? For the rest of today? Mostly sunny. Highs in the upper 60s at the coast to the lower 80s inland. West winds 5 to 15 miles per hour. For tonight, partly cloudy until midnight then becoming mostly cloudy. Lows in the mid-50s. West winds 5 to 10 miles per hour until midnight, becoming light. Independence Day, partly cloudy in the morning then becoming mostly sunny. Patchy fog in the morning. Highs in the upper 60s at the coast of the mid-80s inland. West winds up to 5 miles per hour increasing to 5 to 15 miles per hour in the afternoon. And on Saturday night, partly cloudy until midnight then becoming mostly cloudy. Patchy fog after midnight. Lows in the mid-50s. West winds 5 to 10 miles per hour. For the Sunday, mostly cloudy in the morning then becoming partly cloudy. Patchy fog in the morning. Highs in the mid-60s at the coast to the lower 80s inland. Light winds, becoming west 5 to 10 miles per hour in the afternoon. For Sunday night, partly cloudy until midnight then becoming mostly cloudy. Lows in the 50s. And on Monday, mostly cloudy in the morning then becoming mostly sunny. Highs from the mid-60s to lower 80s. For the Monday night, mostly clear until midnight then becoming mostly cloudy. Patchy fog. Lows in the mid-50s. For Tuesday, mostly cloudy in the morning then becoming partly cloudy. Patchy fog. Highs from the mid-60s to lower 80s. Tuesday night and Wednesday partly cloudy. Lows in the lower 50s, highs from the upper 60s to lower 80s, and on Wednesday night, mostly clear until midnight then becoming partly cloudy. Lows in the mid-50s for the Thursday. Mostly cloudy in the morning then becoming partly cloudy. Highs from the upper 60s to lower 80s, high temperatures.

tonight for the selected cities: Santa Cruz, 71 and 53, Monterey, 67 and 55, Salinas, 68 and 56, Hollister, 77 and 53, King City, 83 and 54. The weather overview for the Bay Area and Central Coast: marine layer will remain in place each day, retreating to the coast each afternoon. Minor warming through Independence Day with near normal temperatures. Brief cool down early week, followed by renewed warming for the second half of the week. The extended forecast for the Bay Area and Central Coast: Sunday and Sunday night, mostly cloudy. Highs 55 to 85. Lows 50 to 60. Monday and Monday night, partly cloudy. Patchy fog after midnight. High 60 to 85. Lows 50 to 60. Tuesday and Tuesday night, partly cloudy. Patchy fog in the morning. Patchy fog after midnight. High 60 to 85. Lows 50 to 60. Wednesday and Wednesday night, partly cloudy. Patchy fog after midnight. High 60 to 90. Lows 50 to 65. Thursday, mostly sunny. Warmer. High 60 to 90. Sunrise, sunset, and tidal information for the San Francisco Bay Area for Friday, July 3. The sunset tonight, 8:35 p.m. The sunrise tomorrow, 5:53 a.m. The sunset tomorrow, 8:34 p.m. Tidal data at the Golden Gate for the afternoon and evening hours today and the morning hours of tomorrow. High tide, 3:41 p.m. at 4.77 feet. Low tide, 8:24 p.m. at 2.98 feet. High tide, 02:08 a.m. at 5.28 feet. Low tide, 8:52 a.m. at -0.26 feet. 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This broadcast originates from the National Weather Service office located in Monterey, California, and serves the South Bay and Monterey Bay Area, including the cities of San Jose, Monterey, Salinas, and Santa Cruz. Here are the buoy observations for 5 p.m. Pacific Daylight Time. An offshore buoy 6, winds northwest at 12 knots, pressure 1,025.8 millibars. An offshore buoy 59, winds north 14 knots, water temperature 62, pressure 1,023.0 millibars, seas 3 feet, every 7 seconds. At Point Arena buoy, winds northwest 10 knots, water temperature 53, pressure 1,016.1 millibars, seas 5 feet, every 8 seconds. At buoy 13 near Bodega Bay, winds northwest at 4 knots, pressure 1,016.0 millibars, swell 4 feet, every 16 seconds. At Point Reyes Wave Rider buoy, water temperature 59, seas 6 feet, every 8 seconds. At San Francisco Bar buoy, water temperature 60, seas 4 feet, every 17 seconds. At San Francisco Bay, winds southwest at 4 knots, pressure 1,016.0 millibars, swell 4 feet, every 16 seconds. At Half Moon Bay buoy, winds south 6 knots, water temperature 57, pressure 1,016.9 millibars, seas 4 feet, every 8 seconds. At Monterey Bay buoy, winds west 6 knots, water temperature 60, pressure 1,016.0 millibars, seas 5 feet, every 16 seconds. At Point Sur, Wave Rider buoy, water temperature 62, seas 6 feet, every 8 seconds. At Cape San Martin buoy, winds north 4 knots, water temperature 62, pressure 1,016.4 millibars. Seas 5 feet, every 8 seconds. Synopsis for the Central California coast and bays, including the Monterey Bay, Greater Farallones, and Cordell Bank National Marine Sanctuaries: high pressure over the eastern Pacific will maintain northerly flow over the coastal waters through the weekend. Locally hazardous conditions will persist over the northern outer waters through early Sunday due to strong breezes.
More widespread, stronger winds and seas will build starting Monday night into much of next week as a series of weather systems move by from the north. The marine forecast for San Pablo Bay, Suisun Bay, the West Delta, and the San Francisco Bay north of the Bay Bridge. For today, southwest wind 5 to 10 knots, rising to 10 to 15 knots this afternoon. Patchy fog early this morning. For tonight, southwest wind 10 to 15 knots, easing to 5 to 10 knots after midnight. Independence Day, southwest wind 5 to 10 knots, rising to 10 to 15 knots in the afternoon. For Saturday night, southwest wind 10 to 15 knots. The marine forecast for Monterey Bay. For today, southeast wind around 5 knots, veering to west late this morning, rising to 5 to 10 knots this afternoon. Seas around 3 feet. Wave detail, west 3 feet at 9 seconds. Areas of dense fog early this morning, then patchy fog late this morning. For tonight, west wind 5 to 10 knots, easing to around 5 knots after midnight. Seas around 3 feet. Wave detail, northwest 2 feet at 8 seconds. Patchy fog in the evening. Independence Day, west wind around 5 knots, rising to 5 to 10 knots in the afternoon. Seas around 3 feet. Wave detail, northwest 2 feet at 9 seconds. Patchy fog in the morning. For Saturday night, west wind 5 to 10 knots, easing to around 5 knots after midnight. Seas around 3 feet. Wave detail, west 3 feet at 8 seconds. The coastal waters forecast from Pigeon Point to Point Pinos out to 10 nautical miles. For today, south wind around 5 knots, veering to west late this morning and early afternoon, rising to 5 to 10 knots late. Seas 3 to 4 feet. Wave detail, west 4 feet at 9 seconds and south 2 feet at 16 seconds. Areas of dense fog early this morning, then patchy fog late this morning. For tonight, northwest wind around 5 knots. Seas 3 to 4 feet. Wave detail, northwest 4 feet at 8 seconds and south 2 feet at 16 seconds. Patchy fog. Independence Day, west wind around 5 knots, rising to 5 to 10 knots in the afternoon. Seas 3 to 4 feet. Wave detail, northwest 4 feet at 8 seconds and south 2 feet at 15 seconds. Patchy fog. For Saturday night, northwest wind 5 to 10 knots, easing to around 5 knots after midnight. Seas 3 to 4 feet. Wave detail, northwest 4 feet at 8 seconds and south 2 feet at 15 seconds. These are the 5 p.m. Pacific Daylight Time observations for the San Francisco and Monterey Bay areas on Friday, July 3rd. At San Francisco Airport, it was mostly sunny, temperature 67, dew point 54, relative humidity 63%, northwest wind at 21 miles an hour, pressure 29.95 inches and falling. At Oakland Airport, it was mostly sunny, temperature 67, dew point 55, relative humidity 65%, west wind at 20 miles an hour, pressure 29.96 inches and falling. At San Jose Airport, it was sunny, temperature 79, dew point 56, relative humidity 45%, northwest wind at 14 miles an hour, pressure 29.94 inches and steady. At Santa Rosa, it was sunny, temperature 75, south wind at 14, pressure 29.94 and steady. At Concord, it was sunny, temperature 89, west wind at 12. At Livermore, it was sunny, temperature 87, west wind at 14. At Monterey, it was sunny, temperature 64, southwest wind at 12, pressure 30.00 and falling. At Salinas, it was sunny, temperature 67, dew point 55, relative humidity 65%, north wind at 15. Here are some observations around California and western Nevada. It was sunny, with a temperature of 92 at Sacramento, and 72 at Blue Canyon.
It was mostly sunny, with a temperature of 71 at Los Angeles, 82 at Truckee, 77 at

off Lake Tahoe and 79 at Mammoth Lakes. It was partly sunny, with a temperature of 70 at San Diego and 90 at Reno. These are the 6 p.m. Pacific Daylight Time observations for the San Francisco and Monterey Bay areas on Friday, July 3rd. At San Francisco Airport, it was mostly sunny, temperature 64, dew point 54, relative humidity 69%, northwest wind at 23 miles an hour, gusting to 29, pressure 29.95 inches and steady. At Oakland Airport, it was mostly sunny, temperature 65, dew point 55, relative humidity 70%, west wind at 17 miles an hour, gusting to 23, pressure 29.96 inches and steady. At San Jose Airport, it was sunny, temperature 77, dew point 58, relative humidity 51%, northwest wind at 13 miles an hour, pressure 29.93 inches and falling. At Santa Rosa, it was sunny, temperature 73, south wind at 12, pressure 29.94 and steady. At Concord, it was sunny, temperature 86, west wind at 9. At Livermore, it was sunny, temperature 84, west wind at 14. At Monterey, it was mostly sunny, temperature 63, southwest wind at 12, pressure 30.00 and steady. At Salinas, it was sunny, temperature 64, dew point 54, relative humidity 69%, northwest wind at 15. Here are some observations around California and western Nevada. It was sunny, with a temperature of 90 at Sacramento, and 72 at Blue Canyon. It was mostly sunny, with a temperature of 69 at Los Angeles, 79 at Truckee, 76 at South Lake Tahoe, and 79 at Mammoth Lakes. It was partly sunny, with a temperature of 70 at San Diego, and 88 at Reno. Local temperature reports around San Francisco Bay for 5 p.m. Downtown San Francisco was 66 degrees. Oakland Museum was 69 degrees. Redwood City was 79 degrees. San Rafael was 79 degrees. The area forecast for the Monterey Bay and Salinas Valley? For tonight, partly cloudy until midnight, then becoming mostly cloudy. Lows in the mid-50s. West winds 5 to 10 miles per hour until midnight, becoming light. Independence Day, partly cloudy in the morning, then becoming mostly sunny. Patchy fog in the morning. Highs in the upper 60s at the coast of the mid-80s inland. West winds up to 5 miles per hour, increasing to 5 to 15 miles per hour in the afternoon. For Saturday night, partly cloudy until midnight, then becoming mostly cloudy. Patchy fog after midnight. Lows in the mid-50s. West winds 5 to 10 miles per hour. For Sunday, mostly cloudy in the morning, then becoming partly cloudy. Patchy fog in the morning. Highs in the mid-60s at the coast to the lower 80s inland. Light winds, becoming west 5 to 10 miles per hour in the afternoon. And on Sunday night, partly cloudy until midnight, then becoming mostly cloudy. Lows in the 50s. West winds 5 to 15 miles per hour. For Monday, mostly cloudy in the morning, then becoming mostly sunny. Highs from the mid-60s to lower 80s. For Monday night, mostly clear until midnight, then becoming mostly cloudy. Patchy fog. Lows in the mid-50s. For Tuesday, mostly cloudy in the morning, then becoming partly cloudy. Patchy fog. Highs from the mid-60s to lower 80s. Tuesday night and Wednesday, partly cloudy. Lows in the lower 50s, highs from the upper 60s to lower 80s, and on Wednesday night, mostly clear until midnight, then becoming partly cloudy. Lows in the mid-50s for Thursday. Mostly cloudy in the morning, then becoming partly cloudy. Highs from the upper 60s to lower 80s for Thursday night. Mostly clear until midnight, then becoming partly cloudy. Patchy fog. Lows in the mid-50s for Friday. Mostly cloudy in the morning, then becoming partly cloudy. Highs from the upper 60s to lower 80s. Low temperatures tonight and highs tomorrow for these selected cities.

partly cloudy. Patchy fog after midnight. High 60 to 85. Lows 50 to 60. Tuesday and Tuesday night, partly cloudy. Patchy fog in the morning. Patchy fog after midnight. High 60 to 85. Lows 50 to 60. Wednesday and Wednesday night, partly cloudy. Patchy fog after midnight. High 60 to 90. Lows 50 to 65. Thursday, mostly sunny. Warmer. High 60 to 90. Sunrise, sunset, and tidal information for the San Francisco Bay Area for Friday, July 3. The sunset tonight, 8:35 p.m. The sunrise tomorrow, 5:53 a.m. The sunset tomorrow, 8:34 p.m. Tidal data at the Golden Gate for the afternoon and evening hours today and the morning hours of tomorrow. High tide, 3:41 p.m. at 4.77 feet. Low tide, 8:24 p.m. at 2.98 feet. High tide, 02:08 a.m. at 5.28 feet. Low tide, 8:52 a.m. at -0.26 feet. Here are the buoy observations for 6 p.m. Pacific Daylight Time. An offshore buoy 6 winds northwest at 10 knots, pressure 1,025.9 millibars. An offshore buoy 59 winds north at 12 knots, water temperature 62, pressure 1,022.9 millibars. At buoy 14 near Point Arena, winds northwest at 10 knots, water temperature 53, pressure 1,016.2 millibars. At buoy 13 near Bodega Bay, winds northwest at 6 knots, pressure 1,015.8 millibars. At Point Reyes Wave Rider buoy, water temperature 59, seas 6 feet, every 8 seconds. At San Francisco Bar buoy, water temperature 58, seas 4 feet, every 17 seconds. At San Francisco buoy, winds west at 6 knots, water temperature 58, pressure 1,015.7 millibars. At Half Moon Bay buoy, wind south 6 knots, water temperature 57, pressure 1,016.6 millibars, seas 3 feet, every 9 seconds. At Monterey buoy, winds west at 6 knots, water temperature 60, pressure 1,015.9 millibars. At Pointzer, Wave Rider buoy, water temperature 62, seas 5 feet, every 8 seconds. At Cape San Martin buoy, winds west at 4 knots, water temperature 62, pressure 1,016.2 millibars. Here are the buoy observations for 6 p.m. Pacific Daylight Time. An offshore buoy 6 winds northwest at 10 knots, pressure 1,025.9 millibars. An offshore buoy 59, winds north 12 knots, water temperature 62, pressure 1,023.0 millibars, seas 3 feet, every 8 seconds. At Point Arena buoy, winds northwest 10 knots, water temperature 53, pressure 1,016.1 millibars, seas 5 feet, every 7 seconds. At buoy 13 near Bodega Bay, winds northwest at 6 knots, pressure 1,015.8 millibars. At Point Reyes Wave Rider buoy, water temperature 59, seas 6 feet, every 8 seconds. At San Francisco Bar buoy, water temperature 58, seas 4 feet, every 17 seconds. At San Francisco buoy, winds west 4 knots, water temperature 57, pressure 1,015.7 millibars, seas 3 feet, every 8 seconds. At Half Moon Bay buoy, wind south 6 knots, water temperature 57, pressure 1,016.6 millibars, seas 3 feet, every 9 seconds. At Monterey Bay buoy, winds west 4 knots, water temperature 60, pressure 1,015.8 millibars, seas 5 feet, every 16 seconds. At Pointzer, Wave Rider buoy, water temperature 62, seas 5 feet, every 8 seconds. At Cape San Martin buoy, winds northwest at 4 knots, water temperature 62, pressure 1,016.3 millibars. Synopsis for the Central California coast and bays, including the Monterey Bay, Greater Farallones, and Cordell Bank National Marine Sanctuaries.

pressure over the eastern Pacific will maintain northerly flow over the coastal waters through the weekend. Locally hazardous conditions will persist over the northern outer waters through early Sunday due to strong breezes. More widespread stronger winds and seas will build starting Monday night into much of next week as a series of weather systems move by from the north. The marine forecast for San Pablo Bay, Suisun Bay, the West Delta, and the San Francisco Bay north of the Bay Bridge. For today, southwest wind 5 to 10 knots, rising to 10 to 15 knots this afternoon. Patchy fog early this morning. For tonight, southwest wind 10 to 15 knots, easing to 5 to 10 knots after midnight. Independence Day, southwest wind 5 to 10 knots, rising to 10 to 15 knots in the afternoon. For Saturday night, southwest wind 10 to 15 knots. The marine forecast for Monterey Bay. For today, southeast wind around 5 knots, veering to west late this morning, rising to 5 to 10 knots this afternoon. Seas around 3 feet. Wave detail, west 3 feet at 9 seconds. Areas of dense fog early this morning, then patchy fog late this morning. For tonight, west wind 5 to 10 knots, easing to around 5 knots after midnight. Seas around 3 feet. Wave detail, northwest 2 feet at 8 seconds. Patchy fog in the evening. Independence Day, west wind around 5 knots, rising to 5 to 10 knots in the afternoon. Seas around 3 feet. Wave detail, northwest 2 feet at 9 seconds. Patchy fog in the morning. For Saturday night, west wind 5 to 10 knots, easing to around 5 knots after midnight. Seas around 3 feet. Wave detail, west 3 feet at 8 seconds. The coastal waters forecast from Pigeon Point to Point Pinos out to 10 nautical miles. For today, south wind around 5 knots, veering to west late this morning and early afternoon, rising to 5 to 10 knots late. Seas 3 to 4 feet. Wave detail, west 4 feet at 9 seconds and south 2 feet at 16 seconds. Areas of dense fog early this morning, then patchy fog late this morning. For tonight, northwest wind around 5 knots. Seas 3 to 4 feet. Wave detail, northwest 4 feet at 8 seconds and south 2 feet at 16 seconds. Patchy fog. Independence Day, west wind around 5 knots, rising to 5 to 10 knots in the afternoon. Seas 3 to 4 feet. Wave detail, northwest 4 feet at 8 seconds and south 2 feet at 15 seconds. Patchy fog. For Saturday night, northwest wind 5 to 10 knots, easing to around 5 knots after midnight. Seas 3 to 4 feet. Wave detail, northwest 4 feet at 8 seconds and south 2 feet at 15 seconds. The area forecast for the peninsula, North Bay, and East Bay. For tonight, mostly clear until midnight, then becoming partly cloudy. Lows in the 50s. West winds 5 to 10 miles per hour. Independence Day, partly cloudy in the morning, then becoming mostly sunny. Highs in the mid-60s at the coast to the upper 80s inland. Southwest winds 5 to 15 miles per hour. For Saturday night, partly cloudy until midnight, then becoming mostly cloudy. Lows in the 50s. West winds 5 to 10 miles per hour. For Sunday, mostly cloudy in the morning, then becoming partly cloudy. Highs in the lower 60s at the coast to the lower 80s inland. Southwest winds 5 to 15 miles per hour. And on Sunday night, mostly clear until midnight, then becoming mostly cloudy. Lows in the 50s. West winds 5 to 15 miles per hour. For Monday, mostly cloudy in the morning, then becoming mostly sunny. Highs from the lower 60s to mid 70s. Monday night and Tuesday partly cloudy. Lows in the 50s, highs from the lower 60s to mid 70s for Tuesday night, mostly clear until midnight, then becoming partly cloudy. Lows from the lower to mid 50s for Wednesday, partly cloudy in the morning, then becoming mostly sunny. Highs from the mid 60s to lower

80s and on Wednesday night, mostly clear. Lows in the 50s for Thursday, partly cloudy. Highs from the mid-60s to lower 80s for Thursday night, mostly clear until midnight, then becoming partly cloudy. Lows in the 50s for Friday, partly cloudy. Highs from the mid-60s to upper 70s, low temperatures tonight and highs tomorrow for the selected cities, San Francisco, 54 and 66, San Francisco Airport, 55 and 70, Redwood City, 57 and 80, Oakland, 56 and 72, Fremont, 57 and 78, Concord, 56 and 86, Livermore, 56 and 87, San Rafael, 54 and 76, Santa Rosa, 51 and 83, Napa, 53 and 78, Fairfield, 56 and 84. These are the 6 p.m. Pacific Daylight Time observations for the San Francisco and Monterey Bay areas on Friday, July 3rd. At San Francisco Airport, it was mostly sunny, temperature 64, dew point 54, relative humidity 69%, northwest wind at 23 miles an hour, gusting to 29, pressure 29.95 inches and steady. At Oakland Airport, it was mostly sunny, temperature 65, dew point 55, relative humidity 70%, west wind at 17 miles an hour, gusting to 23, pressure 29.96 inches and steady. At San Jose Airport, it was sunny, temperature 77, dew point 58, relative humidity 51%, northwest wind at 13 miles an hour, pressure 29.93 inches and falling. At Santa Rosa, it was sunny, temperature 73, south wind at 12, pressure 29.94 and steady. At Concord, it was sunny, temperature 86, west wind at 9. At Livermore, it was sunny, temperature 84, west wind at 14. At Monterey, it was mostly sunny, temperature 63, southwest wind at 12, pressure 30.00 and steady. At Salinas, it was sunny, temperature 64, dew point 54, relative humidity 69%, northwest wind at 15. Here are some observations around California and western Nevada. It was sunny, with a temperature of 90 at Sacramento, 76 at South Lake Tahoe, 72 at Blue Canyon, and 79 at Mammoth Lakes. It was mostly sunny, with a temperature of 69 at Los Angeles, and 79 at Truckee. It was partly sunny, with a temperature of 70 at San Diego, and 88 at Reno. Local temperature reports around San Francisco Bay for 6 p.m. Downtown San Francisco was 66 degrees. Oakland Museum was 69 degrees. Redwood City was 78 degrees. San Rafael was 81 degrees. The area forecast for the South Bay, including the San Jose metro area and the Santa Clara Valley. For tonight, mostly clear. Lows in the 50s. West winds 5 to 10 miles per hour. Independence Day, partly cloudy in the morning then becoming sunny. Highs in the mid-70s by the bay, mid-80s to lower 90s inland. Southwest winds up to 5 miles per hour, becoming northwest in the afternoon. For Saturday night, mostly clear until midnight then becoming partly cloudy. Lows in the 50s. West winds 5 to 10 miles per hour. For Sunday, partly cloudy in the morning then becoming mostly sunny. Highs in the mid-70s by the bay, lower to mid-80s inland. Southwest winds 5 to 10 miles per hour. And on Sunday night, mostly clear until midnight then becoming partly cloudy. Lows in the 50s. West winds 5 to 10 miles per hour. For Monday, partly cloudy in the morning then becoming sunny. Highs from the lower 70s to mid-80s. For Monday night, clear until midnight then becoming partly cloudy. Lows in the mid-50s. For Tuesday, partly cloudy in the morning then becoming mostly sunny. Highs from the lower 70s to mid-80s. Tuesday night through Friday mostly clear. Lows in the 50s, highs from the mid-70s to upper 80s, low temperatures tonight and highs tomorrow for the selected cities, San Jose.

Bay, 58 and 82, Mountain View, 57 and 76, Morgan Hill, 55 and 88. The area forecast for the Monterey Bay and Salinas Valley? For tonight, partly cloudy until midnight, then becoming mostly cloudy. Lows in the mid-50s. West winds 5 to 10 miles per hour until midnight, becoming light. Independence Day, partly cloudy in the morning, then becoming mostly sunny. Patchy fog in the morning. Highs in the upper 60s at the coast of the mid-80s inland. West winds up to 5 miles per hour, increasing to 5 to 15 miles per hour in the afternoon. For Saturday night, partly cloudy until midnight, then becoming mostly cloudy. Patchy fog after midnight. Lows in the mid-50s. West winds 5 to 10 miles per hour. For Sunday, mostly cloudy in the morning, then becoming partly cloudy. Patchy fog in the morning. Highs in the mid-60s at the coast to the lower 80s inland. Light winds, becoming west 5 to 10 miles per hour in the afternoon. And on Sunday night, partly cloudy until midnight, then becoming mostly cloudy. Lows in the 50s. West winds 5 to 15 miles per hour. For Monday, mostly cloudy in the morning, then becoming mostly sunny. Highs from the mid-60s to lower 80s. For Monday night, mostly clear until midnight, then becoming mostly cloudy. Patchy fog. Lows in the mid-50s. For Tuesday, mostly cloudy in the morning, then becoming partly cloudy. Patchy fog. Highs from the mid-60s to lower 80s. Tuesday night and Wednesday, partly cloudy. Lows in the lower 50s, highs from the upper 60s to lower 80s, and on Wednesday night, mostly clear until midnight, then becoming partly cloudy. Lows in the mid-50s for Thursday. Mostly cloudy in the morning, then becoming partly cloudy. Highs from the upper 60s to lower 80s for Thursday night. Mostly clear until midnight, then becoming partly cloudy. Patchy fog. Lows in the mid-50s for Friday. Mostly cloudy in the morning, then becoming partly cloudy. Highs from the upper 60s to lower 80s. Low temperatures tonight and highs tomorrow for the selected cities: Santa Cruz, 53 and 72, Monterey, 55 and 68, Salinas, 56 and 68, Hollister, 53 and 78, King City, 54 and 84. 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This broadcast originates from the National Weather Service office located in Monterey, California, and serves the South Bay and Monterey Bay Area, including the cities of San Jose, Monterey, Salinas, and Santa Cruz. The weather overview for the Bay Area and Central Coast, marine layer will remain in place each day, retreating to the coast each afternoon. Minor warming through Independence Day with near normal temperatures. Brief cool down early week, followed by renewed warming for the second half of the week. The extended forecast for the Bay Area and Central Coast, Sunday and Sunday night, mostly cloudy. Highs 55 to 85. Lows 50 to 60. Monday and Monday night, partly cloudy. Patchy fog after midnight. High 60 to 85. Lows 50 to 60. Tuesday and Tuesday night, partly cloudy. Patchy fog in the morning. Patchy fog after midnight. High 60 to 85. Lows 50 to 60. Wednesday and Wednesday night, partly cloudy. Patchy fog after midnight. High 60 to 90. Lows 50 to 65. Thursday, mostly sunny. Warmer. High 60 to 90. Sunrise, sunset, and tidal information for the San Francisco Bay Area for Friday, July 3. The sunset tonight, 8:35 p.m. The sunrise tomorrow, 5:53 a.m. The sunset tomorrow, 8:34 p.m. Tidal data at the Golden Gate for the afternoon and evening hours today and the morning hours of tomorrow. High tide, 3:41 p.m. at 4.77 feet.

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Here are the buoy observations for 6 p.m. Pacific Daylight Time. At offshore buoy 6, winds northwest at 10 knots, pressure 1,025.9 millibars. At offshore buoy 59, winds north 12 knots, water temperature 62, pressure 1,023.0 millibars, seas 3 feet, every 8 seconds. At Point Arena buoy, winds northwest 10 knots, water temperature 53, pressure 1,016.1 millibars, seas 5 feet, every 7 seconds. At buoy 13 near Bodega Bay, winds northwest at 6 knots, pressure 1,015.8 millibars. At Point Reyes Wave Rider buoy, water temperature 59, seas 6 feet, every 8 seconds. At San Francisco Bar buoy, water temperature 58, seas 4 feet, every 17 seconds. At San Francisco buoy, winds west 4 knots, water temperature 57, pressure 1,015.7 millibars, seas 3 feet, every 8 seconds. At Half Moon Bay buoy, winds south 6 knots, water temperature 57, pressure 1,016.6 millibars, seas 3 feet, every 9 seconds. At Monterey Bay buoy, winds west 4 knots, water temperature 60, pressure 1,015.8 millibars, seas 5 feet, every 16 seconds. At Point Sur, Wave Rider buoy, water temperature 62, seas 5 feet, every 8 seconds. At Cape San Martin buoy, winds northwest at 4 knots, water temperature 62, pressure 1,016.3 millibars. Synopsis for the Central California coast and bays, including the Monterey Bay, Greater Farallones, and Cordell Bank National Marine Sanctuaries, high pressure over the eastern Pacific will maintain northerly flow over the coastal waters through the weekend. Locally hazardous conditions will persist over the northern outer waters through early Sunday due to strong breezes. More widespread stronger winds and seas will build starting Monday night into much of next week as a series of weather systems move by from the north. The marine forecast for San Pablo Bay, Suisun Bay, the West Delta, and the San Francisco Bay north of the Bay Bridge. For today, southwest wind 5 to 10 knots, rising to 10 to 15 knots this afternoon. Patchy fog early this morning. For tonight, southwest wind 10 to 15 knots, easing to 5 to 10 knots after midnight. Independence Day, southwest wind 5 to 10 knots, rising to 10 to 15 knots in the afternoon. For Saturday night, southwest wind 10 to 15 knots. The marine forecast for Monterey Bay. For today, southeast wind around 5 knots, veering to west late this morning, rising to 5 to 10 knots this afternoon. Seas around 3 feet. Wave detail, west 3 feet at 9 seconds. Areas of dense fog early this morning, then patchy fog late this morning. For tonight, west wind 5 to 10 knots, easing to around 5 knots after midnight. Seas around 3 feet. Wave detail, northwest 2 feet at 8 seconds. Patchy fog in the evening. Independence Day, west wind around 5 knots, rising to 5 to 10 knots in the afternoon. Seas around 3 feet. Wave detail, northwest 2 feet at 9 seconds. Patchy fog in the morning. For Saturday night, west wind 5 to 10 knots, easing to around 5 knots after midnight. Seas around 3 feet. Wave detail, west 3 feet at 8 seconds. The coastal waters forecast from Pigeon Point to Point Pinos out to 10 nautical miles. For today, south wind around 5 knots, veering to west late this morning and early afternoon, rising to 5 to 10 knots late. Seas 3 to 4 feet. Wave detail, west 4 feet at 9 seconds and south 2 feet at 16 seconds. Areas of dense fog early this morning, then patchy fog late this morning. For tonight, northwest wind around 5 knots. Seas 3 to 4 feet. Wave detail, northwest 4 feet at 8.

seconds and south 2 feet at 16 seconds. Patchy fog. Independence Day, west wind around 5 knots, rising to 5 to 10 knots in the afternoon. Seas 3 to 4 feet. Wave detail, northwest 4 feet at 8 seconds and south 2 feet at 15 seconds. Patchy fog. For Saturday night, northwest wind 5 to 10 knots, easing to around 5 knots after midnight. Seas 3 to 4 feet. Wave detail, northwest 4 feet at 8 seconds and south 2 feet at 15 to 5 knots after midnight. Seas 3 to 4 feet. Wave detail, northwest 4 feet at 8 seconds and south 2 feet at 15 seconds. The area forecast for the peninsula, North Bay, and East Bay. For tonight, mostly clear until midnight, then becoming partly cloudy. Lows in the 50s. West winds 5 to 10 miles per hour. Independence Day, partly cloudy in the morning, then becoming mostly sunny. Highs in the mid-60s at the coast to the upper 80s inland. Southwest winds 5 to 15 miles per hour. For Saturday night, partly cloudy until midnight, then becoming mostly cloudy. Lows in the 50s. West winds 5 to 10 miles per hour. For Sunday, mostly cloudy in the morning, then becoming partly cloudy. Highs in the lower 60s at the coast to the lower 80s inland. Southwest winds 5 to 15 miles per hour. And on Sunday night, mostly clear until midnight, then becoming mostly cloudy. Lows in the 50s. West winds 5 to 15 miles per hour. For Monday, mostly cloudy in the morning, then becoming mostly sunny. Highs from the lower 60s to mid 70s. Monday night and Tuesday partly cloudy. Lows in the 50s. Highs from the lower 60s to mid 70s for Tuesday night, mostly clear until midnight, then becoming partly cloudy. Lows from the lower to mid 50s for Wednesday. Partly cloudy in the morning, then becoming mostly sunny. Highs from the mid 60s to lower 80s, and on Wednesday night, mostly clear. Lows in the 50s for Thursday. Partly cloudy. Highs from the mid-60s to lower 80s for Thursday night, mostly clear until midnight, then becoming partly cloudy. Lows in the 50s for Friday, partly cloudy. Highs from the mid-60s to upper 70s, low temperatures tonight and highs tomorrow for the selected cities, San Francisco, 54 and 66, San Francisco Airport, 55 and 70, Redwood City, 57 and 80, Oakland, 56 and 72, Fremont, 57 and 78, Concord, 56 and 86, Livermore, 56 and 87, San Rafael, 54 and 76, Santa Rosa, 51 and 83, Napa, 53 and 78, Fairfield, 56 and 84. These are the 6 p.m. Pacific Daylight Time observations for the San Francisco and Monterey Bay areas on Friday, July 3rd. At San Francisco Airport, it was mostly sunny, temperature 64, dew point 54, relative humidity 69%, northwest wind at 23 miles an hour, gusting to 29, pressure 29.95 inches and steady. At Oakland Airport, it was mostly sunny, temperature 65, dew point 55, relative humidity 70%, west wind at 17 miles an hour, gusting to 23, pressure 29.96 inches and steady. At San Jose Airport, it was sunny, temperature 77, dew point 58, relative humidity 51%, northwest wind at 13 miles an hour, pressure 29.93 inches and falling. At Santa Rosa, it was sunny, temperature 73, south wind at 12, pressure 29.94 and steady. At Concord, it was sunny, temperature 86, west wind at 9. At Livermore, it was sunny, temperature 84, west wind at 14. At Monterey, it was mostly sunny, temperature 63, southwest wind at 12, pressure 30.00 and steady. At Salinas, it was sunny, temperature 64, dew point 54, relative humidity 69%, northwest wind at 15. Here are some observations around California and western Nevada. It was sunny, with a

above 90 at Sacramento, 76 at South Lake Tahoe, 72 at Blue Canyon, and 79 at Mammoth Lakes. It was mostly sunny, with a temperature of 69 at Los Angeles and 79 at Truckee. It was partly sunny, with a temperature of 70 at San Diego and 88 at Reno. Local temperature reports around San Francisco Bay for 6 p.m. Downtown San Francisco was 66 degrees. Oakland Museum was 69 degrees. Redwood City was 78 degrees. San Rafael was 81 degrees. The area forecast for the South Bay, including the San Jose metro area and the Santa Clara Valley. For tonight, mostly clear. Lows in the 50s. West winds 5 to 10 miles per hour. Independence Day, partly cloudy in the morning then becoming sunny. Highs in the mid-70s by the bay, mid-80s to lower 90s inland. Southwest winds up to 5 miles per hour, becoming northwest in the afternoon. For Saturday night, mostly clear until midnight then becoming partly cloudy. Lows in the 50s. West winds 5 to 10 miles per hour. For Sunday, partly cloudy in the morning then becoming mostly sunny. Highs in the mid-70s by the bay, lower to mid-80s inland. Southwest winds 5 to 10 miles per hour. And on Sunday night, mostly clear until midnight then becoming partly cloudy. Lows in the 50s. West winds 5 to 10 miles per hour. For Monday, partly cloudy in the morning then becoming sunny. Highs from the lower 70s to mid-80s. For Monday night, clear until midnight then becoming partly cloudy. Lows in the mid-50s. For Tuesday, partly cloudy in the morning then becoming mostly sunny. Highs from the lower 70s to mid-80s. Tuesday night through Friday mostly clear. Lows in the 50s, highs from the mid-70s to upper 80s. Low temperatures tonight and highs tomorrow for these selected cities. San Jose, 58 and 82, Mountain View, 57 and 76, Morgan Hill, 55 and 88. The area forecast for the Monterey Bay and Salinas Valley? For tonight, partly cloudy until midnight, then becoming mostly cloudy. Lows in the mid-50s. West winds 5 to 10 miles per hour until midnight, becoming light. Independence Day, partly cloudy in the morning then becoming mostly sunny. Patchy fog in the morning. Highs in the upper 60s at the coast of the mid-80s inland. West winds up to 5 miles per hour increasing to 5 to 15 miles per hour in the afternoon. For Saturday night, partly cloudy until midnight then becoming mostly cloudy. Patchy fog after midnight. Lows in the mid-50s. West winds 5 to 10 miles per hour. For Sunday, mostly cloudy in the morning then becoming partly cloudy. Patchy fog in the morning. Highs in the mid-60s at the coast to the lower 80s inland. Light winds, becoming west 5 to 10 miles per hour in the afternoon. And on Sunday night, partly cloudy until midnight then becoming mostly cloudy. Lows in the 50s. West winds 5 to 15 miles per hour. For Monday, mostly cloudy in the morning then becoming mostly sunny. Highs from the mid-60s to lower 80s. For Monday night, mostly clear until midnight then becoming mostly cloudy. Patchy fog. Lows in the mid-50s. For Tuesday, mostly cloudy in the morning then becoming partly cloudy. Patchy fog. Highs from the mid-60s to lower 80s. Tuesday night and Wednesday partly cloudy. Lows in the lower 50s, highs from the upper 60s to lower 80s, and on Wednesday night, mostly clear until midnight then becoming partly cloudy. Lows in the mid-50s for Thursday. Mostly cloudy in the morning then becoming partly cloudy. Highs from the upper 60s to lower 80s for Thursday night. Mostly clear until midnight then becoming partly cloudy. Patchy fog. Lows in the mid-50s for Friday. Mostly cloudy in the morning then becoming partly cloudy. Highs from the upper 60s to lower 80s. Low temperatures tonight and highs tomorrow for these selected cities.

Santa Cruz, 53 and 72, Monterey, 55 and 68, Salinas, 56 and 68, Hollister, 53 and 78, King City, 54 and 84. The weather overview for the Bay Area and Central Coast, marine layer will remain in place each day, retreating to the coast each afternoon. Minor warming through Independence Day with near normal temperatures. Brief cool down early week, followed by renewed warming for the second half of the week. The extended forecast for the Bay Area and Central Coast, Sunday and Sunday night, mostly cloudy. Highs 55 to 85. Lows 50 to 60. Monday and Monday night, partly cloudy. Patchy fog after midnight. High 60 to 85. Lows 50 to 60. Tuesday and Tuesday night, partly cloudy. Patchy fog in the morning. Patchy fog after midnight. High 60 to 85. Lows 50 to 60. Wednesday and Wednesday night, partly cloudy. Patchy fog after midnight. High 60 to 90. Lows 50 to 65. Thursday, mostly sunny. Warmer. High 60 to 90. Sunrise, sunset, and tidal information for the San Francisco Bay Area for Friday, July 3. The sunset tonight, 8:35 p.m. The sunrise tomorrow, 5:53 a.m. The sunset tomorrow, 8:34 p.m. Tidal data at the Golden Gate for the afternoon and evening hours today and the morning hours of tomorrow. High tide, 3:41 p.m. at 4.77 feet. Low tide, 8:24 p.m. at 2.98 feet. 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Low tide, 8:52 a.m. at -0.26 feet. Here are the buoy observations for 6 p.m. Pacific Daylight Time. An offshore buoy 6 winds northwest at 10 knots, pressure 1,025.9 millibars. An offshore buoy 59, winds north 12 knots, water temperature 62, pressure 1,023.0 millibars, seas 3 feet, every 8 seconds. At Point Arena buoy, winds northwest 10 knots, water temperature 53, pressure 1,016.1 millibars, seas 5 feet, every 7 seconds. At buoy 13 near Bodega Bay, winds northwest at 6 knots, pressure 1,015.8 millibars. At Point Reyes Wave Rider buoy, water temperature 59, seas 6 feet, every 8 seconds. At San Francisco Bar buoy, water temperature 58, seas 4 feet, every 17 seconds. At San Francisco Bay, winds west 4 knots, water temperature 57, pressure 1,015.7 millibars, seas 3 feet, every 8 seconds. At Half Moon Bay buoy, wind south 6 knots, water temperature 57, pressure 1,016.6 millibars, seas 3 feet, every 9 seconds. At Monterey Bay buoy, winds west 4 knots, water temperature 60, pressure 1,015.8 millibars, seas 5 feet, every 16 seconds. At Point Sur, Wave Rider buoy, water temperature 62, seas 5 feet, every 8 seconds. At Cape San Martin buoy, winds northwest at 4 knots, water temperature 62, pressure 1,016.3 millibars. Synopsis for the Central California coast and bays, including the Monterey Bay, Greater Farallones, and Cordell Bank National Marine Sanctuaries, high pressure over the eastern Pacific will maintain northerly flow over the coastal waters through the weekend. Locally hazardous conditions will persist over the northern outer waters through early Sunday due to strong breezes. More widespread stronger winds and seas will build starting Monday night into much of next week as a series of weather systems move by from the north. The marine forecast for San Pablo Bay, Suisun Bay, the West Delta, and the San Francisco Bay north of the Bay Bridge. For today, southwest wind 5 to 10 knots, rising to 10 to 15 knots this afternoon. Patchy fog early this morning. For tonight, southwest wind 10 to 15 knots, easing to 5 to 10 knots after midnight. Independence Day, southwest wind

5 to 10 knots, rising to 10 to 15 knots in the afternoon. For Saturday night, southwest wind 10 to 15 knots. The marine forecast for Monterey Bay. For today, southeast wind around 5 knots, veering to west late this morning, rising to 5 to 10 knots this afternoon. Seas around 3 feet. Wave detail, west 3 feet at 9 seconds. Areas of dense fog early this morning, then patchy fog late this morning. For tonight, west wind 5 to 10 knots, easing to around 5 knots after midnight. Seas around 3 feet. Wave detail, northwest 2 feet at 8 seconds. Patchy fog in the evening. Independence Day, west wind around 5 knots, rising to 5 to 10 knots in the afternoon. Seas around 3 feet. Wave detail, northwest 2 feet at 9 seconds. Patchy fog in the morning. For Saturday night, west wind 5 to 10 knots, easing to around 5 knots after midnight. Seas around 3 feet. Wave detail, west 3 feet at 8 seconds. The coastal waters forecast from Pigeon Point to Point Pinos out to 10 nautical miles. For today, south wind around 5 knots, veering to west late this morning and early afternoon, rising to 5 to 10 knots late. Seas 3 to 4 feet. Wave detail, west 4 feet at 9 seconds and south 2 feet at 16 seconds. Areas of dense fog early this morning, then patchy fog late this morning. For tonight, northwest wind around 5 knots. Seas 3 to 4 feet. Wave detail, northwest 4 feet at 8 seconds and south 2 feet at 16 seconds. Patchy fog. Independence Day, west wind around 5 knots, rising to 5 to 10 knots in the afternoon. Seas 3 to 4 feet. Wave detail, northwest 4 feet at 8 seconds and south 2 feet at 15 seconds. Patchy fog. For Saturday night, northwest wind 5 to 10 knots, easing to around 5 knots after midnight. Seas 3 to 4 feet. Wave detail, northwest 4 feet at 8 seconds and south 2 feet at 15 seconds. The area forecast for the peninsula, North Bay, and East Bay. For tonight, mostly clear until midnight, then becoming partly cloudy. Lows in the 50s. West winds 5 to 10 miles per hour. Independence Day, partly cloudy in the morning, then becoming mostly sunny. Highs in the mid-60s at the coast to the upper 80s inland. Southwest winds 5 to 15 miles per hour. For Saturday night, partly cloudy until midnight, then becoming mostly cloudy. Lows in the 50s. West winds 5 to 10 miles per hour. For Sunday, mostly cloudy in the morning, then becoming partly cloudy. Highs in the lower 60s at the coast to the lower 80s inland. Southwest winds 5 to 15 miles per hour. And on Sunday night, mostly clear until midnight, then becoming mostly cloudy. Lows in the 50s. West winds 5 to 15 miles per hour. For Monday, mostly cloudy in the morning, then becoming mostly sunny. Highs from the lower 60s to mid 70s. Monday night and Tuesday partly cloudy. Lows in the 50s. Highs from the lower 60s to mid 70s for Tuesday night, mostly clear until midnight, then becoming partly cloudy. Lows from the lower to mid 50s for Wednesday. Partly cloudy in the morning, then becoming mostly sunny. Highs from the mid 60s to lower 80s, and on Wednesday night, mostly clear. Lows in the 50s for Thursday. Partly cloudy. Highs from the mid-60s to lower 80s for Thursday night, mostly clear until midnight, then becoming partly cloudy. Lows in the 50s for Friday, partly cloudy. Highs from the mid-60s to upper 70s, low temperatures tonight and highs tomorrow for these selected cities: San Francisco, 54 and 66, San Francisco Airport, 55 and 70, Redwood City, 57 and 80, Oakland, 56 and 72, Fremont, 57 and 78, Concord, 56 and 86, Livermore, 56 and 87, San Rafael, 54 and 76, Santa Rosa, 51 and 83, Napa,

53 and 78, Fairfield, 56 and 84. These are the 6 p.m. Pacific Daylight Time observations for the San Francisco and Monterey Bay areas on Friday, July 3rd. At San Francisco Airport, it was mostly sunny, temperature 64, dew point 54, relative humidity 69%, northwest wind at 23 miles an hour, gusting to 29, pressure 29.95 inches and steady. At Oakland Airport, it was mostly sunny, temperature 65, dew point 55, relative humidity 70%, west wind at 17 miles an hour, gusting to 23, pressure 29.96 inches and steady. At San Jose Airport, it was sunny, temperature 77, dew point 58, relative humidity 51%, northwest wind at 13 miles an hour, pressure 29.93 inches and falling. At Santa Rosa, it was sunny, temperature 73, south wind at 12, pressure 29.94 and steady. At Concord, it was sunny, temperature 86, west wind at 9. At Livermore, it was sunny, temperature 84, west wind at 14. At Monterey, it was mostly sunny, temperature 63, southwest wind at 12, pressure 30.00 and steady. At Salinas, it was sunny, temperature 64, dew point 54, relative humidity 69%, northwest wind at 15. Here are some observations around California and western Nevada. It was sunny, with a temperature of 90 at Sacramento, 76 at South Lake Tahoe, 72 at Blue Canyon, and 79 at Mammoth Lakes. It was mostly sunny, with a temperature of 69 at Los Angeles, and 79 at Truckee. It was partly sunny, with a temperature of 70 at San Diego, and 88 at Reno. 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This broadcast originates from the National Weather Service office located in Monterey, California, and serves the South Bay and Monterey Bay Area, including the cities of San Jose, Monterey, Salinas, and Santa Cruz. Local temperature reports around San Francisco Bay for 6 p.m. Downtown San Francisco was 66 degrees. Oakland Museum was 69 degrees. Redwood City was 78 degrees. San Rafael was 81 degrees. The area forecast for the South Bay, including the San Jose metro area and the Santa Clara Valley. For tonight, mostly clear. Lows in the 50s. West winds 5 to 10 miles per hour. Independence Day, partly cloudy in the morning then becoming sunny. Highs in the mid-70s by the bay, mid-80s to lower 90s inland. Southwest winds up to 5 miles per hour, becoming northwest in the afternoon. For Saturday night, mostly clear until midnight then becoming partly cloudy. Lows in the 50s. West winds 5 to 10 miles per hour. For Sunday, partly cloudy in the morning then becoming mostly sunny. Highs in the mid-70s by the bay, lower to mid-80s inland. Southwest winds 5 to 10 miles per hour. And on Sunday night, mostly clear until midnight then becoming partly cloudy. Lows in the 50s. West winds 5 to 10 miles per hour. For Monday, partly cloudy in the morning then becoming sunny. Highs from the lower 70s to mid-80s. For Monday night, clear until midnight then becoming partly cloudy. Lows in the mid-50s. For Tuesday, partly cloudy in the morning then becoming mostly sunny. Highs from the lower 70s to mid-80s. Tuesday night through Friday mostly clear. Lows in the 50s, highs from the mid-70s to upper 80s, low temperatures tonight and highs tomorrow for these selected cities, San Jose, 58 and 82, Mountain View, 57 and 76, Morgan Hill, 55 and 88. The area forecast for the Monterey Bay and Salinas Valley? For tonight, partly cloudy until midnight, then becoming mostly cloudy. Lows in the mid-50s.
West winds 5 to 10 miles per hour until midnight, becoming light. Independence Day, partly cloudy in the morning, then becoming mostly sunny. Patchy fog in the morning. Highs in the upper 60s at the coast to the mid-80s inland. West winds up to 5 miles per hour, increasing to 5 to 15 miles per hour in the afternoon. For Saturday night, partly cloudy until midnight, then becoming mostly cloudy. Patchy fog after midnight. Lows in the mid-50s. West winds 5 to 10 miles per hour. For Sunday, mostly cloudy in the morning, then becoming partly cloudy. Patchy fog in the morning. Highs in the mid-60s at the coast to the lower 80s inland. Light winds, becoming west 5 to 10 miles per hour in the afternoon. And on Sunday night, partly cloudy until midnight, then becoming mostly cloudy. Lows in the 50s. West winds 5 to 15 miles per hour. For Monday, mostly cloudy in the morning, then becoming mostly sunny. Highs from the mid-60s to lower 80s. For Monday night, mostly clear until midnight, then becoming mostly cloudy. Patchy fog. Lows in the mid-50s. For Tuesday, mostly cloudy in the morning, then becoming partly cloudy. Patchy fog. Highs from the mid-60s to lower 80s. Tuesday night and Wednesday, partly cloudy. Lows in the lower 50s, highs from the upper 60s to lower 80s, and on Wednesday night, mostly clear until midnight, then becoming partly cloudy. Lows in the mid-50s for Thursday. Mostly cloudy in the morning, then becoming partly cloudy. Highs from the upper 60s to lower 80s for Thursday night. Mostly clear until midnight, then becoming partly cloudy. Patchy fog. Lows in the mid-50s for Friday. Mostly cloudy in the morning, then becoming partly cloudy. Highs from the upper 60s to lower 80s. Low temperatures tonight and highs tomorrow for the selected cities: Santa Cruz, 53 and 72, Monterey, 55 and 68, Salinas, 56 and 68, Hollister, 53 and 78, King City, 54 and 84. The weather overview for the Bay Area and Central Coast: marine layer will remain in place each day, retreating to the coast each afternoon. Minor warming through Independence Day with near normal temperatures. Brief cool down early week, followed by renewed warming for the second half of the week. The extended forecast for the Bay Area and Central Coast: Sunday and Sunday night, mostly cloudy. Highs 55 to 85. Lows 50 to 60. Monday and Monday night, partly cloudy. Patchy fog after midnight. High 60 to 85. Lows 50 to 60. Tuesday and Tuesday night, partly cloudy. Patchy fog in the morning. Patchy fog after midnight. High 60 to 85. Lows 50 to 60. Wednesday and Wednesday night, partly cloudy. Patchy fog after midnight. High 60 to 90. Lows 50 to 65. Thursday, mostly sunny. Warmer. High 60 to 90. Sunrise, sunset, and tidal information for the San Francisco Bay Area for Friday, July 3. The sunset tonight, 8:35 p.m. The sunrise tomorrow, 5:53 a.m. The sunset tomorrow, 8:34 p.m. Tidal data at the Golden Gate for the afternoon and evening hours today and the morning hours of tomorrow. High tide, 3:41 p.m. at 4.77 feet. Low tide, 8:24 p.m. at 2.98 feet. High tide, 02:08 a.m. at 5.28 feet. Low tide, 8:52 a.m. at -0.26 feet. Here are the buoy observations for 7 p.m. Pacific Daylight Time. An offshore buoy 6 winds northwest at 8 knots, pressure 1,025.9 millibars. An offshore buoy 59 winds north at 12 knots, water temperature 62, pressure 1,022.9 millibars. At buoy 14 near Point Arena, winds northwest at 12 knots, water temperature 53, pressure 1,015.8 millibars.
at buoy 13 near Bodega Bay, winds northwest at

dots, pressure 1,015.7 millibars. At Point Reyes Wave Rider buoy, water temperature 59, seas 6 feet every 8 seconds. At San Francisco Bar buoy, water temperature 58, seas 4 feet every 17 seconds. At San Francisco buoy, winds northwest at 4 knots, swell 4 feet every 15 seconds. At Half Moon Bay buoy, winds southwest 6 knots, water temperature 58, pressure 1016.4 millibars, seas 3 feet every 11 seconds. At Monterey buoy, winds west at 4 knots, water temperature 60, pressure 1015.8 millibars. At Point Sur, Wave Rider buoy, water temperature 61, seas 5 feet every 8 seconds. At Cape San Martin buoy, winds west at 4 knots, water temperature 62, pressure 1016.3 millibars. Synopsis for the Central California coast and bays, including the Monterey Bay, Greater Farallones, and Cordell Bank National Marine Sanctuaries: high pressure over the eastern Pacific will maintain northerly flow over the coastal waters through the weekend. Locally hazardous conditions will persist over the northern outer waters through early Sunday due to strong breezes. More widespread stronger winds and seas will build starting Monday night into much of next week as a series of weather systems move by from the north. The marine forecast for San Pablo Bay, Suisun Bay, the West Delta, and the San Francisco Bay north of the Bay Bridge. For today, southwest wind 5 to 10 knots, rising to 10 to 15 knots this afternoon. Patchy fog early this morning. For tonight, southwest wind 10 to 15 knots, easing to 5 to 10 knots after midnight. Independence Day, southwest wind 5 to 10 knots, rising to 10 to 15 knots in the afternoon. For Saturday night, southwest wind 10 to 15 knots. The marine forecast for Monterey Bay. For today, southeast wind around 5 knots, veering to west late this morning, rising to 5 to 10 knots this afternoon. Seas around 3 feet. Wave detail, west 3 feet at 9 seconds. Areas of dense fog early this morning, then patchy fog late this morning. For tonight, west wind 5 to 10 knots, easing to around 5 knots after midnight. Seas around 3 feet. Wave detail, northwest 2 feet at 8 seconds. Patchy fog in the evening. Independence Day, west wind around 5 knots, rising to 5 to 10 knots in the afternoon. Seas around 3 feet. Wave detail, northwest 2 feet at 9 seconds. Patchy fog in the morning. For Saturday night, west wind 5 to 10 knots, easing to around 5 knots after midnight. Seas around 3 feet. Wave detail, west 3 feet at 8 seconds. The coastal waters forecast from Pigeon Point to Point Pinos out to 10 nautical miles. For today, south wind around 5 knots, veering to west late this morning and early afternoon, rising to 5 to 10 knots late. Seas 3 to 4 feet. Wave detail, west 4 feet at 9 seconds and south 2 feet at 16 seconds. Areas of dense fog early this morning, then patchy fog late this morning. For tonight, northwest wind around 5 knots. Seas 3 to 4 feet. Wave detail, northwest 4 feet at 8 seconds and south 2 feet at 16 seconds. Patchy fog. Independence Day, west wind around 5 knots, rising to 5 to 10 knots in the afternoon. Seas 3 to 4 feet. Wave detail, northwest 4 feet at 8 seconds and south 2 feet at 15 seconds. Patchy fog. For Saturday night, northwest wind 5 to 10 knots, easing to around 5 knots after midnight. Seas 3 to 4 feet. Wave detail, northwest 4 feet at 8 seconds and south 2 feet at 15 seconds. The area forecast for the peninsula, North Bay, and East Bay. For tonight, mostly clear until midnight, then becoming partly cloudy. Lows in the 50s. West winds 5 to 10 miles per hour. Independence Day, partly cloudy in the morning, then becoming mostly sunny. Highs in the mid-60s at the coast to the upper 80s inland.

Cloudy in the morning, then becoming mostly sunny. Highs from the lower 60s to mid-70s. Monday night and Tuesday, partly cloudy. Lows in the 50s, highs from the lower 60s to mid-70s for Tuesday night. Mostly clear until midnight, then becoming partly cloudy. Lows from the lower to mid-50s for Wednesday. Partly cloudy in the morning, then becoming mostly sunny. Highs from the mid-60s to lower 80s, and on Wednesday night, mostly clear. Lows in the 50s for Thursday. Partly cloudy. Highs from the mid-60s to lower 80s for Thursday night, mostly clear until midnight, then becoming partly cloudy. Lows in the 50s for Friday, partly cloudy. Highs from the mid-60s to upper 70s, low temperatures tonight and highs tomorrow for the selected cities, San Francisco, 54 and 66, San Francisco Airport, 55 and 70, Redwood City, 57 and 80, Oakland, 56 and 72, Fremont, 57 and 78, Concord, 56 and 86, Livermore, 56 and 87, San Rafael, 54 and 76, Santa Rosa, 51 and 83, Napa, 53 and 78, Fairfield, 56 and 84. These are the 7 p.m. Pacific Daylight Time observations for the San Francisco and Monterey Bay areas on Friday, July 3rd. At San Francisco Airport, it was mostly sunny, temperature 62, dew point 54, relative humidity 74%, northwest wind at 21 miles an hour, pressure 29.95 inches and steady. At Oakland Airport, it was mostly sunny, temperature 63, dew point 55, relative humidity 75%, west wind at 16 miles an hour, pressure 29.96 inches and steady. At San Jose Airport, it was sunny, temperature 74, dew point 57, relative humidity 55%, northwest wind at 14 miles an hour, pressure 29.94 inches and rising. At Santa Rosa, it was sunny, temperature 70, southeast wind at 10, pressure 29.95 and rising. At Concord, it was sunny, temperature 83, west wind at 9. At Livermore, it was sunny, temperature 82, northwest wind at 12. At Monterey, it was mostly sunny, temperature 60, west wind at 12, pressure 30.01 and rising. At Salinas, it was mostly sunny, temperature 61, dew point 54, relative humidity 77%, northwest wind at 13. Here are some observations around California and western Nevada. It was sunny, with a temperature of 89 at Sacramento, 73 at South Lake Tahoe, 70 at Blue Canyon, and 73 at Mammoth Lakes. It was mostly sunny, with a temperature of 68 at Los Angeles, 89 at Reno, and 75 at Truckee. At San Diego, it was partly sunny, with a temperature of 69. These are the 7 p.m. Pacific Daylight Time observations for the San Francisco and Monterey Bay areas on Friday, July 3rd. At San Francisco Airport, it was mostly sunny, temperature 62, dew point 54, relative humidity 74%, northwest wind at 21 miles an hour, pressure 29.95 inches and steady. At Oakland Airport, it was mostly sunny, temperature 63, dew point 55, relative humidity 75%, west wind at 16 miles an hour, pressure 29.96 inches and steady. At San Jose Airport, it was sunny, temperature 74, dew point 57, relative humidity 55%, northwest wind at 14 miles an hour, pressure 29.94 inches and rising. At Santa Rosa, it was sunny, temperature 70, southeast wind at 10, pressure 29.95 and rising. At Concord, it was sunny, temperature 83, west wind at 9. At Livermore, it was sunny, temperature 82, northwest wind at 12. At Monterey, it was mostly sunny, temperature 60, southwest wind at 10, pressure 30.01 and rising. At Salinas, it was mostly sunny, temperature 61, dew point 54, relative humidity 77%, northwest wind at 13. Here are some observations around California and western Nevada.

It was sunny, with a temperature of 89 at Sacramento, 73 at South Lake Tahoe, 70 at Blue Canyon, and 73 at Mammoth Lakes. It was mostly sunny, with a temperature of 68 at Los Angeles, 89 at Reno, and 75 at Truckee. At San Diego, it was partly sunny, with a temperature of 69. Local temperature reports around San Francisco Bay for 7 p.m. Downtown San Francisco was 64 degrees. Oakland Museum was 69 degrees. Redwood City was 78 degrees. San Rafael was 82 degrees. The area forecast for the South Bay, including the San Jose metro area and the Santa Clara Valley. For tonight, mostly clear. Lows in the 50s. West winds 5 to 10 miles per hour. Independence Day, partly cloudy in the morning then becoming sunny. Highs in the mid-70s by the bay, mid-80s to lower 90s inland. Southwest winds up to 5 miles per hour, becoming northwest in the afternoon. For Saturday night, mostly clear until midnight then becoming partly cloudy. Lows in the 50s. West winds 5 to 10 miles per hour. For Sunday, partly cloudy in the morning then becoming mostly sunny. Highs in the mid-70s by the bay, lower to mid-80s inland. Southwest winds 5 to 10 miles per hour. And on Sunday night, mostly clear until midnight then becoming partly cloudy. Lows in the 50s. West winds 5 to 10 miles per hour. For Monday, partly cloudy in the morning then becoming sunny. Highs from the lower 70s to mid-80s. For Monday night, clear until midnight then becoming partly cloudy. Lows in the mid-50s. For Tuesday, partly cloudy in the morning then becoming mostly sunny. Highs from the lower 70s to mid-80s. Tuesday night through Friday mostly clear. Lows in the 50s, highs from the mid-70s to upper 80s, low temperatures tonight and highs tomorrow for the selected cities, San Jose, 58 and 82, Mountain View, 57 and 76, Morgan Hill, 55 and 88. The area forecast for the Monterey Bay and Salinas Valley? For tonight, partly cloudy until midnight, then becoming mostly cloudy. Lows in the mid-50s. West winds 5 to 10 miles per hour until midnight, becoming light. Independence Day, partly cloudy in the morning then becoming mostly sunny. Patchy fog in the morning. Highs in the upper 60s at the coast of the mid-80s inland. West winds up to 5 miles per hour increasing to 5 to 15 miles per hour in the afternoon. For Saturday night, partly cloudy until midnight then becoming mostly cloudy. Patchy fog after midnight. Lows in the mid-50s. West winds 5 to 10 miles per hour. For Sunday, mostly cloudy in the morning then becoming partly cloudy. Patchy fog in the morning. Highs in the mid-60s at the coast to the lower 80s inland. Light winds, becoming west 5 to 10 miles per hour in the afternoon. And on Sunday night, partly cloudy until midnight then becoming mostly cloudy. Lows in the 50s. West winds 5 to 15 miles per hour. For Monday, mostly cloudy in the morning then becoming mostly sunny. Highs from the mid-60s to lower 80s. For Monday night, mostly clear until midnight then becoming mostly cloudy. Patchy fog. Lows in the mid-50s. For Tuesday, mostly cloudy in the morning then becoming partly cloudy. Patchy fog. Highs from the mid-60s to lower 80s. Tuesday night and Wednesday partly cloudy. Lows in the lower 50s, highs from the upper 60s to lower 80s, and on Wednesday night, mostly clear until midnight then becoming partly cloudy. Lows in the mid-50s for Thursday. Mostly cloudy in the morning then becoming partly cloudy. Highs from the upper 60s to lower 80s for Thursday night, mostly clear until midnight then becoming partly cloudy. Patchy fog, lows in the mid-50s for Friday, mostly cloudy in the morning then becoming partly cloudy. Highs from the upper 60s to lower 80s, low temperatures.

overnight and highs tomorrow for the selected cities. Santa Cruz, 53 and 72. Monterey, 55 and 68. Salinas, 56 and 68. Hollister, 53 and 78. King City, 54 and 84. The weather overview for the Bay Area and Central Coast, marine layer will remain in place each day, retreating to the coast each afternoon. Minor warming through Independence Day with near normal temperatures. Brief cool down early week, followed by renewed warming for the second half of the week. The extended forecast for the Bay Area and Central Coast, Sunday and Sunday night, mostly cloudy. Highs 55 to 85. Lows 50 to 60. Monday and Monday night, partly cloudy. Patchy fog after midnight. Highs 60 to 85. Lows 50 to 60. Tuesday and Tuesday night, partly cloudy. Patchy fog in the morning. Patchy fog after midnight. Highs 60 to 85. Lows 50 to 60. Wednesday and Wednesday night, partly cloudy. Patchy fog after midnight. Highs 60 to 90. Lows 50 to 65. Thursday, mostly sunny. Warmer. Highs 60 to 90. Sunrise, sunset, and tidal information for the San Francisco Bay Area for Friday, July 3. The sunset tonight, 8:35 p.m. The sunrise tomorrow, 5:53 a.m. The sunset tomorrow, 8:34 p.m. Tidal data at the Golden Gate for the afternoon and evening hours today and the morning hours of tomorrow. High tide, 3:41 p.m. at 4.77 feet. Low tide, 8:24 p.m. at 2.98 feet. High tide, 02:08 a.m. at 5.28 feet. Low tide, 8:52 a.m. at -0.26 feet. Here are the buoy observations for 7 p.m. Pacific Daylight Time. An offshore buoy 6 winds north at 8 knots, pressure 1,025.9 millibars. An offshore buoy 59, winds north 12 knots, water temperature 62, pressure 1,022.9 millibars, seas 3 feet, every 7 seconds. At Point Arena buoy, winds northwest 14 knots, water temperature 53, pressure 1,015.7 millibars, seas 5 feet, every 8 seconds. At buoy 13 near Bodega Bay, winds northwest at 10 knots, pressure 1,015.7 millibars, swell 4 feet, every 16 seconds. At Point Reyes Wave Rider buoy, water temperature 58, seas 6 feet, every 7 seconds. At San Francisco Bar buoy, water temperature 58, seas 4 feet, every 17 seconds. At San Francisco buoy, winds northwest at 4 knots, swell 4 feet, every 15 seconds. At Half Moon Bay buoy, winds southwest 6 knots, water temperature 58, pressure 1,016.4 millibars, seas 3 feet, every 11 seconds. At Monterey Bay buoy, winds west 6 knots, water temperature 60, pressure 1,016.0 millibars, seas 5 feet, every 8 seconds. At Point Sur, Wave Rider buoy, water temperature 61, seas 5 feet, every 8 seconds. At Cape San Martin buoy, winds west 6 knots, water temperature 62, pressure 1,016.5 millibars, seas 6 feet, every 8 seconds. Synopsis for the Central California coast and bays, including the Monterey Bay, Greater Farallones, and Cordell Bank National Marine Sanctuaries, high pressure over the eastern Pacific will maintain northerly flow over the coastal waters through the weekend. Locally hazardous conditions will persist over the northern outer waters through early Sunday due to strong breezes. More widespread stronger winds and seas will build starting Monday night into much of next week as a series of weather systems move by from the north. The marine forecast for San Pablo Bay, Suisun Bay, the West Delta, and the San Francisco Bay north of the Bay Bridge. For today, southwest wind 5 to 10 knots, rising to 10 to 15 knots this afternoon. Patchy fog early this morning. For tonight, southwest wind 10 to 15 knots, easing to 5 to 10 knots.

after midnight. Independence Day, southwest wind 5 to 10 knots, rising to 10 to 15 knots in the afternoon. For Saturday night, southwest wind 10 to 15 knots. The marine forecast for Monterey Bay. For today, southeast wind around 5 knots, veering to west late this morning, rising to 5 to 10 knots this afternoon. Seas around 3 feet. Wave detail, west 3 feet at 9 seconds. Areas of dense fog early this morning, then patchy fog late this morning. For tonight, west wind 5 to 10 knots, easing to around 5 knots after midnight. Seas around 3 feet. Wave detail, northwest 2 feet at 8 seconds. Patchy fog in the evening. Independence Day, west wind around 5 knots, rising to 5 to 10 knots in the afternoon. Seas around 3 feet. Wave detail, northwest 2 feet at 9 seconds. Patchy fog in the morning. For Saturday night, west wind 5 to 10 knots, easing to around 5 knots after midnight. Seas around 3 feet. Wave detail, west 3 feet at 8 seconds. The coastal waters forecast from Pigeon Point to Point Pinos out to 10 nautical miles. For today, south wind around 5 knots, veering to west late this morning and early afternoon, rising to 5 to 10 knots late. Seas 3 to 4 feet. Wave detail, west 4 feet at 9 seconds and south 2 feet at 16 seconds. Areas of dense fog early this morning, then patchy fog late this morning. For tonight, northwest wind around 5 knots. Seas 3 to 4 feet. Wave detail, northwest 4 feet at 8 seconds and south 2 feet at 16 seconds. Patchy fog. Independence Day, west wind around 5 knots, rising to 5 to 10 knots in the afternoon. Seas 3 to 4 feet. Wave detail, northwest 4 feet at 8 seconds and south 2 feet at 15 seconds. Patchy fog. For Saturday night, northwest wind 5 to 10 knots, easing to around 5 knots after midnight. Seas 3 to 4 feet. Wave detail, northwest 4 feet at 8 seconds and south 2 feet at 15 seconds. 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This broadcast originates from the National Weather Service office located in Monterey, California, and serves the South Bay and Monterey Bay area, including the cities of San Jose, Monterey, Salinas, and Santa Cruz. The area forecast for the Peninsula, North Bay, and East Bay. For tonight, mostly clear until midnight, then becoming partly cloudy. Lows in the 50s. West winds 5 to 10 miles per hour. Independence Day, partly cloudy in the morning, then becoming mostly sunny. Highs in the mid-60s at the coast to the upper 80s inland. Southwest winds 5 to 15 miles per hour. For Saturday night, partly cloudy until midnight, then becoming mostly cloudy. Lows in the 50s. West winds 5 to 10 miles per hour. For Sunday, mostly cloudy in the morning, then becoming partly cloudy. Highs in the lower 60s at the coast to the lower 80s inland. Southwest winds 5 to 15 miles per hour. And on Sunday night, mostly clear until midnight, then becoming mostly cloudy. Lows in the 50s. West winds 5 to 15 miles per hour. For Monday, mostly cloudy in the morning, then becoming mostly sunny. Highs from the lower 60s to mid 70s. Monday night and Tuesday partly cloudy. Lows in the 50s. Highs from the lower 60s to mid 70s for Tuesday night, mostly clear until midnight, then becoming partly cloudy. Lows from the lower to mid 50s for Wednesday. Partly cloudy in the morning, then becoming mostly sunny. Highs from the mid-60s to lower 80s, and on Wednesday night, mostly clear. Lows in the 50s for Thursday. Partly cloudy. Highs from the mid-60s to lower 80s for Thursday night, mostly clear until midnight, then becoming partly cloudy. Lows in the 50s for Friday, partly cloudy. Highs

from the mid-60s to upper 70s low temperatures tonight and highs tomorrow for the selected cities. San Francisco, 54 and 66. San Francisco Airport, 55 and 70. Redwood City, 57 and 80. Oakland, 56 and 72. Fremont, 57 and 78. Concord, 56 and 86. Livermore, 56 and 87. San Rafael, 54 and 76. Santa Rosa, 51 and 83. Napa, 53 and 78. Fairfield, 56 and 84. These are the 7 p.m. Pacific Daylight Time observations for the San Francisco and Monterey Bay areas on Friday, July 3rd. At San Francisco Airport, it was mostly sunny, temperature 62, dew point 54, relative humidity 74%, northwest wind at 21 miles an hour, pressure 29.95 inches and steady. At Oakland Airport, it was mostly sunny, temperature 63, dew point 55, relative humidity 75%, west wind at 16 miles an hour, pressure 29.96 inches and steady. At San Jose Airport, it was sunny, temperature 74, dew point 57, relative humidity 55%, northwest wind at 14 miles an hour, pressure 29.94 inches and rising. At Santa Rosa, it was sunny, temperature 70, southeast wind at 10, pressure 29.95 and rising. At Concord, it was sunny, temperature 83, west wind at 9. At Livermore, it was sunny, temperature 82, northwest wind at 12. At Monterey, it was mostly sunny, temperature 60, southwest wind at 10, pressure 30.01 and rising. At Salinas, it was mostly sunny, temperature 61, dew point 54, relative humidity 77%, northwest wind at 13. Here are some observations around California and western Nevada. It was sunny, with a temperature of 89 at Sacramento, 73 at South Lake Tahoe, 70 at Blue Canyon, and 73 at Mammoth Lakes. It was mostly sunny, with a temperature of 68 at Los Angeles, 89 at Reno, and 75 at Truckee. At San Diego, it was partly sunny, with a temperature of 69. Local temperature reports around San Francisco Bay for 7 p.m. Downtown San Francisco was 64 degrees. Oakland Museum was 69 degrees. Redwood City was 78 degrees. San Rafael was 82 degrees. The area forecast for the South Bay, including the San Jose metro area and the Santa Clara Valley. For tonight, mostly clear. Lows in the 50s. West winds 5 to 10 miles per hour. Independence Day, partly cloudy in the morning then becoming sunny. Highs in the mid-70s by the bay, mid-80s to lower 90s inland. Southwest winds up to 5 miles per hour, becoming northwest in the afternoon. For Saturday night, mostly clear until midnight then becoming partly cloudy. Lows in the 50s. West winds 5 to 10 miles per hour. For Sunday, partly cloudy in the morning then becoming mostly sunny. Highs in the mid-70s by the bay, lower to mid-80s inland. Southwest winds 5 to 10 miles per hour. And on Sunday night, mostly clear until midnight then becoming partly cloudy. Lows in the 50s. West winds 5 to 10 miles per hour. For Monday, partly cloudy in the morning then becoming sunny. Highs from the lower 70s to mid-80s. For Monday night, clear until midnight then becoming partly cloudy. Lows in the mid-50s. For Tuesday, partly cloudy in the morning then becoming mostly sunny. Highs from the lower 70s to mid-80s. Tuesday night through Friday mostly clear. Lows in the 50s, highs from the mid-70s to upper 80s, low temperatures tonight and highs tomorrow for the selected cities, San Jose, 58 and 82, Mountain View, 57 and 76, Morgan Hill, 55 and 88. The area forecast for the Monterey Bay and Salinas Valley? For tonight, partly cloudy until midnight, then becoming mostly cloudy. Lows in the mid-50s.

5 to 10 miles per hour until midnight, becoming light, partly cloudy until midnight, then becoming mostly cloudy. Lows in the mid-50s. West winds 5 to 10 miles per hour until midnight, becoming light. Independence Day, partly cloudy in the morning, then becoming mostly sunny. Patchy fog in the morning. Highs in the upper 60s at the coast of the mid-80s inland. West winds up to 5 miles per hour, increasing to 5 to 15 miles per hour in the afternoon. For Saturday night, partly cloudy until midnight, then becoming mostly cloudy. Patchy fog after midnight. Lows in the mid-50s. West winds 5 to 10 miles per hour. For Sunday, mostly cloudy in the morning, then becoming partly cloudy. Patchy fog in the morning. Highs in the mid-60s at the coast to the lower 80s inland. Light winds, becoming west 5 to 10 miles per hour in the afternoon. And on Sunday night, partly cloudy until midnight, then becoming mostly cloudy. Lows in the 50s. West winds 5 to 15 miles per hour. For Monday, mostly cloudy in the morning, then becoming mostly sunny. Highs from the mid-60s to lower 80s. For Monday night, mostly clear until midnight, then becoming mostly cloudy. Patchy fog. Lows in the mid-50s. For Tuesday, mostly cloudy in the morning, then becoming partly cloudy. Patchy fog. Highs from the mid-60s to lower 80s. Tuesday night and Wednesday, partly cloudy. Lows in the lower 50s, highs from the upper 60s to lower 80s, and on Wednesday night, mostly clear until midnight, then becoming partly cloudy. Lows in the mid-50s for Thursday. Mostly cloudy in the morning, then becoming partly cloudy. Highs from the upper 60s to lower 80s for Thursday night. Mostly clear until midnight, then becoming partly cloudy. Patchy fog. Lows in the mid-50s for Friday. Mostly cloudy in the morning, then becoming partly cloudy. Highs from the upper 60s to lower 80s. Low temperatures tonight and highs tomorrow for the selected cities: Santa Cruz, 53 and 72, Monterey, 55 and 68, Salinas, 56 and 68, Hollister, 53 and 78, King City, 54 and 84. The weather overview for the Bay Area and Central Coast: marine layer will remain in place each day, retreating to the coast each afternoon. Minor warming through Independence Day with near normal temperatures. Brief cool down early week, followed by renewed warming for the second half of the week. The extended forecast for the Bay Area and Central Coast: Sunday and Sunday night, mostly cloudy. Highs 55 to 85. Lows 50 to 60. Monday and Monday night, partly cloudy. Patchy fog after midnight. Highs 60 to 85. Lows 50 to 60. Tuesday and Tuesday night, partly cloudy. Patchy fog in the morning. Patchy fog after midnight. Highs 60 to 85. Lows 50 to 60. Wednesday and Wednesday night, partly cloudy. Patchy fog after midnight. Highs 60 to 90. Lows 50 to 65. Thursday, mostly sunny. Warmer. Highs 60 to 90. Sunrise, sunset, and tidal information for the San Francisco Bay Area for Friday, July 3. The sunset tonight, 8:35 p.m. The sunrise tomorrow, 5:53 a.m. The sunset tomorrow, 8:34 p.m. Tidal data at the Golden Gate for the afternoon and evening hours today and the morning hours of tomorrow. High tide, 3:41 p.m. at 4.77 feet. Low tide, 8:24 p.m. at 2.98 feet. High tide, 02:08 a.m. at 5.28 feet. Low tide, 8:52 a.m. at -0.26 feet. Here are the buoy observations for 7 p.m. Pacific Daylight Time. An offshore buoy 6 winds north at 8 knots, pressure 1025.9 millibars. An offshore buoy 59, winds north 12 knots, water temperature 62, pressure 1022.9 millibars.

7 seconds. Head point arena buoy. Winds northwest 14 knots. Water temperature 53. Pressure 1,015.7 millibars. Seas 5 feet every 8 seconds. Head buoy 13 near Bodega Bay. Winds northwest at 10 knots. Pressure 1,015.7 millibars. Swell 4 feet every 16 seconds. Head point raise wave rider buoy. Water temperature 58. Seas 6 feet every 7 seconds. At San Francisco Bar buoy water temperature 58, seas 4 feet, every 17 seconds. At San Francisco buoy winds northwest at 4 knots, swell 4 feet, every 15 seconds. At Half Moon Bay buoy winds southwest 6 knots, water temperature 58, pressure 1016.4 millibars, seas 3 feet, every 11 seconds. At Monterey Bay buoy winds west 6 knots, water temperature 60, pressure 1016.0 millibars, seas 5 feet, every 8 seconds. Head point sir, wave rider buoy water temperature 61, seas 5 feet, every 8 seconds. At Cape San Martin buoy winds west 6 knots, water temperature 62, pressure 1016.5 millibars, seas 6 feet, every 8 seconds. Synopsis for the Central California coast and bays including the Monterey Bay, Greater Farallones, and Cordell Bank National Marine Sanctuaries. High pressure over the eastern Pacific will maintain northerly flow over the coastal waters through the weekend. Locally hazardous conditions will persist over the northern outer waters through early Sunday due to strong breezes. More widespread stronger winds and seas will build starting Monday night into much of next week as a series of weather systems move by from the north. The marine forecast for San Pablo Bay, Suisun Bay, the West Delta, and the San Francisco Bay north of the Bay Bridge. For today, southwest wind 5 to 10 knots, rising to 10 to 15 knots this afternoon. Patchy fog early this morning. For tonight, southwest wind 10 to 15 knots, easing to 5 to 10 knots after midnight. Independence Day, southwest wind 5 to 10 knots, rising to 10 to 15 knots in the afternoon. For Saturday night, southwest wind 10 to 15 knots. The marine forecast for Monterey Bay. For today, southeast wind around 5 knots, veering to west late this morning, rising to 5 to 10 knots this afternoon. Seas around 3 feet. Wave detail, west 3 feet at 9 seconds. Areas of dense fog early this morning, then patchy fog late this morning. For tonight, west wind 5 to 10 knots, easing to around 5 knots after midnight. Seas around 3 feet. Wave detail, northwest 2 feet at 8 seconds. Patchy fog in the evening. Independence Day, west wind around 5 knots, rising to 5 to 10 knots in the afternoon. Seas around 3 feet. Wave detail, northwest 2 feet at 9 seconds. Patchy fog in the morning. For Saturday night, west wind 5 to 10 knots, easing to around 5 knots after midnight. Seas around 3 feet. Wave detail, west 3 feet at 8 seconds. The coastal waters forecast from Pigeon Point to Point Pinos out to 10 nautical miles. For today, south wind around 5 knots, veering to west late this morning and early afternoon, rising to 5 to 10 knots late. Seas 3 to 4 feet. Wave detail, west 4 feet at 9 seconds and south 2 feet at 16 seconds. Areas of dense fog early this morning, then patchy fog late this morning. For tonight, northwest wind around 5 knots. Seas 3 to 4 feet. Wave detail, northwest 4 feet at 8 seconds and south 2 feet at 16 seconds. Patchy fog. Independence Day, west wind around 5 knots, rising to 5 to 10 knots in the afternoon. Seas 3 to 4 feet. Wave detail, northwest 4 feet at 8 seconds and south 2 feet at 15 seconds. Patchy fog. For Saturday night, northwest wind 5 to 10 knots, easing to around 5 knots after midnight. Seas 3 to 4 feet.
wave detail, northwest 4 feet at 8 seconds and south 2 feet at 15 seconds. The area forecast for the peninsula, North Bay, and East Bay? For tonight, mostly clear until midnight, then becoming partly cloudy. Lows in the 50s. West winds 5 to 10 miles per hour. Independence Day, partly cloudy in the morning, then becoming mostly sunny. Highs in the mid-60s at the coast to the upper 80s inland. Southwest winds 5 to 15 miles per hour. For Saturday night, partly cloudy until midnight, then becoming mostly cloudy. Lows in the 50s. West winds 5 to 10 miles per hour. For Sunday, mostly cloudy in the morning, then becoming partly cloudy. Highs in the lower 60s at the coast to the lower 80s inland. Southwest winds 5 to 15 miles per hour. And on Sunday night, mostly clear until midnight, then becoming mostly cloudy. Lows in the 50s. West winds 5 to 15 miles per hour. For Monday, mostly cloudy in the morning, then becoming mostly sunny. Highs from the lower 60s to mid 70s. Monday night and Tuesday, partly cloudy. Lows in the 50s, highs from the lower 60s to mid 70s for Tuesday night, mostly clear until midnight, then becoming partly cloudy. Lows from the lower to mid 50s for Wednesday. Partly cloudy in the morning, then becoming mostly sunny. Highs from the mid 60s to lower 80s, and on Wednesday night, mostly clear. Lows in the 50s for Thursday. Partly cloudy. Highs from the mid-60s to lower 80s for Thursday night, mostly clear until midnight, then becoming partly cloudy. Lows in the 50s for Friday, partly cloudy. Highs from the mid-60s to upper 70s, low temperatures tonight and highs tomorrow for the selected cities, San Francisco, 54 and 66, San Francisco Airport, 55 and 70, Redwood City, 57 and 80, Oakland, 56 and 72, Fremont, 57 and 78, Concord, 56 and 86, Livermore, 56 and 87, San Rafael, 54 and 76, Santa Rosa, 51 and 83, Napa, 53 and 78, Fairfield, 56 and 84. These are the 7 p.m. Pacific Daylight Time observations for the San Francisco and Monterey Bay areas on Friday, July 3rd. At San Francisco Airport, it was mostly sunny, temperature 62, dew point 54, relative humidity 74%, northwest wind at 21 miles an hour, pressure 29.95 inches and steady. At Oakland Airport, it was mostly sunny, temperature 63, dew point 55, relative humidity 75%, west wind at 16 miles an hour, pressure 29.96 inches and steady. At San Jose Airport, it was sunny, temperature 74, dew point 57, relative humidity 55%, northwest wind at 14 miles an hour, pressure 29.94 inches and rising. At Santa Rosa, it was sunny, temperature 70, southeast wind at 10, pressure 29.95 and rising. At Concord, it was sunny, temperature 83, west wind at 9. At Livermore, it was sunny, temperature 82, northwest wind at 12. At Monterey, it was mostly sunny, temperature 60, southwest wind at 10, pressure 30.01 and rising. At Salinas, it was mostly sunny, temperature 61, dew point 54, relative humidity 77%, northwest wind at 13. Here are some observations around California and western Nevada. It was sunny, with a temperature of 89 at Sacramento, 73 at South Lake Tahoe, 70 at Blue Canyon, and 73 at Mammoth Lakes. It was mostly sunny, with a temperature of 68 at Los Angeles, 89 at Reno, and 75 at Truckee. At San Diego, it was partly sunny, with a temperature of 69. Local temperature reports around San Francisco Bay for 7 p.m. Downtown San Francisco was 64 degrees. Oakland Museum was 69 degrees. Redwood City was 78 degrees. San Rafael was 82 degrees.
the area forecast for the South Bay, including the San Jose metro area and the Santa Clara Valley.

for tonight, mostly clear. Lows in the 50s. West winds 5 to 10 miles per hour. Independence Day, partly cloudy in the morning, then becoming sunny. Highs in the mid-70s by the bay, mid-80s to lower 90s inland. Southwest winds up to 5 miles per hour, becoming northwest in the afternoon. For Saturday night, mostly clear until midnight, then becoming partly cloudy. Lows in the 50s. West winds 5 to 10 miles per hour. For Sunday, partly cloudy in the morning, then becoming mostly sunny. Highs in the mid-70s by the bay, lower to mid-80s inland. Southwest winds 5 to 10 miles per hour. And on Sunday night, mostly clear until midnight, then becoming partly cloudy. Lows in the 50s. West winds 5 to 10 miles per hour. For Monday, partly cloudy in the morning, then becoming sunny. Highs from the lower 70s to mid-80s. For Monday night, clear until midnight, then becoming partly cloudy. Lows in the mid-50s. For Tuesday, partly cloudy in the morning, then becoming mostly sunny. Highs from the lower 70s to mid-80s. Tuesday night through Friday, mostly clear. Lows in the 50s, highs from the mid-70s to upper 80s, low temperatures tonight and highs tomorrow for the selected cities, San Jose, 58 and 82, Mountain View, 57 and 76, Morgan Hill, 55 and 88. The area forecast for the Monterey Bay and Salinas Valley? For tonight, partly cloudy until midnight, then becoming mostly cloudy. Lows in the mid-50s. West winds 5 to 10 miles per hour until midnight, becoming light. Independence Day, partly cloudy in the morning, then becoming mostly sunny. Patchy fog in the morning. Highs in the upper 60s at the coast of the mid-80s inland. West winds up to 5 miles per hour, increasing to 5 to 15 miles per hour in the afternoon. For Saturday night, partly cloudy until midnight, then becoming mostly cloudy. Patchy fog after midnight. Lows in the mid-50s. West winds 5 to 10 miles per hour. For Sunday, mostly cloudy in the morning, then becoming partly cloudy. Patchy fog in the morning. Highs in the mid-60s at the coast to the lower 80s inland. Light winds, becoming west 5 to 10 miles per hour in the afternoon. And on Sunday night, partly cloudy until midnight, then becoming mostly cloudy. Lows in the 50s. West winds 5 to 15 miles per hour. For Monday, mostly cloudy in the morning, then becoming mostly sunny. Highs from the mid-60s to lower 80s. For Monday night, mostly clear until midnight, then becoming mostly cloudy. Patchy fog. Lows in the mid-50s. For Tuesday, mostly cloudy in the morning, then becoming partly cloudy. Patchy fog. Highs from the mid-60s to lower 80s. Tuesday night and Wednesday, partly cloudy. Lows in the lower 50s, highs from the upper 60s to lower 80s, and on Wednesday night, mostly clear until midnight, then becoming partly cloudy. Lows in the mid-50s for Thursday. Mostly cloudy in the morning, then becoming partly cloudy. Highs from the upper 60s to lower 80s for Thursday night, mostly clear until midnight, then becoming partly cloudy. Patchy fog. Lows in the mid-50s for Friday, mostly cloudy in the morning, then becoming partly cloudy. Highs from the upper 60s to lower 80s, low temperatures tonight and highs tomorrow for the selected cities, Santa Cruz, 53 and 72, Monterey, 55 and 68, Salinas, 56 and 68, Hollister, 53 and 78, King City, 54 and 84. The weather overview for the Bay Area and Central Coast, marine layer will remain in place each day, retreating to the coast each afternoon. Minor warming through Independence Day with near normal temperatures. Brief cool down early week, followed by renewed warming for the second half of the week. The extended forecast for the Bay Area and Central Coast, Sunday and Sunday night, mostly cloudy. Highs 55 to 85. Lows 50 to 60. Monday and Monday night.

patchy fog after midnight. High 60 to 85. Lows 50 to 60. Tuesday and Tuesday night, partly cloudy. Patchy fog in the morning. Patchy fog after midnight. High 60 to 85. Lows 50 to 60. Wednesday and Wednesday night, partly cloudy. Patchy fog after midnight. High 60 to 90. Lows 50 to 65. Thursday, mostly sunny. Warmer. High 60 to 90. Sunrise, sunset, and tidal information for the San Francisco Bay Area for Friday, July 3. The sunset tonight, 8:35 p.m. The sunrise tomorrow, 5:53 a.m. The sunset tomorrow, 8:34 p.m. Tidal data at the Golden Gate for the afternoon and evening hours today and the morning hours of tomorrow. High tide, 3:41 p.m. at 4.77 feet. Low tide, 8:24 p.m. at 2.98 feet. High tide, 02:08 a.m. at 5.28 feet. Low tide, 8:52 a.m. at -0.26 feet. 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This broadcast originates from the National Weather Service office located in Monterey, California, and serves the South Bay and Monterey Bay Area, including the cities of San Jose, Monterey, Salinas, and Santa Cruz. Here are the buoy observations for 7 p.m. Pacific Daylight Time. An offshore buoy 6 winds north at 8 knots, pressure 1025.9 millibars. An offshore buoy 59, winds north 12 knots, water temperature 62, pressure 1022.9 millibars, seas 3 feet, every 7 seconds. At Point Arena buoy, winds northwest 14 knots, water temperature 53, pressure 1015.7 millibars, seas 5 feet, every 8 seconds. At buoy 13 near Bodega Bay, winds northwest at 10 knots, pressure 1015.7 millibars, swell 4 feet, every 16 seconds. At Point Reyes Wave Rider buoy, water temperature 58, seas 6 feet, every 7 seconds. At San Francisco Bar buoy, water temperature 58, seas 4 feet, every 17 seconds. At San Francisco buoy, winds northwest at 4 knots, swell 4 feet, every 15 seconds. At Half Moon Bay buoy, winds southwest 6 knots, water temperature 58, pressure 1016.4 millibars, seas 3 feet, every 11 seconds. At Monterey Bay buoy, winds west 6 knots, water temperature 60, pressure 1016.0 millibars, seas 5 feet, every 8 seconds. At Point Sur, Wave Rider buoy, water temperature 61, seas 5 feet, every 8 seconds. At Cape San Martin buoy, winds west 6 knots, water temperature 62, pressure 1016.5 millibars. Seas 6 feet, every 8 seconds. Synopsis for the Central California coast and bays, including the Monterey Bay, Greater Farallones, and Cordell Bank National Marine Sanctuaries, high pressure over the eastern Pacific will maintain northerly flow over the coastal waters through the weekend. Locally hazardous conditions will persist over the northern outer waters through early Sunday due to strong breezes. More widespread stronger winds and seas will build starting Monday night into much of next week as a series of weather systems move by from the north. The marine forecast for San Pablo Bay, Suisun Bay, the West Delta, and the San Francisco Bay north of the Bay Bridge. For today, southwest wind 5 to 10 knots, rising to 10 to 15 knots this afternoon. Patchy fog early this morning. For tonight, southwest wind 10 to 15 knots, easing to 5 to 10 knots after midnight. Independence Day, southwest wind 5 to 10 knots, rising to 10 to 15 knots in the afternoon. For Saturday night, southwest wind 10 to 15 knots. The marine forecast for Monterey Bay. For today, southeast wind around 5 knots, veering to west late this morning, rising to 5 to 10 knots this afternoon.
is around 3 feet. Wave detail, west 3 feet at 9 seconds. Areas of dense fog early this morning, then patchy fog late this morning. For tonight, west wind 5 to 10 knots, easing to around 5 knots after midnight. Seas around 3 feet. Wave detail, northwest 2 feet at 8 seconds. Patchy fog in the evening. Independence Day, west wind around 5 knots, rising to 5 to 10 knots in the afternoon. Seas around 3 feet. Wave detail, northwest 2 feet at 9 seconds. Patchy fog in the morning. For Saturday night, west wind 5 to 10 knots, easing to around 5 knots after midnight. Seas around 3 feet. Wave detail, west 3 feet at 8 seconds. The coastal waters forecast from Pigeon Point to Point Pinos out to 10 nautical miles. For today, south wind around 5 knots, veering to west late this morning and early afternoon, rising to 5 to 10 knots late. Seas 3 to 4 feet. Wave detail, west 4 feet at 9 seconds and south 2 feet at 16 seconds. Areas of dense fog early this morning, then patchy fog late this morning. For tonight, northwest wind around 5 knots. Seas 3 to 4 feet. Wave detail, northwest 4 feet at 8 seconds and south 2 feet at 16 seconds. Patchy fog. Independence Day, west wind around 5 knots, rising to 5 to 10 knots in the afternoon. Seas 3 to 4 feet. Wave detail, northwest 4 feet at 8 seconds and south 2 feet at 15 seconds. Patchy fog. For Saturday night, northwest wind 5 to 10 knots, easing to around 5 knots after midnight. Seas 3 to 4 feet. Wave detail, northwest 4 feet at 8 seconds and south 2 feet at 15 seconds. The area forecast for the peninsula, North Bay, and East Bay. For tonight, mostly clear until midnight, then becoming partly cloudy. Lows in the 50s. West winds 5 to 10 miles per hour. Independence Day, partly cloudy in the morning, then becoming mostly sunny. Highs in the mid-60s at the coast to the upper 80s inland. Southwest winds 5 to 15 miles per hour. For Saturday night, partly cloudy until midnight, then becoming mostly cloudy. Lows in the 50s. West winds 5 to 10 miles per hour. For Sunday, mostly cloudy in the morning, then becoming partly cloudy. Highs in the lower 60s at the coast to the lower 80s inland. Southwest winds 5 to 15 miles per hour. And on Sunday night, mostly clear until midnight, then becoming mostly cloudy. Lows in the 50s. West winds 5 to 15 miles per hour. For Monday, mostly cloudy in the morning, then becoming mostly sunny. Highs from the lower 60s to mid 70s. Monday night and Tuesday, partly cloudy. Lows in the 50s, highs from the lower 60s to mid 70s for Tuesday night, mostly clear until midnight, then becoming partly cloudy. Lows from the lower to mid 50s for Wednesday, partly cloudy in the morning, then becoming mostly sunny. Highs from the mid 60s to lower 80s, and on Wednesday night, mostly clear. Lows in the 50s for Thursday, partly cloudy. Highs from the mid-60s to lower 80s for Thursday night, mostly clear until midnight, then becoming partly cloudy. Lows in the 50s for Friday, partly cloudy. Highs from the mid-60s to upper 70s, low temperatures tonight and highs tomorrow for the selected cities, San Francisco, 54 and 66, San Francisco Airport, 55 and 70, Redwood City, 57 and 80, Oakland, 56 and 72, Fremont, 57 and 78, Concord, 56 and 86, Livermore, 56 and 87, San Rafael, 54 and 76, Santa Rosa, 51 and 83, Napa, 53 and 78, Fairfield, 56 and 84. These are the 8 p.m. Pacific Daylight Time observations for the San Francisco and Monterey Bay areas on Friday, July 3rd. At San Francisco Airport, it was partly cloudy, temperature 60.

0.54. Relative humidity 80%. Northwest wind at 18 miles an hour. Pressure 29.97 inches and rising. At Oakland Airport, it was partly cloudy. Temperature 61. Dew point 55. Relative humidity 81%. West wind at 12 miles an hour. Pressure 29.98 inches and rising. At San Jose Airport, it was clear. Temperature 70. Dew point 56. Relative humidity 61%. Northwest wind at 12 miles an hour. Pressure 29.96 inches and rising. At Santa Rosa, it was clear. Temperature 64. Southeast wind at 12. Pressure 29.96 and rising. At Concord, it was clear. Temperature 78. Northwest wind at 12. At Livermore, it was clear. Temperature 79. Northwest wind at 10. At Monterey, it was cloudy. Temperature 59. Southwest wind at 8. Pressure 30.02 and rising. At Salinas, it was mostly cloudy. Temperature 60. Dew point 54. Relative humidity 80%. Northwest wind at 9. Here are some observations around California and western Nevada. It was clear, with a temperature of 83 at Sacramento, 68 at South Lake Tahoe, 68 at Blue Canyon, and 70 at Mammoth Lakes. It was partly cloudy, with a temperature of 86 at Reno, and 72 at Truckee. It was mostly cloudy, with a temperature of 66 at Los Angeles, and 67 at San Diego. Local temperature reports around San Francisco Bay for 7 p.m. Downtown San Francisco was 64 degrees. Oakland Museum was 69 degrees. Redwood City was 78 degrees. San Rafael was 82 degrees. The area forecast for the South Bay, including the San Jose metro area and the Santa Clara Valley. For tonight, mostly clear. Lows in the 50s. West winds 5 to 10 miles per hour. Independence Day, partly cloudy in the morning then becoming sunny. Highs in the mid-70s by the bay, mid-80s to lower 90s inland. Southwest winds up to 5 miles per hour, becoming northwest in the afternoon. For Saturday night, mostly clear until midnight then becoming partly cloudy. Lows in the 50s. West winds 5 to 10 miles per hour. For Sunday, partly cloudy in the morning then becoming mostly sunny. Highs in the mid-70s by the bay, lower to mid-80s inland. Southwest winds 5 to 10 miles per hour. And on Sunday night, mostly clear until midnight then becoming partly cloudy. Lows in the 50s. West winds 5 to 10 miles per hour. For Monday, partly cloudy in the morning then becoming sunny. Highs from the lower 70s to mid-80s. For Monday night, clear until midnight then becoming partly cloudy. Lows in the mid-50s. For Tuesday, partly cloudy in the morning then becoming mostly sunny. Highs from the lower 70s to mid-80s. Tuesday night through Friday mostly clear. Lows in the 50s, highs from the mid-70s to upper 80s, low temperatures tonight and highs tomorrow for these selected cities: San Jose, 58 and 82, Mountain View, 57 and 76, Morgan Hill, 55 and 88. The area forecast for the Monterey Bay and Salinas Valley? For tonight, partly cloudy until midnight, then becoming mostly cloudy. Lows in the mid-50s. West winds 5 to 10 miles per hour until midnight, becoming light. Independence Day, partly cloudy in the morning then becoming mostly sunny. Patchy fog in the morning. Highs in the upper 60s at the coast of the mid-80s inland. West winds up to 5 miles per hour increasing to 5 to 15 miles per hour in the afternoon. For Saturday night, partly cloudy until midnight then becoming mostly cloudy. Patchy fog after midnight. Lows in the mid-50s. West winds 5 to 10 miles per hour. For Sunday, mostly cloudy in the morning then becoming partly cloudy. Patchy fog in the morning. Highs in the mid-60s at the coast to the lower 80s inland. Light winds becoming west 5 to

Lows in the lower 50s, highs from the upper 60s to lower 80s, and on Wednesday night, mostly clear until midnight, then becoming partly cloudy. Lows in the mid 50s for Thursday. Mostly cloudy in the morning, then becoming partly cloudy. Highs from the upper 60s to lower 80s for Thursday night. Mostly clear until midnight, then becoming partly cloudy. Patchy fog. Lows in the mid 50s for Friday. Mostly cloudy in the morning, then becoming partly cloudy. Highs from the upper 60s to lower 80s. Low temperatures tonight and highs tomorrow for the selected cities. Santa Cruz, 53 and 72. Monterey, 55 and 68. Salinas, 56 and 68. Hollister, 53 and 78. King City, 54 and 84. The weather overview for the Bay Area and Central Coast. Marine layer will remain in place each day, retreating to the coast each afternoon. Minor warming through Independence Day with near normal temperatures. Brief cool down early week, followed by renewed warming for the second half of the week. The extended forecast for the Bay Area and Central Coast, Sunday and Sunday night, mostly cloudy. Highs 55 to 85. Lows 50 to 60. Monday and Monday night, partly cloudy. Patchy fog after midnight. High 60 to 85. Lows 50 to 60. Tuesday and Tuesday night, partly cloudy. Patchy fog in the morning. Patchy fog after midnight. High 60 to 85. Lows 50 to 60. Wednesday and Wednesday night, partly cloudy. Patchy fog after midnight. High 60 to 90. Lows 50 to 65. Thursday, mostly sunny. Warmer. High 60 to 90. Sunrise, sunset, and tidal information for the San Francisco Bay Area for Friday, July 3. The sunset tonight, 8:35 p.m. The sunrise tomorrow, 5:53 a.m. The sunset tomorrow, 8:34 p.m. Tidal data at the Golden Gate for the afternoon and evening hours today and the morning hours of tomorrow. High tide, 3:41 p.m. at 4.77 feet. Low tide, 8:24 p.m. at 2.98 feet. High tide, 02:08 a.m. at 5.28 feet. Low tide, 8:52 a.m. at -0.26 feet. Here are the buoy observations for 8 p.m. Pacific Daylight Time. An offshore buoy 6 winds north at 8 knots, pressure 1,025.8 millibars. An offshore buoy 59, winds north 12 knots, water temperature 62, pressure 1,023.0 millibars, seas 3 feet, every 7 seconds. At Point Arena buoy, winds northwest 16 knots, water temperature 53, pressure 1,015.7 millibars, seas 5 feet, every 7 seconds. At buoy 13 near Bodega Bay, winds northwest at 10 knots, pressure 1,015.8 millibars, swell 4 feet, every 16 seconds. At Point Reyes Wave Rider buoy, water temperature 58, seas 6 feet, every 7 seconds. At San Francisco Bar buoy, water temperature 58, seas 4 feet, every 17 seconds. At San Francisco buoy, winds northwest at 4 knots, pressure 1,016.1 millibars, swell 3 feet, every 16 seconds. At Half Moon Bay buoy, winds west 4 knots, water temperature 58, pressure 1,016.5 millibars, seas 3 feet, every 7 seconds. At Monterey Bay buoy, winds west 8 knots, water temperature 60, pressure 1,016.3 millibars, seas 5 feet, every 8 seconds. At Point Sur, Wave Rider buoy, water temperature 61, seas 5 feet, every 8 seconds. At Cape San Martin buoy, winds west 4 knots, water temperature 62, pressure 1,016.5 millibars. Seas 5 feet, every 8 seconds. Synopsis for the Central California coast and bays, including the Monterey Bay, Greater Farallones, and Cordell Bank National Marine Sanctuaries. High pressure over the eastern Pacific will maintain northerly flow over the coastal waters through the weekend. Locally hazardous conditions.

conditions will persist over the northern outer waters through early Sunday due to strong breezes. More widespread, stronger winds and seas will build starting Monday night into much of next week as a series of weather systems move by from the north. The marine forecast for San Pablo Bay, Susan Bay, the West Delta, and the San Francisco Bay north of the Bay Bridge. For today, southwest wind 5 to 10 knots, rising to 10 to 15 knots this afternoon. Patchy fog early this morning. For tonight, southwest wind 10 to 15 knots, easing to 5 to 10 knots after midnight. Independence Day, southwest wind 5 to 10 knots, rising to 10 to 15 knots in the afternoon. For Saturday night, southwest wind 10 to 15 knots. The marine forecast for Monterey Bay. For today, southeast wind around 5 knots, veering to westerly this morning, rising to 5 to 10 knots this afternoon. Seas around 3 feet. Wave detail, west 3 feet at 9 seconds. Areas of dense fog early this morning, then patchy fog late this morning. For tonight, west wind 5 to 10 knots, easing to around 5 knots after midnight. Seas around 3 feet. Wave detail, northwest 2 feet at 8 seconds. Patchy fog in the evening. Independence Day, west wind around 5 knots, rising to 5 to 10 knots in the afternoon. Seas around 3 feet. Wave detail, northwest 2 feet at 9 seconds. Patchy fog in the morning. For Saturday night, west wind 5 to 10 knots, easing to around 5 knots after midnight. Seas around 3 feet. Wave detail, west 3 feet at 8 seconds. The coastal waters forecast from Pigeon Point to Point Pinos out to 10 nautical miles. For today, south wind around 5 knots, veering to west late this morning and early afternoon, rising to 5 to 10 knots late. Seas 3 to 4 feet. Wave detail, west 4 feet at 9 seconds and south 2 feet at 16 seconds. Areas of dense fog early this morning, then patchy fog late this morning. For tonight, northwest wind around 5 knots. Seas 3 to 4 feet. Wave detail, northwest 4 feet at 8 seconds and south 2 feet at 16 seconds. Patchy fog. Independence Day, west wind around 5 knots, rising to 5 to 10 knots in the afternoon. Seas 3 to 4 feet. Wave detail, northwest 4 feet at 8 seconds and south 2 feet at 15 seconds. Patchy fog. For Saturday night, northwest wind 5 to 10 knots, easing to around 5 knots after midnight. Seas 3 to 4 feet. Wave detail, northwest 4 feet at 8 seconds and south 2 feet at 15 seconds. The area forecast for the peninsula, North Bay, and East Bay. For tonight, mostly clear until midnight, then becoming partly cloudy. Lows in the 50s. West winds 5 to 10 miles per hour. Independence Day, partly cloudy in the morning, then becoming mostly sunny. Highs in the mid-60s at the coast to the upper 80s inland. Southwest winds 5 to 15 miles per hour. For Saturday night, partly cloudy until midnight, then becoming mostly cloudy. Lows in the 50s. West winds 5 to 10 miles per hour. For Sunday, mostly cloudy in the morning, then becoming partly cloudy. Highs in the lower 60s at the coast to the lower 80s inland. Southwest winds 5 to 15 miles per hour. And on Sunday night, mostly clear until midnight, then becoming mostly cloudy. Lows in the 50s. West winds 5 to 15 miles per hour. For Monday, mostly cloudy in the morning, then becoming mostly sunny. Highs from the lower 60s to mid 70s. Monday night and Tuesday, partly cloudy. Lows in the 50s, highs from the lower 60s to mid 70s for Tuesday night, mostly clear until midnight, then becoming partly cloudy. Lows from the lower to mid 50s for Wednesday, partly cloudy in the morning, then becoming mostly sunny. Highs from the mid 60s to lower 80s, and on Wednesday night, mostly clear. Lows in the 50s for Thursday, partly cloudy.

highest from the mid-60s to lower 80s for Thursday night, mostly clear until midnight, then becoming partly cloudy. Lows in the 50s for Friday, partly cloudy. Highs from the mid-60s to upper 70s, low temperatures tonight and highs tomorrow for the selected cities, San Francisco, 54 and 66, San Francisco Airport, 55 and 70, Redwood City, 57 and 80, Oakland, 56 and 72, Fremont, 57 and 78, Concord, 56 and 86, Livermore, 56 and 87, San Rafael, 54 and 76, Santa Rosa, 51 and 83, Napa, 53 and 78, Fairfield, 56 and 84. These are the 8 p.m. Pacific Daylight Time observations for the San Francisco and Monterey Bay areas on Friday, July 3rd. At San Francisco Airport, it was partly cloudy, temperature 60, dew point 54, relative humidity 80%, northwest wind at 18 miles an hour, pressure 29.97 inches and rising. At Oakland Airport, it was partly cloudy, temperature 61, dew point 55, relative humidity 81%, west wind at 12 miles an hour, pressure 29.98 inches and rising. At San Jose Airport, it was clear, temperature 70, dew point 56, relative humidity 61%, northwest wind at 12 miles an hour, pressure 29.96 inches and rising. At Santa Rosa, it was clear, temperature 64, southeast wind at 12, pressure 29.96 and rising. At Concord, it was clear, temperature 78, northwest wind at 12. At Livermore, it was clear, temperature 79, northwest wind at 10. At Monterey, it was cloudy, temperature 59, southwest wind at 8, pressure 30.02 and rising. At Salinas, it was mostly cloudy, temperature 60, dew point 54, relative humidity 80%, northwest wind at 9. Here are some observations around California and western Nevada. It was clear, with a temperature of 83 at Sacramento, 68 at South Lake Tahoe, 68 at Blue Canyon, and 70 at Mammoth Lakes. It was partly cloudy, with a temperature of 86 at Reno, and 72 at Truckee. It was mostly cloudy, with a temperature of 66 at Los Angeles, and 67 at San Diego. Local temperature reports around San Francisco Bay for 8 p.m. Downtown San Francisco was 62 degrees. Oakland Museum was 66 degrees. Redwood City was 76 degrees. San Rafael was 83 degrees. The area forecast for the South Bay, including the San Jose metro area and the Santa Clara Valley. For tonight, mostly clear. Lows in the 50s. West winds 5 to 10 miles per hour. Independence Day, partly cloudy in the morning then becoming sunny. Highs in the mid-70s by the bay, mid-80s to lower 90s inland. Southwest winds up to 5 miles per hour, becoming northwest in the afternoon. For Saturday night, mostly clear until midnight then becoming partly cloudy. Lows in the 50s. West winds 5 to 10 miles per hour. For Sunday, partly cloudy in the morning then becoming mostly sunny. Highs in the mid-70s by the bay, lower to mid-80s inland. Southwest winds 5 to 10 miles per hour. And on Sunday night, mostly clear until midnight then becoming partly cloudy. Lows in the 50s. West winds 5 to 10 miles per hour. For Monday, partly cloudy in the morning then becoming sunny. Highs from the lower 70s to mid-80s. For Monday night, clear until midnight then becoming partly cloudy. Lows in the mid-50s. For Tuesday, partly cloudy in the morning then becoming mostly sunny. Highs from the lower 70s to mid-80s. Tuesday night through Friday mostly clear. Lows in the 50s, highs from the mid-70s to upper 80s, low temperatures tonight and highs tomorrow for the selected cities, San Jose, 58 and 82, Mountain View, 57 and 76, Morgan Hill, 55 and 88. The area forecast for the Monterey Bay and Salinas Valley,

for tonight, partly cloudy until midnight, then becoming mostly cloudy. Lows in the mid-50s. West winds 5 to 10 miles per hour until midnight, becoming light. Independence Day, partly cloudy in the morning, then becoming mostly sunny. Patchy fog in the morning. Highs in the upper 60s at the coast of the mid-80s inland. West winds up to 5 miles per hour, increasing to 5 to 15 miles per hour in the afternoon. For Saturday night, partly cloudy until midnight, then becoming mostly cloudy. Patchy fog after midnight. Lows in the mid-50s. West winds 5 to 10 miles per hour. For Sunday, mostly cloudy in the morning, then becoming partly cloudy. Patchy fog in the morning. Highs in the mid-60s at the coast to the lower 80s inland. Light winds, becoming west 5 to 10 miles per hour in the afternoon. And on Sunday night, partly cloudy until midnight, then becoming mostly cloudy. Lows in the 50s. West winds 5 to 15 miles per hour. For Monday, mostly cloudy in the morning, then becoming mostly sunny. Highs from the mid-60s to lower 80s. For Monday night, mostly clear until midnight, then becoming mostly cloudy. Patchy fog. Lows in the mid-50s. For Tuesday, mostly cloudy in the morning, then becoming partly cloudy. Patchy fog. Highs from the mid-60s to lower 80s. Tuesday night and Wednesday partly cloudy. Lows in the lower 50s, highs from the upper 60s to lower 80s, and on Wednesday night, mostly clear until midnight, then becoming partly cloudy. Lows in the mid-50s for Thursday. Mostly cloudy in the morning, then becoming partly cloudy. Highs from the upper 60s to lower 80s for Thursday night. Mostly clear until midnight, then becoming partly cloudy. Patchy fog, lows in the mid-50s for Friday. Mostly cloudy in the morning, then becoming partly cloudy. Highs from the upper 60s to lower 80s. Low temperatures tonight and highs tomorrow for these selected cities: Santa Cruz, 53 and 72, Monterey, 55 and 68, Salinas, 56 and 68, Hollister, 53 and 78, King City, 54 and 84. 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This broadcast originates from the National Weather Service office located in Monterey, California, and serves the South Bay and Monterey Bay Area, including the cities of San Jose, Monterey, Salinas, and Santa Cruz. The weather overview for the Bay Area and Central Coast, marine layer will remain in place each day, retreating to the coast each afternoon. Minor warming through Independence Day with near normal temperatures. Brief cool down early week, followed by renewed warming for the second half of the week. The extended forecast for the Bay Area and Central Coast, Sunday and Sunday night, mostly cloudy. Highs 55 to 85. Lows 50 to 60. Monday and Monday night, partly cloudy. Patchy fog after midnight. High 60 to 85. Lows 50 to 60. Tuesday and Tuesday night, partly cloudy. Patchy fog in the morning. Patchy fog after midnight. High 60 to 85. Lows 50 to 60. Wednesday and Wednesday night, partly cloudy. Patchy fog after midnight. High 60 to 90. Lows 50 to 65. Thursday, mostly sunny. Warmer. High 60 to 90. Sunrise, sunset, and tidal information for the San Francisco Bay Area for Friday, July 3. The sunset tonight, 8:35 p.m. The sunrise tomorrow, 5:53 a.m. The sunset tomorrow, 8:34 p.m. Tidal data at the Golden Gate for the afternoon and evening hours today and the morning hours of tomorrow. High tide, 3:41 p.m. at 4.77 feet. Low tide, 8:24 p.m. at 2.98 feet. High tide, 02:08 a.m. at 5.28 feet. Low tide, 8:52 a.m.

-026 feet. Here are the buoy observations for 8 p.m. Pacific Daylight Time. An offshore buoy 6 winds north at 8 knots, pressure 1,025.8 millibars. An offshore buoy 59, winds north 12 knots, water temperature 62, pressure 1,023.0 millibars, seas 3 feet, every 7 seconds. At Point Arena buoy, winds northwest 16 knots, water temperature 53, pressure 1,015.7 millibars, seas 5 feet, every 7 seconds. At buoy 13 near Bodega Bay, winds northwest at 10 knots, pressure 1,015.8 millibars, swell 4 feet, every 16 seconds. At Point Reyes Wave Rider buoy, water temperature 58, seas 6 feet, every 7 seconds. At San Francisco Bar buoy, water temperature 58, seas 4 feet, every 17 seconds. At San Francisco buoy, winds northwest at 4 knots, pressure 1,016.1 millibars, swell 3 feet, every 16 seconds. At Half Moon Bay buoy, winds west 4 knots, water temperature 58, pressure 1,016.5 millibars, seas 3 feet, every 7 seconds. At Monterey Bay buoy, winds west 8 knots, water temperature 60, pressure 1,016.3 millibars, seas 5 feet, every 8 seconds. At Point Sur, Wave Rider buoy, water temperature 61, seas 5 feet, every 8 seconds. At Cape San Martin buoy, winds west 4 knots, water temperature 62, pressure 1,016.5 millibars, seas 5 feet, every 8 seconds. Synopsis for the Central California coast and bays, including the Monterey Bay, Greater Farallones, and Cordell Bank National Marine Sanctuaries. High pressure over the eastern Pacific will maintain northerly flow over the coastal waters through the weekend. Locally hazardous conditions will persist over the northern outer waters through early Sunday due to strong breezes. More widespread stronger winds and seas will build starting Monday night into much of next week as a series of weather systems move by from the north. The marine forecast for San Pablo Bay, Suisun Bay, the West Delta, and the San Francisco Bay north of the Bay Bridge. For today, southwest wind 5 to 10 knots, rising to 10 to 15 knots this afternoon. Patchy fog early this morning. For tonight, southwest wind 10 to 15 knots, easing to 5 to 10 knots after midnight. Independence Day, southwest wind 5 to 10 knots, rising to 10 to 15 knots in the afternoon. For Saturday night, southwest wind 10 to 15 knots. The marine forecast for Monterey Bay. For today, southeast wind around 5 knots, veering to west late this morning, rising to 5 to 10 knots this afternoon. Seas around 3 feet. Wave detail, west 3 feet at 9 seconds. Areas of dense fog early this morning, then patchy fog late this morning. For tonight, west wind 5 to 10 knots, easing to around 5 knots after midnight. Seas around 3 feet. Wave detail, northwest 2 feet at 8 seconds. Patchy fog in the evening. Independence Day, west wind around 5 knots, rising to 5 to 10 knots in the afternoon. Seas around 3 feet. Wave detail, northwest 2 feet at 9 seconds. Patchy fog in the morning. For Saturday night, west wind 5 to 10 knots, easing to around 5 knots after midnight. Seas around 3 feet. Wave detail, west 3 feet at 8 seconds. The coastal waters forecast from Pigeon Point to Point Pinos out to 10 nautical miles. For today, south wind around 5 knots, veering to west late this morning and early afternoon, rising to 5 to 10 knots late, nautical miles. For today, south wind around 5 knots, veering to west late this morning and early afternoon, rising to 5 to 10 knots late. Seas 3 to 4 feet. Wave detail, west 4 feet at 9 seconds and south 2 feet at 16 seconds. Areas of dense fog early this morning, then patchy fog late this morning. For tonight, northwest wind around 5 knots. Seas 3 to 4 feet. Wave detail.

Northwest 4 feet at 8 seconds and south 2 feet at 16 seconds. Patchy fog. Independence Day, west wind around 5 knots, rising to 5 to 10 knots in the afternoon. Seas 3 to 4 feet. Wave detail, northwest 4 feet at 8 seconds and south 2 feet at 15 seconds. Patchy fog. For Saturday night, northwest wind 5 to 10 knots, easing to around 5 knots after midnight. Seas 3 to 4 feet. Wave detail, northwest 4 feet at 8 seconds and south 2 feet at 15 seconds. Synopsis for the Central California coast and bays including the Monterey Bay, Greater Farallones, and Cordell Bank National Marine Sanctuaries, high pressure over the eastern Pacific will shift slightly allowing winds to diminish through Monday. Locally hazardous conditions will persist over the northern outer waters through early Sunday due to fresh to strong breezes. Sunday and into Monday gentle to moderate breezes are expected. More widespread stronger winds and seas will build starting Monday night and continuing through the week. The marine forecast for San Pablo Bay, Suisun Bay, the West Delta, and the San Francisco Bay north of the Bay Bridge. For the rest of tonight, southwest wind 10 to 15 knots, easing to 5 to 10 knots. Independence Day, southwest wind 5 to 10 knots, rising to 10 to 15 knots in the afternoon. For Saturday night, southwest wind 10 to 15 knots. For Sunday, southwest wind 10 to 15 knots. For Sunday night, southwest wind 10 to 15 knots. The marine forecast for Monterey Bay. For the rest of tonight, west wind around 5 knots early this evening, becoming light and variable. Seas around 3 feet. Wave detail, northwest 2 feet at 8 seconds. Patchy fog early this evening. Patchy fog late. Independence Day, west wind around 5 knots, rising to 5 to 10 knots in the afternoon. Seas around 3 feet. Wave detail, northwest 2 feet at 9 seconds. Patchy fog in the morning. For Saturday night, west wind 5 to 10 knots, easing to around 5 knots after midnight. Seas around 3 feet. Wave detail, west 3 feet at 8 seconds. For Sunday, west wind around 5 knots, rising to 5 to 10 knots in the afternoon. Seas around 3 feet. Wave detail, northwest 3 feet at 8 seconds. For Sunday night, west wind 5 to 10 knots. Seas around 3 feet. Wave detail, west 3 feet at 8 seconds. The coastal waters forecast from Pigeon Point to Point Pinos out to 10 nautical miles. For the rest of tonight, northwest wind around 5 knots. Seas 3 to 4 feet. Wave detail, northwest 4 feet at 8 seconds and south 2 feet at 16 seconds. Patchy fog. Independence Day, west wind around 5 knots, rising to 5 to 10 knots in the afternoon. Seas 3 to 4 feet. Wave detail, northwest 4 feet at 8 seconds and south 2 feet at 15 seconds. Patchy fog. For Saturday night, northwest wind 5 to 10 knots, easing to around 5 knots after midnight. Seas 3 to 4 feet. Wave detail, northwest 4 feet at 8 seconds and south 2 feet at 15 seconds. For Sunday, west wind around 5 knots, rising to 5 to 10 knots in the afternoon. Seas 3 to 4 feet. Wave detail, northwest 4 feet at 8 seconds and south 2 feet at 15 seconds. Patchy dense fog. For Sunday night, west wind 5 to 10 knots. Seas around 4 feet. Wave detail, northwest 4 feet at 9 seconds and south 2 feet at 14 seconds. The area forecast for the peninsula, North Bay, and East Bay. For tonight, mostly clear until midnight then becoming partly cloudy. Lows in the 50s. West winds 5 to 10 miles per hour. Independence Day, partly cloudy in the morning then becoming mostly sunny. Highs in the mid-60s at the coast to the upper 80s inland. Southwest winds 5 to 15 miles per hour.
For Saturday night, partly cloudy until midnight, then becoming mostly cloudy. Lows in the 50s. West winds 5 to 10 miles per hour. For Sunday, mostly cloudy in the morning, then becoming partly cloudy. Highs in the lower 60s at the coast to the lower 80s inland. Southwest winds 5 to 15 miles per hour. And on Sunday night, mostly clear until midnight, then becoming mostly cloudy. Lows in the 50s. West winds 5 to 15 miles per hour. For Monday, mostly cloudy in the morning, then becoming mostly sunny. Highs from the lower 60s to mid 70s. Monday night and Tuesday, partly cloudy. Lows in the 50s, highs from the lower 60s to mid 70s for Tuesday night. Mostly clear until midnight, then becoming partly cloudy. Lows from the lower to mid 50s for Wednesday. Partly cloudy in the morning, then becoming mostly sunny. Highs from the mid 60s to lower 80s, and on Wednesday night, mostly clear. Lows in the 50s for Thursday. Partly cloudy. Highs from the mid 60s to lower 80s for Thursday night, mostly clear until midnight, then becoming partly cloudy. Lows in the 50s for Friday, partly cloudy. Highs from the mid 60s to upper 70s, low temperatures tonight and highs tomorrow for the selected cities: San Francisco, 54 and 66, San Francisco Airport, 55 and 70, Redwood City, 57 and 80, Oakland, 56 and 72, Fremont, 57 and 78, Concord, 56 and 86, Livermore, 56 and 87, San Rafael, 54 and 76, Santa Rosa, 51 and 83, Napa, 53 and 78, Fairfield, 56 and 84. These are the 8 p.m. Pacific Daylight Time observations for the San Francisco and Monterey Bay areas on Friday, July 3rd. At San Francisco Airport, it was partly cloudy, temperature 60, dew point 54, relative humidity 80%, northwest wind at 18 miles an hour, pressure 29.97 inches and rising. At Oakland Airport, it was partly cloudy, temperature 61, dew point 55, relative humidity 81%, west wind at 12 miles an hour, pressure 29.98 inches and rising. At San Jose Airport, it was clear, temperature 70, dew point 56, relative humidity 61%, northwest wind at 12 miles an hour, pressure 29.96 inches and rising. At Santa Rosa, it was clear, temperature 64, southeast wind at 12, pressure 29.96 and rising. At Concord, it was clear, temperature 78, northwest wind at 12. At Livermore, it was clear, temperature 79, northwest wind at 10. At Monterey, it was cloudy, temperature 59, southwest wind at 8, pressure 30.02 and rising. At Salinas, it was mostly cloudy, temperature 60, dew point 54, relative humidity 80%, northwest wind at 9. Here are some observations around California and western Nevada. It was clear, with a temperature of 83 at Sacramento, 68 at South Lake Tahoe, 68 at Blue Canyon, and 70 at Mammoth Lakes. It was partly cloudy, with a temperature of 86 at Reno, and 72 at Truckee. It was mostly cloudy, with a temperature of 66 at Los Angeles, and 67 at San Diego. Local temperature reports around San Francisco Bay for 8 p.m. Downtown San Francisco was 62 degrees. Oakland Museum was 66 degrees. Redwood City was 76 degrees. San Rafael was 83 degrees. The area forecast for the South Bay, including the San Jose metro area and the Santa Clara Valley. For tonight, mostly clear. Lows in the 50s. West winds 5 to 10 miles per hour. Independence Day, partly cloudy in the morning, then becoming sunny. Highs in the mid-70s by the bay, mid-80s to lower 90s inland. Southwest winds up to 5 miles per hour, becoming northwest in the afternoon. For Saturday night, mostly clear until midnight, then becoming partly cloudy. Lows in the 50s. West winds 5 to 10 miles per hour.
for Sunday. Partly cloudy in the morning, then becoming

highs in the mid-70s by the bay, lower to mid-80s inland. Southwest winds 5 to 10 miles per hour. And on Sunday night, mostly clear until midnight, then becoming partly cloudy. Lows in the 50s. West winds 5 to 10 miles per hour. For Monday, partly cloudy in the morning, then becoming sunny. Highs from the lower 70s to mid-80s. For Monday night, clear until midnight, then becoming partly cloudy. Lows in the mid-50s. For Tuesday, partly cloudy in the morning, then becoming mostly sunny. Highs from the lower 70s to mid-80s. Tuesday night through Friday, mostly clear. Lows in the 50s, highs from the mid-70s to upper 80s. Low temperatures tonight and highs tomorrow for these selected cities: San Jose, 58 and 82, Mountain View, 57 and 76, Morgan Hill, 55 and 88. The area forecast for the Monterey Bay and Salinas Valley? For tonight, partly cloudy until midnight, then becoming mostly cloudy. Lows in the mid-50s. West winds 5 to 10 miles per hour until midnight, becoming light. Independence Day, partly cloudy in the morning, then becoming mostly sunny. Patchy fog in the morning. Highs in the upper 60s at the coast of the mid-80s inland. West winds up to 5 miles per hour, increasing to 5 to 15 miles per hour in the afternoon. For Saturday night, partly cloudy until midnight, then becoming mostly cloudy. Patchy fog after midnight. Lows in the mid-50s. West winds 5 to 10 miles per hour. For Sunday, mostly cloudy in the morning, then becoming partly cloudy. Patchy fog in the morning. Highs in the mid-60s at the coast to the lower 80s inland. Light winds, becoming west 5 to 10 miles per hour in the afternoon. And on Sunday night, partly cloudy until midnight, then becoming mostly cloudy. Lows in the 50s. West winds 5 to 15 miles per hour. For Monday, mostly cloudy in the morning, then becoming mostly sunny. Highs from the mid-60s to lower 80s. For Monday night, mostly clear until midnight, then becoming mostly cloudy. Patchy fog. Lows in the mid-50s. For Tuesday, mostly cloudy in the morning, then becoming partly cloudy. Patchy fog. Highs from the mid-60s to lower 80s. Tuesday night and Wednesday, partly cloudy. Lows in the lower 50s, highs from the upper 60s to lower 80s, and on Wednesday night, mostly clear until midnight, then becoming partly cloudy. Lows in the mid-50s for Thursday. Mostly cloudy in the morning, then becoming partly cloudy. Highs from the upper 60s to lower 80s for Thursday night. Mostly clear until midnight, then becoming partly cloudy. Patchy fog. Lows in the mid-50s for Friday. Mostly cloudy in the morning, then becoming partly cloudy. Highs from the upper 60s to lower 80s. Low temperatures tonight and highs tomorrow for these selected cities: Santa Cruz, 53 and 72, Monterey, 55 and 68, Salinas, 56 and 68, Hollister, 53 and 78, King City, 54 and 84. The weather overview for the Bay Area and Central Coast: marine layer will remain in place each day, retreating to the coast each afternoon. Minor warming through Independence Day with near normal temperatures. Brief cool down early week, followed by renewed warming for the second half of the week. The extended forecast for the Bay Area and Central Coast: Sunday and Sunday night, mostly cloudy. Highs 55 to 85. Lows 50 to 60. Monday and Monday night, partly cloudy. Patchy fog after midnight. Highs 60 to 85. Lows 50 to 60. Tuesday and Tuesday night, partly cloudy. Patchy fog in the morning. Patchy fog after midnight. Highs 60 to 85. Lows 50 to 60. Wednesday and Wednesday night, partly cloudy. Patchy fog after midnight. Highs 60 to 90. Lows 50 to 65. Thursday, mostly sunny. Warmer. Highs 60 to 90.

Semi-sunset and tidal information for the San Francisco Bay Area for Friday, July 3. The sunset tonight, 8:35 p.m. The sunrise tomorrow, 5:53 a.m. The sunset tomorrow, 8:34 p.m. Tidal data at the Golden Gate for the afternoon and evening hours today and the morning hours of tomorrow. High tide, 3:41 p.m. at 4.77 feet. Low tide, 8:24 p.m. at 2.98 feet. 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Low tide, 8:52 a.m. at -0.26 feet. Here are the buoy observations for 8 p.m. Pacific Daylight Time. An offshore buoy 6 winds north at 8 knots, pressure 1,025.8 millibars. An offshore buoy 59, winds north 12 knots, water temperature 62, pressure 1,023.0 millibars, seas 3 feet, every 7 seconds. At Point Arena buoy, winds northwest 16 knots, water temperature 53, pressure 1,015.7 millibars, seas 5 feet, every 7 seconds. At buoy 13 near Bodega Bay, winds northwest at 10 knots, pressure 1,015.8 millibars, swell 4 feet, every 16 seconds. At Point Reyes Wave Rider buoy, water temperature 58, seas 6 feet, every 7 seconds. At San Francisco Bar buoy, water temperature 58, seas 4 feet, every 17 seconds. At San Francisco buoy, winds northwest at 4 knots, pressure 1,016.1 millibars, swell 3 feet, every 16 seconds. At Half Moon Bay buoy, winds west 4 knots, water temperature 58, pressure 1,016.5 millibars, seas 3 feet, every 7 seconds. At Monterey Bay buoy, winds west 8 knots, water temperature 60, pressure 1,016.3 millibars, seas 5 feet, every 8 seconds. At Point Sur, Wave Rider buoy, water temperature 61, seas 5 feet, every 8 seconds. At Cape San Martin buoy, winds west 4 knots, water temperature 62, pressure 1,016.5 millibars, seas 5 feet, every 8 seconds. Synopsis for the Central California coast and bays, including the Monterey Bay, Greater Farallones, and Cordell Bank National Marine Sanctuaries. High pressure over the eastern Pacific will shift slightly, allowing winds to diminish through Monday. Locally hazardous conditions will persist over the northern outer waters through early Sunday due to fresh to strong breezes. Sunday and into Monday, gentle to moderate breezes are expected. More widespread stronger winds and seas will build starting Monday night and continuing through the week. The marine forecast for San Pablo Bay, Suisun Bay, the West Delta, and the San Francisco Bay north of the Bay Bridge. For the rest of tonight, southwest wind 10 to 15 knots, easing to 5 to 10 knots. Independence Day, southwest wind 5 to 10 knots, rising to 10 to 15 knots in the afternoon. For Saturday night, southwest wind 10 to 15 knots. For Sunday, southwest wind 10 to 15 knots. For Sunday night, southwest wind 10 to 15 knots. The marine forecast for Monterey Bay. For the rest of tonight, west wind around 5 knots early this evening, becoming light and variable. Seas around 3 feet. Wave detail, northwest 2 feet at 8 seconds. Patchy fog early this evening. Patchy fog late. Independence Day, west wind around 5 knots, rising to 5 to 10 knots in the afternoon. Seas around 3 feet. Wave detail, northwest 2 feet at 9 seconds. Patchy fog in the morning. For Saturday night, west wind 5 to 10 knots, easing to around 5 knots after midnight. Seas around 3 feet. Wave detail, west 3 feet at 8 seconds. For Sunday, west wind around 5 knots, rising to 5 to 10 knots in the afternoon. Seas around 3 feet. Wave detail, northwest 3 feet at 8 seconds. For Sunday night, west wind 5 to 10 knots. Seas around 3 feet. Wave detail, west 3 feet at 8 seconds.

The coastal waters forecast from Pigeon Point to Point Pinos out to 10 nautical miles. For the rest of tonight, northwest wind around 5 knots. Seas 3 to 4 feet. Wave detail, northwest 4 feet at 8 seconds and south 2 feet at 16 seconds. Patchy fog. Independence Day, west wind around 5 knots, rising to 5 to 10 knots in the afternoon. Seas 3 to 4 feet. Wave detail, northwest 4 feet at 8 seconds and south 2 feet at 15 seconds. Patchy fog. For Saturday night, northwest wind 5 to 10 knots, easing to around 5 knots after midnight. Seas 3 to 4 feet. Wave detail, northwest 4 feet at 8 seconds and south 2 feet at 15 seconds. For Sunday, west wind around 5 knots, rising to 5 to 10 knots in the afternoon. Seas 3 to 4 feet. Wave detail, northwest 4 feet at 8 seconds and south 2 feet at 15 seconds. Patchy dense fog. For Sunday night, west wind 5 to 10 knots. Seas around 4 feet. Wave detail, northwest 4 feet at 9 seconds and south 2 feet at 14 seconds. 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This broadcast originates from the National Weather Service office located in Monterey, California, and serves the South Bay and Monterey Bay Area, including the city of San Jose, Monterey, Salinas, and Santa Cruz. The area forecast for the peninsula, North Bay, and East Bay. For tonight, mostly clear until midnight, then becoming partly cloudy. Lows in the 50s. West winds 5 to 10 miles per hour. Independence Day, partly cloudy in the morning, then becoming mostly sunny. Highs in the mid-60s at the coast to the upper 80s inland. Southwest winds 5 to 15 miles per hour. For Saturday night, partly cloudy until midnight, then becoming mostly cloudy. Lows in the 50s. West winds 5 to 10 miles per hour. For Sunday, mostly cloudy in the morning, then becoming partly cloudy. Highs in the lower 60s at the coast to the lower 80s inland. Southwest winds 5 to 15 miles per hour. And on Sunday night, mostly clear until midnight, then becoming mostly cloudy. Lows in the 50s. West winds 5 to 15 miles per hour. For Monday, mostly cloudy in the morning, then becoming mostly sunny. Highs from the lower 60s to mid 70s. Monday night and Tuesday, partly cloudy. Lows in the 50s. Highs from the lower 60s to mid 70s for Tuesday night, mostly clear until midnight, then becoming partly cloudy. Lows from the lower to mid 50s for Wednesday. Partly cloudy in the morning, then becoming mostly sunny. Highs from the mid-60s to lower 80s, and on Wednesday night, mostly clear. Lows in the 50s for Thursday. Partly cloudy. Highs from the mid-60s to lower 80s for Thursday night, mostly clear until midnight, then becoming partly cloudy. Lows in the 50s for Friday, partly cloudy. Highs from the mid-60s to upper 70s, low temperatures tonight and highs tomorrow for the selected cities, San Francisco, 54 and 66, San Francisco Airport, 55 and 70, Redwood City, 57 and 80, Oakland, 56 and 72, Fremont, 57 and 78, Concord, 56 and 86, Livermore, 56 and 87, San Rafael, 54 and 76, Santa Rosa, 51 and 83, Napa, 53 and 78, Fairfield, 56 and 84. These are the 8 p.m. Pacific Daylight Time observations for the San Francisco and Monterey Bay areas on Friday, July 3rd. At San Francisco Airport, it was partly cloudy, temperature 60, dew point 54, relative humidity 80%, northwest wind at 18 miles an hour, pressure 29.97 inches and rising. At Oakland Airport, it was partly cloudy, temperature 61, dew point 55, relative humidity 81%, west wind at 12 miles an hour, pressure 29.98 inches and rising. At San Jose Airport,
It was clear, temperature 70, dew point 56, relative humidity 61%, northwest wind at 12 miles an hour, pressure 29.96 inches and rising. At Santa Rosa, it was clear, temperature 64, southeast wind at 12, pressure 29.96 and rising. At Concord, it was clear, temperature 78, northwest wind at 12. At Livermore, it was clear, temperature 79, northwest wind at 10. At Monterey, it was cloudy, temperature 59, southwest wind at 8, pressure 30.02 and rising. At Salinas, it was mostly cloudy, temperature 60, dew point 54, relative humidity 80%, northwest wind at 9. Here are some observations around California and western Nevada. It was clear, with a temperature of 83 at Sacramento, 68 at South Lake Tahoe, 68 at Blue Canyon, and 70 at Mammoth Lakes. It was partly cloudy, with a temperature of 86 at Reno, and 72 at Truckee. It was mostly cloudy, with a temperature of 66 at Los Angeles, and 67 at San Diego. Local temperature reports around San Francisco Bay for 8 p.m. Downtown San Francisco was 62 degrees. Oakland Museum was 66 degrees. Redwood City was 76 degrees. San Rafael was 83 degrees. The area forecast for the South Bay, including the San Jose metro area and the Santa Clara Valley. For tonight, mostly clear. Lows in the 50s. West winds 5 to 10 miles per hour. Independence Day, partly cloudy in the morning then becoming sunny. Highs in the mid-70s by the bay, mid-80s to lower 90s inland. Southwest winds up to 5 miles per hour, becoming northwest in the afternoon. For Saturday night, mostly clear until midnight then becoming partly cloudy. Lows in the 50s. West winds 5 to 10 miles per hour. For Sunday, partly cloudy in the morning then becoming mostly sunny. Highs in the mid-70s by the bay, lower to mid-80s inland. Southwest winds 5 to 10 miles per hour. And on Sunday night, mostly clear until midnight then becoming partly cloudy. Lows in the 50s. West winds 5 to 10 miles per hour. For Monday, partly cloudy in the morning then becoming sunny. Highs from the lower 70s to mid-80s. For Monday night, clear until midnight then becoming partly cloudy. Lows in the mid-50s. For Tuesday, partly cloudy in the morning then becoming mostly sunny. Highs from the lower 70s to mid-80s. Tuesday night through Friday mostly clear. Lows in the 50s, highs from the mid-70s to upper 80s, low temperatures tonight and highs tomorrow for the selected cities, San Jose, 58 and 82, Mountain View, 57 and 76, Morgan Hill, 55 and 88. The area forecast for the Monterey Bay and Salinas Valley? For tonight, partly cloudy until midnight, then becoming mostly cloudy. Lows in the mid-50s. West winds 5 to 10 miles per hour until midnight, becoming light. Independence Day, partly cloudy in the morning then becoming mostly sunny. Patchy fog in the morning. Highs in the upper 60s at the coast of the mid-80s inland. West winds up to 5 miles per hour increasing to 5 to 15 miles per hour in the afternoon. For Saturday night, partly cloudy until midnight then becoming mostly cloudy. Patchy fog after midnight. Lows in the mid-50s. West winds 5 to 10 miles per hour. For Sunday, mostly cloudy in the morning then becoming partly cloudy. Patchy fog in the morning. Highs in the mid-60s at the coast to the lower 80s inland. Light winds becoming west 5 to 10 miles per hour in the afternoon. And on Sunday night, partly cloudy until midnight then becoming mostly cloudy. Lows in the 50s. West winds 5 to 15 miles per hour. For Monday, mostly cloudy in the morning then becoming mostly sunny. Highs from the mid-60s to lower 80s. For Monday night, mostly

until midnight, then becoming mostly cloudy. Patchy fog. Lows in the mid-50s. For Tuesday, mostly cloudy in the morning, then becoming partly cloudy. Patchy fog. Highs from the mid-60s to lower 80s. Tuesday night and Wednesday, partly cloudy. Lows in the lower 50s, highs from the upper 60s to lower 80s, and on Wednesday night, mostly clear until midnight, then becoming partly cloudy. Lows in the mid-50s for Thursday. Mostly cloudy in the morning, then becoming partly cloudy. Highs from the upper 60s to lower 80s for Thursday night. Mostly clear until midnight, then becoming partly cloudy. Patchy fog. Lows in the mid-50s for Friday. Mostly cloudy in the morning, then becoming partly cloudy. Highs from the upper 60s to lower 80s. Low temperatures tonight and highs tomorrow for the selected cities: Santa Cruz, 53 and 72, Monterey, 55 and 68, Salinas, 56 and 68, Hollister, 53 and 78, King City, 54 and 84. The area forecast for the South Bay, including the San Jose metro area and the Santa Clara Valley. For the rest of tonight, mostly clear. Lows in the 50s. West winds up to 5 miles per hour. Independence Day, partly cloudy in the morning, then becoming sunny. Highs in the mid-70s by the bay, mid-80s to lower 90s inland. Southwest winds up to 5 miles per hour, becoming northwest in the afternoon. For Saturday night, mostly clear until midnight, then becoming partly cloudy. Lows in the 50s. West winds 5 to 10 miles per hour. For Sunday, partly cloudy in the morning, then becoming mostly sunny. Highs in the mid-70s by the bay, lower to mid-80s inland. Southwest winds 5 to 10 miles per hour. And on Sunday night, mostly clear until midnight, then becoming partly cloudy. Lows in the 50s. West winds 5 to 10 miles per hour. For the Monday, partly cloudy in the morning, then becoming sunny. Highs from the lower 70s to mid-80s. For Monday night, clear until midnight, then becoming partly cloudy. Lows in the mid-50s. For Tuesday, partly cloudy in the morning, then becoming mostly sunny. Highs from the lower 70s to mid-80s. Tuesday night through Friday, mostly clear. Lows in the 50s, highs from the mid-70s to upper 80s. Low temperatures tonight and highs tomorrow for the selected cities: San Jose, 58 and 82, Mountain View, 57 and 76, Morgan Hill, 55 and 88. The area forecast for the Monterey Bay and Salinas Valley. For the rest of tonight, partly cloudy until midnight, then becoming mostly cloudy. Lows in the mid-50s. West winds up to 5 miles per hour until midnight, becoming light. Independence Day, partly cloudy in the morning, then becoming mostly sunny. Patchy fog in the morning. Highs in the upper 60s at the coast of the mid-80s inland. West winds up to 5 miles per hour, increasing to 5 to 15 miles per hour in the afternoon. For Saturday night, partly cloudy until midnight, then becoming mostly cloudy. Patchy fog after midnight. Lows in the mid-50s. West winds 5 to 10 miles per hour. For Sunday, mostly cloudy in the morning, then becoming partly cloudy. Patchy fog in the morning. Highs in the mid-60s at the coast to the lower 80s inland. Light winds, becoming west 5 to 10 miles per hour in the afternoon. And on Sunday night, partly cloudy until midnight, then becoming mostly cloudy. Lows in the 50s. West winds 5 to 15 miles per hour. For the Monday, mostly cloudy in the morning, then becoming mostly sunny. Highs from the mid-60s to lower 80s. For Monday night, mostly clear until midnight, then becoming mostly cloudy. Patchy fog. Lows in the mid-50s. For Tuesday, mostly cloudy in the morning, then becoming partly cloudy. Patchy fog. Highs from the mid-60s to lower 80s. Tuesday night and Wednesday, partly cloudy. Lows in the lower 50s, highs from the

78, King City, 54 and 84. The weather overview for the Bay Area and Central Coast, marine layer will remain in place each day, retreating to the coast each afternoon. Minor warming through Independence Day with near normal temperatures. Brief cool down early week, followed by renewed warming for the second half of the week. The extended forecast for the Bay Area and Central Coast, Monday and Monday night, partly cloudy. Highs 55 to 85. Lows 50 to 60. Tuesday and Tuesday night, partly cloudy. Highs 55 to 85. Lows 50 to 65. Wednesday and Wednesday night, mostly clear. High 60 to 90. Lows 50 to 65. Thursday and Thursday night, mostly clear. High 60 to 95. Lows 50 to 65. Friday and Friday night, partly cloudy. High 60 to 90. Lows 50 to 60. Sunrise, sunset, and tidal information for the San Francisco Bay Area for Friday, July 3. The sunset tonight, 8:35 p.m. The sunrise tomorrow, 5:53 a.m. The sunset tomorrow, 8:34 p.m. Tidal data at the Golden Gate for the afternoon and evening hours today and the morning hours of tomorrow. High tide, 3:41 p.m. at 4.77 feet. Low tide, 8:24 p.m. at 2.98 feet. High tide, 02:08 a.m. at 5.28 feet. Low tide, 8:52 a.m. at -0.26 feet. Here are the buoy observations for 9 p.m. Pacific Daylight Time. An offshore buoy 6 winds northwest at 8 knots, pressure 1,026.1 millibars. An offshore buoy 59 winds north at 12 knots, water temperature 62, pressure 1,022.9 millibars. At buoy 14 near Point Arena winds northwest at 60 knots, water temperature 53, pressure 1,015.6 millibars. At buoy 13 near Bodega Bay winds northwest at 10 knots, pressure 1,015.8 millibars, swell 4 feet, every 16 seconds. At Point Reyes Wave Rider buoy water temperature 58, seas 6 feet, every 7 seconds. At San Francisco Bar buoy water temperature 59, seas 4 feet, every 17 seconds. At San Francisco buoy winds west at 10 knots, water temperature 57, pressure 1016.0 millibars. At Half Moon Bay buoy winds west 4 knots, water temperature 58, pressure 1016.8 millibars, seas 3 feet, every 8 seconds. At Monterey Bay buoy winds northwest 4 knots, water temperature 60, pressure 1016.5 millibars, seas 4 feet, every 16 seconds. At Point Sur, Wave Rider buoy water temperature 61, seas 5 feet, every 8 seconds. At Cape San Martin buoy winds northwest 4 knots, water temperature 62, pressure 1016.8 millibars. Seas 6 feet, every 8 seconds. Synopsis for the Central California coast and bays including the Monterey Bay, Greater Farallones, and Cordell Bank National Marine Sanctuaries, high pressure over the eastern Pacific will shift slightly allowing winds to diminish through Monday. Locally hazardous conditions will persist over the northern outer waters through early Sunday due to fresh to strong breezes. Sunday and into Monday, gentle to moderate breezes are expected. More widespread stronger winds and seas will build starting Monday night and continuing through the week. The marine forecast for San Pablo Bay, Suisun Bay, the West Delta, and the San Francisco Bay north of the Bay Bridge. For the rest of tonight, southwest wind 10 to 15 knots, easing to 5 to 10 knots. Independence Day, southwest wind 5 to 10 knots, rising to 10 to 15 knots in the afternoon. For Saturday night, southwest wind 10 to 15 knots. For Sunday, southwest wind 10 to 15 knots. For Sunday night, southwest wind 10 to 15 knots. The marine forecast for Monterey Bay. For the rest of tonight, west wind around 5 knots early this evening, becoming light and variable.

is around 3 feet. Wave detail, northwest 2 feet at 8 seconds. Patchy fog early this evening. Patchy fog late. Independence Day, west wind around 5 knots, rising to 5 to 10 knots in the afternoon. Seas around 3 feet. Wave detail, northwest 2 feet at 9 seconds. Patchy fog in the morning. For Saturday night, west wind 5 to 10 knots, easing to around 5 knots after midnight. Seas around 3 feet. Wave detail, west 3 feet at 8 seconds. For Sunday, west wind around 5 knots, rising to 5 to 10 knots in the afternoon. Seas around 3 feet. Wave detail, northwest 3 feet at 8 seconds. For Sunday night, west wind 5 to 10 knots. Seas around 3 feet. Wave detail, west 3 feet at 8 seconds. The coastal waters forecast from Pigeon Point to Point Pinos out to 10 nautical miles. For the rest of tonight, northwest wind around 5 knots. Seas 3 to 4 feet. Wave detail, northwest 4 feet at 8 seconds and south 2 feet at 16 seconds. Patchy fog. Independence Day, west wind around 5 knots, rising to 5 to 10 knots in the afternoon. Seas 3 to 4 feet. Wave detail, northwest 4 feet at 8 seconds and south 2 feet at 15 seconds. Patchy fog. For Saturday night, northwest wind 5 to 10 knots, easing to around 5 knots after midnight. Seas 3 to 4 feet. Wave detail, northwest 4 feet at 8 seconds and south 2 feet at 15 seconds. For Sunday, west wind around 5 knots, rising to 5 to 10 knots in the afternoon. Seas 3 to 4 feet. Wave detail, northwest 4 feet at 8 seconds and south 2 feet at 15 seconds. Patchy dense fog. For Sunday night, west wind 5 to 10 knots. Seas around 4 feet. Wave detail, northwest 4 feet at 9 seconds and south 2 feet at 14 seconds. The area forecast for the peninsula, North Bay, and East Bay. For the rest of tonight, mostly clear until midnight, then becoming partly cloudy. Lows in the 50s. West winds 5 to 10 miles per hour. Independence Day, partly cloudy in the morning, then becoming mostly sunny. Highs in the mid-60s at the coast to the upper 80s inland. Southwest winds 5 to 15 miles per hour. For Saturday night, partly cloudy until midnight, then becoming mostly cloudy. Lows in the 50s. West winds 5 to 10 miles per hour. For Sunday, mostly cloudy in the morning, then becoming partly cloudy. Highs in the lower 60s at the coast to the lower 80s inland. Southwest winds 5 to 15 miles per hour. And on Sunday night, mostly clear until midnight, then becoming mostly cloudy. Lows in the 50s. West winds 5 to 15 miles per hour. For the Monday, mostly cloudy in the morning, then becoming mostly sunny. Highs from the lower 60s to mid 70s. Monday night and Tuesday, partly cloudy. Lows in the 50s, highs from the lower 60s to mid 70s for Tuesday night, mostly clear until midnight, then becoming partly cloudy. Lows from the lower to mid 50s for Wednesday, partly cloudy in the morning, then becoming mostly sunny. Highs from the mid 60s to lower 80s, and on Wednesday night, mostly clear. Lows in the 50s for the Thursday, partly cloudy. Highs from the mid-60s to lower 80s for Thursday night, mostly clear until midnight, then becoming partly cloudy. Lows in the 50s for Friday, partly cloudy. Highs from the mid-60s to upper 70s, low temperatures tonight and highs tomorrow for the selected cities, San Francisco, 54 and 66, San Francisco Airport, 55 and 70, Redwood City, 57 and 80, Oakland, 56 and 72, Fremont, 57 and 78, Concord, 56 and 86, Livermore, 56 and 87, San Rafael, 54 and 76, Santa Rosa, 51 and 83, Napa, 53 and 78, Fairfield, 56 and 84. These are the nine.

2 p.m. Pacific Daylight Time observations for the San Francisco and Monterey Bay areas on Friday, July 3rd. At San Francisco Airport, it was partly cloudy, temperature 58, dew point 54, relative humidity 86%, northwest wind at 14 miles an hour, pressure 29.98 inches and rising. At Oakland Airport, it was partly cloudy, temperature 59, dew point 55, relative humidity 87%, west wind at 12 miles an hour, pressure 29.99 inches and rising. At San Jose Airport, it was partly cloudy, temperature 66, dew point 56, relative humidity 70%, northwest wind at 8 miles an hour, pressure 29.97 inches and rising. At Santa Rosa, it was clear, temperature 57, south wind at 10, pressure 29.98 and rising. At Concord, it was clear, temperature 72, west wind at 12. At Livermore, it was clear, temperature 71, west wind at 8. At Monterey, it was cloudy, temperature 58, west wind at 6, pressure 30.03 and rising. At Salinas, it was cloudy, temperature 59, dew point 54, relative humidity 83%, north wind at 12. Here are some observations around California and western Nevada. It was clear, with a temperature of 74 at Sacramento, 64 at Truckee, 64 at South Lake Tahoe, 65 at Blue Canyon, and 63 at Mammoth Lakes. At Reno, it was partly cloudy, with a temperature of 82. It was mostly cloudy, with a temperature of 65 in Los Angeles, and 66 at San Diego. Local temperature reports around San Francisco Bay for 9 p.m. Downtown San Francisco was 60 degrees. Oakland Museum was 65 degrees. Redwood City was 74 degrees. San Rafael was 79 degrees. The area forecast for the South Bay, including the San Jose metro area and the Santa Clara Valley. For the rest of tonight, mostly clear. Lows in the 50s. West winds up to 5 miles per hour. Independence Day, partly cloudy in the morning then becoming sunny. Highs in the mid-70s by the bay, mid-80s to lower 90s inland. Southwest winds up to 5 miles per hour, becoming northwest in the afternoon. For Saturday night, mostly clear until midnight then becoming partly cloudy. Lows in the 50s. West winds 5 to 10 miles per hour. For Sunday, partly cloudy in the morning then becoming mostly sunny. Highs in the mid-70s by the bay, lower to mid-80s inland. Southwest winds 5 to 10 miles per hour. And on Sunday night, mostly clear until midnight then becoming partly cloudy. Lows in the 50s. West winds 5 to 10 miles per hour. For the Monday, partly cloudy in the morning then becoming sunny. Highs from the lower 70s to mid-80s. For Monday night, clear until midnight then becoming partly cloudy. Lows in the mid-50s. For Tuesday, partly cloudy in the morning then becoming mostly sunny. Highs from the lower 70s to mid-80s. Tuesday night through Friday mostly clear. Lows in the 50s, highs from the mid-70s to upper 80s, low temperatures tonight and highs tomorrow for these selected cities, San Jose, 58 and 82, Mountain View, 57 and 76, Morgan Hill, 55 and 88. The area forecast for the Monterey Bay and Salinas Valley? For the rest of tonight, partly cloudy until midnight then becoming mostly cloudy. Lows in the mid-50s. West winds up to 5 miles per hour until midnight, becoming light. Independence Day, partly cloudy in the morning then becoming mostly sunny. Patchy fog in the morning. Highs in the upper 60s at the coast of the mid-80s inland. West winds up to 5 miles per hour increasing to 5 to 15 miles per hour in the afternoon. For Saturday night, partly cloudy until midnight then becoming mostly cloudy. Patchy fog after midnight. Lows in the mid-50s. West winds 5 to 10 miles per hour. For Sunday,

partly cloudy in the morning, then becoming partly cloudy. Patchy fog in the morning. Highs in the mid-60s at the coast to the lower 80s inland. Light winds, becoming west 5 to 10 miles per hour in the afternoon. And on Sunday night, partly cloudy until midnight, then becoming mostly cloudy. Lows in the 50s. West winds 5 to 15 miles per hour. For the Monday, mostly cloudy in the morning, then becoming mostly sunny. Highs from the mid-60s to lower 80s. For Monday night, mostly clear until midnight, then becoming mostly cloudy. Patchy fog. Lows in the mid-50s. For Tuesday, mostly cloudy in the morning, then becoming partly cloudy. Patchy fog. Highs from the mid-60s to lower 80s. Tuesday night and Wednesday partly cloudy. Lows in the lower 50s, highs from the upper 60s to lower 80s, and on Wednesday night, mostly clear until midnight, then becoming partly cloudy. Lows in the mid-50s for the Thursday. Mostly cloudy in the morning, then becoming partly cloudy. Highs from the upper 60s to lower 80s for Thursday night. Mostly clear until midnight, then becoming partly cloudy. Patchy fog. Lows in the mid-50s for Friday. Mostly cloudy in the morning, then becoming partly cloudy. Highs from the upper 60s to lower 80s. Low temperatures tonight and highs tomorrow for the selected cities: Santa Cruz, 53 and 72, Monterey, 55 and 68, Salinas, 56 and 68, Hollister, 53 and 78, King City, 54 and 84. 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This broadcast originates from the National Weather Service office located in Monterey, California, and serves the South Bay and Monterey Bay Area, including the city of San Jose, Monterey, Salinas, and Santa Cruz. The weather overview for the Bay Area and Central Coast, marine layer will remain in place each day, retreating to the coast each afternoon. Minor warming through Independence Day with near normal temperatures. Brief cool down early week, followed by renewed warming for the second half of the week. The extended forecast for the Bay Area and Central Coast, Monday and Monday night, partly cloudy. Highs 55 to 85. Lows 50 to 60. Tuesday and Tuesday night, partly cloudy. Highs 55 to 85. Lows 50 to 65. Wednesday and Wednesday night, mostly clear. Highs 60 to 90. Lows 50 to 65. Thursday and Thursday night, mostly clear. Highs 60 to 95. Lows 50 to 65. Friday and Friday night, partly cloudy. High 60 to 90. Lows 50 to 60. Sunrise, sunset, and tidal information for the San Francisco Bay Area for Friday, July 3. The sunset tonight, 8:35 p.m. The sunrise tomorrow, 5:53 a.m. The sunset tomorrow, 8:34 p.m. Tidal data at the Golden Gate for the afternoon and evening hours today and the morning hours of tomorrow. High tide, 3:41 p.m. at 4.77 feet. Low tide, 8:24 p.m. at 2.98 feet. High tide, 02:08 a.m. at 5.28 feet. Low tide, 8:52 a.m. at minus 0.26 feet. Here are the buoy observations for 9 p.m. Pacific Daylight Time. An offshore buoy 6 winds northwest at 8 knots, pressure 1,026.1 millibars. An offshore buoy 59 winds north at 12 knots, water temperature 62, pressure 1,022.9 millibars. At buoy 14 near Point Arena, winds northwest at 60 knots, water temperature 53, pressure 1,015.6 millibars. At buoy 13 near Bodega Bay, winds northwest at 10 knots, pressure 1,015.8 millibars, swell 4 feet, every 16 seconds. At Point Reyes Wave Rider buoy, water temperature 58, seas 6 feet, every 7 seconds.
At San Francisco Bar Buoy, water temperature 59, seas 4 feet, every 17 seconds. At San Francisco Bay, winds west at 10 knots, water temperature 57, pressure 1016.0 millibars. At Half Moon Bay Buoy, winds west 4 knots, water temperature 58, pressure 1016.8 millibars, seas 3 feet, every 8 seconds. At Monterey Bay Buoy, winds northwest 4 knots, water temperature 60, pressure 1016.5 millibars, seas 4 feet, every 16 seconds. At Point Sur, Wave Rider Buoy, water temperature 61, seas 5 feet, every 8 seconds. At Cape San Martin Buoy, winds northwest 4 knots, water temperature 62, pressure 1016.8 millibars. Seas 6 feet, every 8 seconds. Synopsis for the Central California coast and bays, including the Monterey Bay, Greater Farallones, and Cordell Bank National Marine Sanctuaries, high pressure over the eastern Pacific will shift slightly, allowing winds to diminish through Monday. Locally hazardous conditions will persist over the northern outer waters through early Sunday due to fresh to strong breezes. Sunday and into Monday, gentle to moderate breezes are expected. More widespread stronger winds and seas will build starting Monday night and continuing through the week. The marine forecast for San Pablo Bay, Suisun Bay, the West Delta, and the San Francisco Bay north of the Bay Bridge. For the rest of tonight, southwest wind 10 to 15 knots, easing to 5 to 10 knots. Independence Day, southwest wind 5 to 10 knots, rising to 10 to 15 knots in the afternoon. For Saturday night, southwest wind 10 to 15 knots. For Sunday, southwest wind 10 to 15 knots. For Sunday night, southwest wind 10 to 15 knots. The marine forecast for Monterey Bay. For the rest of tonight, west wind around 5 knots early this evening, becoming light and variable. Seas around 3 feet. Wave detail, northwest 2 feet at 8 seconds. Patchy fog early this evening. Patchy fog late. Independence Day, west wind around 5 knots, rising to 5 to 10 knots in the afternoon. Seas around 3 feet. Wave detail, northwest 2 feet at 9 seconds. Patchy fog in the morning. For Saturday night, west wind 5 to 10 knots, easing to around 5 knots after midnight. Seas around 3 feet. Wave detail, west 3 feet at 8 seconds. For Sunday, west wind around 5 knots, rising to 5 to 10 knots in the afternoon. Seas around 3 feet. Wave detail, northwest 3 feet at 8 seconds. For Sunday night, west wind 5 to 10 knots. Seas around 3 feet. Wave detail, west 3 feet at 8 seconds. The coastal waters forecast from Pigeon Point to Point Pinos out to 10 nautical miles. For the rest of tonight, northwest wind around 5 knots. Seas 3 to 4 feet. Wave detail, northwest 4 feet at 8 seconds and south 2 feet at 16 seconds. Patchy fog. Independence Day, west wind around 5 knots, rising to 5 to 10 knots in the afternoon. Seas 3 to 4 feet. Wave detail, northwest 4 feet at 8 seconds and south 2 feet at 15 seconds. Patchy fog, seas 3 to 4 feet. Wave detail, northwest 4 feet at 8 seconds and south 2 feet at 15 seconds. Patchy fog. For Saturday night, northwest wind 5 to 10 knots, easing to around 5 knots after midnight. Seas 3 to 4 feet. Wave detail, northwest 4 feet at 8 seconds and south 2 feet at 15 seconds. For Sunday, west wind around 5 knots, rising to 5 to 10 knots in the afternoon. Seas 3 to 4 feet. Wave detail, northwest 4 feet at 8 seconds and south 2 feet at 15 seconds. Patchy dense fog. For Sunday night, west wind 5 to 10 knots. Seas around 4 feet. Wave detail, northwest 4 feet at 9 seconds and south 2 feet at 14 seconds. The area forecast for the peninsula, North Bay, and East Bay.
For the rest of tonight, mostly clear until midnight, then becoming

Northwest winds 5 to 10 miles per hour. Independence Day, partly cloudy in the morning, then becoming mostly sunny. Highs in the mid-60s at the coast to the upper 80s inland. Southwest winds 5 to 15 miles per hour. For Saturday night, partly cloudy until midnight, then becoming mostly cloudy. Lows in the 50s. West winds 5 to 10 miles per hour. For Sunday, mostly cloudy in the morning, then becoming partly cloudy. Highs in the lower 60s at the coast to the lower 80s inland. Southwest winds 5 to 15 miles per hour. And on Sunday night, mostly clear until midnight, then becoming mostly cloudy. Lows in the 50s. West winds 5 to 15 miles per hour. For the Monday, mostly cloudy in the morning, then becoming mostly sunny. Highs from the lower 60s to mid 70s. Monday night and Tuesday, partly cloudy. Lows in the 50s, highs from the lower 60s to mid 70s for Tuesday night, mostly clear until midnight, then becoming partly cloudy. Lows from the lower to mid 50s for Wednesday, partly cloudy in the morning, then becoming mostly sunny. Highs from the mid 60s to lower 80s, and on Wednesday night, mostly clear. Lows in the 50s for the Thursday, partly cloudy. Highs from the mid-60s to lower 80s for Thursday night, mostly clear until midnight, then becoming partly cloudy. Lows in the 50s for Friday, partly cloudy. Highs from the mid-60s to upper 70s, low temperatures tonight and highs tomorrow for the selected cities, San Francisco, 54 and 66, San Francisco Airport, 55 and 70, Redwood City, 57 and 80, Oakland, 56 and 72, Fremont, 57 and 78, Concord, 56 and 86, Livermore, 56 and 87, San Rafael, 54 and 76, Santa Rosa, 51 and 83, Napa, 53 and 78, Fairfield, 56 and 84. These are the 9 p.m. Pacific Daylight Time observations for the San Francisco and Monterey Bay areas on Friday, July 3rd. At San Francisco Airport, it was partly cloudy, temperature 58, dew point 54, relative humidity 86%, northwest wind at 14 miles an hour, pressure 29.98 inches and rising. At Oakland Airport, it was partly cloudy, temperature 59, dew point 55, relative humidity 87%, west wind at 12 miles an hour, pressure 29.99 inches and rising. At San Jose Airport, it was partly cloudy, temperature 66, dew point 56, relative humidity 70%, northwest wind at 8 miles an hour, pressure 29.97 inches and rising. At Santa Rosa, it was clear, temperature 57, south wind at 10, pressure 29.98 and rising. At Concord, it was clear, temperature 72, west wind at 12. At Livermore, it was clear, temperature 71, west wind at 8. At Monterey, it was cloudy, temperature 58, west wind at 6, pressure 30.03 and rising. At Salinas, it was cloudy, temperature 59, dew point 54, relative humidity 83%, north wind at 12. Here are some observations around California and western Nevada. It was clear, with a temperature of 74 at Sacramento, 64 at Truckee, 64 at South Lake Tahoe, 65 at Blue Canyon, and 63 at Mammoth Lakes. At Reno, it was partly cloudy, with a temperature of 82. It was mostly cloudy, with a temperature of 65 at Los Angeles, and 66 at San Diego. Local temperature reports around San Francisco Bay for 9 p.m. Downtown San Francisco was 60 degrees. Oakland Museum was 65 degrees. Redwood City was 74 degrees. San Rafael was 79 degrees. The area forecast for the South Bay, including the San Jose metro area and the Santa Clara Valley. For the rest of tonight, mostly clear. Lows in the 50s. West winds up to 5 miles per hour. Independence Day, partly cloudy in the morning, then becoming sunny.
Highs in the mid-70s by the bay, mid-80s to lower 90s inland. Southwest winds up to 5 miles per hour, becoming northwest in the afternoon. For Saturday night, mostly clear until midnight, then becoming partly cloudy. Lows in the 50s. West winds 5 to 10 miles per hour. For Sunday, partly cloudy in the morning, then becoming mostly sunny. Highs in the mid-70s by the bay, lower to mid-80s inland. Southwest winds 5 to 10 miles per hour. And on Sunday night, mostly clear until midnight, then becoming partly cloudy. Lows in the 50s. West winds 5 to 10 miles per hour. For the Monday, partly cloudy in the morning, then becoming sunny. Highs from the lower 70s to mid-80s. For Monday night, clear until midnight, then becoming partly cloudy. Lows in the mid-50s. For Tuesday, partly cloudy in the morning, then becoming mostly sunny. Highs from the lower 70s to mid-80s. Tuesday night through Friday, mostly clear. Lows in the 50s, highs from the mid-70s to upper 80s. Low temperatures tonight and highs tomorrow for these selected cities: San Jose, 58 and 82, Mountain View, 57 and 76, Morgan Hill, 55 and 88. The area forecast for the Monterey Bay and Salinas Valley. For the rest of tonight, partly cloudy until midnight, then becoming mostly cloudy. Lows in the mid-50s. West winds up to 5 miles per hour until midnight, becoming light. Independence Day, partly cloudy in the morning, then becoming mostly sunny. Patchy fog in the morning. Highs in the upper 60s at the coast of the mid-80s inland. West winds up to 5 miles per hour, increasing to 5 to 15 miles per hour in the afternoon. For Saturday night, partly cloudy until midnight, then becoming mostly cloudy. Patchy fog after midnight. Lows in the mid-50s. West winds 5 to 10 miles per hour. For Sunday, mostly cloudy in the morning, then becoming partly cloudy. Patchy fog in the morning. Highs in the mid-60s at the coast to the lower 80s inland. Light winds, becoming west 5 to 10 miles per hour in the afternoon. And on Sunday night, partly cloudy until midnight, then becoming mostly cloudy. Lows in the 50s. West winds 5 to 15 miles per hour. For the Monday, mostly cloudy in the morning, then becoming mostly sunny. Highs from the mid-60s to lower 80s. For Monday night, mostly clear until midnight, then becoming mostly cloudy. Patchy fog. Lows in the mid-50s. For Tuesday, mostly cloudy in the morning, then becoming partly cloudy. Patchy fog. Highs from the mid-60s to lower 80s. Tuesday night and Wednesday, partly cloudy. Lows in the lower 50s, highs from the upper 60s to lower 80s, and on Wednesday night, mostly clear until midnight, then becoming partly cloudy. Lows in the mid-50s for the Thursday. Mostly cloudy in the morning, then becoming partly cloudy. Highs from the upper 60s to lower 80s for Thursday night. Mostly clear until midnight, then becoming partly cloudy. Patchy fog. Lows in the mid-50s for Friday. Mostly cloudy in the morning, then becoming partly cloudy. Highs from the upper 60s to lower 80s. Low temperatures tonight and highs tomorrow for these selected cities: Santa Cruz, 53 and 72, Monterey, 55 and 68, Salinas, 56 and 68, Hollister, 53 and 78, King City, 54 and 84. The weather overview for the Bay Area and Central Coast: marine layer will remain in place each day, retreating to the coast each afternoon. Minor warming through Independence Day with near normal temperatures. Brief cool down early week, followed by renewed warming for the second half of the week. The extended forecast for the Bay Area and Central Coast: Monday and Monday night, partly cloudy. Highs 55 to 85. Lows 50 to 60. Tuesday and Tuesday night, partly cloudy. Highs 55 to 85. Lows 50 to 65. Wednesday and Wednesday night, mostly clear.
high 60 to 90.

lows 50 to 65. Thursday and Thursday night, mostly clear. High 60 to 95. Lows 50 to 65. Friday and Friday night, partly cloudy. High 60 to 90. Lows 50 to 60. Sunrise, sunset, and tidal information for the San Francisco Bay Area for Friday, July 3. The sunset tonight, 8:35 p.m. The sunrise tomorrow, 5:53 a.m. The sunset tomorrow, 8:34 p.m. Tidal data at the Golden Gate for the afternoon and evening hours today and the morning hours of tomorrow. High tide, 3:41 p.m. at 4.77 feet. Low tide, 8:24 p.m. at 2.98 feet. High tide, 02:08 a.m. at 5.28 feet. Low tide, 8:52 a.m. at -0.26 feet. Here are the buoy observations for 9 p.m. Pacific Daylight Time. An offshore buoy 6 winds northwest at 8 knots, pressure 1,026.1 millibars. An offshore buoy 59 winds north at 12 knots, water temperature 62, pressure 1,022.9 millibars. At buoy 14 near Point Arena, winds northwest at 60 knots, water temperature 53, pressure 1,015.6 millibars. At buoy 13 near Bodega Bay, winds northwest at 10 knots, pressure 1,015.8 millibars, swell 4 feet, every 16 seconds. At Point Reyes Wave Rider buoy, water temperature 58, seas 6 feet, every 7 seconds. At San Francisco Bar buoy, water temperature 59, seas 4 feet, every 17 seconds. At San Francisco buoy, winds west at 10 knots, water temperature 57, pressure 1,016.0 millibars. At Half Moon Bay buoy, winds west 4 knots, water temperature 58, pressure 1,016.8 millibars, seas 3 feet, every 8 seconds. At Monterey Bay buoy, winds northwest 4 knots, water temperature 60, pressure 1,016.5 millibars, seas 4 feet, every 16 seconds. At Point Sur, Wave Rider buoy, water temperature 61, seas 5 feet, every 8 seconds. At Cape San Martin buoy, winds northwest 4 knots, water temperature 62, pressure 1,016.8 millibars. Seas 6 feet, every 8 seconds. Synopsis for the Central California coast and bays, including the Monterey Bay, Greater Farallones, and Cordell Bank National Marine Sanctuaries, high pressure over the eastern Pacific will shift slightly, allowing winds to diminish through Monday. Locally hazardous conditions will persist over the northern outer waters through early Sunday due to fresh to strong breezes. Sunday and into Monday, gentle to moderate breezes are expected. More widespread stronger winds and seas will build starting Monday night and continuing through the week. The marine forecast for San Pablo Bay, Suisun Bay, the West Delta, and the San Francisco Bay north of the Bay Bridge. For the rest of tonight, southwest wind 10 to 15 knots, easing to 5 to 10 knots. Independence Day, southwest wind 5 to 10 knots, rising to 10 to 15 knots in the afternoon. For Saturday night, southwest wind 10 to 15 knots. For Sunday, southwest wind 10 to 15 knots. For Sunday night, southwest wind 10 to 15 knots. The marine forecast for Monterey Bay. For the rest of tonight, west wind around 5 knots early this evening, becoming light and variable. Seas around 3 feet. Wave detail, northwest 2 feet at 8 seconds. Patchy fog early this evening. Patchy fog late. Independence Day, west wind around 5 knots, rising to 5 to 10 knots in the afternoon. Seas around 3 feet. Wave detail, northwest 2 feet at 9 seconds. Patchy fog in the morning. For Saturday night, west wind 5 to 10 knots, easing to around 5 knots after midnight. Seas around 3 feet. Wave detail, west 3 feet at 8 seconds. For Sunday, west wind around 5 knots, rising to 5 to 10 knots in the afternoon. Seas around 3 feet.

Detail, northwest 3 feet at 8 seconds. For Sunday night, west wind 5 to 10 knots. Seas around 3 feet. Wave detail, west 3 feet at 8 seconds. The coastal waters forecast from Pigeon Point to Point Pinos out to 10 nautical miles. For the rest of tonight, northwest wind around 5 knots. Seas 3 to 4 feet. Wave detail, northwest 4 feet at 8 seconds and south 2 feet at 16 seconds. Patchy fog. Independence Day, west wind around 5 knots, rising to 5 to 10 knots in the afternoon. Seas 3 to 4 feet. Wave detail, northwest 4 feet at 8 seconds and south 2 feet at 15 seconds. Patchy fog. For Saturday night, northwest wind 5 to 10 knots, easing to around 5 knots after midnight. Seas 3 to 4 feet. Wave detail, northwest 4 feet at 8 seconds and south 2 feet at 15 seconds. For Sunday, west wind around 5 knots, rising to 5 to 10 knots in the afternoon. Seas 3 to 4 feet. Wave detail, northwest 4 feet at 8 seconds and south 2 feet at 15 seconds. Patchy dense fog. For Sunday night, west wind 5 to 10 knots. Seas around 4 feet. Wave detail, northwest 4 feet at 9 seconds and south 2 feet at 14 seconds. The area forecast for the peninsula, North Bay, and East Bay. For the rest of tonight, mostly clear until midnight, then becoming partly cloudy. Lows in the 50s. West winds 5 to 10 miles per hour. Independence Day, partly cloudy in the morning, then becoming mostly sunny. Highs in the mid-60s at the coast to the upper 80s inland. Southwest winds 5 to 15 miles per hour. For Saturday night, partly cloudy until midnight, then becoming mostly cloudy. Lows in the 50s. West winds 5 to 10 miles per hour. For Sunday, mostly cloudy in the morning, then becoming partly cloudy. Highs in the lower 60s at the coast to the lower 80s inland. Southwest winds 5 to 15 miles per hour. And on Sunday night, mostly clear until midnight, then becoming mostly cloudy. Lows in the 50s. West winds 5 to 15 miles per hour. For the Monday, mostly cloudy in the morning, then becoming mostly sunny. Highs from the lower 60s to mid 70s. Monday night and Tuesday, partly cloudy. Lows in the 50s, highs from the lower 60s to mid 70s for Tuesday night, mostly clear until midnight, then becoming partly cloudy. Lows from the lower to mid 50s for Wednesday. Partly cloudy in the morning, then becoming mostly sunny. Highs from the mid 60s to lower 80s, and on Wednesday night, mostly clear. Lows in the 50s for the Thursday. Partly cloudy. Highs from the mid-60s to lower 80s for Thursday night, mostly clear until midnight, then becoming partly cloudy. Lows in the 50s for Friday, partly cloudy. Highs from the mid-60s to upper 70s, low temperatures tonight and highs tomorrow for these selected cities: San Francisco, 54 and 66, San Francisco Airport, 55 and 70, Redwood City, 57 and 80, Oakland, 56 and 72, Fremont, 57 and 78, Concord, 56 and 86, Livermore, 56 and 87, San Rafael, 54 and 76, Santa Rosa, 51 and 83, Napa, 53 and 78, Fairfield, 56 and 84. These are the 9 p.m. Pacific Daylight Time observations for the San Francisco and Monterey Bay areas on Friday, July 3rd. At San Francisco Airport, it was partly cloudy, temperature 58, dew point 54, relative humidity 86%, northwest wind at 14 miles an hour, pressure 29.98 inches and rising. At Oakland Airport, it was partly cloudy, temperature 59, dew point 55, relative humidity 87%, west wind at 12 miles an hour, pressure 29.99 inches and rising. At San Jose Airport, it was partly cloudy, temperature 66, dew point 56, relative humidity 70%, northwest wind at 8 miles an hour, pressure 29.97

Santa Rosa. It was clear. Temperature 57. South wind at 10. Pressure 29.98 and rising. At Concord, it was clear. Temperature 72. West wind at 12. At Livermore, it was clear. Temperature 71. West wind at 8. At Monterey, it was cloudy. Temperature 58. West wind at 6. Pressure 30.03 and rising. At Salinas, it was cloudy, temperature 59, dew point 54, relative humidity 83%, north wind at 12. Here are some observations around California and western Nevada. It was clear, with a temperature of 74 at Sacramento, 64 at Truckee, 64 at South Lake Tahoe, 65 at Blue Canyon, and 63 at Mammoth Lakes. At Reno, it was partly cloudy, with a temperature of 82. It was mostly cloudy, with a temperature of 65 at Los Angeles, and 66 at San Diego. 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This broadcast originates from the National Weather Service office located in Monterey, California, and serves the South Bay and Monterey Bay Area, including the city of San Jose, Monterey, Salinas, and Santa Cruz. Local temperature reports around San Francisco Bay for 9 p.m. Downtown San Francisco was 60 degrees. Oakland Museum was 65 degrees. Redwood City was 74 degrees. San Rafael was 79 degrees. The area forecast for the South Bay, including the San Jose metro area and the Santa Clara Valley. For the rest of tonight, mostly clear. Lows in the 50s. West winds up to 5 miles per hour. Independence Day, partly cloudy in the morning then becoming sunny. Highs in the mid-70s by the bay, mid-80s to lower 90s inland. Southwest winds up to 5 miles per hour, becoming northwest in the afternoon. For Saturday night, mostly clear until midnight then becoming partly cloudy. Lows in the 50s. West winds 5 to 10 miles per hour. For Sunday, partly cloudy in the morning then becoming mostly sunny. Highs in the mid-70s by the bay, lower to mid-80s inland. Southwest winds 5 to 10 miles per hour. And on Sunday night, mostly clear until midnight then becoming partly cloudy. Lows in the 50s. West winds 5 to 10 miles per hour. For the Monday, partly cloudy in the morning then becoming sunny. Highs from the lower 70s to mid-80s. For Monday night, clear until midnight then becoming partly cloudy. Lows in the mid-50s. For Tuesday, partly cloudy in the morning then becoming mostly sunny. Highs from the lower 70s to mid-80s. Tuesday night through Friday mostly clear. Lows in the 50s, highs from the mid-70s to upper 80s, low temperatures tonight and highs tomorrow for the selected cities, San Jose, 58 and 82, Mountain View, 57 and 76, Morgan Hill, 55 and 88. The area forecast for the Monterey Bay and Salinas Valley? For the rest of tonight, partly cloudy until midnight, then becoming mostly cloudy. Lows in the mid-50s. West winds up to 5 miles per hour until midnight, becoming light. Independence Day, partly cloudy in the morning then becoming mostly sunny. Patchy fog in the morning. Highs in the upper 60s at the coast of the mid-80s inland. West winds up to 5 miles per hour increasing to 5 to 15 miles per hour in the afternoon. For Saturday night, partly cloudy until midnight then becoming mostly cloudy. Patchy fog after midnight. Lows in the mid-50s. West winds 5 to 10 miles per hour. For Sunday, mostly cloudy in the morning then becoming partly cloudy. Patchy fog in the morning. Highs in the mid-60s at the coast to the lower 80s inland. Light winds, becoming west 5 to 10 miles per hour in the afternoon. And on Sunday night, partly cloudy until midnight then becoming mostly cloudy. Lows in the 50s.
west winds 5 to 15 miles per hour. For the Monday, mostly cloudy in the morning, then becoming mostly sunny. Highs from the mid-60s to lower 80s. For Monday night, mostly clear until midnight, then becoming mostly cloudy. Patchy fog. Lows in the mid-50s. For Tuesday, mostly cloudy in the morning, then becoming partly cloudy. Patchy fog. Highs from the mid-60s to lower 80s. Tuesday night and Wednesday, partly cloudy. Lows in the lower 50s, highs from the upper 60s to lower 80s, and on Wednesday night, mostly clear until midnight, then becoming partly cloudy. Lows in the mid-50s for the Thursday. Mostly cloudy in the morning, then becoming partly cloudy. Highs from the upper 60s to lower 80s for Thursday night. Mostly clear until midnight, then becoming partly cloudy. Patchy fog. Lows in the mid-50s for Friday. Mostly cloudy in the morning, then becoming partly cloudy. Highs from the upper 60s to lower 80s. Low temperatures tonight and highs tomorrow for the selected cities: Santa Cruz, 53 and 72, Monterey, 55 and 68, Salinas, 56 and 68, Hollister, 53 and 78, King City, 54 and 84. The weather overview for the Bay Area and Central Coast: marine layer will remain in place each day, retreating to the coast each afternoon. Minor warming through Independence Day with near normal temperatures. Brief cool down early week, followed by renewed warming for the second half of the week. The extended forecast for the Bay Area and Central Coast: Monday and Monday night, partly cloudy. Highs 55 to 85. Lows 50 to 60. Tuesday and Tuesday night, partly cloudy. Highs 55 to 85. Lows 50 to 65. Wednesday and Wednesday night, mostly clear. Highs 60 to 90. Lows 50 to 65. Thursday and Thursday night, mostly clear. Highs 60 to 95. Lows 50 to 65. Friday and Friday night, partly cloudy. Highs 60 to 90. Lows 50 to 60. Sunrise, sunset, and tidal information for the San Francisco Bay Area for Friday, July 3. The sunset tonight, 8:35 p.m. The sunrise tomorrow, 5:53 a.m. The sunset tomorrow, 8:34 p.m. Tidal data at the Golden Gate for the afternoon and evening hours today and the morning hours of tomorrow. High tide, 3:41 p.m. at 4.77 feet. Low tide, 8:24 p.m. at 2.98 feet. High tide, 02:08 a.m. at 5.28 feet. Low tide, 8:52 a.m. at -0.26 feet. Here are the buoy observations for 10 p.m. Pacific Daylight Time. An offshore buoy 6, winds northwest at 8 knots, pressure 1,026.2 millibars. An offshore buoy 59, winds north at 12 knots, water temperature 62, pressure 1,023.3 millibars. At buoy 14 near Point Arena, winds northwest at 14 knots, water temperature 53, pressure 1,015.7 millibars. At buoy 13 near Bodega Bay, winds northwest at 10 knots, pressure 1,016.0 millibars. At Point Reyes Wave Rider buoy, water temperature 58, seas 5 feet, every 8 seconds. At San Francisco Bar buoy, water temperature 61, seas 4 feet, every 15 seconds. At San Francisco buoy, winds west at 6 knots, pressure 1,016.4 millibars. At Half Moon Bay buoy, winds west 6 knots, water temperature 58, pressure 1,016.9 millibars, seas 3 feet, every 13 seconds. At Monterey buoy, winds northwest at 4 knots, water temperature 60, pressure 1,016.7 millibars. At Point Sur, Wave Rider buoy, water temperature 62, seas 5 feet, every 8 seconds. At Cape San Martin buoy, winds northwest at 2 knots, water temperature 62, pressure 1,017.2 millibars. Synopsis for the Central California coast and bays, including the Monterey Bay.

Greater Farallones, and Cordell Bank National Marine Sanctuaries. High pressure over the eastern Pacific will shift slightly, allowing winds to diminish through Monday. Locally hazardous conditions will persist over the northern outer waters through early Sunday due to fresh to strong breezes. Sunday and into Monday, gentle to moderate breezes are expected. More widespread stronger winds and seas will build starting Monday night and continuing through the week. The marine forecast for San Pablo Bay, Suisun Bay, the West Delta, and the San Francisco Bay north of the Bay Bridge. For the rest of tonight, southwest wind 10 to 15 knots, easing to 5 to 10 knots. Independence Day, southwest wind 5 to 10 knots, rising to 10 to 15 knots in the afternoon. For Saturday night, southwest wind 10 to 15 knots. For Sunday, southwest wind 10 to 15 knots. For Sunday night, southwest wind 10 to 15 knots. The marine forecast for Monterey Bay. For the rest of tonight, west wind around 5 knots early this evening, becoming light and variable. Seas around 3 feet. Wave detail, northwest 2 feet at 8 seconds. Patchy fog early this evening. Patchy fog late. Independence Day, west wind around 5 knots, rising to 5 to 10 knots in the afternoon. Seas around 3 feet. Wave detail, northwest 2 feet at 9 seconds. Patchy fog in the morning. For Saturday night, west wind 5 to 10 knots, easing to around 5 knots after midnight. Seas around 3 feet. Wave detail, west 3 feet at 8 seconds. For Sunday, west wind around 5 knots, rising to 5 to 10 knots in the afternoon. Seas around 3 feet. Wave detail, northwest 3 feet at 8 seconds. For Sunday night, west wind 5 to 10 knots. Seas around 3 feet. Wave detail, west 3 feet at 8 seconds. The coastal waters forecast from Pigeon Point to Point Pinos out to 10 nautical miles. For the rest of tonight, northwest wind around 5 knots. Seas 3 to 4 feet. Wave detail, northwest 4 feet at 8 seconds and south 2 feet at 16 seconds. Patchy fog. Independence Day, west wind around 5 knots, rising to 5 to 10 knots in the afternoon. Seas 3 to 4 feet. Wave detail, northwest 4 feet at 8 seconds and south 2 feet at 15 seconds. Patchy fog. For Saturday night, northwest wind 5 to 10 knots, easing to around 5 knots after midnight. Seas 3 to 4 feet. Wave detail, northwest 4 feet at 8 seconds and south 2 feet at 15 seconds. For Sunday, west wind around 5 knots, rising to 5 to 10 knots in the afternoon. Seas 3 to 4 feet. Wave detail, northwest 4 feet at 8 seconds and south 2 feet at 15 seconds. Patchy dense fog. For Sunday night, west wind 5 to 10 knots. Seas around 4 feet. Wave detail, northwest 4 feet at 9 seconds and south 2 feet at 14 seconds. The area forecast for the peninsula, North Bay, and East Bay. For the rest of tonight, mostly clear until midnight, then becoming partly cloudy. Lows in the 50s. West winds 5 to 10 miles per hour. Independence Day, partly cloudy in the morning, then becoming mostly sunny. Highs in the mid-60s at the coast to the upper 80s inland. Southwest winds 5 to 15 miles per hour. For Saturday night, partly cloudy until midnight, then becoming mostly cloudy. Lows in the 50s. West winds 5 to 10 miles per hour. For Sunday, mostly cloudy in the morning, then becoming partly cloudy. Highs in the lower 60s at the coast to the lower 80s inland. Southwest winds 5 to 15 miles per hour. And on Sunday night, mostly clear until midnight, then becoming mostly cloudy. Lows in the 50s. West winds 5 to 15 miles per hour. For the Monday, mostly cloudy in the morning, then becoming mostly sunny. Highs from the lower 60s to mid 70s. Monday night and Tuesday partly cloudy. Lows in

San Francisco Airport, 55 and 70, Redwood City, 57 and 80, Oakland, 56 and 72, Fremont, 57 and 78, Concord, 56 and 86, Livermore, 56 and 87, San Rafael, 54 and 76, Santa Rosa, 51 and 83, Napa, 53 and 78, Fairfield, 56 and 84. These are the 10 p.m. Pacific Daylight Time observations for the San Francisco and Monterey Bay areas on Friday, July 3rd. At San Francisco Airport, it was partly cloudy, temperature 57, dew point 54, relative humidity 89%, northwest wind at 14 miles an hour, pressure 30.00 inches and rising. At Oakland Airport, it was partly cloudy, temperature 57, dew point 54, relative humidity 89%, west wind at 10 miles an hour, pressure 30.00 inches and rising. At San Jose Airport, it was partly cloudy, temperature 64, dew point 56, relative humidity 75%, northwest wind at 8 miles an hour, pressure 30.00 inches and rising. At Santa Rosa, it was clear, temperature 54, southeast wind at 7, pressure 29.99 and rising. At Concord, it was clear, temperature 70, southwest wind at 8. At Livermore, it was clear, temperature 69, west wind at 9. At Monterey, it was cloudy, temperature 58, variable wind at 5, pressure 30.04 and rising. At Salinas, it was cloudy, temperature 58, dew point 54, relative humidity 86%, northwest wind at 10. Here are some observations around California and western Nevada. It was clear, with a temperature of 70 at Sacramento, 79 at Reno, and 59 at Truckee. Under clear skies, South Lake Tahoe reported 58, Blue Canyon reported 61, and Mammoth Lakes reported 59. It was mostly cloudy, with a temperature of 65 at Los Angeles, and 66 at San Diego. These are the 10 p.m. Pacific Daylight Time observations for the San Francisco and Monterey Bay areas on Friday, July 3rd. At San Francisco Airport, it was partly cloudy, temperature 57, dew point 54, relative humidity 89%, northwest wind at 14 miles an hour, pressure 30.00 inches and rising. At Oakland Airport, it was partly cloudy, temperature 57, dew point 54, relative humidity 89%, west wind at 10 miles an hour, pressure 30.00 inches and rising. At San Jose Airport, it was partly cloudy, temperature 64, dew point 56, relative humidity 75%, northwest wind at 8 miles an hour, pressure 30.00 inches and rising. At Santa Rosa, it was clear, temperature 54, southeast wind at 7, pressure 29.99 and rising. At Concord, it was clear, temperature 70, southwest wind at 8. At Livermore, it was clear, temperature 69, west wind at 9. At Monterey, it was cloudy, temperature 58, variable wind at 5, pressure 30.04 and rising. At Salinas, it was cloudy, temperature 58, dew point 54, relative humidity 86%, northwest wind at 10. Here are some observations around California and western Nevada. It was clear, with a temperature of 70 at Sacramento, 79 at Reno, and 59 at Truckee. Under clear skies, South Lake Tahoe reported 58, Blue Canyon reported 61, and Mammoth Lakes reported 59. It was mostly cloudy, with a temperature of 65 in Los Angeles, and 66 at San Diego. Local temperature reports around San Francisco Bay for 10 p.m. Downtown San Francisco was 58 degrees. Oakland Museum was 65 degrees. Redwood City was 68 degrees. San Rafael was 75 degrees. The area forecast for the South Bay, including the San Jose metro area and the Santa Clara Valley. For the rest of tonight, mostly clear. Lows in the 50s. West winds up to 5 miles per hour. Independence Day.

partly cloudy in the morning, then becoming sunny. Highs in the mid-70s by the bay, mid-80s to lower 90s inland. Southwest winds up to 5 miles per hour, becoming northwest in the afternoon. For Saturday night, mostly clear until midnight, then becoming partly cloudy. Lows in the 50s. West winds 5 to 10 miles per hour. For Sunday, partly cloudy in the morning, then becoming mostly sunny. Highs in the mid-70s by the bay, lower to mid-80s inland. Southwest winds 5 to 10 miles per hour. And on Sunday night, mostly clear until midnight, then becoming partly cloudy. Lows in the 50s. West winds 5 to 10 miles per hour. For the Monday, partly cloudy in the morning, then becoming sunny. Highs from the lower 70s to mid-80s. For Monday night, clear until midnight, then becoming partly cloudy. Lows in the mid-50s. For Tuesday, partly cloudy in the morning, then becoming mostly sunny. Highs from the lower 70s to mid-80s. Tuesday night through Friday, mostly clear. Lows in the 50s, highs from the mid-70s to upper 80s. Low temperatures tonight and highs tomorrow for the selected cities: San Jose, 58 and 82, Mountain View, 57 and 76, Morgan Hill, 55 and 88. The area forecast for the Monterey Bay and Salinas Valley? For the rest of tonight, partly cloudy until midnight, then becoming mostly cloudy. Lows in the mid-50s. West winds up to 5 miles per hour until midnight, becoming light. Independence Day, partly cloudy in the morning, then becoming mostly sunny. Patchy fog in the morning. Highs in the upper 60s at the coast of the mid-80s inland. West winds up to 5 miles per hour, increasing to 5 to 15 miles per hour in the afternoon. For Saturday night, partly cloudy until midnight, then becoming mostly cloudy. Patchy fog after midnight. Lows in the mid-50s. West winds 5 to 10 miles per hour. For Sunday, mostly cloudy in the morning, then becoming partly cloudy. Patchy fog in the morning. Highs in the mid-60s at the coast to the lower 80s inland. Light winds, becoming west 5 to 10 miles per hour in the afternoon. And on Sunday night, partly cloudy until midnight, then becoming mostly cloudy. Lows in the 50s. West winds 5 to 15 miles per hour. For the Monday, mostly cloudy in the morning, then becoming mostly sunny. Highs from the mid-60s to lower 80s. For Monday night, mostly clear until midnight, then becoming mostly cloudy. Patchy fog. Lows in the mid-50s. For Tuesday, mostly cloudy in the morning, then becoming partly cloudy. Patchy fog. Highs from the mid-60s to lower 80s. Tuesday night and Wednesday, partly cloudy. Lows in the lower 50s, highs from the upper 60s to lower 80s, and on Wednesday night, mostly clear until midnight, then becoming partly cloudy. Lows in the mid-50s for the Thursday. Mostly cloudy in the morning, then becoming partly cloudy. Highs from the upper 60s to lower 80s for Thursday night, mostly clear until midnight, then becoming partly cloudy. Patchy fog, lows in the mid-50s for Friday, mostly cloudy in the morning, then becoming partly cloudy. Highs from the upper 60s to lower 80s, low temperatures tonight and highs tomorrow for the selected cities: Santa Cruz, 53 and 72, Monterey, 55 and 68, Salinas, 56 and 68, Hollister, 53 and 78, King City, 54 and 84. The weather overview for the Bay Area and Central Coast: marine layer will remain in place each day, retreating to the coast each afternoon. Minor warming through Independence Day with near normal temperatures. Brief cool down early week, followed by renewed warming for the second half of the week. The extended forecast for the Bay Area and Central Coast: Monday and Monday night, partly cloudy. Highs 55 to 85. Lows 50 to 60. Tuesday and Tuesday night, partly cloudy. Highs 55 to 85. Lows 50 to 65. Wednesday and Wednesday night.

Mostly clear. High 60 to 90. Lows 50 to 65. Thursday and Thursday night, mostly clear. High 60 to 95. Lows 50 to 65. Friday and Friday night, partly cloudy. High 60 to 90. Lows 50 to 60. Sunrise, sunset, and tidal information for the San Francisco Bay Area for Friday, July 3. The sunset tonight, 8:35 p.m. The sunrise tomorrow, 5:53 a.m. The sunset tomorrow, 8:34 p.m. Tidal data at the Golden Gate for the afternoon and evening hours today and the morning hours of tomorrow. High tide, 3:41 p.m. at 4.77 feet. Low tide, 8:24 p.m. at 2.98 feet. High tide, 02:08 a.m. at 5.28 feet. Low tide, 8:52 a.m. at -0.26 feet. Here are the buoy observations for 10 p.m. Pacific Daylight Time. An offshore buoy 6 winds northwest at 8 knots, pressure 1,026.2 millibars. An offshore buoy 59 winds north at 12 knots, water temperature 62, pressure 1,023.3 millibars. At Point Arena buoy, winds northwest 16 knots, water temperature 53, pressure 1,015.9 millibars, seas 5 feet, every 8 seconds. At buoy 13 near Bodega Bay, winds northwest at 10 knots, pressure 1,016.0 millibars, swell 4 feet, every 16 seconds. At Point Reyes Wave Rider buoy, water temperature 58, seas 6 feet, every 17 seconds. At San Francisco Bar buoy, water temperature 61, seas 4 feet, every 15 seconds. At San Francisco Bay, winds west at 6 knots, water temperature 57, pressure 1,016.4 millibars. At Half Moon Bay buoy, winds west 6 knots, water temperature 58, pressure 1,016.9 millibars, seas 3 feet, every 13 seconds. At Monterey Bay buoy, winds northwest 6 knots, water temperature 60, pressure 1,016.8 millibars, seas 5 feet, every 16 seconds. At Point Sur, Wave Rider buoy, water temperature 62, seas 5 feet, every 8 seconds. At Cape San Martin buoy, winds west 2 knots, water temperature 62, pressure 1,017.4 millibars. Seas 6 feet, every 8 seconds. Synopsis for the Central California coast and bays, including the Monterey Bay, Greater Farallones, and Cordell Bank National Marine Sanctuaries, high pressure over the eastern Pacific will shift slightly, allowing winds to diminish through Monday. Locally hazardous conditions will persist over the northern outer waters through early Sunday due to fresh to strong breezes. Sunday and into Monday, gentle to moderate breezes are expected. More widespread stronger winds and seas will build starting Monday night and continuing through the week. The marine forecast for San Pablo Bay, Suisun Bay, the West Delta, and the San Francisco Bay north of the Bay Bridge. For the rest of tonight, southwest wind 10 to 15 knots, easing to 5 to 10 knots. Independence Day, southwest wind 5 to 10 knots, rising to 10 to 15 knots in the afternoon. For Saturday night, southwest wind 10 to 15 knots. For Sunday, southwest wind 10 to 15 knots. For Sunday night, southwest wind 10 to 15 knots. The marine forecast for Monterey Bay. For the rest of tonight, west wind around 5 knots early this evening, becoming light and variable. Seas around 3 feet. Wave detail, northwest 2 feet at 8 seconds. Patchy fog early this evening. Patchy fog late. Independence Day, west wind around 5 knots, rising to 5 to 10 knots in the afternoon. Seas around 3 feet. Wave detail, northwest 2 feet at 9 seconds. Patchy fog in the morning. For Saturday night, west wind 5 to 10 knots, easing to around 5 knots after midnight. Seas around 3 feet. Wave detail, west 3 feet at 8 seconds. For Sunday, west wind around 5 knots.

rising to 5 to 10 knots in the afternoon. Seas around 3 feet. Wave detail, northwest 3 feet at 8 seconds. For Sunday night, west wind 5 to 10 knots. Seas around 3 feet. Wave detail, west 3 feet at 8 seconds. The coastal waters forecast from Pigeon Point to Point Pinos out to 10 nautical miles. For the rest of tonight, northwest wind around 5 knots. Seas 3 to 4 feet. Wave detail, northwest 4 feet at 8 seconds and south 2 feet at 16 seconds. Patchy fog. Independence Day, west wind around 5 knots, rising to 5 to 10 knots in the afternoon. Seas 3 to 4 feet. Wave detail, northwest 4 feet at 8 seconds and south 2 feet at 15 seconds. Patchy fog. For Saturday night, northwest wind 5 to 10 knots, easing to around 5 knots after midnight. Seas 3 to 4 feet. Wave detail, northwest 4 feet at 8 seconds and south 2 feet at 15 seconds. For Sunday, west wind around 5 knots, rising to 5 to 10 knots in the afternoon. Seas 3 to 4 feet. Wave detail, northwest 4 feet at 8 seconds and south 2 feet at 15 seconds. Patchy dense fog. For Sunday night, west wind 5 to 10 knots. Seas around 4 feet. Wave detail, northwest 4 feet at 9 seconds and south 2 feet at 14 seconds. 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This broadcast originates from the National Weather Service office located in Monterey, California, and serves the South Bay and Monterey Bay Area, including the cities of San Jose, Monterey, Salinas, and Santa Cruz. The area forecast for the Peninsula, North Bay, and East Bay. For the rest of tonight, mostly clear until midnight, then becoming partly cloudy. Lows in the 50s. West winds 5 to 10 miles per hour. Independence Day, partly cloudy in the morning, then becoming mostly sunny. Highs in the mid-60s at the coast to the upper 80s inland. Southwest winds 5 to 15 miles per hour. For Saturday night, partly cloudy until midnight, then becoming mostly cloudy. Lows in the 50s. West winds 5 to 10 miles per hour. For Sunday, mostly cloudy in the morning, then becoming partly cloudy. Highs in the lower 60s at the coast to the lower 80s inland. Southwest winds 5 to 15 miles per hour. And on Sunday night, mostly clear until midnight, then becoming mostly cloudy. Lows in the 50s. West winds 5 to 15 miles per hour. For the Monday, mostly cloudy in the morning, then becoming mostly sunny. Highs from the lower 60s to mid 70s. Monday night and Tuesday partly cloudy. Lows in the 50s. Highs from the lower 60s to mid 70s for Tuesday night. Mostly clear until midnight, then becoming partly cloudy. Lows from the lower to mid 50s for Wednesday. Partly cloudy in the morning, then becoming mostly sunny. Highs from the mid-60s to lower 80s, and on Wednesday night, mostly clear. Lows in the 50s for the Thursday. Partly cloudy. Highs from the mid-60s to lower 80s for Thursday night. Mostly clear until midnight, then becoming partly cloudy. Lows in the 50s for Friday. Partly cloudy. Highs from the mid-60s to upper 70s, low temperatures tonight and highs tomorrow for these selected cities: San Francisco, 54 and 66, San Francisco Airport, 55 and 70, Redwood City, 57 and 80, Oakland, 56 and 72, Fremont, 57 and 78, Concord, 56 and 86, Livermore, 56 and 87, San Rafael, 54 and 76, Santa Rosa, 51 and 83, Napa, 53 and 78, Fairfield, 56 and 84. These are the 10 p.m. Pacific Daylight Time observations for the San Francisco and Monterey Bay areas on Friday, July 3rd. At San Francisco Airport, it was partly cloudy, temperature 57, dew point 54,
Relative humidity 89%. Northwest wind at 14 miles an hour. Pressure 30.00 inches and rising. At Oakland Airport, it was partly cloudy. Temperature 57, dew point 54. Relative humidity 89%. West wind at 10 miles an hour. Pressure 30.00 inches and rising. At San Jose Airport, it was partly cloudy. Temperature 64, dew point 56. Relative humidity 75%. Northwest wind at 8 miles an hour. Pressure 30.00 inches and rising. At Santa Rosa, it was clear. Temperature 54. Southeast wind at 7. Pressure 29.99 and rising. At Concord, it was clear. Temperature 70. Southwest wind at 8. At Livermore, it was clear. Temperature 69. West wind at 9. At Monterey, it was cloudy. Temperature 58. Variable wind at 5. Pressure 30.04 and rising. At Salinas, it was cloudy. Temperature 58. Dew point 54. Relative humidity 86%. Northwest wind at 10. Here are some observations around California and western Nevada. It was clear, with a temperature of 70 at Sacramento, 79 at Reno, and 59 at Truckee. Under clear skies, South Lake Tahoe reported 58, Blue Canyon reported 61, and Mammoth Lakes reported 59. It was mostly cloudy, with a temperature of 65 at Los Angeles, and 66 at San Diego. Local temperature reports around San Francisco Bay for 10 p.m. Downtown San Francisco was 58 degrees. Oakland Museum was 65 degrees. Redwood City was 68 degrees. San Rafael was 75 degrees. The area forecast for the South Bay, including the San Jose metro area and the Santa Clara Valley. For the rest of tonight, mostly clear. Lows in the 50s. West winds up to 5 miles per hour. Independence Day, partly cloudy in the morning then becoming sunny. Highs in the mid-70s by the bay, mid-80s to lower 90s inland. Southwest winds up to 5 miles per hour, becoming northwest in the afternoon. For Saturday night, mostly clear until midnight then becoming partly cloudy. Lows in the 50s. West winds 5 to 10 miles per hour. For Sunday, partly cloudy in the morning then becoming mostly sunny. Highs in the mid-70s by the bay, lower to mid-80s inland. Southwest winds 5 to 10 miles per hour. And on Sunday night, mostly clear until midnight then becoming partly cloudy. Lows in the 50s. West winds 5 to 10 miles per hour. For the Monday, partly cloudy in the morning then becoming sunny. Highs from the lower 70s to mid-80s. For Monday night, clear until partly cloudy in the morning then becoming sunny. Highs from the lower 70s to mid-80s. For Monday night, clear until midnight then becoming partly cloudy. Lows in the mid-50s. For Tuesday, partly cloudy in the morning then becoming mostly sunny. Highs from the lower 70s to mid-80s. Tuesday night through Friday mostly clear. Lows in the 50s, highs from the mid-70s to upper 80s, low temperatures tonight and highs tomorrow for the selected cities, San Jose, 58 and 82, Mountain View, 57 and 76, Morgan Hill, 55 and 88. The area forecast for the Monterey Bay and Salinas Valley? For the rest of tonight, partly cloudy until midnight then becoming mostly cloudy. Lows in the mid-50s. West winds up to 5 miles per hour until midnight, becoming light. Independence Day, partly cloudy in the morning then becoming mostly sunny. Patchy fog in the morning. Highs in the upper 60s at the coast of the mid-80s inland. West winds up to 5 miles per hour increasing to 5 to 15 miles per hour in the afternoon. For Saturday night, partly cloudy until midnight then becoming mostly cloudy. Patchy fog after midnight. Lows in the mid-50s. West winds 5 to 10 miles per hour. For Sunday, mostly cloudy in the morning then becoming partly cloudy.
patchy fog in the morning.

highs in the mid-60s at the coast to the lower 80s inland. Light winds, becoming west 5 to 10 miles per hour in the afternoon. And on Sunday night, partly cloudy until midnight, then becoming mostly cloudy. Lows in the 50s. West winds 5 to 15 miles per hour. For the Monday, mostly cloudy in the morning, then becoming mostly sunny. Highs from the mid-60s to lower 80s. For Monday night, mostly clear until midnight, then becoming mostly cloudy. Patchy fog. Lows in the mid-50s. For Tuesday, mostly cloudy in the morning, then becoming partly cloudy. Patchy fog. Highs from the mid-60s to lower 80s. Tuesday night and Wednesday, partly cloudy. Lows in the lower 50s, highs from the upper 60s to lower 80s, and on Wednesday night, mostly clear until midnight, then becoming partly cloudy. Lows in the mid-50s for the Thursday. Mostly cloudy in the morning, then becoming partly cloudy. Highs from the upper 60s to lower 80s for Thursday night. Mostly clear until midnight, then becoming partly cloudy. Patchy fog. Lows in the mid-50s for Friday. Mostly cloudy in the morning, then becoming partly cloudy. Highs from the upper 60s to lower 80s. Low temperatures tonight and highs tomorrow for the selected cities: Santa Cruz, 53 and 72, Monterey, 55 and 68, Salinas, 56 and 68, Hollister, 53 and 78, King City, 54 and 84. The weather overview for the Bay Area and Central Coast: marine layer will remain in place each day, retreating to the coast each afternoon. Minor warming through Independence Day with near normal temperatures. Brief cool down early week, followed by renewed warming for the second half of the week. The extended forecast for the Bay Area and Central Coast: Monday and Monday night, partly cloudy. Highs 55 to 85. Lows 50 to 60. Tuesday and Tuesday night, partly cloudy. Highs 55 to 85. Lows 50 to 65. Wednesday and Wednesday night, mostly clear. High 60 to 90. Lows 50 to 65. Thursday and Thursday night, mostly clear. High 60 to 95. Lows 50 to 65. Friday and Friday night, partly cloudy. High 60 to 90. Lows 50 to 60. Sunrise, sunset, and tidal information for the San Francisco Bay Area for Friday, July 3. The sunset tonight, 8:35 p.m. The sunrise tomorrow, 5:53 a.m. The sunset tomorrow, 8:34 p.m. Tidal data at the Golden Gate for the afternoon and evening hours today and the morning hours of tomorrow. High tide, 3:41 p.m. at 4.77 feet. Low tide, 8:24 p.m. at 2.98 feet. High tide, 02:08 a.m. at 5.28 feet. Low tide, 8:52 a.m. at -0.26 feet. Here are the buoy observations for 10 p.m. Pacific Daylight Time. An offshore buoy 6, winds northwest at 8 knots, pressure 1,026.2 millibars. An offshore buoy 59, winds north at 12 knots, water temperature 62, pressure 1,023.3 millibars. At Point Arena buoy, winds northwest 16 knots, water temperature 53, pressure 1,015.9 millibars, seas 5 feet, every 8 seconds. At buoy 13 near Bodega Bay, winds northwest at 10 knots, pressure 1,016.0 millibars, swell 4 feet, every 16 seconds. At Point Reyes Wave Rider buoy, water temperature 58, seas 6 feet, every 17 seconds. At San Francisco Bar buoy, water temperature 61, seas 4 feet, every 15 seconds. At San Francisco buoy, winds west at 6 knots, water temperature 57, pressure 1,016.4 millibars. At Half Moon Bay buoy, winds west 6 knots, water temperature 58, pressure 1,016.9 millibars, seas 3 feet, every 13 seconds.
At Monterey Bay, buoy winds northwest 6 knots, water temperature 60, pressure 1,016.8 millibars, seas 5 feet, every 16 seconds. Headpoint, sir. Wave rider buoy water temperature 62, seas 5 feet, every 8 seconds. At Cape San Martin, buoy winds west 2 knots, water temperature 62, pressure 1,017.4 millibars. Seas 6 feet, every 8 seconds. Synopsis for the Central California coast and bays, including the Monterey Bay, Greater Farallones, and Cordell Bank National Marine Sanctuaries, high pressure over the eastern Pacific will shift slightly, allowing winds to diminish through Monday. Locally hazardous conditions will persist over the northern outer waters through early Sunday due to fresh to strong breezes. Sunday and into Monday, gentle to moderate breezes are expected. More widespread stronger winds and seas will build starting Monday night and continuing through the week. The marine forecast for San Pablo Bay, Suisun Bay, the West Delta, and the San Francisco Bay north of the Bay Bridge. For the rest of tonight, southwest wind 10 to 15 knots, easing to 5 to 10 knots. Independence Day, southwest wind 5 to 10 knots, rising to 10 to 15 knots in the afternoon. For Saturday night, southwest wind 10 to 15 knots. For Sunday, southwest wind 10 to 15 knots. For Sunday night, southwest wind 10 to 15 knots. The marine forecast for Monterey Bay. For the rest of tonight, west wind around 5 knots early this evening, becoming light and variable. Seas around 3 feet. Wave detail, northwest 2 feet at 8 seconds. Patchy fog early this evening. Patchy fog late. Independence Day, west wind around 5 knots, rising to 5 to 10 knots in the afternoon. Seas around 3 feet. Wave detail, northwest 2 feet at 9 seconds. Patchy fog in the morning. For Saturday night, west wind 5 to 10 knots, easing to around 5 knots after midnight. Seas around 3 feet. Wave detail, west 3 feet at 8 seconds. For Sunday, west wind around 5 knots, rising to 5 to 10 knots in the afternoon. Seas around 3 feet. Wave detail, northwest 3 feet at 8 seconds. For Sunday night, west wind 5 to 10 knots. Seas around 3 feet. Wave detail, west 3 feet at 8 seconds. The coastal waters forecast from Pigeon Point to Point Pinos out to 10 nautical miles. For the rest of tonight, northwest wind around 5 knots. Seas 3 to 4 feet. Wave detail, northwest 4 feet at 8 seconds and south 2 feet at 16 seconds. Patchy fog. Independence Day, west wind around 5 knots, rising to 5 to 10 knots in the afternoon. Seas 3 to 4 feet. Wave detail, northwest 4 feet at 8 seconds and south 2 feet at 15 seconds. Patchy fog. For Saturday night, northwest wind 5 to 10 knots, easing to around 5 knots after midnight. Seas 3 to 4 feet. Wave detail, northwest 4 feet at 8 seconds and south 2 feet at 15 seconds. For Sunday, west wind around 5 knots, rising to 5 to 10 knots in the afternoon. Seas 3 to 4 feet. Wave detail, northwest 4 feet at 8 seconds and south 2 feet at 15 seconds. Patchy dense fog. For Sunday night, west wind 5 to 10 knots. Seas around 4 feet. Wave detail, northwest 4 feet at 9 seconds and south 2 feet at 14 seconds. The area forecast for the peninsula, North Bay, and East Bay. For the rest of tonight, mostly clear until midnight, then becoming partly cloudy. Lows in the 50s. West winds 5 to 10 miles per hour. Independence Day, partly cloudy in the morning, then becoming mostly sunny. Highs in the mid-60s at the coast to the upper 80s inland. Southwest winds 5 to 15 miles per hour. For Saturday night, partly cloudy until midnight, then becoming mostly cloudy. Lows in the 50s. West winds 5 to 10 miles per hour. For Sunday,
Mostly cloudy in the morning, then becoming partly cloudy. Highs in the lower 60s at the coast to the lower 80s inland.

southwest winds 5 to 15 miles per hour. And on Sunday night, mostly clear until midnight, then becoming mostly cloudy. Lows in the 50s. West winds 5 to 15 miles per hour. For the Monday, mostly cloudy in the morning, then becoming mostly sunny. Highs from the lower 60s to mid 70s. Monday night and Tuesday, partly cloudy. Lows in the 50s, highs from the lower 60s to mid 70s for Tuesday night. Mostly clear until midnight, then becoming partly cloudy. Lows from the lower to mid 50s for Wednesday. Partly cloudy in the morning, then becoming mostly sunny. Highs from the mid 60s to lower 80s, and on Wednesday night, mostly clear. Lows in the 50s for the Thursday. Partly cloudy. Highs from the mid 60s to lower 80s for Thursday night. Mostly clear until midnight, then becoming partly cloudy. Lows in the 50s for Friday, partly cloudy. Highs from the mid 60s to upper 70s, low temperatures tonight and highs tomorrow for the selected cities. San Francisco, 54 and 66. San Francisco Airport, 55 and 70. Redwood City, 57 and 80. Oakland, 56 and 72. Fremont, 57 and 78. Concord, 56 and 86. Livermore, 56 and 87. San Rafael, 54 and 76. Santa Rosa, 51 and 83. Napa, 53 and 78. Fairfield, 56 and 84. These are the 10 p.m. Pacific Daylight Time observations for the San Francisco and Monterey Bay areas on Friday, July 3rd. At San Francisco Airport, it was partly cloudy, temperature 57, dew point 54, relative humidity 89%, northwest wind at 14 miles an hour, pressure 30.00 inches and rising. At Oakland Airport, it was partly cloudy, temperature 57, dew point 54, relative humidity 89%, west wind at 10 miles an hour, pressure 30.00 inches and rising. At San Jose Airport, it was partly cloudy, temperature 64, dew point 56, relative humidity 75%, northwest wind at 8 miles an hour, pressure 30.00 inches and rising. At Santa Rosa, it was clear, temperature 54, southeast wind at 7, pressure 29.99 and rising. At Concord, it was clear, temperature 70, southwest wind at 8. At Livermore, it was clear, temperature 69, west wind at 9. At Monterey, it was cloudy, temperature 58, variable wind at 5, pressure 30.04 and rising. At Salinas, it was cloudy, temperature 58, dew point 54, relative humidity 86%, northwest wind at 10. Here are some observations around California and western Nevada. It was clear, with a temperature of 70 at Sacramento, 79 at Reno, and 59 at Truckee. Under clear skies, South Lake Tahoe reported 58, Blue Canyon reported 61, and Mammoth Lakes reported 59. It was mostly cloudy, with a temperature of 65 in Los Angeles, and 66 at San Diego. Local temperature reports around San Francisco Bay for 10 p.m. Downtown San Francisco was 58 degrees. Oakland Museum was 65 degrees. Redwood City was 68 degrees. San Rafael was 75 degrees. The area forecast for the South Bay, including the San Jose metro area and the Santa Clara Valley. For the rest of tonight, mostly clear. Lows in the 50s. West winds up to 5 miles per hour. Independence Day, partly cloudy in the morning, then becoming sunny. Highs in the mid-70s by the bay, mid-80s to lower 90s inland. Southwest winds up to 5 miles per hour, becoming northwest in the afternoon. For Saturday night, mostly clear until midnight, then becoming partly cloudy. Lows in the 50s. West winds 5 to 10 miles per hour. For Sunday, partly cloudy in the morning, then becoming mostly sunny. Highs in the mid-70s by the bay, lower to mid-80s inland. Southwest winds 5 to 10 miles per hour. And on Sunday night, mostly clear until midnight, then becoming partly cloudy.

lows in the 50s. West winds 5 to 10 miles per hour. For the Monday, partly cloudy in the morning, then becoming sunny. Highs from the lower 70s to mid 80s. For Monday night, clear until midnight, then becoming partly cloudy. Lows in the mid 50s. For Tuesday, partly cloudy in the morning, then becoming mostly sunny. Highs from the lower 70s to mid 80s. Tuesday night through Friday, mostly clear. Lows in the 50s, highs from the mid 70s to upper 80s. Low temperatures tonight and highs tomorrow for the selected cities: San Jose, 58 and 82, Mountain View, 57 and 76, Morgan Hill, 55 and 88. The area forecast for the Monterey Bay and Salinas Valley. For the rest of tonight, partly cloudy until midnight, then becoming mostly cloudy. Lows in the mid-50s. West winds up to 5 miles per hour until midnight, becoming light. Independence Day, partly cloudy in the morning, then becoming mostly sunny. Patchy fog in the morning. Highs in the upper 60s at the coast of the mid-80s inland. West winds up to 5 miles per hour, increasing to 5 to 15 miles per hour in the afternoon. For Saturday night, partly cloudy until midnight, then becoming mostly cloudy. Patchy fog after midnight. Lows in the mid-50s. West winds 5 to 10 miles per hour. For Sunday, mostly cloudy in the morning, then becoming partly cloudy. Patchy fog in the morning. Highs in the mid-60s at the coast of the lower 80s inland. Light winds, becoming west 5 to 10 miles per hour in the afternoon. And on Sunday night, partly cloudy until midnight, then becoming mostly cloudy. Lows in the 50s. West winds 5 to 15 miles per hour. For the Monday, mostly cloudy in the morning, then becoming mostly sunny. Highs from the mid-60s to lower 80s. For Monday night, mostly clear until midnight, then becoming mostly cloudy. Patchy fog. Lows in the mid-50s. For Tuesday, mostly cloudy in the morning, then becoming partly cloudy. Patchy fog. Highs from the mid-60s to lower 80s. Tuesday night and Wednesday, partly cloudy. Lows in the lower 50s, highs from the upper 60s to lower 80s, and on Wednesday night, mostly clear until midnight, then becoming partly cloudy. Lows in the mid-50s for the Thursday. Mostly cloudy in the morning, then becoming partly cloudy. Highs from the upper 60s to lower 80s for Thursday night. Mostly clear until midnight, then becoming partly cloudy. Patchy fog. Lows in the mid-50s for Friday. Mostly cloudy in the morning, then becoming partly cloudy. Highs from the upper 60s to lower 80s. Low temperatures tonight and highs tomorrow for the selected cities: Santa Cruz, 53 and 72, Monterey, 55 and 68, Salinas, 56 and 68, Hollister, 53 and 78, King City, 54 and 84. The weather overview for the Bay Area and Central Coast: marine layer will remain in place each day, retreating to the coast each afternoon. Minor warming through Independence Day with near normal temperatures. Brief cool down early week, followed by renewed warming for the second half of the week. The extended forecast for the Bay Area and Central Coast: Monday and Monday night, partly cloudy. Highs 55 to 85. Lows 50 to 60. Tuesday and Tuesday night, partly cloudy. Highs 55 to 85. Lows 50 to 65. Wednesday and Wednesday night, mostly clear. Highs 60 to 90. Lows 50 to 65. Thursday and Thursday night, mostly clear. Highs 60 to 95. Lows 50 to 65. Friday and Friday night, partly cloudy. Highs 60 to 90. Lows 50 to 60. 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This broadcast originates from the National Weather Service office located in Monterey, California, and serves the South Bay and Monterey Bay Area.

including the cities of San Jose, Monterey, Salinas, and Santa Cruz. Sunrise, sunset, and tidal information for the San Francisco Bay Area for Friday, July 3. The sunset tonight, 8:35 p.m. The sunrise tomorrow, 5:53 a.m. The sunset tomorrow, 8:34 p.m. Tidal data at the Golden Gate for the afternoon and evening hours today and the morning hours of tomorrow. High tide, 3:41 p.m. at 4.77 feet. Low tide, 8:24 p.m. at 2.98 feet. High tide, 02:08 a.m. at 5.28 feet. Low tide, 8:52 a.m. at -0.26 feet. Here are the buoy observations for 10 p.m. Pacific Daylight Time. An offshore buoy 6 winds northwest at 8 knots, pressure 1,026.2 millibars. An offshore buoy 59 winds north at 12 knots, water temperature 62, pressure 1,023.3 millibars. At Point Arena buoy, winds northwest 16 knots, water temperature 53, pressure 1,015.9 millibars, seas 5 feet, every 8 seconds. At buoy 13 near Bodega Bay, winds northwest at 10 knots, pressure 1,016.0 millibars, swell 4 feet, every 16 seconds. At Point Reyes Wave Rider buoy, water temperature 58, seas 6 feet, every 17 seconds. At San Francisco Bar buoy, water temperature 61, seas 4 feet, every 15 seconds. At San Francisco buoy, winds west at 6 knots, water temperature 57, pressure 1,016.4 millibars. At Half Moon Bay buoy, winds west 6 knots, water temperature 58, pressure 1,016.9 millibars, seas 3 feet, every 13 seconds. At Monterey Bay buoy, winds northwest 6 knots, water temperature 60, pressure 1,016.8 millibars, seas 5 feet, every 16 seconds. At Point Sur, Wave Rider buoy, water temperature 62, seas 5 feet, every 8 seconds. At Cape San Martin buoy, winds west 2 knots, water temperature 62, pressure 1,017.4 millibars. Seas 6 feet, every 8 seconds. Synopsis for the Central California coast and bays, including the Monterey Bay, Greater Farallones, and Cordell Bank National Marine Sanctuaries. High pressure over the eastern Pacific will shift slightly, allowing winds to diminish through Monday. Locally hazardous conditions will persist over the northern outer waters through early Sunday due to fresh to strong breezes. Sunday and into Monday, gentle to moderate breezes are expected. More widespread stronger winds and seas will build starting Monday night and continuing through the week. The marine forecast for San Pablo Bay, Suisun Bay, the West Delta, and the San Francisco Bay north of the Bay Bridge. For the rest of tonight, southwest wind 10 to 15 knots, easing to 5 to 10 knots. Independence Day, southwest wind 5 to 10 knots, rising to 10 to 15 knots in the afternoon. For Saturday night, southwest wind 10 to 15 knots. For Sunday, southwest wind 10 to 15 knots. For Sunday night, southwest wind 10 to 15 knots. The marine forecast for Monterey Bay. For the rest of tonight, west wind around 5 knots early this evening, becoming light and variable. Seas around 3 feet. Wave detail, northwest 2 feet at 8 seconds. Patchy fog early this evening. Patchy fog late. Independence Day, west wind around 5 knots, rising to 5 to 10 knots in the afternoon. Seas around 3 feet. Wave detail, northwest 2 feet at 9 seconds. Patchy fog in the morning. For Saturday night, west wind 5 to 10 knots, easing to around 5 knots after midnight. Seas around 3 feet. Wave detail, west 3 feet at 8 seconds. For Sunday, west wind around 5 knots, rising to 5 to 10 knots in the afternoon. Seas around 3 feet. Wave detail, northwest 3 feet at 8 seconds. For Sunday night, west wind 5 to 10 knots. Seas around 3 feet. Wave detail,

coastal waters forecast from Pigeon Point to Point Pinos out to 10 nautical miles. For the rest of tonight, northwest wind around 5 knots. Seas 3 to 4 feet. Wave detail, northwest 4 feet at 8 seconds and south 2 feet at 16 seconds. Patchy fog. Independence Day, west wind around 5 knots, rising to 5 to 10 knots in the afternoon. Seas 3 to 4 feet. Wave detail, northwest 4 feet at 8 seconds and south 2 feet at 15 seconds. Patchy fog. For Saturday night, northwest wind 5 to 10 knots, easing to around 5 knots after midnight. Seas 3 to 4 feet. Wave detail, northwest 4 feet at 8 seconds and south 2 feet at 15 seconds. For Sunday, west wind around 5 knots, rising to 5 to 10 knots in the afternoon. Seas 3 to 4 feet. Wave detail, northwest 4 feet at 8 seconds and south 2 feet at 15 seconds. Patchy dense fog. For Sunday night, west wind 5 to 10 knots. Seas around 4 feet. Wave detail, northwest 4 feet at 9 seconds and south 2 feet at 14 seconds. The area forecast for the peninsula, North Bay, and East Bay. For the rest of tonight, mostly clear until midnight, then becoming partly cloudy. Lows in the 50s. West winds 5 to 10 miles per hour. Independence Day, partly cloudy in the morning, then becoming mostly sunny. Highs in the mid-60s at the coast to the upper 80s inland. Southwest winds 5 to 15 miles per hour. For Saturday night, partly cloudy until midnight, then becoming mostly cloudy. Lows in the 50s. West winds 5 to 10 miles per hour. For Sunday, mostly cloudy in the morning, then becoming partly cloudy. Highs in the lower 60s at the coast to the lower 80s inland. Southwest winds 5 to 15 miles per hour. And on Sunday night, mostly clear until midnight, then becoming mostly cloudy. Lows in the 50s. West winds 5 to 15 miles per hour. For the Monday, mostly cloudy in the morning, then becoming mostly sunny. Highs from the lower 60s to mid 70s. Monday night and Tuesday, partly cloudy. Lows in the 50s, highs from the lower 60s to mid 70s for Tuesday night, mostly clear until midnight, then becoming partly cloudy. Lows from the lower to mid 50s for Wednesday. Partly cloudy in the morning, then becoming mostly sunny. Highs from the mid 60s to lower 80s, and on Wednesday night, mostly clear. Lows in the 50s for the Thursday. Partly cloudy. Highs from the mid-60s to lower 80s for Thursday night, mostly clear until midnight, then becoming partly cloudy. Lows in the 50s for Friday, partly cloudy. Highs from the mid-60s to upper 70s, low temperatures tonight and highs tomorrow for these selected cities: San Francisco, 54 and 66, San Francisco Airport, 55 and 70, Redwood City, 57 and 80, Oakland, 56 and 72, Fremont, 57 and 78, Concord, 56 and 86, Livermore, 56 and 87, San Rafael, 54 and 76, Santa Rosa, 51 and 83, Napa, 53 and 78, Fairfield, 56 and 84. These are the 11 p.m. Pacific Daylight Time observations for the San Francisco and Monterey Bay areas on Friday, July 3rd. The report from San Francisco Airport was not available. The report from Oakland Airport was not available. The report from San Jose Airport was not available. Here are some observations around California and Western Nevada. Local temperature reports around San Francisco Bay for 10 p.m. Downtown San Francisco was 58 degrees. Oakland Museum was 65 degrees. Redwood City was 68 degrees. San Rafael was 75 degrees. The area forecast for the South Bay, including the San Jose metro area and the Santa Clara Valley. For the rest of tonight, mostly clear. Lows in the 50s. West winds up to 5 miles per hour. Independence Day, partly cloudy in the morning.

Highs in the mid-70s by the bay, mid-80s to lower 90s inland. Southwest winds up to 5 miles per hour, becoming northwest in the afternoon. For Saturday night, mostly clear until midnight, then becoming partly cloudy. Lows in the 50s. West winds 5 to 10 miles per hour. For Sunday, partly cloudy in the morning, then becoming mostly sunny. Highs in the mid-70s by the bay, lower to mid-80s inland. Southwest winds 5 to 10 miles per hour. And on Sunday night, mostly clear until midnight, then becoming partly cloudy. Lows in the 50s. West winds 5 to 10 miles per hour. For the Monday, partly cloudy in the morning, then becoming sunny. Highs from the lower 70s to mid-80s. For Monday night, clear until midnight, then becoming partly cloudy. Lows in the mid-50s. For Tuesday, partly cloudy in the morning, then becoming mostly sunny. Highs from the lower 70s to mid-80s. Tuesday night through Friday, mostly clear. Lows in the 50s, highs from the mid-70s to upper 80s. Low temperatures tonight and highs tomorrow for these selected cities: San Jose, 58 and 82, Mountain View, 57 and 76, Morgan Hill, 55 and 88. The area forecast for the Monterey Bay and Salinas Valley. For the rest of tonight, partly cloudy until midnight, then becoming mostly cloudy. Lows in the mid-50s. West winds up to 5 miles per hour until midnight, becoming light. Independence Day, partly cloudy in the morning, then becoming mostly sunny. Patchy fog in the morning. Highs in the upper 60s at the coast of the mid-80s inland. West winds up to 5 miles per hour, increasing to 5 to 15 miles per hour in the afternoon. For Saturday night, partly cloudy until midnight, then becoming mostly cloudy. Patchy fog after midnight. Lows in the mid-50s. West winds 5 to 10 miles per hour. For Sunday, mostly cloudy in the morning, then becoming partly cloudy. Patchy fog in the morning. Highs in the mid-60s at the coast to the lower 80s inland. Light winds, becoming west 5 to 10 miles per hour in the afternoon. And on Sunday night, partly cloudy until midnight, then becoming mostly cloudy. Lows in the 50s. West winds 5 to 15 miles per hour. For the Monday, mostly cloudy in the morning, then becoming mostly sunny. Highs from the mid-60s to lower 80s. For Monday night, mostly clear until midnight, then becoming mostly cloudy. Patchy fog. Lows in the mid-50s. For Tuesday, mostly cloudy in the morning, then becoming partly cloudy. Patchy fog. Highs from the mid-60s to lower 80s. Tuesday night and Wednesday, partly cloudy. Lows in the lower 50s, highs from the upper 60s to lower 80s, and on Wednesday night, mostly clear until midnight, then becoming partly cloudy. Lows in the mid-50s for the Thursday. Mostly cloudy in the morning, then becoming partly cloudy. Highs from the upper 60s to lower 80s for Thursday night, mostly clear until midnight, then becoming partly cloudy. Patchy fog. Lows in the mid-50s for Friday, mostly cloudy in the morning, then becoming partly cloudy. Highs from the upper 60s to lower 80s. Low temperatures tonight and highs tomorrow for the selected cities: Santa Cruz, 53 and 72, Monterey, 55 and 68, Salinas, 56 and 68, Hollister, 53 and 78, King City, 54 and 84. The weather overview for the Bay Area and Central Coast: marine layer will remain in place each day, retreating to the coast each afternoon. Minor warming through Independence Day with near normal temperatures. Brief cool down early week, followed by renewed warming for the second half of the week. The extended forecast for the Bay Area and Central Coast: Monday and Monday night, partly cloudy. Highs 55 to 85. Lows 50 to 60. Tuesday and Tuesday night, partly cloudy. Highs 55 to 85. Lows 50 to 65. Wednesday and Wednesday night, mostly clear.

in the morning hours of tomorrow. High tide, 3:41 p.m. at 4.77 feet. Low tide, 8:24 p.m. at 2.98 feet. High tide, 02:08 a.m. at 5.28 feet. Low tide, 8:52 a.m. at -0.26 feet. Here are the buoy observations for 11 p.m. Pacific Daylight Time. An offshore buoy 6 winds northwest at 6 knots, pressure 1,026.7 millibars. An offshore buoy 59, winds north 14 knots, water temperature 62, pressure 1,023.6 millibars, seas 3 feet, every 16 seconds. Endpoint Arena buoy, winds northwest 14 knots, water temperature 53, pressure 1,016.3 millibars, seas 5 feet, every 7 seconds. Ed buoy 13 near Bodega Bay, winds northwest at 10 knots, pressure 1,016.3 millibars. At Point Reyes Wave Rider buoy, water temperature 58, seas 6 feet, every 17 seconds. At San Francisco Bar buoy, water temperature 61, seas 4 feet, every 17 seconds. At San Francisco buoy, winds west at 4 knots, pressure 1,016.8 millibars, swell 3 feet, every 16 seconds. At Half Moon Bay buoy, winds west 4 knots, water temperature 57, pressure 1,017.2 millibars, seas 3 feet, every 9 seconds. At Monterey Bay buoy, winds southwest 2 knots, water temperature 60, pressure 1,017.2 millibars, seas 5 feet, every 16 seconds. Head Point Sir, Wave Rider buoy, water temperature 61, seas 5 feet, every 8 seconds. At Cape San Martin buoy, winds northwest 4 knots, water temperature 62, pressure 1,017.5 millibars. Seas 5 feet, every 8 seconds. Synopsis for the Central California coast and bays, including the Monterey Bay, Greater Farallones, and Cordell Bank National Marine Sanctuaries, high pressure over the eastern Pacific will shift slightly, allowing winds to diminish through Monday. Locally hazardous conditions will persist over the northern outer waters through early Sunday due to fresh to strong breezes. Sunday and into Monday, gentle to moderate breezes are expected. More widespread stronger winds and seas will build starting Monday night and continuing through the week. The marine forecast for San Pablo Bay, Suisun Bay, the West Delta, and the San Francisco Bay north of the Bay Bridge. For the rest of tonight, southwest wind 10 to 15 knots, easing to 5 to 10 knots. Independence Day, southwest wind 5 to 10 knots, rising to 10 to 15 knots in the afternoon. For Saturday night, southwest wind 10 to 15 knots. For Sunday, southwest wind 10 to 15 knots. For Sunday night, southwest wind 10 to 15 knots. The marine forecast for Monterey Bay. For the rest of tonight, west wind around 5 knots early this evening, becoming light and variable. Seas around 3 feet. Wave detail, northwest 2 feet at 8 seconds. Patchy fog early this evening. Patchy fog late. Independence Day, west wind around 5 knots, rising to 5 to 10 knots in the afternoon. Seas around 3 feet. Wave detail, northwest 2 feet at 9 seconds. Patchy fog in the morning. For Saturday night, west wind 5 to 10 knots, easing to around 5 knots after midnight. Seas around 3 feet. Wave detail, west 3 feet at 8 seconds. For Sunday, west wind around 5 knots, rising to 5 to 10 knots in the afternoon. Seas around 3 feet. Wave detail, northwest 3 feet at 8 seconds. For Sunday night, west wind 5 to 10 knots. Seas around 3 feet. Wave detail, west 3 feet at 8 seconds. The coastal waters forecast from Pigeon Point to Point Pinos out to 10 nautical miles. For the rest of tonight, northwest wind around 5 knots. Seas 3 to 4 feet. Wave detail, northwest 4 feet at 8 seconds and south 2 feet at 16 seconds. Patchy fog. Independence Day, west wind.

5 knots, rising to 5 to 10 knots in the afternoon. Seas 3 to 4 feet. Wave detail, northwest 4 feet at 8 seconds and south 2 feet at 15 seconds. Patchy fog. For Saturday night, northwest wind 5 to 10 knots, easing to around 5 knots after midnight. Seas 3 to 4 feet. Wave detail, northwest 4 feet at 8 seconds and south 2 feet at 15 seconds. For Sunday, west wind around 5 knots, rising to 5 to 10 knots in the afternoon. Seas 3 to 4 feet. Wave detail, northwest 4 feet at 8 seconds and south 2 feet at 15 seconds. Patchy dense fog. For Sunday night, west wind 5 to 10 knots. Seas around 4 feet. Wave detail, northwest 4 feet at 9 seconds and south 2 feet at 14 seconds. The area forecast for the peninsula, North Bay, and East Bay. For the rest of tonight, mostly clear until midnight, then becoming partly cloudy. Lows in the 50s. West winds 5 to 10 miles per hour. Independence Day, partly cloudy in the morning, then becoming mostly sunny. Highs in the mid-60s at the coast to the upper 80s inland. Southwest winds 5 to 15 miles per hour. For Saturday night, partly cloudy until midnight, then becoming mostly cloudy. Lows in the 50s. West winds 5 to 10 miles per hour. For Sunday, mostly cloudy in the morning, then becoming partly cloudy. Highs in the lower 60s at the coast to the lower 80s inland. Southwest winds 5 to 15 miles per hour. And on Sunday night, mostly clear until midnight, then becoming mostly cloudy. Lows in the 50s. West winds 5 to 15 miles per hour. For the Monday, mostly cloudy in the morning, then becoming mostly sunny. Highs from the lower 60s to mid 70s. Monday night and Tuesday, partly cloudy. Lows in the 50s, highs from the lower 60s to mid 70s for Tuesday night, mostly clear until midnight, then becoming partly cloudy. Lows from the lower to mid 50s for Wednesday. Partly cloudy in the morning, then becoming mostly sunny. Highs from the mid 60s to lower 80s, and on Wednesday night, mostly clear. Lows in the 50s for the Thursday. Partly cloudy. Highs from the mid 60s to lower 80s for Thursday night, mostly clear until midnight, then becoming partly cloudy. Lows in the 50s for Friday, partly cloudy. Highs from the mid 60s to upper 70s, low temperatures tonight and highs tomorrow for the selected cities, San Francisco, 54 and 66, San Francisco Airport, 55 and 70, Redwood City, 57 and 80, Oakland, 56 and 72, Fremont, 57 and 78, Concord, 56 and 86, Livermore, 56 and 87, San Rafael, 54 and 76, Santa Rosa, 51 and 83, Napa, 53 and 78, Fairfield, 56 and 84. These are the 11 p.m. Pacific Daylight Time observations for the San Francisco and Monterey Bay areas on Friday, July 3rd. At San Francisco Airport, it was partly cloudy, temperature 56, dew point 53, relative humidity 90%, northwest wind at 13 miles an hour, pressure 30.01 inches and rising. At Oakland Airport, it was partly cloudy, temperature 56, dew point 54, relative humidity 93%, northwest wind at 8 miles an hour, pressure 30.02 inches and rising. At San Jose Airport, it was partly cloudy, temperature 62, dew point 56, relative humidity 80%, northwest wind at 7 miles an hour, pressure 30.01 inches and rising. At Santa Rosa, it was clear, temperature 53, southeast wind at 6, pressure 30.00 and rising. At Concord, it was clear, temperature 68, southwest wind at 7. At Livermore, it was clear, temperature 66, northwest wind at 8. At Monterey, it was cloudy, temperature 57, southwest wind at 5, pressure 30.05 and rising. At Salinas, it was cloudy, temperature 58, dew point 54, relative humidity 80.

6%, northwest wind at 7. Here are some observations around California and western Nevada. It was clear, with a temperature of 67 at Sacramento, 77 at Reno, and 54 at Truckee. Under clear skies, South Lake Tahoe reported 55, Blue Canyon reported 61, and Mammoth Lakes reported 57. It was mostly cloudy, with a temperature of 64 at Los Angeles, and 66 at San Diego. Local temperature reports around San Francisco Bay for 11 p.m. Downtown San Francisco was 56 degrees. Oakland Museum was 59 degrees. Redwood City was 64 degrees. San Rafael was 69 degrees. The area forecast for the South Bay, including the San Jose metro area and the Santa Clara Valley. For the rest of tonight, mostly clear. Lows in the 50s. West winds up to 5 miles per hour. Independence Day, partly cloudy in the morning then becoming sunny. Highs in the mid-70s by the bay, mid-80s to lower 90s inland. Southwest winds up to 5 miles per hour, becoming northwest in the afternoon. For Saturday night, mostly clear until midnight then becoming partly cloudy. Lows in the 50s. West winds 5 to 10 miles per hour. For Sunday, partly cloudy in the morning then becoming mostly sunny. Highs in the mid-70s by the bay, lower to mid-80s inland. Southwest winds 5 to 10 miles per hour. And on Sunday night, mostly clear until midnight then becoming partly cloudy. Lows in the 50s. West winds 5 to 10 miles per hour. For the Monday, partly cloudy in the morning then becoming sunny. Highs from the lower 70s to mid-80s. For Monday night, clear until midnight then becoming partly cloudy. Lows in the mid-50s. For Tuesday, partly cloudy in the morning then becoming mostly sunny. Highs from the lower 70s to mid-80s. Tuesday night through Friday mostly clear. Lows in the 50s, highs from the mid-70s to upper 80s, low temperatures tonight and highs tomorrow for these selected cities, San Jose, 58 and 82, Mountain View, 57 and 76, Morgan Hill, 55 and 88. The area forecast for the Monterey Bay and Salinas Valley? For the rest of tonight, partly cloudy until midnight, then becoming mostly cloudy. Lows in the mid-50s. West winds up to 5 miles per hour until midnight, becoming light. Independence Day, partly cloudy in the morning then becoming mostly sunny. Patchy fog in the morning. Highs in the upper 60s at the coast of the mid-80s inland. West winds up to 5 miles per hour increasing to 5 to 15 miles per hour in the afternoon. For Saturday night, partly cloudy until midnight then becoming mostly cloudy. Patchy fog after midnight. Lows in the mid-50s. West winds 5 to 10 miles per hour. For Sunday, mostly cloudy in the morning then becoming partly cloudy. Patchy fog in the morning. Highs in the mid-60s at the coast to the lower 80s inland. Light winds, becoming west 5 to 10 miles per hour in the afternoon. And on Sunday night, partly cloudy until midnight then becoming mostly cloudy. Lows in the 50s. West winds 5 to 15 miles per hour. For the Monday, mostly cloudy in the morning then becoming mostly sunny. Highs from the mid-60s to lower 80s. For Monday night, mostly clear until midnight then becoming mostly cloudy. Patchy fog. Lows in the mid-50s. For Tuesday, mostly cloudy in the morning then becoming partly cloudy. Patchy fog. Highs from the mid-60s to lower 80s. Tuesday night and Wednesday partly cloudy. Lows in the lower 50s, highs from the upper 60s to lower 80s, and on Wednesday night, mostly clear until midnight then becoming partly cloudy. Lows in the mid-50s for the Thursday. Mostly cloudy in the morning then becoming partly cloudy. Highs from the upper 60s to lower 80s for Thursday night, mostly clear until midnight then becoming partly cloudy.

Fog, lows in the mid-50s for Friday, mostly cloudy in the morning, then becoming partly cloudy. Highs from the upper 60s to lower 80s, low temperatures tonight and highs tomorrow for the selected cities, Santa Cruz, 53 and 72, Monterey, 55 and 68, Salinas, 56 and 68, Hollister, 53 and 78, King City, 54 and 84. 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This broadcast originates from the National Weather Service office located in Monterey, California, and serves the South Bay and Monterey Bay Area, including the cities of San Jose, Monterey, Salinas, and Santa Cruz. The weather overview for the Bay Area and Central Coast, marine layer will remain in place each day, retreating to the coast each afternoon. Minor warming through Independence Day with near normal temperatures. Brief cool down early week, followed by renewed warming for the second half of the week. The extended forecast for the Bay Area and Central Coast, Monday and Monday night, partly cloudy. Highs 55 to 85. Lows 50 to 60. Tuesday and Tuesday night, partly cloudy. Highs 55 to 85. Lows 50 to 65. Wednesday and Wednesday night, mostly clear. Highs 60 to 90. Lows 50 to 65. Thursday and Thursday night, mostly clear. Highs 60 to 95. Lows 50 to 65. Friday and Friday night, partly cloudy. High 60 to 90. Lows 50 to 60. Sunrise, sunset, and tidal information for the San Francisco Bay Area for Friday, July 3. The sunset tonight, 8:35 p.m. The sunrise tomorrow, 5:53 a.m. The sunset tomorrow, 8:34 p.m. Tidal data at the Golden Gate for the afternoon and evening hours today and the morning hours of tomorrow. High tide, 3:41 p.m. at 4.77 feet. Low tide, 8:24 p.m. at 2.98 feet. High tide, 02:08 a.m. at 5.28 feet. Low tide, 8:52 a.m. at -0.26 feet. Here are the buoy observations for 11 p.m. Pacific Daylight Time. An offshore buoy 6 winds northwest at 6 knots, pressure 1,026.7 millibars. An offshore buoy 59, winds north 14 knots, water temperature 62, pressure 1,023.6 millibars, seas 3 feet, every 16 seconds. At Point Arena buoy, winds northwest 14 knots, water temperature 53, pressure 1,016.3 millibars, seas 5 feet, every 7 seconds. At buoy 13 near Bodega Bay, winds northwest at 10 knots, pressure 1,016.3 millibars. At Point Reyes Wave Rider buoy, water temperature 58, seas 6 feet, every 17 seconds. At San Francisco Bar buoy, water temperature 61, seas 4 feet, every 17 seconds. At San Francisco buoy, winds west at 4 knots, pressure 1,016.8 millibars, swell 3 feet, every 16 seconds. At Half Moon Bay buoy, winds west 4 knots, water temperature 57, pressure 1,017.2 millibars, seas 3 feet, every 9 seconds. At Monterey Bay buoy, winds southwest 2 knots, water temperature 60, pressure 1,017.2 millibars, seas 5 feet, every 16 seconds. At Point Sur, Wave Rider buoy, water temperature 61, seas 5 feet, every 8 seconds. At Cape San Martin buoy, winds northwest 4 knots, water temperature 62, pressure 1,017.5 millibars. Seas 5 feet, every 8 seconds. Synopsis for the Central California coast and bays, including the Monterey Bay, Greater Farallones, and Cordell Bank National Marine Sanctuaries, high pressure over the eastern Pacific will shift slightly, allowing winds to diminish through Monday. Locally hazardous conditions will persist over the northern outer waters through early Sunday due to fresh to strong breezes. Sunday and into Monday, general

variable to moderate breezes are expected. More widespread stronger winds and seas will build starting Monday night and continuing through the week. The marine forecast for San Pablo Bay, Suisun Bay, the West Delta, and the San Francisco Bay north of the Bay Bridge. For the rest of tonight, southwest wind 10 to 15 knots, easing to 5 to 10 knots. Independence Day, southwest wind 5 to 10 knots, rising to 10 to 15 knots in the afternoon. For Saturday night, southwest wind 10 to 15 knots. For Sunday, southwest wind 10 to 15 knots. For Sunday night, southwest wind 10 to 15 knots. The marine forecast for Monterey Bay. For the rest of tonight, west wind around 5 knots early this evening, becoming light and variable. Seas around 3 feet. Wave detail, northwest 2 feet at 8 seconds. Patchy fog early this evening. Patchy fog late. Independence Day, west wind around 5 knots, rising to 5 to 10 knots in the afternoon. Seas around 3 feet. Wave detail, northwest 2 feet at 9 seconds. Patchy fog in the morning. For Saturday night, west wind 5 to 10 knots, easing to around 5 knots after midnight. Seas around 3 feet. Wave detail, west 3 feet at 8 seconds. For Sunday, west wind around 5 knots, rising to 5 to 10 knots in the afternoon. Seas around 3 feet. Wave detail, northwest 3 feet at 8 seconds. For Sunday night, west wind 5 to 10 knots. Seas around 3 feet. Wave detail, west 3 feet at 8 seconds. The coastal waters forecast from Pigeon Point to Point Pinos out to 10 nautical miles. For the rest of tonight, northwest wind around 5 knots. Seas 3 to 4 feet. Wave detail, northwest 4 feet at 8 seconds and south 2 feet at 16 seconds. Patchy fog. Independence Day, west wind around 5 knots, rising to 5 to 10 knots in the afternoon. Seas 3 to 4 feet. Wave detail, northwest 4 feet at 8 seconds and south 2 feet at 15 seconds. Patchy fog. For Saturday night, northwest wind 5 to 10 knots, easing to around 5 knots aft 4 feet at 8 seconds and south 2 feet at 15 seconds. Patchy fog. For Saturday night, northwest wind 5 to 10 knots, easing to around 5 knots after midnight. Seas 3 to 4 feet. Wave detail, northwest 4 feet at 8 seconds and south 2 feet at 15 seconds. For Sunday, west wind around 5 knots, rising to 5 to 10 knots in the afternoon. Seas 3 to 4 feet. Wave detail, northwest 4 feet at 8 seconds and south 2 feet at 15 seconds. Patchy dense fog. For Sunday night, west wind 5 to 10 knots. Seas around 4 feet. Wave detail, northwest 4 feet at 9 seconds and south 2 feet at 14 seconds. The area forecast for the peninsula, North Bay, and East Bay. For the rest of tonight, mostly clear until midnight, then becoming partly cloudy. Lows in the 50s. West winds 5 to 10 miles per hour. Independence Day, partly cloudy in the morning, then becoming mostly sunny. Highs in the mid-60s at the coast to the upper 80s inland. Southwest winds 5 to 15 miles per hour. For Saturday night, partly cloudy until midnight, then becoming mostly cloudy. Lows in the 50s. West winds 5 to 10 miles per hour. For Sunday, mostly cloudy in the morning, then becoming partly cloudy. Highs in the lower 60s at the coast to the lower 80s inland. Southwest winds 5 to 15 miles per hour. And on Sunday night, mostly clear until midnight, then becoming mostly cloudy. Lows in the 50s. West winds 5 to 15 miles per hour. For the Monday, mostly cloudy in the morning, then becoming mostly sunny. Highs from the lower 60s to mid 70s. Monday night and Tuesday partly cloudy. Lows in the 50s. Highs from the lower 60s to mid 70s for Tuesday night, mostly clear until midnight, then becoming partly cloudy.

lows from the lower to mid 50s for Wednesday. Partly cloudy in the morning, then becoming mostly sunny. Highs from the mid 60s to lower 80s, and on Wednesday night, mostly clear. Lows in the 50s for the Thursday. Partly cloudy. Highs from the mid 60s to lower 80s for Thursday night, mostly clear until midnight, then becoming partly cloudy. Lows in the 50s for Friday, partly cloudy. Highs from the mid 60s to upper 70s, low temperatures tonight and highs tomorrow for the selected cities: San Francisco, 54 and 66, San Francisco Airport, 55 and 70, Redwood City, 57 and 80, Oakland, 56 and 72, Fremont, 57 and 78, Concord, 56 and 86, Livermore, 56 and 87, San Rafael, 54 and 76, Santa Rosa, 51 and 83, Napa, 53 and 78, Fairfield, 56 and 84. These are the 11 p.m. Pacific Daylight Time observations for the San Francisco and Monterey Bay areas on Friday, July 3rd. At San Francisco Airport, it was partly cloudy, temperature 56, dew point 53, relative humidity 90%, northwest wind at 13 miles an hour, pressure 30.01 inches and rising. At Oakland Airport, it was partly cloudy, temperature 56, dew point 54, relative humidity 93%, northwest wind at 8 miles an hour, pressure 30.02 inches and rising. At San Jose Airport, it was partly cloudy, temperature 62, dew point 56, relative humidity 80%, northwest wind at 7 miles an hour, pressure 30.01 inches and rising. At Santa Rosa, it was clear, temperature 53, southeast wind at 6, pressure 30.00 and rising. At Concord, it was clear, temperature 68, southwest wind at 7. At Livermore, it was clear, temperature 66, northwest wind at 8. At Monterey, it was cloudy, temperature 57, southwest wind at 5, pressure 30.05 and rising. At Salinas, it was cloudy, temperature 58, dew point 54, relative humidity 86%, northwest wind at 7. Here are some observations around California and western Nevada. It was clear, with a temperature of 67 at Sacramento, 77 at Reno, and 54 at Truckee. Under clear skies, South Lake Tahoe reported 55, Blue Canyon reported 61, and Mammoth Lakes reported 57. It was mostly cloudy, with a temperature of 64 at Los Angeles, and 66 at San Diego. Local temperature reports around San Francisco Bay for 11 p.m. Downtown San Francisco was 56 degrees. Oakland Museum was 59 degrees. Redwood City was 64 degrees. San Rafael was 69 degrees. The area forecast for the South Bay, including the San Jose metro area and the Santa Clara Valley. For the rest of tonight, mostly clear. Lows in the 50s. West winds up to 5 miles per hour. Independence Day, partly cloudy in the morning, then becoming sunny. Highs in the mid-70s by the bay, mid-80s to lower 90s inland. Southwest winds up to 5 miles per hour, becoming northwest in the afternoon. For Saturday night, mostly clear until midnight, then becoming partly cloudy. Lows in the 50s. West winds 5 to 10 miles per hour. For Sunday, partly cloudy in the morning, then becoming mostly sunny. Highs in the mid-70s by the bay, lower to mid-80s inland. Southwest winds 5 to 10 miles per hour. And on Sunday night, mostly clear until midnight, then becoming partly cloudy. Lows in the 50s. West winds 5 to 10 miles per hour. For the Monday, partly cloudy in the morning, then becoming sunny. Highs from the lower 70s to mid-80s. For Monday night, clear until midnight, then becoming partly cloudy. Lows in the mid-50s. For Tuesday, partly cloudy in the morning, then becoming mostly sunny. Highs from the lower 70s to mid-80s. Tuesday night through Friday, mostly clear.
Lows in the 50s, highs from the mid-70s to upper 80s. Low temperatures tonight and highs tomorrow for the selected cities. San Jose, 58 and 82. Mountain View, 57 and 76. Morgan Hill, 55 and 88. The area forecast for the Monterey Bay and Salinas Valley. For the rest of tonight, partly cloudy until midnight, then becoming mostly cloudy. Lows in the mid-50s. West winds up to 5 miles per hour until midnight, becoming light. Independence Day, partly cloudy in the morning, then becoming mostly sunny. Patchy fog in the morning. Highs in the upper 60s at the coast of the mid-80s inland. West winds up to 5 miles per hour, increasing to 5 to 15 miles per hour in the afternoon. For Saturday night, partly cloudy until midnight, then becoming mostly cloudy. Patchy fog after midnight. Lows in the mid-50s. West winds 5 to 10 miles per hour. For Sunday, mostly cloudy in the morning, then becoming partly cloudy. Patchy fog in the morning. Highs in the mid-60s at the coast to the lower 80s inland. Light winds, becoming west 5 to 10 miles per hour in the afternoon. And on Sunday night, partly cloudy until midnight, then becoming mostly cloudy. Lows in the 50s. West winds 5 to 15 miles per hour. For the Monday, mostly cloudy in the morning, then becoming mostly sunny. Highs from the mid-60s to lower 80s. For Monday night, mostly clear until midnight, then becoming mostly cloudy. Patchy fog. Lows in the mid-50s. For Tuesday, mostly cloudy in the morning, then becoming partly cloudy. Patchy fog. Highs from the mid-60s to lower 80s. Tuesday night and Wednesday, partly cloudy. Lows in the lower 50s, highs from the upper 60s to lower 80s, and on Wednesday night, mostly clear until midnight, then becoming partly cloudy. Lows in the mid-50s for the Thursday. Mostly cloudy in the morning, then becoming partly cloudy. Highs from the upper 60s to lower 80s for Thursday night. Mostly clear until midnight, then becoming partly cloudy. Patchy fog. Lows in the mid-50s for Friday. Mostly cloudy in the morning, then becoming partly cloudy. Highs from the upper 60s to lower 80s. Low temperatures tonight and highs tomorrow for the selected cities. Santa Cruz, 53 and 72. Monterey, 55 and 68. Salinas, 56 and 68. Hollister, 53 and 78. King City, 54 and 84. The weather overview for the Bay Area and Central Coast. Marine layer will remain in place each day, retreating to the coast each afternoon. Minor warming through Independence Day with near normal temperatures. Brief cool down early week, followed by renewed warming for the second half of the week. The extended forecast for the Bay Area and Central Coast, Monday and Monday night, partly cloudy. Highs 55 to 85. Lows 50 to 60. Tuesday and Tuesday night, partly cloudy. Highs 55 to 85. Lows 50 to 65. Wednesday and Wednesday night, mostly clear. Highs 60 to 90. Lows 50 to 65. Thursday and Thursday night, mostly clear. Highs 60 to 95. Lows 50 to 65. Friday and Friday night, partly cloudy. Highs 60 to 90. Lows 50 to 60. Sunrise, sunset, and tidal information for the San Francisco Bay Area for Friday, July 3. The sunset tonight, 8:35 p.m. The sunrise tomorrow, 5:53 a.m. The sunset tomorrow, 8:34 p.m. Tidal data at the Golden Gate for the afternoon and evening hours today and the morning hours of tomorrow. High tide, 3:41 p.m. at 4.77 feet. Low tide, 8:24 p.m. at 2.98 feet. High tide, 02:08 a.m. at 5.28 feet. Low tide, 8:52 a.m. at -0.26 feet. Here are the buoy observations for 11 p.m. Pacific Daylight Time.
At offshore buoy 6, winds northwest at 6 knots, pressure 1,026.7 millibars.

at offshore buoy 59, winds north 14 knots, water temperature 62, pressure 1,023.6 millibars, seas 3 feet, every 16 seconds. At Point Arena buoy, winds northwest 14 knots, water temperature 53, pressure 1,016.3 millibars, seas 5 feet, every 7 seconds. At buoy 13 near Bodega Bay, winds northwest at 10 knots, pressure 1,016.3 millibars. At Point Reyes Wave Rider buoy, water temperature 58, seas 6 feet, every 17 seconds. At San Francisco Bar buoy, water temperature 61, seas 4 feet, every 17 seconds. At San Francisco buoy, winds west at 4 knots, pressure 1,016.8 millibars, swell 3 feet, every 16 seconds. At Half Moon Bay buoy, winds west 4 knots, water temperature 57, pressure 1,017.2 millibars, seas 3 feet, every 9 seconds. At Monterey Bay buoy, winds southwest 2 knots, water temperature 60, pressure 1,017.2 millibars, seas 5 feet, every 16 seconds. At Point Sur, Wave Rider buoy, water temperature 61, seas 5 feet, every 8 seconds. At Cape San Martin buoy, winds northwest 4 knots, water temperature 62, pressure 1,017.5 millibars. Seas 5 feet, every 8 seconds. Synopsis for the Central California coast and bays, including the Monterey Bay, Greater Farallones, and Cordell Bank National Marine Sanctuaries, high pressure over the eastern Pacific will shift slightly, allowing winds to diminish through Monday. Locally hazardous conditions will persist over the northern outer waters through early Sunday due to fresh to strong breezes. Sunday and into Monday, gentle to moderate breezes are expected. More widespread stronger winds and seas will build starting Monday night and continuing through the week. The marine forecast for San Pablo Bay, Suisun Bay, the West Delta, and the San Francisco Bay north of the Bay Bridge. For the rest of tonight, southwest wind 10 to 15 knots, easing to 5 to 10 knots. Independence Day, southwest wind 5 to 10 knots, rising to 10 to 15 knots in the afternoon. For Saturday night, southwest wind 10 to 15 knots. For Sunday, southwest wind 10 to 15 knots. For Sunday night, southwest wind 10 to 15 knots. The marine forecast for Monterey Bay. For the rest of tonight, west wind around 5 knots early this evening, becoming light and variable. Seas around 3 feet. Wave detail, northwest 2 feet at 8 seconds. Patchy fog early this evening. Patchy fog late. Independence Day, west wind around 5 knots, rising to 5 to 10 knots in the afternoon. Seas around 3 feet. Wave detail, northwest 2 feet at 9 seconds. Patchy fog in the morning. For Saturday night, west wind 5 to 10 knots, easing to around 5 knots after midnight. Seas around 3 feet. Wave detail, west 3 feet at 8 seconds. For Sunday, west wind around 5 knots, rising to 5 to 10 knots in the afternoon. Seas around 3 feet. Wave detail, northwest 3 feet at 8 seconds. For Sunday night, west wind 5 to 10 knots. Seas around 3 feet. Wave detail, west 3 feet at 8 seconds. The coastal waters forecast from Pigeon Point to Point Pinos out to 10 nautical miles. For the rest of tonight, northwest wind around 5 knots. Seas 3 to 4 feet. Wave detail, northwest 4 feet at 8 seconds and south 2 feet at 16 seconds. Patchy fog. Independence Day, west wind around 5 knots, rising to 5 to 10 knots in the afternoon. Seas 3 to 4 feet. Wave detail, northwest 4 feet at 8 seconds and south 2 feet at 15 seconds. Patchy fog. For Saturday night, northwest wind 5 to 10 knots, easing to around 5 knots after midnight. Seas 3 to 4 feet. Wave detail, northwest 4 feet at 8 seconds and south 2 feet at 15 seconds. For Sunday, west wind around 5 knots, rising.

Gusting to 5 to 10 knots in the afternoon. Seas 3 to 4 feet. Wave detail, northwest 4 feet at 8 seconds and south 2 feet at 15 seconds. Patchy dense fog. For Sunday night, west wind 5 to 10 knots. Seas around 4 feet. Wave detail, northwest 4 feet at 9 seconds and south 2 feet at 14 seconds. The area forecast for the peninsula, North Bay, and East Bay. For the rest of tonight, mostly clear until midnight, then becoming partly cloudy. Lows in the 50s. West winds 5 to 10 miles per hour. Independence Day, partly cloudy in the morning, then becoming mostly sunny. Highs in the mid-60s at the coast to the upper 80s inland. Southwest winds 5 to 15 miles per hour. For Saturday night, partly cloudy until midnight, then becoming mostly cloudy. Lows in the 50s. West winds 5 to 10 miles per hour. For Sunday, mostly cloudy in the morning, then becoming partly cloudy. Highs in the lower 60s at the coast to the lower 80s inland. Southwest winds 5 to 15 miles per hour. And on Sunday night, mostly clear until midnight, then becoming mostly cloudy. Lows in the 50s. West winds 5 to 15 miles per hour. For the Monday, mostly cloudy in the morning, then becoming mostly sunny. Highs from the lower 60s to mid 70s. Monday night and Tuesday, partly cloudy. Lows in the 50s, highs from the lower 60s to mid 70s for Tuesday night, mostly clear until midnight, then becoming partly cloudy. Lows from the lower to mid 50s for Wednesday, partly cloudy in the morning, then becoming mostly sunny. Highs from the mid 60s to lower 80s, and on Wednesday night, mostly clear. Lows in the 50s for the Thursday, partly cloudy. Highs from the mid-60s to lower 80s for Thursday night, mostly clear until midnight, then becoming partly cloudy. Lows in the 50s for Friday, partly cloudy. Highs from the mid-60s to upper 70s, low temperatures tonight and highs tomorrow for the selected cities, San Francisco, 54 and 66, San Francisco Airport, 55 and 70, Redwood City, 57 and 80, Oakland, 56 and 72, Fremont, 57 and 78, Concord, 56 and 86, Livermore, 56 and 87, San Rafael, 54 and 76, Santa Rosa, 51 and 83, Napa, 53 and 78, Fairfield, 56 and 84. These are the 11 p.m. Pacific Daylight Time observations for the San Francisco and Monterey Bay areas on Friday, July 3rd. At San Francisco Airport, it was partly cloudy, temperature 56, dew point 53, relative humidity 90%, northwest wind at 13 miles an hour, pressure 30.01 inches and rising. At Oakland Airport, it was partly cloudy, temperature 56, dew point 54, relative humidity 93%, northwest wind at 8 miles an hour, pressure 30.02 inches and rising. At San Jose Airport, it was partly cloudy, temperature 62, dew point 56, relative humidity 80%, northwest wind at 7 miles an hour, pressure 30.01 inches and rising. At Santa Rosa, it was clear, temperature 53, southeast wind at 6, pressure 30.00 and rising. At Concord, it was clear, temperature 68, southwest wind at 7. At Livermore, it was clear, temperature 66, northwest wind at 8. At Monterey, it was cloudy, temperature 57, southwest wind at 5, pressure 30.05 and rising. At Salinas, it was cloudy, temperature 58, dew point 54, relative humidity 86%, northwest wind at 7. Here are some observations around California and western Nevada. It was clear, with a temperature of 67 at Sacramento, 77 at Reno, and 54 at Truckee. Under clear skies, South Lake Tahoe reported 55, Blue Canyon reported 61, and Mammoth Lakes reported 57. It was mostly cloudy, with a temperature of 64 at Los Angeles, and 66 at San Diego. 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

station KEC-49, broadcasting on a frequency of 162.55 megahertz from atop McQueen's Ridge. This broadcast originates from the National Weather Service office located in Monterey, California, and serves the South Bay and Monterey Bay Area, including the cities of San Jose, Monterey, Salinas, and Santa Cruz. Local temperature reports around San Francisco Bay for 11 p.m. Downtown San Francisco was 56 degrees. Oakland Museum was 59 degrees. Redwood City was 64 degrees. San Rafael was 69 degrees. The area forecast for the South Bay, including the San Jose metro area and the Santa Clara Valley. For the rest of tonight, mostly clear. Lows in the 50s. West winds up to 5 miles per hour. Independence Day, partly cloudy in the morning, then becoming sunny. Highs in the mid-70s by the bay, mid-80s to lower 90s inland. Southwest winds up to 5 miles per hour, becoming northwest in the afternoon. For Saturday night, mostly clear until midnight, then becoming partly cloudy. Lows in the 50s. West winds 5 to 10 miles per hour. For Sunday, partly cloudy in the morning, then becoming mostly sunny. Highs in the mid-70s by the bay, lower to mid-80s inland. Southwest winds 5 to 10 miles per hour. And on Sunday night, mostly clear until midnight, then becoming partly cloudy. Lows in the 50s. West winds 5 to 10 miles per hour. For the Monday, partly cloudy in the morning, then becoming sunny. Highs from the lower 70s to mid-80s. For Monday night, clear until midnight, then becoming partly cloudy. Lows in the mid-50s. For Tuesday, partly cloudy in the morning, then becoming mostly sunny. Highs from the lower 70s to mid-80s. Tuesday night through Friday, mostly clear. Lows in the 50s, highs from the mid-70s to upper 80s. Low temperatures tonight and highs tomorrow for the selected cities: San Jose, 58 and 82, Mountain View, 57 and 76, Morgan Hill, 55 and 88. The area forecast for the Monterey Bay and Salinas Valley? For the rest of tonight, partly cloudy until midnight, then becoming mostly cloudy. Lows in the mid-50s. West winds up to 5 miles per hour until midnight, becoming light. Independence Day, partly cloudy in the morning, then becoming mostly sunny. Patchy fog in the morning. Highs in the upper 60s at the coast of the mid-80s inland. West winds up to 5 miles per hour, increasing to 5 to 15 miles per hour in the afternoon. For Saturday night, partly cloudy until midnight, then becoming mostly cloudy. Patchy fog after midnight. Lows in the mid-50s. West winds 5 to 10 miles per hour. For Sunday, mostly cloudy in the morning, then becoming partly cloudy. Patchy fog in the morning. Highs in the mid-60s at the coast to the lower 80s inland. Light winds, becoming west 5 to 10 miles per hour in the afternoon. And on Sunday night, partly cloudy until midnight, then becoming mostly cloudy. Lows in the 50s. West winds 5 to 15 miles per hour. For the Monday, mostly cloudy in the morning, then becoming mostly sunny. Highs from the mid-60s to lower 80s. For Monday night, mostly clear until midnight, then becoming mostly cloudy. Patchy fog. Lows in the mid-50s. For Tuesday, mostly cloudy in the morning, then becoming partly cloudy. Patchy fog. Highs from the mid-60s to lower 80s. Tuesday night and Wednesday, partly cloudy. Lows in the lower 50s, highs from the upper 60s to lower 80s, and on Wednesday night, mostly clear until midnight, then becoming partly cloudy. Lows in the mid-50s for the Thursday. Mostly cloudy in the morning, then becoming partly cloudy. Highs from the upper 60s to lower 80s for Thursday night. Mostly clear until midnight, then becoming partly cloudy. Patchy fog. Lows in the mid-50s for Friday. Mostly cloudy in the morning, then becoming partly cloudy. Highs from the upper 60s.

80s low temperatures tonight and highs tomorrow for the selected cities. Santa Cruz, 53 and 72. Monterey, 55 and 68. Salinas, 56 and 68. Hollister, 53 and 78. King City, 54 and 84. The weather overview for the Bay Area and Central Coast, marine layer will remain in place each day, retreating to the coast each afternoon. Minor warming through Independence Day with near normal temperatures. Brief cool down early week, followed by renewed warming for the second half of the week. The extended forecast for the Bay Area and Central Coast, Monday and Monday night, partly cloudy. Highs 55 to 85. Lows 50 to 60. Tuesday and Tuesday night, partly cloudy. Highs 55 to 85. Lows 50 to 65. Wednesday and Wednesday night, mostly clear. Highs 60 to 90. Lows 50 to 65. Thursday and Thursday night, mostly clear. Highs 60 to 95. Lows 50 to 65. Friday and Friday night, partly cloudy. Highs 60 to 90. Lows 50 to 60. Sunrise, sunset, and tidal information for the San Francisco Bay Area for Friday, July 3. The sunset tonight, 8:35 p.m. The sunrise tomorrow, 5:53 a.m. The sunset tomorrow, 8:34 p.m. Tidal data at the Golden Gate for the afternoon and evening hours today and the morning hours of tomorrow. High tide, 3:41 p.m. at 4.77 feet. Low tide, 8:24 p.m. at 2.98 feet. High tide, 02:08 a.m. at 5.28 feet. Low tide, 8:52 a.m. at -0.26 feet. Here are the buoy observations for midnight Pacific Daylight Time. An offshore buoy 6 winds north at 8 knots, pressure 1,027.0 millibars. An offshore buoy 59 winds north at 14 knots, water temperature 62, pressure 1,023.5 millibars. At buoy 14 near Point Arena winds north at 12 knots, water temperature 53, pressure 1,016.3 millibars. At buoy 13 near Bodega Bay winds northwest at 10 knots, pressure 1,016.0 millibars. At Point Reyes Wave Rider buoy water temperature 58, seas 6 feet, every 8 seconds. At San Francisco Bar buoy water temperature 61, seas 3 feet, every 17 seconds. At San Francisco Bay winds west at 6 knots, water temperature 57, pressure 1,016.8 millibars. At Half Moon Bay buoy winds west 4 knots, water temperature 57, pressure 1,017.6 millibars, seas 3 feet, every 12 seconds. At Monterey buoy winds northwest at 2 knots, water temperature 60, pressure 1,017.0 millibars. At Point Sur, Wave Rider buoy water temperature 61, seas 5 feet, every 15 seconds. At Cape San Martin buoy winds northwest at 4 knots, water temperature 62, pressure 1,017.1 millibars. Synopsis for the Central California coast and bays including the Monterey Bay, Greater Farallones, and Cordell Bank National Marine Sanctuaries, high pressure over the eastern Pacific will shift slightly allowing winds to diminish through Monday. Locally hazardous conditions will persist over the northern outer waters through early Sunday due to fresh to strong breezes. Sunday and into Monday gentle to moderate breezes are expected. More widespread stronger winds and seas will build starting Monday night and continuing through the week. The marine forecast for San Pablo Bay, Suisun Bay, the West Delta, and the San Francisco Bay north of the Bay Bridge. For the rest of tonight, southwest wind 10 to 15 knots, easing to 5 to 10 knots. Independence Day, southwest wind 5 to 10 knots, rising to 10 to 15 knots in the afternoon. For Saturday night, southwest wind 10 to 15 knots. For Sunday, southwest wind 10 to 15 knots. For Sunday night, southwest wind 10 to 15 knots. The marine forecast for Monterey Bay. For the rest of

tonight. West wind around 5 knots early this evening, becoming light and variable. Seas around 3 feet. Wave detail, northwest 2 feet at 8 seconds. Patchy fog early this evening. Patchy fog late. Independence Day, west wind around 5 knots, rising to 5 to 10 knots in the afternoon. Seas around 3 feet. Wave detail, northwest 2 feet at 9 seconds. Patchy fog in the morning. For Saturday night, west wind 5 to 10 knots, easing to around 5 knots after midnight. Seas around 3 feet. Wave detail, west 3 feet at 8 seconds. For Sunday, west wind around 5 knots, rising to 5 to 10 knots in the afternoon. Seas around 3 feet. Wave detail, northwest 3 feet at 8 seconds. For Sunday night, west wind 5 to 10 knots. Seas around 3 feet. Wave detail, west 3 feet at 8 seconds. The coastal waters forecast from Pigeon Point to Point Pinos out to 10 nautical miles. For the rest of tonight, northwest wind around 5 knots. Seas 3 to 4 feet. Wave detail, northwest 4 feet at 8 seconds and south 2 feet at 16 seconds. Patchy fog. Independence Day, west wind around 5 knots, rising to 5 to 10 knots in the afternoon. Seas 3 to 4 feet. Wave detail, northwest 4 feet at 8 seconds and south 2 feet at 15 seconds. Patchy fog. For Saturday night, northwest wind 5 to 10 knots, easing to around 5 knots after midnight. Seas 3 to 4 feet. Wave detail, northwest 4 feet at 8 seconds and south 2 feet at 15 seconds. For Sunday, west wind around 5 knots, rising to 5 to 10 knots in the afternoon. Seas 3 to 4 feet. Wave detail, northwest 4 feet at 8 seconds and south 2 feet at 15 seconds. Patchy dense fog. For Sunday night, west wind 5 to 10 knots. Seas around 4 feet. Wave detail, northwest 4 feet at 9 seconds and south 2 feet at 14 seconds. The area forecast for the peninsula, North Bay, and East Bay. For the rest of tonight, mostly clear until midnight, then becoming partly cloudy. Lows in the 50s. West winds 5 to 10 miles per hour. Independence Day, partly cloudy in the morning, then becoming mostly sunny. Highs in the mid-60s at the coast to the upper 80s inland. Southwest winds 5 to 15 miles per hour. For Saturday night, partly cloudy until midnight, then becoming mostly cloudy. Lows in the 50s. West winds 5 to 10 miles per hour. For Sunday, mostly cloudy in the morning, then becoming partly cloudy. Highs in the lower 60s at the coast to the lower 80s inland. Southwest winds 5 to 15 miles per hour. And on Sunday night, mostly clear until midnight, then becoming mostly cloudy. Lows in the 50s. West winds 5 to 15 miles per hour. For the Monday, mostly cloudy in the morning, then becoming mostly sunny. Highs from the lower 60s to mid 70s. Monday night and Tuesday partly cloudy. Lows in the 50s, highs from the lower 60s to mid 70s for Tuesday night, mostly clear until midnight, then becoming partly cloudy. Lows from the lower to mid 50s for Wednesday. Partly cloudy in the morning, then becoming mostly sunny. Highs from the mid-60s to lower 80s, and on Wednesday night, mostly clear. Lows in the 50s for the Thursday. Partly cloudy. Highs from the mid-60s to lower 80s for Thursday night, mostly clear until midnight, then becoming partly cloudy. Lows in the 50s for Friday, partly cloudy. Highs from the mid-60s to upper 70s, low temperatures tonight and highs tomorrow for these selected cities: San Francisco, 54 and 66, San Francisco Airport, 55 and 70, Redwood City, 57 and 80, Oakland, 56 and 72, Fremont, 57 and 78, Concord, 56 and 86, Livermore, 56 and 87, San Rafael, 54 and 76, Santa Rosa, 51 and 83, Napa, 53.

0.56, relative humidity 83%, northwest wind at 5 miles an hour, pressure 30.01 inches and steady. At Santa Rosa, it was cloudy, temperature 52, southeast wind at 7, pressure 30.01 and rising. At Concord, it was clear, temperature 60, northwest wind at 6. At Livermore, it was clear, temperature 64, northwest wind at 7. At Monterey, it was cloudy, temperature 56, variable wind at 3, pressure 30.04 and falling. At Salinas, it was cloudy, temperature 57, dew point 54, relative humidity 89%, northwest wind at 7. Here are some observations around California and western Nevada. It was clear, with a temperature of 66 at Sacramento, 76 at Reno, and 52 at Truckee. Under clear skies, South Lake Tahoe reported 54, Blue Canyon reported 62, and Mammoth Lakes reported 55. It was mostly cloudy, with a temperature of 64 at Los Angeles, and 66 at San Diego. These are the Midnight Pacific Daylight Time observations for the San Francisco and Monterey Bay areas, on Saturday, July 4th. At San Francisco Airport, it was partly cloudy, temperature 55, dew point 53, relative humidity 93%, northwest wind at 13 miles an hour, pressure 30.01 inches and steady. At Oakland Airport, it was partly cloudy, temperature 56, dew point 54, relative humidity 93%, northwest wind at 9 miles an hour, pressure 30.02 inches and steady. At San Jose Airport, it was clear, temperature 61, dew point 56, relative humidity 83%, northwest wind at 5 miles an hour, pressure 30.01 inches and steady. At Santa Rosa, it was cloudy, temperature 52, southeast wind at 7, pressure 30.01 and rising. At Concord, it was clear, temperature 60, northwest wind at 6. At Livermore, it was clear, temperature 64, northwest wind at 7. At Monterey, it was cloudy, temperature 56, variable wind at 3, pressure 30.04 and falling. At Salinas, it was cloudy, temperature 57, dew point 54, relative humidity 89%, northwest wind at 7. Here are some observations around California and western Nevada. It was clear, with a temperature of 66 at Sacramento, 76 at Reno, and 52 at Truckee. Under clear skies, South Lake Tahoe reported 54, Blue Canyon reported 62, and Mammoth Lakes reported 55. It was mostly cloudy, with a temperature of 64 at Los Angeles, and 66 at San Diego. Local temperature reports around San Francisco Bay for 12 a.m. Downtown San Francisco was 55 degrees. Oakland Museum was 58 degrees. Redwood City was 63 degrees. San Rafael was 64 degrees. The area forecast for the South Bay, including the San Jose metro area and the Santa Clara Valley. For the rest of tonight, mostly clear. Lows in the 50s. West winds up to 5 miles per hour. Independence Day, partly cloudy in the morning then becoming sunny. Highs in the mid-70s by the bay, mid-80s to lower 90s inland. Southwest winds up to 5 miles per hour, becoming northwest in the afternoon. For Saturday night, mostly clear until midnight then becoming partly cloudy. Lows in the 50s. West winds 5 to 10 miles per hour. For Sunday, partly cloudy in the morning then becoming mostly sunny. Highs in the mid-70s by the bay, lower to mid-80s inland. Southwest winds 5 to 10 miles per hour. And on Sunday night, mostly clear until midnight then becoming partly cloudy. Lows in the 50s. West winds 5 to 10 miles per hour. For the Monday, partly cloudy in the morning then becoming sunny. Highs from the lower 70s to mid-80s. For Monday night, clear until midnight then becoming partly cloudy. Lows in the mid-50s.

Tuesday, partly cloudy in the morning, then becoming mostly sunny. Highs from the lower 70s to mid-80s. Tuesday night through Friday, mostly clear. Lows in the 50s, highs from the mid-70s to upper 80s. Low temperatures tonight and highs tomorrow for the selected cities: San Jose, 58 and 82, Mountain View, 57 and 76, Morgan Hill, 55 and 88. The area forecast for the Monterey Bay and Salinas Valley. For the rest of tonight, partly cloudy until midnight, then becoming mostly cloudy. Lows in the mid-50s. West winds up to 5 miles per hour until midnight, becoming light. Independence Day, partly cloudy in the morning, then becoming mostly sunny. Patchy fog in the morning. Highs in the upper 60s at the coast of the mid-80s inland. West winds up to 5 miles per hour, increasing to 5 to 15 miles per hour in the afternoon. For Saturday night, partly cloudy until midnight, then becoming mostly cloudy. Patchy fog after midnight. Lows in the mid-50s. West winds 5 to 10 miles per hour. For Sunday, mostly cloudy in the morning, then becoming partly cloudy. Patchy fog in the morning. Highs in the mid-60s at the coast to the lower 80s inland. Light winds, becoming west 5 to 10 miles per hour in the afternoon. And on Sunday night, partly cloudy until midnight, then becoming mostly cloudy. Lows in the 50s. West winds 5 to 15 miles per hour. For the Monday, mostly cloudy in the morning, then becoming mostly sunny. Highs from the mid-60s to lower 80s. For Monday night, mostly clear until midnight, then becoming mostly cloudy. Patchy fog. Lows in the mid-50s. For Tuesday, mostly cloudy in the morning, then becoming partly cloudy. Patchy fog. Highs from the mid-60s to lower 80s. Tuesday night and Wednesday, partly cloudy. Lows in the lower 50s, highs from the upper 60s to lower 80s, and on Wednesday night, mostly clear until midnight, then becoming partly cloudy. Lows in the mid-50s for the Thursday. Mostly cloudy in the morning, then becoming partly cloudy. Highs from the upper 60s to lower 80s for Thursday night. Mostly clear until midnight, then becoming partly cloudy. Patchy fog. Lows in the mid-50s for Friday. Mostly cloudy in the morning, then becoming partly cloudy. Highs from the upper 60s to lower 80s. Low temperatures tonight and highs tomorrow for the selected cities: Santa Cruz, 53 and 72, Monterey, 55 and 68, Salinas, 56 and 68, Hollister, 53 and 78, King City, 54 and 84. The weather overview for the Bay Area and Central Coast: marine layer stratus develops each evening and overnight before retreating to the coast each morning and afternoon. Temperatures near to slightly below seasonal averages for Independence Day. Temperatures dip for Sunday and Monday with a slight chance of showers on Sunday. Warming trend for the mid to late week. The extended forecast for the Bay Area and Central Coast: Tuesday and Tuesday night, partly cloudy. High 60 to 85. Lows 50 to 65. Wednesday and Wednesday night, mostly clear. High 60 to 90. Lows 50 to 65. Thursday and Thursday night, mostly clear. High 60 to 90. Lows 50 to 65. Friday and Friday night, partly cloudy. High 60 to 90. Lows 50 to 60. Saturday and Saturday night, partly cloudy. High 60 to 85. Lows 50 to 65. Sunrise, sunset, and tidal information for the San Francisco Bay Area for Friday, July 3. The sunset tonight, 8:35 p.m. The sunrise tomorrow, 5:53 a.m. The sunset tomorrow, 8:34 p.m. Tidal data at the Golden Gate for the afternoon and evening hours today and the morning hours of tomorrow. High tide, 3:41 p.m. at 4.77 feet. Low tide, 8:24 p.m. at 2.98 feet. High tide, 02:08 a.m. at 5.28 feet. Low tide, 8:52 a.m. at minus

here are the buoy observations for midnight Pacific Daylight Time. An offshore buoy 6 winds north at 8 knots, pressure 1,027.0 millibars. An offshore buoy 59 winds north at 14 knots, water temperature 62, pressure 1,023.5 millibars. Headpoint Arena buoy, winds northwest 14 knots, water temperature 53, pressure 1,016.1 millibars, sea 7 feet, every 7 seconds. Head buoy 13 near Bodega Bay, winds northwest at 10 knots, pressure 1,016.1 millibars, swell 4 feet, every 8 seconds. At Point Reyes Wave Rider buoy water temperature 58, sea 7 feet, every 8 seconds. At San Francisco Bar buoy water temperature 61, seas 3 feet, every 17 seconds. At San Francisco buoy winds west at 6 knots, swell 3 feet, every 16 seconds. At Half Moon Bay buoy winds west 4 knots, water temperature 57, pressure 1,017.6 millibars, seas 3 feet, every 12 seconds. At Monterey Bay buoy winds west 4 knots, water temperature 59, pressure 1,016.9 millibars, seas 4 feet, every 16 seconds. At Point Sur, Wave Rider buoy water temperature 61, seas 5 feet, every 15 seconds. At Cape San Martin buoy winds north 4 knots, water temperature 62, pressure 1,017.0 millibars. Seas 5 feet, every 8 seconds. Synopsis for the Central California coast and bays including the Monterey Bay, Greater Farallones, and Cordell Bank National Marine Sanctuaries, high pressure over the eastern Pacific will shift slightly allowing winds to diminish through Monday. Locally hazardous conditions will persist over the northern outer waters through early Sunday due to fresh to strong breezes. Sunday and into Monday gentle to moderate breezes are expected. More widespread stronger winds and seas will build starting Monday night and continuing through the week. The marine forecast for San Pablo Bay, Suisun Bay, the West Delta, and the San Francisco Bay north of the Bay Bridge. For the rest of tonight, southwest wind 10 to 15 knots, easing to 5 to 10 knots. Independence Day, southwest wind 5 to 10 knots, rising to 10 to 15 knots in the afternoon. For Saturday night, southwest wind 10 to 15 knots. For Sunday, southwest wind 10 to 15 knots. For Sunday night, southwest wind 10 to 15 knots. The marine forecast for Monterey Bay. For the rest of tonight, west wind around 5 knots early this evening, becoming light and variable. Seas around 3 feet. Wave detail, northwest 2 feet at 8 seconds. Patchy fog early this evening. Patchy fog late. Independence Day, west wind around 5 knots, rising to 5 to 10 knots in the afternoon. Seas around 3 feet. Wave detail, northwest 2 feet at 9 seconds. Patchy fog in the morning. For Saturday night, west wind 5 to 10 knots, easing to around 5 knots after midnight. Seas around 3 feet. Wave detail, west 3 feet at 8 seconds. For Sunday, west wind around 5 knots, rising to 5 to 10 knots in the afternoon. Seas around 3 feet. Wave detail, northwest 3 feet at 8 seconds. For Sunday night, west wind 5 to 10 knots. Seas around 3 feet. Wave detail, west 3 feet at 8 seconds. The coastal waters forecast from Pigeon Point to Point Pinos out to 10 nautical miles. For the rest of tonight, northwest wind around 5 knots. Seas 3 to 4 feet. Wave detail, northwest 4 feet at 8 seconds and south 2 feet at 16 seconds. Patchy fog. Independence Day, west wind around 5 knots, rising to 5 to 10 knots in the afternoon. Seas 3 to 4 feet. Wave detail, northwest 4 feet at 8 seconds and south 2 feet at 15 seconds. Patchy fog. For Saturday night, northwest wind 5 to 10 knots, easing to around 5 knots after midnight. Seas 3 to 4 feet. Wave detail.

west 4 feet at 8 seconds and south 2 feet at 15 seconds. For Sunday, west wind around 5 knots, rising to 5 to 10 knots in the afternoon. Seas 3 to 4 feet. Wave detail, northwest 4 feet at 8 seconds and south 2 feet at 15 seconds. Patchy dense fog. For Sunday night, west wind 5 to 10 knots. Seas around 4 feet. Wave detail, northwest 4 feet at 9 seconds and south 2 feet at 14 seconds. 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This broadcast originates from the National Weather Service office located in Monterey, California, and serves the South Bay and Monterey Bay Area, including the cities of San Jose, Monterey, Salinas, and Santa Cruz. The area forecast for the Peninsula, North Bay, and East Bay. For the rest of tonight, mostly clear until midnight, then becoming partly cloudy. Lows in the 50s. West winds 5 to 10 miles per hour. Independence Day, partly cloudy in the morning, then becoming mostly sunny. Highs in the mid-60s at the coast to the upper 80s inland. Southwest winds 5 to 15 miles per hour. For Saturday night, partly cloudy until midnight, then becoming mostly cloudy. Lows in the 50s. West winds 5 to 10 miles per hour. For Sunday, mostly cloudy in the morning, then becoming partly cloudy. Highs in the lower 60s at the coast to the lower 80s inland. Southwest winds 5 to 15 miles per hour. And on Sunday night, mostly clear until midnight, then becoming mostly cloudy. Lows in the 50s. West winds 5 to 15 miles per hour. For the Monday, mostly cloudy in the morning, then becoming mostly sunny. Highs from the lower 60s to mid 70s. Monday night and Tuesday partly cloudy. Lows in the 50s. Highs from the lower 60s to mid 70s for Tuesday night. Mostly clear until midnight, then becoming partly cloudy. Lows from the lower to mid 50s for Wednesday. Partly cloudy in the morning, then becoming mostly sunny. Highs from the mid 60s to lower 80s, and on Wednesday night, mostly clear. Lows in the 50s for the Thursday. Partly cloudy. Highs from the mid-60s to lower 80s for Thursday night. Mostly clear until midnight, then becoming partly cloudy. Lows in the 50s for Friday, partly cloudy. Highs from the mid-60s to upper 70s. Low temperatures tonight and highs tomorrow for these selected cities. San Francisco, 54 and 66. San Francisco Airport, 55 and 70. Redwood City, 57 and 80. Oakland, 56 and 72. Fremont, 57 and 78. Concord, 56 and 86. Livermore, 56 and 87. San Rafael, 54 and 76. Santa Rosa, 51 and 83. Napa, 53 and 78. Fairfield, 56 and 84. These are the Midnight Pacific Daylight Time observations for the San Francisco and Monterey Bay areas on Saturday, July 4th. At San Francisco Airport, it was partly cloudy, temperature 55, dew point 53, relative humidity 93%, northwest wind at 13 miles an hour, pressure 30.01 inches and steady. At Oakland Airport, it was partly cloudy, temperature 56, dew point 54, relative humidity 93%, northwest wind at 9 miles an hour, pressure 30.02 inches and steady. At San Jose Airport, it was clear, temperature 61, dew point 56, relative humidity 83%, northwest wind at 5 miles an hour, pressure 30.01 inches and steady. At Santa Rosa, it was cloudy, temperature 52, southeast wind at 7, pressure 30.01 and rising. At Concord, it was clear, temperature 60, northwest wind at 6. At Livermore, it was clear, temperature 64, northwest wind at 7. At Monterey, it was cloudy, temperature 56, variable wind at 3, pressure 30.04 and falling. At Salinas, it was cloudy, temperature 57, dew point 54,

relative humidity 89%, northwest wind at 7. Here are some observations around California and western Nevada. It was clear, with a temperature of 66 at Sacramento, 76 at Reno, and 52 at Truckee. Under clear skies, South Lake Tahoe reported 54, Blue Canyon reported 62, and Mammoth Lakes reported 55. It was mostly cloudy, with a temperature of 64 at Los Angeles, and 66 at San Diego. Local temperature reports around San Francisco Bay for 12 a.m. Downtown San Francisco was 55 degrees. Oakland Museum was 58 degrees. Redwood City was 63 degrees. San Rafael was 64 degrees. The area forecast for the South Bay, including the San Jose metro area and the Santa Clara Valley. For the rest of tonight, mostly clear. Lows in the 50s. West winds up to 5 miles per hour. Independence Day, partly cloudy in the morning then becoming sunny. Highs in the mid-70s by the bay, mid-80s to lower 90s inland. Southwest winds up to 5 miles per hour, becoming northwest in the afternoon. For Saturday night, mostly clear until midnight then becoming partly cloudy. Lows in the 50s. West winds 5 to 10 miles per hour. For Sunday, partly cloudy in the morning then becoming mostly sunny. Highs in the mid-70s by the bay, lower to mid-80s inland. Southwest winds 5 to 10 miles per hour. And on Sunday night, mostly clear until midnight then becoming partly cloudy. Lows in the 50s. West winds 5 to 10 miles per hour. For the Monday, partly cloudy in the morning then becoming cloudy. Lows in the 50s. West winds 5 to 10 miles per hour. For the Monday, partly cloudy in the morning then becoming sunny. Highs from the lower 70s to mid 80s. For Monday night, clear until midnight then becoming partly cloudy. Lows in the mid 50s. For Tuesday, partly cloudy in the morning then becoming mostly sunny. Highs from the lower 70s to mid 80s. Tuesday night through Friday mostly clear. Lows in the 50s, highs from the mid-70s to upper 80s, low temperatures tonight and highs tomorrow for these selected cities: San Jose, 58 and 82, Mountain View, 57 and 76, Morgan Hill, 55 and 88. The area forecast for the Monterey Bay and Salinas Valley? For the rest of tonight, partly cloudy until midnight, then becoming mostly cloudy. Lows in the mid-50s. West winds up to 5 miles per hour until midnight, becoming light. Independence Day, partly cloudy in the morning then becoming mostly sunny. Patchy fog in the morning. Highs in the upper 60s at the coast of the mid-80s inland. West winds up to 5 miles per hour increasing to 5 to 15 miles per hour in the afternoon. For Saturday night, partly cloudy until midnight then becoming mostly cloudy. Patchy fog after midnight. Lows in the mid-50s. West winds 5 to 10 miles per hour. For Sunday, mostly cloudy in the morning then becoming partly cloudy. Patchy fog in the morning. Highs in the mid-60s at the coast to the lower 80s inland. Light winds, becoming west 5 to 10 miles per hour in the afternoon. And on Sunday night, partly cloudy until midnight then becoming mostly cloudy. Lows in the 50s. West winds 5 to 15 miles per hour. For the Monday, mostly cloudy in the morning then becoming mostly sunny. Highs from the mid-60s to lower 80s. For Monday night, mostly clear until midnight then becoming mostly cloudy. Patchy fog. Lows in the mid-50s. For Tuesday, mostly cloudy in the morning then becoming partly cloudy. Patchy fog. Highs from the mid-60s to lower 80s. Tuesday night and Wednesday partly cloudy. Lows in the lower 50s, highs from the upper 60s to lower 80s, and on Wednesday night, mostly clear until midnight then becoming partly cloudy. Lows in the mid-50s for the Thursday.

mostly cloudy in the morning, then becoming partly cloudy. Highs from the upper 60s to lower 80s for Thursday night, mostly clear until midnight, then becoming partly cloudy. Patchy fog, lows in the mid-50s for Friday, mostly cloudy in the morning, then becoming partly cloudy. Highs from the upper 60s to lower 80s, low temperatures tonight and highs tomorrow for the selected cities, Santa Cruz, 53 and 72, Monterey, 55 and 68, Salinas, 56 and 68, Hollister, 53 and 78, King City, 54 and 84. The weather overview for the Bay Area and Central Coast, marine layer stratus develops each evening and overnight before retreating to the coast each morning and afternoon. Temperatures near to slightly below seasonal averages for Independence Day. Temperatures dip for Sunday and Monday with a slight chance of showers on Sunday. Warming trend for the mid to late week. The extended forecast for the Bay Area and Central Coast, Tuesday and Tuesday night, partly cloudy. High 60 to 85. Lows 50 to 65. Wednesday and Wednesday night, mostly clear. High 60 to 90. Lows 50 to 65. Thursday and Thursday night, mostly clear. High 60 to 90. Lows 50 to 65. Friday and Friday night, partly cloudy. High 60 to 90. Lows 50 to 60. Saturday and Saturday night, partly cloudy. High 60 to 85. Lows 50 to 65. Sunrise, sunset, and tidal information for the San Francisco Bay Area for Friday, July 3. The sunset tonight, 8:35 p.m. The sunrise tomorrow, 5:53 a.m. The sunset tomorrow, 8:34 p.m. Tidal data at the Golden Gate for the afternoon and evening hours today and the morning hours of tomorrow. High tide, 3:41 p.m. at 4.77 feet. Low tide, 8:24 p.m. at 2.98 feet. High tide, 02:08 a.m. at 5.28 feet. Low tide, 8:52 a.m. at -0.26 feet. Here are the buoy observations for midnight Pacific Daylight Time. At offshore buoy 6, winds north at 8 knots, pressure 1,027.0 millibars. At offshore buoy 59, winds north at 14 knots, water temperature 62, pressure 1,023.5 millibars. At Point Arena buoy, winds northwest 14 knots, water temperature 53, pressure 1,016.1 millibars, sea 7 feet, every 7 seconds. At buoy 13 near Bodega Bay, winds northwest at 10 knots, pressure 1,016.1 millibars, swell 4 feet, every 8 seconds. At Point Reyes Wave Rider buoy, water temperature 58, sea 7 feet, every 8 seconds. At San Francisco Bar buoy, water temperature 61, seas 3 feet, every 17 seconds. At San Francisco buoy, winds west at 6 knots, swell 3 feet, every 16 seconds. At Half Moon Bay buoy, winds west 4 knots, water temperature 57, pressure 1,017.6 millibars, seas 3 feet, every 12 seconds. At Monterey Bay buoy, winds west 4 knots, water temperature 59, pressure 1,016.9 millibars, seas 4 feet, every 16 seconds. At Point Sur, Wave Rider buoy, water temperature 61, seas 5 feet, every 15 seconds. At Cape San Martin buoy, winds north 4 knots, water temperature 62, pressure 1,017.0 millibars. Seas 5 feet, every 8 seconds. Synopsis for the Central California coast and bays, including the Monterey Bay, Greater Farallones, and Cordell Bank National Marine Sanctuaries, high pressure over the eastern Pacific will shift slightly, allowing winds to diminish through Monday. Locally hazardous conditions will persist over the northern outer waters through early Sunday due to fresh to strong breezes. Sunday and into Monday, gentle to moderate breezes are expected. More widespread stronger winds and seas will build starting Monday night and continuing through the week. The marine forecast for San Pablo Bay, Suisun Bay, the West Delta, and the San Francisco Bay north of the Bay Bridge.
For the rest of tonight, southwest wind 10 to 15 knots, easing to 5 to 10 knots. Independence Day, southwest wind 5 to 10 knots, rising to 10 to 15 knots in the afternoon. For Saturday night, southwest wind 10 to 15 knots. For Sunday, southwest wind 10 to 15 knots. For Sunday night, southwest wind 10 to 15 knots. The marine forecast for Monterey Bay. For the rest of tonight, west wind around 5 knots early this evening, becoming light and variable. Seas around 3 feet. Wave detail, northwest 2 feet at 8 seconds. Patchy fog early this evening. Patchy fog late. Independence Day, west wind around 5 knots, rising to 5 to 10 knots in the afternoon. Seas around 3 feet. Wave detail, northwest 2 feet at 9 seconds. Patchy fog in the morning. For Saturday night, west wind 5 to 10 knots, easing to around 5 knots after midnight. Seas around 3 feet. Wave detail, west 3 feet at 8 seconds. For Sunday, west wind around 5 knots, rising to 5 to 10 knots in the afternoon. Seas around 3 feet. Wave detail, northwest 3 feet at 8 seconds. For Sunday night, west wind 5 to 10 knots. Seas around 3 feet. Wave detail, west 3 feet at 8 seconds. The coastal waters forecast from Pigeon Point to Point Pinos out to 10 nautical miles. For the rest of tonight, northwest wind around 5 knots. Seas 3 to 4 feet. Wave detail, northwest 4 feet at 8 seconds and south 2 feet at 16 seconds. Patchy fog. Independence Day, west wind around 5 knots, rising to 5 to 10 knots in the afternoon. Seas 3 to 4 feet. Wave detail, northwest 4 feet at 8 seconds and south 2 feet at 15 seconds. Patchy fog. For Saturday night, northwest wind 5 to 10 knots, easing to around 5 knots after midnight. Seas 3 to 4 feet. Wave detail, northwest 4 feet at 8 seconds and south 2 feet at 15 seconds. For Sunday, west wind around 5 knots, rising to 5 to 10 knots in the afternoon. Seas 3 to 4 feet. Wave detail, northwest 4 feet at 8 seconds and south 2 feet at 15 seconds. Patchy dense fog. For Sunday night, west wind 5 to 10 knots. Seas around 4 feet. Wave detail, northwest 4 feet at 9 seconds and south 2 feet at 14 seconds. The area forecast for the peninsula, North Bay, and East Bay. For the rest of tonight, mostly clear until midnight, then becoming partly cloudy. Lows in the 50s. West winds 5 to 10 miles per hour. Independence Day, partly cloudy in the morning, then becoming mostly sunny. Highs in the mid-60s at the coast to the upper 80s inland. Southwest winds 5 to 15 miles per hour. For Saturday night, partly cloudy until midnight, then becoming mostly cloudy. Lows in the 50s. West winds 5 to 10 miles per hour. For Sunday, mostly cloudy in the morning, then becoming partly cloudy. Highs in the lower 60s at the coast to the lower 80s inland. Southwest winds 5 to 15 miles per hour. And on Sunday night, mostly clear until midnight, then becoming mostly cloudy. Lows in the 50s. West winds 5 to 15 miles per hour. For the Monday, mostly cloudy in the morning, then becoming mostly sunny. Highs from the lower 60s to mid 70s. Monday night and Tuesday, partly cloudy. Lows in the 50s, highs from the lower 60s to mid 70s for Tuesday night, mostly clear until midnight, then becoming partly cloudy. Lows from the lower to mid 50s for Wednesday. Partly cloudy in the morning, then becoming mostly sunny. Highs from the mid 60s to lower 80s, and on Wednesday night, mostly clear. Lows in the 50s for the Thursday. Partly cloudy. Highs from the mid 60s to lower 80s for Thursday night, mostly clear until midnight, then becoming partly cloudy. Lows in the 50s for Friday, partly cloudy.
Highs from the mid-60s to upper 70s, low 10s.

Temperatures tonight and highs tomorrow for the selected cities. San Francisco, 54 and 66. San Francisco Airport, 55 and 70. Redwood City, 57 and 80. Oakland, 56 and 72. Fremont, 57 and 78. Concord, 56 and 86. Livermore, 56 and 87. San Rafael, 54 and 76. Santa Rosa, 51 and 83. Napa, 53 and 78. Fairfield, 56 and 84. These are the Midnight Pacific Daylight Time observations for the San Francisco and Monterey Bay areas on Saturday, July 4th. At San Francisco Airport, it was partly cloudy, temperature 55, dew point 53, relative humidity 93%, northwest wind at 13 miles an hour, pressure 30.01 inches and steady. At Oakland Airport, it was partly cloudy, temperature 56, dew point 54, relative humidity 93%, northwest wind at 9 miles an hour, pressure 30.02 inches and steady. At San Jose Airport, it was clear, temperature 61, dew point 56, relative humidity 83%, northwest wind at 5 miles an hour, pressure 30.01 inches and steady. At Santa Rosa, it was cloudy, temperature 52, southeast wind at 7, pressure 30.01 and rising. At Concord, it was clear, temperature 60, northwest wind at 6. At Livermore, it was clear, temperature 64, northwest wind at 7. At Monterey, it was cloudy, temperature 56, variable wind at 3, pressure 30.04 and falling. At Salinas, it was cloudy, temperature 57, dew point 54, relative humidity 89%, northwest wind at 7. Here are some observations around California and western Nevada. It was clear, with a temperature of 66 at Sacramento, 76 at Reno, and 52 at Truckee. Under clear skies, South Lake Tahoe reported 54, Blue Canyon reported 62, and Mammoth Lakes reported 55. It was mostly cloudy, with a temperature of 64 at Los Angeles, and 66 at San Diego. Local temperature reports around San Francisco Bay for 12 a.m. Downtown San Francisco was 55 degrees. Oakland Museum was 58 degrees. Redwood City was 63 degrees. San Rafael was 64 degrees. The area forecast for the South Bay, including the San Jose metro area and the Santa Clara Valley. For the rest of tonight, mostly clear. Lows in the 50s. West winds up to 5 miles per hour. Independence Day, partly cloudy in the morning then becoming sunny. Highs in the mid-70s by the bay, mid-80s to lower 90s inland. Southwest winds up to 5 miles per hour, becoming northwest in the afternoon. For Saturday night, mostly clear until midnight then becoming partly cloudy. Lows in the 50s. West winds 5 to 10 miles per hour. For Sunday, partly cloudy in the morning then becoming mostly sunny. Highs in the mid-70s by the bay, lower to mid-80s inland. Southwest winds 5 to 10 miles per hour. And on Sunday night, mostly clear until midnight then becoming partly cloudy. Lows in the 50s. West winds 5 to 10 miles per hour. For the Monday, partly cloudy in the morning then becoming sunny. Highs from the lower 70s to mid-80s. For Monday night, clear until midnight then becoming partly cloudy. Lows in the mid-50s. For Tuesday, partly cloudy in the morning then becoming mostly sunny. Highs from the lower 70s to mid-80s. Tuesday night through Friday mostly clear. Lows in the 50s, highs from the mid-70s to upper 80s. Low temperatures tonight and highs tomorrow for the selected cities. San Jose, 58 and 82, Mountain View, 57 and 76, Morgan Hill, 55 and 88. The area forecast for the Monterey Bay and Salinas Valley? For the rest of tonight, partly cloudy until midnight, then becoming mostly cloudy. Lows in the mid-50s. West winds up to 5 miles per hour until midnight.

light, becoming light. Independence Day, partly cloudy in the morning, then becoming mostly sunny. Patchy fog in the morning. Highs in the upper 60s at the coast of the mid-80s inland. West winds up to 5 miles per hour, increasing to 5 to 15 miles per hour in the afternoon. For Saturday night, partly cloudy until midnight, then becoming mostly cloudy. Patchy fog after midnight. Lows in the mid-50s. West winds 5 to 10 miles per hour. For Sunday, mostly cloudy in the morning, then becoming partly cloudy. Patchy fog in the morning. Highs in the mid-60s at the coast to the lower 80s inland. Light winds, becoming west 5 to 10 miles per hour in the afternoon. And on Sunday night, partly cloudy until midnight, then becoming mostly cloudy. Lows in the 50s. West winds 5 to 15 miles per hour. For the Monday, mostly cloudy in the morning, then becoming mostly sunny. Highs from the mid-60s to lower 80s. For Monday night, mostly clear until midnight, then becoming mostly cloudy. Patchy fog. Lows in the mid-50s. For Tuesday, mostly cloudy in the morning, then becoming partly cloudy. Patchy fog. Highs from the mid-60s to lower 80s. Tuesday night and Wednesday, partly cloudy. Lows in the lower 50s, highs from the upper 60s to lower 80s, and on Wednesday night, mostly clear until midnight, then becoming partly cloudy. Lows in the mid-50s for the Thursday. Mostly cloudy in the morning, then becoming partly cloudy. Highs from the upper 60s to lower 80s for Thursday night. Mostly clear until midnight, then becoming partly cloudy. Patchy fog, lows in the mid-50s for Friday. Mostly cloudy in the morning, then becoming partly cloudy. Highs from the upper 60s to lower 80s. Low temperatures tonight and highs tomorrow for these selected cities: Santa Cruz, 53 and 72, Monterey, 55 and 68, Salinas, 56 and 68, Hollister, 53 and 78, King City, 54 and 84. The weather overview for the Bay Area and Central Coast: marine layer stratus develops each evening and overnight before retreating to the coast each morning and afternoon. Temperatures near to slightly below seasonal averages for Independence Day. Temperatures dip for Sunday and Monday with a slight chance of showers on Sunday. Warming trend for the mid to late week. The extended forecast for the Bay Area and Central Coast: Tuesday and Tuesday night, partly cloudy. High 60 to 85. Lows 50 to 65. Wednesday and Wednesday night, mostly clear. High 60 to 90. Lows 50 to 65. Thursday and Thursday night, mostly clear. High 60 to 90. Lows 50 to 65. Friday and Friday night, partly cloudy. High 60 to 90. Lows 50 to 60. Saturday and Saturday night, partly cloudy. High 60 to 85. Lows 50 to 65. 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This broadcast originates from the National Weather Service office located in Monterey, California, and serves the South Bay and Monterey Bay Area, including the cities of San Jose, Monterey, Salinas, and Santa Cruz. Sunrise, sunset, and tidal information for the San Francisco Bay Area for Friday, July 3. The sunset tonight, 8:35 p.m. The sunrise tomorrow, 5:53 a.m. The sunset tomorrow, 8:34 p.m. Tidal data at the Golden Gate for the afternoon and evening hours today and the morning hours of tomorrow. High tide, 3:41 p.m. at 4.77 feet. Low tide, 8:24 p.m. at 2.98 feet. 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Low tide, 8:52 a.m. at -0.26 feet. Here are the buoy observations for midnight Pacific Daylight Time. An offshore buoy 6 winds north at 8 knots, pressure 1,027.0 millibars.
An offshore buoy 59 winds north at 14 knots. Water temperature 62. Pressure 1023.5 millibars. Head point Arena buoy. Winds northwest 14 knots. Water temperature 53. Pressure 1016.1 millibars. Sea 7 feet. Every 7 seconds. Head buoy 13 near Bodega Bay. Winds northwest at 10 knots. Pressure 1016.1 millibars. Swell 4 feet. Every 8 seconds. At Point Reyes Wave Rider buoy water temperature 58, sea 7 feet, every 8 seconds. At San Francisco Bar buoy water temperature 61, seas 3 feet, every 17 seconds. At San Francisco buoy winds west at 6 knots, swell 3 feet, every 16 seconds. At Half Moon Bay buoy winds west 4 knots, water temperature 57, pressure 1017.6 millibars, seas 3 feet, every 12 seconds. At Monterey Bay buoy winds west 4 knots, water temperature 59, pressure 1016.9 millibars, seas 4 feet, every 16 seconds. Head point sir, Wave Rider buoy water temperature 61, seas 5 feet, every 15 seconds. At Cape San Martin buoy winds north 4 knots, water temperature 62, pressure 1017.0 millibars. Seas 5 feet, every 8 seconds. Synopsis for the Central California coast and bays including the Monterey Bay, Greater Farallones, and Cordell Bank National Marine Sanctuaries, high pressure over the eastern Pacific will shift slightly allowing winds to diminish through Monday. Locally hazardous conditions will persist over the northern outer waters through early Sunday due to fresh to strong breezes. Sunday and into Monday, gentle to moderate breezes are expected. More widespread stronger winds and seas will build starting Monday night and continuing through the week. The marine forecast for San Pablo Bay, Suisun Bay, the West Delta, and the San Francisco Bay north of the Bay Bridge. For the rest of tonight, southwest wind 10 to 15 knots, easing to 5 to 10 knots. Independence Day, southwest wind 5 to 10 knots, rising to 10 to 15 knots in the afternoon. For Saturday night, southwest wind 10 to 15 knots. For Sunday, southwest wind 10 to 15 knots. For Sunday night, southwest wind 10 to 15 knots. The marine forecast for Monterey Bay. For the rest of tonight, west wind around 5 knots early this evening, becoming light and variable. Seas around 3 feet. Wave detail, northwest 2 feet at 8 seconds. Patchy fog early this evening. Patchy fog late. Independence Day, west wind around 5 knots, rising to 5 to 10 knots in the afternoon. Seas around 3 feet. Wave detail, northwest 2 feet at 9 seconds. Patchy fog in the morning. For Saturday night, west wind 5 to 10 knots, easing to around 5 knots after midnight. Seas around 3 feet. Wave detail, west 3 feet at 8 seconds. For Sunday, west wind around 5 knots, rising to 5 to 10 knots in the afternoon. Seas around 3 feet. Wave detail, northwest 3 feet at 8 seconds. For Sunday night, west wind 5 to 10 knots. Seas around 3 feet. Wave detail, west 3 feet at 8 seconds. The coastal waters forecast from Pigeon Point to Point Pinos out to 10 nautical miles. For the rest of tonight, northwest wind around 5 knots. Seas 3 to 4 feet. Wave detail, northwest 4 feet at 8 seconds and south 2 feet at 16 seconds. Patchy fog. Independence Day, west wind around 5 knots, rising to 5 to 10 knots in the afternoon. Seas 3 to 4 feet. Wave detail, northwest 4 feet at 8 seconds and south 2 feet at 15 seconds. Patchy fog. For Saturday night, northwest wind 5 to 10 knots, easing to around 5 knots after midnight. Seas 3 to 4 feet. Wave detail, northwest 4 feet at 8 seconds and south 2 feet at 15 seconds. For Sunday, west wind around 5 knots, rising to 5 to 10 knots in the afternoon. Seas 3 to 4 feet.
Wave detail, northwest 4 feet at 8 seconds.

south 2 feet at 15 seconds. Patchy dense fog. For Sunday night, west wind 5 to 10 knots. Seas around 4 feet. Wave detail, northwest 4 feet at 9 seconds and south 2 feet at 14 seconds. The area forecast for the peninsula, North Bay, and East Bay. For the rest of tonight, mostly clear until midnight, then becoming partly cloudy. Lows in the 50s. West winds 5 to 10 miles per hour. Independence Day, partly cloudy in the morning, then becoming mostly sunny. Highs in the mid-60s at the coast to the upper 80s inland. Southwest winds 5 to 15 miles per hour. For Saturday night, partly cloudy until midnight, then becoming mostly cloudy. Lows in the 50s. West winds 5 to 10 miles per hour. For Sunday, mostly cloudy in the morning, then becoming partly cloudy. Highs in the lower 60s at the coast to the lower 80s inland. Southwest winds 5 to 15 miles per hour. And on Sunday night, mostly clear until midnight, then becoming mostly cloudy. Lows in the 50s. West winds 5 to 15 miles per hour. For the Monday, mostly cloudy in the morning, then becoming mostly sunny. Highs from the lower 60s to mid 70s. Monday night and Tuesday partly cloudy. Lows in the 50s, highs from the lower 60s to mid 70s for Tuesday night, mostly clear until midnight, then becoming partly cloudy. Lows from the lower to mid 50s for Wednesday. Partly cloudy in the morning, then becoming mostly sunny. Highs from the mid 60s to lower 80s, and on Wednesday night, mostly clear. Lows in the 50s for the Thursday. Partly cloudy. Highs from the mid-60s to lower 80s for Thursday night, mostly clear until midnight, then becoming partly cloudy. Lows in the 50s for Friday, partly cloudy. Highs from the mid-60s to upper 70s, low temperatures tonight and highs tomorrow for the selected cities, San Francisco, 54 and 66, San Francisco Airport, 55 and 70, Redwood City, 57 and 80, Oakland, 56 and 72, Fremont, 57 and 78, Concord, 56 and 86, Livermore, 56 and 87, San Rafael, 54 and 76, Santa Rosa, 51 and 83, Napa, 53 and 78, Fairfield, 56 and 84. These are the 1 a.m. Pacific Daylight Time observations for the San Francisco and Monterey Bay areas on Saturday, July 4th. At San Francisco Airport, it was partly cloudy, temperature 55, dew point 53, relative humidity 93%, northwest wind at 14 miles an hour, pressure 30.01 inches and steady. At Oakland Airport, it was partly cloudy, temperature 56, dew point 54, relative humidity 93%, northwest wind at 7 miles an hour, pressure 30.02 inches and steady. At San Jose Airport, it was clear, temperature 60, dew point 56, relative humidity 86%, northwest wind at 6 miles an hour, pressure 30.00 inches and falling. At Santa Rosa, it was cloudy, temperature 53, south wind at 6, pressure 30.01 and steady. At Concord, it was clear, temperature 58, calm. At Livermore, it was clear, temperature 62, west wind at 6. At Monterey, it was cloudy, temperature 55, calm, pressure 30.04 and steady. At Salinas, it was cloudy, temperature 57, dew point 54, relative humidity 89%, west wind at 6. Here are some observations around California and western Nevada. It was clear, with a temperature of 64 at Sacramento, 74 at Reno, and 52 at Truckee. Under clear skies, South Lake Tahoe reported 51, Blue Canyon reported 62, and Mammoth Lakes reported 52. It was mostly cloudy, with a temperature of 63 at Los Angeles, and 67 at San Diego. Local temperature reports around San Francisco Bay for 12 a.m. Downtown San Francisco was 55 degrees. Oakland Museum was 58 degrees. Redwood City was 63 degrees.

San Rafael was 64 degrees. The area forecast for the South Bay, including the San Jose metro area and the Santa Clara Valley. For the rest of tonight, mostly clear. Lows in the 50s. West winds up to 5 miles per hour. Independence Day, partly cloudy in the morning then becoming sunny. Highs in the mid-70s by the bay, mid-80s to lower 90s inland. Southwest winds up to 5 miles per hour, becoming northwest in the afternoon. For Saturday night, mostly clear until midnight then becoming partly cloudy. Lows in the 50s. West winds 5 to 10 miles per hour. For Sunday, partly cloudy in the morning then becoming mostly sunny. Highs in the mid-70s by the bay, lower to mid-80s inland. Southwest winds 5 to 10 miles per hour. And on Sunday night, mostly clear until midnight then becoming partly cloudy. Lows in the 50s. West winds 5 to 10 miles per hour. For the Monday, partly cloudy in the morning then becoming sunny. Highs from the lower 70s to mid-80s. For Monday night, clear until midnight then becoming partly cloudy. Lows in the mid-50s. For Tuesday, partly cloudy in the morning then becoming mostly sunny. Highs from the lower 70s to mid-80s. Tuesday night through Friday mostly clear. Lows in the 50s, highs from the mid-70s to upper 80s. Low temperatures tonight and highs tomorrow for these selected cities. San Jose, 58 and 82, Mountain View, 57 and 76, Morgan Hill, 55 and 88. The area forecast for the Monterey Bay and Salinas Valley? For the rest of tonight, partly cloudy until midnight, then becoming mostly cloudy. Lows in the mid-50s. West winds up to 5 miles per hour until midnight, becoming light. Independence Day, partly cloudy in the morning then becoming mostly sunny. Patchy fog in the morning. Highs in the upper 60s at the coast of the mid-80s inland. West winds up to 5 miles per hour increasing to 5 to 15 miles per hour in the afternoon. For Saturday night, partly cloudy until midnight then becoming mostly cloudy. Patchy fog after midnight. Lows in the mid-50s. West winds 5 to 10 miles per hour. For Sunday, mostly cloudy in the morning then becoming partly cloudy. Patchy fog in the morning. Highs in the mid-60s at the coast to the lower 80s inland. Light winds, becoming west 5 to 10 miles per hour in the afternoon. And on Sunday night, partly cloudy until midnight then becoming mostly cloudy. Lows in the 50s. West winds 5 to 15 miles per hour. For the Monday, mostly cloudy in the morning then becoming mostly sunny. Highs from the mid-60s to lower 80s. For Monday night, mostly clear until midnight then becoming mostly cloudy. Patchy fog. Lows in the mid-50s. For Tuesday, mostly cloudy in the morning then becoming partly cloudy. Patchy fog. Highs from the mid-60s to lower 80s. Tuesday night and Wednesday partly cloudy. Lows in the lower 50s, highs from the upper 60s to lower 80s, and on Wednesday night, mostly clear until midnight then becoming partly cloudy. Lows in the mid-50s for the Thursday. Mostly cloudy in the morning then becoming partly cloudy. Highs from the upper 60s to lower 80s for Thursday night, mostly clear until midnight then becoming partly cloudy. Patchy fog, lows in the mid-50s for Friday, mostly cloudy in the morning then becoming partly cloudy. Highs from the upper 60s to lower 80s, low temperatures tonight and highs tomorrow for these selected cities, Santa Cruz, 53 and 72, Monterey, 55 and 68, Salinas, 56 and 68, Hollister, 53 and 78, King City, 54 and 84. The weather overview for the Bay Area and Central Coast, marine layer stratus develops each evening and overnight before retreating to the coast each morning and afternoon. Temperatures near to slightly below seasonal averages for Independence Day. Temperatures dip for Sunday and Monday with a slight chance of showers on Sunday. Warming trend for the mid to late week.

Sunrise sunset and tidal information for the San Francisco Bay Area for Saturday, July 4. The sunrise today, 5:53 a.m. The sunset tonight, 8:35 p.m. Tidal data at the Golden Gate for today. High tide, 02:08 a.m. at 5.28 feet. Low tide, 8:52 a.m. at -0.26 feet. High tide, 4:12 p.m. at 4.93 feet. Low tide, 9:18 p.m. at 2.76 feet. Here are the buoy observations for 1 a.m. Pacific Daylight Time. An offshore buoy 6 winds northwest at 6 knots, pressure 1,026.7 millibars. An offshore buoy 59 winds north at 14 knots, water temperature 62, pressure 1,023.3 millibars. At buoy 14 near Point Arena, winds northwest at 14 knots, water temperature 53, pressure 1,016.0 millibars. At buoy 13 near Bodega Bay, winds northwest at 12 knots, pressure 1,015.8 millibars. At Point Reyes Wave Rider buoy, water temperature 57, seas 6 feet, every 8 seconds. At San Francisco Bar buoy, water temperature 60, seas 3 feet, every 17 seconds. At San Francisco buoy, winds west at 6 knots, water temperature 57, pressure 1,016.5 millibars, swell 3 feet, every 15 seconds. At Half Moon Bay buoy, winds west 4 knots, water temperature 57, pressure 1,017.7 millibars, seas 4 feet, every 10 seconds. At Monterey buoy, winds northwest at 4 knots, water temperature 60, pressure 1,016.6 millibars. At Point Sur, Wave Rider buoy, water temperature 61, seas 5 feet, every 8 seconds. At Cape San Martin buoy, winds west 4 knots, water temperature 62, pressure 1,016.8 millibars. Seas 5 feet, every 16 seconds. Synopsis for the Central California coast and bays, including the Monterey Bay, Greater Farallones, and Cordell Bank National Marine Sanctuaries, high pressure over the eastern Pacific will shift slightly, allowing winds to diminish through Monday. Locally hazardous conditions will persist over the northern outer waters through early Sunday due to fresh to strong breezes. Sunday and into Monday, gentle to moderate breezes are expected. More widespread stronger winds and seas will build starting Monday night and continuing through the week. The marine forecast for San Pablo Bay, Suisun Bay, the West Delta, and the San Francisco Bay north of the Bay Bridge. For the rest of tonight, southwest wind 10 to 15 knots, easing to 5 to 10 knots. Independence Day, southwest wind 5 to 10 knots, rising to 10 to 15 knots in the afternoon. For Saturday night, southwest wind 10 to 15 knots. For Sunday, southwest wind 10 to 15 knots. For Sunday night, southwest wind 10 to 15 knots. The marine forecast for Monterey Bay. For the rest of tonight, west wind around 5 knots early this evening, becoming light and variable. Seas around 3 feet. Wave detail, northwest 2 feet at 8 seconds. Patchy fog early this evening. Patchy fog late. Independence Day, west wind around 5 knots, rising to 5 to 10 knots in the afternoon. Seas around 3 feet. Wave detail, northwest 2 feet at 9 seconds. Patchy fog in the morning. For Saturday night, west wind 5 to 10 knots, easing to around 5 knots after midnight. Seas around 3 feet. Wave detail, west 3 feet at 8 seconds. For Sunday, west wind around 5 knots, rising to 5 to 10 knots in the afternoon. Seas around 3 feet. Wave detail, northwest 3 feet at 8 seconds. For Sunday night, west wind 5 to 10 knots. Seas around 3 feet. Wave detail, west 3 feet at 8 seconds. The coastal waters forecast from Pigeon Point to Point Pinos out to 10 nautical miles. For the rest of tonight, northwest wind around 5 knots. Seas 3 to 4 feet. Wave detail, northwest 4 feet at 8 seconds.

arms and south 2 feet at 16 seconds. Patchy fog. Independence Day, west wind around 5 knots, rising to 5 to 10 knots in the afternoon. Seas 3 to 4 feet. Wave detail, northwest 4 feet at 8 seconds and south 2 feet at 15 seconds. Patchy fog. For Saturday night, northwest wind 5 to 10 knots, easing to around 5 knots after midnight. Seas 3 to 4 feet. Wave detail, northwest 4 feet at 8 seconds and south 2 feet at 15 seconds. For Sunday, west wind around 5 knots, rising to 5 to 10 knots in the afternoon. Seas 3 to 4 feet. Wave detail, northwest 4 feet at 8 seconds and south 2 feet at 15 seconds. Patchy dense fog. For Sunday night, west wind 5 to 10 knots. Seas around 4 feet. Wave detail, northwest 4 feet at 9 seconds and south 2 feet at 14 seconds. The area forecast for the peninsula, North Bay, and East Bay. For the rest of tonight, mostly clear until midnight, then becoming partly cloudy. Lows in the 50s. West winds 5 to 10 miles per hour. Independence Day, partly cloudy in the morning, then becoming mostly sunny. Highs in the mid-60s at the coast to the upper 80s inland. Southwest winds 5 to 15 miles per hour. For Saturday night, partly cloudy until midnight, then becoming mostly cloudy. Lows in the 50s. West winds 5 to 10 miles per hour. For Sunday, mostly cloudy in the morning, then becoming partly cloudy. Highs in the lower 60s at the coast to the lower 80s inland. Southwest winds 5 to 15 miles per hour. And on Sunday night, mostly clear until midnight, then becoming mostly cloudy. Lows in the 50s. West winds 5 to 15 miles per hour. For the Monday, mostly cloudy in the morning, then becoming mostly sunny. Highs from the lower 60s to mid 70s. Monday night and Tuesday, partly cloudy. Lows in the 50s, highs from the lower 60s to mid 70s for Tuesday night, mostly clear until midnight, then becoming partly cloudy. Lows from the lower to mid 50s for Wednesday. Partly cloudy in the morning, then becoming mostly sunny. Highs from the mid 60s to lower 80s, and on Wednesday night, mostly clear. Lows in the 50s for the Thursday. Partly cloudy. Highs from the mid-60s to lower 80s for Thursday night, mostly clear until midnight, then becoming partly cloudy. Lows in the 50s for Friday, partly cloudy. Highs from the mid-60s to upper 70s, low temperatures tonight and highs tomorrow for the selected cities, San Francisco, 54 and 66, San Francisco Airport, 55 and 70, Redwood City, 57 and 80, Oakland, 56 and 72, Fremont, 57 and 78, Concord, 56 and 86, Livermore, 56 and 87, San Rafael, 54 and 76, Santa Rosa, 51 and 83, Napa, 53 and 78, Fairfield, 56 and 84. These are the 1 a.m. Pacific Daylight Time observations for the San Francisco and Monterey Bay areas on Saturday, July 4th. At San Francisco Airport, it was partly cloudy, temperature 55, dew point 53, relative humidity 93%, northwest wind at 14 miles an hour, pressure 30.01 inches and steady. At Oakland Airport, it was partly cloudy, temperature 56, dew point 54, relative humidity 93%, northwest wind at 7 miles an hour, pressure 30.02 inches and steady. At San Jose Airport, it was clear, temperature 60, dew point 56, relative humidity 86%, northwest wind at 6 miles an hour, pressure 30.00 inches and falling. At Santa Rosa, it was cloudy, temperature 53, south wind at 6, pressure 30.01 and steady. At Concord, it was clear, temperature 58, calm. At Livermore, it was clear, temperature 62, west wind at 6. At Monterey, it was cloudy, temperature 55, calm, pressure 30.04 and steady. At Salinas, it was cloudy.

Cloudy, temperature 57, dew point 54, relative humidity 89%, west wind at 6. Here are some observations around California and western Nevada. It was clear, with a temperature of 64 at Sacramento, 74 at Reno, and 52 at Truckee. Under clear skies, South Lake Tahoe reported 51, Blue Canyon reported 62, and Mammoth Lakes reported 52. It was mostly cloudy, with a temperature of 63 at Los Angeles, and 67 at San Diego. Local temperature reports around San Francisco Bay for 1 a.m. Downtown San Francisco was 55 degrees. Oakland Museum was 57 degrees. Redwood City was 62 degrees. San Rafael was 59 degrees. The area forecast for the South Bay, including the San Jose metro area and the Santa Clara Valley. For the rest of tonight, mostly clear. Lows in the 50s. West winds up to 5 miles per hour. Independence Day, partly cloudy in the morning then becoming sunny. Highs in the mid-70s by the bay, mid-80s to lower 90s inland. Southwest winds up to 5 miles per hour, becoming northwest in the afternoon. For Saturday night, mostly clear until midnight then becoming partly cloudy. Lows in the 50s. West winds 5 to 10 miles per hour. For Sunday, partly cloudy in the morning then becoming mostly sunny. Highs in the mid-70s by the bay, lower to mid-80s inland. Southwest winds 5 to 10 miles per hour. And on Sunday night, mostly clear until midnight then becoming partly cloudy. Lows in the 50s. West winds 5 to 10 miles per hour. For the Monday, partly cloudy in the morning then becoming sunny. Highs from the lower 70s to mid-80s. For Monday night, clear until midnight then becoming partly cloudy. Lows in the mid-50s. For Tuesday, partly cloudy in the morning then becoming mostly sunny. Highs from the lower 70s to mid-80s. Tuesday night through Friday mostly clear. Lows in the 50s, highs from the mid-70s to upper 80s, low temperatures tonight and highs tomorrow for these selected cities, San Jose, 58 and 82, Mountain View, 57 and 76, Morgan Hill, 55 and 88. 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This broadcast originates from the National Weather Service office located in Monterey, California, and serves the South Bay and Monterey Bay Area, including the cities of San Jose, Monterey, Salinas, and Santa Cruz. The area forecast for the Monterey Bay and Salinas Valley? For the rest of tonight, partly cloudy until midnight, then becoming mostly cloudy. Lows in the mid-50s. West winds up to 5 miles per hour until midnight, becoming light. Independence Day, partly cloudy in the morning then becoming mostly sunny. Patchy fog in the morning. Highs in the upper 60s at the coast of the mid-80s inland. West winds up to 5 miles per hour increasing to 5 to 15 miles per hour in the afternoon. For Saturday night, partly cloudy until midnight then becoming mostly cloudy. Patchy fog after midnight. Lows in the mid-50s. West winds 5 to 10 miles per hour. For Sunday, mostly cloudy in the morning then becoming partly cloudy. Patchy fog in the morning. Highs in the mid-60s at the coast to the lower 80s inland. Light winds, becoming west 5 to 10 miles per hour in the afternoon. And on Sunday night, partly cloudy until midnight then becoming mostly cloudy. Lows in the 50s. West winds 5 to 15 miles per hour. For the Monday, mostly cloudy in the morning then becoming mostly sunny. Highs from the mid-60s to lower 80s. For Monday night, mostly clear until midnight then becoming mostly cloudy. Patchy fog. Lows in the mid-50s. For Tuesday, mostly cloudy in the morning then becoming partly cloudy. Patchy fog.

from the mid-60s to lower 80s. Tuesday night and Wednesday partly cloudy. Lows in the lower 50s, highs from the upper 60s to lower 80s, and on Wednesday night, mostly clear until midnight, then becoming partly cloudy. Lows in the mid-50s for the Thursday. Mostly cloudy in the morning, then becoming partly cloudy. Highs from the upper 60s to lower 80s for Thursday night, mostly clear until midnight, then becoming partly cloudy. Patchy fog, lows in the mid-50s for Friday, mostly cloudy in the morning, then becoming partly cloudy. Highs from the upper 60s to lower 80s, low temperatures tonight and highs tomorrow for the selected cities, Santa Cruz, 53 and 72, Monterey, 55 and 68, Salinas, 56 and 68, Hollister, 53 and 78, King City, 54 and 84. The weather overview for the Bay Area and Central Coast, marine layer stratus develops each evening and overnight before retreating to the coast each morning and afternoon. Temperatures near to slightly below seasonal averages for Independence Day. Temperatures dip for Sunday and Monday with a slight chance of showers on Sunday. Warming trend for the mid to late week. The extended forecast for the Bay Area and Central Coast, Tuesday and Tuesday night, partly cloudy. High 60 to 85. Lows 50 to 65. Wednesday and Wednesday night, mostly clear. High 60 to 90. Lows 50 to 65. Thursday and Thursday night, mostly clear. High 60 to 90. Lows 50 to 65. Friday and Friday night, partly cloudy. High 60 to 90. Lows 50 to 60. Saturday and Saturday night, partly cloudy. High 60 to 85. Lows 50 to 65. Sunrise, sunset, and tidal information for the San Francisco Bay Area for Saturday, July 4. The sunrise today, 5:53 a.m. The sunset tonight, 8:35 p.m. Tidal data at the Golden Gate for today. High tide, 02:08 a.m. at 5.28 feet. Low tide, 8:52 a.m. at -0.26 feet. High tide, 4:12 p.m. at 4.93 feet. Low tide, 9:18 p.m. at 2.76 feet. Here are the buoy observations for 1 a.m. Pacific Daylight Time. An offshore buoy 6, winds northwest at 6 knots, pressure 1,026.7 millibars. An offshore buoy 59, winds north at 14 knots, water temperature 62, pressure 1,023.3 millibars. A buoy 14 near Point Arena, winds northwest at 14 knots, water temperature 53, pressure 1,016.0 millibars. A buoy 13 near Bodega Bay, winds northwest at 12 knots, pressure 1,015.8 millibars. At Point Reyes, wave rider buoy, water temperature 57, seas 6 feet, every 8 seconds. At San Francisco Bar, buoy water temperature 60, seas 3 feet, every 17 seconds. At San Francisco Bay, winds west at 6 knots, water temperature 57, pressure 1,016.5 millibars, swell 3 feet, every 15 seconds. At Half Moon Bay, buoy winds west 4 knots, water temperature 57, pressure 1,017.7 millibars, seas 4 feet, every 10 seconds. At Monterey, buoy winds northwest at 4 knots, water temperature 60, pressure 1,016.6 millibars. At Point Sur, wave rider buoy water temperature 61, seas 5 feet, every 8 seconds. At Cape San Martin, buoy winds west 4 knots, water temperature 62, pressure 1,016.8 millibars. Seas 5 feet, every 16 seconds. Synopsis for the Central California coast and bays, including the Monterey Bay, Greater Farallones, and Cordell Bank National Marine Sanctuaries, high pressure over the eastern Pacific will shift slightly, allowing winds to diminish through Monday. Locally hazardous conditions will persist over the northern outer waters through early Sunday due to fresh to strong breezes. Sunday and into Monday, gentle to moderate breezes are expected. More widespread stronger winds and seas will build starting Monday night and continuing through the week. The marine forecast for San Pablo Bay, Susun Bay.

West Delta and the San Francisco Bay north of the Bay Bridge. For the rest of tonight, southwest wind 10 to 15 knots, easing to 5 to 10 knots. Independence Day, southwest wind 5 to 10 knots, rising to 10 to 15 knots in the afternoon. For Saturday night, southwest wind 10 to 15 knots. For Sunday, southwest wind 10 to 15 knots. For Sunday night, southwest wind 10 to 15 knots. The marine forecast for Monterey Bay. For the rest of tonight, west wind around 5 knots early this evening, becoming light and variable. Seas around 3 feet. Wave detail, northwest 2 feet at 8 seconds. Patchy fog early this evening. Patchy fog late. Independence Day, west wind around 5 knots, rising to 5 to 10 knots in the afternoon. Seas around 3 feet. Wave detail, northwest 2 feet at 9 seconds. Patchy fog in the morning. For Saturday night, west wind 5 to 10 knots, easing to around 5 knots after midnight. Seas around 3 feet. Wave detail, west 3 feet at 8 seconds. For Sunday, west wind around 5 knots, rising to 5 to 10 knots in the afternoon. Seas around 3 feet. Wave detail, northwest 3 feet at 8 seconds. For Sunday, west wind around 5 knots, rising to 5 to 10 knots in the afternoon. Seas around 3 feet. Wave detail, northwest 3 feet at 8 seconds. For Sunday night, west wind 5 to 10 knots. Seas around 3 feet. Wave detail, west 3 feet at 8 seconds. The coastal waters forecast from Pigeon Point to Point Pinos out to 10 nautical miles. For the rest of tonight, northwest wind around 5 knots. Seas 3 to 4 feet. Wave detail, northwest 4 feet at 8 seconds and south 2 feet at 16 seconds. Patchy fog. Independence Day, west wind around 5 knots, rising to 5 to 10 knots in the afternoon. Seas 3 to 4 feet. Wave detail, northwest 4 feet at 8 seconds and south 2 feet at 15 seconds. Patchy fog. For Saturday night, northwest wind 5 to 10 knots, easing to around 5 knots after midnight. Seas 3 to 4 feet. Wave detail, northwest 4 feet at 8 seconds and south 2 feet at 15 seconds. For Sunday, west wind around 5 knots, rising to 5 to 10 knots in the afternoon. Seas 3 to 4 feet. Wave detail, northwest 4 feet at 8 seconds and south 2 feet at 15 seconds. Patchy dense fog. For Sunday night, west wind 5 to 10 knots. Seas around 4 feet. Wave detail, northwest 4 feet at 9 seconds and south 2 feet at 14 seconds. The area forecast for the peninsula, North Bay, and East Bay. For the rest of tonight, mostly clear until midnight, then becoming partly cloudy. Lows in the 50s. West winds 5 to 10 miles per hour. Independence Day, partly cloudy in the morning, then becoming mostly sunny. Highs in the mid-60s at the coast to the upper 80s inland. Southwest winds 5 to 15 miles per hour. For Saturday night, partly cloudy until midnight, then becoming mostly cloudy. Lows in the 50s. West winds 5 to 10 miles per hour. For Sunday, mostly cloudy in the morning, then becoming partly cloudy. Highs in the lower 60s at the coast to the lower 80s inland. Southwest winds 5 to 15 miles per hour. And on Sunday night, mostly clear until midnight, then becoming mostly cloudy. Lows in the 50s. West winds 5 to 15 miles per hour. For the Monday, mostly cloudy in the morning, then becoming mostly sunny. Highs from the lower 60s to mid 70s. Monday night and Tuesday, partly cloudy. Lows in the 50s, highs from the lower 60s to mid 70s for Tuesday night, mostly clear until midnight, then becoming partly cloudy. Lows from the lower to mid 50s for Wednesday, partly cloudy in the morning, then becoming mostly sunny. Highs from the mid 60s to lower 80s, and on Wednesday night,

lows in the 50s for the Thursday. Partly cloudy. Highs from the mid-60s to lower 80s for Thursday night, mostly clear until midnight, then becoming partly cloudy. Lows in the 50s for Friday, partly cloudy. Highs from the mid-60s to upper 70s, low temperatures tonight and highs tomorrow for the selected cities, San Francisco, 54 and 66, San Francisco Airport, 55 and 70, Redwood City, 57 and 80, Oakland, 56 and 72, Fremont, 57 and 78, Concord, 56 and 86, Livermore, 56 and 87, San Rafael, 54 and 76, Santa Rosa, 51 and 83, Napa, 53 and 78, Fairfield, 56 and 84. These are the 1 a.m. Pacific Daylight Time observations for the San Francisco and Monterey Bay areas on Saturday, July 4th. At San Francisco Airport, it was partly cloudy, temperature 55, dew point 53, relative humidity 93%, northwest wind at 14 miles an hour, pressure 30.01 inches and steady. At Oakland Airport, it was partly cloudy, temperature 56, dew point 54, relative humidity 93%, northwest wind at 7 miles an hour, pressure 30.02 inches and steady. At San Jose Airport, it was clear, temperature 60, dew point 56, relative humidity 86%, northwest wind at 6 miles an hour, pressure 30.00 inches and falling. At Santa Rosa, it was cloudy, temperature 53, south wind at 6, pressure 30.01 and steady. At Concord, it was clear, temperature 58, calm. At Livermore, it was clear, temperature 62, west wind at 6. At Monterey, it was cloudy, temperature 55, calm, pressure 30.04 and steady. At Salinas, it was cloudy, temperature 57, dew point 54, relative humidity 89%, west wind at 6. Here are some observations around California and western Nevada. It was clear, with a temperature of 64 at Sacramento, 74 at Reno, and 52 at Truckee. Under clear skies, South Lake Tahoe reported 51, Blue Canyon reported 62, and Mammoth Lakes reported 52. It was mostly cloudy, with a temperature of 63 at Los Angeles, and 67 at San Diego. Local temperature reports around San Francisco Bay for 1 a.m. Downtown San Francisco was 55 degrees. Oakland Museum was 57 degrees. Redwood City was 62 degrees. San Rafael was 59 degrees. The area forecast for the South Bay, including the San Jose metro area and the Santa Clara Valley. For the rest of tonight, mostly clear. Lows in the 50s. West winds up to 5 miles per hour. Independence Day, partly cloudy in the morning then becoming sunny. Highs in the mid-70s by the bay, mid-80s to lower 90s inland. Southwest winds up to 5 miles per hour, becoming northwest in the afternoon. For Saturday night, mostly clear until midnight then becoming partly cloudy. Lows in the 50s. West winds 5 to 10 miles per hour. For Sunday, partly cloudy in the morning then becoming mostly sunny. Highs in the mid-70s by the bay, lower to mid-80s inland. Southwest winds 5 to 10 miles per hour. And on Sunday night, mostly clear until midnight then becoming partly cloudy. Lows in the 50s. West winds 5 to 10 miles per hour. For the Monday, partly cloudy in the morning then becoming sunny. Highs from the lower 70s to mid-80s. For Monday night, clear until midnight then becoming partly cloudy. Lows in the mid-50s. For Tuesday, partly cloudy in the morning then becoming mostly sunny. Highs from the lower 70s to mid-80s. Tuesday night through Friday mostly clear. Lows in the 50s, highs from the mid-70s to upper 80s, low temperatures tonight and highs tomorrow for the selected cities, San Jose, 58 and 82, Mountain View, 57 and 76, Morgan Hill, 55 and 88.
the area forecast for the Monterey Bay and Salinas Valley. For the rest of tonight, partly cloudy until midnight, then becoming mostly cloudy. Lows in the mid-50s. West winds up to 5 miles per hour until midnight, becoming light. Independence Day, partly cloudy in the morning, then becoming mostly sunny. Patchy fog in the morning. Highs in the upper 60s at the coast of the mid-80s inland. West winds up to 5 miles per hour, increasing to 5 to 15 miles per hour in the afternoon. For Saturday night, partly cloudy until midnight, then becoming mostly cloudy. Patchy fog after midnight. Lows in the mid-50s. West winds 5 to 10 miles per hour. For Sunday, mostly cloudy in the morning, then becoming partly cloudy. Patchy fog in the morning. Highs in the mid-60s at the coast to the lower 80s inland. Light winds, becoming west 5 to 10 miles per hour in the afternoon. And on Sunday night, partly cloudy until midnight, then becoming mostly cloudy. Lows in the 50s. West winds 5 to 15 miles per hour. For the Monday, mostly cloudy in the morning, then becoming mostly sunny. Highs from the mid-60s to lower 80s. For Monday night, mostly clear until midnight, then becoming mostly cloudy. Patchy fog. Lows in the mid-50s. For Tuesday, mostly cloudy in the morning, then becoming partly cloudy. Patchy fog. Highs from the mid-60s to lower 80s. Tuesday night and Wednesday, partly cloudy. Lows in the lower 50s, highs from the upper 60s to lower 80s, and on Wednesday night, mostly clear until midnight, then becoming partly cloudy. Lows in the mid-50s for the Thursday. Mostly cloudy in the morning, then becoming partly cloudy. Highs from the upper 60s to lower 80s for Thursday night. Mostly clear until midnight, then becoming partly cloudy. Patchy fog. Lows in the mid-50s for Friday. Mostly cloudy in the morning, then becoming partly cloudy. Highs from the upper 60s to lower 80s. Low temperatures tonight and highs tomorrow for the selected cities: Santa Cruz, 53 and 72, Monterey, 55 and 68, Salinas, 56 and 68, Hollister, 53 and 78, King City, 54 and 84. The weather overview for the Bay Area and Central Coast: marine layer stratus develops each evening and overnight before retreating to the coast each morning and afternoon. Temperatures near to slightly below seasonal averages for Independence Day. Temperatures dip for Sunday and Monday with a slight chance of showers on Sunday. Warming trend for the mid to late week. The extended forecast for the Bay Area and Central Coast: Tuesday and Tuesday night, partly cloudy. High 60 to 85. Lows 50 to 65. Wednesday and Wednesday night, mostly clear. High 60 to 90. Lows 50 to 65. Thursday and Thursday night, mostly clear. High 60 to 90. Lows 50 to 65. Friday and Friday night, partly cloudy. High 60 to 90. Lows 50 to 60. Saturday and Saturday night, partly cloudy. High 60 to 85. Lows 50 to 65. Sunrise, sunset, and tidal information for the San Francisco Bay Area for Saturday, July 4. The sunrise today, 5:53 a.m. The sunset tonight, 8:35 p.m. Tidal data at the Golden Gate for today. High tide, 02:08 a.m. at 5.28 feet. Low tide, 8:52 a.m. at -0.26 feet. High tide, 4:12 p.m. at 4.93 feet. Low tide, 9:18 p.m. at 2.76 feet. Here are the buoy observations for 1 a.m. Pacific Daylight Time. An offshore buoy 6, winds northwest at 6 knots, pressure 1,026.7 millibars. An offshore buoy 59, winds north at 14 knots, water temperature 62, pressure 1,023.3 millibars. At buoy 14 near Point Arena, winds northwest at 14 knots, water temperature 53, pressure 1,016.0 millibars.
at buoy 13 near Bodega Bay, winds northwest at 12 knots, pressure 1015.8 millibars. At Point Reyes wave rider buoy water temperature 57, seas 6 feet, every 8 seconds. At San Francisco VAR buoy water temperature 60, seas 3 feet, every 17 seconds. At San Francisco buoy winds west at 6 knots, water temperature 57, pressure 1016.5 millibars, swell 3 feet, every 15 seconds. At Half Moon Bay buoy winds west 4 knots, water temperature 57, pressure 1017.7 millibars, seas 4 feet, every 10 seconds. At Monterey buoy winds northwest at 4 knots, water temperature 60, pressure 1016.6 millibars. At Pointer, wave rider buoy water temperature 61, seas 5 feet, every 8 seconds. At Cape San Martin buoy winds west 4 knots, water temperature 62, pressure 1016.8 millibars. Seas 5 feet, every 16 seconds. Synopsis for the Central California coast and bays including the Monterey Bay, Greater Farallones, and Cordell Bank National Marine Sanctuaries, high pressure over the eastern Pacific will shift slightly allowing winds to diminish through Monday. Locally hazardous conditions will persist over the northern outer waters through early Sunday due to fresh to strong breezes. Sunday and into Monday gentle to moderate breezes are expected. More widespread stronger winds and seas will build starting Monday night and continuing through the week. The marine forecast for San Pablo Bay, Suisun Bay, the West Delta, and the San Francisco Bay north of the Bay Bridge. For the rest of tonight, southwest wind 10 to 15 knots, easing to 5 to 10 knots. Independence Day, southwest wind 5 to 10 knots, rising to 10 to 15 knots in the afternoon. For Saturday night, southwest wind 10 to 15 knots. For Sunday, southwest wind 10 to 15 knots. For Sunday night, southwest wind 10 to 15 knots. The marine forecast for Monterey Bay. For the rest of tonight, west wind around 5 knots early this evening, becoming light and variable. Seas around 3 feet. Wave detail, northwest 2 feet at 8 seconds. Patchy fog early this evening. Patchy fog late. Independence Day, west wind around 5 knots, rising to 5 to 10 knots in the afternoon. Seas around 3 feet. Wave detail, northwest 2 feet at 9 seconds. Patchy fog in the morning. For Saturday night, west wind 5 to 10 knots, easing to around 5 knots after midnight. Seas around 3 feet. Wave detail, west 3 feet at 8 seconds. For Sunday, west wind around 5 knots, rising to 5 to 10 knots in the afternoon. Seas around 3 feet. Wave detail, northwest 3 feet at 8 seconds. For Sunday night, west wind 5 to 10 knots. Seas around 3 feet. Wave detail, west 3 feet at 8 seconds. The coastal waters forecast from Pigeon Point to Point Pinos out to 10 nautical miles. For the rest of tonight, northwest wind around 5 knots. Seas 3 to 4 feet. Wave detail, northwest 4 feet at 8 seconds and south 2 feet at 16 seconds. Patchy fog. Independence Day, west wind around 5 knots, rising to 5 to 10 knots in the afternoon. Seas 3 to 4 feet. Wave detail, northwest 4 feet at 8 seconds and south 2 feet at 15 seconds. Patchy fog. For Saturday night, northwest wind 5 to 10 knots, easing to around 5 knots after midnight. Seas 3 to 4 feet. Wave detail, northwest 4 feet at 8 seconds and south 2 feet at 15 seconds. For Sunday, west wind around 5 knots, rising to 5 to 10 knots in the afternoon. Seas 3 to 4 feet. Wave detail, northwest 4 feet at 8 seconds and south 2 feet at 15 seconds. Patchy dense fog. For Sunday night, west wind 5 to 10 knots. Seas around 4 feet. Wave detail, northwest 4 feet at 9 seconds and south 2 feet at 14 seconds. The
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For the rest of tonight, mostly clear until midnight, then becoming partly cloudy. Lows in the 50s. West winds 5 to 10 miles per hour. Independence Day, partly cloudy in the morning, then becoming mostly sunny. Highs in the mid-60s at the coast to the upper 80s inland. Southwest winds 5 to 15 miles per hour. For Saturday night, partly cloudy until midnight, then becoming mostly cloudy. Lows in the 50s. West winds 5 to 10 miles per hour. For Sunday, mostly cloudy in the morning, then becoming partly cloudy. Highs in the lower 60s at the coast to the lower 80s inland. Southwest winds 5 to 15 miles per hour. And on Sunday night, mostly clear until midnight, then becoming mostly cloudy. Lows in the 50s. West winds 5 to 15 miles per hour. For the Monday, mostly cloudy in the morning, then becoming mostly sunny. Highs from the lower 60s to mid 70s. Monday night and Tuesday, partly cloudy. Lows in the 50s, highs from the lower 60s to mid 70s for Tuesday night, mostly clear until midnight, then becoming partly cloudy. Lows from the lower to mid 50s for Wednesday, partly cloudy in the morning, then becoming mostly sunny. Highs from the mid 60s to lower 80s, and on Wednesday night, mostly clear. Lows in the 50s for the Thursday, partly cloudy. Highs from the mid-60s to lower 80s for Thursday night, mostly clear until midnight, then becoming partly cloudy. Lows in the 50s for Friday, partly cloudy. Highs from the mid-60s to upper 70s, low temperatures tonight and highs tomorrow for the selected cities, San Francisco, 54 and 66, San Francisco Airport, 55 and 70, Redwood City, 57 and 80, Oakland, 56 and 72, Fremont, 57 and 78, Concord, 56 and 86, Livermore, 56 and 87, San Rafael, 54 and 76, Santa Rosa, 51 and 83, Napa, 53 and 78, Fairfield, 56 and 84. These are the 1 a.m. Pacific Daylight Time observations for the San Francisco and Monterey Bay areas on Saturday, July 4th. At San Francisco Airport, it was partly cloudy, temperature 55, dew point 53, relative humidity 93%, northwest wind at 14 miles an hour, pressure 30.01 inches and steady. At Oakland Airport, it was partly cloudy, temperature 56, dew point 54, relative humidity 93%, northwest wind at 7 miles an hour, pressure 30.02 inches and steady. At San Jose Airport, it was clear, temperature 60, dew point 56, relative humidity 86%, northwest wind at 6 miles an hour, pressure 30.00 inches and falling. At Santa Rosa, it was cloudy, temperature 53, south wind at 6, pressure 30.01 and steady. At Concord, it was clear, temperature 58, calm. At Livermore, it was clear, temperature 62, west wind at 6. At Monterey, it was cloudy, temperature 55, calm, pressure 30.04 and steady. At Salinas, it was cloudy, temperature 57, dew point 54, relative humidity 89%, west wind at 6. Here are some observations around California and western Nevada. It was clear, with a temperature of 64 at Sacramento, 74 at Reno, and 52 at Truckee. Under clear skies, South Lake Tahoe reported 51, Blue Canyon reported 62, and Mammoth Lakes reported 52. It was mostly cloudy, with a temperature of 63 at Los Angeles, and 67 at San Diego. 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This broadcast originates from the National Weather Service office located in Monterey, California, and serves the South Bay and Monterey Bay Area, including the city of San Jose, Monterey, Salinas, and Santa Cruz. Local temperature reports around San Francisco Bay for 1 a.m. Downtown San Francisco was 55 degrees.
Oakland Museum was 57 degrees. Redwood City was 62 degrees. San Rafael was 59 degrees. The area forecast for the South Bay, including the San Jose metro area and the Santa Clara Valley. For the rest of tonight, mostly clear. Lows in the 50s. West winds up to 5 miles per hour. Independence Day, partly cloudy in the morning then becoming sunny. Highs in the mid-70s by the bay, mid-80s to lower 90s inland. Southwest winds up to 5 miles per hour, becoming northwest in the afternoon. For Saturday night, mostly clear until midnight then becoming partly cloudy. Lows in the 50s. West winds 5 to 10 miles per hour. For Sunday, partly cloudy in the morning then becoming mostly sunny. Highs in the mid-70s by the bay, lower to mid-80s inland. Southwest winds 5 to 10 miles per hour. And on Sunday night, mostly clear until midnight then becoming partly cloudy. Lows in the 50s. West winds 5 to 10 miles per hour. For the Monday, partly cloudy in the morning then becoming sunny. Highs from the lower 70s to mid-80s. For Monday night, clear until midnight then becoming partly cloudy. Lows in the mid-50s. For Tuesday, partly cloudy in the morning then becoming mostly sunny. Highs from the lower 70s to mid-80s. Tuesday night through Friday mostly clear. Lows in the 50s, highs from the mid-70s to upper 80s. Low temperatures tonight and highs tomorrow for the selected cities. San Jose, 58 and 82. Mountain View, 57 and 76. Morgan Hill, 55 and 88. The area forecast for the Monterey Bay and Salinas Valley. For the rest of tonight, partly cloudy until midnight, then becoming mostly cloudy. Lows in the mid-50s. West winds up to 5 miles per hour until midnight, becoming light. Independence Day, partly cloudy in the morning then becoming mostly sunny. Patchy fog in the morning. Highs in the upper 60s at the coast of the mid-80s inland. West winds up to 5 miles per hour increasing to 5 to 15 miles per hour in the afternoon. For Saturday night, partly cloudy until midnight then becoming mostly cloudy. Patchy fog after midnight. Lows in the mid-50s. West winds 5 to 10 miles per hour. For Sunday, mostly cloudy in the morning then becoming partly cloudy. Patchy fog in the morning. Highs in the mid-60s at the coast to the lower 80s inland. Light winds becoming west 5 to 10 miles per hour in the afternoon. And on Sunday night, partly cloudy until midnight then becoming mostly cloudy. Lows in the 50s. West winds 5 to 15 miles per hour. For the Monday, mostly cloudy in the morning then becoming mostly sunny. Highs from the mid-60s to lower 80s. For Monday night, mostly clear until midnight then becoming mostly cloudy. Patchy fog. Lows in the mid-50s. For Tuesday, mostly cloudy in the morning then becoming partly cloudy. Patchy fog. Highs from the mid-60s to lower 80s. Tuesday night and Wednesday partly cloudy. Lows in the lower 50s, highs from the upper 60s to lower 80s, and on Wednesday night, mostly clear until midnight then becoming partly cloudy. Lows in the mid-50s for the Thursday. Mostly cloudy in the morning then becoming partly cloudy. Highs from the upper 60s to lower 80s for Thursday night, mostly clear until midnight then becoming partly cloudy. Patchy fog, lows in the mid-50s for Friday, mostly cloudy in the morning then becoming partly cloudy. Highs from the upper 60s to lower 80s, low temperatures tonight and highs tomorrow for the selected cities, Santa Cruz, 53 and 72, Monterey, 55 and 68, Salinas, 56 and 68, Hollister, 53 and 78, King City, 54 and 84. The weather
weather overview for the Bay Area and Central Coast. Marine layer stratus develops each evening and overnight before retreating to the coast each morning and afternoon. Temperatures near to slightly below seasonal averages for Independence Day. Temperatures dip for Sunday.

and Monday with a slight chance of showers on Sunday. Warming trend for the mid to late week. The extended forecast for the Bay Area and Central Coast, Tuesday and Tuesday night, partly cloudy. High 60 to 85. Lows 50 to 65. Wednesday and Wednesday night, mostly clear. High 60 to 90. Lows 50 to 65. Thursday and Thursday night, mostly clear. High 60 to 90. Lows 50 to 65. Friday and Friday night, partly cloudy. High 60 to 90. Lows 50 to 60. Saturday and Saturday night, partly cloudy. High 60 to 85. Lows 50 to 65. Sunrise, sunset, and tidal information for the San Francisco Bay Area for Saturday, July 4. The sunrise today, 5:53 a.m. The sunset tonight, 8:35 p.m. Tidal data at the Golden Gate for today. High tide, 02:08 a.m. at 5.28 feet. Low tide, 8:52 a.m. at -0.26 feet. High tide, 4:12 p.m. at 4.93 feet. Low tide, 9:18 p.m. at 2.76 feet. Here are the buoy observations for 2 a.m. Pacific Daylight Time. An offshore buoy 6 winds north at 6 knots, pressure 1,026.7 millibars. An offshore buoy 59 winds north at 14 knots, water temperature 62, pressure 1,023.2 millibars. At buoy 14 near Point Arena, winds northwest at 12 knots, water temperature 53, pressure 1,015.9 millibars. At buoy 13 near Bodega Bay, winds northwest at 10 knots, pressure 1,015.6 millibars. At Point Reyes Wave Rider buoy, water temperature 58, sea 7 feet, every 8 seconds. At San Francisco Bar buoy, water temperature 60, seas 4 feet, every 17 seconds. At San Francisco buoy, winds northwest at 4 knots, water temperature 57, pressure 1,016.2 millibars. At Half Moon Bay buoy, winds west 4 knots, water temperature 57, pressure 1,017.5 millibars, seas 3 feet, every 9 seconds. At Monterey buoy, winds west at 4 knots, water temperature 60, pressure 1,016.5 millibars. At Point Sur, Wave Rider buoy, water temperature 61, seas 5 feet, every 8 seconds. At Cape San Martin buoy, winds northwest at 4 knots, water temperature 62, pressure 1,016.6 millibars. Synopsis for the Central California coast and bays, including the Monterey Bay, Greater Farallones, and Cordell Bank National Marine Sanctuaries, high pressure over the eastern Pacific will shift slightly, allowing winds to diminish through Monday. Locally hazardous conditions will persist over the northern outer waters through early Sunday due to fresh to strong breezes. Sunday and into Monday, gentle to moderate breezes are expected. More widespread stronger winds and seas will build starting Monday night and continuing through the week. The marine forecast for San Pablo Bay, Suisun Bay, the West Delta, and the San Francisco Bay north of the Bay Bridge. For the rest of tonight, southwest wind 10 to 15 knots, easing to 5 to 10 knots. Independence Day, southwest wind 5 to 10 knots, rising to 10 to 15 knots in the afternoon. For Saturday night, southwest wind 10 to 15 knots. For Sunday, southwest wind 10 to 15 knots. For Sunday night, southwest wind 10 to 15 knots. The marine forecast for Monterey Bay. For the rest of tonight, west wind around 5 knots early this evening, becoming light and variable. Seas around 3 feet. Wave detail, northwest 2 feet at 8 seconds. Patchy fog early this evening. Patchy fog late. Independence Day, west wind around 5 knots, rising to 5 to 10 knots in the afternoon. Seas around 3 feet. Wave detail, northwest 2 feet at 9 seconds. Patchy fog in the morning. For Saturday night, west wind 5 to 10 knots, easing to around 5 knots after midnight. Seas around 3 feet. Wave detail.

3 feet at 8 seconds. For Sunday, west wind around 5 knots, rising to 5 to 10 knots in the afternoon. Seas around 3 feet. Wave detail, northwest 3 feet at 8 seconds. For Sunday night, west wind 5 to 10 knots. Seas around 3 feet. Wave detail, west 3 feet at 8 seconds. The coastal waters forecast from Pigeon Point to Point Pinos out to 10 nautical miles. For the rest of tonight, northwest wind around 5 knots. Seas 3 to 4 feet. Wave detail, northwest 4 feet at 8 seconds and south 2 feet at 16 seconds. Patchy fog. Independence Day, west wind around 5 knots, rising to 5 to 10 knots in the afternoon. Seas 3 to 4 feet. Wave detail, northwest 4 feet at 8 seconds and south 2 feet at 15 seconds. Patchy fog. For Saturday night, northwest wind 5 to 10 knots, easing to around 5 knots after midnight. Seas 3 to 4 feet. Wave detail, northwest 4 feet at 8 seconds and south 2 feet at 15 seconds. For Sunday, west wind around 5 knots, rising to 5 to 10 knots in the afternoon. Seas 3 to 4 feet. Wave detail, northwest 4 feet at 8 seconds and south 2 feet at 15 seconds. Patchy dense fog. For Sunday night, west wind 5 to 10 knots. Seas around 4 feet. Wave detail, northwest 4 feet at 9 seconds and south 2 feet at 14 seconds. The area forecast for the peninsula, North Bay, and East Bay. For the rest of tonight, mostly clear until midnight, then becoming partly cloudy. Lows in the 50s. West winds 5 to 10 miles per hour. Independence Day, partly cloudy in the morning, then becoming mostly sunny. Highs in the mid-60s at the coast to the upper 80s inland. Southwest winds 5 to 15 miles per hour. For Saturday night, partly cloudy until midnight, then becoming mostly cloudy. Lows in the 50s. West winds 5 to 10 miles per hour. For Sunday, mostly cloudy in the morning, then becoming partly cloudy. Highs in the lower 60s at the coast to the lower 80s inland. Southwest winds 5 to 15 miles per hour. And on Sunday night, mostly clear until midnight, then becoming mostly cloudy. Lows in the 50s. West winds 5 to 15 miles per hour. For the Monday, mostly cloudy in the morning, then becoming mostly sunny. Highs from the lower 60s to mid 70s. Monday night and Tuesday partly cloudy. Lows in the 50s, highs from the lower 60s to mid 70s for Tuesday night, mostly clear until midnight, then becoming partly cloudy. Lows from the lower to mid 50s for Wednesday. Partly cloudy in the morning, then becoming mostly sunny. Highs from the mid-60s to lower 80s, and on Wednesday night, mostly clear. Lows in the 50s for the Thursday. Partly cloudy. Highs from the mid-60s to lower 80s for Thursday night, mostly clear until midnight, then becoming partly cloudy. Lows in the 50s for Friday, partly cloudy. Highs from the mid-60s to upper 70s, low temperatures tonight and highs tomorrow for these selected cities, San Francisco, 54 and 66, San Francisco Airport, 55 and 70, Redwood City, 57 and 80, Oakland, 56 and 72, Fremont, 57 and 78, Concord, 56 and 86, Livermore, 56 and 87, San Rafael, 54 and 76, Santa Rosa, 51 and 83, Napa, 53 and 78, Fairfield, 56 and 84. These are the 2 a.m. Pacific Daylight Time observations for the San Francisco and Monterey Bay areas on Saturday, July 4th. At San Francisco Airport, it was partly cloudy, temperature 55, dew point 53, relative humidity 93%, northwest wind at 12 miles an hour, pressure 30.01 inches and steady. At Oakland Airport, it was partly cloudy, temperature 56, dew point 54, relative humidity 93%, northwest wind at 8 miles an hour, pressure 30.01 inches and falling. At San Jose Airport,

Variable wind at 3. Here are some observations around California and western Nevada. It was clear, with a temperature of 63 at Sacramento, 72 at Reno, and 46 at Truckee. Under clear skies, South Lake Tahoe reported 50, Blue Canyon reported 60, and Mammoth Lakes reported 48. At San Diego, it was partly cloudy, with a temperature of 66. At Los Angeles, it was mostly cloudy, with a temperature of 63. These are the 2 a.m. Pacific Daylight Time observations for the San Francisco and Monterey Bay areas, on Saturday, July 4th. At San Francisco Airport, it was partly cloudy, temperature 55, dew point 53, relative humidity 93%, northwest wind at 12 miles an hour, pressure 30.01 inches and steady. At Oakland Airport, it was partly cloudy, temperature 56, dew point 54, relative humidity 93%, northwest wind at 8 miles an hour, pressure 30.01 inches and falling. At San Jose Airport, it was clear, temperature 60, dew point 56, relative humidity 86%, northwest wind at 5 miles an hour, pressure 30.00 inches and steady. At Santa Rosa, it was cloudy, temperature 53, south wind at 5, pressure 30.01 and steady. At Concord, it was clear, temperature 59, northwest wind at 7. At Livermore, it was clear, temperature 60, west wind at 7. At Monterey, it was cloudy, temperature 56, calm, pressure 30.03 and falling. At Salinas, it was cloudy, temperature 56, dew point 54, relative humidity 93%, variable wind at 3. Here are some observations around California and western Nevada. It was clear, with a temperature of 63 at Sacramento, 72 at Reno, and 46 at Truckee. Under clear skies, South Lake Tahoe reported 50, Blue Canyon reported 60, and Mammoth Lakes reported 48. At San Diego, it was partly cloudy, with a temperature of 66. At Los Angeles, it was mostly cloudy, with a temperature of 63. Local temperature reports around San Francisco Bay for 2 a.m. Downtown San Francisco was 55 degrees. Oakland Museum was 57 degrees. Redwood City was 61 degrees. San Rafael was 57 degrees. The area forecast for the South Bay, including the San Jose metro area and the Santa Clara Valley. For the rest of tonight, mostly clear. Lows in the 50s. West winds up to 5 miles per hour. Independence Day, partly cloudy in the morning then becoming sunny. Highs in the mid-70s by the bay, mid-80s to lower 90s inland. Southwest winds up to 5 miles per hour, becoming northwest in the afternoon. For Saturday night, mostly clear until midnight then becoming partly cloudy. Lows in the 50s. West winds 5 to 10 miles per hour. For Sunday, partly cloudy in the morning then becoming mostly sunny. Highs in the mid-70s by the bay, lower to mid-80s inland. Southwest winds 5 to 10 miles per hour. And on Sunday night, mostly clear until midnight then becoming partly cloudy. Lows in the 50s. West winds 5 to 10 miles per hour. For the Monday, partly cloudy in the morning then becoming sunny. Highs from the lower 70s to mid-80s. For Monday night, clear until midnight then becoming partly cloudy. Lows in the mid-50s. For Tuesday, partly cloudy in the morning then becoming mostly sunny. Highs from the lower 70s to mid-80s. Tuesday night through Friday mostly clear. Lows in the 50s, highs from the mid-70s to upper 80s, low temperatures tonight and highs tomorrow for these selected cities, San Jose, 58 and 82, Mountain View, 57 and 76, Morgan Hill, 55 and 88. The area forecast for the Monterey Bay and Salinas Valley? For the rest of tonight, partly cloudy until midnight then becoming mostly cloudy. Lows in the mid-50s. West winds up to 5 miles per hour.

until midnight, becoming light. Independence Day, partly cloudy in the morning, then becoming mostly sunny. Patchy fog in the morning. Highs in the upper 60s at the coast of the mid-80s inland. West winds up to 5 miles per hour, increasing to 5 to 15 miles per hour in the afternoon. For Saturday night, partly cloudy until midnight, then becoming mostly cloudy. Patchy fog after midnight. Lows in the mid-50s. West winds 5 to 10 miles per hour. For Sunday, mostly cloudy in the morning, then becoming partly cloudy. Patchy fog in the morning. Highs in the mid-60s at the coast to the lower 80s inland. Light winds, becoming west 5 to 10 miles per hour in the afternoon. And on Sunday night, partly cloudy until midnight, then becoming mostly cloudy. Lows in the 50s. West winds 5 to 15 miles per hour. For the Monday, mostly cloudy in the morning, then becoming mostly sunny. Highs from the mid-60s to lower 80s. For Monday night, mostly clear until midnight, then becoming mostly cloudy. Patchy fog. Lows in the mid-50s. For Tuesday, mostly cloudy in the morning, then becoming partly cloudy. Patchy fog. Highs from the mid-60s to lower 80s. Tuesday night and Wednesday partly cloudy. Lows in the lower 50s, highs from the upper 60s to lower 80s, and on Wednesday night, mostly clear until midnight, then becoming partly cloudy. Lows in the mid-50s for the Thursday. Mostly cloudy in the morning, then becoming partly cloudy. Highs from the upper 60s to lower 80s for Thursday night. Mostly clear until midnight, then becoming partly cloudy. Patchy fog. Lows in the mid-50s for Friday. Mostly cloudy in the morning, then becoming partly cloudy. Highs from the upper 60s to lower 80s. Low temperatures tonight and highs tomorrow for the selected cities: Santa Cruz, 53 and 72, Monterey, 55 and 68, Salinas, 56 and 68, Hollister, 53 and 78, King City, 54 and 84. The weather overview for the Bay Area and Central Coast: marine layer stratus develops each evening and overnight before retreating to the coast each morning and afternoon. Temperatures near to slightly below seasonal averages for Independence Day. Temperatures dip for Sunday and Monday with a slight chance of showers on Sunday. Warming trend for the mid to late week. The extended forecast for the Bay Area and Central Coast: Tuesday and Tuesday night, partly cloudy. High 60 to 85. Lows 50 to 65. Wednesday and Wednesday night, mostly clear. High 60 to 90. Lows 50 to 65. Thursday and Thursday night, mostly clear. High 60 to 90. Lows 50 to 65. Friday and Friday night, partly cloudy. High 60 to 90. Lows 50 to 60. Saturday and Saturday night, partly cloudy. High 60 to 85. Lows 50 to 65. Sunrise, sunset, and tidal information for the San Francisco Bay Area for Saturday, July 4. The sunrise today, 5:53 a.m. The sunset tonight, 8:35 p.m. Tidal data at the Golden Gate for today. High tide, 02:08 a.m. at 5.28 feet. Low tide, 8:52 a.m. at -0.26 feet. High tide, 4:12 p.m. at 4.93 feet. Low tide, 9:18 p.m. at 2.76 feet. Here are the buoy observations for 2 a.m. Pacific Daylight Time. An offshore buoy 6, winds north at 6 knots, pressure 1,026.7 millibars. An offshore buoy 59, winds north at 14 knots, water temperature 62, pressure 1,023.2 millibars. At Point Arena buoy, winds northwest 12 knots, water temperature 53, pressure 1,015.9 millibars, sea 7 feet, every 8 seconds. At buoy 13 near Bodega Bay, winds northwest at 8 knots, pressure 1,015.6 millibars, swell 5 feet, every 8 seconds. At Point Reyes Wave Rider buoy, water temperature 58, sea 7 feet, every 8 seconds.

Francisco Bar Buoy water temperature 60, seas 4 feet, every 17 seconds. At San Francisco Buoy winds northwest at 4 knots, pressure 1016.3 millibars, swell 3 feet, every 16 seconds. At Half Moon Bay Buoy winds west 4 knots, water temperature 57, pressure 1017.5 millibars, seas 3 feet, every 9 seconds. At Monterey Bay Buoy winds west 4 knots, water temperature 60, pressure 1016.4 millibars, seas 4 feet, every 8 seconds. At Pointzer, Wave Rider Buoy water temperature 61, seas 5 feet, every 8 seconds. At Cape San Martin Buoy winds northwest 4 knots, water temperature 62, pressure 1016.6 millibars. Seas 5 feet, every 16 seconds. Synopsis for the Central California coast and bays including the Monterey Bay, Greater Farallones, and Cordell Bank National Marine Sanctuaries, high pressure over the eastern Pacific will shift slightly allowing winds to diminish through Monday. Locally hazardous conditions will persist over the northern outer waters through early Sunday due to fresh to strong breezes. Sunday and into Monday, gentle to moderate breezes are expected. More widespread stronger winds and seas will build starting Monday night and continuing through the week. The marine forecast for San Pablo Bay, Suisun Bay, the West Delta, and the San Francisco Bay north of the Bay Bridge. For the rest of tonight, southwest wind 10 to 15 knots, easing to 5 to 10 knots. Independence Day, southwest wind 5 to 10 knots, rising to 10 to 15 knots in the afternoon. For Saturday night, southwest wind 10 to 15 knots. For Sunday, southwest wind 10 to 15 knots. For Sunday night, southwest wind 10 to 15 knots. The marine forecast for Monterey Bay. For the rest of tonight, west wind around 5 knots early this evening, becoming light and variable. Seas around 3 feet. Wave detail, northwest 2 feet at 8 seconds. Patchy fog early this evening. Patchy fog late. Independence Day, west wind around 5 knots, rising to 5 to 10 knots in the afternoon. Seas around 3 feet. Wave detail, northwest 2 feet at 9 seconds. Patchy fog in the morning. For Saturday night, west wind 5 to 10 knots, easing to around 5 knots after midnight. Seas around 3 feet. Wave detail, west 3 feet at 8 seconds. For Sunday, west wind around 5 knots, rising to 5 to 10 knots in the afternoon. Seas around 3 feet. Wave detail, northwest 3 feet at 8 seconds. For Sunday night, west wind 5 to 10 knots. Seas around 3 feet. Wave detail, west 3 feet at 8 seconds. The coastal waters forecast from Pigeon Point to Point Pinos out to 10 nautical miles. For the rest of tonight, northwest wind around 5 knots. Seas 3 to 4 feet. Wave detail, northwest 4 feet at 8 seconds and south 2 feet at 16 seconds. Patchy fog. Independence Day, west wind around 5 knots, rising to 5 to 10 knots in the afternoon. Seas 3 to 4 feet. Wave detail, northwest 4 feet at 8 seconds and south 2 feet at 15 seconds. Patchy fog. For Saturday night, northwest wind 5 to 10 knots, easing to around 5 knots after midnight. Seas 3 to 4 feet. Wave detail, northwest 4 feet at 8 seconds and south 2 feet at 15 seconds. For Sunday, west wind around 5 knots, rising to 5 to 10 knots in the afternoon. Seas 3 to 4 feet. Wave detail, northwest 4 feet at 8 seconds and south 2 feet at 15 seconds. Patchy dense fog. For Sunday night, west wind 5 to 10 knots. Seas around 4 feet. Wave detail, northwest 4 feet at 9 seconds and south 2 feet at 14 seconds. 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

office located in Monterey, California, and serves the South Bay and Monterey Bay Area, including the cities of San Jose, Monterey, Salinas, and Santa Cruz. The area forecast for the peninsula, North Bay, and East Bay. For the rest of tonight, mostly clear until midnight, then becoming partly cloudy. Lows in the 50s. West winds 5 to 10 miles per hour. Independence Day, partly cloudy in the morning, then becoming mostly sunny. Highs in the mid-60s at the coast to the upper 80s inland. Southwest winds 5 to 15 miles per hour. For Saturday night, partly cloudy until midnight, then becoming mostly cloudy. Lows in the 50s. West winds 5 to 10 miles per hour. For Sunday, mostly cloudy in the morning, then becoming partly cloudy. Highs in the lower 60s at the coast to the lower 80s inland. Southwest winds 5 to 15 miles per hour. And on Sunday night, mostly clear until midnight, then becoming mostly cloudy. Lows in the 50s. West winds 5 to 15 miles per hour. For the Monday, mostly cloudy in the morning, then becoming mostly sunny. Highs from the lower 60s to mid 70s. Monday night and Tuesday, partly cloudy. Lows in the 50s. Highs from the lower 60s to mid 70s for Tuesday night, mostly clear until midnight, then becoming partly cloudy. Lows from the lower to mid 50s for Wednesday. Partly cloudy in the morning, then becoming mostly sunny. Highs from the mid-60s to lower 80s, and on Wednesday night, mostly clear. Lows in the 50s for the Thursday. Partly cloudy. Highs from the mid-60s to lower 80s for Thursday night, mostly clear until midnight, then becoming partly cloudy. Lows in the 50s for Friday, partly cloudy. Highs from the mid-60s to upper 70s, low temperatures tonight and highs tomorrow for the selected cities, San Francisco, 54 and 66, San Francisco Airport, 55 and 70, Redwood City, 57 and 80, Oakland, 56 and 72, Fremont, 57 and 78, Concord, 56 and 86, Livermore, 56 and 87, San Rafael, 54 and 76, Santa Rosa, 51 and 83, Napa, 53 and 78, Fairfield, 56 and 84. These are the 2 a.m. Pacific Daylight Time observations for the San Francisco and Monterey Bay areas on Saturday, July 4th. At San Francisco Airport, it was partly cloudy, temperature 55, dew point 53, relative humidity 93%, northwest wind at 12 miles an hour, pressure 30.01 inches and steady. At Oakland Airport, it was partly cloudy, temperature 56, dew point 54, relative humidity 93%, northwest wind at 8 miles an hour, pressure 30.01 inches and falling. At San Jose Airport, it was clear, temperature 60, dew point 56, relative humidity 86%, northwest wind at 5 miles an hour, pressure 30.00 inches and steady. At Santa Rosa, it was cloudy, temperature 53, south wind at 5, pressure 30.01 and steady. At Concord, it was clear, temperature 59, northwest wind at 7. At Livermore, it was clear, temperature 60, west wind at 7. At Monterey, it was cloudy, temperature 56, calm, pressure 30.03 and falling. At Salinas, it was cloudy, temperature 56, dew point 54, relative humidity 93%, variable wind at 3. Here are some observations around California and western Nevada. It was clear, with a temperature of 63 at Sacramento, 72 at Reno, and 46 at Truckee. Under clear skies, South Lake Tahoe reported 50, Blue Canyon reported 60, and Mammoth Lakes reported 48. At San Diego, it was partly cloudy, with a temperature of 66. At Los Angeles, it was mostly cloudy, with a temperature of 63. Local temperature reports around San Francisco Bay for 2 a.m. Downtown San Francisco was 55 degrees. Oakland Museum was 57 degrees. Redwood City was 61 degrees. San Rafael was 57.
7 degrees. The area forecast for the South Bay, including the San Jose metro area and the Santa Clara Valley. For the rest of tonight, mostly clear. Lows in the 50s. West winds up to 5 miles per hour. Independence Day, partly cloudy in the morning, then becoming sunny. Highs in the mid-70s by the bay, mid-80s to lower 90s inland. Southwest winds up to 5 miles per hour, becoming northwest in the afternoon. For Saturday night, mostly clear until midnight, then becoming partly cloudy. Lows in the 50s. West winds 5 to 10 miles per hour. For Sunday, partly cloudy in the morning, then becoming mostly sunny. Highs in the mid-70s by the bay, lower to mid-80s inland. Southwest winds 5 to 10 miles per hour, the bay, lower to mid-80s inland. Southwest winds 5 to 10 miles per hour. And on Sunday night, mostly clear until midnight, then becoming partly cloudy. Lows in the 50s. West winds 5 to 10 miles per hour. For the Monday, partly cloudy in the morning, then becoming sunny. Highs from the lower 70s to mid-80s. For Monday night, clear until midnight, then becoming partly cloudy. Lows in the mid-50s. For Tuesday, partly cloudy in the morning, then becoming mostly sunny. Highs from the lower 70s to mid-80s. Tuesday night through Friday, mostly clear. Lows in the 50s, highs from the mid-70s to upper 80s. Low temperatures tonight and highs tomorrow for the selected cities: San Jose, 58 and 82, Mountain View, 57 and 76, Morgan Hill, 55 and 88. The area forecast for the Monterey Bay and Salinas Valley? For the rest of tonight, partly cloudy until midnight, then becoming mostly cloudy. Lows in the mid-50s. West winds up to 5 miles per hour until midnight, becoming light. Independence Day, partly cloudy in the morning, then becoming mostly sunny. Patchy fog in the morning. Highs in the upper 60s at the coast of the mid-80s inland. West winds up to 5 miles per hour, increasing to 5 to 15 miles per hour in the afternoon. For Saturday night, partly cloudy until midnight, then becoming mostly cloudy. Patchy fog after midnight. Lows in the mid-50s. West winds 5 to 10 miles per hour. For Sunday, mostly cloudy in the morning, then becoming partly cloudy. Patchy fog in the morning. Highs in the mid-60s at the coast to the lower 80s inland. Light winds, becoming west 5 to 10 miles per hour in the afternoon. And on Sunday night, partly cloudy until midnight, then becoming mostly cloudy. Lows in the 50s. West winds 5 to 15 miles per hour. For the Monday, mostly cloudy in the morning, then becoming mostly sunny. Highs from the mid-60s to lower 80s. For Monday night, mostly clear until midnight, then becoming mostly cloudy. Patchy fog. Lows in the mid-50s. For Tuesday, mostly cloudy in the morning, then becoming partly cloudy. Patchy fog. Highs from the mid-60s to lower 80s. Tuesday night and Wednesday, partly cloudy. Lows in the lower 50s, highs from the upper 60s to lower 80s, and on Wednesday night, mostly clear until midnight, then becoming partly cloudy. Lows in the mid-50s for the Thursday. Mostly cloudy in the morning, then becoming partly cloudy. Highs from the upper 60s to lower 80s for Thursday night, mostly clear until midnight, then becoming partly cloudy. Patchy fog, lows in the mid-50s for Friday, mostly cloudy in the morning, then becoming partly cloudy. Highs from the upper 60s to lower 80s, low temperatures tonight and highs tomorrow for the selected cities: Santa Cruz, 53 and 72, Monterey, 55 and 68, Salinas, 56 and 68, Hollister, 53 and 78, King City, 54 and 84. The weather overview for the Bay Area and Central Coast: marine layer stratus develops each evening and overnight before retreating to the coast each morning and afternoon. Temperatures near to slightly below seasonal averages for Independence Day. Temperatures dip for Sunday and Monday with

slight chance of showers on Sunday. Warming trend for the mid to late week. The extended forecast for the Bay Area and Central Coast, Tuesday and Tuesday night, partly cloudy. High 60 to 85. Lows 50 to 65. Wednesday and Wednesday night, mostly clear. High 60 to 90. Lows 50 to 65. Thursday and Thursday night, mostly clear. High 60 to 90. Lows 50 to 65. Friday and Friday night, partly cloudy. High 60 to 90. Lows 50 to 60. Saturday and Saturday night, partly cloudy. High 60 to 85. Lows 50 to 65. Sunrise, sunset, and tidal information for the San Francisco Bay Area for Saturday, July 4. The sunrise today, 5:53 a.m. The sunset tonight, 8:35 p.m. Tidal data at the Golden Gate for today. High tide, 02:08 a.m. at 5.28 feet. Low tide, 8:52 a.m. at -0.26 feet. High tide, 4:12 p.m. at 4.93 feet. Low tide, 9:18 p.m. at 2.76 feet. Here are the buoy observations for 2 a.m. Pacific Daylight Time. An offshore buoy 6 winds north at 6 knots, pressure 1,026.7 millibars. An offshore buoy 59 winds north at 14 knots, water temperature 62, pressure 1,023.2 millibars. At Point Arena buoy, winds northwest 12 knots, water temperature 53, pressure 1,015.9 millibars, sea 7 feet, every 8 seconds. At buoy 13 near Bodega Bay, winds northwest at 8 knots, pressure 1,015.6 millibars, swell 5 feet, every 8 seconds. At Point Reyes Wave Rider buoy, water temperature 58, sea 7 feet, every 8 seconds. At San Francisco Bar buoy, water temperature 60, sea 4 feet, every 17 seconds. At San Francisco buoy, winds northwest at 4 knots, pressure 1,016.3 millibars, swell 3 feet, every 16 seconds. At Half Moon Bay buoy, winds west 4 knots, water temperature 57, pressure 1,017.5 millibars, seas 3 feet, every 9 seconds. At Monterey Bay buoy, winds west 4 knots, water temperature 60, pressure 1,016.4 millibars, seas 4 feet, every 8 seconds. At Point Sur, Wave Rider buoy, water temperature 61, seas 5 feet, every 8 seconds. At Cape San Martin buoy, winds northwest 4 knots, water temperature 62, pressure 1,016.6 millibars. Seas 5 feet, every 16 seconds. Synopsis for the Central California coast and bays, including the Monterey Bay, Greater Farallones, and Cordell Bank National Marine Sanctuaries, northerly flow will remain over the coastal waters thanks to high pressure anchored in north. Locally hazardous conditions will persist over the outer waters north of Point Reyes through early Sunday due to fresh to strong breezes. Sunday and into Monday, gentle to moderate breezes are expected. More widespread stronger winds and seas will build starting Monday night and continuing through the week. The marine forecast for San Pablo Bay, Suisun Bay, the West Delta, and the San Francisco Bay north of the Bay Bridge. For today, southwest wind 5 to 10 knots, rising to 10 to 15 knots this afternoon. For tonight, southwest wind 10 to 15 knots. For Sunday, southwest wind 10 to 15 knots. The marine forecast for Monterey Bay. For today, light and variable winds, becoming west 5 to 10 knots. Seas around 3 feet. Wave detail, northwest 2 feet at 9 seconds. Patchy fog this morning. For tonight, west wind 5 to 10 knots, easing to around 5 knots after midnight. Seas around 3 feet. Wave detail, west 3 feet at 8 seconds. For Sunday, west wind around 5 knots, rising to 5 to 10 knots in the afternoon. Seas around 3 feet. Wave detail, northwest 3 feet at 8 seconds. Patchy fog in the morning.

The coastal waters forecast from Pigeon Point to Point Pinos out to 10 nautical miles. For today, west wind around 5 knots, rising to 5 to 10 knots late. Seas 3 to 4 feet. Wave detail, northwest 4 feet at 8 seconds and south 2 feet at 15 seconds. Patchy fog early this morning. For tonight, northwest wind 5 to 10 knots. Seas 3 to 4 feet. Wave detail, northwest 4 feet at 8 seconds and south 2 feet at 15 seconds. Patchy dense fog after midnight. For Sunday, west wind 5 to 10 knots. Seas 3 to 4 feet. Wave detail, northwest 4 feet at 8 seconds and south 2 feet at 15 seconds. The area forecast for the peninsula, North Bay, and East Bay. For the rest of tonight, mostly clear until midnight, then becoming partly cloudy. Lows in the 50s. West winds 5 to 10 miles per hour. Independence Day, partly cloudy in the morning, then becoming mostly sunny. Highs in the mid-60s at the coast to the upper 80s inland. Southwest winds 5 to 15 miles per hour. For Saturday night, partly cloudy until midnight, then becoming mostly cloudy. Lows in the 50s. West winds 5 to 10 miles per hour. For Sunday, mostly cloudy in the morning, then becoming partly cloudy. Highs in the lower 60s at the coast to the lower 80s inland. Southwest winds 5 to 15 miles per hour. And on Sunday night, mostly clear until midnight, then becoming mostly cloudy. Lows in the 50s. West winds 5 to 15 miles per hour. For the Monday, mostly cloudy in the morning, then becoming mostly sunny. Highs from the lower 60s to mid 70s. Monday night and Tuesday, partly cloudy. Lows in the 50s, highs from the lower 60s to mid 70s for Tuesday night, mostly clear until midnight, then becoming partly cloudy. Lows from the lower to mid 50s for Wednesday, partly cloudy in the morning, then becoming mostly sunny. Highs from the mid 60s to lower 80s, and on Wednesday night, mostly clear. Lows in the 50s for the Thursday, partly cloudy. Highs from the mid-60s to lower 80s for Thursday night, mostly clear until midnight, then becoming partly cloudy. Lows in the 50s for Friday, partly cloudy. Highs from the mid-60s to upper 70s, low temperatures tonight and highs tomorrow for these selected cities: San Francisco, 54 and 66, San Francisco Airport, 55 and 70, Redwood City, 57 and 80, Oakland, 56 and 72, Fremont, 57 and 78, Concord, 56 and 86, Livermore, 56 and 87, San Rafael, 54 and 76, Santa Rosa, 51 and 83, Napa, 53 and 78, Fairfield, 56 and 84. These are the 2 a.m. Pacific Daylight Time observations for the San Francisco and Monterey Bay areas on Saturday, July 4th. At San Francisco Airport, it was partly cloudy, temperature 55, dew point 53, relative humidity 93%, northwest wind at 12 miles an hour, pressure 30.01 inches and steady. At Oakland Airport, it was partly cloudy, temperature 56, dew point 54, relative humidity 93%, northwest wind at 8 miles an hour, pressure 30.01 inches and falling. At San Jose Airport, it was clear, temperature 60, dew point 56, relative humidity 86%, northwest wind at 5 miles an hour, pressure 30.00 inches and steady. At Santa Rosa, it was cloudy, temperature 53, south wind at 5, pressure 30.01 and steady. At Concord, it was clear, temperature 59, northwest wind at 7. At Livermore, it was clear, temperature 60, west wind at 7. At Monterey, it was cloudy, temperature 56, calm, pressure 30.03 and falling. At Salinas, it was cloudy, temperature 56, dew point 54, relative humidity 93%, variable wind at 3. Here are some observations around California and western Nevada.
it was clear, with a temperature of 63 at Sacramento, 72 at Reno, and 46 at Truckee. Under clear skies, South Lake Tahoe reported 50, Blue Canyon reported 60, and Mammoth Lakes reported 48. At San Diego, it was partly cloudy, with a temperature of 66. At Los Angeles, it was mostly cloudy, with a temperature of 63. Local temperature reports around San Francisco Bay for 2 a.m. Downtown San Francisco was 55 degrees. Oakland Museum was 57 degrees. Redwood City was 61 degrees. San Rafael was 57 degrees. The area forecast for the South Bay, including the San Jose metro area and the Santa Clara Valley. For the rest of tonight, mostly clear. Lows in the 50s. West winds up to 5 miles per hour. Independence Day, partly cloudy in the morning then becoming sunny. Highs in the mid-70s by the bay, mid-80s to lower 90s inland. Southwest winds up to 5 miles per hour, becoming northwest in the afternoon. For Saturday night, mostly clear until midnight then becoming partly cloudy. Lows in the 50s. West winds 5 to 10 miles per hour. For Sunday, partly cloudy in the morning then becoming mostly sunny. Highs in the mid-70s by the bay, lower to mid-80s inland. Southwest winds 5 to 10 miles per hour. And on Sunday night, mostly clear until midnight then becoming partly cloudy. Lows in the 50s. West winds 5 to 10 miles per hour. For the Monday, partly cloudy in the morning then becoming sunny. Highs from the lower 70s to mid-80s. For Monday night, clear until midnight then becoming partly cloudy. Lows in the mid-50s. For Tuesday, partly cloudy in the morning then becoming mostly sunny. Highs from the lower 70s to mid-80s. Tuesday night through Friday mostly clear. Lows in the 50s, highs from the mid-70s to upper 80s, low temperatures tonight and highs tomorrow for the selected cities, San Jose, 58 and 82, Mountain View, 57 and 76, Morgan Hill, 55 and 88. The area forecast for the Monterey Bay and Salinas Valley? For the rest of tonight, partly cloudy until midnight, then becoming mostly cloudy. Lows in the mid-50s. West winds up to 5 miles per hour until midnight, becoming light. Independence Day, partly cloudy in the morning then becoming mostly sunny. Patchy fog in the morning. Highs in the upper 60s at the coast of the mid-80s inland. West winds up to 5 miles per hour increasing to 5 to 15 miles per hour in the afternoon. For Saturday night, partly cloudy until midnight then becoming mostly cloudy. Patchy fog after midnight. Lows in the mid-50s. West winds 5 to 10 miles per hour. For Sunday, mostly cloudy in the morning then becoming partly cloudy. Patchy fog in the morning. Highs in the mid-60s at the coast of the lower 80s inland. Light winds, becoming west 5 to 10 miles per hour in the afternoon. And on Sunday night, partly cloudy until midnight then becoming mostly cloudy. Lows in the 50s. West winds 5 to 15 miles per hour. For the Monday, mostly cloudy in the morning then becoming mostly sunny. Highs from the mid-60s to lower 80s. For Monday night, mostly clear until midnight then becoming mostly cloudy. Patchy fog. Lows in the mid-50s. For Tuesday, mostly cloudy in the morning then becoming partly cloudy. Patchy fog. Highs from the mid-60s to lower 80s. Tuesday night and Wednesday partly cloudy. Lows in the lower 50s, highs from the upper 60s to lower 80s, and on Wednesday night, mostly clear until midnight then becoming partly cloudy. Lows in the mid-50s for the Thursday. Mostly cloudy in the morning then becoming partly cloudy. Highs from the upper 60s to lower 80s for Thursday night, mostly clear until midnight then becoming partly cloudy.
Patchy fog, lows in the mid-50s for Friday, mostly cloudy in the morning, then becoming partly cloudy. Highs from the upper 60s to

80s low temperatures tonight and highs tomorrow for the selected cities. Santa Cruz, 53 and 72. Monterey, 55 and 68. Salinas, 56 and 68. Hollister, 53 and 78. King City, 54 and 84. The weather overview for the Bay Area and Central Coast. Marine layer stratus develops each evening and overnight before retreating to the coast each morning and afternoon. Temperatures near to slightly below seasonal averages for Independence Day. Temperatures dip for Sunday and Monday with a slight chance of showers on Sunday. Warming trend for the mid to late week. The extended forecast for the Bay Area and Central Coast. Tuesday and Tuesday night, partly cloudy. High 60 to 85. Lows 50 to 65. Wednesday and Wednesday night, mostly clear. High 60 to 90. Lows 50 to 65. Thursday and Thursday night, mostly clear. High 60 to 90. Lows 50 to 65. Friday and Friday night, partly cloudy. High 60 to 90. Lows 50 to 60. Saturday and Saturday night, partly cloudy. High 60 to 85. Lows 50 to 65. Sunrise, sunset, and tidal information for the San Francisco Bay Area for Saturday, July 4. The sunrise today, 5:53 a.m. The sunset tonight, 8:35 p.m. Tidal data at the Golden Gate for today. High tide, 02:08 a.m. at 5.28 feet. Low tide, 8:52 a.m. at -0.26 feet. High tide, 4:12 p.m. at 4.93 feet. Low tide, 9:18 p.m. at 2.76 feet. 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This broadcast originates from the National Weather Service office located in Monterey, California, and serves the South Bay and Monterey Bay Area, including the cities of San Jose, Monterey, Salinas, and Santa Cruz. Here are the buoy observations for 2 a.m. Pacific Daylight Time. An offshore buoy 6, winds north at 6 knots, pressure 1,026.7 millibars. An offshore buoy 59, winds north at 14 knots, water temperature 62, pressure 1,023.2 millibars. At Point Arena buoy, winds northwest 12 knots, water temperature 53, pressure 1,015.9 millibars, sea 7 feet, every 8 seconds. At buoy 13 near Bodega Bay, winds northwest at 8 knots, pressure 1,015.6 millibars, swell 5 feet, every 8 seconds. At Point Reyes Wave Rider buoy, water temperature 58, sea 7 feet, every 8 seconds. At San Francisco Bar buoy, water temperature 60, sea 4 feet, every 17 seconds. At San Francisco buoy, winds northwest at 4 knots, pressure 1,016.3 millibars, swell 3 feet, every 16 seconds. At Half Moon Bay buoy, winds west 4 knots, water temperature 57, pressure 1,017.5 millibars, seas 3 feet, every 9 seconds. At Monterey Bay buoy, winds west 4 knots, water temperature 60, pressure 1,016.4 millibars, seas 4 feet, every 8 seconds. At Point Sur, Wave Rider buoy, water temperature 61, seas 5 feet, every 8 seconds. At Cape San Martin buoy, winds northwest 4 knots, water temperature 62, pressure 1,016.6 millibars. Seas 5 feet, every 16 seconds. Synopsis for the Central California coast and bays, including the Monterey Bay, Greater Farallones, and Cordell Bank National Marine Sanctuaries. Northerly flow will remain over the coastal waters thanks to high pressure anchored in north. Locally hazardous conditions will persist over the outer waters north of Point Reyes through early Sunday due to fresh to strong breezes. Sunday and into Monday, gentle to moderate breezes are expected. More widespread stronger winds and seas will build starting Monday night and continuing through the week. The marine forecast for San Pablo Bay, Suisun Bay, the West Delta, and the San Francisco Bay north of the Bay Bridge. For today,
Southwest wind 5 to 10 knots, rising to 10 to 15 knots this afternoon. For tonight, southwest wind 10 to 15 knots. For Sunday, southwest wind 10 to 15 knots. The marine forecast for Monterey Bay. For today, light and variable winds, becoming west 5 to 10 knots. Seas around 3 feet. Wave detail, northwest 2 feet at 9 seconds. Patchy fog this morning. For tonight, west wind 5 to 10 knots, easing to around 5 knots after midnight. Seas around 3 feet. Wave detail, west 3 feet at 8 seconds. For Sunday, west wind around 5 knots, rising to 5 to 10 knots in the afternoon. Seas around 3 feet. Wave detail, northwest 3 feet at 8 seconds. Patchy fog in the morning. The coastal waters forecast from Pigeon Point to Point Pinos out to 10 nautical miles. For today, west wind around 5 knots, rising to 5 to 10 knots late. Seas 3 to 4 feet. Wave detail, northwest 4 feet at 8 seconds and south 2 feet at 15 seconds. Patchy fog early this morning. For tonight, northwest wind 5 to 10 knots. Seas 3 to 4 feet. Wave detail, northwest 4 feet at 8 seconds and south 2 feet at 15 seconds. Patchy dense fog after midnight. For Sunday, west wind 5 to 10 knots. Seas 3 to 4 feet. Wave detail, northwest 4 feet at 8 seconds and south 2 feet at 15 seconds. The area forecast for the peninsula, North Bay, and East Bay. For the rest of tonight, mostly clear until midnight, then becoming partly cloudy. Lows in the 50s. West winds 5 to 10 miles per hour. Independence Day, partly cloudy in the morning, then becoming mostly sunny. Highs in the mid-60s at the coast to the upper 80s inland. Southwest winds 5 to 15 miles per hour. For Saturday night, partly cloudy until midnight, then becoming mostly cloudy. Lows in the 50s. West winds 5 to 10 miles per hour. For Sunday, mostly cloudy in the morning, then becoming partly cloudy. Highs in the lower 60s at the coast to the lower 80s inland. Southwest winds 5 to 15 miles per hour. And on Sunday night, mostly clear until midnight, then becoming mostly cloudy. Lows in the 50s. West winds 5 to 15 miles per hour. For the Monday, mostly cloudy in the morning, then becoming mostly sunny. Highs from the lower 60s to mid 70s. Monday night and Tuesday partly cloudy. Lows in the 50s, highs from the lower 60s to mid 70s for Tuesday night, mostly clear until midnight, then becoming partly cloudy. Lows from the lower to mid 50s for Wednesday. Partly cloudy in the morning, then becoming mostly sunny. Highs from the mid 60s to lower 80s, and on Wednesday night, mostly clear. Lows in the 50s for the Thursday. Partly cloudy. Highs from the mid-60s to lower 80s for Thursday night, mostly clear until midnight, then becoming partly cloudy. Lows in the 50s for Friday, partly cloudy. Highs from the mid-60s to upper 70s, low temperatures tonight and highs tomorrow for the selected cities, San Francisco, 54 and 66, San Francisco Airport, 55 and 70, Redwood City, 57 and 80, Oakland, 56 and 72, Fremont, 57 and 78, Concord, 56 and 86, Livermore, 56 and 87, San Rafael, 54 and 76, Santa Rosa, 51 and 83, Napa, 53 and 78, Fairfield, 56 and 84. These are the 2 a.m. Pacific Daylight Time observations for the San Francisco and Monterey Bay areas on Saturday, July 4th. At San Francisco Airport, it was partly cloudy, temperature 55, dew point 53, relative humidity 93%, northwest wind at 12 miles an hour, pressure 30.01 inches and steady. At Oakland Airport, it was partly cloudy, temperature 56, dew point 54, relative humidity 93%, northwest wind at 8 miles an hour, pressure 30.01.

7 inches and falling. At San Jose Airport, it was clear, temperature 60, dew point 56, relative humidity 86%, northwest wind at 5 miles an hour, pressure 30.00 inches and steady. At Santa Rosa, it was cloudy, temperature 53, south wind at 5, pressure 30.01 and steady. At Concord, it was clear, temperature 59, northwest wind at 7. At Livermore, it was clear, temperature 60, west wind at 7. At Monterey, it was cloudy, temperature 56, calm, pressure 30.03 and falling. At Salinas, it was cloudy, temperature 56, dew point 54, relative humidity 93%, variable wind at 3. Here are some observations around California and western Nevada. It was clear, with a temperature of 63 at Sacramento, 72 at Reno, and 46 at Truckee. Under clear skies, South Lake Tahoe reported 50, Blue Canyon reported 60, and Mammoth Lakes reported 48. At San Diego, it was partly cloudy, with a temperature of 66. At Los Angeles, it was mostly cloudy, with a temperature of 63. These are the 3 a.m. Pacific Daylight Time observations for the San Francisco and Monterey Bay areas on Saturday, July 4th. At San Francisco Airport, it was mostly cloudy, temperature 55, dew point 52, relative humidity 89%, northwest wind at 9 miles an hour, pressure 30.00 inches and falling. At Oakland Airport, it was mostly cloudy, temperature 56, dew point 53, relative humidity 90%, west wind at 6 miles an hour, pressure 30.01 inches and steady. At San Jose Airport, it was mostly cloudy, temperature 59, dew point 56, relative humidity 89%, northwest wind at 5 miles an hour, pressure 30.00 inches and steady. At Santa Rosa, it was cloudy, temperature 52, southeast wind at 3, pressure 30.01 and steady. At Concord, it was clear, temperature 58, northwest wind at 7. At Livermore, it was clear, temperature 58, west wind at 5. At Monterey, it was cloudy, temperature 55, calm, pressure 30.02 and falling. At Salinas, it was cloudy, temperature 56, dew point 54, relative humidity 93%, calm. Here are some observations around California and western Nevada. It was clear, with a temperature of 63 at Sacramento, 69 at Reno, and 43 at Truckee. Under clear skies, South Lake Tahoe reported 48, Blue Canyon reported 61, and Mammoth Lakes reported 45. At San Diego, it was partly cloudy, with a temperature of 65. At Los Angeles, it was mostly cloudy, with a temperature of 63. Local temperature reports around San Francisco Bay for 2 a.m. Downtown San Francisco was 55 degrees. Oakland Museum was 57 degrees. Redwood City was 61 degrees. San Rafael was 57 degrees. The area forecast for the South Bay, including the San Jose metro area and the Santa Clara Valley. For the rest of tonight, partly cloudy. Lows in the 50s. West winds up to 5 miles per hour. For Saturday, partly cloudy in the morning, then becoming sunny. Highs in the mid-70s by the bay, mid-80s to lower 90s inland. Southwest winds up to 5 miles per hour, becoming northwest in the afternoon. For Saturday night, mostly clear until midnight, then becoming partly cloudy. Lows in the 50s. Northwest winds 5 to 10 miles per hour. And on Sunday? Mostly cloudy in the morning, then becoming partly cloudy. Highs in the lower 70s by the bay, lower to mid 80s inland. West winds 5 to 10 miles per hour. For the Sunday night, mostly clear until midnight, then becoming partly cloudy. Lows in the 50s. West winds 5 to 10 miles per hour. For Monday, partly cloudy in the morning, then becoming sunny. Highs from the upper

for Monday night, clear until midnight, then becoming partly cloudy. Lows in the mid-50s. And on Tuesday, partly cloudy in the morning, then becoming sunny. Highs from the lower 70s to mid-80s. Tuesday night through Friday, mostly clear. Lows in the 50s, highs from the mid-70s to lower 90s. Low temperatures tonight and highs tomorrow for the selected cities: San Jose, 56 and 82, Mountain View, 56 and 76, Morgan Hill, 53 and 88. The area forecast for the Monterey Bay and Salinas Valley. For the rest of tonight, mostly cloudy. Patchy fog. Lows in the mid-50s. Light winds. For Saturday, partly cloudy in the morning, then becoming mostly sunny. Patchy fog in the morning. Highs in the upper 60s at the coast of the mid-80s inland. West winds up to 5 miles per hour, increasing to 5 to 15 miles per hour in the afternoon. For Saturday night, partly cloudy until midnight, then becoming mostly cloudy. Lows in the mid-50s. West winds 5 to 10 miles per hour. And on Sunday, mostly cloudy in the morning, then becoming partly cloudy. Highs in the mid-60s at the coast to the lower 80s inland. West winds up to 5 miles per hour, increasing to 5 to 15 miles per hour in the afternoon. For the Sunday night, partly cloudy until midnight, then becoming mostly cloudy. Lows in the 50s. West winds 5 to 15 miles per hour. For Monday, mostly cloudy in the morning, then becoming mostly sunny. Highs from the mid-60s to lower 80s. Monday night through Wednesday, partly cloudy. Lows in the mid-50s. Highs from the upper 60s to lower 80s. Wednesday night, mostly clear until midnight, then becoming partly cloudy. Lows in the mid-50s. Thursday through Friday, partly cloudy. Highs from the upper 60s to mid-80s, lows in the mid-50s, low temperatures tonight and highs tomorrow for the selected cities: Santa Cruz, 52 and 73, Monterey, 54 and 68, Salinas, 55 and 68, Hollister, 51 and 79, King City, 51 and 84. The weather overview for the Bay Area and Central Coast: marine layer stratus develops each evening and overnight before retreating to the coast each morning and afternoon. Temperatures near to slightly below seasonal averages for Independence Day. Temperatures dip for Sunday and Monday with a slight chance of showers on Sunday. Warming trend for the mid to late week. The extended forecast for the Bay Area and Central Coast: Tuesday and Tuesday night, partly cloudy. High 60 to 85. Lows 50 to 65. Wednesday and Wednesday night, mostly clear. High 60 to 90. Lows 50 to 65. Thursday and Thursday night, mostly clear. High 60 to 90. Lows 50 to 65. Friday and Friday night, partly cloudy. High 60 to 90. Lows 50 to 60. Saturday and Saturday night, partly cloudy. High 60 to 85. Lows 50 to 65. Sunrise, sunset, and tidal information for the San Francisco Bay Area for Saturday, July 4. The sunrise today, 5:53 a.m. The sunset tonight, 8:35 p.m. Tidal data at the Golden Gate for today. High tide, 02:08 a.m. at 5.28 feet. Low tide, 8:52 a.m. at -0.26 feet. High tide, 4:12 p.m. at 4.93 feet. Low tide, 9:18 p.m. at 2.76 feet. Here are the buoy observations for 3 a.m. Pacific Daylight Time. An offshore buoy 6, winds north at 6 knots, pressure 1,026.7 millibars. An offshore buoy 59, winds north 14 knots, water temperature 62, pressure 1,022.8 millibars, seas 3 feet, every 16 seconds. At Point Arena buoy, winds northwest 14 knots, water temperature 53, pressure 1,015.9 millibars, seas 5 feet, every 8 seconds. At buoy 13,

At Monterey Bay Buoy, winds northwest 4 knots. Water temperature 60. Pressure 1016.5 millibars. Seas 5 feet every 8 seconds. Head point, sir. Wave rider buoy, water temperature 61. Seas 5 feet every 8 seconds. At Cape San Martin buoy, winds northwest 2 knots. Water temperature 62. Pressure 1016.4 millibars. Seas 5 feet every 8 seconds. Synopsis for the Central California coast and bays, including the Monterey Bay, Greater Farallones, and Cordell Bank National Marine Sanctuaries. Northerly flow will remain over the coastal waters thanks to high pressure anchor to the north. Locally hazardous conditions will persist over the outer waters north of Point Reyes through early Sunday due to fresh to strong breezes. Sunday and into Monday, gentle to moderate breezes are expected. More widespread stronger winds and seas will build starting Monday night and continuing through the week. The marine forecast for San Pablo Bay, Suisun Bay, the West Delta, and the San Francisco Bay north of the Bay Bridge. For today, southwest wind 5 to 10 knots, rising to 10 to 15 knots this afternoon. For tonight, southwest wind 10 to 15 knots. For Sunday, southwest wind 10 to 15 knots. The marine forecast for Monterey Bay. For today, light and variable winds, becoming west 5 to 10 knots. Seas around 3 feet. Wave detail, northwest 2 feet at 9 seconds. Patchy fog this morning. For tonight, west wind 5 to 10 knots, easing to around 5 knots after midnight. Seas around 3 feet. Wave detail, west 3 feet at 8 seconds. For Sunday, west wind around 5 knots, rising to 5 to 10 knots in the afternoon. Seas around 3 feet. Wave detail, northwest 3 feet at 8 seconds. Patchy fog in the morning. The coastal waters forecast from Pigeon Point to Point Pinos out to 10 nautical miles. For today, west wind around 5 knots, rising to 5 to 10 knots late. Seas 3 to 4 feet. Wave detail, northwest 4 feet at 8 seconds and south 2 feet at 15 seconds. Patchy fog early this morning. For tonight, northwest wind 5 to 10 knots. Seas 3 to 4 feet. Wave detail, northwest 4 feet at 8 seconds and south 2 feet at 15 seconds. Patchy dense fog after midnight. For Sunday, west wind 5 to 10 knots. Seas 3 to 4 feet. Wave detail, northwest 4 feet at 8 seconds and south 2 feet at 15 seconds. The area forecast for the peninsula, North Bay, and East Bay. For the rest of tonight, partly cloudy. Lows in the 50s. West winds up to 5 miles per hour. For Saturday, partly cloudy in the morning, then becoming mostly sunny. Highs in the mid-60s at the coast to the upper 80s inland. West winds 5 to 15 miles per hour. For Saturday night, partly cloudy. Lows in the 50s. West winds 5 to 10 miles per hour. And on Sunday, mostly cloudy in the morning, then becoming partly cloudy. Highs in the lower 60s at the coast to the lower 80s inland. Southwest winds 5 to 15 miles per hour. For the Sunday night, partly cloudy. Lows in the 50s. West winds 5 to 15 miles per hour. For Monday, mostly cloudy in the morning, then becoming mostly sunny. Highs from the lower 60s to mid 70s. Monday night and Tuesday, partly cloudy. Lows in the 50s, highs from the lower 60s to mid 70s for Tuesday night, mostly clear until midnight, then becoming partly cloudy. Lows from the upper 40s to mid 50s, and on Wednesday, partly cloudy in the morning, then becoming mostly sunny. Highs from the mid 60s to lower 80s Wednesday night through Thursday night, mostly clear. Lows in the 50s, highs from the upper 60s to lower 80s Friday, partly cloudy in the morning, then becoming mostly sunny. Highs from the mid-60s to lower 80s, low temperatures tonight and highs tomorrow for the selected cities, San Francisco, 54 and 66, San Francisco Airport.

71, Redwood City, 55 and 80, Oakland, 55 and 72, Fremont, 56 and 79, Concord, 54 and 86, Livermore, 54 and 88, San Rafael, 53 and 76, Santa Rosa, 49 and 83, Napa, 51 and 78, Fairfield, 55 and 84. These are the 3 a.m. Pacific Daylight Time observations for the San Francisco and Monterey Bay areas on Saturday, July 4th. At San Francisco Airport, it was mostly cloudy, temperature 55, dew point 52, relative humidity 89%, northwest wind at 9 miles an hour, pressure 30.00 inches and falling. At Oakland Airport, it was mostly cloudy, temperature 56, dew point 53, relative humidity 90%, west wind at 6 miles an hour, pressure 30.01 inches and steady. At San Jose Airport, it was mostly cloudy, temperature 59, dew point 56, relative humidity 89%, northwest wind at 5 miles an hour, pressure 30.00 inches and steady. At Santa Rosa, it was cloudy, temperature 52, southeast wind at 3, pressure 30.01 and steady. At Concord, it was clear, temperature 58, northwest wind at 7. At Livermore, it was clear, temperature 58, west wind at 5. At Monterey, it was cloudy, temperature 55, calm, pressure 30.02 and falling. At Salinas, it was cloudy, temperature 56, dew point 54, relative humidity 93%, calm. Here are some observations around California and western Nevada. It was clear, with a temperature of 63 at Sacramento, 69 at Reno, and 43 at Truckee. Under clear skies, South Lake Tahoe reported 48, Blue Canyon reported 61, and Mammoth Lakes reported 45. It was mostly cloudy, with a temperature of 63 at Los Angeles, and 65 at San Diego. Local temperature reports around San Francisco Bay for 3 a.m. Downtown San Francisco was 54 degrees. Oakland Museum was 57 degrees. Redwood City was 60 degrees. San Rafael was 56 degrees. The area forecast for the South Bay, including the San Jose metro area and the Santa Clara Valley. For the rest of tonight, partly cloudy. Lows in the 50s. West winds up to 5 miles per hour. For Saturday, partly cloudy in the morning, then becoming sunny. Highs in the mid-70s by the bay, mid-80s to lower 90s inland. Southwest winds up to 5 miles per hour, becoming northwest in the afternoon. For Saturday night, mostly clear until midnight, then becoming partly cloudy. Lows in the 50s. Northwest winds 5 to 10 miles per hour. And on Sunday? Mostly cloudy in the morning, then becoming partly cloudy. Highs in the lower 70s by the bay, lower to mid 80s inland. West winds 5 to 10 miles per hour. For the Sunday night, mostly clear until midnight, then becoming partly cloudy. Lows in the 50s. West winds 5 to 10 miles per hour. For Monday, partly cloudy in the morning, then becoming sunny. Highs from the upper 60s to mid 80s. For Monday night, clear until midnight, then becoming partly cloudy. Lows in the mid 50s. And on Tuesday, partly cloudy in the morning, then becoming sunny. Highs from the lower 70s to mid 80s. Tuesday night through Friday, mostly clear. Lows in the 50s, highs from the mid 70s to lower 90s, low temperatures tonight and highs tomorrow for these selected cities: San Jose, 56 and 82, Mountain View, 56 and 76, Morgan Hill, 53 and 88. The area forecast for the Monterey Bay and Salinas Valley? For the rest of tonight, mostly cloudy. Patchy fog. Lows in the mid 50s. Light winds. For Saturday, partly cloudy in the morning, then becoming mostly sunny. Patchy fog in the morning. Highs in the upper 60s at the coast of the mid 80s inland.

gusts up to 5 miles per hour, increasing to 5 to 15 miles per hour in the afternoon. For Saturday night, partly cloudy until midnight, then becoming mostly cloudy. Lows in the mid-50s. West winds 5 to 10 miles per hour. And on Sunday? Mostly cloudy in the morning, then becoming partly cloudy. Highs in the mid-60s at the coast to the lower 80s inland. West winds up to 5 miles per hour, increasing to 5 to 15 miles per hour in the afternoon. For the Sunday night, partly cloudy until midnight, then becoming mostly cloudy. Lows in the 50s. West winds 5 to 15 miles per hour. For Monday, mostly cloudy in the morning, then becoming mostly sunny. Highs from the mid-60s to lower 80s. Monday night through Wednesday, partly cloudy. Lows in the mid-50s. Highs from the upper 60s to lower 80s. Wednesday night, mostly clear until midnight, then becoming partly cloudy. Lows in the mid-50s. Thursday through Friday, partly cloudy. Highs from the upper 60s to mid-80s, lows in the mid-50s, low temperatures tonight and highs tomorrow for these selected cities: Santa Cruz, 52 and 73, Monterey, 54 and 68, Salinas, 55 and 68, Hollister, 51 and 79, King City, 51 and 84. 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This broadcast originates from the National Weather Service office located in Monterey, California, and serves the South Bay and Monterey Bay Area, including the cities of San Jose, Monterey, Salinas, and Santa Cruz. The weather overview for the Bay Area and Central Coast: marine layer stratus develops each evening and overnight before retreating to the coast each morning and afternoon. Temperatures near to slightly below seasonal averages for Independence Day. Temperatures dip for Sunday and Monday with a slight chance of showers on Sunday. Warming trend for the mid to late week. The extended forecast for the Bay Area and Central Coast: Tuesday and Tuesday night, partly cloudy. High 60 to 85. Lows 50 to 65. Wednesday and Wednesday night, mostly clear. High 60 to 90. Lows 50 to 65. Thursday and Thursday night, mostly clear. High 60 to 90. Lows 50 to 65. Friday and Friday night, partly cloudy. High 60 to 90. Lows 50 to 60. Saturday and Saturday night, partly cloudy. High 60 to 85. Lows 50 to 65. Sunrise, sunset, and tidal information for the San Francisco Bay Area for Saturday, July 4. The sunrise today, 5:53 a.m. The sunset tonight, 8:35 p.m. Tidal data at the Golden Gate for today. High tide, 02:08 a.m. at 5.28 feet. Low tide, 8:52 a.m. at -0.26 feet. High tide, 4:12 p.m. at 4.93 feet. Low tide, 9:18 p.m. at 2.76 feet. Here are the buoy observations for 3 a.m. Pacific Daylight Time. An offshore buoy 6, winds north at 6 knots, pressure 1,026.7 millibars. An offshore buoy 59, winds north 14 knots, water temperature 62, pressure 1,022.8 millibars, seas 3 feet, every 16 seconds. At Point Arena buoy, winds northwest 14 knots, water temperature 53, pressure 1,015.9 millibars, seas 5 feet, every 8 seconds. At buoy 13 near Bodega Bay, winds northwest at 10 knots, pressure 1,015.5 millibars. At Point Reyes Wave Rider buoy, water temperature 57, sea 7 feet, every 8 seconds. At San Francisco Bar buoy, water temperature 60, seas 4 feet, every 17 seconds. At San Francisco buoy, winds west at 4 knots, pressure 1,016.1 millibars, swell 4 feet, every 16 seconds. At Half Moon Bay buoy, winds west 2 knots, water temperature 57, pressure 1,000.

17.2 millibars, seas 4 feet, every 8 seconds. At Monterey Bay buoy winds northwest 4 knots, water temperature 60, pressure 1016.5 millibars, seas 5 feet, every 8 seconds. At Pointer, wave rider buoy water temperature 61, seas 5 feet, every 8 seconds. At Cape San Martin buoy winds northwest 2 knots, water temperature 62, pressure 1016.4 millibars. Seas 5 feet, every 8 seconds. Synopsis for the Central California coast and bays including the Monterey Bay, Greater Farallones, and Cordell Bank National Marine Sanctuaries, northerly flow will remain over the coastal waters thanks to high pressure anchored in north. Locally hazardous conditions will persist over the outer waters north of Point Reyes through early Sunday due to fresh to strong breezes. Sunday and into Monday, gentle to moderate breezes are expected. More widespread stronger winds and seas will build starting Monday night and continuing through the week. The marine forecast for San Pablo Bay, Suisun Bay, the West Delta, and the San Francisco Bay north of the Bay Bridge. For today, southwest wind 5 to 10 knots, rising to 10 to 15 knots this afternoon. For tonight, southwest wind 10 to 15 knots. For Sunday, southwest wind 10 to 15 knots. The marine forecast for Monterey Bay. For today, light and variable winds, becoming west 5 to 10 knots. Seas around 3 feet. Wave detail, northwest 2 feet at 9 seconds. Patchy fog this morning. For tonight, west wind 5 to 10 knots, easing to around 5 knots after midnight. Seas around 3 feet. Wave detail, west 3 feet at 8 seconds. For Sunday, west wind around 5 knots, rising to 5 to 10 knots in the afternoon. Seas around 3 feet. Wave detail, northwest 3 feet at 8 seconds. Patchy fog in the morning. The coastal waters forecast from Pigeon Point to Point Pinos out to 10 nautical miles. For today, west wind around 5 knots, rising to 5 to 10 knots late. Seas 3 to 4 feet. Wave detail, northwest 4 feet at 8 seconds and south 2 feet at 15 seconds. Patchy fog early this morning. For tonight, northwest wind 5 to 10 knots. Seas 3 to 4 feet. Wave detail, northwest 4 feet at 8 seconds and south 2 feet at 15 seconds. Patchy dense fog after midnight. For Sunday, west wind 5 to 10 knots. Seas 3 to 4 feet. Wave detail, northwest 4 feet at 8 seconds and south 2 feet at 15 seconds. The area forecast for the peninsula, North Bay, and East Bay. For the rest of tonight, partly cloudy. Lows in the 50s. West winds up to 5 miles per hour. For Saturday, partly cloudy in the morning then becoming mostly sunny. Highs in the mid-60s at the coast to the upper 80s inland. West winds 5 to 15 miles per hour. For Saturday night, partly cloudy. Lows in the 50s. West winds 5 to 10 miles per hour. And on Sunday, mostly cloudy in the morning then becoming partly cloudy. Highs in the lower 60s at the coast to the lower 80s inland. Southwest winds 5 to 15 miles per hour. For the Sunday night, partly cloudy. Lows in the 50s. West winds 5 to 15 miles per hour. For Monday, mostly cloudy in the morning then becoming mostly sunny. Highs from the lower 60s to mid 70s. Monday night and Tuesday partly cloudy. Lows in the 50s, highs from the lower 60s to mid 70s for Tuesday night, mostly clear until midnight then becoming partly cloudy. Lows from the upper 40s to mid 50s and on Wednesday, partly cloudy in the morning then becoming mostly sunny. Highs from the mid 60s to lower 80s Wednesday night through Thursday night, mostly clear. Lows in the 50s, highs from the upper 60s to lower 80s Friday, partly cloudy in the morning then becoming mostly sunny. Highs from the mid 60s to lower 80s, low temperatures tonight and highs tomorrow for the selected

cities, San Francisco, 54 and 66, San Francisco Airport, 54 and 71, Redwood City, 55 and 80, Oakland, 55 and 72, Fremont, 56 and 79, Concord, 54 and 86, Livermore, 54 and 88, San Rafael, 53 and 76 too, Fremont, 56 and 79, Concord, 54 and 86, Livermore, 54 and 88, San Rafael, 53 and 76, Santa Rosa, 49 and 83, Napa, 51 and 78, Fairfield, 55 and 84. These are the 3 a.m. Pacific Daylight Time observations for the San Francisco and Monterey Bay areas on Saturday, July 4th. At San Francisco Airport, it was mostly cloudy, temperature 55, dew point 52, relative humidity 89%, northwest wind at 9 miles an hour, pressure 30.00 inches and falling. At Oakland Airport, it was mostly cloudy, temperature 56, dew point 53, relative humidity 90%, west wind at 6 miles an hour, pressure 30.01 inches and steady. At San Jose Airport, it was mostly cloudy, temperature 59, dew point 56, relative humidity 89%, northwest wind at 5 miles an hour, pressure 30.00 inches and steady. At Santa Rosa, it was cloudy, temperature 52, southeast wind at 3, pressure 30.01 and steady. At Concord, it was clear, temperature 58, northwest wind at 7. At Livermore, it was clear, temperature 58, west wind at 5. At Monterey, it was cloudy, temperature 55, calm, pressure 30.02 and falling. At Salinas, it was cloudy, temperature 56, dew point 54, relative humidity 93%, calm. Here are some observations around California and western Nevada. It was clear, with a temperature of 63 at Sacramento, 69 at Reno, and 43 at Truckee. Under clear skies, South Lake Tahoe reported 48, Blue Canyon reported 61, and Mammoth Lakes reported 45. It was mostly cloudy, with a temperature of 63 at Los Angeles, and 65 at San Diego. Local temperature reports around San Francisco Bay for 3 a.m. Downtown San Francisco was 54 degrees. Oakland Museum was 57 degrees. Redwood City was 60 degrees. San Rafael was 56 degrees. The area forecast for the South Bay, including the San Jose metro area and the Santa Clara Valley. For the rest of tonight, partly cloudy. Lows in the 50s. West winds up to 5 miles per hour. For Saturday, partly cloudy in the morning then becoming sunny. Highs in the mid-70s by the bay, mid-80s to lower 90s inland. Southwest winds up to 5 miles per hour, becoming northwest in the afternoon. For Saturday night, mostly clear until midnight then becoming partly cloudy. Lows in the 50s. Northwest winds 5 to 10 miles per hour. And on Sunday? Mostly cloudy in the morning then becoming partly cloudy. Highs in the lower 70s by the bay, lower to mid 80s inland. West winds 5 to 10 miles per hour. For the Sunday night, mostly clear until midnight then becoming partly cloudy. Lows in the 50s. West winds 5 to 10 miles per hour. For Monday, partly cloudy in the morning then becoming sunny. Highs from the upper 60s to mid 80s. For Monday night, clear until midnight then becoming partly cloudy. Lows in the mid 50s. And on Tuesday, partly cloudy in the morning then becoming sunny. Highs from the lower 70s to mid 80s. Tuesday night through Friday mostly clear. Lows in the 50s, highs from the mid 70s to lower 90s, low temperatures tonight and highs tomorrow for these selected cities, San Jose, 56 and 82, Mountain View, 56 and 76, Morgan Hill, 53 and 88. The area forecast for the Monterey Bay and Salinas Valley? For the rest of tonight, mostly cloudy. Patchy fog,

lows in the mid-50s. Light winds. For Saturday, partly cloudy in the morning, then becoming mostly sunny. Patchy fog in the morning. Highs in the upper 60s at the coast of the mid-80s inland. West winds up to 5 miles per hour, increasing to 5 to 15 miles per hour in the afternoon. For Saturday night, partly cloudy until midnight, then becoming mostly cloudy. Lows in the mid-50s. West winds 5 to 10 miles per hour. And on Sunday? Mostly cloudy in the morning, then becoming partly cloudy. Highs in the mid-60s at the coast to the lower 80s inland. West winds up to 5 miles per hour, increasing to 5 to 15 miles per hour in the afternoon. For the Sunday night, partly cloudy until midnight, then becoming mostly cloudy. Lows in the 50s. West winds 5 to 15 miles per hour. For Monday, mostly cloudy in the morning, then becoming mostly sunny. Highs from the mid-60s to lower 80s. Monday night through Wednesday, partly cloudy. Lows in the mid-50s. Highs from the upper 60s to lower 80s. Wednesday night, mostly clear until midnight, then becoming partly cloudy. Lows in the mid-50s. Thursday through Friday, partly cloudy. Highs from the upper 60s to mid-80s, lows in the mid-50s, low temperatures tonight and highs tomorrow for the selected cities, Santa Cruz, 52 and 73, Monterey, 54 and 68, Salinas, 55 and 68, Hollister, 51 and 79, King City, 51 and 84. The weather overview for the Bay Area and Central Coast. Marine layer stratus develops each evening and overnight before retreating to the coast each morning and afternoon. Temperatures near to slightly below seasonal averages for Independence Day. Temperatures dip for Sunday and Monday with a slight chance of showers on Sunday. Warming trend for the mid to late week. The extended forecast for the Bay Area and Central Coast. Tuesday and Tuesday night, partly cloudy. High 60 to 85. Lows 50 to 65. Wednesday and Wednesday night, mostly clear. High 60 to 90. Lows 50 to 65. Thursday and Thursday night, mostly clear. High 60 to 90. Lows 50 to 65. Friday and Friday night, partly cloudy. High 60 to 90. Lows 50 to 60. Saturday and Saturday night, partly cloudy. High 60 to 85. Lows 50 to 65. Sunrise, sunset, and tidal information for the San Francisco Bay Area for Saturday, July 4. The sunrise today, 5:53 a.m. The sunset tonight, 8:35 p.m. Tidal data at the Golden Gate for today. High tide, 02:08 a.m. at 5.28 feet. Low tide, 8:52 a.m. at -0.26 feet. High tide, 4:12 p.m. at 4.93 feet. Low tide, 9:18 p.m. at 2.76 feet. Here are the buoy observations for 3 a.m. Pacific Daylight Time. An offshore buoy 6, winds north at 6 knots, pressure 1,026.7 millibars. An offshore buoy 59, winds north 14 knots, water temperature 62, pressure 1,022.8 millibars, seas 3 feet, every 16 seconds. At Point Arena buoy, winds northwest 14 knots, water temperature 53, pressure 1,015.9 millibars, seas 5 feet, every 8 seconds. At buoy 13 near Bodega Bay, winds northwest at 10 knots, pressure 1,015.5 millibars. At Point Reyes Wave Rider buoy, water temperature 57, sea 7 feet, every 8 seconds. At San Francisco Bar buoy, water temperature 60, seas 4 feet, every 17 seconds. At San Francisco buoy, winds west at 4 knots, pressure 1,016.1 millibars, swell 4 feet, every 16 seconds. At Half Moon Bay buoy, winds west 2 knots, water temperature 57, pressure 1,017.2 millibars, seas 4 feet, every 8 seconds. At Monterey Bay buoy, winds northwest 4 knots, water temperature 60, pressure 1,000.

16.5 millibars, seize 5 feet, every 8 seconds. 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Wave rider buoy water temperature 61, seize 5 feet, every 8 seconds. At Cape San Martin buoy winds northwest 2 knots, water temperature 62, pressure 1016.4 millibars. Seize 5 feet, every 8 seconds. Synopsis for the Central California coast and bays including the Monterey Bay, Greater Farallones, and Cordell Bank National Marine Sanctuaries, northerly flow will remain over the coastal waters thanks to high pressure anchored to the north. Locally hazardous conditions will persist over the outer waters north of Point Reyes through early Sunday due to fresh to strong breezes. Sunday and into Monday, gentle to moderate breezes are expected. More widespread stronger winds and seas will build starting Monday night and continuing through the week. The marine forecast for San Pablo Bay, Suisun Bay, the West Delta, and the San Francisco Bay north of the Bay Bridge. For today, southwest wind 5 to 10 knots, rising to 10 to 15 knots this afternoon. For tonight, southwest wind 10 to 15 knots. For Sunday, southwest wind 10 to 15 knots. The marine forecast for Monterey Bay. For today, light and variable winds, becoming west 5 to 10 knots. Seas around 3 feet. Wave detail, northwest 2 feet at 9 seconds. Patchy fog this morning. For tonight, west wind 5 to 10 knots, easing to around 5 knots after midnight. Seas around 3 feet. Wave detail, west 3 feet at 8 seconds. For Sunday, west wind around 5 knots, rising to 5 to 10 knots in the afternoon. Seas around 3 feet. Wave detail, northwest 3 feet at 8 seconds. Patchy fog in the morning. The coastal waters forecast from Pigeon Point to Point Pinos out to 10 nautical miles. For today, west wind around 5 knots, rising to 5 to 10 knots late. Seas 3 to 4 feet. Wave detail, northwest 4 feet at 8 seconds and south 2 feet at 15 seconds. Patchy fog early this morning. For tonight, northwest wind 5 to 10 knots. Seas 3 to 4 feet. Wave detail, northwest 4 feet at 8 seconds and south 2 feet at 15 seconds. Patchy dense fog after midnight. For Sunday, west wind 5 to 10 knots. Seas 3 to 4 feet. Wave detail, northwest 4 feet at 8 seconds and south 2 feet at 15 seconds. The area forecast for the peninsula, North Bay, and East Bay. For the rest of tonight, partly cloudy. Lows in the 50s. West winds up to 5 miles per hour. For Saturday, partly cloudy in the morning then becoming mostly sunny. Highs in the mid-60s at the coast to the upper 80s inland. West winds 5 to 15 miles per hour. For Saturday night, partly cloudy. Lows in the 50s. West winds 5 to 10 miles per hour. And on Sunday, mostly cloudy in the morning then becoming partly cloudy. Highs in the lower 60s at the coast to the lower 80s inland. Southwest winds 5 to 15 miles per hour. For the Sunday night, partly cloudy. Lows in the 50s. West winds 5 to 15 miles per hour. For Monday, mostly cloudy in the morning then becoming mostly sunny. Highs from the lower 60s to mid 70s. Monday night and Tuesday partly cloudy. Lows in the 50s, highs from the lower 60s to mid 70s for Tuesday night, mostly clear until midnight then becoming partly cloudy. Lows from the upper 40s to mid 50s and on Wednesday, partly cloudy in the morning then becoming mostly sunny. Highs from the mid 60s to lower 80s Wednesday night through Thursday night, mostly clear. Lows in the 50s, highs from the upper 60s to lower 80s Friday, partly cloudy in the morning then becoming mostly sunny. Highs from the mid-60s to lower 80s, low temperatures tonight and highs tomorrow for these selected cities, San Francisco, 54 and 66, San Francisco Airport, 54 and 71, Redwood City, 55 and 80.
Oakland, 55 and 72, Fremont, 56 and 79, Concord, 54 and 86, Livermore, 54 and 88, San Rafael, 53 and 76, Santa Rosa, 49 and 83, Napa, 51 and 78, Fairfield, 55 and 84. These are the 3 a.m. Pacific Daylight Time observations for the San Francisco and Monterey Bay areas on Saturday, July 4th. At San Francisco Airport, it was mostly cloudy, temperature 55, dew point 52, relative humidity 89%, northwest wind at 9 miles an hour, pressure 30.00 inches and falling. At Oakland Airport, it was mostly cloudy, temperature 56, dew point 53, relative humidity 90%, west wind at 6 miles an hour, pressure 30.01 inches and steady. At San Jose Airport, it was mostly cloudy, temperature 59, dew point 56, relative humidity 89%, northwest wind at 5 miles an hour, pressure 30.00 inches and steady. At Santa Rosa, it was cloudy, temperature 52, southeast wind at 3, pressure 30.01 and steady. At Concord, it was clear, temperature 58, northwest wind at 7. At Livermore, it was clear, temperature 58, west wind at 5. At Monterey, it was cloudy, temperature 55, calm, pressure 30.02 and falling. At Salinas, it was cloudy, temperature 56, dew point 54, relative humidity 93%, calm. Here are some observations around California and western Nevada. It was clear, with a temperature of 63 at Sacramento, 69 at Reno, and 43 at Truckee. Under clear skies, South Lake Tahoe reported 48, Blue Canyon reported 61, and Mammoth Lakes reported 45. It was mostly cloudy, with a temperature of 63 at Los Angeles, and 65 at San Diego. Local temperature reports around San Francisco Bay for 3 a.m. Downtown San Francisco was 54 degrees. Oakland Museum was 57 degrees. Redwood City was 60 degrees. San Rafael was 56 degrees. The area forecast for the South Bay, including the San Jose metro area and the Santa Clara Valley. For the rest of tonight, partly cloudy. Lows in the 50s. West winds up to 5 miles per hour. For Saturday, partly cloudy in the morning then becoming sunny. Highs in the mid-70s by the bay, mid-80s to lower 90s inland. Southwest winds up to 5 miles per hour, becoming northwest in the afternoon. For Saturday night, mostly clear until midnight then becoming partly cloudy. Lows in the 50s. Northwest winds 5 to 10 miles per hour. And on Sunday? Mostly cloudy in the morning then becoming partly cloudy. Highs in the lower 70s by the bay, lower to mid 80s inland. West winds 5 to 10 miles per hour. For the Sunday night, mostly clear until midnight then becoming partly cloudy. Lows in the 50s. West winds 5 to 10 miles per hour. For Monday, partly cloudy in the morning then becoming sunny. Highs from the upper 60s to mid 80s. For Monday night, clear until midnight then becoming partly cloudy. Lows in the mid 50s. And on Tuesday, partly cloudy in the morning then becoming sunny. Highs from the lower 70s to mid 80s. Tuesday night through Friday mostly clear. Lows in the 50s, highs from the mid 70s to lower 90s. Low temperatures tonight and highs tomorrow for the selected cities: San Jose, 56 and 82, Mountain View, 56 and 76, Morgan Hill, 53 and 88. The area forecast for the Monterey Bay and Salinas Valley? For the rest of tonight, mostly cloudy. Patchy fog. Lows in the mid-50s. Light winds. For Saturday, partly cloudy in the morning then becoming mostly sunny. Patchy fog in the morning. Highs in the upper 60s at the coast of the mid-80s inland.
West winds up to 5 miles per hour, increasing to 5 to 15 miles per hour.

Saturday night, partly cloudy until midnight, then becoming mostly cloudy. Lows in the mid-50s. West winds 5 to 10 miles per hour. And on Sunday? Mostly cloudy in the morning, then becoming partly cloudy. Highs in the mid-60s at the coast to the lower 80s inland. West winds up to 5 miles per hour, increasing to 5 to 15 miles per hour in the afternoon. For the Sunday night, partly cloudy until midnight, then becoming mostly cloudy. Lows in the 50s. West winds 5 to 15 miles per hour. For Monday, mostly cloudy in the morning, then becoming mostly sunny. Highs from the mid-60s to lower 80s. Monday night through Wednesday, partly cloudy. Lows in the mid-50s. Highs from the upper 60s to lower 80s. Wednesday night, mostly clear until midnight, then becoming partly cloudy. Lows in the mid-50s. Thursday through Friday, partly cloudy. Highs from the upper 60s to mid-80s, lows in the mid-50s, low temperatures tonight and highs tomorrow for the selected cities, Santa Cruz, 52 and 73, Monterey, 54 and 68, Salinas, 55 and 68, Hollister, 51 and 79, King City, 51 and 84. 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This broadcast originates from the National Weather Service office located in Monterey, California, and serves the South Bay and Monterey Bay Area, including the cities of San Jose, Monterey, Salinas, and Santa Cruz. The weather overview for the Bay Area and Central Coast. Marine layer stratus develops each evening and overnight before retreating to the coast each morning and afternoon. Temperatures near to slightly below seasonal averages for Independence Day. Temperatures dip for Sunday and Monday with a slight chance of showers on Sunday. Warming trend for the mid to late week. The extended forecast for the Bay Area and Central Coast, Tuesday and Tuesday night, partly cloudy. High 60 to 85. Lows 50 to 65. Wednesday and Wednesday night, mostly clear. High 60 to 90. Lows 50 to 65. Thursday and Thursday night, mostly clear. High 60 to 90. Lows 50 to 65. Friday and Friday night, partly cloudy. High 60 to 90. Lows 50 to 60. Saturday and Saturday night, partly cloudy. High 60 to 85. Lows 50 to 65. Sunrise, sunset, and tidal information for the San Francisco Bay Area for Saturday, July 4. The sunrise today, 5:53 a.m. The sunset tonight, 8:35 p.m. Tidal data at the Golden Gate for today. High tide, 02:08 a.m. at 5.28 feet. Low tide, 8:52 a.m. at -0.26 feet. High tide, 4:12 p.m. at 4.93 feet. Low tide, 9:18 p.m. at 2.76 feet. Here are the buoy observations for 3 a.m. Pacific Daylight Time. An offshore buoy 6, winds north at 6 knots, pressure 1,026.7 millibars. An offshore buoy 59, winds north 14 knots, water temperature 62, pressure 1,022.8 millibars, seas 3 feet, every 16 seconds. At Point Arena buoy, winds northwest 14 knots, water temperature 53, pressure 1,015.9 millibars, seas 5 feet, every 8 seconds. At buoy 13 near Bodega Bay, winds northwest at 10 knots, pressure 1,015.5 millibars. At Point Reyes Wave Rider buoy, water temperature 57, sea 7 feet, every 8 seconds. At San Francisco Bar buoy, water temperature 60, seas 4 feet, every 17 seconds. At San Francisco buoy, winds west at 4 knots, pressure 1,016.1 millibars, swell 4 feet, every 16 seconds. At Half Moon Bay buoy, winds west 2 knots, water temperature 57, pressure 1,017.2 millibars, seas 4 feet, every 8 seconds.
At Monterey Bay, buoy winds northwest 4 knots. Water temperature 60. Pressure 1016.5 millibars. Seas 5 feet every 8 seconds. At Pointzer, wave rider buoy water temperature 61. Seas 5 feet every 8 seconds. At Cape San Martin, buoy winds northwest 2 knots, water temperature 62, pressure 1016.4 millibars. Seas 5 feet every 8 seconds. Synopsis for the Central California coast and bays, including the Monterey Bay, Greater Farallones, and Cordell Bank National Marine Sanctuaries, northerly flow will remain over the coastal waters thanks to high pressure anchored in north. Locally hazardous conditions will persist over the outer waters north of Point Reyes through early Sunday due to fresh to strong breezes. Sunday and into Monday, gentle to moderate breezes are expected. More widespread stronger winds and seas will build starting Monday night and continuing through the week. The marine forecast for San Pablo Bay, Suisun Bay, the West Delta, and the San Francisco Bay north of the Bay Bridge. For today, southwest wind 5 to 10 knots, rising to 10 to 15 knots this afternoon. For tonight, southwest wind 10 to 15 knots. For Sunday, southwest wind 10 to 15 knots. The marine forecast for Monterey Bay. For today, light and variable winds, becoming west 5 to 10 knots. Seas around 3 feet. Wave detail, northwest 2 feet at 9 seconds. Patchy fog this morning. For tonight, west wind 5 to 10 knots, easing to around 5 knots after midnight. Seas around 3 feet. Wave detail, west 3 feet at 8 seconds. For Sunday, west wind around 5 knots, rising to 5 to 10 knots in the afternoon. Seas around 3 feet. Wave detail, northwest 3 feet at 8 seconds. Patchy fog in the morning. The coastal waters forecast from Pigeon Point to Point Pinos out to 10 nautical miles. For today, west wind around 5 knots, rising to 5 to 10 knots late. Seas 3 to 4 feet. Wave detail, northwest 4 feet at 8 seconds and south 2 feet at 15 seconds. Patchy fog early this morning. For tonight, northwest wind 5 to 10 knots. Seas 3 to 4 feet. Wave detail, northwest 4 feet at 8 seconds and south 2 feet at 15 seconds. Patchy dense fog after midnight. For Sunday, west wind 5 to 10 knots. Seas 3 to 4 feet. Wave detail, northwest 4 feet at 8 seconds and south 2 feet at 15 seconds. The area forecast for the peninsula, North Bay, and East Bay. For the rest of tonight, partly cloudy. Lows in the 50s. West winds up to 5 miles per hour. For Saturday, partly cloudy in the morning, then becoming mostly sunny. Highs in the mid-60s at the coast to the upper 80s inland. West winds 5 to 15 miles per hour. For Saturday night, partly cloudy. Lows in the 50s. West winds 5 to 10 miles per hour. And on Sunday, mostly cloudy in the morning, then becoming partly cloudy. Highs in the lower 60s at the coast to the lower 80s inland. Southwest winds 5 to 15 miles per hour. For the Sunday night, partly cloudy. Lows in the 50s. West winds 5 to 15 miles per hour. For Monday, mostly cloudy in the morning, then becoming mostly sunny. Highs from the lower 60s to mid 70s. Monday night and Tuesday, partly cloudy. Lows in the 50s, highs from the lower 60s to mid 70s for Tuesday night. Mostly clear until midnight, then becoming partly cloudy. Lows from the upper 40s to mid 50s, and on Wednesday, partly cloudy in the morning, then becoming mostly sunny. Highs from the mid 60s to lower 80s Wednesday night through Thursday night. Mostly clear. Lows in the 50s, highs from the upper 60s to lower 80s Friday, partly cloudy in the morning, then becoming mostly sunny.
Highs from the mid-60s to lower 80s, low temperatures tonight and highs tomorrow for the selected cities. San Francisco, 54 and 66. San Francisco Airport, 54.

71, Redwood City, 55 and 80, Oakland, 55 and 72, Fremont, 56 and 79, Concord, 54 and 86, Livermore, 54 and 88, San Rafael, 53 and 76, Santa Rosa, 49 and 83, Napa, 51 and 78, Fairfield, 55 and 84. These are the 4 a.m. Pacific Daylight Time observations for the San Francisco and Monterey Bay areas on Saturday, July 4th. At San Francisco Airport, it was partly cloudy, temperature 55, dew point 52, relative humidity 89%, northwest wind at 9 miles an hour, pressure 30.00 inches and steady. At Oakland Airport, it was mostly cloudy, temperature 56, dew point 53, relative humidity 90%, northwest wind at 5 miles an hour, pressure 30.00 inches and falling. At San Jose Airport, it was mostly cloudy, temperature 59, dew point 55, relative humidity 87%, southeast wind at 6 miles an hour, pressure 29.99 inches and falling. At Santa Rosa, it was cloudy, temperature 52, calm, pressure 29.99 and falling. At Concord, it was clear, temperature 56, northwest wind at 5. At Livermore, it was clear, temperature 58, northwest wind at 5. At Monterey, it was cloudy, temperature 55, east wind at 3, pressure 30.02 and steady. At Salinas, it was cloudy, temperature 56, dew point 54, relative humidity 93%, north wind at 3. Here are some observations around California and western Nevada. It was clear, with a temperature of 61 at Sacramento, 68 at Reno, and 46 at Truckee. Under clear skies, South Lake Tahoe reported 46, Blue Canyon reported 61, and Mammoth Lakes reported 48. It was mostly cloudy, with a temperature of 63 at Los Angeles, and 65 at San Diego. Local temperature reports around San Francisco Bay for 3 a.m. Downtown San Francisco was 54 degrees. Oakland Museum was 57 degrees. Redwood City was 60 degrees. San Rafael was 56 degrees. The area forecast for the South Bay, including the San Jose metro area and the Santa Clara Valley. For the rest of tonight, partly cloudy. Lows in the 50s. West winds up to 5 miles per hour. For Saturday, partly cloudy in the morning then becoming sunny. Highs in the mid-70s by the bay, mid-80s to lower 90s inland. Southwest winds up to 5 miles per hour, becoming northwest in the afternoon. For Saturday night, mostly clear until midnight then becoming partly cloudy. Lows in the 50s. Northwest winds 5 to 10 miles per hour. And on Sunday? Mostly cloudy in the morning then becoming partly cloudy. Highs in the lower 70s by the bay, lower to mid 80s inland. West winds 5 to 10 miles per hour. For the Sunday night, mostly clear until midnight then becoming partly cloudy. Lows in the 50s. West winds 5 to 10 miles per hour. For Monday, partly cloudy in the morning then becoming sunny. Highs from the upper 60s to mid 80s. For Monday night, clear until midnight then becoming partly cloudy. Lows in the mid 50s. And on Tuesday, partly cloudy in the morning then becoming sunny. Highs from the lower 70s to mid 80s. Tuesday night through Friday mostly clear. Lows in the 50s, highs from the mid 70s to lower 90s. Low temperatures tonight and highs tomorrow for these selected cities: San Jose, 56 and 82, Mountain View, 56 and 76, Morgan Hill, 53 and 88. The area forecast for the Monterey Bay and Salinas Valley? For the rest of tonight, mostly cloudy. Patchy fog. Lows in the mid-50s. Light winds. For Saturday? Partly cloudy in the morning then becoming mostly sunny. Patchy fog in the morning. Highs in the upper 60s at the coast of the mid-80s inland.

winds up to 5 miles per hour, increasing to 5 to 15 miles per hour in the afternoon. For Saturday night, partly cloudy until midnight, then becoming mostly cloudy. Lows in the mid-50s. West winds 5 to 10 miles per hour. And on Sunday? Mostly cloudy in the morning, then becoming partly cloudy. Highs in the mid-60s at the coast to the lower 80s inland. West winds up to 5 miles per hour, increasing to 5 to 15 miles per hour in the afternoon. For the Sunday night, partly cloudy until midnight, then becoming mostly cloudy. Lows in the 50s. West winds 5 to 15 miles per hour. For Monday, mostly cloudy in the morning, then becoming mostly sunny. Highs from the mid-60s to lower 80s. Monday night through Wednesday, partly cloudy. Lows in the mid-50s. Highs from the upper 60s to lower 80s. Wednesday night, mostly clear until midnight, then becoming partly cloudy. Lows in the mid-50s. Thursday through Friday, partly cloudy. Highs from the upper 60s to mid-80s, lows in the mid-50s, low temperatures tonight and highs tomorrow for the selected cities, Santa Cruz, 52 and 73, Monterey, 54 and 68, Salinas, 55 and 68, Hollister, 51 and 79, King City, 51 and 84. The weather overview for the Bay Area and Central Coast. Marine layer stratus develops each evening and overnight before retreating to the coast each morning and afternoon. Temperatures near to slightly below seasonal averages for Independence Day. Temperatures dip for Sunday and Monday with a slight chance of showers on Sunday. Warming trend for the mid to late week. The extended forecast for the Bay Area and Central Coast. Tuesday and Tuesday night, partly cloudy. High 60 to 85. Lows 50 to 65. Wednesday and Wednesday night, mostly clear. High 60 to 90. Lows 50 to 65. Thursday and Thursday night, mostly clear. High 60 to 90. Lows 50 to 65. Friday and Friday night, partly cloudy. High 60 to 90. Lows 50 to 60. Saturday and Saturday night, partly cloudy. High 60 to 85. Lows 50 to 65. Sunrise, sunset, and tidal information for the San Francisco Bay Area for Saturday, July 4. The sunrise today, 5:53 a.m. The sunset tonight, 8:35 p.m. Tidal data at the Golden Gate for today. High tide, 02:08 a.m. at 5.28 feet. Low tide, 8:52 a.m. at -0.26 feet. High tide, 4:12 p.m. at 4.93 feet. Low tide, 9:18 p.m. at 2.76 feet. Here are the buoy observations for 4 a.m. Pacific Daylight Time. An offshore buoy 6 winds northwest at 6 knots, pressure 1,026.4 millibars. An offshore buoy 59, winds north 14 knots, water temperature 62, pressure 1,022.5 millibars, seas 3 feet, every 8 seconds. At Point Arena buoy, winds north 14 knots, water temperature 53, pressure 1,015.8 millibars, seas 5 feet, every 7 seconds. At buoy 13 near Bodega Bay, winds northwest at 6 knots, pressure 1,015.1 millibars, swell 6 feet, every 8 seconds. At Point Reyes Wave Rider buoy, water temperature 57, sea 7 feet, every 8 seconds. At San Francisco Bar buoy, water temperature 60, seas 4 feet, every 17 seconds. At San Francisco buoy, winds west at 6 knots, pressure 1,015.9 millibars, swell 4 feet, every 8 seconds. At Half Moon Bay buoy, winds west 4 knots, water temperature 57, pressure 1,017.1 millibars, seas 4 feet, every 8 seconds. At Monterey Bay buoy, winds north 4 knots, water temperature 59, pressure 1,016.0 millibars, seas 5 feet, every 8 seconds. At Point Sur, Wave Rider buoy, water temperature 61, seas 5 feet, every 7 seconds. At

Peak. The marine forecast for San Pablo Bay, Suisun Bay, the West Delta, and the San Francisco Bay north of the Bay Bridge. For today, southwest wind 5 to 10 knots, rising to 10 to 15 knots this afternoon. For tonight, southwest wind 10 to 15 knots. For Sunday, southwest wind 10 to 15 knots. The marine forecast for Monterey Bay. For today, light and variable winds, becoming west 5 to 10 knots. Seas around 3 feet. Wave detail, northwest 2 feet at 9 seconds. Patchy fog this morning. For tonight, west wind 5 to 10 knots, easing to around 5 knots after midnight. Seas around 3 feet. Wave detail, west 3 feet at 8 seconds. For Sunday, west wind around 5 knots, rising to 5 to 10 knots in the afternoon. Seas around 3 feet. Wave detail, northwest 3 feet at 8 seconds. Patchy fog in the morning. The coastal waters forecast from Pigeon Point to Point Pinos out to 10 nautical miles. For today, west wind around 5 knots, rising to 5 to 10 knots late. Seas 3 to 4 feet. Wave detail, northwest 4 feet at 8 seconds and south 2 feet at 15 seconds. Patchy fog early this morning. For tonight, northwest wind 5 to 10 knots. Seas 3 to 4 feet. Wave detail, northwest 4 feet at 8 seconds and south 2 feet at 15 seconds. Patchy dense fog after midnight. For Sunday, west wind 5 to 10 knots. Seas 3 to 4 feet. Wave detail, northwest 4 feet at 8 seconds and south 2 feet at 15 seconds. The area forecast for the peninsula, North Bay, and East Bay. For the rest of tonight, partly cloudy. Lows in the 50s. West winds up to 5 miles per hour. For Saturday, partly cloudy in the morning, then becoming mostly sunny. Highs in the mid-60s at the coast to the upper 80s inland. West winds 5 to 15 miles per hour. For Saturday night, partly cloudy. Lows in the 50s. West winds 5 to 10 miles per hour. And on Sunday, mostly cloudy in the morning, then becoming partly cloudy. Highs in the lower 60s at the coast to the lower 80s inland. Southwest winds 5 to 15 miles per hour. For the Sunday night, partly cloudy. Lows in the 50s. West winds 5 to 15 miles per hour. For Monday, mostly cloudy in the morning, then becoming mostly sunny. Highs from the lower 60s to mid 70s. Monday night and Tuesday, partly cloudy. Lows in the 50s, highs from the lower 60s to mid 70s for Tuesday night, mostly clear until midnight, then becoming partly cloudy. Lows from the upper 40s to mid 50s, and on Wednesday, partly cloudy in the morning, then becoming mostly sunny. Highs from the mid 60s to lower 80s Wednesday night through Thursday night, mostly clear. Lows in the 50s, highs from the upper 60s to lower 80s Friday, partly cloudy in the morning, then becoming mostly sunny. Highs from the mid-60s to lower 80s, low temperatures tonight and highs tomorrow for these selected cities: San Francisco, 54 and 66, San Francisco Airport, 54 and 71, Redwood City, 55 and 80, Oakland, 55 and 72, Fremont, 56 and 79, Concord, 54 and 86, Livermore, 54 and 88, San Rafael, 53 and 76, Santa Rosa, 49 and 83, Napa, 51 and 78, Fairfield, 55 and 84. These are the 4 a.m. Pacific Daylight Time observations for the San Francisco and Monterey Bay areas on Saturday, July 4th. At San Francisco Airport, it was partly cloudy, temperature 55, dew point 52, relative humidity 89%, northwest wind at 9 miles an hour, pressure 30.00 inches and steady. At Oakland Airport, it was mostly cloudy, temperature 56, dew point 53, relative humidity 90%, northwest wind at 5 miles an hour, pressure 30.00 inches and falling.

at San Jose Airport. It was partly cloudy, temperature 58, dew point 53, relative humidity 84%, southeast wind at 5 miles an hour, pressure 30.00 inches and steady. At Santa Rosa, it was cloudy, temperature 52, calm, pressure 29.99 and falling. At Concord, it was clear, temperature 56, northwest wind at 5. At Livermore, it was clear, temperature 58, northwest wind at 5. At Monterey, it was cloudy, temperature 55, east wind at 3, pressure 30.02 and steady. At Salinas, it was cloudy, temperature 56, dew point 54, relative humidity 93%, north wind at 3. Here are some observations around California and western Nevada. It was clear, with a temperature of 61 at Sacramento, 68 at Reno, and 46 at Truckee. Under clear skies, South Lake Tahoe reported 46, Blue Canyon reported 61, and Mammoth Lakes reported 48. It was mostly cloudy, with a temperature of 63 at Los Angeles, and 65 at San Diego. Local temperature reports around San Francisco Bay for 4 a.m. Downtown San Francisco was 54 degrees. Oakland Museum was 56 degrees. Redwood City was 59 degrees. San Rafael was 56 degrees. The area forecast for the South Bay, including the San Jose metro area and the Santa Clara Valley. For the rest of tonight, partly cloudy. Lows in the 50s. West winds up to 5 miles per hour. For Saturday, partly cloudy in the morning, then becoming sunny. Highs in the mid-70s by the bay, mid-80s to lower 90s inland. Southwest winds up to 5 miles per hour, becoming northwest in the afternoon. For Saturday night, mostly clear until midnight, then becoming partly cloudy. Lows in the 50s. Northwest winds 5 to 10 miles per hour. And on Sunday? Mostly cloudy in the morning, then becoming partly cloudy. Highs in the lower 70s by the bay, lower to mid 80s inland. West winds 5 to 10 miles per hour. For the Sunday night, mostly clear until midnight, then becoming partly cloudy. Lows in the 50s. West winds 5 to 10 miles per hour. For Monday, partly cloudy in the morning, then becoming sunny. Highs from the upper 60s to mid 80s. For Monday night, clear until midnight, then becoming partly cloudy. Lows in the mid 50s. And on Tuesday, partly cloudy in the morning, then becoming sunny. Highs from the lower 70s to mid 80s. Tuesday night through Friday, mostly clear. Lows in the 50s, highs from the mid-70s to lower 90s, low temperatures tonight and highs tomorrow for these selected cities: San Jose, 56 and 82, Mountain View, 56 and 76, Morgan Hill, 53 and 88. The area forecast for the Monterey Bay and Salinas Valley? For the rest of tonight, mostly cloudy. Patchy fog. Lows in the mid-50s. Light winds. For Saturday, partly cloudy in the morning, then becoming mostly sunny. Patchy fog in the morning. Highs in the upper 60s at the coast of the mid-80s inland. West winds up to 5 miles per hour, increasing to 5 to 15 miles per hour in the afternoon. For Saturday night, partly cloudy until midnight, then becoming mostly cloudy. Lows in the mid-50s. West winds 5 to 10 miles per hour. And on Sunday? Mostly cloudy in the morning, then becoming partly cloudy. Highs in the mid-60s at the coast to the lower 80s inland. West winds up to 5 miles per hour, increasing to 5 to 15 miles per hour in the afternoon. For the Sunday night, partly cloudy until midnight, then becoming mostly cloudy. Lows in the 50s. West winds 5 to 15 miles per hour. For Monday, mostly cloudy in the morning, then becoming mostly sunny. Highs from the mid-60s to lower 80s. Monday night through Wednesday, partly cloudy. Lows in the mid-50s. Highs from the upper 60s.

Wednesday night. Mostly clear until midnight, then becoming partly cloudy. Lows in the mid-50s. Thursday through Friday, partly cloudy. Highs from the upper 60s to mid-80s, lows in the mid-50s, low temperatures tonight and highs tomorrow for the selected cities, Santa Cruz, 52 and 73, Monterey, 54 and 68, Salinas, 55 and 68, Hollister, 51 and 79, King City, 51 and 84. 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This broadcast originates from the National Weather Service office located in Monterey, California, and serves the South Bay and Monterey Bay Area, including the cities of San Jose, Monterey, Salinas, and Santa Cruz. The weather overview for the Bay Area and Central Coast. Marine layer stratus develops each evening and overnight before retreating to the coast each morning and afternoon. Temperatures near to slightly below seasonal averages for Independence Day. Temperatures dip for Sunday and Monday with a slight chance of showers on Sunday. Warming trend for the mid to late week. The extended forecast for the Bay Area and Central Coast, Tuesday and Tuesday night, partly cloudy. High 60 to 85. Lows 50 to 65. Wednesday and Wednesday night, mostly clear. High 60 to 90. Lows 50 to 65. Thursday and Thursday night, mostly clear. High 60 to 90. Lows 50 to 65. Friday and Friday night, partly cloudy. High 60 to 90. Lows 50 to 60. Saturday and Saturday night, partly cloudy. High 60 to 85. Lows 50 to 65. Sunrise, sunset, and tidal information for the San Francisco Bay Area for Saturday, July 4. The sunrise today, 5:53 a.m. The sunset tonight, 8:35 p.m. Tidal data at the Golden Gate for today. High tide, 02:08 a.m. at 5.28 feet. 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High tide, 4:12 p.m. at 4.93 feet. Low tide, 9:18 p.m. at 2.76 feet. Here are the buoy observations for 4 a.m. Pacific Daylight Time. An offshore buoy 6, winds northwest at 6 knots, pressure 1,026.4 millibars. An offshore buoy 59, winds north 14 knots, water temperature 62, pressure 1,022.5 millibars, seas 3 feet, every 8 seconds. At Point Arena buoy, winds north 14 knots, water temperature 53, pressure 1,015.8 millibars, seas 5 feet, every 7 seconds. At buoy 13 near Bodega Bay, winds northwest at 6 knots, pressure 1,015.1 millibars, swell 6 feet, every 8 seconds. At Point Reyes Wave Rider buoy, water temperature 57, sea 7 feet, every 8 seconds. At San Francisco Bar buoy, water temperature 60, seas 4 feet, every 17 seconds. At San Francisco buoy, winds west at 6 knots, pressure 1,015.9 millibars, swell 4 feet, every 8 seconds. At Half Moon Bay buoy, winds west 4 knots, water temperature 57, pressure 1,017.1 millibars, seas 4 feet, every 8 seconds. At Monterey Bay buoy, winds north 4 knots, water temperature 59, pressure 1,016.0 millibars, seas 5 feet, every 8 seconds. At Point Sur, Wave Rider buoy, water temperature 61, seas 5 feet, every 7 seconds. At Cape San Martin buoy, winds northwest 4 knots, water temperature 62, pressure 1,016.2 millibars. Seas 5 feet, every 8 seconds. Synopsis for the Central California coast and bays, including the Monterey Bay, Greater Farallones, and Cordell Bank National Marine Sanctuaries. Northerly flow will remain over the coastal waters thanks to high pressure anchored in north. Locally hazardous conditions will persist over the outer waters north of Point Reyes through early Sunday due to fresh to strong breezes. Sunday and into Monday.

gentle to moderate breezes are expected. More widespread stronger winds and seas will build starting Monday night and continuing through the week. The marine forecast for San Pablo Bay, Suisun Bay, the West Delta, and the San Francisco Bay north of the Bay Bridge. For today, southwest wind 5 to 10 knots, rising to 10 to 15 knots this afternoon. For tonight, southwest wind 10 to 15 knots. For Sunday, southwest wind 10 to 15 knots. The marine forecast for Monterey Bay. For today, light and variable winds, becoming west 5 to 10 knots. Seas around 3 feet. Wave detail, northwest 2 feet at 9 seconds. Patchy fog this morning. For tonight, west wind 5 to 10 knots, easing to around 5 knots after midnight. Seas around 3 feet. Wave detail, west 3 feet at 8 seconds. For Sunday, west wind around 5 knots, rising to 5 to 10 knots in the afternoon. Seas around 3 feet. Wave detail, northwest 3 feet at 8 seconds. Patchy fog in the morning. The coastal waters forecast from Pigeon Point to Point Pinos out to 10 nautical miles. For today, west wind around 5 knots, rising to 5 to 10 knots late. Seas 3 to 4 feet. Wave detail, northwest 4 feet at 8 seconds and south 2 feet at 15 seconds. Patchy fog early this morning. For tonight, northwest wind 5 to 10 knots. Seas 3 to 4 feet. Wave detail, northwest 4 feet at 8 seconds and south 2 feet at 15 seconds. Patchy dense fog after midnight. For Sunday, west wind 5 to 10 knots. Seas 3 to 4 feet. Wave detail, northwest 4 feet at 8 seconds and south 2 feet at 15 seconds. The area forecast for the peninsula, North Bay, and East Bay. For the rest of tonight, partly cloudy. Lows in the 50s. West winds up to 5 miles per hour. For Saturday, partly cloudy in the morning then becoming mostly sunny. Highs in the mid-60s at the coast to the upper 80s inland. West winds 5 to 15 miles per hour. For Saturday night, partly cloudy. Lows in the 50s. West winds 5 to 10 miles per hour. And on Sunday, mostly cloudy in the morning then becoming partly cloudy. Highs in the lower 60s at the coast to the lower 80s inland. Southwest winds 5 to 15 miles per hour. For the Sunday night, partly cloudy. Lows in the 50s. West winds 5 to 15 miles per hour. For Monday, mostly cloudy in the morning then becoming mostly sunny. Highs from the lower 60s to mid 70s. Monday night and Tuesday partly cloudy. Lows in the 50s, highs from the lower 60s to mid 70s for Tuesday night, mostly clear until midnight then becoming partly cloudy. Lows from the upper 40s to mid 50s and on Wednesday, partly cloudy in the morning then becoming mostly sunny. Highs from the mid 60s to lower 80s Wednesday night through Thursday night, mostly clear. Lows in the 50s, highs from the upper 60s to lower 80s Friday, partly cloudy in the morning then becoming mostly sunny. Highs from the mid 60s to lower 80s low temperatures tonight and highs tomorrow for the selected cities, San Francisco, 54 and 66, San Francisco Airport, 54 and 71, Redwood City, 55 and 80, Oakland, 55 and 72, Fremont, 56 and 79, Concord, 54 and 86, Livermore, 54 and 88, San Rafael, 53 and 76, Santa Rosa, 49 and 83, Napa, 51 and 78, Fairfield, 55 and 84. These are the 4 a.m. Pacific Daylight Time observations for the San Francisco and Monterey Bay areas on Saturday, July 4th. At San Francisco Airport, it was partly cloudy, temperature 55, dew point 52, relative on Saturday, July 4th. At San Francisco Airport, it was partly cloudy, temperature 55, dew point 52, relative humidity 89%, northwest wind at 9 miles an hour, pressure 30.

0.00 inches and steady. At Oakland Airport, it was mostly cloudy, temperature 56, dew point 53, relative humidity 90%, northwest wind at 5 miles an hour, pressure 30.00 inches and falling. At San Jose Airport, it was partly cloudy, temperature 58, dew point 53, relative humidity 84%, southeast wind at 5 miles an hour, pressure 30.00 inches and steady. At Santa Rosa, it was cloudy, temperature 52, calm, pressure 29.99 and falling. At Concord, it was clear, temperature 56, northwest wind at 5. At Livermore, it was clear, temperature 58, northwest wind at 5. At Monterey, it was cloudy, temperature 55, east wind at 3, pressure 30.02 and steady. At Salinas, it was cloudy, temperature 56, dew point 54, relative humidity 93%, north wind at 3. Here are some observations around California and western Nevada. It was clear, with a temperature of 61 at Sacramento, 68 at Reno, and 46 at Truckee. Under clear skies, South Lake Tahoe reported 46, Blue Canyon reported 61, and Mammoth Lakes reported 48. It was mostly cloudy, with a temperature of 63 at Los Angeles, and 65 at San Diego. Local temperature reports around San Francisco Bay for 4 a.m. Downtown San Francisco was 54 degrees. Oakland Museum was 56 degrees. Redwood City was 59 degrees. San Rafael was 56 degrees. The area forecast for the South Bay, including the San Jose metro area and the Santa Clara Valley. For the rest of tonight, partly cloudy. Lows in the 50s. West winds up to 5 miles per hour. For Saturday, partly cloudy in the morning then becoming sunny. Highs in the mid-70s by the bay, mid-80s to lower 90s inland. Southwest winds up to 5 miles per hour, becoming northwest in the afternoon. For Saturday night, mostly clear until midnight then becoming partly cloudy. Lows in the 50s. Northwest winds 5 to 10 miles per hour. And on Sunday? Mostly cloudy in the morning then becoming partly cloudy. Highs in the lower 70s by the bay, lower to mid 80s inland. West winds 5 to 10 miles per hour. For the Sunday night, mostly clear until midnight then becoming partly cloudy. Lows in the 50s. West winds 5 to 10 miles per hour. For Monday, partly cloudy in the morning then becoming sunny. Highs from the upper 60s to mid 80s. For Monday night, clear until midnight then becoming partly cloudy. Lows in the mid 50s. And on Tuesday, partly cloudy in the morning then becoming sunny. Highs from the lower 70s to mid 80s. Tuesday night through Friday mostly clear. Lows in the 50s, highs from the mid 70s to lower 90s, low temperatures tonight and highs tomorrow for these selected cities, San Jose, 56 and 82, Mountain View, 56 and 76, Morgan Hill, 53 and 88. The area forecast for the Monterey Bay and Salinas Valley? For the rest of tonight, mostly cloudy. Patchy fog. Lows in the mid 50s. Light winds. For Saturday, partly cloudy in the morning then becoming mostly sunny. Patchy fog in the morning. Highs in the upper 60s at the coast of the mid 80s inland. West winds up to 5 miles per hour increasing to 5 to 15 miles per hour in the afternoon. For Saturday night, partly cloudy until midnight then becoming mostly cloudy. Lows in the mid 50s. West winds 5 to 10 miles per hour. And on Sunday, mostly cloudy in the morning then becoming partly cloudy. Highs in the mid-60s at the coast to the lower 80s inland. West winds up to 5 miles per hour increasing to 5 to 15 miles per hour in the afternoon. For the Sunday night, partly cloudy until midnight then becoming mostly cloudy. Lows in the 50s. West winds 5 to 15 miles per hour.

mostly cloudy in the morning, then becoming mostly sunny. Highs from the mid-60s to lower 80s. Monday night through Wednesday, partly cloudy. Lows in the mid-50s. Highs from the upper 60s to lower 80s. Wednesday night, mostly clear until midnight, then becoming partly cloudy. Lows in the mid-50s. Thursday through Friday, partly cloudy. Highs from the upper 60s to mid-80s, lows in the mid-50s, low temperatures tonight and highs tomorrow for the selected cities, Santa Cruz, 52 and 73, Monterey, 54 and 68, Salinas, 55 and 68, Hollister, 51 and 79, King City, 51 and 84. The weather overview for the Bay Area and Central Coast, marine layer stratus develops each evening and overnight before retreating to the coast each morning and afternoon. Temperatures near to slightly below seasonal averages for Independence Day. Temperatures dip for Sunday and Monday with a slight chance of showers on Sunday. Warming trend for the mid to late week. The extended forecast for the Bay Area and Central Coast, Tuesday and Tuesday night, partly cloudy. High 60 to 85. Lows 50 to 65. Wednesday and Wednesday night, mostly clear. High 60 to 90. Lows 50 to 65. Thursday and Thursday night, mostly clear. High 60 to 90. Lows 50 to 65. Friday and Friday night, partly cloudy. High 60 to 90. Lows 50 to 60. Saturday and Saturday night, partly cloudy. High 60 to 85. Lows 50 to 65. Sunrise, sunset, and tidal information for the San Francisco Bay Area for Saturday, July 4. The sunrise today, 5:53 a.m. The sunset tonight, 8:35 p.m. Tidal data at the Golden Gate for today. High tide, 02:08 a.m. at 5.28 feet. Low tide, 8:52 a.m. at -0.26 feet. High tide, 4:12 p.m. at 4.93 feet. Low tide, 9:18 p.m. at 2.76 feet. Here are the buoy observations for 4 a.m. Pacific Daylight Time. An offshore buoy 6, winds northwest at 6 knots, pressure 1,026.4 millibars. An offshore buoy 59, winds north 14 knots, water temperature 62, pressure 1,022.5 millibars, seas 3 feet, every 8 seconds. At Point Arena buoy, winds north 14 knots, water temperature 53, pressure 1,015.8 millibars, seas 5 feet, every 7 seconds. At buoy 13 near Bodega Bay, winds northwest at 6 knots, pressure 1,015.1 millibars, swell 6 feet, every 8 seconds. At Point Reyes Wave Rider buoy, water temperature 57, sea 7 feet, every 8 seconds. At San Francisco Bar buoy, water temperature 60, seas 4 feet, every 17 seconds. At San Francisco buoy, winds west at 6 knots, pressure 1,015.9 millibars, swell 4 feet, every 8 seconds. At Half Moon Bay buoy, winds west 4 knots, water temperature 57, pressure 1,017.1 millibars, seas 4 feet, every 8 seconds. At Monterey Bay buoy, winds north 4 knots, water temperature 59, pressure 1,016.0 millibars, seas 5 feet, every 8 seconds. At Point Sur, Wave Rider buoy, water temperature 61, seas 5 feet, every 7 seconds. At Cape San Martin buoy, winds northwest 4 knots, water temperature 62, pressure 1,016.2 millibars. Seas 5 feet, every 8 seconds. Synopsis for the Central California coast and bays, including the Monterey Bay, Greater Farallones, and Cordell Bank National Marine Sanctuaries, northerly flow will remain over the coastal waters thanks to high pressure anchored in north. Locally hazardous conditions will persist over the outer waters north of Point Reyes through early Sunday due to fresh to strong breezes. Sunday and into Monday, gentle to moderate breezes are expected. More widespread, stronger winds and seas will build starting Monday night and continuing through the week.

rain forecast for San Pablo Bay, Suisun Bay, the West Delta, and the San Francisco Bay north of the Bay Bridge. For today, southwest wind 5 to 10 knots, rising to 10 to 15 knots this afternoon. For tonight, southwest wind 10 to 15 knots. For Sunday, southwest wind 10 to 15 knots. The marine forecast for Monterey Bay. For today, light and variable winds, becoming west 5 to 10 knots. Seas around 3 feet. Wave detail, northwest 2 feet at 9 seconds. Patchy fog this morning. For tonight, west wind 5 to 10 knots, easing to around 5 knots after midnight. Seas around 3 feet. Wave detail, west 3 feet at 8 seconds. For Sunday, west wind around 5 knots, rising to 5 to 10 knots in the afternoon. Seas around 3 feet. Wave detail, northwest 3 feet at 8 seconds. Patchy fog in the morning. The coastal waters forecast from Pigeon Point to Point Pinos out to 10 nautical miles. For today, west wind around 5 knots, rising to 5 to 10 knots late. Seas 3 to 4 feet. Wave detail, northwest 4 feet at 8 seconds and south 2 feet at 15 seconds. Patchy fog early this morning. For tonight, northwest wind 5 to 10 knots. Seas 3 to 4 feet. Wave detail, northwest 4 feet at 8 seconds and south 2 feet at 15 seconds. Patchy dense fog after midnight. For Sunday, west wind 5 to 10 knots. Seas 3 to 4 feet. Wave detail, northwest 4 feet at 8 seconds and south 2 feet at 15 seconds. The area forecast for the peninsula, North Bay, and East Bay. For the rest of tonight, partly cloudy. Lows in the 50s. West winds up to 5 miles per hour. For Saturday, partly cloudy in the morning, then becoming mostly sunny. Highs in the mid-60s at the coast to the upper 80s inland. West winds 5 to 15 miles per hour. For Saturday night, partly cloudy. Lows in the 50s. West winds 5 to 10 miles per hour. And on Sunday, mostly cloudy in the morning, then becoming partly cloudy. Highs in the lower 60s at the coast to the lower 80s inland. Southwest winds 5 to 15 miles per hour. For the Sunday night, partly cloudy. Lows in the 50s. West winds 5 to 15 miles per hour. For Monday, mostly cloudy in the morning, then becoming mostly sunny. Highs from the lower 60s to mid 70s. Monday night and Tuesday partly cloudy. Lows in the 50s, highs from the lower 60s to mid 70s for Tuesday night, mostly clear until midnight, then becoming partly cloudy. Lows from the upper 40s to mid 50s, and on Wednesday, partly cloudy in the morning, then becoming mostly sunny. Highs from the mid 60s to lower 80s Wednesday night through Thursday night, mostly clear. Lows in the 50s, highs from the upper 60s to lower 80s Friday, partly cloudy in the morning, then becoming mostly sunny. Highs from the mid 60s to lower 80s, low temperatures tonight and highs tomorrow for the selected cities: San Francisco, 54 and 66, San Francisco Airport, 54 and 71, Redwood City, 55 and 80, Oakland, 55 and 72, Fremont, 56 and 79, Concord, 54 and 86, Livermore, 54 and 88, San Rafael, 53 and 76, Santa Rosa, 49 and 83, Napa, 51 and 78, Fairfield, 55 and 84. These are the 4 a.m. Pacific Daylight Time observations for the San Francisco and Monterey Bay areas on Saturday, July 4th. At San Francisco Airport, it was partly cloudy, temperature 55, dew point 52, relative humidity 89%, northwest wind at 9 miles an hour, pressure 30.00 inches and steady. At Oakland Airport, it was mostly cloudy, temperature 56, dew point 53, relative humidity 90%, northwest wind at 5 miles an hour, pressure 30.00 inches and falling. At San Jose Airport,
It was partly cloudy, temperature 58, dew point 53, relative humidity 84%, southeast wind at 5 miles an hour, pressure 30.00 inches and steady. At Santa Rosa, it was cloudy, temperature 52, calm, pressure 29.99 and falling. At Concord, it was clear, temperature 56, northwest wind at 5. At Livermore, it was clear, temperature 58, northwest wind at 5. At Monterey, it was cloudy, temperature 55, east wind at 3, pressure 30.02 and steady. At Salinas, it was cloudy, temperature 56, dew point 54, relative humidity 93%, north wind at 3. Here are some observations around California and western Nevada. It was clear, with a temperature of 61 at Sacramento, 68 at Reno, and 46 at Truckee. Under clear skies, South Lake Tahoe reported 46, Blue Canyon reported 61, and Mammoth Lakes reported 48. It was mostly cloudy, with a temperature of 63 at Los Angeles, and 65 at San Diego. Local temperature reports around San Francisco Bay for 4 a.m. Downtown San Francisco was 54 degrees. Oakland Museum was 56 degrees. Redwood City was 59 degrees. San Rafael was 56 degrees. The area forecast for the South Bay, including the San Jose metro area and the Santa Clara Valley. For the rest of tonight, partly cloudy. Lows in the 50s. West winds up to 5 miles per hour. For Saturday, partly cloudy in the morning, then becoming sunny. Highs in the mid-70s by the bay, mid-80s to lower 90s inland. Southwest winds up to 5 miles per hour, becoming northwest in the afternoon. For Saturday night, mostly clear until midnight, then becoming partly cloudy. Lows in the 50s. Northwest winds 5 to 10 miles per hour. And on Sunday? Mostly cloudy in the morning, then becoming partly cloudy. Highs in the lower 70s by the bay, lower to mid 80s inland. West winds 5 to 10 miles per hour. For the Sunday night, mostly clear until midnight, then becoming partly cloudy. Lows in the 50s. West winds 5 to 10 miles per hour. For Monday, partly cloudy in the morning, then becoming sunny. Highs from the upper 60s to mid 80s. For Monday night, clear until midnight, then becoming partly cloudy. Lows in the mid 50s. And on Tuesday, partly cloudy in the morning, then becoming sunny. Highs from the lower 70s to mid 80s. Tuesday night through Friday, mostly clear. Lows in the 50s, highs from the mid-70s to lower 90s, low temperatures tonight and highs tomorrow for these selected cities: San Jose, 56 and 82, Mountain View, 56 and 76, Morgan Hill, 53 and 88. The area forecast for the Monterey Bay and Salinas Valley? For the rest of tonight, mostly cloudy. Patchy fog. Lows in the mid-50s. Light winds. For Saturday, partly cloudy in the morning, then becoming mostly sunny. Patchy fog in the morning. Highs in the upper 60s at the coast of the mid-80s inland. West winds up to 5 miles per hour, increasing to 5 to 15 miles per hour in the afternoon. For Saturday night, partly cloudy until midnight, then becoming mostly cloudy. Lows in the mid-50s. West winds 5 to 10 miles per hour. And on Sunday? Mostly cloudy in the morning, then becoming partly cloudy. Highs in the mid-60s at the coast to the lower 80s inland. West winds up to 5 miles per hour, increasing to 5 to 15 miles per hour in the afternoon. For the Sunday night, partly cloudy until midnight, then becoming mostly cloudy. Lows in the 50s. West winds 5 to 15 miles per hour. For Monday, mostly cloudy in the morning, then becoming mostly sunny. Highs from the mid-60s to lower 80s. Monday night through Wednesday, partly cloudy. Lows in the mid-50s. Highs from the upper 60s to lower 80s.

Wednesday night, mostly clear until midnight, then becoming partly cloudy. Lows in the mid-50s. Thursday through Friday, partly cloudy. Highs from the upper 60s to mid-80s, lows in the mid-50s, low temperatures tonight and highs tomorrow for the selected cities, Santa Cruz, 52 and 73, Monterey, 54 and 68, Salinas, 55 and 68, Hollister, 51 and 79, King City, 51 and 84. The weather overview for the Bay Area and Central Coast, marine layer stratus develops each evening and overnight before retreating to the coast each morning and afternoon. Temperatures near to slightly below seasonal averages for Independence Day. Temperatures dip for Sunday and Monday with a slight chance of showers on Sunday. Warming trend for the mid to late week. The extended forecast for the Bay Area and Central Coast, Tuesday and Tuesday night, partly cloudy. High 60 to 85. Lows 50 to 65. Wednesday and Wednesday night, mostly clear. High 60 to 90. Lows 50 to 65. Thursday and Thursday night, mostly clear. High 60 to 90. Lows 50 to 65. Friday and Friday night, partly cloudy. High 60 to 90. Lows 50 to 60. Saturday and Saturday night, partly cloudy. High 60 to 85. Lows 50 to 65. 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This broadcast originates from the National Weather Service office located in Monterey, California, and serves the South Bay and Monterey Bay Area, including the city of San Jose, Monterey, Salinas, and Santa Cruz. Sunrise, sunset, and tidal information for the San Francisco Bay Area for Saturday, July 4. The sunrise today, 5:53 a.m. The sunset tonight, 8:35 p.m. Tidal data at the Golden Gate for today. High tide, 02:08 a.m. at 5.28 feet. Low tide, 8:52 a.m. at -0.26 feet. High tide, 4:12 p.m. at 4.93 feet. Low tide, 9:18 p.m. at 2.76 feet. Here are the buoy observations for 4 a.m. Pacific Daylight Time. An offshore buoy 6 winds northwest at 6 knots, pressure 1,026.4 millibars. An offshore buoy 59, winds north 14 knots, water temperature 62, pressure 1,022.5 millibars, seas 3 feet, every 8 seconds. At Point Arena buoy, winds north 14 knots, water temperature 53, pressure 1,015.8 millibars, seas 5 feet, every 7 seconds. At buoy 13 near Bodega Bay, winds northwest at 6 knots, pressure 1,015.1 millibars, swell 6 feet, every 8 seconds. At Point Reyes Wave Rider buoy, water temperature 57, seas 7 feet, every 8 seconds. At San Francisco Bar buoy, water temperature 60, seas 4 feet, every 17 seconds. At San Francisco buoy, winds west at 6 knots, pressure 1,015.9 millibars, swell 4 feet, every 8 seconds. At Half Moon Bay buoy, winds west 4 knots, water temperature 57, pressure 1,017.1 millibars, seas 4 feet, every 8 seconds. At Monterey Bay buoy, winds north 4 knots, water temperature 59, pressure 1,016.0 millibars, seas 5 feet, every 8 seconds. At Point Sur, Wave Rider buoy, water temperature 61, seas 5 feet, every 7 seconds. At Cape San Martin buoy, winds northwest 4 knots, water temperature 62, pressure 1,016.2 millibars. Seas 5 feet, every 8 seconds. Synopsis for the Central California coast and bays, including the Monterey Bay, Greater Farallones, and Cordell Bank National Marine Sanctuaries, northerly flow will remain over the coastal waters thanks to high pressure anchor the north. Locally hazardous conditions will persist over the outer waters north of Point Reyes through early Sunday due to fresh to strong breezes.
Sunday and into Monday, gentle to moderate breezes are expected. More widespread, stronger winds and seas will build starting Monday night and continuing through the week. The marine forecast for San Pablo Bay, Suisun Bay, the West Delta, and the San Francisco Bay north of the Bay Bridge. For today, southwest wind 5 to 10 knots, rising to 10 to 15 knots this afternoon. For tonight, southwest wind 10 to 15 knots. For Sunday, southwest wind 10 to 15 knots. The marine forecast for Monterey Bay. For today, light and variable winds, becoming west 5 to 10 knots. Seas around 3 feet. Wave detail, northwest 2 feet at 9 seconds. Patchy fog this morning. For tonight, west wind 5 to 10 knots, easing to around 5 knots after midnight. Seas around 3 feet. Wave detail, west 3 feet at 8 seconds. For Sunday, west wind around 5 knots, rising to 5 to 10 knots in the afternoon. Seas around 3 feet. Wave detail, northwest 3 feet at 8 seconds. Patchy fog in the morning. The coastal waters forecast from Pigeon Point to Point Pinos out to 10 nautical miles. For today, west wind around 5 knots, rising to 5 to 10 knots late. Seas 3 to 4 feet. Wave detail, northwest 4 feet at 8 seconds and south 2 feet at 15 seconds. Patchy fog early this morning. For tonight, northwest wind 5 to 10 knots. Seas 3 to 4 feet. Wave detail, northwest 4 feet at 8 seconds and south 2 feet at 15 seconds. Patchy dense fog after midnight. For Sunday, west wind 5 to 10 knots. Seas 3 to 4 feet. Wave detail, northwest 4 feet at 8 seconds and south 2 feet at 15 seconds. The area forecast for the peninsula, North Bay, and East Bay. For the rest of tonight, partly cloudy. Lows in the 50s. West winds up to 5 miles per hour. For Saturday, partly cloudy in the morning, then becoming mostly sunny. Highs in the mid-60s at the coast to the upper 80s inland. West winds 5 to 15 miles per hour. For Saturday night, partly cloudy. Lows in the 50s. West winds 5 to 10 miles per hour. And on Sunday, mostly cloudy in the morning, then becoming partly cloudy. Highs in the lower 60s at the coast to the lower 80s inland. Southwest winds 5 to 15 miles per hour. For the Sunday night, partly cloudy. Lows in the 50s. West winds 5 to 15 miles per hour. For Monday, mostly cloudy in the morning, then becoming mostly sunny. Highs from the lower 60s to mid 70s. Monday night and Tuesday, partly cloudy. Lows in the 50s, highs from the lower 60s to mid 70s for Tuesday night, mostly clear until midnight, then becoming partly cloudy. Lows from the upper 40s to mid 50s, and on Wednesday, partly cloudy in the morning, then becoming mostly sunny. Highs from the mid 60s to lower 80s Wednesday night through Thursday night, mostly clear. Lows in the 50s, highs from the upper 60s to lower 80s Friday, partly cloudy in the morning, then becoming mostly sunny. Highs from the mid-60s to lower 80s, low temperatures tonight and highs tomorrow for these selected cities: San Francisco, 54 and 66, San Francisco Airport, 54 and 71, Redwood City, 55 and 80, Oakland, 55 and 72, Fremont, 56 and 79, Concord, 54 and 86, Livermore, 54 and 88, San Rafael, 53 and 76, Santa Rosa, 49 and 83, Napa, 51 and 78, Fairfield, 55 and 84. These are the 5 a.m. Pacific Daylight Time observations for the San Francisco and Monterey Bay areas on Saturday, July 4th. At San Francisco Airport, it was cloudy, temperature 55, dew point 52, relative humidity 89%, northwest wind at 7 miles an hour, pressure 30.01 inches and rising. At Oakland Airport, it was cloudy, temperature 57,
2.54, relative humidity 89%, west wind at

6 miles an hour. Pressure 30.01 inches and rising. At San Jose Airport, it was clear. Temperature 58, dew point 53. Relative humidity 84%. Southeast wind at 5 miles an hour. Pressure 30.00 inches and steady. At Santa Rosa, it was cloudy. Temperature 52, variable wind at 3. Pressure 30.00 and rising. At Concord, it was clear. Temperature 56, west wind at 3. At Livermore, it was clear. Temperature 56, northwest wind at 6. At Monterey, fog was reported. Temperature 55, calm. Pressure 30.02 and steady. At Salinas, it was cloudy. Temperature 56, dew point 54. Relative humidity 93%, calm. Here are some observations around California and western Nevada. It was clear, with a temperature of 59 at Sacramento, 67 at Reno, and 43 at Truckee. Under clear skies, South Lake Tahoe reported 45, Blue Canyon reported 63, and Mammoth Lakes reported 45. It was mostly cloudy, with a temperature of 62 at Los Angeles, and 66 at San Diego. Local temperature reports around San Francisco Bay for 4 a.m. Downtown San Francisco was 54 degrees. Oakland Museum was 56 degrees. Redwood City was 59 degrees. San Rafael was 56 degrees. The area forecast for the South Bay, including the San Jose metro area and the Santa Clara Valley. For the rest of tonight, partly cloudy. Lows in the 50s. West winds up to 5 miles per hour. For Saturday, partly cloudy in the morning then becoming sunny. Highs in the mid-70s by the bay, mid-80s to lower 90s inland. Southwest winds up to 5 miles per hour, becoming northwest in the afternoon. For Saturday night, mostly clear until midnight then becoming partly cloudy. Lows in the 50s. Northwest winds 5 to 10 miles per hour. And on Sunday? Mostly cloudy in the morning then becoming partly cloudy. Highs in the lower 70s by the bay, lower to mid 80s inland. West winds 5 to 10 miles per hour. For the Sunday night, mostly clear until midnight then becoming partly cloudy. Lows in the 50s. West winds 5 to 10 miles per hour. For Monday? Partly cloudy in the morning then becoming sunny. Highs from the upper 60s to mid 80s. For Monday night, clear until midnight then becoming partly cloudy. Lows in the mid 50s. And on Tuesday? Partly cloudy in the morning then becoming sunny. Highs from the lower 70s to mid 80s. Tuesday night through Friday mostly clear. Lows in the 50s, highs from the mid-70s to lower 90s, low temperatures tonight and highs tomorrow for these selected cities, San Jose, 56 and 82, Mountain View, 56 and 76, Morgan Hill, 53 and 88. The area forecast for the Monterey Bay and Salinas Valley? For the rest of tonight, mostly cloudy. Patchy fog. Lows in the mid-50s. Light winds. For Saturday, partly cloudy in the morning then becoming mostly sunny. Patchy fog in the morning. Highs in the upper 60s at the coast of the mid 80s inland. West winds up to 5 miles per hour increasing to 5 to 15 miles per hour in the afternoon. For Saturday night, partly cloudy until midnight then becoming mostly cloudy. Lows in the mid 50s. West winds 5 to 10 miles per hour. And on Sunday? Mostly cloudy in the morning then becoming partly cloudy. Highs in the mid-60s at the coast to the lower 80s inland. West winds up to 5 miles per hour increasing to 5 to 15 miles per hour in the afternoon. For the Sunday night, partly cloudy until midnight then becoming mostly cloudy. Lows in the 50s. West winds 5 to 15 miles per hour. For Monday? Mostly cloudy in the morning then becoming mostly sunny. Highs from the mid-60s to lower 80s. Monday night through Wednesday? Partly cloudy.

lows in the mid-50s. Highs from the upper 60s to lower 80s. Wednesday night, mostly clear until midnight, then becoming partly cloudy. Lows in the mid-50s. Thursday through Friday, partly cloudy. Highs from the upper 60s to mid-80s, lows in the mid-50s, low temperatures tonight and highs tomorrow for the selected cities, Santa Cruz, 52 and 73, Monterey, 54 and 68, Salinas, 55 and 68, Hollister, 51 and 79, King City, 51 and 84. The weather overview for the Bay Area and Central Coast, marine layer stratus develops each evening and overnight before retreating to the coast each morning and afternoon. Temperatures near to slightly below seasonal averages for Independence Day. Temperatures dip for Sunday and Monday with a slight chance of showers on Sunday. Warming trend for the mid to late week. The extended forecast for the Bay Area and Central Coast, Tuesday and Tuesday night, partly cloudy. High 60 to 85. Lows 50 to 65. Wednesday and Wednesday night, mostly clear. High 60 to 90. Lows 50 to 65. Thursday and Thursday night, mostly clear. High 60 to 90. Lows 50 to 65. Friday and Friday night, partly cloudy. High 60 to 90. Lows 50 to 60. Saturday and Saturday night, partly cloudy. High 60 to 85. Lows 50 to 65. Sunrise, sunset, and tidal information for the San Francisco Bay Area for Saturday, July 4. The sunrise today, 5:53 a.m. The sunset tonight, 8:35 p.m. Tidal data at the Golden Gate for today. High tide, 02:08 a.m. at 5.28 feet. Low tide, 8:52 a.m. at -0.26 feet. High tide, 4:12 p.m. at 4.93 feet. Low tide, 9:18 p.m. at 2.76 feet. Here are the buoy observations for 5 a.m. Pacific Daylight Time. An offshore buoy 6, winds northwest at 6 knots, pressure 1,026.5 millibars. An offshore buoy 59, winds north at 16 knots, gusting to 21, water temperature 62, pressure 1,022.5 millibars. At Point Arena buoy, winds northwest 17 knots, gusting to 21, water temperature 53, pressure 1,016.1 millibars, seas 2 feet, every 16 seconds. At buoy 13 near Bodega Bay, winds north at 6 knots, pressure 1,015.5 millibars, swell 6 feet, every 8 seconds. At Point Reyes Wave Rider buoy, water temperature 57, sea 7 feet, every 8 seconds. At San Francisco Bar buoy, water temperature 60, seas 4 feet, every 15 seconds. At San Francisco buoy, winds west at 6 knots, pressure 1,016.1 millibars, swell 4 feet, every 15 seconds. At Half Moon Bay buoy, winds southwest 2 knots, water temperature 57, pressure 1,016.8 millibars, seas 4 feet, every 9 seconds. At Monterey Bay buoy, winds northwest 6 knots, water temperature 59, pressure 1,016.2 millibars, seas 5 feet, every 8 seconds. At Point Sur, Wave Rider buoy, water temperature 60, seas 5 feet, every 8 seconds. At Cape San Martin buoy, winds northwest at 6 knots, water temperature 62, pressure 1,015.9 millibars. Synopsis for the Central California coast and bays, including the Monterey Bay, Greater Farallones, and Cordell Bank National Marine Sanctuaries, northerly flow will remain over the coastal waters thanks to high pressure anchored in north. Locally hazardous conditions will persist over the outer waters north of Point Reyes through early Sunday due to fresh to strong breezes. Sunday and into Monday, gentle to moderate breezes are expected. More widespread stronger winds and seas will build starting Monday night and continuing through the week. The marine forecast for San Pablo Bay, Suisun Bay, the West Delta, and the San Francisco Bay north of the Bay Bridge. For today, southwest wind 5 to 10 knots, rising to 10 to 15 knots this afternoon. For tonight,

is around 3 feet. Wave detail, northwest 3 feet at 8 seconds. Patchy fog in the morning. The coastal waters forecast from Pigeon Point to Point Pinos out to 10 nautical miles. For today, west wind around 5 knots, rising to 5 to 10 knots late. Seas 3 to 4 feet. Wave detail, northwest 4 feet at 8 seconds and south 2 feet at 15 seconds. Patchy fog early this morning. For tonight, northwest wind 5 to 10 knots. Seas 3 to 4 feet. Wave detail, northwest 4 feet at 8 seconds and south 2 feet at 15 seconds. Patchy dense fog after midnight. For Sunday, west wind 5 to 10 knots. Seas 3 to 4 feet. Wave detail, northwest 4 feet at 8 seconds and south 2 feet at 15 seconds. The area forecast for the peninsula, North Bay, and East Bay. For the rest of tonight, partly cloudy. Lows in the 50s. West winds up to 5 miles per hour. For Saturday, partly cloudy in the morning, then becoming mostly sunny. Highs in the mid-60s at the coast to the upper 80s inland. West winds 5 to 15 miles per hour. For Saturday night, partly cloudy. Lows in the 50s. West winds 5 to 10 miles per hour. And on Sunday, mostly cloudy in the morning, then becoming partly cloudy. Highs in the lower 60s at the coast to the lower 80s inland. Southwest winds 5 to 15 miles per hour. For the Sunday night, partly cloudy. Lows in the 50s. West winds 5 to 15 miles per hour. For Monday, mostly cloudy in the morning, then becoming mostly sunny. Highs from the lower 60s to mid 70s. Monday night and Tuesday, partly cloudy. Lows in the 50s, highs from the lower 60s to mid 70s for Tuesday night, mostly clear until midnight, then becoming partly cloudy. Lows from the upper 40s to mid 50s, and on Wednesday, partly cloudy in the morning, then becoming mostly sunny. Highs from the mid 60s to lower 80s Wednesday night through Thursday night, mostly clear. Lows in the 50s, highs from the upper 60s to lower 80s Friday, partly cloudy in the morning, then becoming mostly sunny. Highs from the mid-60s to lower 80s, low temperatures tonight and highs tomorrow for these selected cities: San Francisco, 54 and 66, San Francisco Airport, 54 and 71, Redwood City, 55 and 80, Oakland, 55 and 72, Fremont, 56 and 79, Concord, 54 and 86, Livermore, 54 and 88, San Rafael, 53 and 76, Santa Rosa, 49 and 83, Napa, 51 and 78, Fairfield, 55 and 84. These are the 5 a.m. Pacific Daylight Time observations for the San Francisco and Monterey Bay areas on Saturday, July 4th. At San Francisco Airport, it was cloudy, temperature 55, dew point 52, relative humidity 89%, northwest wind at 7 miles an hour, pressure 30.01 inches and rising. At Oakland Airport, it was cloudy, temperature 57, dew point 54, relative humidity 89%, west wind at 6 miles an hour, pressure 30.01 inches and rising. At San Jose Airport, it was clear, temperature 58, dew point 53, relative humidity 84%, southeast wind at 5 miles an hour, pressure 30.00 inches and steady. At Santa Rosa, it was cloudy, temperature 52, variable wind at 3, pressure 30.00 and rising. At Concord, it was clear, temperature 56, west wind at 3. At Livermore, it was clear, temperature 56, northwest wind at 6. At Monterey, fog was reported, temperature 55, calm, pressure 30.02 and steady. At Salinas, it was cloudy, temperature 56, dew point 54, relative humidity 93%, calm. Here are some observations around California and western Nevada. It was clear, with a temperature of 59 at Sacramento, 67 at Reno, and 43 at Truckee.

Under clear skies, South Lake Tahoe reported 45, Blue Canyon reported 63, and Mammoth Lakes reported 45. In Los Angeles, it was mostly cloudy, with a temperature of 62. At San Diego, it was cloudy, with a temperature of 66. Local temperature reports around San Francisco Bay for 5 a.m. Downtown San Francisco was 54 degrees. Oakland Museum was 56 degrees. Redwood City was 60 degrees. San Rafael was 56 degrees. The area forecast for the South Bay, including the San Jose metro area and the Santa Clara Valley. For the rest of tonight, partly cloudy. Lows in the 50s. West winds up to 5 miles per hour. For Saturday, partly cloudy in the morning, then becoming sunny. Highs in the mid-70s by the bay, mid-80s to lower 90s inland. Southwest winds up to 5 miles per hour, becoming northwest in the afternoon. For Saturday night, mostly clear until midnight, then becoming partly cloudy. Lows in the 50s. Northwest winds 5 to 10 miles per hour. And on Sunday? Mostly cloudy in the morning, then becoming partly cloudy. Highs in the lower 70s by the bay, lower to mid 80s inland. West winds 5 to 10 miles per hour. For the Sunday night, mostly clear until midnight, then becoming partly cloudy. Lows in the 50s. West winds 5 to 10 miles per hour. For Monday, partly cloudy in the morning, then becoming sunny. Highs from the upper 60s to mid 80s. For Monday night, clear until midnight, then becoming partly cloudy. Lows in the mid 50s. And on Tuesday, partly cloudy in the morning, then becoming sunny. Highs from the lower 70s to mid 80s. Tuesday night through Friday, mostly clear. Lows in the 50s, highs from the mid-70s to lower 90s, low temperatures tonight and highs tomorrow for these selected cities: San Jose, 56 and 82, Mountain View, 56 and 76, Morgan Hill, 53 and 88. The area forecast for the Monterey Bay and Salinas Valley? For the rest of tonight, mostly cloudy. Patchy fog. Lows in the mid-50s. Light winds. For Saturday, partly cloudy in the morning, then becoming mostly sunny. Patchy fog in the morning. Highs in the upper 60s at the coast of the mid-80s inland. West winds up to 5 miles per hour, increasing to 5 to 15 miles per hour in the afternoon. For Saturday night, partly cloudy until midnight, then becoming mostly cloudy. Lows in the mid-50s. West winds 5 to 10 miles per hour. And on Sunday, mostly cloudy in the morning, then becoming partly cloudy. Highs in the mid-60s at the coast to the lower 80s inland. West winds up to 5 miles per hour, increasing to 5 to 15 miles per hour in the afternoon. For the Sunday night, partly cloudy until midnight, then becoming mostly cloudy. Lows in the 50s. West winds 5 to 15 miles per hour. For Monday, mostly cloudy in the morning, then becoming mostly sunny. Highs from the mid-60s to lower 80s. Monday night through Wednesday, partly cloudy. Lows in the mid-50s. Highs from the upper 60s to lower 80s. Wednesday night, mostly clear until midnight, then becoming partly cloudy. Lows in the mid-50s. Thursday through Friday, partly cloudy. Highs from the upper 60s to mid-80s, lows in the mid-50s, low temperatures tonight and highs tomorrow for the selected cities: Santa Cruz, 52 and 73, Monterey, 54 and 68, Salinas, 55 and 68, Hollister, 51 and 79, King City, 51 and 84. The weather overview for the Bay Area and Central Coast: marine layer stratus develops each evening and overnight before retreating to the coast each morning and afternoon. Temperatures near to slightly below seasonal averages for Independence Day. Temperatures dip for Sunday and Monday with a slight chance of showers on Sunday. Warming trend for the mid to late week. The extended forecast for the Bay Area and Central Coast: Tuesday and Tuesday night, partly cloudy.

High 60 to 85. Lows 50 to 65. Wednesday and Wednesday night, mostly clear. High 60 to 90. Lows 50 to 65. Thursday and Thursday night, mostly clear. High 60 to 90. Lows 50 to 65. Friday and Friday night, partly cloudy. High 60 to 90. Lows 50 to 60. Saturday and Saturday night, partly cloudy. High 60 to 85. Lows 50 to 65. 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This broadcast originates from the National Weather Service office located in Monterey, California, and serves the South Bay and Monterey Bay Area, including the cities of San Jose, Monterey, Salinas, and Santa Cruz. Sunrise, sunset, and tidal information for the San Francisco Bay Area for Saturday, July 4. The sunrise today, 5:53 a.m. The sunset tonight, 8:35 p.m. Tidal data at the Golden Gate for today. High tide, 02:08 a.m. at 5.28 feet. Low tide, 8:52 a.m. at -0.26 feet. High tide, 4:12 p.m. at 4.93 feet. Low tide, 9:18 p.m. at 2.76 feet. Here are the buoy observations for 5 a.m. Pacific Daylight Time. An offshore buoy 6 winds northwest at 6 knots, pressure 1,026.5 millibars. An offshore buoy 59 winds north at 16 knots, gusting to 21, water temperature 62, pressure 1,022.5 millibars. At Point Arena buoy, winds northwest 17 knots, gusting to 21, water temperature 53, pressure 1,016.1 millibars, seas 2 feet, every 16 seconds. At buoy 13 near Bodega Bay, winds north at 6 knots, pressure 1,015.5 millibars, swell 6 feet, every 8 seconds. At Point Reyes Wave Rider buoy, water temperature 57, sea 7 feet, every 8 seconds. At San Francisco Bar buoy, water temperature 60, seas 4 feet, every 15 seconds. At San Francisco buoy, winds west at 6 knots, pressure 1,016.1 millibars, swell 4 feet, every 15 seconds. At Half Moon Bay buoy, winds southwest 2 knots, water temperature 57, pressure 1,016.8 millibars, seas 4 feet, every 9 seconds. At Monterey Bay buoy, winds northwest 6 knots, water temperature 59, pressure 1,016.2 millibars, seas 5 feet, every 8 seconds. At Point Sur, Wave Rider buoy, water temperature 60, seas 5 feet, every 8 seconds. At Cape San Martin buoy, winds northwest at 6 knots, water temperature 62, pressure 1,015.9 millibars. Synopsis for the Central California Coast and Bays, including the Monterey Bay, Greater Farallones, and Cordell Bank National Marine Sanctuaries, northerly flow will remain over the coastal waters thanks to high pressure anchor to the north. Locally hazardous conditions will persist over the outer waters north of Point Reyes through early Sunday due to fresh to strong breezes. Sunday and into Monday, gentle to moderate breezes are expected. More widespread stronger winds and seas will build starting Monday night and continuing through the week. The marine forecast for San Pablo Bay, Suisun Bay, the West Delta, and the San Francisco Bay north of the Bay Bridge. For today, southwest wind 5 to 10 knots, rising to 10 to 15 knots this afternoon. For tonight, southwest wind 10 to 15 knots. For Sunday, southwest wind 10 to 15 knots. The marine forecast for Monterey Bay. For today, light and variable winds, becoming west 5 to 10 knots. Seas around 3 feet. Wave detail, northwest 2 feet at 9 seconds. Patchy fog this morning. For tonight, west wind 5 to 10 knots, easing to around 5 knots after midnight. Seas around 3 feet. Wave detail, west 3 feet at 8.

Sunday, west wind around 5 knots, rising to 5 to 10 knots in the afternoon. Seas around 3 feet. Wave detail, northwest 3 feet at 8 seconds. Patchy fog in the morning. The coastal waters forecast from Pigeon Point to Point Pinos out to 10 nautical miles. For today, west wind around 5 knots, rising to 5 to 10 knots late. Seas 3 to 4 feet. Wave detail, northwest 4 feet at 8 seconds and south 2 feet at 15 seconds. Patchy fog early this morning. For tonight, northwest wind 5 to 10 knots. Seas 3 to 4 feet. Wave detail, northwest 4 feet at 8 seconds and south 2 feet at 15 seconds. Patchy dense fog after midnight. For Sunday, west wind 5 to 10 knots. Seas 3 to 4 feet. Wave detail, northwest 4 feet at 8 seconds and south 2 feet at 15 seconds. The area forecast for the peninsula, North Bay, and East Bay. For the rest of tonight, partly cloudy. Lows in the 50s. West winds up to 5 miles per hour. For Saturday, partly cloudy in the morning, then becoming mostly sunny. Highs in the mid-60s at the coast to the upper 80s inland. West winds 5 to 15 miles per hour. For Saturday night, partly cloudy. Lows in the 50s. West winds 5 to 10 miles per hour. And on Sunday? Mostly cloudy in the morning, then becoming partly cloudy. Highs in the lower 60s at the coast to the lower 80s inland. Southwest winds 5 to 15 miles per hour. For the Sunday night, partly cloudy. Lows in the 50s. West winds 5 to 15 miles per hour. For Monday, mostly cloudy in the morning, then becoming mostly sunny. Highs from the lower 60s to mid 70s. Monday night and Tuesday, partly cloudy. Lows in the 50s, highs from the lower 60s to mid 70s for Tuesday night, mostly clear until midnight, then becoming partly cloudy. Lows from the upper 40s to mid 50s, and on Wednesday, partly cloudy in the morning, then becoming mostly sunny. Highs from the mid 60s to lower 80s Wednesday night through Thursday night, mostly clear. Lows in the 50s, highs from the upper 60s to lower 80s Friday, partly cloudy in the morning, then becoming mostly sunny. Highs from the mid 60s to lower 80s, low temperatures tonight and highs tomorrow for these selected cities: San Francisco, 54 and 66, San Francisco Airport, 54 and 71, Redwood City, 55 and 80, Oakland, 55 and 72, Fremont, 56 and 79, Concord, 54 and 86, Livermore, 54 and 88, San Rafael, 53 and 76, Santa Rosa, 49 and 83, Napa, 51 and 78, Fairfield, 55 and 84. These are the 5 a.m. Pacific Daylight Time observations for the San Francisco and Monterey Bay areas on Saturday, July 4th. At San Francisco Airport, it was cloudy, temperature 55, dew point 52, relative humidity 89%, northwest wind at 7 miles an hour, pressure 30.01 inches and rising. At Oakland Airport, it was cloudy, temperature 57, dew point 54, relative humidity 89%, west wind at 6 miles an hour, pressure 30.01 inches and rising. At San Jose Airport, it was clear, temperature 58, dew point 53, relative humidity 84%, southeast wind at 5 an hour, pressure 30.01 inches and rising. At San Jose Airport, it was clear, temperature 58, dew point 53, relative humidity 84%, southeast wind at 5 miles an hour, pressure 30.00 inches and steady. At Santa Rosa, it was cloudy, temperature 52, variable wind at 3, pressure 30.00 and rising. At Concord, it was clear, temperature 56, west wind at 3. At Livermore, it was clear, temperature 56, northwest wind at 6. At Monterey, fog was reported, temperature 55, calm, pressure 30.02 and steady. At Salinas,

was cloudy, temperature 56, dew point 54, relative humidity 93%, calm. Here are some observations around California and western Nevada. It was clear, with a temperature of 59 at Sacramento, 67 at Reno, and 43 at Truckee. Under clear skies, South Lake Tahoe reported 45, Blue Canyon reported 63, and Mammoth Lakes reported 45. In Los Angeles, it was mostly cloudy, with a temperature of 62. At San Diego, it was cloudy, with a temperature of 66. Local temperature reports around San Francisco Bay for 5 a.m. Downtown San Francisco was 54 degrees. Oakland Museum was 56 degrees. Redwood City was 60 degrees. San Rafael was 56 degrees. The area forecast for the South Bay, including the San Jose metro area and the Santa Clara Valley. For the rest of tonight, partly cloudy. Lows in the 50s. West winds up to 5 miles per hour. For Saturday, partly cloudy in the morning, then becoming sunny. Highs in the mid-70s by the bay, mid-80s to lower 90s inland. Southwest winds up to 5 miles per hour, becoming northwest in the afternoon. For Saturday night, mostly clear until midnight, then becoming partly cloudy. Lows in the 50s. Northwest winds 5 to 10 miles per hour. And on Sunday? Mostly cloudy in the morning, then becoming partly cloudy. Highs in the lower 70s by the bay, lower to mid 80s inland. West winds 5 to 10 miles per hour. For the Sunday night, mostly clear until midnight, then becoming partly cloudy. Lows in the 50s. West winds 5 to 10 miles per hour. For Monday, partly cloudy in the morning, then becoming sunny. Highs from the upper 60s to mid 80s. For Monday night, clear until midnight, then becoming partly cloudy. Lows in the mid 50s. And on Tuesday, partly cloudy in the morning, then becoming sunny. Highs from the lower 70s to mid 80s. Tuesday night through Friday, mostly clear. Lows in the 50s, highs from the mid-70s to lower 90s, low temperatures tonight and highs tomorrow for these selected cities: San Jose, 56 and 82, Mountain View, 56 and 76, Morgan Hill, 53 and 88. The area forecast for the Monterey Bay and Salinas Valley? For the rest of tonight, mostly cloudy. Patchy fog. Lows in the mid-50s. Light winds. For Saturday, partly cloudy in the morning, then becoming mostly sunny. Patchy fog in the morning. Highs in the upper 60s at the coast of the mid-80s inland. West winds up to 5 miles per hour, increasing to 5 to 15 miles per hour in the afternoon. For Saturday night, partly cloudy until midnight, then becoming mostly cloudy. Lows in the mid-50s. West winds 5 to 10 miles per hour. And on Sunday? Mostly cloudy in the morning, then becoming partly cloudy. Highs in the mid-60s at the coast to the lower 80s inland. West winds up to 5 miles per hour, increasing to 5 to 15 miles per hour in the afternoon. For the Sunday night, partly cloudy until midnight, then becoming mostly cloudy. Lows in the 50s. West winds 5 to 15 miles per hour. For Monday? Mostly cloudy in the morning, then becoming mostly sunny. Highs from the mid-60s to lower 80s. Monday night through Wednesday, partly cloudy. Lows in the mid-50s. Highs from the upper 60s to lower 80s. Wednesday night, mostly clear until midnight, then becoming partly cloudy. Lows in the mid-50s. Thursday through Friday, partly cloudy. Highs from the upper 60s to mid 80s, lows in the mid 50s, low temperatures tonight and highs tomorrow for these selected cities: Santa Cruz, 52 and 73, Monterey, 54 and 68, Salinas, 55 and 68, Hollister, 51 and 79, King City, 51 and 84. The weather overview for the Bay Area and Central Coast: marine layer stratus develops each evening.

night before retreating to the coast, each morning and afternoon temperatures near to slightly below seasonal averages. For Independence Day, temperatures dip for Sunday and Monday with a slight chance of showers on Sunday. Warming trend for the mid to late week. The extended forecast for the Bay Area and Central Coast, Tuesday and Tuesday night, partly cloudy. High 60 to 85. Lows 50 to 65. Wednesday and Wednesday night, mostly clear. High 60 to 90. Lows 50 to 65. Thursday and Thursday night, mostly clear. High 60 to 90. Lows 50 to 65. Friday and Friday night, partly cloudy. High 60 to 90. Lows 50 to 60. Saturday and Saturday night, partly cloudy. High 60 to 85. Lows 50 to 65. Sunrise, sunset, and tidal information for the San Francisco Bay Area for Saturday, July 4. The sunrise today, 5:53 a.m. The sunset tonight, 8:35 p.m. Tidal data at the Golden Gate for today. High tide, 02:08 a.m. at 5.28 feet. Low tide, 8:52 a.m. at -0.26 feet. High tide, 4:12 p.m. at 4.93 feet. Low tide, 9:18 p.m. at 2.76 feet. Here are the buoy observations for 5 a.m. Pacific Daylight Time. An offshore buoy 6 winds northwest at 6 knots, pressure 1,026.5 millibars. An offshore buoy 59 winds north at 16 knots, gusting to 21, water temperature 62, pressure 1,022.5 millibars. At Point Arena buoy, winds northwest 17 knots, gusting to 21, water temperature 53, pressure 1,016.1 millibars, seas 2 feet, every 16 seconds. At buoy 13 near Bodega Bay, winds north at 6 knots, pressure 1,015.5 millibars, swell 6 feet, every 8 seconds. At Point Reyes Wave Rider buoy, water temperature 57, sea 7 feet, every 8 seconds. At San Francisco Bar buoy, water temperature 60, seas 4 feet, every 15 seconds. At San Francisco buoy, winds west at 6 knots, pressure 1,016.1 millibars, swell 4 feet, every 15 seconds. At Half Moon Bay buoy, winds southwest 2 knots, water temperature 57, pressure 1,016.8 millibars, seas 4 feet, every 9 seconds. At Monterey Bay buoy, winds northwest 6 knots, water temperature 59, pressure 1,016.2 millibars, seas 5 feet, every 8 seconds. At Point Sur, Wave Rider buoy, water temperature 60, seas 5 feet, every 8 seconds. At Cape San Martin buoy, winds northwest at 6 knots, water temperature 62, pressure 1,015.9 millibars. Synopsis for the Central California coast and bays, including the Monterey Bay, Greater Farallones, and Cordell Bank National Marine Sanctuaries, northerly flow will remain over the coastal waters thanks to high pressure anchor to the north. Locally hazardous conditions will persist over the outer waters north of Point Reyes through early Sunday due to fresh to strong breezes. Sunday and into Monday, gentle to moderate breezes are expected. More widespread stronger winds and seas will build starting Monday night and continuing through the week. The marine forecast for San Pablo Bay, Suisun Bay, the West Delta, and the San Francisco Bay north of the Bay Bridge. For today, southwest wind 5 to 10 knots, rising to 10 to 15 knots this afternoon. For tonight, southwest wind 10 to 15 knots. For Sunday, southwest wind 10 to 15 knots. The marine forecast for Monterey Bay. For today, light and variable winds, becoming west 5 to 10 knots. Seas around 3 feet. Wave detail, northwest 2 feet at 9 seconds. Patchy fog this morning. For tonight, west wind 5 to 10 knots, easing to around 5 knots after midnight. Seas around 3 feet. Wave detail, west 3 feet at 8 seconds. For Sunday, west wind around 5 knots, rising to 5 to 10 knots in the afternoon.

sees around 3 feet. Wave detail, northwest 3 feet at 8 seconds. Patchy fog in the morning. The coastal waters forecast from Pigeon Point to Point Pinos out to 10 nautical miles. For today, west wind around 5 knots, rising to 5 to 10 knots late. Seas 3 to 4 feet. Wave detail, northwest 4 feet at 8 seconds and south 2 feet at 15 seconds. Patchy fog early this morning. For tonight, northwest wind 5 to 10 knots. Seas 3 to 4 feet. Wave detail, northwest 4 feet at 8 seconds and south 2 feet at 15 seconds. Patchy dense fog after midnight. For Sunday, west wind 5 to 10 knots. Seas 3 to 4 feet. Wave detail, northwest 4 feet at 8 seconds and south 2 feet at 15 seconds. The area forecast for the peninsula, North Bay, and East Bay. For the rest of tonight, partly cloudy. Lows in the 50s. West winds up to 5 miles per hour. For Saturday, partly cloudy in the morning, then becoming mostly sunny. Highs in the mid-60s at the coast to the upper 80s inland. West winds 5 to 15 miles per hour. For Saturday night, partly cloudy. Lows in the 50s. West winds 5 to 10 miles per hour. And on Sunday? Mostly cloudy in the morning, then becoming partly cloudy. Highs in the lower 60s at the coast to the lower 80s inland. Southwest winds 5 to 15 miles per hour. For the Sunday night, partly cloudy. Lows in the 50s. West winds 5 to 15 miles per hour. For Monday, mostly cloudy in the morning, then becoming mostly sunny. Highs from the lower 60s to mid 70s. Monday night and Tuesday, partly cloudy. Lows in the 50s, highs from the lower 60s to mid 70s for Tuesday night, mostly clear until midnight, then becoming partly cloudy. Lows from the upper 40s to mid 50s, and on Wednesday, partly cloudy in the morning, then becoming mostly sunny. Highs from the mid 60s to lower 80s Wednesday night through Thursday night, mostly clear. Lows in the 50s, highs from the upper 60s to lower 80s Friday, partly cloudy in the morning, then becoming mostly sunny. Highs from the mid 60s to lower 80s, low temperatures tonight and highs tomorrow for these selected cities: San Francisco, 54 and 66, San Francisco Airport, 54 and 71, Redwood City, 55 and 80, Oakland, 55 and 72, Fremont, 56 and 79, Concord, 54 and 86, Livermore, 54 and 88, San Rafael, 53 and 76, Santa Rosa, 49 and 83, Napa, 51 and 78, Fairfield, 55 and 84. These are the 5 a.m. Pacific Daylight Time observations for the San Francisco and Monterey Bay areas on Saturday, July 4th. At San Francisco Airport, it was cloudy, temperature 55, dew point 52, relative humidity 89%, northwest wind at 7 miles an hour, pressure 30.01 inches and rising. At Oakland Airport, it was cloudy, temperature 57, dew point 54, relative humidity 89%, west wind at 6 miles an hour, pressure 30.01 inches and rising. At San Jose Airport, it was clear, temperature 58, dew point 53, relative humidity 84%, southeast wind at 5 miles an hour, pressure 30.00 inches and steady. At Santa Rosa, it was cloudy, temperature 52, variable wind at 3, pressure 30.00 and rising. At Concord, it was clear, temperature 56, west wind at 3. At Livermore, it was clear, temperature 56, northwest wind at 6. At Monterey, fog was reported, temperature 55, calm, pressure 30.02 and steady. At Salinas, it was cloudy, temperature 56, dew point 54, relative humidity 93%, calm. Here are some observations around California and western Nevada. It was clear, with a temperature of 59 at Sacramento, 67 at Reno, and 43 at Truckee.
under clear skies. South Lake Tahoe reported 45. Blue Canyon reported 63. And Mammoth Lakes reported 45. In Los Angeles, it was mostly cloudy, with a temperature of 62. At San Diego, it was cloudy, with a temperature of 66. Local temperature reports around San Francisco Bay for 5 a.m. Downtown San Francisco was 54 degrees. Oakland Museum was 56 degrees. Redwood City was 60 degrees. San Rafael was 56 degrees. The area forecast for the South Bay, including the San Jose metro area and the Santa Clara Valley. For the rest of tonight, partly cloudy. Lows in the 50s. West winds up to 5 miles per hour. For Saturday, partly cloudy in the morning, then becoming sunny. Highs in the mid-70s by the bay, mid-80s to lower 90s inland. Southwest winds up to 5 miles per hour, becoming northwest in the afternoon. For Saturday night, mostly clear until midnight, then becoming partly cloudy. Lows in the 50s. Northwest winds 5 to 10 miles per hour. And on Sunday? Mostly cloudy in the morning, then becoming partly cloudy. Highs in the lower 70s by the bay, lower to mid 80s inland. West winds 5 to 10 miles per hour. For the Sunday night, mostly clear until midnight, then becoming partly cloudy. Lows in the 50s. West winds 5 to 10 miles per hour. For Monday, partly cloudy in the morning, then becoming sunny. Highs from the upper 60s to mid 80s. For Monday night, clear until midnight, then becoming partly cloudy. Lows in the mid 50s. And on Tuesday, partly cloudy in the morning, then becoming sunny. Highs from the lower 70s to mid 80s. Tuesday night through Friday, mostly clear. Lows in the 50s, highs from the mid-70s to lower 90s, low temperatures tonight and highs tomorrow for these selected cities: San Jose, 56 and 82, Mountain View, 56 and 76, Morgan Hill, 53 and 88. The area forecast for the Monterey Bay and Salinas Valley? For the rest of tonight, mostly cloudy. Patchy fog. Lows in the mid-50s. Light winds. For Saturday, partly cloudy in the morning, then becoming mostly sunny. Patchy fog in the morning. Highs in the upper 60s at the coast of the mid-80s inland. West winds up to 5 miles per hour, increasing to 5 to 15 miles per hour in the afternoon. For Saturday night, partly cloudy until midnight, then becoming mostly cloudy. Lows in the mid-50s. West winds 5 to 10 miles per hour. And on Sunday? Mostly cloudy in the morning, then becoming partly cloudy. Highs in the mid-60s at the coast to the lower 80s inland. West winds up to 5 miles per hour, increasing to 5 to 15 miles per hour in the afternoon. For the Sunday night, partly cloudy until midnight, then becoming mostly cloudy. Lows in the 50s. West winds 5 to 15 miles per hour. For Monday? Mostly cloudy in the morning, then becoming mostly sunny. Highs from the mid-60s to lower 80s. Monday night through Wednesday, partly cloudy. Lows in the mid-50s. Highs from the upper 60s to lower 80s. Wednesday night, mostly clear until midnight, then becoming partly cloudy. Lows in the mid-50s. Thursday through Friday, partly cloudy. Highs from the upper 60s to mid-80s, lows in the mid-50s, low temperatures tonight and highs tomorrow for the selected cities: Santa Cruz, 52 and 73, Monterey, 54 and 68, Salinas, 55 and 68, Hollister, 51 and 79, King City, 51 and 84.
The weather overview for the Bay Area and Central Coast, marine layer stratus develops each evening and overnight before retreating to the coast each morning and afternoon. Temperatures near to slightly below seasonal averages for Independence Day. Temperatures dip for Sunday and Monday with a slight chance of showers on Sunday. Warming trend for the mid to late week. The extended forecast for the Bay Area and Central Coast, Tuesday and Tuesday night, partly cloudy.

High 60 to 85. Lows 50 to 65. Wednesday and Wednesday night, mostly clear. High 60 to 90. Lows 50 to 65. Thursday and Thursday night, mostly clear. High 60 to 90. Lows 50 to 65. Friday and Friday night, partly cloudy. High 60 to 90. Lows 50 to 60. Saturday and Saturday night, partly cloudy. High 60 to 85. Lows 50 to 65. 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This broadcast originates from the National Weather Service office located in Monterey, California, and serves the South Bay and Monterey Bay Area, including the cities of San Jose, Monterey, Salinas, and Santa Cruz. Sunrise, sunset, and tidal information for the San Francisco Bay Area for Saturday, July 4. The sunrise today, 5:53 a.m. The sunset tonight, 8:35 p.m. Tidal data at the Golden Gate for today. High tide, 02:08 a.m. at 5.28 feet. Low tide, 8:52 a.m. at -0.26 feet. High tide, 4:12 p.m. at 4.93 feet. Low tide, 9:18 p.m. at 2.76 feet. Here are the buoy observations for 5 a.m. Pacific Daylight Time. An offshore buoy 6, winds northwest at 6 knots, pressure 1,026.5 millibars. An offshore buoy 59, winds north at 16 knots, gusting to 21, water temperature 62, pressure 1,022.5 millibars. At Point Arena buoy, winds northwest 17 knots, gusting to 21, water temperature 53, pressure 1,016.1 millibars, seas 2 feet, every 16 seconds. At buoy 13 near Bodega Bay, winds north at 6 knots, pressure 1,015.5 millibars, swell 6 feet, every 8 seconds. At Point Reyes Wave Rider buoy, water temperature 57, sea 7 feet, every 8 seconds. At San Francisco Bar buoy, water temperature 60, seas 4 feet, every 15 seconds. At San Francisco buoy, winds west at 6 knots, pressure 1,016.1 millibars, swell 4 feet, every 15 seconds. At Half Moon Bay buoy, winds southwest 2 knots, water temperature 57, pressure 1,016.8 millibars, seas 4 feet, every 9 seconds. At Monterey Bay buoy, winds northwest 6 knots, water temperature 59, pressure 1,016.2 millibars, seas 5 feet, every 8 seconds. At Point Sur, Wave Rider buoy, water temperature 60, seas 5 feet, every 8 seconds. At Cape San Martin buoy, winds northwest at 6 knots, water temperature 62, pressure 1,015.9 millibars. Synopsis for the Central California coast and bays, including the Monterey Bay, Greater Farallones, and Cordell Bank National Marine Sanctuaries, northerly flow will remain over the coastal waters thanks to high pressure anchored to the north. Locally hazardous conditions will persist over the outer waters north of Point Reyes through early Sunday due to fresh to strong breezes. Sunday and into Monday, gentle to moderate breezes are expected. More widespread stronger winds and seas will build starting Monday night and continuing through the week. The marine forecast for San Pablo Bay, Suisun Bay, the West Delta, and the San Francisco Bay north of the Bay Bridge. For today, southwest wind 5 to 10 knots, rising to 10 to 15 knots this afternoon. For tonight, southwest wind 10 to 15 knots. For Sunday, southwest wind 10 to 15 knots. The marine forecast for Monterey Bay. For today, light and variable winds, becoming west 5 to 10 knots. Seas around 3 feet. Wave detail, northwest 2 feet at 9 seconds. Patchy fog this morning. For tonight, west wind 5 to 10 knots, easing to around 5 knots after midnight. Seas around 3 feet. Wave detail, west 3 feet at 8 seconds.
For Sunday, west wind around 5 knots, rising to 5 to 10 knots in the afternoon. Seas around 3 feet. Wave detail, northwest 3 feet at 8 seconds. Patchy fog in the morning. The coastal waters forecast from Pigeon Point to Point Pinos out to 10 nautical miles. For today, west wind around 5 knots, rising to 5 to 10 knots late. Seas 3 to 4 feet. Wave detail, northwest 4 feet at 8 seconds and south 2 feet at 15 seconds. Patchy fog early this morning. For tonight, northwest wind 5 to 10 knots. Seas 3 to 4 feet. Wave detail, northwest 4 feet at 8 seconds and south 2 feet at 15 seconds. Patchy dense fog after midnight. For Sunday, west wind 5 to 10 knots. Seas 3 to 4 feet. Wave detail, northwest 4 feet at 8 seconds and south 2 feet at 15 seconds. These are the 5 a.m. Pacific Daylight Time observations for the San Francisco and Monterey Bay areas on Saturday, July 4th. At San Francisco Airport, it was cloudy, temperature 55, dew point 52, relative humidity 89%, northwest wind at 7 miles an hour, pressure 30.01 inches and rising. At Oakland Airport, it was cloudy, temperature 57, dew point 54, relative humidity 89%, west wind at 6 miles an hour, pressure 30.01 inches and rising. At San Jose Airport, it was clear, temperature 58, dew point 53, relative humidity 84%, southeast wind at 5 miles an hour, pressure 30.00 inches and steady. At Santa Rosa, it was cloudy, temperature 52, variable wind at 3, pressure 30.00 and rising. At Concord, it was clear, temperature 56, west wind at 3. At Livermore, it was clear, temperature 56, northwest wind at 6. At Monterey, fog was reported, temperature 55, calm, pressure 30.02 and steady. At Salinas, it was cloudy, temperature 56, dew point 54, relative humidity 93%, calm. Here are some observations around California and western Nevada. It was clear, with a temperature of 59 at Sacramento, 67 at Reno, and 43 at Truckee. Under clear skies, South Lake Tahoe reported 45, Blue Canyon reported 63, and Mammoth Lakes reported 45. In Los Angeles, it was mostly cloudy, with a temperature of 62. At San Diego, it was cloudy, with a temperature of 66. These are the 6 a.m. Pacific Daylight Time observations for the San Francisco and Monterey Bay areas on Saturday, July 4th. At San Francisco Airport, it was cloudy, temperature 55, dew point 52, relative humidity 89%, northwest wind at 7 miles an hour, pressure 30.01 inches and steady. At Oakland Airport, it was cloudy, temperature 57, dew point 54, relative humidity 89%, southwest wind at 5 miles an hour, pressure 30.01 inches and steady. At San Jose Airport, it was partly cloudy, temperature 57, dew point 52, relative humidity 83%, south wind at 6 miles an hour, pressure 30.00 inches and steady. At Santa Rosa, it was cloudy, temperature 52, southwest wind at 3, pressure 30.01 and rising. At Concord, it was clear, temperature 56, west wind at 6. At Livermore, it was mostly cloudy, temperature 56, northwest wind at 3. At Monterey, it was cloudy, temperature 55, calm, pressure 30.02 and steady. At Salinas, it was cloudy, temperature 56, dew point 53, relative humidity 90%, southeast wind at 6. Here are some observations around California and western Nevada. At Truckee, fog was reported, with a temperature of 41. It was clear, with a temperature of 59 at Sacramento, 65 at Reno, 43 at South Lake Tahoe, 63 at Blue Canyon, and 39 at Mammoth Lakes. In Los Angeles, it was mostly cloudy.

with a temperature of 63. At San Diego, it was cloudy with a temperature of 66. Local temperature reports around San Francisco Bay for 5 a.m. Downtown San Francisco was 54 degrees. Oakland Museum was 56 degrees. Redwood City was 60 degrees. San Rafael was 56 degrees. The area forecast for the Monterey Bay and Salinas Valley for today: partly cloudy in the morning, then becoming mostly sunny. Patchy fog in the morning. Highs in the upper 60s at the coast of the mid-80s inland. West winds up to 5 miles per hour, increasing to 5 to 15 miles per hour in the afternoon. For tonight, partly cloudy until midnight, then becoming mostly cloudy. Lows in the mid-50s. West winds 5 to 10 miles per hour. And on Sunday? Mostly cloudy in the morning, then becoming partly cloudy. Highs in the mid-60s at the coast to the lower 80s inland. West winds up to 5 miles per hour, increasing to 5 to 15 miles per hour in the afternoon. For Sunday night, partly cloudy until midnight, then becoming mostly cloudy. Lows in the 50s. West winds 5 to 15 miles per hour. For Monday, mostly cloudy in the morning, then becoming mostly sunny. Highs in the mid-60s at the coast to the lower 80s inland. West winds 5 to 10 miles per hour. And on Monday night, partly cloudy until midnight, then becoming mostly cloudy. Lows in the mid-50s. Tuesday through Wednesday, partly cloudy. Highs from the upper 60s to lower 80s. Lows in the mid-50s. Wednesday night, mostly clear until midnight, then becoming partly cloudy. Lows in the mid-50s. Thursday through Friday, partly cloudy. Highs from the upper 60s to mid-80s. Lows in the mid-50s. High temperatures today and lows tonight for the selected cities: Santa Cruz, 73 and 55, Monterey, 68 and 56, Salinas, 68 and 56, Hollister, 79 and 54, King City, 84 and 56. The weather overview for the Bay Area and Central Coast: marine layer stratus develops each evening and overnight before retreating to the coast each morning and afternoon. Temperatures near to slightly below seasonal averages for Independence Day. Temperatures dip for Sunday and Monday with a slight chance of showers on Sunday. Warming trend for the mid to late week. The extended forecast for the Bay Area and Central Coast: Tuesday and Tuesday night, partly cloudy. High 60 to 85. Lows 50 to 65. Wednesday and Wednesday night, mostly clear. High 60 to 90. Lows 50 to 65. Thursday and Thursday night, mostly clear. High 60 to 90. Lows 50 to 65. Friday and Friday night, partly cloudy. High 60 to 90. Lows 50 to 60. Saturday and Saturday night, partly cloudy. High 60 to 85. Lows 50 to 65. Sunrise, sunset, and tidal information for the San Francisco Bay Area for Saturday, July 4. The sunrise today, 5:53 a.m. The sunset tonight, 8:35 p.m. Tidal data at the Golden Gate for today. High tide, 02:08 a.m. at 5.28 feet. Low tide, 8:52 a.m. at -0.26 feet. High tide, 4:12 p.m. at 4.93 feet. Low tide, 9:18 p.m. at 2.76 feet. Here are the buoy observations for 6 a.m. Pacific Daylight Time. An offshore buoy 6, winds northwest at 8 knots, pressure 1,026.6 millibars. An offshore buoy 59, winds north at 14 knots, water temperature 62, pressure 1,022.7 millibars. At buoy 14 near Point Arena, winds north at 17 knots, gusting to 21, water temperature 52, pressure 1,016.0 millibars. At buoy 13 near Bodega Bay, winds northeast at 2 knots, pressure 1,015.7 millibars. At Point Reyes, wave rider buoy, water temperature 57, sea 7 feet, every 8 seconds.

At San Francisco, bar buoy water temperature 60, seas 5 feet every 15 seconds. At San Francisco, buoy winds west at 6 knots, pressure 1,016.4 millibars, swell 4 feet every 8 seconds. At Half Moon Bay, buoy winds west 4 knots, water temperature 56, pressure 1,017.0 millibars, seas 4 feet every 7 seconds. At Monterey, buoy winds northwest at 6 knots, water temperature 59, pressure 1,016.6 millibars. At Pointer, Wave Rider buoy water temperature 60, seas 5 feet, every 8 seconds. At Cape San Martin, buoy winds north at 6 knots, water temperature 62, pressure 1,016.5 millibars. Synopsis for the Central California coast and bays, including the Monterey Bay, Greater Farallones, and Cordell Bank National Marine Sanctuaries, northerly flow will remain over the coastal waters thanks to high pressure anchored in north. Locally hazardous conditions will persist over the outer waters north of Point Reyes through early Sunday due to fresh to strong breezes. Sunday and into Monday, gentle to moderate breezes are expected. More widespread stronger winds and seas will build starting Monday night and continuing through the week. The marine forecast for San Pablo Bay, Suisun Bay, the West Delta, and the San Francisco Bay north of the Bay Bridge. For today, southwest wind 5 to 10 knots, rising to 10 to 15 knots this afternoon. For tonight, southwest wind 10 to 15 knots. For Sunday, southwest wind 10 to 15 knots. The marine forecast for Monterey Bay. For today, light and variable winds, becoming west 5 to 10 knots. Seas around 3 feet. Wave detail, northwest 2 feet at 9 seconds. Patchy fog this morning. For tonight, west wind 5 to 10 knots, easing to around 5 knots after midnight. Seas around 3 feet. Wave detail, west 3 feet at 8 seconds. For Sunday, west wind around 5 knots, rising to 5 to 10 knots in the afternoon. Seas around 3 feet. Wave detail, northwest 3 feet at 8 seconds. Patchy fog in the morning. The coastal waters forecast from Pigeon Point to Point Pinos out to 10 nautical miles. For today, west wind around 5 knots, rising to 5 to 10 knots late. Seas 3 to 4 feet. Wave detail, northwest 4 feet at 8 seconds and south 2 feet at 15 seconds. Patchy fog early this morning. For tonight, northwest wind 5 to 10 knots. Seas 3 to 4 feet. Wave detail, northwest 4 feet at 8 seconds and south 2 feet at 15 seconds. Patchy dense fog after midnight. For Sunday, west wind 5 to 10 knots. Seas 3 to 4 feet. Wave detail, northwest 4 feet at 8 seconds and south 2 feet at 15 seconds. The area forecast for the peninsula, North Bay, and East Bay. For today, partly cloudy in the morning, then becoming mostly sunny. Highs in the mid-60s at the coast to the upper 80s inland. West winds 5 to 15 miles per hour. For tonight, partly cloudy. Lows in the 50s. West winds 5 to 10 miles per hour. And on Sunday? Mostly cloudy in the morning, then becoming partly cloudy. Highs in the lower 60s at the coast to the lower 80s inland. Southwest winds 5 to 15 miles per hour. For Sunday night, partly cloudy. Lows in the 50s. West winds 5 to 15 miles per hour. For Monday, mostly cloudy in the morning, then becoming mostly sunny. Highs in the lower 60s at the coast to around 80 inland. Southwest winds 5 to 15 miles per hour. And on Monday night, mostly clear until midnight, then becoming mostly cloudy. Lows in the 50s. For Tuesday, mostly cloudy in the morning, then becoming mostly sunny. Highs from the lower 60s to mid 70s. For Tuesday night, mostly clear until midnight, then becoming partly cloudy. Lows from the upper 40s to mid 50s.

and 56, San Rafael, 76 and 54, Santa Rosa, 83 and 50, Napa, 78 and 53, Fairfield, 84 and 56. These are the 6 a.m. Pacific Daylight Time observations for the San Francisco and Monterey Bay areas on Saturday, July 4th. At San Francisco Airport, it was cloudy, temperature 55, dew point 52, relative humidity 89%, northwest wind at 7 miles an hour, pressure 30.01 inches and steady. At Oakland Airport, it was cloudy, temperature 57, dew point 54, relative humidity 89%, southwest wind at 5 miles an hour, pressure 30.01 inches and steady. At San Jose Airport, it was partly cloudy, temperature 57, dew point 52, relative humidity 83%, south wind at 6 miles an hour, pressure 30.00 inches and steady. At Santa Rosa, it was cloudy, temperature 52, southwest wind at 3, pressure 30.01 and rising. At Concord, it was clear, temperature 56, west wind at 6. At Livermore, it was mostly cloudy, temperature 56, northwest wind at 3. At Monterey, it was cloudy, temperature 55, calm, pressure 30.02 and steady. At Salinas, it was cloudy, temperature 56, dew point 53, relative humidity 90%, southeast wind at 6. Here are some observations around California and western Nevada. At Truckee, fog was reported, with a temperature of 41. It was clear, with a temperature of 59 at Sacramento, 65 at Reno, 43 at South Lake Tahoe, 63 at Blue Canyon, and 39 at Mammoth Lakes. It was mostly cloudy, with a temperature of 63 at Los Angeles, and 66 at San Diego. Local temperature reports around San Francisco Bay for 6 a.m. Downtown San Francisco was 54 degrees. Oakland Museum was 56 degrees. Redwood City was 60 degrees. San Rafael was 56 degrees. The area forecast for the South Bay, including the San Jose metro area and the Santa Clara Valley. For today, partly cloudy in the morning, then becoming sunny. Highs in the mid-70s by the bay, mid-80s to lower 90s inland. Southwest winds up to 5 miles per hour, becoming northwest in the afternoon. For tonight, mostly clear until midnight, then becoming partly cloudy. Lows in the 50s. Northwest winds 5 to 10 miles per hour. And on Sunday? Mostly cloudy in the morning, then becoming partly cloudy. Highs in the lower 70s by the bay, lower to mid 80s inland. West winds 5 to 10 miles per hour. For Sunday night, mostly clear until midnight, then becoming partly cloudy. Lows in the 50s. West winds 5 to 10 miles per hour. For Monday, partly cloudy in the morning, then becoming sunny. Highs in the lower 70s by the bay to the lower 80s inland. West winds 5 to 10 miles per hour. And on Monday night, clear until midnight, then becoming partly cloudy. Lows in the mid-50s. For Tuesday, partly cloudy in the morning, then becoming sunny. Highs from the lower 70s to mid-80s. Tuesday night through Friday, mostly clear. Lows in the 50s, highs from the mid-70s to lower 90s. High temperatures today and lows tonight for the selected cities: San Jose, 82 and 58, Mountain View, 76 and 58, Morgan Hill, 88 and 56. The area forecast for the Monterey Bay and Salinas Valley? For today? Partly cloudy in the morning, then becoming mostly sunny. Patchy fog in the morning. Highs in the upper 60s at the coast of the mid-80s inland. West winds up to 5 miles per hour, increasing to 5 to 15 miles per hour in the afternoon. For tonight, partly cloudy until midnight, then becoming mostly cloudy. Lows in the mid-50s. West winds 5 to 10 miles per hour. And on Sunday? Mostly cloudy in the morning, then becoming partly cloudy. Highs in the mid-60s of the coast to the lower 80s in

west winds up to 5 miles per hour, increasing to 5 to 15 miles per hour in the afternoon. For Sunday night, partly cloudy until midnight, then becoming mostly cloudy. Lows in the 50s. West winds 5 to 15 miles per hour. For Monday, mostly cloudy in the morning, then becoming mostly sunny. Highs in the mid-60s at the coast to the lower 80s inland. West winds 5 to 10 miles per hour. And on Monday night, partly cloudy until midnight, then becoming mostly cloudy. Lows in the mid-50s. Tuesday through Wednesday, partly cloudy. Highs from the upper 60s to lower 80s. Lows in the mid-50s. Wednesday night, mostly clear until midnight, then becoming partly cloudy. Lows in the mid-50s. Thursday through Friday, partly cloudy. Highs from the upper 60s to mid-80s, lows in the mid-50s. High temperatures today and lows tonight for the selected cities: Santa Cruz, 73 and 55, Monterey, 68 and 56, Salinas, 68 and 56, Hollister, 79 and 54, King City, 84 and 56. The weather overview for the Bay Area and Central Coast: marine layer stratus develops each evening and overnight before retreating to the coast each morning and afternoon. Temperatures near to slightly below seasonal averages for Independence Day. Temperatures dip for Sunday and Monday with a slight chance of showers on Sunday. Warming trend for the mid to late week. The extended forecast for the Bay Area and Central Coast: Tuesday and Tuesday night, partly cloudy. High 60 to 85. Lows 50 to 65. Wednesday and Wednesday night, mostly clear. High 60 to 90. Lows 50 to 65. Thursday and Thursday night, mostly clear. High 60 to 90. Lows 50 to 65. Friday and Friday night, partly cloudy. High 60 to 90. Lows 50 to 60. Saturday and Saturday night, partly cloudy. High 60 to 85. Lows 50 to 65. Sunrise, sunset, and tidal information for the San Francisco Bay Area for Saturday, July 4. The sunrise today, 5:53 a.m. The sunset tonight, 8:35 p.m. Tidal data at the Golden Gate for today. High tide, 02:08 a.m. at 5.28 feet. Low tide, 8:52 a.m. at -0.26 feet. High tide, 4:12 p.m. at 4.93 feet. Low tide, 9:18 p.m. at 2.76 feet. Here are the buoy observations for 6 a.m. Pacific Daylight Time. An offshore buoy 6, winds northwest at 8 knots, pressure 1,026.5 millibars. An offshore buoy 59, winds north at 14 knots, water temperature 62, pressure 1,022.7 millibars. At Point Arena buoy, winds north 17 knots, gusting to 21, water temperature 52, pressure 1,016.0 millibars, seas 2 feet, every 15 seconds. At buoy 13 near Bodega Bay, winds northeast at 2 knots, pressure 1,015.7 millibars. At Point Reyes Wave Rider buoy, water temperature 57, sea 7 feet, every 8 seconds. At San Francisco Bar buoy, water temperature 60, seas 5 feet, every 15 seconds. At San Francisco buoy, winds west at 6 knots, pressure 1,016.4 millibars, swell 4 feet, every 8 seconds. At Half Moon Bay buoy, winds west 4 knots, water temperature 56, pressure 1,017.0 millibars, seas 4 feet, every 7 seconds. At Monterey Bay buoy, winds northwest 2 knots, water temperature 59, pressure 1,016.5 millibars, seas 5 feet, every 7 seconds. At Point Sur, Wave Rider buoy, water temperature 60, seas 5 feet, every 8 seconds. At Cape San Martin buoy, winds northwest 6 knots, water temperature 62, pressure 1,016.6 millibars. Seas 5 feet, every 7 seconds. 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

62.55 megahertz from atop McQueen's Ridge. This broadcast originates from the National Weather Service office located in Monterey, California, and serves the South Bay and Monterey Bay Area, including the cities of San Jose, Monterey, Salinas, and Santa Cruz. Synopsis for the Central California coast and bays, including the Monterey Bay, Greater Farallones, and Cordell Bank National Marine Sanctuaries, northerly flow will remain over the coastal waters thanks to high pressure anchored in north. Locally hazardous conditions will persist over the outer waters north of Point Reyes through early Sunday due to fresh to strong breezes. Sunday and into Monday, gentle to moderate breezes are expected. More widespread stronger winds and seas will build starting Monday night and continuing through the week. The marine forecast for San Pablo Bay, Suisun Bay, the West Delta, and the San Francisco Bay north of the Bay Bridge. For today, southwest wind 5 to 10 knots, rising to 10 to 15 knots this afternoon. For tonight, southwest wind 10 to 15 knots. For Sunday, southwest wind 10 to 15 knots. The marine forecast for Monterey Bay. For today, light and variable winds, becoming west 5 to 10 knots. Seas around 3 feet. Wave detail, northwest 2 feet at 9 seconds. Patchy fog this morning. For tonight, west wind 5 to 10 knots, easing to around 5 knots after midnight. Seas around 3 feet. Wave detail, west 3 feet at 8 seconds. For Sunday, west wind around 5 knots, rising to 5 to 10 knots in the afternoon. Seas around 3 feet. Wave detail, northwest 3 feet at 8 seconds. Patchy fog in the morning. The coastal waters forecast from Pigeon Point to Point Pinos out to 10 nautical miles. For today, west wind around 5 knots, rising to 5 to 10 knots late. Seas 3 to 4 feet. Wave detail, northwest 4 feet at 8 seconds and south 2 feet at 15 seconds. Patchy fog early this morning. For tonight, northwest wind 5 to 10 knots. Seas 3 to 4 feet. Wave detail, northwest 4 feet at 8 seconds and south 2 feet at 15 seconds. Patchy dense fog after midnight. For Sunday, west wind 5 to 10 knots. Seas 3 to 4 feet. Wave detail, northwest 4 feet at 8 seconds and south 2 feet at 15 seconds. The area forecast for the peninsula, North Bay, and East Bay. For today, partly cloudy in the morning, then becoming mostly sunny. Highs in the mid-60s at the coast to the upper 80s inland. West winds 5 to 15 miles per hour. For tonight, partly cloudy. Lows in the 50s. West winds 5 to 10 miles per hour. And on Sunday? Mostly cloudy in the morning, then becoming partly cloudy. Highs in the lower 60s at the coast to the lower 80s inland. Southwest winds 5 to 15 miles per hour. For Sunday night, partly cloudy. Lows in the 50s. West winds 5 to 15 miles per hour. For Monday, mostly cloudy in the morning, then becoming mostly sunny. Highs in the lower 60s at the coast to around 80 inland. Southwest winds 5 to 15 miles per hour. And on Monday night, mostly clear until midnight, then becoming mostly cloudy. Lows in the 50s. For Tuesday, mostly cloudy in the morning, then becoming mostly sunny. Highs from the lower 60s to mid 70s. For Tuesday night, mostly clear until midnight, then becoming partly cloudy. Lows from the upper 40s to mid 50s. And on Wednesday, partly cloudy in the morning, then becoming mostly sunny. Highs from the mid 60s to lower 80s. Wednesday night through Thursday night, mostly clear. Lows in the 50s. Highs from the upper 60s to lower 80s. Friday, partly cloudy in the morning, then becoming mostly sunny. Highs from the mid-60s to lower 80s. High temperatures today and lows tonight for the selected cities: San Francisco, 66 and 54, San Francisco Airport.

71 and 55, Redwood City, 80 and 57, Oakland, 72 and 56, Fremont, 79 and 57, Concord, 86 and 56, Livermore, 88 and 56, San Rafael, 76 and 54, Santa Rosa, 83 and 50, Napa, 78 and 53, Fairfield, 84 and 56. These are the 6 a.m. Pacific Daylight Time observations for the San Francisco and Monterey Bay areas on Saturday, July 4th. At San Francisco Airport, it was cloudy, temperature 55, dew point 52, relative humidity 89%, northwest wind at 7 miles an hour, pressure 30.01 inches and steady. At Oakland Airport, it was cloudy, temperature 57, dew point 54, relative humidity 89%, southwest wind at 5 miles an hour, pressure 30.01 inches and steady. At San Jose Airport, it was partly cloudy, temperature 57, dew point 52, relative humidity 83%, south wind at 6 miles an hour, pressure 30.00 inches and steady. At Santa Rosa, it was cloudy, temperature 52, southwest wind at 3, pressure 30.01 and rising. At Concord, it was clear, temperature 56, west wind at 6. At Livermore, it was mostly cloudy, temperature 56, northwest wind at 3. At Monterey, it was cloudy, temperature 55, calm, pressure 30.02 and steady. At Salinas, it was cloudy, temperature 56, dew point 53, relative humidity 90%, southeast wind at 6. Here are some observations around California and western Nevada. At Truckee, fog was reported, with a temperature of 41. It was clear, with a temperature of 59 at Sacramento, 65 at Reno, 43 at South Lake Tahoe, 63 at Blue Canyon, and 39 at Mammoth Lakes. It was mostly cloudy, with a temperature of 63 at Los Angeles, and 66 at San Diego. Local temperature reports around San Francisco Bay for 6 a.m. Downtown San Francisco was 54 degrees. Oakland Museum was 56 degrees. Redwood City was 60 degrees. San Rafael was 56 degrees. The area forecast for the South Bay, including the San Jose metro area and the Santa Clara Valley. For today, partly cloudy in the morning, then becoming sunny. Highs in the mid-70s by the bay, mid-80s to lower 90s inland. Southwest winds up to 5 miles per hour, becoming northwest in the afternoon. For tonight, mostly clear until midnight, then becoming partly cloudy. Lows in the 50s. Northwest winds 5 to 10 miles per hour. And on Sunday? Mostly cloudy in the morning, then becoming partly cloudy. Highs in the lower 70s by the bay, lower to mid 80s inland. West winds 5 to 10 miles per hour. For Sunday night, mostly clear until midnight, then becoming partly cloudy. Lows in the 50s. West winds 5 to 10 miles per hour. For Sunday night, mostly clear until midnight, then becoming partly cloudy. Lows in the 50s. West winds 5 to 10 miles per hour. For Monday, partly cloudy in the morning, then becoming sunny. Highs in the lower 70s by the bay to the lower 80s inland. West winds 5 to 10 miles per hour. And on Monday night, clear until midnight, then becoming partly cloudy. Lows in the mid-50s. For Tuesday, partly cloudy in the morning, then becoming sunny. Highs from the lower 70s to mid-80s. Tuesday night through Friday, mostly clear. Lows in the 50s, highs from the mid-70s to lower 90s. High temperatures today and lows tonight for these selected cities: San Jose, 82 and 58, Mountain View, 76 and 58, Morgan Hill, 88 and 56. The area forecast for the Monterey Bay and Salinas Valley? For today? Partly cloudy in the morning, then becoming mostly sunny. Patchy fog in the morning. Highs in the upper 60s at the coast of the mid-80s inland. West wind.

up to 5 miles per hour, increasing to 5 to 15 miles per hour in the afternoon. For tonight, partly cloudy until midnight, then becoming mostly cloudy. Lows in the mid-50s. West winds 5 to 10 miles per hour. And on Sunday, mostly cloudy in the morning, then becoming partly cloudy. Highs in the mid-60s at the coast to the lower 80s inland. West winds up to 5 miles per hour, increasing to 5 to 15 miles per hour in the afternoon. For Sunday night, partly cloudy until midnight, then becoming mostly cloudy. Lows in the 50s. West winds 5 to 15 miles per hour. For Monday, mostly cloudy in the morning, then becoming mostly sunny. Highs in the mid-60s at the coast to the lower 80s inland. West winds 5 to 10 miles per hour. And on Monday night, partly cloudy until midnight, then becoming mostly cloudy. Lows in the mid-50s. Tuesday through Wednesday, partly cloudy. Highs from the upper 60s to lower 80s. Lows in the mid-50s. Wednesday night, mostly clear until midnight, then becoming partly cloudy. Lows in the mid-50s. Thursday through Friday, partly cloudy. Highs from the upper 60s to mid-80s, lows in the mid-50s. High temperatures today and lows tonight for the selected cities: Santa Cruz, 73 and 55, Monterey, 68 and 56, Salinas, 68 and 56, Hollister, 79 and 54, King City, 84 and 56. The weather overview for the Bay Area and Central Coast: marine layer stratus develops each evening and overnight before retreating to the coast each morning and afternoon. Temperatures near to slightly below seasonal averages for Independence Day. Temperatures dip for Sunday and Monday with a slight chance of showers on Sunday. Warming trend for the mid to late week. The extended forecast for the Bay Area and Central Coast: Tuesday and Tuesday night, partly cloudy. High 60 to 85. Lows 50 to 65. Wednesday and Wednesday night, mostly clear. High 60 to 90. Lows 50 to 65. Thursday and Thursday night, mostly clear. High 60 to 90. Lows 50 to 65. Friday and Friday night, partly cloudy. High 60 to 90. Lows 50 to 60. Saturday and Saturday night, partly cloudy. High 60 to 85. Lows 50 to 65. Sunrise, sunset, and tidal information for the San Francisco Bay Area for Saturday, July 4. The sunrise today, 5:53 a.m. The sunset tonight, 8:35 p.m. Tidal data at the Golden Gate for today. High tide, 02:08 a.m. at 5.28 feet. Low tide, 8:52 a.m. at -0.26 feet. High tide, 4:12 p.m. at 4.93 feet. Low tide, 9:18 p.m. at 2.76 feet. Here are the buoy observations for 6 a.m. Pacific Daylight Time. An offshore buoy 6, winds northwest at 8 knots, pressure 1,026.5 millibars. An offshore buoy 59, winds north at 14 knots, water temperature 62, pressure 1,022.7 millibars. At Point Arena buoy, winds north 17 knots, gusting to 21, water temperature 52, pressure 1,016.0 millibars, seas 2 feet, every 15 seconds. At buoy 13 near Bodega Bay, winds northeast at 2 knots, pressure 1,015.7 millibars. At Point Reyes Wave Rider buoy, water temperature 57, sea 7 feet, every 8 seconds. At San Francisco Bar buoy, water temperature 60, seas 5 feet, every 15 seconds. At San Francisco buoy, winds west at 6 knots, pressure 1,016.4 millibars, swell 4 feet, every 8 seconds. At Half Moon Bay buoy, winds west 4 knots, water temperature 56, pressure 1,017.0 millibars, seas 4 feet, every 7 seconds. At Monterey Bay buoy, winds northwest 2 knots, water temperature 59, pressure 1,016.5 millibars, seas 5 feet, every 7 seconds. At Point Sur,

brighter, buoy water temperature 60, seas 5 feet, every 8 seconds. At Cape San Martin, buoy winds northwest 6 knots, water temperature 62, pressure 1016.6 millibars. Seas 5 feet, every 7 seconds. Synopsis for the Central California coast and bays, including the Monterey Bay, Greater Farallones, and Cordell Bank National Marine Sanctuaries, northerly flow will remain over the coastal waters thanks to high pressure anchored in north. Locally hazardous conditions will persist over the outer waters north of Point Reyes through early Sunday due to fresh to strong breezes. Sunday and into Monday, gentle to moderate breezes are expected. More widespread stronger winds and seas will build starting Monday night and continuing through the week. The marine forecast for San Pablo Bay, Suisun Bay, the West Delta, and the San Francisco Bay north of the Bay Bridge. For today, southwest wind 5 to 10 knots, rising to 10 to 15 knots this afternoon. For tonight, southwest wind 10 to 15 knots. For Sunday, southwest wind 10 to 15 knots. The marine forecast for Monterey Bay. For today, light and variable winds, becoming west 5 to 10 knots. Seas around 3 feet. Wave detail, northwest 2 feet at 9 seconds. Patchy fog this morning. For tonight, west wind 5 to 10 knots, easing to around 5 knots after midnight. Seas around 3 feet. Wave detail, west 3 feet at 8 seconds. For Sunday, west wind around 5 knots, rising to 5 to 10 knots in the afternoon. Seas around 3 feet. Wave detail, northwest 3 feet at 8 seconds. Patchy fog in the morning. The coastal waters forecast from Pigeon Point to Point Pinos out to 10 nautical miles. For today, west wind around 5 knots, rising to 5 to 10 knots late. Seas 3 to 4 feet. Wave detail, northwest 4 feet at 8 seconds and south 2 feet at 15 seconds. Patchy fog early this morning. For tonight, northwest wind 5 to 10 knots. Seas 3 to 4 feet. Wave detail, northwest 4 feet at 8 seconds and south 2 feet at 15 seconds. Patchy dense fog after midnight. For Sunday, west wind 5 to 10 knots. Seas 3 to 4 feet. Wave detail, northwest 4 feet at 8 seconds and south 2 feet at 15 seconds. The area forecast for the peninsula, North Bay, and East Bay. For today, partly cloudy in the morning, then becoming mostly sunny. Highs in the mid-60s at the coast to the upper 80s inland. West winds 5 to 15 miles per hour. For tonight, partly cloudy. Lows in the 50s. West winds 5 to 10 miles per hour. And on Sunday? Mostly cloudy in the morning, then becoming partly cloudy. Highs in the lower 60s at the coast to the lower 80s inland. Southwest winds 5 to 15 miles per hour. For Sunday night, partly cloudy. Lows in the 50s. West winds 5 to 15 miles per hour. For Monday, mostly cloudy in the morning, then becoming mostly sunny. Highs in the lower 60s at the coast to around 80 inland. Southwest winds 5 to 15 miles per hour. And on Monday night, mostly clear until midnight, then becoming mostly cloudy. Lows in the 50s. For Tuesday, mostly cloudy in the morning, then becoming mostly sunny. Highs from the lower 60s to mid-70s. For Tuesday night, mostly clear until midnight, then becoming partly cloudy. Lows from the upper 40s to mid-50s. And on Wednesday, partly cloudy in the morning, then becoming mostly sunny. Highs from the mid-60s to lower 80s. Wednesday night through Thursday night, mostly clear. Lows in the 50s. Highs from the upper 60s to lower 80s. Friday, partly cloudy in the morning, then becoming mostly sunny. Highs from the mid-60s to lower 80s. High temperatures today and lows tonight for the selected cities: San Francisco, 66 and 54, San Francisco Airport, 71.

55, Redwood City, 80 and 57, Oakland, 72 and 56, Fremont, 79 and 57, Concord, 86 and 56, Livermore, 88 and 56, San Rafael, 76 and 54, Santa Rosa, 83 and 50, Napa, 78 and 53, Fairfield, 84 and 56. These are the 6 a.m. Pacific Daylight Time observations for the San Francisco and Monterey Bay areas on Saturday, July 4th. At San Francisco Airport, it was cloudy, temperature 55, dew point 52, relative humidity 89%, northwest wind at 7 miles an hour, pressure 30.01 inches and steady. At Oakland Airport, it was cloudy, temperature 57, dew point 54, relative humidity 89%, southwest wind at 5 miles an hour, pressure 30.01 inches and steady. At San Jose Airport, it was partly cloudy, temperature 57, dew point 52, relative humidity 83%, south wind at 6 miles an hour, pressure 30.00 inches and steady. At Santa Rosa, it was cloudy, temperature 52, southwest wind at 3, pressure 30.01 and rising. At Concord, it was clear, temperature 56, west wind at 6. At Livermore, it was mostly cloudy, temperature 56, northwest wind at 3. At Monterey, it was cloudy, temperature 55, calm, pressure 30.02 and steady. At Salinas, it was cloudy, temperature 56, dew point 53, relative humidity 90%, southeast wind at 6. Here are some observations around California and western Nevada. At Truckee, fog was reported, with a temperature of 41. It was clear, with a temperature of 59 at Sacramento, 65 at Reno, 43 at South Lake Tahoe, 63 at Blue Canyon, and 39 at Mammoth Lakes. It was mostly cloudy, with a temperature of 63 at Los Angeles, and 66 at San Diego. Local temperature reports around San Francisco Bay for 6 a.m. Downtown San Francisco was 54 degrees. Oakland Museum was 56 degrees. Redwood City was 60 degrees. San Rafael was 56 degrees. The area forecast for the South Bay, including the San Jose metro area and the Santa Clara Valley. For today, partly cloudy in the morning, then becoming sunny. Highs in the mid-70s by the bay, mid-80s to lower 90s inland. Southwest winds up to 5 miles per hour, becoming northwest in the afternoon. For tonight, mostly clear until midnight, then becoming partly cloudy. Lows in the 50s. Northwest winds 5 to 10 miles per hour. And on Sunday? Mostly cloudy in the morning, then becoming partly cloudy. Highs in the lower 70s by the bay, lower to mid 80s inland. West winds 5 to 10 miles per hour. For Sunday night, mostly clear until midnight, then becoming partly cloudy. Lows in the 50s. West winds 5 to 10 miles per hour. For Monday, partly cloudy in the morning, then becoming sunny. Highs in the lower 70s by the bay to the lower 80s inland. West winds 5 to 10 miles per hour. And on Monday night, clear until midnight, then becoming partly cloudy. Lows in the mid-50s. For Tuesday, partly cloudy in the morning, then becoming sunny. Highs from the lower 70s to mid-80s. Tuesday night through Friday, mostly clear. Lows in the 50s, highs from the mid-70s to lower 90s. High temperatures today and lows tonight for the selected cities: San Jose, 82 and 58, Mountain View, 76 and 58, Morgan Hill, 88 and 56. The area forecast for the Monterey Bay and Salinas Valley? For today? Partly cloudy in the morning, then becoming mostly sunny. Patchy fog in the morning. Highs in the upper 60s at the coast of the mid-80s inland. West winds up to 5 miles per hour, increasing to 5 to 15 miles per hour in the afternoon. For tonight, partly cloudy until midnight, then becoming mostly cloudy. Lows in the mid-50s. West
gust winds 5 to 10 miles per hour. And on Sunday, mostly cloudy in the morning, then becoming partly cloudy. Highs in the mid-60s at the coast to the lower 80s inland. West winds up to 5 miles per hour, increasing to 5 to 15 miles per hour in the afternoon. For Sunday night, partly cloudy until midnight, then becoming mostly cloudy. Lows in the 50s. West winds 5 to 15 miles per hour. For Monday, mostly cloudy in the morning, then becoming mostly sunny. Highs in the mid-60s at the coast to the lower 80s inland. West winds 5 to 10 miles per hour. And on Monday night, partly cloudy until midnight, then becoming mostly cloudy. Lows in the mid-50s. Tuesday through Wednesday, partly cloudy. Highs from the upper 60s to lower 80s. Lows in the mid-50s. Wednesday night, mostly clear until midnight, then becoming partly cloudy. Lows in the mid-50s. Thursday through Friday, partly cloudy. Highs from the upper 60s to mid-80s. Lows in the mid-50s. High temperatures today and lows tonight for the selected cities: Santa Cruz, 73 and 55, Monterey, 68 and 56, Salinas, 68 and 56, Hollister, 79 and 54, King City, 84 and 56. The weather overview for the Bay Area and Central Coast: marine layer stratus develops each evening and overnight before retreating to the coast each morning and afternoon. Temperatures near to slightly below seasonal averages for Independence Day. Temperatures dip for Sunday and Monday with a slight chance of showers on Sunday. Warming trend for the mid to late week. The extended forecast for the Bay Area and Central Coast: Tuesday and Tuesday night, partly cloudy. High 60 to 85. Lows 50 to 65. Wednesday and Wednesday night, mostly clear. High 60 to 90. Lows 50 to 65. Thursday and Thursday night, mostly clear. High 60 to 90. Lows 50 to 65. Friday and Friday night, partly cloudy. High 60 to 90. Lows 50 to 60. Saturday and Saturday night, partly cloudy. High 60 to 85. Lows 50 to 65. Sunrise, sunset, and tidal information for the San Francisco Bay Area for Saturday, July 4. The sunrise today, 5:53 a.m. The sunset tonight, 8:35 p.m. Tidal data at the Golden Gate for today. High tide, 02:08 a.m. at 5.28 feet. Low tide, 8:52 a.m. at -0.26 feet. High tide, 4:12 p.m. at 4.93 feet. Low tide, 9:18 p.m. at 2.76 feet. Here are the buoy observations for 6 a.m. Pacific Daylight Time. An offshore buoy 6, winds northwest at 8 knots, pressure 1,026.5 millibars. An offshore buoy 59, winds north at 14 knots, water temperature 62, pressure 1,022.7 millibars. At Point Arena buoy, winds north 17 knots, gusting to 21, water temperature 52, pressure 1,016.0 millibars, seas 2 feet, every 15 seconds. At buoy 13 near Bodega Bay, winds northeast at 2 knots, pressure 1,015.7 millibars. At Point Reyes Wave Rider buoy, water temperature 57, sea 7 feet, every 8 seconds. At San Francisco Bar buoy, water temperature 60, seas 5 feet, every 15 seconds. At San Francisco buoy, winds west at 6 knots, pressure 1,016.4 millibars, swell 4 feet, every 8 seconds. At Half Moon Bay buoy, winds west 4 knots, water temperature 56, pressure 1,017.0 millibars, seas 4 feet, every 7 seconds. At Monterey Bay buoy, winds northwest 2 knots, water temperature 59, pressure 1,016.5 millibars, seas 5 feet, every 7 seconds. At Point Sur, Wave Rider buoy, water temperature 60, seas 5 feet, every 8 seconds. At Cape San Martin buoy, winds northwest 6 knots, water temperature 62, pressure 1,016.6 millibars.

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This broadcast originates from the National Weather Service office located in Monterey, California, and serves the South Bay and Monterey Bay Area, including the cities of San Jose, Monterey, Salinas, and Santa Cruz. Synopsis for the Central California coast and bays, including the Monterey Bay, Greater Farallones, and Cordell Bank National Marine Sanctuaries, northerly flow will remain over the coastal waters thanks to high pressure anchored to the north. Locally hazardous conditions will persist over the outer waters north of Point Reyes through early Sunday due to fresh to strong breezes. Sunday and into Monday, gentle to moderate breezes are expected. More widespread stronger winds and seas will build starting Monday night and continuing through the week. The marine forecast for San Pablo Bay, Suisun Bay, the West Delta, and the San Francisco Bay north of the Bay Bridge. For today, southwest wind 5 to 10 knots, rising to 10 to 15 knots this afternoon. For tonight, southwest wind 10 to 15 knots. For Sunday, southwest wind 10 to 15 knots. The marine forecast for Monterey Bay. For today, light and variable winds, becoming west 5 to 10 knots. Seas around 3 feet. Wave detail, northwest 2 feet at 9 seconds. Patchy fog this morning. For tonight, west wind 5 to 10 knots, easing to around 5 knots after midnight. Seas around 3 feet. Wave detail, west 3 feet at 8 seconds. For Sunday, west wind around 5 knots, rising to 5 to 10 knots in the afternoon. Seas around 3 feet. Wave detail, northwest 3 feet at 8 seconds. Patchy fog in the morning. The coastal waters forecast from Pigeon Point to Point Pinos out to 10 nautical miles. For today, west wind around 5 knots, rising to 5 to 10 knots late. Seas 3 to 4 feet. Wave detail, northwest 4 feet at 8 seconds and south 2 feet at 15 seconds. Patchy fog early this morning. For tonight, northwest wind 5 to 10 knots. Seas 3 to 4 feet. Wave detail, northwest 4 feet at 8 seconds and south 2 feet at 15 seconds. Patchy dense fog after midnight. For Sunday, west wind 5 to 10 knots. Seas 3 to 4 feet. Wave detail, northwest 4 feet at 8 seconds and south 2 feet at 15 seconds. The area forecast for the peninsula, North Bay, and East Bay. For today, partly cloudy in the morning, then becoming mostly sunny. Highs in the mid-60s at the coast to the upper 80s inland. West winds 5 to 15 miles per hour. For tonight, partly cloudy. Lows in the 50s. West winds 5 to 10 miles per hour. And on Sunday? Mostly cloudy in the morning, then becoming partly cloudy. Highs in the lower 60s at the coast to the lower 80s inland. Southwest winds 5 to 15 miles per hour. For Sunday night, partly cloudy. Lows in the 50s. West winds 5 to 15 miles per hour. For Monday, mostly cloudy in the morning, then becoming mostly sunny. Highs in the lower 60s at the coast to around 80 inland. Southwest winds 5 to 15 miles per hour. And on Monday night, mostly clear until midnight, then becoming mostly cloudy. Lows in the 50s. For Tuesday, mostly cloudy in the morning, then becoming mostly sunny. Highs from the lower 60s to mid-70s. For Tuesday night, mostly clear until midnight, then becoming partly cloudy. Lows from the upper 40s to mid-50s. And on Wednesday, partly cloudy in the morning, then becoming mostly sunny. Highs from the mid-60s to lower 80s. Wednesday night through Thursday night, mostly clear. Lows in the 50s. Highs from the upper 60s to lower 80s. Friday, partly cloudy in the morning, then becoming

Highs from the mid-60s to lower 80s, high temperatures today and lows tonight for the selected cities. San Francisco, 66 and 54. San Francisco Airport, 71 and 55. Redwood City, 80 and 57. Oakland, 72 and 56. Fremont, 79 and 57. Concord, 86 and 56. Livermore, 88 and 56. San Rafael, 76 and 54. Santa Rosa, 83 and 50. Napa, 78 and 53. Fairfield, 84 and 56. These are the 6 a.m. Pacific Daylight Time observations from San Francisco and Monterey Bay areas on Saturday, July 4th. At San Francisco Airport, it was cloudy, temperature 55, dew point 52, relative humidity 89%, northwest wind at 7 miles an hour, pressure 30.01 inches and steady. At Oakland Airport, it was cloudy, temperature 57, dew point 54, relative humidity 89%, southwest wind at 5 miles an hour, pressure 30.01 inches and steady. At San Jose Airport, it was partly cloudy, temperature 57, dew point 52, relative humidity 83%, south wind at 6 miles an hour, pressure 30.00 inches and steady. At Santa Rosa, it was cloudy, temperature 52, southwest wind at 3, pressure 30.01 and rising. At Concord, it was clear, temperature 56, west wind at 6. At Livermore, it was mostly cloudy, temperature 56, northwest wind at 3. At Monterey, it was cloudy, temperature 55, calm, pressure 30.02 and steady. At Salinas, it was cloudy, temperature 56, dew point 53, relative humidity 90%, southeast wind at 6. Here are some observations around California and western Nevada. At Truckee, fog was reported, with a temperature of 41. It was clear, with a temperature of 59 at Sacramento, 65 at Reno, 43 at South Lake Tahoe, 63 at Blue Canyon, and 39 at Mammoth Lakes. It was mostly cloudy, with a temperature of 63 at Los Angeles, and 66 at San Diego. These are the 7 a.m. Pacific Daylight Time observations for the San Francisco and Monterey Bay areas on Saturday, July 4th. The report from San Francisco Airport was not available. The report from Oakland Airport was not available. The report from San Jose Airport was not available. Here are some observations around California and western Nevada. At San Diego, it was partly sunny, with a temperature of 67. Local temperature reports around San Francisco Bay for 6 a.m. Downtown San Francisco was 54 degrees. Oakland Museum was 56 degrees. Redwood City was 60 degrees. San Rafael was 56 degrees. The area forecast for the South Bay, including the San Jose metro area and the Santa Clara Valley. For today, partly cloudy in the morning then becoming sunny. Highs in the mid-70s by the bay, mid-80s to lower 90s inland. Southwest winds up to 5 miles per hour, becoming northwest in the afternoon. For tonight, mostly clear until midnight then becoming partly cloudy. Lows in the 50s. Northwest winds 5 to 10 miles per hour. And on Sunday? Mostly cloudy in the morning then becoming partly cloudy. Highs in the lower 70s by the bay, lower to mid 80s inland. West winds 5 to 10 miles per hour. For Sunday night, mostly clear until midnight then becoming partly cloudy. Lows in the 50s. West winds 5 to 10 miles per hour. For Monday, partly cloudy in the morning then becoming sunny. Highs in the lower 70s by the bay to the lower 80s inland. West winds 5 to 10 miles per hour. And on Monday night, clear until midnight then becoming partly cloudy. Lows in the mid-50s. For Tuesday, partly cloudy in the morning then becoming sunny. Highs from the lower 70s to mid-80s. Tuesday night through Friday mostly clear. Lows in the 50s, highs from the mid-70s to lower 90s, high

Temperatures today and lows tonight for the selected cities: San Jose, 82 and 58. Mountain View, 76 and 58. Morgan Hill, 88 and 56. The area forecast for the Monterey Bay and Salinas Valley for today: partly cloudy in the morning, then becoming mostly sunny. Patchy fog in the morning. Highs in the upper 60s at the coast of the mid-80s inland. West winds up to 5 miles per hour, increasing to 5 to 15 miles per hour in the afternoon. For tonight, partly cloudy until midnight, then becoming mostly cloudy. Lows in the mid-50s. West winds 5 to 10 miles per hour. And on Sunday? Mostly cloudy in the morning, then becoming partly cloudy. Highs in the mid-60s at the coast to the lower 80s inland. West winds up to 5 miles per hour, increasing to 5 to 15 miles per hour in the afternoon. For Sunday night, partly cloudy until midnight, then becoming mostly cloudy. Lows in the 50s. West winds 5 to 15 miles per hour. For Monday, mostly cloudy in the morning, then becoming mostly sunny. Highs in the mid-60s at the coast to the lower 80s inland. West winds 5 to 10 miles per hour. And on Monday night, partly cloudy until midnight, then becoming mostly cloudy. Lows in the mid-50s. Tuesday through Wednesday, partly cloudy. Highs from the upper 60s to lower 80s. Lows in the mid-50s. Wednesday night, mostly clear until midnight, then becoming partly cloudy. Lows in the mid-50s. Thursday through Friday, partly cloudy. Highs from the upper 60s to mid-80s, lows in the mid-50s. High temperatures today and lows tonight for the selected cities: Santa Cruz, 73 and 55, Monterey, 68 and 56, Salinas, 68 and 56, Hollister, 79 and 54, King City, 84 and 56. The weather overview for the Bay Area and Central Coast: marine layer stratus develops each evening and overnight before retreating to the coast each morning and afternoon. Temperatures near to slightly below seasonal averages for Independence Day. Temperatures dip for Sunday and Monday with a slight chance of showers on Sunday. Warming trend for the mid to late week. The extended forecast for the Bay Area and Central Coast: Tuesday and Tuesday night, partly cloudy. High 60 to 85. Lows 50 to 65. Wednesday and Wednesday night, mostly clear. High 60 to 90. Lows 50 to 65. Thursday and Thursday night, mostly clear. High 60 to 90. Lows 50 to 65. Friday and Friday night, partly cloudy. High 60 to 90. Lows 50 to 60. Saturday and Saturday night, partly cloudy. High 60 to 85. Lows 50 to 65. Sunrise, sunset, and tidal information for the San Francisco Bay Area for Saturday, July 4. The sunrise today, 5:53 a.m. The sunset tonight, 8:35 p.m. Tidal data at the Golden Gate for today. High tide, 02:08 a.m. at 5.28 feet. Low tide, 8:52 a.m. at -0.26 feet. High tide, 4:12 p.m. at 4.93 feet. Low tide, 9:18 p.m. at 2.76 feet. Here are the buoy observations for 7 a.m. Pacific Daylight Time. An offshore buoy 6, winds northwest at 6 knots, pressure 1,026.6 millibars. An offshore buoy 59, winds north at 14 knots, water temperature 62, pressure 1,023.1 millibars. At buoy 14 near Point Arena, winds northwest at 14 knots, water temperature 52, pressure 1,016.2 millibars. At buoy 13 near Bodega Bay, winds north at 6 knots, pressure 1,016.2 millibars. At Point Reyes, wave rider buoy, water temperature 57, sea 7 feet, every 8 seconds. At San Francisco Bar, buoy water temperature 60, seas 4 feet, every 17 seconds. At San Francisco Bay, winds west at 6 knots, water temperature 57, pressure 1,016.6 millibars.

At half moon bay buoy, winds west 4 knots, water temperature 56, pressure 1017.1 millibars, seas 4 feet, every 10 seconds. At Monterey buoy, winds northwest at 8 knots, water temperature 59, pressure 1016.8 millibars. At Point Sur, wave rider buoy, water temperature 60, seas 5 feet, every 7 seconds. At Cape San Martin buoy, winds northwest at 4 knots, water temperature 62, pressure 1016.9 millibars. Synopsis for the Central California coast and bays, including the Monterey Bay, Greater Farallones, and Cordell Bank National Marine Sanctuaries, northerly flow will remain over the coastal waters thanks to high pressure anchored the north. Locally hazardous conditions will persist over the outer waters north of Point Reyes through early Sunday due to fresh to strong breezes. Sunday and into Monday, gentle to moderate breezes are expected. More widespread stronger winds and seas will build starting Monday night and continuing through the week. The marine forecast for San Pablo Bay, Suisun Bay, the West Delta, and the San Francisco Bay north of the Bay Bridge. For today, southwest wind 5 to 10 knots, rising to 10 to 15 knots this afternoon. For tonight, southwest wind 10 to 15 knots. For Sunday, southwest wind 10 to 15 knots. The marine forecast for Monterey Bay. For today, light and variable winds, becoming west 5 to 10 knots. Seas around 3 feet. Wave detail, northwest 2 feet at 9 seconds. Patchy fog this morning. For tonight, west wind 5 to 10 knots, easing to around 5 knots after midnight. Seas around 3 feet. Wave detail, west 3 feet at 8 seconds. For Sunday, west wind around 5 knots, rising to 5 to 10 knots in the afternoon. Seas around 3 feet. Wave detail, northwest 3 feet at 8 seconds. Patchy fog in the morning. The coastal waters forecast from Pigeon Point to Point Pinos out to 10 nautical miles. For today, west wind around 5 knots, rising to 5 to 10 knots late. Seas 3 to 4 feet. Wave detail, northwest 4 feet at 8 seconds and south 2 feet at 15 seconds. Patchy fog early this morning. For tonight, northwest wind 5 to 10 knots. Seas 3 to 4 feet. Wave detail, northwest 4 feet at 8 seconds and south 2 feet at 15 seconds. Patchy dense fog after midnight. For Sunday, west wind 5 to 10 knots. Seas 3 to 4 feet. Wave detail, northwest 4 feet at 8 seconds and south 2 feet at 15 seconds. The area forecast for the peninsula, North Bay, and East Bay. For today, partly cloudy in the morning, then becoming mostly sunny. Highs in the mid-60s at the coast to the upper 80s inland. West winds 5 to 15 miles per hour. For tonight, partly cloudy. Lows in the 50s. West winds 5 to 10 miles per hour. And on Sunday? Mostly cloudy in the morning, then becoming partly cloudy. Highs in the lower 60s at the coast to the lower 80s inland. Southwest winds 5 to 15 miles per hour. For Sunday night, partly cloudy. Lows in the 50s. West winds 5 to 15 miles per hour. For Monday, mostly cloudy in the morning, then becoming mostly sunny. Highs in the lower 60s at the coast to around 80 inland. Southwest winds 5 to 15 miles per hour. And on Monday night, mostly clear until midnight, then becoming mostly cloudy. Lows in the 50s. For Tuesday, mostly cloudy in the morning, then becoming mostly sunny. Highs from the lower 60s to mid 70s. For Tuesday night, mostly clear until midnight, then becoming partly cloudy. Lows from the upper 40s to mid 50s. And on Wednesday, partly cloudy in the morning, then becoming mostly sunny. Highs from the mid-60s to lower 80s. Wednesday night through Thursday night, mostly clear. Lows in the 50s.

daylight time observations for the San Francisco and Monterey Bay areas on Saturday, July 4th. At San Francisco Airport, it was cloudy, temperature 56, dew point 52, relative humidity 86%, west wind at 7 miles an hour, pressure 30.02 inches and rising. At Oakland Airport, it was partly sunny, temperature 57, dew point 54, relative humidity 89%, west wind at 3 miles an hour, pressure 30.02 inches and rising. At San Jose Airport, it was mostly sunny, temperature 58, dew point 53, relative humidity 84%, southeast wind at 5 miles an hour, pressure 30.01 inches and rising. At Santa Rosa, fog was reported, temperature 52, calm, pressure 30.02 and rising. At Concord, it was sunny, temperature 57, west wind at 3. At Livermore, it was cloudy, temperature 56, northwest wind at 6. At Monterey, fog was reported, temperature 55, northeast wind at 5, pressure 30.03 and rising. At Salinas, it was cloudy, temperature 56, dew point 53, relative humidity 90%, east wind at 5. Here are some observations around California and western Nevada. It was sunny, with a temperature of 59 at Sacramento, 66 at Reno, and 48 at Truckee. Under sunny skies, South Lake Tahoe reported 46, Blue Canyon reported 64, and Mammoth Lakes reported 48. At Los Angeles, it was partly sunny, with a temperature of 64. At San Diego, it was cloudy, with a temperature of 67. Local temperature reports around San Francisco Bay for 7 a.m. Downtown San Francisco was 54 degrees. Oakland Museum was 56 degrees. Redwood City was 60 degrees. San Rafael was 55 degrees. The area forecast for the South Bay, including the San Jose metro area and the Santa Clara Valley. For today, partly cloudy in the morning, then becoming sunny. Highs in the mid-70s by the bay, mid-80s to lower 90s inland. Southwest winds up to 5 miles per hour, becoming northwest in the afternoon. For tonight, mostly clear until midnight, then becoming partly cloudy. Lows in the 50s. Northwest winds 5 to 10 miles per hour. And on Sunday? Mostly cloudy in the morning, then becoming partly cloudy. Highs in the lower 70s by the bay, lower to mid 80s inland. West winds 5 to 10 miles per hour. For Sunday night, mostly clear until midnight, then becoming partly cloudy. Lows in the 50s. West winds 5 to 10 miles per hour. For Monday, partly cloudy in the morning, then becoming sunny. Highs in the lower 70s by the bay to the lower 80s inland. West winds 5 to 10 miles per hour. And on Monday night, clear until midnight, then becoming partly cloudy. Lows in the mid-50s. For Tuesday, partly cloudy in the morning, then becoming sunny. Highs from the lower 70s to mid-80s. Tuesday night through Friday mostly clear. Lows in the 50s, highs from the mid-70s to lower 90s, high temperatures today and lows tonight for the selected cities, San Jose, 82 and 58, Mountain View, 76 and 58, Morgan Hill, 88 and 56. The area forecast for the Monterey Bay and Salinas Valley? For today? Partly cloudy in the morning, then becoming mostly sunny. Patchy fog in the morning. Highs in the upper 60s at the coast of the mid-80s inland. West winds up to 5 miles per hour, increasing to 5 to 15 miles per hour in the afternoon. For tonight, partly cloudy until midnight, then becoming mostly cloudy. Lows in the mid-50s. West winds 5 to 10 miles per hour. And on Sunday? Mostly cloudy in the morning, then becoming partly cloudy. Highs in the mid-60s at the coast to the lower 80s inland. West winds up to 5 miles per hour, increasing to 5 to 15 miles per hour in the afternoon. For Sunday night, partly cloudy until midnight, then becoming mostly cloudy.

lows in the 50s. West winds 5 to 15 miles per hour. For Monday, mostly cloudy in the morning, then becoming mostly sunny. Highs in the mid-60s at the coast to the lower 80s inland. West winds 5 to 10 miles per hour. And on Monday night, partly cloudy until midnight, then becoming mostly cloudy. Lows in the mid-50s. Tuesday through Wednesday, partly cloudy. Highs from the upper 60s to lower 80s. Lows in the mid-50s. Wednesday night, mostly clear until midnight, then becoming partly cloudy. Lows in the mid-50s. Thursday through Friday, partly cloudy. Highs from the upper 60s to mid-80s, lows in the mid-50s. High temperatures today and lows tonight for the selected cities: Santa Cruz, 73 and 55, Monterey, 68 and 56, Salinas, 68 and 56, Hollister, 79 and 54, King City, 84 and 56. The weather overview for the Bay Area and Central Coast: marine layer stratus develops each evening and overnight before retreating to the coast each morning and afternoon. Temperatures near to slightly below seasonal averages for Independence Day. Temperatures dip for Sunday and Monday with a slight chance of showers on Sunday. Warming trend for the mid to late week. The extended forecast for the Bay Area and Central Coast: Tuesday and Tuesday night, partly cloudy. High 60 to 85. Lows 50 to 65. Wednesday and Wednesday night, mostly clear. High 60 to 90. Lows 50 to 65. Thursday and Thursday night, mostly clear. High 60 to 90. Lows 50 to 65. Friday and Friday night, partly cloudy. High 60 to 90. Lows 50 to 60. Saturday and Saturday night, partly cloudy. High 60 to 85. Lows 50 to 65. Sunrise, sunset, and tidal information for the San Francisco Bay Area for Saturday, July 4. The sunrise today, 5:53 a.m. The sunset tonight, 8:35 p.m. Tidal data at the Golden Gate for today. High tide, 02:08 a.m. at 5.28 feet. Low tide, 8:52 a.m. at -0.26 feet. High tide, 4:12 p.m. at 4.93 feet. Low tide, 9:18 p.m. at 2.76 feet. Here are the buoy observations for 7 a.m. Pacific Daylight Time. An offshore buoy 6, winds northwest at 6 knots, pressure 1,026.7 millibars. An offshore buoy 59, winds north 12 knots, water temperature 62, pressure 1,023.3 millibars, seas 3 feet, every 8 seconds. At Point Arena buoy, winds northwest 14 knots, water temperature 52, pressure 1,016.3 millibars, seas 3 feet, every 16 seconds. At buoy 13 near Bodega Bay, winds north at 4 knots, pressure 1,016.3 millibars, swell 6 feet, every 16 seconds. At Point Reyes Wave Rider buoy, water temperature 57, seas 7 feet, every 8 seconds. At San Francisco Bar buoy, water temperature 60, seas 4 feet, every 17 seconds. At San Francisco Bay, winds west at 4 knots, swell 4 feet, every 8 seconds. At Half Moon Bay buoy, winds west 4 knots, water temperature 56, pressure 1,017.1 millibars, seas 4 feet, every 10 seconds. At Monterey Bay buoy, winds northwest 8 knots, water temperature 59, pressure 1,016.8 millibars, seas 5 feet, every 8 seconds. At Point Sur, Wave Rider buoy, water temperature 60, seas 5 feet, every 7 seconds. At Cape San Martin buoy, winds northwest 6 knots, water temperature 62, pressure 1,017.0 millibars. Seas 5 feet, every 8 seconds. 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This broadcast originates from the National Weather Service office located in Monterey, California, and serves the South Bay.

Monterey Bay Area, including the cities of San Jose, Monterey, Salinas, and Santa Cruz. Synopsis for the Central California coast and bays, including the Monterey Bay, Greater Farallones, and Cordell Bank National Marine Sanctuaries, northerly flow will remain over the coastal waters thanks to high pressure anchored in north. Locally hazardous conditions will persist over the outer waters north of Point Reyes through early Sunday due to fresh to strong breezes. Sunday and into Monday, gentle to moderate breezes are expected. More widespread stronger winds and seas will build starting Monday night and continuing through the week. The marine forecast for San Pablo Bay, Suisun Bay, the West Delta, and the San Francisco Bay north of the Bay Bridge. For today, southwest wind 5 to 10 knots, rising to 10 to 15 knots this afternoon. For tonight, southwest wind 10 to 15 knots. For Sunday, southwest wind 10 to 15 knots. The marine forecast for Monterey Bay. For today, light and variable winds, becoming west 5 to 10 knots. Seas around 3 feet. Wave detail, northwest 2 feet at 9 seconds. Patchy fog this morning. For tonight, west wind 5 to 10 knots, easing to around 5 knots after midnight. Seas around 3 feet. Wave detail, west 3 feet at 8 seconds. For Sunday, west wind around 5 knots, rising to 5 to 10 knots in the afternoon. Seas around 3 feet. Wave detail, northwest 3 feet at 8 seconds. Patchy fog in the morning. The coastal waters forecast from Pigeon Point to Point Pinos out to 10 nautical miles. For today, west wind around 5 knots, rising to 5 to 10 knots late. Seas 3 to 4 feet. Wave detail, northwest 4 feet at 8 seconds and south 2 feet at 15 seconds. Patchy fog early this morning. For tonight, northwest wind 5 to 10 knots. Seas 3 to 4 feet. Wave detail, northwest 4 feet at 8 seconds and south 2 feet at 15 seconds. Patchy dense fog after midnight. For Sunday, west wind 5 to 10 knots. Seas 3 to 4 feet. Wave detail, northwest 4 feet at 8 seconds and south 2 feet at 15 seconds. The area forecast for the peninsula, North Bay, and East Bay. For today, partly cloudy in the morning, then becoming mostly sunny. Highs in the mid-60s at the coast to the upper 80s inland. West winds 5 to 15 miles per hour. For tonight, partly cloudy. Lows in the 50s. West winds 5 to 10 miles per hour. And on Sunday? Mostly cloudy in the morning, then becoming partly cloudy. Highs in the lower 60s at the coast to the lower 80s inland. Southwest winds 5 to 15 miles per hour. For Sunday night, partly cloudy. Lows in the 50s. West winds 5 to 15 miles per hour. For Monday, mostly cloudy in the morning, then becoming mostly sunny. Highs in the lower 60s at the coast to around 80 inland. Southwest winds 5 to 15 miles per hour. And on Monday night, mostly clear until midnight, then becoming mostly cloudy. Lows in the 50s. For Tuesday, mostly cloudy in the morning, then becoming mostly sunny. Highs from the lower 60s to mid-70s. For Tuesday night, mostly clear until midnight, then becoming partly cloudy. Lows from the upper 40s to mid-50s. And on Wednesday, partly cloudy in the morning, then becoming mostly sunny. Highs from the mid-60s to lower 80s. Wednesday night through Thursday night, mostly clear. Lows in the 50s. Highs from the upper 60s to lower 80s. Friday, partly cloudy in the morning, then becoming mostly sunny. Highs from the mid-60s to lower 80s. High temperatures today and lows tonight for the selected cities: San Francisco, 66 and 54, San Francisco Airport, 71 and 55, Redwood City, 80 and 57, Oakland, 72 and 56, Fremont, 79 and 57, Concord, 86 and 56.

88 and 56, San Rafael, 76 and 54, Santa Rosa, 83 and 50, Napa, 78 and 53, Fairfield, 84 and 56. These are the 7 a.m. Pacific Daylight Time observations for the San Francisco and Monterey Bay areas on Saturday, July 4th. At San Francisco Airport, it was cloudy, temperature 56, dew point 52, relative humidity 86%, west wind at 7 miles an hour, pressure 30.02 inches and rising. At Oakland Airport, it was partly sunny, temperature 57, dew point 54, relative humidity 89%, west wind at 3 miles an hour, pressure 30.02 inches and rising. At San Jose Airport, it was mostly sunny, temperature 58, dew point 53, relative humidity 84%, southeast wind at 5 miles an hour, pressure 30.01 inches and rising. At Santa Rosa, fog was reported, temperature 52, calm, pressure 30.02 and rising. At Concord, it was sunny, temperature 57, west wind at 3. At Livermore, it was cloudy, temperature 56, northwest wind at 6. At Monterey, fog was reported, temperature 55, northeast wind at 5, pressure 30.03 and rising. At Salinas, it was cloudy, temperature 56, dew point 53, relative humidity 90%, east wind at 5. Here are some observations around California and western Nevada. It was sunny, with a temperature of 59 at Sacramento, 66 at Reno, and 48 at Truckee. Under sunny skies, South Lake Tahoe reported 46, Blue Canyon reported 64, and Mammoth Lakes reported 48. At Los Angeles, it was partly sunny, with a temperature of 64. At San Diego, it was cloudy, with a temperature of 67. Local temperature reports around San Francisco Bay for 7 a.m. Downtown San Francisco was 54 degrees. Oakland Museum was 56 degrees. Redwood City was 60 degrees. San Rafael was 55 degrees. The area forecast for the South Bay, including the San Jose metro area and the Santa Clara Valley. For today, partly cloudy in the morning then becoming sunny. Highs in the mid-70s by the bay, mid-80s to lower 90s inland. Southwest winds up to 5 miles per hour, becoming northwest in the afternoon. For tonight, mostly clear until midnight then becoming partly cloudy. Lows in the 50s. Northwest winds 5 to 10 miles per hour. And mostly clear until midnight then becoming partly cloudy. Lows in the 50s. Northwest winds 5 to 10 miles per hour. And on Sunday? Mostly cloudy in the morning then becoming partly cloudy. Highs in the lower 70s by the bay, lower to mid 80s inland. West winds 5 to 10 miles per hour. For Sunday night, mostly clear until midnight then becoming partly cloudy. Lows in the 50s. West winds 5 to 10 miles per hour. For Monday, partly cloudy in the morning then becoming sunny. Highs in the lower 70s by the bay to the lower 80s inland. West winds 5 to 10 miles per hour. And on Monday night, clear until midnight then becoming partly cloudy. Lows in the mid-50s. For Tuesday, partly cloudy in the morning then becoming sunny. Highs from the lower 70s to mid-80s. Tuesday night through Friday mostly clear. Lows in the 50s, highs from the mid-70s to lower 90s. High temperatures today and lows tonight for the selected cities: San Jose, 82 and 58, Mountain View, 76 and 58, Morgan Hill, 88 and 56. The area forecast for the Monterey Bay and Salinas Valley? For today? Partly cloudy in the morning then becoming mostly sunny. Patchy fog in the morning. Highs in the upper 60s at the coast of the mid-80s inland. West winds up to 5 miles per hour increasing to 5 to 15 miles per hour in the afternoon. For tonight, partly cloudy until midnight then becoming mostly cloudy. Lows in the mid

5 to 10 miles per hour. And on Sunday, mostly cloudy in the morning, then becoming partly cloudy. Highs in the mid-60s at the coast to the lower 80s inland. West winds up to 5 miles per hour, increasing to 5 to 15 miles per hour in the afternoon. For Sunday night, partly cloudy until midnight, then becoming mostly cloudy. Lows in the 50s. West winds 5 to 15 miles per hour. For Monday, mostly cloudy in the morning, then becoming mostly sunny. Highs in the mid-60s at the coast to the lower 80s inland. West winds 5 to 10 miles per hour. And on Monday night, partly cloudy until midnight, then becoming mostly cloudy. Lows in the mid-50s. Tuesday through Wednesday, partly cloudy. Highs from the upper 60s to lower 80s. Lows in the mid-50s. Wednesday night, mostly clear until midnight, then becoming partly cloudy. Lows in the mid-50s. Thursday through Friday, partly cloudy. Highs from the upper 60s to mid-80s, lows in the mid-50s. High temperatures today and lows tonight for the selected cities: Santa Cruz, 73 and 55, Monterey, 68 and 56, Salinas, 68 and 56, Hollister, 79 and 54, King City, 84 and 56. The weather overview for the Bay Area and Central Coast: marine layer stratus develops each evening and overnight before retreating to the coast each morning and afternoon. Temperatures near to slightly below seasonal averages for Independence Day. Temperatures dip for Sunday and Monday with a slight chance of showers on Sunday. Warming trend for the mid to late week. The extended forecast for the Bay Area and Central Coast: Tuesday and Tuesday night, partly cloudy. High 60 to 85. Lows 50 to 65. Wednesday and Wednesday night, mostly clear. High 60 to 90. Lows 50 to 65. Thursday and Thursday night, mostly clear. High 60 to 90. Lows 50 to 65. Friday and Friday night, partly cloudy. High 60 to 90. Lows 50 to 60. Saturday and Saturday night, partly cloudy. High 60 to 85. Lows 50 to 65. Sunrise, sunset, and tidal information for the San Francisco Bay Area for Saturday, July 4. The sunrise today, 5:53 a.m. The sunset tonight, 8:35 p.m. Tidal data at the Golden Gate for today. High tide, 02:08 a.m. at 5.28 feet. Low tide, 8:52 a.m. at -0.26 feet. High tide, 4:12 p.m. at 4.93 feet. Low tide, 9:18 p.m. at 2.76 feet. Here are the buoy observations for 7 a.m. Pacific Daylight Time. An offshore buoy 6, winds northwest at 6 knots, pressure 1,026.7 millibars. An offshore buoy 59, winds north 12 knots, water temperature 62, pressure 1,023.3 millibars, seas 3 feet, every 8 seconds. At Point Arena buoy, winds northwest 14 knots, water temperature 52, pressure 1,016.3 millibars, seas 3 feet, every 16 seconds. At buoy 13 near Bodega Bay, winds north at 4 knots, pressure 1,016.3 millibars, swell 6 feet, every 16 seconds. At Point Reyes Wave Rider buoy, water temperature 57, sea 7 feet, every 8 seconds. At San Francisco Bar buoy, water temperature 60, seas 4 feet, every 17 seconds. At San Francisco buoy, winds west at 4 knots, swell 4 feet, every 8 seconds. At Half Moon Bay buoy, winds west 4 knots, water temperature 56, pressure 1,017.1 millibars, seas 4 feet, every 10 seconds. At Monterey Bay buoy, winds northwest 8 knots, water temperature 59, pressure 1,016.8 millibars, seas 5 feet, every 8 seconds. At Point Sur, Wave Rider buoy, water temperature 60, seas 5 feet, every 7 seconds. At Cape San Martin buoy, winds northwest 6 knots, water temperature 60.

1017.0 millibars. Seize 5 feet every 8 seconds. Synopsis for the Central California coast and bays, including the Monterey Bay, Greater Farallones, and Cordell Bank National Marine Sanctuaries. Northerly flow will remain over the coastal waters thanks to high pressure anchored to the north. Locally hazardous conditions will persist over the outer waters north of Point Reyes through early Sunday due to fresh to strong breezes. Sunday and into Monday, gentle to moderate breezes are expected. More widespread stronger winds and seas will build starting Monday night and continuing through the week. The marine forecast for San Pablo Bay, Suisun Bay, the West Delta, and the San Francisco Bay north of the Bay Bridge. For today, southwest wind 5 to 10 knots, rising to 10 to 15 knots this afternoon. For tonight, southwest wind 10 to 15 knots. For Sunday, southwest wind 10 to 15 knots. The marine forecast for Monterey Bay. For today, light and variable winds, becoming west 5 to 10 knots. Seas around 3 feet. Wave detail, northwest 2 feet at 9 seconds. Patchy fog this morning. For tonight, west wind 5 to 10 knots, easing to around 5 knots after midnight. Seas around 3 feet. Wave detail, west 3 feet at 8 seconds. For Sunday, west wind around 5 knots, rising to 5 to 10 knots in the afternoon. Seas around 3 feet. Wave detail, northwest 3 feet at 8 seconds. Patchy fog in the morning. The coastal waters forecast from Pigeon Point to Point Pinos out to 10 nautical miles. For today, west wind around 5 knots, rising to 5 to 10 knots late. Seas 3 to 4 feet. Wave detail, northwest 4 feet at 8 seconds and south 2 feet at 15 seconds. Patchy fog early this morning. For tonight, northwest wind 5 to 10 knots. Seas 3 to 4 feet. Wave detail, northwest 4 feet at 8 seconds and south 2 feet at 15 seconds. Patchy dense fog after midnight. For Sunday, west wind 5 to 10 knots. Seas 3 to 4 feet. Wave detail, northwest 4 feet at 8 seconds and south 2 feet at 15 seconds. The area forecast for the peninsula, North Bay, and East Bay. For today, partly cloudy in the morning, then becoming mostly sunny. Highs in the mid-60s at the coast to the upper 80s inland. West winds 5 to 15 miles per hour. For tonight, partly cloudy. Lows in the 50s. West winds 5 to 10 miles per hour. And on Sunday? Mostly cloudy in the morning, then becoming partly cloudy. Highs in the lower 60s at the coast to the lower 80s inland. Southwest winds 5 to 15 miles per hour. For Sunday night, partly cloudy. Lows in the 50s. West winds 5 to 15 miles per hour. For Monday, mostly cloudy in the morning, then becoming mostly sunny. Highs in the lower 60s at the coast to around 80 inland. Southwest winds 5 to 15 miles per hour. And on Monday night, mostly clear until midnight, then becoming mostly cloudy. Lows in the 50s. For Tuesday, mostly cloudy in the morning, then becoming mostly sunny. Highs from the lower 60s to mid 70s. For Tuesday night, mostly clear until midnight, then becoming partly cloudy. Lows from the upper 40s to mid 50s. And on Wednesday, partly cloudy in the morning, then becoming mostly sunny. Highs from the mid-60s to lower 80s. Wednesday night through Thursday night, mostly clear. Lows in the 50s. Highs from the upper 60s to lower 80s. Friday, partly cloudy in the morning, then becoming mostly sunny. Highs from the mid-60s to lower 80s. High temperatures today and lows tonight for the selected cities: San Francisco, 66 and 54, San Francisco Airport, 71 and 55, Redwood City, 80 and 57, Oakland, 72 and 56, Fremont, 79 and 57, Concord, 86 and 57.

6, Livermore, 88 and 56, San Rafael, 76 and 54, Santa Rosa, 83 and 50, Napa, 78 and 53, Fairfield, 84 and 56. These are the 7 a.m. Pacific Daylight Time observations for the San Francisco and Monterey Bay areas on Saturday, July 4th. At San Francisco Airport, it was cloudy, temperature 56, dew point 52, relative humidity 86%, west wind at 7 miles an hour, pressure 30.02 inches and rising. At Oakland Airport, it was partly sunny, temperature 57, dew point 54, relative humidity 89%, west wind at 3 miles an hour, pressure 30.02 inches and rising. At San Jose Airport, it was mostly sunny, temperature 58, dew point 53, relative humidity 84%, southeast wind at 5 miles an hour, pressure 30.01 inches and rising. At Santa Rosa, fog was reported, temperature 52, calm, pressure 30.02 and rising. At Concord, it was sunny, temperature 57, west wind at 3. At Livermore, it was cloudy, temperature 56, northwest wind at 6. At Monterey, fog was reported, temperature 55, northeast wind at 5, pressure 30.03 and rising. At Salinas, it was cloudy, temperature 56, dew point 53, relative humidity 90%, east wind at 5. Here are some observations around California and western Nevada. It was sunny, with a temperature of 59 at Sacramento, 66 at Reno, and 48 at Truckee. Under sunny skies, South Lake Tahoe reported 46, Blue Canyon reported 64, and Mammoth Lakes reported 48. At Los Angeles, it was partly sunny, with a temperature of 64. At San Diego, it was cloudy, with a temperature of 67. Local temperature reports around San Francisco Bay for 7 a.m. Downtown San Francisco was 54 degrees. Oakland Museum was 56 degrees. Redwood City was 60 degrees. San Rafael was 55 degrees. The area forecast for the South Bay, including the San Jose metro area and the Santa Clara Valley. For today, partly cloudy in the morning, then becoming sunny. Highs in the mid-70s by the bay, mid-80s to lower 90s inland. Southwest winds up to 5 miles per hour, becoming northwest in the afternoon. For tonight, mostly clear until midnight, then becoming partly cloudy. Lows in the 50s. Northwest winds 5 to 10 miles per hour. And on Sunday? Mostly cloudy in the morning, then becoming partly cloudy. Highs in the lower 70s by the bay, lower to mid-80s inland. West winds 5 to 10 miles per hour. For Sunday night, mostly clear until midnight, then becoming partly cloudy. Lows in the 50s. West winds 5 to 10 miles per hour. For Monday, partly cloudy in the morning, then becoming sunny. Highs in the lower 70s by the bay to the lower 80s inland. West winds 5 to 10 miles per hour. And on Monday night, clear until midnight, then becoming partly cloudy. Lows in the mid-50s. For Tuesday, partly cloudy in the morning, then becoming sunny. Highs from the lower 70s to mid-80s. Tuesday night through Friday, mostly clear. Lows in the 50s, highs from the mid-70s to lower 90s. High temperatures today and lows tonight for the selected cities: San Jose, 82 and 58, Mountain View, 76 and 58, Morgan Hill, 88 and 56. The area forecast for the Monterey Bay and Salinas Valley? For today? Partly cloudy in the morning, then becoming mostly sunny. Patchy fog in the morning. Highs in the upper 60s at the coast of the mid-80s inland. West winds up to 5 miles per hour, increasing to 5 to 15 miles per hour in the afternoon. For tonight, partly cloudy until midnight, then becoming mostly cloudy. Lows in the mid-50s. West winds 5 to 10 miles per hour. And on Sunday?
mostly cloudy in the morning, then becoming partly cloudy. Highs in the mid-60s at the coast to the lower 80s inland. West winds up to 5 miles per hour, increasing to 5 to 15 miles per hour in the afternoon. For Sunday night, partly cloudy until midnight, then becoming mostly cloudy. Lows in the 50s. West winds 5 to 15 miles per hour. For Monday, mostly cloudy in the morning, then becoming mostly sunny. Highs in the mid-60s at the coast to the lower 80s inland. West winds 5 to 10 miles per hour. And on Monday night, partly cloudy until midnight, then becoming mostly cloudy. Lows in the mid-50s. Tuesday through Wednesday, partly cloudy. Highs from the upper 60s to lower 80s. Lows in the mid-50s. Wednesday night, mostly clear until midnight, then becoming partly cloudy. Lows in the mid-50s. Thursday through Friday, partly cloudy. Highs from the upper 60s to mid-80s, lows in the mid-50s. High temperatures today and lows tonight for the selected cities: Santa Cruz, 73 and 55, Monterey, 68 and 56, Salinas, 68 and 56, Hollister, 79 and 54, King City, 84 and 56. The weather overview for the Bay Area and Central Coast: marine layer stratus develops each evening and overnight before retreating to the coast each morning and afternoon. Temperatures near to slightly below seasonal averages for Independence Day. Temperatures dip for Sunday and Monday with a slight chance of showers on Sunday. Warming trend for the mid to late week. The extended forecast for the Bay Area and Central Coast: Tuesday and Tuesday night, partly cloudy. High 60 to 85. Lows 50 to 65. Wednesday and Wednesday night, mostly clear. High 60 to 90. Lows 50 to 65. Thursday and Thursday night, mostly clear. High 60 to 90. Lows 50 to 65. Friday and Friday night, partly cloudy. High 60 to 90. Lows 50 to 60. Saturday and Saturday night, partly cloudy. High 60 to 85. Lows 50 to 65. Sunrise, sunset, and tidal information for the San Francisco Bay Area for Saturday, July 4. The sunrise today, 5:53 a.m. The sunset tonight, 8:35 p.m. Tidal data at the Golden Gate for today. High tide, 02:08 a.m. at 5.28 feet. Low tide, 8:52 a.m. at -0.26 feet. High tide, 4:12 p.m. at 4.93 feet. Low tide, 9:18 p.m. at 2.76 feet. Here are the buoy observations for 7 a.m. Pacific Daylight Time. An offshore buoy 6, winds northwest at 6 knots, pressure 1,026.7 millibars. An offshore buoy 59, winds north 12 knots, water temperature 62, pressure 1,023.3 millibars, seas 3 feet, every 8 seconds. At Point Arena buoy, winds northwest 14 knots, water temperature 52, pressure 1,016.3 millibars, seas 3 feet, every 16 seconds. At buoy 13 near Bodega Bay, winds north at 4 knots, pressure 1,016.3 millibars, swell 6 feet, every 16 seconds. At Point Reyes Wave Rider buoy, water temperature 57, sea 7 feet, every 8 seconds. At San Francisco Bar buoy, water temperature 60, seas 4 feet, every 17 seconds. At San Francisco buoy, winds west at 4 knots, swell 4 feet, every 8 seconds. At Half Moon Bay buoy, winds west 4 knots, water temperature 56, pressure 1,017.1 millibars, seas 4 feet, every 10 seconds. At Monterey Bay buoy, winds northwest 8 knots, water temperature 59, pressure 1,016.8 millibars, seas 5 feet, every 8 seconds. At Point Sur, Wave Rider buoy, water temperature 60, seas 5 feet, every 7 seconds. At Cape San Martin buoy, winds northwest 6 knots, water temperature 62, pressure 1,017.0 millibars.
sees 5 feet every 8 seconds. 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

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This broadcast originates from the National Weather Service office located in Monterey, California, and serves the South Bay and Monterey Bay Area, including the cities of San Jose, Monterey, Salinas, and Santa Cruz. Synopsis for the Central California coast and bays, including the Monterey Bay, Greater Farallones, and Cordell Bank National Marine Sanctuaries, northerly flow will remain over the coastal waters thanks to high pressure anchored in the north. Locally hazardous conditions will persist over the outer waters north of Point Reyes through early Sunday due to fresh to strong breezes. Sunday and into Monday, gentle to moderate breezes are expected. More widespread stronger winds and seas will build starting Monday night and continuing through the week. The marine forecast for San Pablo Bay, Suisun Bay, the West Delta, and the San Francisco Bay north of the Bay Bridge. For today, southwest wind 5 to 10 knots, rising to 10 to 15 knots this afternoon. For tonight, southwest wind 10 to 15 knots. For Sunday, southwest wind 10 to 15 knots. The marine forecast for Monterey Bay. For today, light and variable winds, becoming west 5 to 10 knots. Seas around 3 feet. Wave detail, northwest 2 feet at 9 seconds. Patchy fog this morning. For tonight, west wind 5 to 10 knots, easing to around 5 knots after midnight. Seas around 3 feet. Wave detail, west 3 feet at 8 seconds. For Sunday, west wind around 5 knots, rising to 5 to 10 knots in the afternoon. Seas around 3 feet. Wave detail, northwest 3 feet at 8 seconds. Patchy fog in the morning. The coastal waters forecast from Pigeon Point to Point Pinos out to 10 nautical miles. For today, west wind around 5 knots, rising to 5 to 10 knots late. Seas 3 to 4 feet. Wave detail, northwest 4 feet at 8 seconds and south 2 feet at 15 seconds. Patchy fog early this morning. For tonight, northwest wind 5 to 10 knots. Seas 3 to 4 feet. Wave detail, northwest 4 feet at 8 seconds and south 2 feet at 15 seconds. Patchy dense fog after midnight. For Sunday, west wind 5 to 10 knots. Seas 3 to 4 feet. Wave detail, northwest 4 feet at 8 seconds and south 2 feet at 15 seconds. The area forecast for the peninsula, North Bay, and East Bay. For today, partly cloudy in the morning, then becoming mostly sunny. Highs in the mid-60s at the coast to the upper 80s inland. West winds 5 to 15 miles per hour. For tonight, partly cloudy. Lows in the 50s. West winds 5 to 10 miles per hour. And on Sunday? Mostly cloudy in the morning, then becoming partly cloudy. Highs in the lower 60s at the coast to the lower 80s inland. Southwest winds 5 to 15 miles per hour. For Sunday night, partly cloudy. Lows in the 50s. West winds 5 to 15 miles per hour. For Monday, mostly cloudy in the morning, then becoming mostly sunny. Highs in the lower 60s at the coast to around 80 inland. Southwest winds 5 to 15 miles per hour. And on Monday night, mostly clear until midnight, then becoming mostly cloudy. Lows in the 50s. For Tuesday, mostly cloudy in the morning, then becoming mostly sunny. Highs from the lower 60s to mid 70s. For Tuesday night, mostly clear until midnight, then becoming partly cloudy. Lows from the upper 40s to mid 50s. And on Wednesday, partly cloudy in the morning, then becoming mostly sunny. Highs from the mid 60s to lower 80s. Wednesday night through Thursday night, mostly clear. Lows in the 50s. Highs from the upper 60s to lower 80s. Friday, partly cloudy in the morning, then becoming mostly sunny. Highs from the mid 60s to lower 80s. High temperatures today and lows tonight for the selected

San Francisco, 66 and 54, San Francisco Airport, 71 and 55, Redwood City, 80 and 57, Oakland, 72 and 56, Fremont, 79 and 57, Concord, 86 and 56, Livermore, 88 and 56, San Rafael, 76 and 54, Santa Rosa, 83 and 50, Napa, 78 and 53, Fairfield, 84 and 56. These are the 7 a.m. Pacific Daylight Time observations for the San Francisco and Monterey Bay areas on Saturday, July 4th. At San Francisco Airport, it was cloudy, temperature 56, dew point 52, relative humidity 86%, west wind at 7 miles an hour, pressure 30.02 inches and rising. At Oakland Airport, it was partly sunny, temperature 57, dew point 54, relative humidity 89%, west wind at 3 miles an hour, pressure 30.02 inches and rising. At San Jose Airport, it was mostly sunny, temperature 58, dew point 53, relative humidity 84%, southeast wind at 5 miles an hour, pressure 30.01 inches and rising. At Santa Rosa, fog was reported, temperature 52, calm, pressure 30.02 and rising. At Concord, it was sunny, temperature 57, west wind at 3. At Livermore, it was cloudy, temperature 56, northwest wind at 6. At Monterey, fog was reported, temperature 55, northeast wind at 5, pressure 30.03 and rising. At Salinas, it was cloudy, temperature 56, dew point 53, relative humidity 90%, east wind at 5. Here are some observations around California and western Nevada. It was sunny, with a temperature of 59 at Sacramento, 66 at Reno, and 48 at Truckee. Under sunny skies, South Lake Tahoe reported 46, Blue Canyon reported 64, and Mammoth Lakes reported 48. At Los Angeles, it was partly sunny, with a temperature of 64. At San Diego, it was cloudy, with a temperature of 67. These are the 8 a.m. Pacific Daylight Time observations for the San Francisco and Monterey Bay areas on Saturday, July 4th. At San Francisco Airport, it was cloudy, temperature 57, dew point 52, relative humidity 83%, northwest wind at 7 miles an hour, pressure 30.02 inches and steady. At Oakland Airport, it was partly sunny, temperature 58, dew point 53, relative humidity 84%, variable wind at 5 miles an hour, pressure 30.02 inches and steady. At San Jose Airport, it was mostly sunny, temperature 60, dew point 53, relative humidity 77%, calm, pressure 30.02 inches and rising. At Santa Rosa, fog was reported, temperature 53, calm, pressure 30.02 and steady. At Concord, it was sunny, temperature 60, calm. At Livermore, it was cloudy, temperature 59, northwest wind at 3. At Monterey, fog was reported, temperature 55, northeast wind at 5, pressure 30.03 and steady. At Salinas, it was cloudy, temperature 57, dew point 53, relative humidity 86%, east wind at 5. Here are some observations around California and western Nevada. It was sunny, with a temperature of 62 at Sacramento, 71 at Reno, and 55 at Truckee. Under sunny skies, South Lake Tahoe reported 54, Blue Canyon reported 68, and Mammoth Lakes reported 57. At Los Angeles, it was partly sunny, with a temperature of 66. At San Diego, it was cloudy, with a temperature of 68. Local temperature reports around San Francisco Bay for 7 a.m. Downtown San Francisco was 54 degrees. Oakland Museum was 56 degrees. Redwood City was 60 degrees. San Rafael was 55 degrees. The area forecast for the South Bay, including the San Jose metro area and the Santa Clara Valley. For today, partly cloudy in the morning then becoming sunny.
Highs in the mid-70s by the bay, mid-80s to lower 90s inland. Southwest winds up to 5 miles per hour, becoming northwest in the afternoon. For tonight, mostly clear until midnight, then becoming partly cloudy. Lows in the 50s. Northwest winds 5 to 10 miles per hour. And on Sunday? Mostly cloudy in the morning, then becoming partly cloudy. Highs in the lower 70s by the bay, lower to mid 80s inland. West winds 5 to 10 miles per hour. For Sunday night, mostly clear until midnight, then becoming partly cloudy. Lows in the 50s. West winds 5 to 10 miles per hour. For Monday, partly cloudy in the morning, then becoming sunny. Highs in the lower 70s by the bay to the lower 80s inland. West winds 5 to 10 miles per hour. And on Monday night, clear until midnight, then becoming partly cloudy. Lows in the mid-50s. For Tuesday, partly cloudy in the morning, then becoming sunny. Highs from the lower 70s to mid-80s. Tuesday night through Friday, mostly clear. Lows in the 50s, highs from the mid-70s to lower 90s, high temperatures today and lows tonight for the selected cities, San Jose, 82 and 58, Mountain View, 76 and 58, Morgan Hill, 88 and 56. The area forecast for the Monterey Bay and Salinas Valley? For today? Partly cloudy in the morning, then becoming mostly sunny. Patchy fog in the morning. Highs in the upper 60s at the coast of the mid-80s inland. West winds up to 5 miles per hour, increasing to 5 to 15 miles per hour in the afternoon. For tonight, partly cloudy until midnight, then becoming mostly cloudy. Lows in the mid-50s. West winds 5 to 10 miles per hour. And on Sunday? Mostly cloudy in the morning, then becoming partly cloudy. Highs in the mid-60s at the coast to the lower 80s inland. West winds up to 5 miles per hour, increasing to 5 to 15 miles per hour in the afternoon. For Sunday night, partly cloudy until midnight, then becoming mostly cloudy. Lows in the 50s. West winds 5 to 15 miles per hour. For Monday, mostly cloudy in the morning, then becoming mostly sunny. Highs in the mid-60s at the coast to the lower 80s inland. West winds 5 to 10 miles per hour. And on Monday night, partly cloudy until midnight, then becoming mostly cloudy. Lows in the mid-50s. Tuesday through Wednesday, partly cloudy. Highs from the upper 60s to lower 80s. Lows in the mid-50s. Wednesday night, mostly clear until midnight, then becoming partly cloudy. Lows in the mid-50s. Thursday through Friday, partly cloudy. Highs from the upper 60s to mid-80s, lows in the mid-50s, high temperatures today and lows tonight for the selected cities, Santa Cruz, 73 and 55, Monterey, 68 and 56, Salinas, 68 and 56, Hollister, 79 and 54, King City, 84 and 56. The weather overview for the Bay Area and Central Coast, marine layer stratus develops each evening and overnight before retreating to the coast each morning and afternoon. Temperatures near to slightly below seasonal averages for Independence Day. Temperatures dip for Sunday and Monday with a slight chance of showers on Sunday. Warming trend for the mid to late week. The extended forecast for the Bay Area and Central Coast, Tuesday and Tuesday night, partly cloudy. High 60 to 85. Lows 50 to 65. Wednesday and Wednesday night, mostly clear. High 60 to 90. Lows 50 to 65. Thursday and Thursday night, mostly clear. High 60 to 90. Lows 50 to 65. Friday and Friday night, partly cloudy. High 60 to 90. Lows 50 to 60. Saturday and Saturday night, partly cloudy. High 60 to 85. Lows 50 to 65. Sunrise, sunset, and tidal information for the San Francisco Bay Area for Saturday, July 4. The sunrise today, 5:53 a.m. The sunset tonight,
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tidal diva at the Golden Gate for today. 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Low tide, 9:18 p.m. at 2.76 feet. Here are the buoy observations for 8 a.m. Pacific Daylight Time. An offshore buoy 6 winds north at 6 knots, pressure 1,026.9 millibars. An offshore buoy 59 winds north at 14 knots, water temperature 62, pressure 1,023.5 millibars. At Point Arena buoy, winds north 12 knots, water temperature 52, pressure 1,016.8 millibars, seas 5 feet, every 7 seconds. At buoy 13 near Bodega Bay, winds northwest at 8 knots, pressure 1,016.3 millibars, swell 6 feet, every 8 seconds. At Point Reyes Wave Rider buoy, water temperature 57, seas 8 feet, every 8 seconds. At San Francisco Bar buoy, water temperature 60, seas 4 feet, every 15 seconds. At San Francisco buoy, winds southwest at 6 knots, swell 4 feet, every 8 seconds. At Half Moon Bay buoy, winds west 4 knots, water temperature 56, pressure 1,017.4 millibars, seas 4 feet, every 7 seconds. At Monterey Bay buoy, winds north 6 knots, water temperature 59, pressure 1,016.9 millibars, seas 5 feet, every 16 seconds. At Point Sur, Wave Rider buoy, water temperature 60, seas 5 feet, every 8 seconds. At Cape San Martin buoy, winds north 4 knots, water temperature 62, pressure 1,017.3 millibars. Seas 5 feet, every 8 seconds. Synopsis for the Central California coast and bays, including the Monterey Bay, Greater Farallones, and Cordell Bank National Marine Sanctuaries, northerly flow will remain over the coastal waters thanks to high pressure anchored in north. Locally hazardous conditions will persist over the outer waters north of Point Reyes through early Sunday due to fresh to strong breezes. Sunday and into Monday, gentle to moderate breezes are expected. More widespread stronger winds and seas will build starting Monday night and continuing through the week. The marine forecast for San Pablo Bay, Suisun Bay, the West Delta, and the San Francisco Bay north of the Bay Bridge. For today, southwest wind 5 to 10 knots, rising to 10 to 15 knots this afternoon. For tonight, southwest wind 10 to 15 knots. For Sunday, southwest wind 10 to 15 knots. The marine forecast for Monterey Bay. For today, light and variable winds, becoming west 5 to 10 knots. Seas around 3 feet. Wave detail, northwest 2 feet at 9 seconds. Patchy fog this morning. For tonight, west wind 5 to 10 knots, easing to around 5 knots after midnight. Seas around 3 feet. Wave detail, west 3 feet at 8 seconds. For Sunday, west wind around 5 knots, rising to 5 to 10 knots in the afternoon. Seas around 3 feet. Wave detail, northwest 3 feet at 8 seconds. Patchy fog in the morning. The coastal waters forecast from Pigeon Point to Point Pinos out to 10 nautical miles. For today, west wind around 5 knots, rising to 5 to 10 knots late. Seas 3 to 4 feet. Wave detail, northwest 4 feet at 8 seconds and south 2 feet at 15 seconds. Patchy fog early this morning. For tonight, northwest wind 5 to 10 knots. Seas 3 to 4 feet. Wave detail, northwest 4 feet at 8 seconds and south 2 feet at 15 seconds. Patchy dense fog after midnight. For Sunday, west wind 5 to 10 knots. Seas 3 to 4 feet. Wave detail, northwest 4 feet at 8 seconds and south 2 feet at 15 seconds. The area forecast for the peninsula, North Bay, and East Bay. For today, partly cloudy in the morning, then becoming mostly sunny. Highs in the mid-60s at the coast to the upper 80s inland.

5 to 15 miles per hour. And on Monday night, mostly clear until midnight, then becoming mostly cloudy. Lows in the 50s. For Tuesday, mostly cloudy in the morning, then becoming mostly sunny. Highs from the lower 60s to mid 70s. For Tuesday night, mostly clear until midnight, then becoming partly cloudy. Lows from the upper 40s to mid 50s. And on Wednesday, partly cloudy in the morning, then becoming mostly sunny. Highs from the mid 60s to lower 80s. Wednesday night through Thursday night, mostly clear. Lows in the 50s. Highs from the upper 60s to lower 80s. Friday, partly cloudy in the morning, then becoming mostly sunny. Highs from the mid-60s to lower 80s. High temperatures today and lows tonight for the selected cities: San Francisco, 66 and 54, San Francisco Airport, 71 and 55, Redwood City, 80 and 57, Oakland, 72 and 56, Fremont, 79 and 57, Concord, 86 and 56, Livermore, 88 and 56, San Rafael, 76 and 54, Santa Rosa, 83 and 50, Napa, 78 and 53, Fairfield, 84 and 56. These are the 8 a.m. Pacific Daylight Time observations for the San Francisco and Monterey Bay areas on Saturday, July 4th. At San Francisco Airport, it was cloudy, temperature 57, dew point 52, relative humidity 83%, northwest wind at 7 miles an hour, pressure 30.02 inches and steady. At Oakland Airport, it was partly sunny, temperature 58, dew point 53, relative humidity 84%, variable wind at 5 miles an hour, pressure 30.02 inches and steady. At San Jose Airport, it was mostly sunny, temperature 60, dew point 53, relative humidity 77%, calm, pressure 30.02 inches and rising. At Santa Rosa, fog was reported, temperature 53, calm, pressure 30.02 and steady. At Concord, it was sunny, temperature 60, calm. At Livermore, it was cloudy, temperature 59, northwest wind at 3. At Monterey, fog was reported, temperature 55, northeast wind at 5, pressure 30.03 and steady. At Salinas, it was cloudy, temperature 57, dew point 53, relative humidity 86%, east wind at 5. Here are some observations around California and western Nevada. It was sunny, with a temperature of 62 at Sacramento, 71 at Reno, and 55 at Truckee. Under sunny skies, South Lake Tahoe reported 54, Blue Canyon reported 68, and Mammoth Lakes reported 57. It was partly sunny, with a temperature of 66 at Los Angeles, and 68 at San Diego. Local temperature reports around San Francisco Bay for 8 a.m. Downtown San Francisco was 54 degrees. Oakland Museum was 56 degrees. Redwood City was 60 degrees. San Rafael was 55 degrees. The area forecast for the South Bay, including the San Jose metro area and the Santa Clara Valley. For today, partly cloudy in the morning, then becoming sunny. Highs in the mid-70s by the bay, mid-80s to lower 90s inland. Southwest winds up to 5 miles per hour, becoming northwest in the afternoon. For tonight, mostly clear until midnight, then becoming partly cloudy. Lows in the 50s. Northwest winds 5 to 10 miles per hour. And on Sunday? Mostly cloudy in the morning, then becoming partly cloudy. Highs in the lower 70s by the bay, lower to mid 80s inland. West winds 5 to 10 miles per hour. For Sunday night, mostly clear until midnight, then becoming partly cloudy. Lows in the 50s. West winds 5 to 10 miles per hour. For Monday, partly cloudy in the morning, then becoming sunny. Highs in the lower 70s by the bay to the lower 80s inland. West winds 5 to 10 miles per hour. And on Monday night, clear until midnight, then becoming partly cloudy. Lows in the mid

for Tuesday. Partly cloudy in the morning, then becoming sunny. Highs from the lower 70s to mid 80s. Tuesday night through Friday, mostly clear. Lows in the 50s, highs from the mid 70s to lower 90s. High temperatures today and lows tonight for the selected cities: San Jose, 82 and 58, Mountain View, 76 and 58, Morgan Hill, 88 and 56. The area forecast for the Monterey Bay and Salinas Valley for today: partly cloudy in the morning, then becoming mostly sunny. Patchy fog in the morning. Highs in the upper 60s at the coast of the mid-80s inland. West winds up to 5 miles per hour, increasing to 5 to 15 miles per hour in the afternoon. For tonight, partly cloudy until midnight, then becoming mostly cloudy. Lows in the mid-50s. West winds 5 to 10 miles per hour. And on Sunday? Mostly cloudy in the morning, then becoming partly cloudy. Highs in the mid-60s at the coast to the lower 80s inland. West winds up to 5 miles per hour, increasing to 5 to 15 miles per hour in the afternoon. For Sunday night, partly cloudy until midnight, then becoming mostly cloudy. Lows in the 50s. West winds 5 to 15 miles per hour. For Monday, mostly cloudy in the morning, then becoming mostly sunny. Highs in the mid-60s at the coast to the lower 80s inland. West winds 5 to 10 miles per hour. And on Monday night, partly cloudy until midnight, then becoming mostly cloudy. Lows in the mid-50s. Tuesday through Wednesday, partly cloudy. Highs from the upper 60s to lower 80s. Lows in the mid-50s. Wednesday night, mostly clear until midnight, then becoming partly cloudy. Lows in the mid-50s. Thursday through Friday, partly cloudy. Highs from the upper 60s to mid-80s. Lows in the mid-50s. High temperatures today and lows tonight for the selected cities: Santa Cruz, 73 and 55, Monterey, 68 and 56, Salinas, 68 and 56, Hollister, 79 and 54, King City, 84 and 56. The weather overview for the Bay Area and Central Coast: marine layer stratus develops each evening and overnight before retreating to the coast each morning and afternoon. Temperatures near to slightly below seasonal averages for Independence Day. Temperatures dip for Sunday and Monday with a slight chance of showers on Sunday. Warming trend for the mid to late week. The extended forecast for the Bay Area and Central Coast: Tuesday and Tuesday night, partly cloudy. High 60 to 85. Lows 50 to 65. Wednesday and Wednesday night, mostly clear. High 60 to 90. Lows 50 to 65. Thursday and Thursday night, mostly clear. High 60 to 90. Lows 50 to 65. Friday and Friday night, partly cloudy. High 60 to 90. Lows 50 to 60. Saturday and Saturday night, partly cloudy. High 60 to 85. Lows 50 to 65. 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This broadcast originates from the National Weather Service office located in Monterey, California, and serves the South Bay and Monterey Bay Area, including the cities of San Jose, Monterey, Salinas, and Santa Cruz. Sunrise, sunset, and tidal information for the San Francisco Bay Area for Saturday, July 4. The sunrise today, 5:53 a.m. The sunset tonight, 8:35 p.m. Tidal data at the Golden Gate for today. High tide, 02:08 a.m. at 5.28 feet. 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Here are the buoy observations for 8 a.m. Pacific Daylight Time. An offshore buoy 6, winds north at 6 knots, pressure 1,026.9 millibars. An offshore buoy 59, winds north at 14 knots, water temperature 62.

1,023.5 millibars. Head Point Arena buoy, winds north 12 knots, water temperature 52, pressure 1,016.8 millibars, seas 5 feet, every 7 seconds. Head buoy 13 near Bodega Bay, winds northwest at 8 knots, pressure 1,016.3 millibars, swell 6 feet, every 8 seconds. At Point Reyes Wave Rider buoy water temperature 57, seas 8 feet, every 8 seconds. At San Francisco Bar buoy water temperature 60, seas 4 feet, every 15 seconds. At San Francisco buoy wind southwest at 6 knots, swell 4 feet, every 8 seconds. At Half Moon Bay buoy winds west 4 knots, water temperature 56, pressure 1,017.4 millibars, seas 4 feet, every 7 seconds. At Monterey Bay buoy winds north 6 knots, water temperature 59, pressure 1,016.9 millibars, seas 5 feet, every 16 seconds. Head Point Sur, Wave Rider buoy water temperature 60, seas 5 feet, every 8 seconds. At Cape San Martin buoy winds north 4 knots, water temperature 62, pressure 1,017.3 millibars. Seas 5 feet, every 8 seconds. Synopsis for the Central California coast and bays including the Monterey Bay, Greater Farallones, and Cordell Bank National Marine Sanctuaries, northerly flow will remain over the coastal waters thanks to high pressure anchored in north. Locally hazardous conditions will persist over the outer waters north of Point Reyes through early Sunday due to fresh to strong breezes. Sunday and into Monday, gentle to moderate breezes are expected. More widespread stronger winds and seas will build starting Monday night and continuing through the week. The marine forecast for San Pablo Bay, Suisun Bay, the West Delta, and the San Francisco Bay north of the Bay Bridge. For today, southwest wind 5 to 10 knots, rising to 10 to 15 knots this afternoon. For tonight, southwest wind 10 to 15 knots. For Sunday, southwest wind 10 to 15 knots. The marine forecast for Monterey Bay. For today, light and variable winds, becoming west 5 to 10 knots. Seas around 3 feet. Wave detail, northwest 2 feet at 9 seconds. Patchy fog this morning. For tonight, west wind 5 to 10 knots, easing to around 5 knots after midnight. Seas around 3 feet. Wave detail, west 3 feet at 8 seconds. For Sunday, west wind around 5 knots, rising to 5 to 10 knots in the afternoon. Seas around 3 feet. Wave detail, northwest 3 feet at 8 seconds. Patchy fog in the morning. The coastal waters forecast from Pigeon Point to Point Pinos out to 10 nautical miles. For today, west wind around 5 knots, rising to 5 to 10 knots late. Seas 3 to 4 feet. Wave detail, northwest 4 feet at 8 seconds and south 2 feet at 15 seconds. Patchy fog early this morning. For tonight, northwest wind 5 to 10 knots. Seas 3 to 4 feet. Wave detail, northwest 4 feet at 8 seconds and south 2 feet at 15 seconds. Patchy dense fog after midnight. For Sunday, west wind 5 to 10 knots. Seas 3 to 4 feet. Wave detail, northwest 4 feet at 8 seconds and south 2 feet at 15 seconds. The area forecast for the peninsula, North Bay, and East Bay. For today, partly cloudy in the morning then becoming mostly sunny. Highs in the mid-60s at the coast to the upper 80s inland. West winds 5 to 15 miles per hour. For tonight, partly cloudy. Lows in the 50s. West winds 5 to 10 miles per hour. And on Sunday? Mostly cloudy in the morning then becoming partly cloudy. Highs in the lower 60s at the coast to the lower 80s inland. Southwest winds 5 to 15 miles per hour. For Sunday night, partly cloudy. Lows in the 50s. West winds 5 to 15 miles per hour. For Monday, mostly cloudy in the morning then becoming

Highs in the lower 60s at the coast to around 80 inland. Southwest winds 5 to 15 miles per hour. And on Monday night, mostly clear until midnight, then becoming mostly cloudy. Lows in the 50s. For Tuesday, mostly cloudy in the morning, then becoming mostly sunny. Highs from the lower 60s to mid 70s. For Tuesday night, mostly clear until midnight, then becoming partly cloudy. Lows from the upper 40s to mid 50s. And on Wednesday, partly cloudy in the morning, then becoming mostly sunny. Highs from the mid-60s to lower 80s. Wednesday night through Thursday night, mostly clear. Lows in the 50s. Highs from the upper 60s to lower 80s. Friday, partly cloudy in the morning, then becoming mostly sunny. Highs from the mid-60s to lower 80s. High temperatures today and lows tonight for the selected cities: San Francisco, 66 and 54, San Francisco Airport, 71 and 55, Redwood City, 80 and 57, Oakland, 72 and 56, Fremont, 79 and 57, Concord, 86 and 56, Livermore, 88 and 56, San Rafael, 76 and 54, Santa Rosa, 83 and 50, Napa, 78 and 53, Fairfield, 84 and 56. These are the 8 a.m. Pacific Daylight Time observations for the San Francisco and Monterey Bay areas on Saturday, July 4th. At San Francisco Airport, it was cloudy, temperature 57, dew point 52, relative humidity 83%, northwest wind at 7 miles an hour, pressure 30.02 inches and steady. At Oakland Airport, it was partly sunny, temperature 58, dew point 53, relative humidity 84%, variable wind at 5 miles an hour, pressure 30.02 inches and steady. At San Jose Airport, it was mostly sunny, temperature 60, dew point 53, relative humidity 77%, calm, pressure 30.02 inches and rising. At Santa Rosa, temperature 60, dew point 53, relative humidity 77%, calm, pressure 30.02 inches and rising. At Santa Rosa, fog was reported, temperature 53, calm, pressure 30.02 and steady. At Concord, it was sunny, temperature 60, calm. At Livermore, it was cloudy, temperature 59, northwest wind at 3. At Monterey, fog was reported, temperature 55, northeast wind at 5, pressure 30.03 and steady. At Salinas, it was cloudy, temperature 57, dew point 53, relative humidity 86%, east wind at 5. Here are some observations around California and western Nevada. It was sunny, with a temperature of 62 at Sacramento, 71 at Reno, and 55 at Truckee. Under sunny skies, South Lake Tahoe reported 54, Blue Canyon reported 68, and Mammoth Lakes reported 57. It was partly sunny, with a temperature of 66 at Los Angeles, and 68 at San Diego. Local temperature reports around San Francisco Bay for 8 a.m. Downtown San Francisco was 54 degrees. Oakland Museum was 56 degrees. Redwood City was 60 degrees. San Rafael was 55 degrees. The area forecast for the South Bay, including the San Jose metro area and the Santa Clara Valley. For today, partly cloudy in the morning, then becoming sunny. Highs in the mid-70s by the bay, mid-80s to lower 90s inland. Southwest winds up to 5 miles per hour, becoming northwest in the afternoon. For tonight, mostly clear until midnight, then becoming partly cloudy. Lows in the 50s. Northwest winds 5 to 10 miles per hour. And on Sunday? Mostly cloudy in the morning, then becoming partly cloudy. Highs in the lower 70s by the bay, lower to mid 80s inland. West winds 5 to 10 miles per hour. For Sunday night, mostly clear until midnight, then becoming partly cloudy. Lows in the 50s. West winds 5 to 10 miles per hour. For Monday,

partly cloudy in the morning, then becoming sunny. Highs in the lower 70s by the bay to the lower 80s inland. West winds 5 to 10 miles per hour. And on Monday night, clear until midnight, then becoming partly cloudy. Lows in the mid-50s. For Tuesday, partly cloudy in the morning, then becoming sunny. Highs from the lower 70s to mid-80s. Tuesday night through Friday, mostly clear. Lows in the 50s, highs from the mid-70s to lower 90s. High temperatures today and lows tonight for the selected cities: San Jose, 82 and 58, Mountain View, 76 and 58, Morgan Hill, 88 and 56. The area forecast for the Monterey Bay and Salinas Valley for today: partly cloudy in the morning, then becoming mostly sunny. Patchy fog in the morning. Highs in the upper 60s at the coast of the mid-80s inland. West winds up to 5 miles per hour, increasing to 5 to 15 miles per hour in the afternoon. For tonight, partly cloudy until midnight, then becoming mostly cloudy. Lows in the mid-50s. West winds 5 to 10 miles per hour. And on Sunday, mostly cloudy in the morning, then becoming partly cloudy. Highs in the mid-60s at the coast to the lower 80s inland. West winds up to 5 miles per hour, increasing to 5 to 15 miles per hour in the afternoon. For Sunday night, partly cloudy until midnight, then becoming mostly cloudy. Lows in the 50s. West winds 5 to 15 miles per hour. For Monday, mostly cloudy in the morning, then becoming mostly sunny. Highs in the mid-60s at the coast to the lower 80s inland. West winds 5 to 10 miles per hour. And on Monday night, partly cloudy until midnight, then becoming mostly cloudy. Lows in the mid-50s. Tuesday through Wednesday, partly cloudy. Highs from the upper 60s to lower 80s. Lows in the mid-50s. Wednesday night, mostly clear until midnight, then becoming partly cloudy. Lows in the mid-50s. Thursday through Friday, partly cloudy. Highs from the upper 60s to mid-80s, lows in the mid-50s. High temperatures today and lows tonight for the selected cities: Santa Cruz, 73 and 55, Monterey, 68 and 56, Salinas, 68 and 56, Hollister, 79 and 54, King City, 84 and 56. The weather overview for the Bay Area and Central Coast: marine layer stratus develops each evening and overnight before retreating to the coast each morning and afternoon. Temperatures near to slightly below seasonal averages for Independence Day. Temperatures dip for Sunday and Monday with a slight chance of showers on Sunday. Warming trend for the mid to late week. The extended forecast for the Bay Area and Central Coast: Tuesday and Tuesday night, partly cloudy. High 60 to 85. Lows 50 to 65. Wednesday and Wednesday night, mostly clear. High 60 to 90. Lows 50 to 65. Thursday and Thursday night, mostly clear. High 60 to 90. Lows 50 to 65. Friday and Friday night, partly cloudy. High 60 to 90. Lows 50 to 60. Saturday and Saturday night, partly cloudy. High 60 to 85. Lows 50 to 65. Sunrise, sunset, and tidal information for the San Francisco Bay Area for Saturday, July 4. The sunrise today, 5:53 a.m. The sunset tonight, 8:35 p.m. Tidal data at the Golden Gate for today. High tide, 02:08 a.m. at 5.28 feet. Low tide, 8:52 a.m. at -0.26 feet. High tide, 4:12 p.m. at 4.93 feet. Low tide, 9:18 p.m. at 2.76 feet. Here are the buoy observations for 8 a.m. Pacific Daylight Time. An offshore buoy 6, winds north at 6 knots, pressure 1,026.9 millibars. An offshore buoy 59, winds north at 14 knots, water temperature 62, pressure 1,023.5 millibars. At Point Arena buoy, winds north 12 knots, water temperature 52,

pressure 1,016.8 millibars, seas 5 feet every 7 seconds. Head buoy 13 near Bodega Bay, winds northwest at 8 knots, pressure 1,016.3 millibars, swell 6 feet every 8 seconds. At Point Reyes Wave Rider buoy water temperature 57, seas 8 feet every 8 seconds. At San Francisco Bar buoy water temperature 60, seas 4 feet every 15 seconds. At San Francisco Bay winds southwest at 6 knots, swell 4 feet every 8 seconds. At Half Moon Bay buoy winds west 4 knots, water temperature 56, pressure 1,017.4 millibars, seas 4 feet every 7 seconds. At Monterey Bay buoy winds north 6 knots, water temperature 59, pressure 1,016.9 millibars, seas 5 feet every 16 seconds. Head Point Sur, Wave Rider buoy water temperature 60, seas 5 feet every 8 seconds. At Cape San Martin buoy winds north 4 knots, water temperature 62, pressure 1,017.3 millibars. Seas 5 feet every 8 seconds. Synopsis for the Central California coast and bays including the Monterey Bay, Greater Farallones, and Cordell Bank National Marine Sanctuaries, northerly flow will remain over the coastal waters thanks to high pressure anchor to the north. Locally hazardous conditions will persist over the outer waters north of Point Reyes through early Sunday due to fresh to strong breezes. Sunday and into Monday, gentle to moderate breezes are expected. More widespread stronger winds and seas will build starting Monday night and continuing through the week. The marine forecast for San Pablo Bay, Suisun Bay, the West Delta, and the San Francisco Bay north of the Bay Bridge. For today, southwest wind 5 to 10 knots, rising to 10 to 15 knots this afternoon. For tonight, southwest wind 10 to 15 knots. For Sunday, southwest wind 10 to 15 knots. The marine forecast for Monterey Bay. For today, light and variable winds, becoming west 5 to 10 knots. Seas around 3 feet. Wave detail, northwest 2 feet at 9 seconds. Patchy fog this morning. For tonight, west wind 5 to 10 knots, easing to around 5 knots after midnight. Seas around 3 feet. Wave detail, west 3 feet at 8 seconds. For Sunday, west wind around 5 knots, rising to 5 to 10 knots in the afternoon. Seas around 3 feet. Wave detail, northwest 3 feet at 8 seconds. Patchy fog in the morning. The coastal waters forecast from Pigeon Point to Point Pinos out to 10 nautical miles. For today, west wind around 5 knots, rising to 5 to 10 knots late. Seas 3 to 4 feet. Wave detail, northwest 4 feet at 8 seconds and south 2 feet at 15 seconds. Patchy fog early this morning. For tonight, northwest wind 5 to 10 knots. Seas 3 to 4 feet. Wave detail, northwest 4 feet at 8 seconds and south 2 feet at 15 seconds. Patchy dense fog after midnight. For Sunday, west wind 5 to 10 knots. Seas 3 to 4 feet. Wave detail, northwest 4 feet at 8 seconds and south 2 feet at 15 seconds. The area forecast for the peninsula, North Bay, and East Bay. For today, partly cloudy in the morning then becoming mostly sunny. Highs in the mid-60s at the coast to the upper 80s inland. West winds 5 to 15 miles per hour. For tonight, partly cloudy. Lows in the 50s. West winds 5 to 10 miles per hour. And on Sunday? Mostly cloudy in the morning then becoming partly cloudy. Highs in the lower 60s at the coast to the lower 80s inland. Southwest winds 5 to 15 miles per hour. For Sunday night, partly cloudy. Lows in the 50s. West winds 5 to 15 miles per hour. For Monday, mostly cloudy in the morning then becoming mostly sunny. Highs in the lower 60s at the coast to around 80 inland. Southwest winds 5 to 15 miles per hour.

as on Monday night, mostly clear until midnight, then becoming mostly cloudy. Lows in the 50s. For Tuesday, mostly cloudy in the morning, then becoming mostly sunny. Highs from the lower 60s to mid 70s. For Tuesday night, mostly clear until midnight, then becoming partly cloudy. Lows from the upper 40s to mid 50s. And on Wednesday, partly cloudy in the morning, then becoming mostly sunny. Highs from the mid 60s to lower 80s. Wednesday night through Thursday night, mostly clear. Lows in the 50s. Highs from the upper 60s to lower 80s. Friday, partly cloudy in the morning, then becoming mostly sunny. Highs from the mid-60s to lower 80s. High temperatures today and lows tonight for the selected cities: San Francisco, 66 and 54, San Francisco Airport, 71 and 55, Redwood City, 80 and 57, Oakland, 72 and 56, Fremont, 79 and 57, Concord, 86 and 56, Livermore, 88 and 56, San Rafael, 76 and 54, Santa Rosa, 83 and 50, Napa, 78 and 53, Fairfield, 84 and 56. These are the 8 a.m. Pacific Daylight Time observations for the San Francisco and Monterey Bay areas on Saturday, July 4th. At San Francisco Airport, it was cloudy, temperature 57, dew point 52, relative humidity 83%, northwest wind at 7 miles an hour, pressure 30.02 inches and steady. At Oakland Airport, it was partly sunny, temperature 58, dew point 53, relative humidity 84%, variable wind at 5 miles an hour, pressure 30.02 inches and steady. At San Jose Airport, it was mostly sunny, temperature 60, dew point 53, relative humidity 77%, calm, pressure 30.02 inches and rising. At Santa Rosa, fog was reported, temperature 53, calm, pressure 30.02 and steady. At Concord, it was sunny, temperature 60, calm. At Livermore, it was cloudy, temperature 59, northwest wind at 3. At Monterey, fog was reported, temperature 55, northeast wind at 5, pressure 30.03 and steady. At Salinas, it was cloudy, temperature 57, dew point 53, relative humidity 86%, east wind at 5. Here are some observations around California and western Nevada. It was sunny, with a temperature of 62 at Sacramento, 71 at Reno, and 55 at Truckee. Under sunny skies, South Lake Tahoe reported 54, Blue Canyon reported 68, and Mammoth Lakes reported 57. It was partly sunny, with a temperature of 66 at Los Angeles, and 68 at San Diego. Local temperature reports around San Francisco Bay for 8 a.m. Downtown San Francisco was 54 degrees. Oakland Museum was 56 degrees. Redwood City was 60 degrees. San Rafael was 55 degrees. The area forecast for the South Bay, including the San Jose metro area and the Santa Clara Valley. For today, partly cloudy in the morning, then becoming sunny. Highs in the mid-70s by the bay, mid-80s to lower 90s inland. Southwest winds up to 5 miles per hour, becoming northwest in the afternoon. For tonight, mostly clear until midnight, then becoming partly cloudy. Lows in the 50s. Northwest winds 5 to 10 miles per hour. And on Sunday? Mostly cloudy in the morning, then becoming partly cloudy. Highs in the lower 70s by the bay, lower to mid 80s inland. West winds 5 to 10 miles per hour. For Sunday night, mostly clear until midnight, then becoming partly cloudy. Lows in the 50s. West winds 5 to 10 miles per hour. For Monday, partly cloudy in the morning, then becoming sunny. Highs in the lower 70s by the bay to the lower 80s inland. West winds 5 to 10 miles per hour. And on Monday night, clear until midnight, then becoming partly cloudy. Lows in the mid-50s. For Tuesday,

partly cloudy in the morning, then becoming sunny. Highs from the lower 70s to mid-80s. Tuesday night through Friday, mostly clear. Lows in the 50s, highs from the mid-70s to lower 90s. High temperatures today and lows tonight for the selected cities: San Jose, 82 and 58, Mountain View, 76 and 58, Morgan Hill, 88 and 56. The area forecast for the Monterey Bay and Salinas Valley for today: partly cloudy in the morning, then becoming mostly sunny. Patchy fog in the morning. Highs in the upper 60s at the coast of the mid-80s inland. West winds up to 5 miles per hour, increasing to 5 to 15 miles per hour in the afternoon. For tonight, partly cloudy until midnight, then becoming mostly cloudy. Lows in the mid-50s. West winds 5 to 10 miles per hour. And on Sunday? Mostly cloudy in the morning, then becoming partly cloudy. Highs in the mid-60s at the coast to the lower 80s inland. West winds up to 5 miles per hour, increasing to 5 to 15 miles per hour in the afternoon. For Sunday night, partly cloudy until midnight, then becoming mostly cloudy. Lows in the 50s. West winds 5 to 15 miles per hour. For Monday, mostly cloudy in the morning, then becoming mostly sunny. Highs in the mid-60s at the coast to the lower 80s inland. West winds 5 to 10 miles per hour. And on Monday night, partly cloudy until midnight, then becoming mostly cloudy. Lows in the mid-50s. Tuesday through Wednesday, partly cloudy. Highs from the upper 60s to lower 80s. Lows in the mid-50s. Wednesday night, mostly clear until midnight, then becoming partly cloudy. Lows in the mid-50s. Thursday through Friday, partly cloudy. Highs from the upper 60s to mid-80s, lows in the mid-50s. High temperatures today and lows tonight for the selected cities: Santa Cruz, 73 and 55, Monterey, 68 and 56, Salinas, 68 and 56, Hollister, 79 and 54, King City, 84 and 56. The weather overview for the Bay Area and Central Coast: marine layer stratus develops each evening and overnight before retreating to the coast each morning and afternoon. Temperatures near to slightly below seasonal averages for Independence Day. Temperatures dip for Sunday and Monday with a slight chance of showers on Sunday. Warming trend for the mid to late week. The extended forecast for the Bay Area and Central Coast: Tuesday and Tuesday night, partly cloudy. High 60 to 85. Lows 50 to 65. Wednesday and Wednesday night, mostly clear. High 60 to 90. Lows 50 to 65. Thursday and Thursday night, mostly clear. High 60 to 90. Lows 50 to 65. Friday and Friday night, partly cloudy. High 60 to 90. Lows 50 to 60. Saturday and Saturday night, partly cloudy. High 60 to 85. Lows 50 to 65. 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This broadcast originates from the National Weather Service office located in Monterey, California, and serves the South Bay and Monterey Bay Area, including the cities of San Jose, Monterey, Salinas, and Santa Cruz. Sunrise, sunset, and tidal information for the San Francisco Bay Area for Saturday, July 4. The sunrise today, 5:53 a.m. The sunset tonight, 8:35 p.m. Tidal data at the Golden Gate for today. High tide, 02:08 a.m. at 5.28 feet. Low tide, 8:52 a.m. at -0.26 feet. High tide, 4:12 p.m. at 4.93 feet. Low tide, 9:18 p.m. at 2.76 feet. Here are the buoy observations for 8 a.m. Pacific Daylight Time. An offshore buoy 6, winds north at 6 knots, pressure 1,026.9 millibars. An offshore buoy 59, winds north at 14 knots, water temperature 62, pressure 1,020.

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Head point arena buoy. Winds north 12 knots. Water temperature 52. Pressure 1016.8 millibars. Seas 5 feet every 7 seconds. Head buoy 13 near Bodega Bay. Winds northwest at 8 knots. Pressure 1016.3 millibars. 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At Point Reyes Wave Rider Buoy Water Temperature 57, seas 8 feet, every 8 seconds. 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At Cape San Martin Buoy Winds North 4 knots, Water Temperature 62, Pressure 1017.3 millibars. 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Synopsis for the Central California coast and bays including the Monterey Bay, Greater Farallones, and Cordell Bank National Marine Sanctuaries, northerly flow will remain over the coastal waters thanks to high pressure anchor the north. Locally hazardous conditions will persist over the outer waters north of Point Reyes through early Sunday due to fresh to strong breezes. Sunday and into Monday, gentle to moderate breezes are expected. More widespread stronger winds and seas will build starting Monday night and continuing through the week. The marine forecast for San Pablo Bay, Suisun Bay, the West Delta, and the San Francisco Bay north of the Bay Bridge. For today, southwest wind 5 to 10 knots, rising to 10 to 15 knots this afternoon. For tonight, southwest wind 10 to 15 knots. For Sunday, southwest wind 10 to 15 knots. The marine forecast for Monterey Bay. For today, light and variable winds, becoming west 5 to 10 knots. Seas around 3 feet. Wave detail, northwest 2 feet at 9 seconds. Patchy fog this morning. For tonight, west wind 5 to 10 knots, easing to around 5 knots after midnight. Seas around 3 feet. Wave detail, west 3 feet at 8 seconds. For Sunday, west wind around 5 knots, rising to 5 to 10 knots in the afternoon. Seas around 3 feet. Wave detail, northwest 3 feet at 8 seconds. Patchy fog in the morning. The coastal waters forecast from Pigeon Point to Point Pinos out to 10 nautical miles. For today, west wind around 5 knots, rising to 5 to 10 knots late. Seas 3 to 4 feet. Wave detail, northwest 4 feet at 8 seconds and south 2 feet at 15 seconds. Patchy fog early this morning. For tonight, northwest wind 5 to 10 knots. Seas 3 to 4 feet. Wave detail, northwest 4 feet at 8 seconds and south 2 feet at 15 seconds. Patchy dense fog after midnight. For Sunday, west wind 5 to 10 knots. Seas 3 to 4 feet. Wave detail, northwest 4 feet at 8 seconds and south 2 feet at 15 seconds. The area forecast for the peninsula, North Bay, and East Bay. For today, partly cloudy in the morning then becoming mostly sunny. Highs in the mid-60s at the coast to the upper 80s inland. West winds 5 to 15 miles per hour. For tonight, partly cloudy. Lows in the 50s. West winds 5 to 10 miles per hour. And on Sunday? Mostly cloudy in the morning then becoming partly cloudy. Highs in the lower 60s at the coast to the lower 80s inland. Southwest winds 5 to 15 miles per hour. For Sunday night, partly cloudy. Lows in the 50s. West winds 5 to 15 miles per hour. For Monday, mostly cloudy in the morning then becoming mostly sunny.

60s at the coast to around 80 inland. Southwest winds 5 to 15 miles per hour. And on Monday night, mostly clear until midnight, then becoming mostly cloudy. Lows in the 50s. For Tuesday, mostly cloudy in the morning, then becoming mostly sunny. Highs from the lower 60s to mid 70s. For Tuesday night, mostly clear until midnight, then becoming partly cloudy. Lows from the upper 40s to mid 50s. And on Wednesday, partly cloudy in the morning, then becoming mostly sunny. Highs from the mid 60s to lower 80s. Wednesday night through Thursday night, mostly clear. Lows in the 50s. Highs from the upper 60s to lower 80s. Friday, partly cloudy in the morning, then becoming mostly sunny. Highs from the mid-60s to lower 80s. High temperatures today and lows tonight for the selected cities: San Francisco, 66 and 54, San Francisco Airport, 71 and 55, Redwood City, 80 and 57, Oakland, 72 and 56, Fremont, 79 and 57, Concord, 86 and 56, Livermore, 88 and 56, San Rafael, 76 and 54, Santa Rosa, 83 and 50, Napa, 78 and 53, Fairfield, 84 and 56. These are the 9 a.m. Pacific Daylight Time observations for the San Francisco and Monterey Bay areas on Saturday, July 4th. At San Francisco Airport, it was partly sunny, temperature 58, dew point 53, relative humidity 84%, northwest wind at 9 miles an hour, pressure 30.03 inches and rising. At Oakland Airport, it was partly sunny, temperature 58, dew point 54, relative humidity 86%, calm, pressure 30.03 inches and rising. At San Jose Airport, it was mostly sunny, temperature 64, dew point 55, relative humidity 72%, variable wind at 3 miles an hour, pressure 30.02 inches and steady. At Santa Rosa, it was cloudy, temperature 54, calm, pressure 30.02 and steady. At Concord, it was sunny, temperature 64, west wind at 3. At Livermore, it was sunny, temperature 63, northwest wind at 5. At Monterey, it was cloudy, temperature 56, variable wind at 3, pressure 30.05 and rising. At Salinas, it was cloudy, temperature 59, dew point 54, relative humidity 83%, southeast wind at 7. Here are some observations around California and western Nevada. It was sunny, with a temperature of 66 at Sacramento, 75 at Reno, and 63 at Truckee. Under sunny skies, South Lake Tahoe reported 65, Blue Canyon reported 71, and Mammoth Lakes reported 64. It was partly sunny, with a temperature of 69 at Los Angeles, and 70 at San Diego. Local temperature reports around San Francisco Bay for 8 a.m. Downtown San Francisco was 54 degrees. Oakland Museum was 56 degrees. Redwood City was 60 degrees. San Rafael was 55 degrees. The area forecast for the South Bay, including the San Jose metro area and the Santa Clara Valley. For today, partly cloudy in the morning, then becoming sunny. Highs in the mid-70s by the bay, mid-80s to lower 90s inland. Southwest winds up to 5 miles per hour, becoming northwest in the afternoon. For tonight, mostly clear until midnight, then becoming partly cloudy. Lows in the 50s. Northwest winds 5 to 10 miles per hour. And on Sunday? Mostly cloudy in the morning, then becoming partly cloudy. Highs in the lower 70s by the bay, lower to mid 80s inland. West winds 5 to 10 miles per hour. For Sunday night, mostly clear until midnight, then becoming partly cloudy. Lows in the 50s. West winds 5 to 10 miles per hour. For Monday, partly cloudy in the morning, then becoming sunny. Highs in the lower 70s by the bay to the lower 80s inland. West winds 5 to 10 miles per hour.
and on Monday night, clear until midnight, then becoming partly cloudy. Lows in the mid-50s. For Tuesday, partly cloudy in the morning, then becoming sunny. Highs from the lower 70s to mid-80s. Tuesday night through Friday, mostly clear. Lows in the 50s, highs from the mid-70s to lower 90s. High temperatures today and lows tonight for the selected cities: San Jose, 82 and 58, Mountain View, 76 and 58, Morgan Hill, 88 and 56. The area forecast for the Monterey Bay and Salinas Valley for today: partly cloudy in the morning, then becoming mostly sunny. Patchy fog in the morning. Highs in the upper 60s at the coast of the mid-80s inland. West winds up to 5 miles per hour, increasing to 5 to 15 miles per hour in the afternoon. For tonight, partly cloudy until midnight, then becoming mostly cloudy. Lows in the mid-50s. West winds 5 to 10 miles per hour. And on Sunday, mostly cloudy in the morning, then becoming partly cloudy. Highs in the mid-60s at the coast to the lower 80s inland. West winds up to 5 miles per hour, increasing to 5 to 15 miles per hour in the afternoon. For Sunday night, partly cloudy until midnight, then becoming mostly cloudy. Lows in the 50s. West winds 5 to 15 miles per hour. For Monday, mostly cloudy in the morning, then becoming mostly sunny. Highs in the mid-60s at the coast to the lower 80s inland. West winds 5 to 10 miles per hour. And on Monday night, partly cloudy until midnight, then becoming mostly cloudy. Lows in the mid-50s. Tuesday through Wednesday, partly cloudy. Highs from the upper 60s to lower 80s. Lows in the mid-50s. Wednesday night, mostly clear until midnight, then becoming partly cloudy. Lows in the mid-50s. Thursday through Friday, partly cloudy. Highs from the upper 60s to mid-80s. Lows in the mid-50s. High temperatures today and lows tonight for the selected cities: Santa Cruz, 73 and 55, Monterey, 68 and 56, Salinas, 68 and 56, Hollister, 79 and 54, King City, 84 and 56. The weather overview for the Bay Area and Central Coast: marine layer stratus develops each evening and overnight before retreating to the coast each morning and afternoon. Temperatures near to slightly below seasonal averages for Independence Day. Temperatures dip for Sunday and Monday with a slight chance of showers on Sunday. Warming trend for the mid to late week. The extended forecast for the Bay Area and Central Coast: Tuesday and Tuesday night, partly cloudy. High 60 to 85. Lows 50 to 65. Wednesday and Wednesday night, mostly clear. High 60 to 90. Lows 50 to 65. Thursday and Thursday night, mostly clear. High 60 to 90. Lows 50 to 65. Friday and Friday night, partly cloudy. High 60 to 90. Lows 50 to 60. Saturday and Saturday night, partly cloudy. High 60 to 85. Lows 50 to 65. Sunrise, sunset, and tidal information for the San Francisco Bay Area for Saturday, July 4. The sunrise today, 5:53 a.m. The sunset tonight, 8:35 p.m. Tidal data at the Golden Gate for today. High tide, 02:08 a.m. at 5.28 feet. Low tide, 8:52 a.m. at -0.26 feet. High tide, 4:12 p.m. at 4.93 feet. Low tide, 9:18 p.m. at 2.76 feet. Here are the buoy observations for 9 a.m. Pacific Daylight Time. An offshore buoy 6, winds north at 8 knots, pressure 1,027.2 millibars. An offshore buoy 59, winds north at 12 knots, water temperature 62, pressure 1,023.5 millibars. At buoy 14 near Point Arena, winds north at 12 knots, water temperature 52, pressure 1,017.1 millibars. At buoy 13 near Bodega Bay, winds northeast at 4 knots, pressure 1,016.9 millibars.

At Point Reyes, wave rider buoy water temperature 57, sea 7 feet, every 9 seconds. At San Francisco Bar, buoy water temperature 60, seas 4 feet, every 15 seconds. At San Francisco Bay, winds west at 6 knots, water temperature 57, pressure 1,017.1 millibars, swell 4 feet, every 7 seconds. At Half Moon Bay, buoy winds west 4 knots, water temperature 56, pressure 1,017.5 millibars, seas 4 feet, every 10 seconds. At Monterey, buoy winds north at 4 knots, water temperature 60, pressure 1,017.3 millibars. At Point Sur, wave rider buoy water temperature 60, seas 5 feet, every 8 seconds. At Cape San Martin, buoy winds northwest at 6 knots, water temperature 62, pressure 1,017.8 millibars. Here are the buoy observations for 9 a.m. Pacific Daylight Time. At offshore buoy 6 winds northwest at 10 knots, pressure 1,027.2 millibars. At offshore buoy 59, winds north 14 knots, water temperature 62, pressure 1,023.6 millibars, seas 3 feet, every 8 seconds. At Point Arena buoy, winds north 10 knots, water temperature 52, pressure 1,017.1 millibars, seas 7 feet, every 8 seconds. At buoy 13 near Bodega Bay, winds northeast at 4 knots, pressure 1,016.9 millibars. At Point Reyes, wave rider buoy water temperature 56, seas 7 feet, every 8 seconds. At San Francisco Bar, buoy water temperature 60, seas 4 feet, every 15 seconds. At San Francisco Bay, winds west at 6 knots, water temperature 57, pressure 1,017.1 millibars, swell 4 feet, every 7 seconds. At Half Moon Bay, buoy winds west 4 knots, water temperature 56, pressure 1,017.5 millibars, seas 4 feet, every 10 seconds. At Monterey Bay, buoy winds north 4 knots, water temperature 60, pressure 1,017.4 millibars, seas 6 feet, every 8 seconds. At Point Sur, wave rider buoy water temperature 60, seas 5 feet, every 8 seconds. At Cape San Martin, buoy winds northwest at 6 knots, water temperature 62, pressure 1,017.8 millibars. Synopsis for the Central California Coast and Bays, including the Monterey Bay, Greater Farallones, and Cordell Bank National Marine Sanctuaries, northerly flow will remain over the coastal waters thanks to high pressure anchored in north. Locally hazardous conditions will persist over the outer waters north of Point Reyes through early Sunday due to fresh to strong breezes. Sunday and into Monday, gentle to moderate breezes are expected. More widespread stronger winds and seas will build starting Monday night and continuing through the week. The marine forecast for San Pablo Bay, Suisun Bay, the West Delta, and the San Francisco Bay north of the Bay Bridge. For today, southwest wind 5 to 10 knots, rising to 10 to 15 knots this afternoon. For tonight, southwest wind 10 to 15 knots. For Sunday, southwest wind 10 to 15 knots. The marine forecast for Monterey Bay. For today, light and variable winds, becoming west 5 to 10 knots. Seas around 3 feet. Wave detail, northwest 2 feet at 9 seconds. Patchy fog this morning. For tonight, west wind 5 to 10 knots, easing to around 5 knots after midnight. Seas around 3 feet. Wave detail, west 3 feet at 8 seconds. For Sunday, west wind around 5 knots, rising to 5 to 10 knots in the afternoon. Seas around 3 feet. Wave detail, northwest 3 feet at 8 seconds. Patchy fog in the morning. The coastal waters forecast from Pigeon Point to Point Pinos out to 10 nautical miles. For today, west wind around 5 knots, rising to 5 to 10 knots late. Seas 3 to 4 feet. Wave detail, northwest 4 feet at 8 seconds and south 2 feet at 15 seconds. Patchy fog early this morning. For tonight, northwest

tonight, partly cloudy. Lows in the 50s. West winds 5 to 10 miles per hour. And on Sunday, mostly cloudy in the morning, then becoming partly cloudy. Highs in the lower 60s at the coast to the lower 80s inland. Southwest winds 5 to 15 miles per hour. For Sunday night, partly cloudy. Lows in the 50s. West winds 5 to 15 miles per hour. For Monday, mostly cloudy in the morning, then becoming mostly sunny. Highs in the lower 60s at the coast to around 80 inland. Southwest winds 5 to 15 miles per hour. And on Monday night, mostly clear until midnight, then becoming mostly cloudy. Lows in the 50s. For Tuesday, mostly cloudy in the morning, then becoming mostly sunny. Highs from the lower 60s to mid 70s. For Tuesday night, mostly clear until midnight, then becoming partly cloudy. Lows from the upper 40s to mid 50s. And on Wednesday, partly cloudy in the morning, then becoming mostly sunny. Highs from the mid 60s to lower 80s. Wednesday night through Thursday night, mostly clear. Lows in the 50s. Highs from the upper 60s to lower 80s. Friday partly cloudy in the morning, then becoming mostly sunny. Highs from the mid 60s to lower 80s. High temperatures today and lows tonight for the selected cities: San Francisco, 66 and 54, San Francisco Airport, 71 and 55, Redwood City, 80 and 57, Oakland, 72 and 56, Fremont, 79 and 57, Concord, 86 and 56, Livermore, 88 and 56, San Rafael, 76 and 54, Santa Rosa, 83 and 50, Napa, 78 and 53, Fairfield, 84 and 56. These are the 9 a.m. Pacific Daylight Time observations for the San Francisco and Monterey Bay areas on Saturday, July 4th. At San Francisco Airport, it was partly sunny, temperature 58, dew point 53, relative humidity 84%, northwest wind at 9 miles an hour, pressure 30.03 inches and rising. At Oakland Airport, it was partly sunny, temperature 58, dew point 54, relative humidity 86%, calm, pressure 30.03 inches and rising. At San Jose Airport, it was mostly sunny, temperature 64, dew point 55, relative humidity 72%, variable wind at 3 miles an hour, pressure 30.02 inches and steady. At Santa Rosa, it was cloudy, temperature 54, calm, pressure 30.02 and steady. At Concord, it was sunny, temperature 64, west wind at 3. At Livermore, it was sunny, temperature 63, northwest wind at 5. At Monterey, it was cloudy, temperature 56, variable wind at 3, pressure 30.05 and rising. At Salinas, it was cloudy, temperature 59, dew point 54, relative humidity 83%, southeast wind at 7. Here are some observations around California and western Nevada. It was sunny, with a temperature of 66 at Sacramento, 75 at Reno, and 63 at Truckee. Under sunny skies, South Lake Tahoe reported 65, Blue Canyon reported 71, and Mammoth Lakes reported 64. It was partly sunny, with a temperature of 69 at Los Angeles, and 70 at San Diego. Local temperature reports around San Francisco Bay for 9 a.m. Downtown San Francisco was 55 degrees. Oakland Museum was 56 degrees. Redwood City was 61 degrees. San Rafael was 56 degrees. The area forecast for the South Bay, including the San Jose metro area and the Santa Clara Valley. For today, partly cloudy in the morning, then becoming sunny. Highs in the mid-70s by the bay, mid-80s to lower 90s inland. Southwest winds up to 5 miles per hour, becoming northwest in the afternoon. For tonight, mostly clear until midnight, then becoming partly cloudy. Lows in the 50s. Northwest winds 5 to 10 miles per hour. And on

Sunday, mostly cloudy in the morning, then becoming partly cloudy. Highs in the lower 70s by the bay, lower to mid 80s inland. West winds 5 to 10 miles per hour. For Sunday night, mostly clear until midnight, then becoming partly cloudy. Lows in the 50s. West winds 5 to 10 miles per hour. For Monday, partly cloudy in the morning, then becoming sunny. Highs in the lower 70s by the bay to the lower 80s inland. West winds 5 to 10 miles per hour. And on Monday night, clear until midnight, then becoming partly cloudy. Lows in the mid-50s. For Tuesday, partly cloudy in the morning, then becoming sunny. Highs from the lower 70s to mid-80s. Tuesday night through Friday, mostly clear. Lows in the 50s, highs from the mid-70s to lower 90s. High temperatures today and lows tonight for the selected cities: San Jose, 82 and 58, Mountain View, 76 and 58, Morgan Hill, 88 and 56. The area forecast for the Monterey Bay and Salinas Valley for today: partly cloudy in the morning, then becoming mostly sunny. Patchy fog in the morning. Highs in the upper 60s at the coast of the mid-80s inland. West winds up to 5 miles per hour, increasing to 5 to 15 miles per hour in the afternoon. For tonight, partly cloudy until midnight, then becoming mostly cloudy. Lows in the mid-50s. West winds 5 to 10 miles per hour. And on Sunday, mostly cloudy in the morning, then becoming partly cloudy. Highs in the mid-60s at the coast to the lower 80s inland. West winds up to 5 miles per hour, increasing to 5 to 15 miles per hour in the afternoon. For Sunday night, partly cloudy until midnight, then becoming mostly cloudy. Lows in the 50s. West winds 5 to 15 miles per hour. For Monday, mostly cloudy in the morning, then becoming mostly sunny. Highs in the mid-60s at the coast to the lower 80s inland. West winds 5 to 10 miles per hour. And on Monday night, partly cloudy until midnight, then becoming mostly cloudy. Lows in the mid-50s. Tuesday through Wednesday, partly cloudy. Highs from the upper 60s to lower 80s. Lows in the mid-50s. Wednesday night, mostly clear until midnight, then becoming partly cloudy. Lows in the mid-50s. Thursday through Friday, partly cloudy. Highs from the upper 60s to mid-80s. Lows in the mid-50s. High temperatures today and lows tonight for the selected cities: Santa Cruz, 73 and 55, Monterey, 68 and 56, Salinas, 68 and 56, Hollister, 79 and 54, King City, 84 and 56. 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This broadcast originates from the National Weather Service office located in Monterey, California, and serves the South Bay and Monterey Bay Area, including the cities of San Jose, Monterey, Salinas, and Santa Cruz. The weather overview for the Bay Area and Central Coast: marine layer stratus develops each evening and overnight before retreating to the coast each morning and afternoon. Temperatures near to slightly below seasonal averages for Independence Day. Temperatures dip for Sunday and Monday with a slight chance of showers on Sunday. Warming trend for the mid to late week. The extended forecast for the Bay Area and Central Coast: Tuesday and Tuesday night, partly cloudy. High 60 to 85. Lows 50 to 65. Wednesday and Wednesday night, mostly clear. High 60 to 90. Lows 50 to 65. Thursday and Thursday night, mostly clear. High 60 to 90. Lows 50 to 65. Friday and Friday night, partly cloudy. High 60 to 90. Lows 50 to 60. Saturday and Saturday night, partly cloudy. High 60 to 85. Lows 50 to 65. Sunrise, sunset, and tidal information for the San Francisco Bay Area for Saturday, July 4. The sunrise today,

5:53 a.m. The sunset tonight, 8:35 p.m. Tidal data at the Golden Gate for today. High tide, 02:08 a.m. at 5.28 feet. Low tide, 8:52 a.m. at -0.26 feet. High tide, 4:12 p.m. at 4.93 feet. Low tide, 9:18 p.m. at 2.76 feet. Here are the buoy observations for 9 a.m. Pacific Daylight Time. At offshore buoy 6, winds northwest at 10 knots, pressure 1,027.2 millibars. At offshore buoy 59, winds north 14 knots, water temperature 62, pressure 1,023.6 millibars, seas 3 feet, every 8 seconds. At Point Arena buoy, winds north 10 knots, water temperature 52, pressure 1,017.1 millibars, sea 7 feet, every 8 seconds. At buoy 13 near Bodega Bay, winds northeast at 4 knots, pressure 1,016.9 millibars. At Point Reyes Wave Rider buoy, water temperature 56, sea 7 feet, every 8 seconds. At San Francisco Bar buoy, water temperature 60, seas 4 feet, every 15 seconds. At San Francisco buoy, winds west at 6 knots, water temperature 57, pressure 1,017.1 millibars, swell 4 feet, every 7 seconds. At Half Moon Bay buoy, winds west 4 knots, water temperature 56, pressure 1,017.5 millibars, seas 4 feet, every 10 seconds. At Monterey Bay buoy, winds north 4 knots, water temperature 60, pressure 1,017.4 millibars, seas 6 feet, every 8 seconds. At Point Sur, Wave Rider buoy, water temperature 60, seas 5 feet, every 8 seconds. At Cape San Martin buoy, winds northwest at 6 knots, water temperature 62, pressure 1,017.8 millibars. Synopsis for the Central California coast and bays, including the Monterey Bay, Greater Farallones, and Cordell Bank National Marine Sanctuaries, northerly flow will remain over the coastal waters thanks to high pressure anchored the north. Locally hazardous conditions will persist over the outer waters north of Point Reyes through early Sunday due to fresh to strong breezes. Sunday and into Monday, gentle to moderate breezes are expected. More widespread stronger winds and seas will build starting Monday night and continuing through the week. The marine forecast for San Pablo Bay, Suisun Bay, the West Delta, and the San Francisco Bay north of the Bay Bridge. For today, southwest wind 5 to 10 knots, rising to 10 to 15 knots this afternoon. For tonight, southwest wind 10 to 15 knots. For Sunday, southwest wind 10 to 15 knots. The marine forecast for Monterey Bay. For today, light and variable winds, becoming west 5 to 10 knots. Seas around 3 feet. Wave detail, northwest 2 feet at 9 seconds. Patchy fog this morning. For tonight, west wind 5 to 10 knots, easing to around 5 knots after midnight. Seas around 3 feet. Wave detail, west 3 feet at 8 seconds. For Sunday, west wind around 5 knots, rising to 5 to 10 knots in the afternoon. Seas around 3 feet. Wave detail, northwest 3 feet at 8 seconds. Patchy fog in the morning. The coastal waters forecast from Pigeon Point to Point Pinos out to 10 nautical miles. For today, west wind around 5 knots, rising to 5 to 10 knots late. Seas 3 to 4 feet. Wave detail, northwest 4 feet at 8 seconds and south 2 feet at 15 seconds. Patchy fog early this morning. For tonight, northwest wind 5 to 10 knots. Seas 3 to 4 feet. Wave detail, northwest 4 feet at 8 seconds and south 2 feet at 15 seconds. Patchy dense fog after midnight. For Sunday, west wind 5 to 10 knots. Seas 3 to 4 feet. Wave detail, northwest 4 feet at 8 seconds and south 2 feet at 15 seconds. The area forecast for the peninsula, North Bay, and East Bay. For today, partly cloudy.

becoming mostly sunny. Highs in the mid-60s at the coast to the upper 80s inland. West winds 5 to 15 miles per hour. For tonight, partly cloudy. Lows in the 50s. West winds 5 to 10 miles per hour. And on Sunday? Mostly cloudy in the morning, then becoming partly cloudy. Highs in the lower 60s at the coast to the lower 80s inland. Southwest winds 5 to 15 miles per hour. For Sunday night, partly cloudy. Lows in the 50s. West winds 5 to 15 miles per hour. For Monday, mostly cloudy in the morning, then becoming mostly sunny. Highs in the lower 60s at the coast to around 80 inland. Southwest winds 5 to 15 miles per hour. And on Monday night, mostly clear until midnight, then becoming mostly cloudy. Lows in the 50s. For Tuesday, mostly cloudy in the morning, then becoming mostly sunny. Highs from the lower 60s to mid 70s. For Tuesday night, mostly clear until midnight, then becoming partly cloudy. Lows from the upper 40s to mid 50s. And on Wednesday, partly cloudy in the morning, then becoming mostly sunny. Highs from the mid 60s to lower 80s. Wednesday night through Thursday night, mostly clear. Lows in the 50s. Highs from the upper 60s to lower 80s. Friday, partly cloudy in the morning, then becoming mostly sunny. Highs from the mid-60s to lower 80s. High temperatures today and lows tonight for Friday, partly cloudy in the morning, then becoming mostly sunny. Highs from the mid-60s to lower 80s. High temperatures today and lows tonight for the selected cities: San Francisco, 66 and 54, San Francisco Airport, 71 and 55, Redwood City, 80 and 57, Oakland, 72 and 56, Fremont, 79 and 57, Concord, 86 and 56, Livermore, 88 and 56, San Rafael, 76 and 54, Santa Rosa, 83 and 50, Napa, 78 and 53, Fairfield, 84 and 56. These are the 9 a.m. Pacific Daylight Time observations for the San Francisco and Monterey Bay areas on Saturday, July 4th. At San Francisco Airport, it was partly sunny, temperature 58, dew point 53, relative humidity 84%, northwest wind at 9 miles an hour, pressure 30.03 inches and rising. At Oakland Airport, it was partly sunny, temperature 58, dew point 54, relative humidity 86%, calm, pressure 30.03 inches and rising. At San Jose Airport, it was mostly sunny, temperature 64, dew point 55, relative humidity 72%, variable wind at 3 miles an hour, pressure 30.02 inches and steady. At Santa Rosa, it was cloudy, temperature 54, calm, pressure 30.02 and steady. At Concord, it was sunny, temperature 64, west wind at 3. At Livermore, it was sunny, temperature 63, northwest wind at 5. At Monterey, it was cloudy, temperature 56, variable wind at 3, pressure 30.05 and rising. At Salinas, it was cloudy, temperature 59, dew point 54, relative humidity 83%, southeast wind at 7. Here are some observations around California and western Nevada. It was sunny, with a temperature of 66 at Sacramento, 75 at Reno, and 63 at Truckee. Under sunny skies, South Lake Tahoe reported 65, Blue Canyon reported 71, and Mammoth Lakes reported 64. It was partly sunny, with a temperature of 69 at Los Angeles, and 70 at San Diego. Local temperature reports around San Francisco Bay for 9 a.m. Downtown San Francisco was 55 degrees. Oakland Museum was 56 degrees. Redwood City was 61 degrees. San Rafael was 56 degrees. The area forecast for the South Bay, including the San Jose metro area and the Santa Clara Valley. For today, partly cloudy in the morning, then becoming sunny. Highs in the mid-70s by the bay.

to lower 90s inland. Southwest winds up to 5 miles per hour, becoming northwest in the afternoon. For tonight, mostly clear until midnight, then becoming partly cloudy. Lows in the 50s. Northwest winds 5 to 10 miles per hour. And on Sunday? Mostly cloudy in the morning, then becoming partly cloudy. Highs in the lower 70s by the bay, lower to mid 80s inland. West winds 5 to 10 miles per hour. For Sunday night, mostly clear until midnight, then becoming partly cloudy. Lows in the 50s. West winds 5 to 10 miles per hour. For Monday, partly cloudy in the morning, then becoming sunny. Highs in the lower 70s by the bay to the lower 80s inland. West winds 5 to 10 miles per hour. And on Monday night, clear until midnight, then becoming partly cloudy. Lows in the mid-50s. For Tuesday, partly cloudy in the morning, then becoming sunny. Highs from the lower 70s to mid-80s. Tuesday night through Friday, mostly clear. Lows in the 50s, highs from the mid-70s to lower 90s. High temperatures today and lows tonight for the selected cities: San Jose, 82 and 58, Mountain View, 76 and 58, Morgan Hill, 88 and 56. The area forecast for the Monterey Bay and Salinas Valley? For today? Partly cloudy in the morning, then becoming mostly sunny. Patchy fog in the morning. Highs in the upper 60s at the coast of the mid-80s inland. West winds up to 5 miles per hour, increasing to 5 to 15 miles per hour in the afternoon. For tonight, partly cloudy until midnight, then becoming mostly cloudy. Lows in the mid-50s. West winds 5 to 10 miles per hour. And on Sunday? Mostly cloudy in the morning, then becoming partly cloudy. Highs in the mid-60s at the coast to the lower 80s inland. West winds up to 5 miles per hour, increasing to 5 to 15 miles per hour in the afternoon. For Sunday night, partly cloudy until midnight, then becoming mostly cloudy. Lows in the 50s. West winds 5 to 15 miles per hour. For Monday, mostly cloudy in the morning, then becoming mostly sunny. Highs in the mid-60s at the coast to the lower 80s inland. West winds 5 to 10 miles per hour. And on Monday night, partly cloudy until midnight, then becoming mostly cloudy. Lows in the mid-50s. Tuesday through Wednesday, partly cloudy. Highs from the upper 60s to lower 80s. Lows in the mid-50s. Wednesday night, mostly clear until midnight, then becoming partly cloudy. Lows in the mid-50s. Thursday through Friday, partly cloudy. Highs from the upper 60s to mid-80s. Lows in the mid-50s. High temperatures today and lows tonight for the selected cities: Santa Cruz, 73 and 55, Monterey, 68 and 56, Salinas, 68 and 56, Hollister, 79 and 54, King City, 84 and 56. The weather overview for the Bay Area and Central Coast: marine layer stratus develops each evening and overnight before retreating to the coast each morning and afternoon. Temperatures near to slightly below seasonal averages for Independence Day. Temperatures dip for Sunday and Monday with a slight chance of showers on Sunday. Warming trend for the mid to late week. The extended forecast for the Bay Area and Central Coast: Tuesday and Tuesday night, partly cloudy. High 60 to 85. Lows 50 to 65. Wednesday and Wednesday night, mostly clear. High 60 to 90. Lows 50 to 65. Thursday and Thursday night, mostly clear. High 60 to 90. Lows 50 to 65. Friday and Friday night, partly cloudy. High 60 to 90. Lows 50 to 60. Saturday and Saturday night, partly cloudy. High 60 to 85. Lows 50 to 65. Sunrise, sunset, and tidal information for the San Francisco Bay Area for Saturday, July 4. The sunrise today, 5:53 a.m. The sunset tonight, 8:35 p.m. Tidal data at the

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Low tide, 9:18 p.m. at 2.76 feet. Here are the buoy observations for 9 a.m. Pacific Daylight Time. At offshore buoy 6, winds northwest at 10 knots, pressure 1,027.2 millibars. At offshore buoy 59, winds north 14 knots, water temperature 62, pressure 1,023.6 millibars, seas 3 feet, every 8 seconds. At Point Arena buoy, winds north 10 knots, water temperature 52, pressure 1,017.1 millibars, sea 7 feet, every 8 seconds. At buoy 13 near Bodega Bay, winds northeast at 4 knots, pressure 1,016.9 millibars. At Point Reyes Wave Rider buoy, water temperature 56, sea 7 feet, every 8 seconds. At San Francisco Bar buoy, water temperature 60, seas 4 feet, every 15 seconds. At San Francisco buoy, winds west at 6 knots, water temperature 57, pressure 1,017.1 millibars, swell 4 feet, every 7 seconds. At Half Moon Bay buoy, winds west 4 knots, water temperature 56, pressure 1,017.5 millibars, seas 4 feet, every 10 seconds. At Monterey Bay buoy, winds north 4 knots, water temperature 60, pressure 1,017.4 millibars, seas 6 feet, every 8 seconds. At Point Sur, Wave Rider buoy, water temperature 60, seas 5 feet, every 8 seconds. At Cape San Martin buoy, winds northwest at 6 knots, water temperature 62, pressure 1,017.8 millibars. Synopsis for the Central California coast and bays, including the Monterey Bay, Greater Farallones, and Cordell Bank National Marine Sanctuaries, northerly flow will remain over the coastal waters thanks to high pressure anchored to the north. Locally hazardous conditions will persist over the outer waters north of Point Reyes through early Sunday due to fresh to strong breezes. Sunday and into Monday, gentle to moderate breezes are expected. More widespread stronger winds and seas will build starting Monday night and continuing through the week. The marine forecast for San Pablo Bay, Suisun Bay, the West Delta, and the San Francisco Bay north of the Bay Bridge. For today, southwest wind 5 to 10 knots, rising to 10 to 15 knots this afternoon. For tonight, southwest wind 10 to 15 knots. For Sunday, southwest wind 10 to 15 knots. The marine forecast for Monterey Bay. For today, light and variable winds, becoming west 5 to 10 knots. Seas around 3 feet. Wave detail, northwest 2 feet at 9 seconds. Patchy fog this morning. For tonight, west wind 5 to 10 knots, easing to around 5 knots after midnight. Seas around 3 feet. Wave detail, west 3 feet at 8 seconds. For Sunday, west wind around 5 knots, rising to 5 to 10 knots in the afternoon. Seas around 3 feet. Wave detail, northwest 3 feet at 8 seconds. Patchy fog in the morning. The coastal waters forecast from Pigeon Point to Point Pinos out to 10 nautical miles. For today, west wind around 5 knots, rising to 5 to 10 knots late. Seas 3 to 4 feet. Wave detail, northwest 4 feet at 8 seconds and south 2 feet at 15 seconds. Patchy fog early this morning. For tonight, northwest wind 5 to 10 knots. Seas 3 to 4 feet. Wave detail, northwest 4 feet at 8 seconds and south 2 feet at 15 seconds. Patchy dense fog after midnight. For Sunday, west wind 5 to 10 knots. Seas 3 to 4 feet. Wave detail, northwest 4 feet at 8 seconds and south 2 feet at 15 seconds. The area forecast for the peninsula, North Bay, and East Bay. For today, partly cloudy in the morning, then becoming mostly sunny. Highs in the mid-60s at the coast to the upper 80s inland.

5 to 15 miles per hour. For tonight, partly cloudy. Lows in the 50s. West winds 5 to 10 miles per hour. And on Sunday? Mostly cloudy in the morning, then becoming partly cloudy. Highs in the lower 60s at the coast to the lower 80s inland. Southwest winds 5 to 15 miles per hour. For Sunday night, partly cloudy. Lows in the 50s. West winds 5 to 15 miles per hour. For Monday, mostly cloudy in the morning, then becoming mostly sunny. Highs in the lower 60s at the coast to around 80 inland. Southwest winds 5 to 15 miles per hour. And on Monday night, mostly clear until midnight, then becoming mostly cloudy. Lows in the 50s. For Tuesday, mostly cloudy in the morning, then becoming mostly sunny. Highs from the lower 60s to mid 70s. For Tuesday night, mostly clear until midnight, then becoming partly cloudy. Lows from the upper 40s to mid 50s. And on Wednesday, partly cloudy in the morning, then becoming mostly sunny. Highs from the mid 60s to lower 80s. Wednesday night through Thursday night, mostly clear. Lows in the 50s. Highs from the upper 60s to lower 80s. Friday, partly cloudy in the morning, then becoming mostly sunny. Highs from the mid 60s to lower 80s. High temperatures today and lows tonight for the selected cities: San Francisco, 66 and 54, San Francisco Airport, 71 and 55, Redwood City, 80 and 57, Oakland, 72 and 56, Fremont, 79 and 57, Concord, 86 and 56, Livermore, 88 and 56, San Rafael, 76 and 54, Santa Rosa, 83 and 50, Napa, 78 and 53, Fairfield, 84 and 56. These are the 9 a.m. Pacific Daylight Time observations for the San Francisco and Monterey Bay areas on Saturday, July 4th. At San Francisco Airport, it was partly sunny, temperature 58, dew point 53, relative humidity 84%, northwest wind at 9 miles an hour, pressure 30.03 inches and rising. At Oakland Airport, it was partly sunny, temperature 58, dew point 54, relative humidity 86%, calm, pressure 30.03 inches and rising. At San Jose Airport, it was mostly sunny, temperature 64, dew point 55, relative humidity 72%, variable wind at 3 miles an hour, pressure 30.02 inches and steady. At Santa Rosa, it was cloudy, temperature 54, calm, pressure 30.02 and steady. At Concord, it was sunny, temperature 64, west wind at 3. At Livermore, it was sunny, temperature 63, northwest wind at 5. At Monterey, it was cloudy, temperature 56, variable wind at 3, pressure 30.05 and rising. At Salinas, it was cloudy, temperature 59, dew point 54, relative humidity 83%, southeast wind at 7. Here are some observations around California and western Nevada. It was sunny, with a temperature of 66 at Sacramento, 75 at Reno, and 63 at Truckee. Under sunny skies, South Lake Tahoe reported 65, Blue Canyon reported 71, and Mammoth Lakes reported 64. It was partly sunny, with a temperature of 69 at Los Angeles, and 70 at San Diego. Local temperature reports around San Francisco Bay for 9 a.m. Downtown San Francisco was 55 degrees. Oakland Museum was 56 degrees. Redwood City was 61 degrees. San Rafael was 56 degrees. The area forecast for the South Bay, including the San Jose metro area and the Santa Clara Valley. For today, partly cloudy in the morning, then becoming sunny. Highs in the mid-70s by the bay, mid-80s to lower 90s inland. Southwest winds up to 5 miles per hour, becoming northwest in the afternoon. For tonight, mostly clear until midnight, then becoming partly cloudy. Lows in the 50s. Northwest wind
times 5 to 10 miles per hour. And on Sunday, mostly cloudy in the morning, then becoming partly cloudy. Highs in the lower 70s by the bay, lower to mid 80s inland. West winds 5 to 10 miles per hour. For Sunday night, mostly clear until midnight, then becoming partly cloudy. Lows in the 50s. West winds 5 to 10 miles per hour. For Monday, partly cloudy in the morning, then becoming sunny. Highs in the lower 70s by the bay to the lower 80s inland. West winds 5 to 10 miles per hour. And on Monday night, clear until midnight, then becoming partly cloudy. Lows in the mid-50s. For Tuesday, partly cloudy in the morning, then becoming sunny. Highs from the lower 70s to mid-80s. Tuesday night through Friday, mostly clear. Lows in the 50s, highs from the mid-70s to lower 90s. High temperatures today and lows tonight for the selected cities: San Jose, 82 and 58, Mountain View, 76 and 58, Morgan Hill, 88 and 56. The area forecast for the Monterey Bay and Salinas Valley for today: partly cloudy in the morning, then becoming mostly sunny. Patchy fog in the morning. Highs in the upper 60s at the coast of the mid-80s inland. West winds up to 5 miles per hour, increasing to 5 to 15 miles per hour in the afternoon. For tonight, partly cloudy until midnight, then becoming mostly cloudy. Lows in the mid-50s. West winds 5 to 10 miles per hour. And on Sunday, mostly cloudy in the morning, then becoming partly cloudy. Highs in the mid-60s at the coast to the lower 80s inland. West winds up to 5 miles per hour, increasing to 5 to 15 miles per hour in the afternoon. For Sunday night, partly cloudy until midnight, then becoming mostly cloudy. Lows in the 50s. West winds 5 to 15 miles per hour. For Monday, mostly cloudy in the morning, then becoming mostly sunny. Highs in the mid-60s at the coast to the lower 80s inland. West winds 5 to 10 miles per hour. And on Monday night, partly cloudy until midnight, then becoming mostly cloudy. Lows in the mid-50s. Tuesday through Wednesday, partly cloudy. Highs from the upper 60s to lower 80s. Lows in the mid-50s. Wednesday night, mostly clear until midnight, then becoming partly cloudy. Lows in the mid-50s. Thursday through Friday, partly cloudy. Highs from the upper 60s to mid-80s. Lows in the mid-50s. High temperatures today and lows tonight for the selected cities: Santa Cruz, 73 and 55, Monterey, 68 and 56, Salinas, 68 and 56, Hollister, 79 and 54, King City, 84 and 56. 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This broadcast originates from the National Weather Service office located in Monterey, California, and serves the South Bay and Monterey Bay Area, including the cities of San Jose, Monterey, Salinas, and Santa Cruz. The weather overview for the Bay Area and Central Coast: marine layer stratus develops each evening and overnight before retreating to the coast each morning and afternoon. Temperatures near to slightly below seasonal averages for Independence Day. Temperatures dip for Sunday and Monday with a slight chance of showers on Sunday. Warming trend for the mid to late week. The extended forecast for the Bay Area and Central Coast: Tuesday and Tuesday night, partly cloudy. High 60 to 85. Lows 50 to 65. Wednesday and Wednesday night, mostly clear. High 60 to 90. Lows 50 to 65. Thursday and Thursday night, mostly clear. High 60 to 90. Lows 50 to 65. Friday and Friday night, partly cloudy. High 60 to 90. Lows 50 to 60. Saturday and Saturday night, partly cloudy. High 60 to 85. Lows 50 to 65. Sunrise, sunset, and tidal information for the San Francisco Bay Area for Saturday.

July 4. 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Low tide, 9:18 p.m. at 2.76 feet. Here are the buoy observations for 9 a.m. Pacific Daylight Time. An offshore buoy 6 winds northwest at 10 knots, pressure 1,027.2 millibars. An offshore buoy 59, winds north 14 knots, water temperature 62, pressure 1,023.6 millibars, seas 3 feet, every 8 seconds. At Point Arena buoy, winds north 10 knots, water temperature 52, pressure 1,017.1 millibars, sea 7 feet, every 8 seconds. At buoy 13 near Bodega Bay, winds northeast at 4 knots, pressure 1,016.9 millibars. At Point Reyes Wave Rider buoy, water temperature 56, sea 7 feet, every 8 seconds. At San Francisco Bar buoy, water temperature 60, seas 4 feet, every 15 seconds. At San Francisco buoy, winds west at 6 knots, water temperature 57, pressure 1,017.1 millibars, swell 4 feet, every 7 seconds. At Half Moon Bay buoy, winds west 4 knots, water temperature 56, pressure 1,017.5 millibars, seas 4 feet, every 10 seconds. At Monterey Bay buoy, winds north 4 knots, water temperature 60, pressure 1,017.4 millibars, seas 6 feet, every 8 seconds. At Point Sur, Wave Rider buoy, water temperature 60, seas 5 feet, every 8 seconds. At Cape San Martin buoy, winds northwest at 6 knots, water temperature 62, pressure 1,017.8 millibars. Synopsis for the Central California coast and bays, including the Monterey Bay, Greater Farallones, and Cordell Bank National Marine Sanctuaries, northerly flow will remain over the coastal waters thanks to high pressure anchored in north. Locally hazardous conditions will persist over the outer waters north of Point Reyes through early Sunday due to fresh to strong breezes. Sunday and into Monday, gentle to moderate breezes are expected. More widespread stronger winds and seas will build starting Monday night and continuing through the week. The marine forecast for San Pablo Bay, Suisun Bay, the West Delta, and the San Francisco Bay north of the Bay Bridge. For today, southwest wind 5 to 10 knots, rising to 10 to 15 knots this afternoon. For tonight, southwest wind 10 to 15 knots. For Sunday, southwest wind 10 to 15 knots. The marine forecast for Monterey Bay. For today, light and variable winds, becoming west 5 to 10 knots. Seas around 3 feet. Wave detail, northwest 2 feet at 9 seconds. Patchy fog this morning. For tonight, west wind 5 to 10 knots, easing to around 5 knots after midnight. Seas around 3 feet. Wave detail, west 3 feet at 8 seconds. For Sunday, west wind around 5 knots, rising to 5 to 10 knots in the afternoon. Seas around 3 feet. Wave detail, northwest 3 feet at 8 seconds. Patchy fog in the morning. The coastal waters forecast from Pigeon Point to Point Pinos out to 10 nautical miles. For today, west wind around 5 knots, rising to 5 to 10 knots late. Seas 3 to 4 feet. Wave detail, northwest 4 feet at 8 seconds and south 2 feet at 15 seconds. Patchy fog early this morning. For tonight, northwest wind 5 to 10 knots. Seas 3 to 4 feet. Wave detail, northwest 4 feet at 8 seconds and south 2 feet at 15 seconds. Patchy dense fog after midnight. For Sunday, west wind 5 to 10 knots. Seas 3 to 4 feet. Wave detail, northwest 4 feet at 8 seconds and south 2 feet at 15 seconds. The area forecast for the peninsula, North Bay, and East

today? Partly cloudy in the morning, then becoming mostly sunny. Highs in the mid-60s at the coast to the upper 80s inland. West winds 5 to 15 miles per hour. For tonight, partly cloudy. Lows in the 50s. West winds 5 to 10 miles per hour. And on Sunday? Mostly cloudy in the morning, then becoming partly cloudy. Highs in the lower 60s at the coast to the lower 80s inland. Southwest winds 5 to 15 miles per hour. For Sunday night, partly cloudy. Lows in the 50s. West winds 5 to 15 miles per hour. For Monday, mostly cloudy in the morning, then becoming mostly sunny. Highs in the lower 60s at the coast to around 80 inland. Southwest winds 5 to 15 miles per hour. And on Monday night, mostly clear until midnight, then becoming mostly cloudy. Lows in the 50s. For Tuesday, mostly cloudy in the morning, then becoming mostly sunny. Highs from the lower 60s to mid-70s. For Tuesday night, mostly clear until midnight, then becoming partly cloudy. Lows from the upper 40s to mid-50s. And on Wednesday, partly cloudy in the morning, then becoming mostly sunny. Highs from the mid-60s to lower 80s. Wednesday night through Thursday night, mostly clear. Lows in the 50s. Highs from the upper 60s to lower 80s. Friday, partly cloudy in the morning, then becoming mostly sunny. Highs from the mid-60s to lower 80s. High temperatures today and lows tonight for the selected cities: San Francisco, 66 and 54, San Francisco Airport, 71 and 55, Redwood City, 80 and 57, Oakland, 72 and 56, Fremont, 79 and 57, Concord, 86 and 56, Livermore, 88 and 56, San Rafael, 76 and 54, Santa Rosa, 83 and 50, Napa, 78 and 53, Fairfield, 84 and 56. These are the 10 a.m. Pacific Daylight Time observations for the San Francisco and Monterey Bay areas on Saturday, July 4th. At San Francisco Airport, it was mostly sunny, temperature 61, dew point 54, relative humidity 77%, north wind at 8 miles an hour, pressure 30.03 inches and steady. At Oakland Airport, it was partly sunny, temperature 59, dew point 54, relative humidity 83%, variable wind at 3 miles an hour, pressure 30.03 inches and steady. At San Jose Airport, it was mostly sunny, temperature 68, dew point 55, relative humidity 63%, calm, pressure 30.01 inches and falling. At Santa Rosa, it was mostly sunny, temperature 60, variable wind at 3, pressure 30.02 and steady. At Concord, it was sunny, temperature 67, northwest wind at 10. At Livermore, it was sunny, temperature 68, northwest wind at 3. At Monterey, it was cloudy, temperature 58, variable wind at 3, pressure 30.05 and steady. At Salinas, it was mostly sunny, temperature 62, dew point 54, relative humidity 74%, variable wind at 3. Here are some observations around California and western Nevada. It was sunny, with a temperature of 71 at Sacramento, 78 at Reno, and 70 at Truckee. Under sunny skies, South Lake Tahoe reported 69, Blue Canyon reported 70, and Mammoth Lakes reported 70. It was partly sunny, with a temperature of 69 at Los Angeles, and 72 at San Diego. Local temperature reports around San Francisco Bay for 9 a.m. Downtown San Francisco was 55 degrees. Oakland Museum was 56 degrees. Redwood City was 61 degrees. San Rafael was 56 degrees. The area forecast for the South Bay, including the San Jose metro area and the Santa Clara Valley. For today, partly cloudy in the morning, then becoming sunny. Highs in the mid-70s by the bay, mid-80s to lower 90s inland.
southwest winds up to 5 miles per hour, becoming northwest in the afternoon. For tonight, mostly clear until midnight, then becoming partly cloudy. Lows in the 50s. Northwest winds 5 to 10 miles per hour. And on Sunday? Mostly cloudy in the morning, then becoming partly cloudy. Highs in the lower 70s by the bay, lower to mid 80s inland. West winds 5 to 10 miles per hour. For Sunday night, mostly clear until midnight, then becoming partly cloudy. Lows in the 50s. West winds 5 to 10 miles per hour. For Monday, partly cloudy in the morning, then becoming sunny. Highs in the lower 70s by the bay to the lower 80s inland. West winds 5 to 10 miles per hour. And on Monday night, clear until midnight, then becoming partly cloudy. Lows in the mid-50s. For Tuesday, partly cloudy in the morning, then becoming sunny. Highs from the lower 70s to mid-80s. Tuesday night through Friday, mostly clear. Lows in the 50s, highs from the mid-70s to lower 90s. High temperatures today and lows tonight for the selected cities: San Jose, 82 and 58, Mountain View, 76 and 58, Morgan Hill, 88 and 56. The area forecast for the Monterey Bay and Salinas Valley? For today? Partly cloudy in the morning, then becoming mostly sunny. Patchy fog in the morning. Highs in the upper 60s at the coast of the mid-80s inland. West winds up to 5 miles per hour, increasing to 5 to 15 miles per hour in the afternoon. For tonight, partly cloudy until midnight, then becoming mostly cloudy. Lows in the mid-50s. West winds 5 to 10 miles per hour. And on Sunday? Mostly cloudy in the morning, then becoming partly cloudy. Highs in the mid-60s at the coast to the lower 80s inland. West winds up to 5 miles per hour, increasing to 5 to 15 miles per hour in the afternoon. For Sunday night, partly cloudy until midnight, then becoming mostly cloudy. Lows in the 50s. West winds 5 to 15 miles per hour. For Monday, mostly cloudy in the morning, then becoming mostly sunny. Highs in the mid-60s at the coast to the lower 80s inland. West winds 5 to 10 miles per hour. And on Monday night, partly cloudy until midnight, then becoming mostly cloudy. Lows in the mid-50s. Tuesday through Wednesday, partly cloudy. Highs from the upper 60s to lower 80s. Lows in the mid-50s. Wednesday night, mostly clear until midnight, then becoming partly cloudy. Lows in the mid-50s. Thursday through Friday, partly cloudy. Highs from the upper 60s to mid-80s. Lows in the mid-50s. High temperatures today and lows tonight for the selected cities: Santa Cruz, 73 and 55, Monterey, 68 and 56, Salinas, 68 and 56, Hollister, 79 and 54, King City, 84 and 56. The weather overview for the Bay Area and Central Coast: marine layer stratus develops each evening and overnight before retreating to the coast each morning and afternoon. Temperatures near to slightly below seasonal averages for Independence Day. Temperatures dip for Sunday and Monday with a slight chance of showers on Sunday. Warming trend for the mid to late week. The extended forecast for the Bay Area and Central Coast: Tuesday and Tuesday night, partly cloudy. High 60 to 85. Lows 50 to 65. Wednesday and Wednesday night, mostly clear. High 60 to 90. Lows 50 to 65. Thursday and Thursday night, mostly clear. High 60 to 90. Lows 50 to 65. Friday and Friday night, partly cloudy. High 60 to 90. Lows 50 to 60. Saturday and Saturday night, partly cloudy. High 60 to 85. Lows 50 to 65. Sunrise, sunset, and tidal information for the San Francisco Bay Area for Saturday, July 4. The sunrise today, 5:53 a.m. The sunset tonight, 8:35 p.m. Tidal data at the Golden Gate for today.
High tide, 02:08 a.m. at 5.28.

tide, 8:52 a.m. at -0.26 feet high tide, 4:12 p.m. at 4.93 feet low tide, 9:18 p.m. at 2.76 feet. Here are the buoy observations for 10 a.m. Pacific Daylight Time. At offshore buoy 6, winds northwest at 8 knots, pressure 1,027.6 millibars. At offshore buoy 59, winds north 14 knots, water temperature 62, pressure 1,023.8 millibars, seas 3 feet, every 7 seconds. At Point Arena buoy, winds northwest 10 knots, water temperature 52, pressure 1,017.4 millibars, seas 7 feet, every 7 seconds. At buoy 13 near Bodega Bay, winds northwest at 4 knots, pressure 1,017.0 millibars, swell 5 feet, every 8 seconds. At Point Reyes Wave Rider buoy, water temperature 56, sea 7 feet, every 8 seconds. At San Francisco Bar buoy, water temperature 60, seas 4 feet, every 17 seconds. At San Francisco buoy, winds west at 4 knots, pressure 1,017.2 millibars, swell 4 feet, every 15 seconds. At Half Moon Bay buoy, winds west 6 knots, water temperature 56, pressure 1,017.7 millibars, seas 4 feet, every 8 seconds. At Monterey Bay buoy, winds northeast 4 knots, water temperature 59, pressure 1,017.7 millibars, seas 5 feet, every 8 seconds. At Point Sur, Wave Rider buoy, water temperature 60, seas 5 feet, every 8 seconds. At Cape San Martin buoy, winds north 4 knots, water temperature 62, pressure 1,018.0 millibars. Seas 5 feet, every 8 seconds. Synopsis for the Central California coast and bays, including the Monterey Bay, Greater Farallones, and Cordell Bank National Marine Sanctuaries, northerly flow will remain over the coastal waters thanks to high pressure anchored to the north. Locally hazardous conditions will persist over the outer waters north of Point Reyes through early Sunday due to fresh to strong breezes. Sunday and into Monday, gentle to moderate breezes are expected. More widespread stronger winds and seas will build starting Monday night and continuing through the week. The marine forecast for San Pablo Bay, Suisun Bay, the West Delta, and the San Francisco Bay north of the Bay Bridge. For today, southwest wind 5 to 10 knots, rising to 10 to 15 knots this afternoon. For tonight, southwest wind 10 to 15 knots. For Sunday, southwest wind 10 to 15 knots. The marine forecast for Monterey Bay. For today, light and variable winds, becoming west 5 to 10 knots. Seas around 3 feet. Wave detail, northwest 2 feet at 9 seconds. Patchy fog this morning. For tonight, west wind 5 to 10 knots, easing to around 5 knots after midnight. Seas around 3 feet. Wave detail, west 3 feet at 8 seconds. For Sunday, west wind around 5 knots, rising to 5 to 10 knots in the afternoon. Seas around 3 feet. Wave detail, northwest 3 feet at 8 seconds. Patchy fog in the morning. The coastal waters forecast from Pigeon Point to Point Pinos out to 10 nautical miles. For today, west wind around 5 knots, rising to 5 to 10 knots late. Seas 3 to 4 feet. Wave detail, northwest 4 feet at 8 seconds and south 2 feet at 15 seconds. Patchy fog early this morning. For tonight, northwest wind 5 to 10 knots. Seas 3 to 4 feet. Wave detail, northwest 4 feet at 8 seconds and south 2 feet at 15 seconds. Patchy dense fog after midnight. For Sunday, west wind 5 to 10 knots. Seas 3 to 4 feet. Wave detail, northwest 4 feet at 8 seconds and south 2 feet at 15 seconds. The area forecast for the peninsula, North Bay, and East Bay. For today, partly cloudy in the morning, then becoming mostly sunny. Highs in the mid-60s at the coast to the upper 80s inland.

southwest winds 5 to 15 miles per hour. And on Monday night, mostly clear until midnight, then becoming mostly cloudy. Lows in the 50s. For Tuesday, mostly cloudy in the morning, then becoming mostly sunny. Highs from the lower 60s to mid 70s. For Tuesday night, mostly clear until midnight, then becoming partly cloudy. Lows from the upper 40s to mid 50s. And on Wednesday, partly cloudy in the morning, then becoming mostly sunny. Highs from the mid 60s to lower 80s. Wednesday night through Thursday night, mostly clear. Lows in the 50s. Highs from the upper 60s to lower 80s. Friday, partly cloudy in the morning, then becoming mostly sunny. Highs from the mid-60s to lower 80s. High temperatures today and lows tonight for the selected cities: San Francisco, 66 and 54, San Francisco Airport, 71 and 55, Redwood City, 80 and 57, Oakland, 72 and 56, Fremont, 79 and 57, Concord, 86 and 56, Livermore, 88 and 56, San Rafael, 76 and 54, Santa Rosa, 83 and 50, Napa, 78 and 53, Fairfield, 84 and 56. These are the 10 a.m. Pacific Daylight Time observations for the San Francisco and Monterey Bay areas on Saturday, July 4th. At San Francisco Airport, it was mostly sunny, temperature 61, dew point 54, relative humidity 77%, north wind at 8 miles an hour, pressure 30.03 inches and steady. At Oakland Airport, it was partly sunny, temperature 59, dew point 54, relative humidity 83%, variable wind at 3 miles an hour, pressure 30.03 inches and steady. At San Jose Airport, it was mostly sunny, temperature 68, dew point 55, relative humidity 63%, calm, pressure 30.01 inches and falling. At Santa Rosa, it was mostly sunny, temperature 60, variable wind at 3, pressure 30.02 and steady. At Concord, it was sunny, temperature 67, northwest wind at 10. At Livermore, it was sunny, temperature 68, northwest wind at 3. At Monterey, it was cloudy, temperature 58, variable wind at 3, pressure 30.05 and steady. At Salinas, it was mostly sunny, temperature 62, dew point 54, relative humidity 74%, variable wind at 3. Here are some observations around California and western Nevada. It was sunny, with a temperature of 71 at Sacramento, 78 at Reno, and 70 at Truckee. Under sunny skies, South Lake Tahoe reported 69, Blue Canyon reported 70, and Mammoth Lakes reported 70. It was partly sunny, with a temperature of 69 at Los Angeles, and 72 at San Diego. Local temperature reports around San Francisco Bay for 10 a.m. Downtown San Francisco was 57 degrees. Oakland Museum was 58 degrees. Redwood City was 63 degrees. San Rafael was 58 degrees. The area forecast for the South Bay, including the San Jose metro area and the Santa Clara Valley. For today, partly cloudy in the morning, then becoming sunny. Highs in the mid-70s by the bay, mid-80s to lower 90s inland. Southwest winds up to 5 miles per hour, becoming northwest in the afternoon. For tonight, mostly clear until midnight, then becoming partly cloudy. Lows in the 50s. Northwest winds 5 to 10 miles per hour. And on Sunday? Mostly cloudy in the morning, then becoming partly cloudy. Highs in the lower 70s by the bay, lower to mid 80s inland. West winds 5 to 10 miles per hour. For Sunday night, mostly clear until midnight, then becoming partly cloudy. Lows in the 50s. West winds 5 to 10 miles per hour. For Monday, partly cloudy in the morning, then becoming sunny. Highs in the lower 70s by the bay to the lower 80s inland. West winds 5 to 10 miles per hour. And on Monday night, clear until midnight.

becoming partly cloudy. Lows in the mid-50s. For Tuesday, partly cloudy in the morning, then becoming sunny. Highs from the lower 70s to mid-80s. Tuesday night through Friday, mostly clear. Lows in the 50s, highs from the mid-70s to lower 90s. High temperatures today and lows tonight for these selected cities: San Jose, 82 and 58, Mountain View, 76 and 58, Morgan Hill, 88 and 56. The area forecast for the Monterey Bay and Salinas Valley for today: partly cloudy in the morning, then becoming mostly sunny. Patchy fog in the morning. Highs in the upper 60s at the coast of the mid-80s inland. West winds up to 5 miles per hour, increasing to 5 to 15 miles per hour in the afternoon. For tonight, partly cloudy until midnight, then becoming mostly cloudy. Lows in the mid-50s. West winds 5 to 10 miles per hour. And on Sunday, mostly cloudy in the morning, then becoming partly cloudy. Highs in the mid-60s at the coast to the lower 80s inland. West winds up to 5 miles per hour, increasing to 5 to 15 miles per hour in the afternoon. For Sunday night, partly cloudy until midnight, then becoming mostly cloudy. Lows in the 50s. West winds 5 to 15 miles per hour. For Monday, mostly cloudy in the morning, then becoming mostly sunny. Highs in the mid-60s at the coast to the lower 80s inland. West winds 5 to 10 miles per hour. And on Monday night, partly cloudy until midnight, then becoming mostly cloudy. Lows in the mid-50s. Tuesday through Wednesday, partly cloudy. Highs from the upper 60s to lower 80s. Lows in the mid-50s. Wednesday night, mostly clear until midnight, then becoming partly cloudy. Lows in the mid-50s. Thursday through Friday, partly cloudy. Highs from the upper 60s to mid-80s. Lows in the mid-50s. High temperatures today and lows tonight for the selected cities: Santa Cruz, 73 and 55, Monterey, 68 and 56, Salinas, 68 and 56, Hollister, 79 and 54, King City, 84 and 56. You're listening to NOAA Weather Radio, station KEC 49, broadcasting on a frequency of 162.55 MHz from atop McQueen's Ridge. This broadcast originates from the National Weather Service office located in Monterey, California, and serves the South Bay and Monterey Bay Area, including the cities of San Jose, Monterey, Salinas, and Santa Cruz. The weather overview for the Bay Area and Central Coast: marine layer stratus develops each evening and overnight before retreating to the coast each morning and afternoon. Temperatures near to slightly below seasonal averages for Independence Day. Temperatures dip for Sunday and Monday with a slight chance of showers on Sunday. Warming trend for the mid to late week. The extended forecast for the Bay Area and Central Coast: Tuesday and Tuesday night, partly cloudy. High 60 to 85. Lows 50 to 65. Wednesday and Wednesday night, mostly clear. High 60 to 90. Lows 50 to 65. Thursday and Thursday night, mostly clear. High 60 to 90. Lows 50 to 65. Friday and Friday night, partly cloudy. High 60 to 90. Lows 50 to 60. Saturday and Saturday night, partly cloudy. High 60 to 85. Lows 50 to 65. Sunrise, sunset, and tidal information for the San Francisco Bay Area for Saturday, July 4. The sunrise today, 5:53 a.m. The sunset tonight, 8:35 p.m. Tidal data at the Golden Gate for today. High tide, 02:08 a.m. at 5.28 feet. Low tide, 8:52 a.m. at -0.26 feet. High tide, 4:12 p.m. at 4.93 feet. Low tide, 9:18 p.m. at 2.76 feet. Here are the buoy observations for 10 a.m. Pacific Daylight Time. An offshore buoy 6, winds northwest at 8 knots, pressure 1,027.6 millibars. An offshore

59, winds north 14 knots, water temperature 62, pressure 1,023.8 millibars, seas 3 feet, every 7 seconds. Headpoint Arena Buoy, winds northwest 10 knots, water temperature 52, pressure 1,017.4 millibars, seas 7 feet, every 7 seconds. Head Buoy 13 near Bodega Bay, winds northwest at 4 knots, pressure 1,017.0 millibars, swell 5 feet, every 8 seconds. At Point Reyes Wave Rider Buoy, water temperature 56, sea 7 feet, every 8 seconds. At San Francisco Bar Buoy, water temperature 60, seas 4 feet, every 17 seconds. At San Francisco Buoy, winds west at 4 knots, pressure 1,017.2 millibars, swell 4 feet, every 15 seconds. At Half Moon Bay Buoy, winds west 6 knots, water temperature 56, pressure 1,017.7 millibars, seas 4 feet, every 8 seconds. At Monterey Bay Buoy, winds northeast 4 knots, water temperature 59, pressure 1,017.7 millibars, seas 5 feet, every 8 seconds. At Point Sur, Wave Rider Buoy, water temperature 60, seas 5 feet, every 8 seconds. At Cape San Martin Buoy, winds north 4 knots, water temperature 62, pressure 1,018.0 millibars. Seas 5 feet, every 8 seconds. Synopsis for the Central California coast and bays, including the Monterey Bay, Greater Farallones, and Cordell Bank National Marine Sanctuaries, northerly flow will remain over the coastal waters thanks to high pressure anchored the north. Locally hazardous conditions will persist over the outer waters north of Point Reyes through early Sunday due to fresh to strong breezes. Sunday and into Monday, gentle to moderate breezes are expected. More widespread stronger winds and seas will build starting Monday night and continuing through the week. The marine forecast for San Pablo Bay, Suisun Bay, the West Delta, and the San Francisco Bay north of the Bay Bridge. For today, southwest wind 5 to 10 knots, rising to 10 to 15 knots this afternoon. For tonight, southwest wind 10 to 15 knots. For Sunday, southwest wind 10 to 15 knots. The marine forecast for Monterey Bay. For today, light and variable winds, becoming west 5 to 10 knots. Seas around 3 feet. Wave detail, northwest 2 feet at 9 seconds. Patchy fog this morning. For tonight, west wind 5 to 10 knots, easing to around 5 knots after midnight. Seas around 3 feet. Wave detail, west 3 feet at 8 seconds. For Sunday, west wind around 5 knots, rising to 5 to 10 knots in the afternoon. Seas around 3 feet. Wave detail, northwest 3 feet at 8 seconds. Patchy fog in the morning. The coastal waters forecast from Pigeon Point to Point Pinos out to 10 nautical miles. For today, west wind around 5 knots, rising to 5 to 10 knots late. Seas 3 to 4 feet. Wave detail, northwest 4 feet at 8 seconds and south 2 feet at 15 seconds. Patchy fog early this morning. For tonight, northwest wind 5 to 10 knots. Seas 3 to 4 feet. Wave detail, northwest 4 feet at 8 seconds and south 2 feet at 15 seconds. Patchy dense fog after midnight. For Sunday, west wind 5 to 10 knots. Seas 3 to 4 feet. Wave detail, northwest 4 feet at 8 seconds and south 2 feet at 15 seconds. The area forecast for the peninsula, North Bay, and East Bay. For today, partly cloudy in the morning, then becoming mostly sunny. Highs in the mid-60s at the coast to the upper 80s inland. West winds 5 to 15 miles per hour. For tonight, partly cloudy. Lows in the 50s. West winds 5 to 10 miles per hour. And on Sunday? Mostly cloudy in the morning, then becoming partly cloudy. Highs in the lower 60s at the coast to the lower 80s inland. Southwest winds 5 to 15 miles per hour. For Sunday night, partly cloudy.

lows in the 50s. West winds 5 to 15 miles per hour. For Monday, mostly cloudy in the morning, then becoming mostly sunny. Highs in the lower 60s at the coast to around 80 inland. Southwest winds 5 to 15 miles per hour. And on Monday night, mostly clear until midnight, then becoming mostly cloudy. Lows in the 50s. For Tuesday, mostly cloudy in the morning, then becoming mostly sunny. Highs from the lower 60s to mid 70s. For Tuesday night, mostly clear until midnight, then becoming partly cloudy. Lows from the upper 40s to mid 50s. And on Wednesday, partly cloudy in the morning, then becoming mostly sunny. Highs from the mid 60s to lower 80s. Wednesday night through Thursday night, mostly clear. Lows in the 50s. Highs from the upper 60s to lower 80s. Friday, partly cloudy in the morning, then becoming mostly sunny. Highs from the mid 60s to lower 80s. High temperatures today and lows tonight for the selected cities. San Francisco, 80s. Friday, partly cloudy in the morning, then becoming mostly sunny. Highs from the mid-60s to lower 80s. High temperatures today and lows tonight for the selected cities. San Francisco, 66 and 54. San Francisco Airport, 71 and 55. Redwood City, 80 and 57. Oakland, 72 and 56. Fremont, 79 and 57. Concord, 86 and 56. Livermore, 88 and 56. San Rafael, 76 and 54. Santa Rosa, 83 and 50. Napa, 78 and 53. Fairfield, 84 and 56. These are the 10 a.m. Pacific Daylight Time observations for the San Francisco and Monterey Bay areas on Saturday, July 4th. At San Francisco Airport, it was mostly sunny, temperature 61, dew point 54, relative humidity 77%, north wind at 8 miles an hour, pressure 30.03 inches and steady. At Oakland Airport, it was partly sunny, temperature 59, dew point 54, relative humidity 83%, variable wind at 3 miles an hour, pressure 30.03 inches and steady. At San Jose Airport, it was mostly sunny, temperature 68, dew point 55, relative humidity 63%, calm, pressure 30.01 inches and falling. At Santa Rosa, it was mostly sunny, temperature 60, variable wind at 3, pressure 30.02 and steady. At Concord, it was sunny, temperature 67, northwest wind at 10. At Livermore, it was sunny, temperature 68, northwest wind at 3. At Monterey, it was cloudy, temperature 58, variable wind at 3, pressure 30.05 and steady. At Salinas, it was mostly sunny, temperature 62, dew point 54, relative humidity 74%, variable wind at 3. Here are some observations around California and western Nevada. It was sunny, with a temperature of 71 at Sacramento, 78 at Reno, and 70 at Truckee. Under sunny skies, South Lake Tahoe reported 69, Blue Canyon reported 70, and Mammoth Lakes reported 70. It was partly sunny, with a temperature of 69 at Los Angeles, and 72 at San Diego. Local temperature reports around San Francisco Bay for 10 a.m. Downtown San Francisco was 57 degrees. Oakland Museum was 58 degrees. Redwood City was 63 degrees. San Rafael was 58 degrees. The area forecast for the South Bay, including the San Jose metro area and the Santa Clara Valley. For today, partly cloudy in the morning, then becoming sunny. Highs in the mid-70s by the bay, mid-80s to lower 90s inland. Southwest winds up to 5 miles per hour, becoming northwest in the afternoon. For tonight, mostly clear until midnight, then becoming partly cloudy. Lows in the 50s. Northwest winds 5 to 10 miles per hour. And on Sunday, mostly cloudy in the morning, then becoming partly cloudy. Highs in the lower 70s by the bay, lower to mid 80s inland. West winds 5 to

10 miles per hour. For Sunday night, mostly clear until midnight, then becoming partly cloudy. Lows in the 50s. West winds 5 to 10 miles per hour. For Monday, partly cloudy in the morning, then becoming sunny. Highs in the lower 70s by the bay to the lower 80s inland. West winds 5 to 10 miles per hour. And on Monday night, clear until midnight, then becoming partly cloudy. Lows in the mid-50s. For Tuesday, partly cloudy in the morning, then becoming sunny. Highs from the lower 70s to mid-80s. Tuesday night through Friday, mostly clear. Lows in the 50s, highs from the mid-70s to lower 90s. High temperatures today and lows tonight for the selected cities: San Jose, 82 and 58, Mountain View, 76 and 58, Morgan Hill, 88 and 56. The area forecast for the Monterey Bay and Salinas Valley for today: partly cloudy in the morning, then becoming mostly sunny. Patchy fog in the morning. Highs in the upper 60s at the coast of the mid-80s inland. West winds up to 5 miles per hour, increasing to 5 to 15 miles per hour in the afternoon. For tonight, partly cloudy until midnight, then becoming mostly cloudy. Lows in the mid-50s. West winds 5 to 10 miles per hour. And on Sunday, mostly cloudy in the morning, then becoming partly cloudy. Highs in the mid-60s at the coast to the lower 80s inland. West winds up to 5 miles per hour, increasing to 5 to 15 miles per hour in the afternoon. For Sunday night, partly cloudy until midnight, then becoming mostly cloudy. Lows in the 50s. West winds 5 to 15 miles per hour. For Monday, mostly cloudy in the morning, then becoming mostly sunny. Highs in the mid-60s at the coast to the lower 80s inland. West winds 5 to 10 miles per hour. And on Monday night, partly cloudy until midnight, then becoming mostly cloudy. Lows in the mid-50s. Tuesday through Wednesday, partly cloudy. Highs from the upper 60s to lower 80s. Lows in the mid-50s. Wednesday night, mostly clear until midnight, then becoming partly cloudy. Lows in the mid-50s. Thursday through Friday, partly cloudy. Highs from the upper 60s to mid-80s. Lows in the mid-50s. High temperatures today and lows tonight for the selected cities: Santa Cruz, 73 and 55, Monterey, 68 and 56, Salinas, 68 and 56, Hollister, 79 and 54, King City, 84 and 56. The weather overview for the Bay Area and Central Coast: marine layer stratus develops each evening and overnight before retreating to the coast each morning and afternoon. Temperatures near to slightly below seasonal averages for Independence Day. Temperatures dip for Sunday and Monday with a slight chance of showers on Sunday. Warming trend for the mid to late week. The extended forecast for the Bay Area and Central Coast: Tuesday and Tuesday night, partly cloudy. High 60 to 85. Lows 50 to 65. Wednesday and Wednesday night, mostly clear. High 60 to 90. Lows 50 to 65. Thursday and Thursday night, mostly clear. High 60 to 90. Lows 50 to 65. Friday and Friday night, partly cloudy. High 60 to 90. Lows 50 to 60. Saturday and Saturday night, partly cloudy. High 60 to 85. Lows 50 to 65. Sunrise, sunset, and tidal information for the San Francisco Bay Area for Saturday, July 4. The sunrise today, 5:53 a.m. The sunset tonight, 8:35 p.m. Tidal data at the Golden Gate for today. High tide, 02:08 a.m. at 5.28 feet. Low tide, 8:52 a.m. at -0.26 feet. High tide, 4:12 p.m. at 4.93 feet. Low tide, 9:18 p.m. at 2.76 feet. Here are the buoy observations for 10 a.m. Pacific Daylight Time. An offshore buoy 6, winds northwest at 8 knots, pressure 1,027.6 millibars.

at offshore buoy 59, winds north 14 knots, water temperature 62, pressure 1,023.8 millibars, seas 3 feet, every 7 seconds. Headpoint Arena buoy, winds northwest 10 knots, water temperature 52, pressure 1,017.4 millibars, seas 7 feet, every 7 seconds. At buoy 13 near Bodega Bay, winds northwest at 4 knots, pressure 1,017.0 millibars, swell 5 feet, every 8 seconds. At Point Reyes Wave Rider buoy, water temperature 56, sea 7 feet, every 8 seconds. At San Francisco Bar buoy, water temperature 60, seas 4 feet, every 17 seconds. At San Francisco buoy, winds west at 4 knots, pressure 1,017.2 millibars, swell 4 feet, every 15 seconds. At Half Moon Bay buoy, winds west 6 knots, water temperature 56, pressure 1,017.7 millibars, seas 4 feet, every 8 seconds. At Monterey Bay buoy, winds northeast 4 knots, water temperature 59, pressure 1,017.7 millibars, seas 5 feet, every 8 seconds. At Point Sur, Wave Rider buoy, water temperature 60, seas 5 feet, every 8 seconds. At Cape San Martin buoy, winds north 4 knots, water temperature 62, pressure 1,018.0 millibars. Seas 5 feet, every 8 seconds. Synopsis for the Central California coast and bays, including the Monterey Bay, Greater Farallones, and Cordell Bank National Marine Sanctuaries, northerly flow will remain over the coastal waters thanks to high pressure anchored in north. Locally hazardous conditions will persist over the outer waters north of Point Reyes through early Sunday due to fresh to strong breezes. Sunday and into Monday, gentle to moderate breezes are expected. More widespread stronger winds and seas will build starting Monday night and continuing through the week. The marine forecast for San Pablo Bay, Suisun Bay, the West Delta, and the San Francisco Bay north of the Bay Bridge. For today, southwest wind 5 to 10 knots, rising to 10 to 15 knots this afternoon. For tonight, southwest wind 10 to 15 knots. For Sunday, southwest wind 10 to 15 knots. The marine forecast for Monterey Bay. For today, light and variable winds, becoming west 5 to 10 knots. Seas around 3 feet. Wave detail, northwest 2 feet at 9 seconds. Patchy fog this morning. For tonight, west wind 5 to 10 knots, easing to around 5 knots after midnight. Seas around 3 feet. Wave detail, west 3 feet at 8 seconds. For Sunday, west wind around 5 knots, rising to 5 to 10 knots in the afternoon. Seas around 3 feet. Wave detail, northwest 3 feet at 8 seconds. Patchy fog in the morning. The coastal waters forecast from Pigeon Point to Point Pinos out to 10 nautical miles. For today, west wind around 5 knots, rising to 5 to 10 knots late. Seas 3 to 4 feet. Wave detail, northwest 4 feet at 8 seconds and south 2 feet at 15 seconds. Patchy fog early this morning. For tonight, northwest wind 5 to 10 knots. Seas 3 to 4 feet. Wave detail, northwest 4 feet at 8 seconds and south 2 feet at 15 seconds. Patchy dense fog after midnight. For Sunday, west wind 5 to 10 knots. Seas 3 to 4 feet. Wave detail, northwest 4 feet at 8 seconds and south 2 feet at 15 seconds. The area forecast for the peninsula, North Bay, and East Bay. For today, partly cloudy in the morning, then becoming mostly sunny. Highs in the mid-60s at the coast to the upper 80s inland. West winds 5 to 15 miles per hour. For tonight, partly cloudy. Lows in the 50s. West winds 5 to 10 miles per hour. And on Sunday? Mostly cloudy in the morning, then becoming partly cloudy. Highs in the lower 60s at the coast to the lower 80s inland. Southwest winds 5 to 15 miles per hour. For
Sunday night, partly cloudy. Lows in the 50s. West winds 5 to 15 miles per hour. For Monday, mostly cloudy in the morning, then becoming mostly sunny. Highs in the lower 60s at the coast to around 80 inland. Southwest winds 5 to 15 miles per hour. And on Monday night, mostly clear until midnight, then becoming mostly cloudy. Lows in the 50s. For Tuesday, mostly cloudy in the morning, then becoming mostly sunny. Highs from the lower 60s to mid 70s. For Tuesday night, mostly clear until midnight, then becoming partly cloudy. Lows from the upper 40s to mid 50s. And on Wednesday, partly cloudy in the morning, then becoming mostly sunny. Highs from the mid 60s to lower 80s. Wednesday night through Thursday night, mostly clear. Lows in the 50s. Highs from the upper 60s to lower 80s. Friday, partly cloudy in the morning, then becoming mostly sunny. Highs from the mid-60s to lower 80s. High temperatures today and lows tonight for the selected cities: San Francisco, 66 and 54, San Francisco Airport, 71 and 55, Redwood City, 80 and 57, Oakland, 72 and 56, Fremont, 79 and 57, Concord, 86 and 56, Livermore, 88 and 56, San Rafael, 76 and 54, Santa Rosa, 83 and 50, Napa, 78 and 53, Fairfield, 84 and 56. These are the 10 a.m. Pacific Daylight Time observations for the San Francisco and Monterey Bay areas on Saturday, July 4th. At San Francisco Airport, it was mostly sunny, temperature 61, dew point 54, relative humidity 77%, north wind at 8 miles an hour, pressure 30.03 inches and steady. At Oakland Airport, it was partly sunny, temperature 59, dew point 54, relative humidity 83%, variable wind at 3 miles an hour, pressure 30.03 inches and steady. At San Jose Airport, it was mostly sunny, temperature 68, dew point 55, relative humidity 63%, calm, pressure 30.01 inches and falling. At Santa Rosa, it was mostly sunny, temperature 60, variable wind at 3, pressure 30.02 and steady. At Concord, it was sunny, temperature 67, northwest wind at 10. At Livermore, it was sunny, temperature 68, northwest wind at 3. At Monterey, it was cloudy, temperature 58, variable wind at 3, pressure 30.05 and steady. At Salinas, it was mostly sunny, temperature 62, dew point 54, relative humidity 74%, variable wind at 3. Here are some observations around California and western Nevada. It was sunny, with a temperature of 71 at Sacramento, 78 at Reno, and 70 at Truckee. Under sunny skies, South Lake Tahoe reported 69, Blue Canyon reported 70, and Mammoth Lakes reported 70. It was partly sunny, with a temperature of 69 at Los Angeles, and 72 at San Diego. Local temperature reports around San Francisco Bay for 10 a.m. Downtown San Francisco was 57 degrees. Oakland Museum was 58 degrees. Redwood City was 63 degrees. San Rafael was 58 degrees. The area forecast for the South Bay, including the San Jose metro area and the Santa Clara Valley. For today, partly cloudy in the morning, then becoming sunny. Highs in the mid-70s by the bay, mid-80s to lower 90s inland. Southwest winds up to 5 miles per hour, becoming northwest in the afternoon. For tonight, mostly clear until midnight, then becoming partly cloudy. Lows in the 50s. Northwest winds 5 to 10 miles per hour. And on Sunday? Mostly cloudy in the morning, then becoming partly cloudy. Highs in the lower 70s by the bay, lower to mid 80s inland. West winds 5 to 10 miles per hour. For Sunday night, mostly clear until midnight, then becoming partly cloudy. Lows in the 50s. West winds 5 to

miles per hour. For Monday, partly cloudy in the morning, then becoming sunny. Highs in the lower 70s by the bay to the lower 80s inland. West winds 5 to 10 miles per hour. And on Monday night, clear until midnight, then becoming partly cloudy. Lows in the mid-50s. For Tuesday, partly cloudy in the morning, then becoming sunny. Highs from the lower 70s to mid-80s. Tuesday night through Friday, mostly clear. Lows in the 50s, highs from the mid-70s to lower 90s. High temperatures today and lows tonight for the selected cities: San Jose, 82 and 58, Mountain View, 76 and 58, Morgan Hill, 88 and 56. The area forecast for the Monterey Bay and Salinas Valley for today: partly cloudy in the morning, then becoming mostly sunny. Patchy fog in the morning. Highs in the upper 60s at the coast of the mid-80s inland. West winds up to 5 miles per hour, increasing to 5 to 15 miles per hour in the afternoon. For tonight, partly cloudy until midnight, then becoming mostly cloudy. Lows in the mid-50s. West winds 5 to 10 miles per hour. And on Sunday, mostly cloudy in the morning, then becoming partly cloudy. Highs in the mid-60s at the coast to the lower 80s inland. West winds up to 5 miles per hour, increasing to 5 to 15 miles per hour in the afternoon. For Sunday night, partly cloudy until midnight, then becoming mostly cloudy. Lows in the 50s. West winds 5 to 15 miles per hour. For Monday, mostly cloudy in the morning, then becoming mostly sunny. Highs in the mid-60s at the coast to the lower 80s inland. West winds 5 to 10 miles per hour. And on Monday night, partly cloudy until midnight, then becoming mostly cloudy. Lows in the mid-50s. Tuesday through Wednesday, partly cloudy. Highs from the upper 60s to lower 80s. Lows in the mid-50s. Wednesday night, mostly clear until midnight, then becoming partly cloudy. Lows in the mid-50s. Thursday through Friday, partly cloudy. Highs from the upper 60s to mid-80s. Lows in the mid-50s. High temperatures today and lows tonight for the selected cities: Santa Cruz, 73 and 55, Monterey, 68 and 56, Salinas, 68 and 56, Hollister, 79 and 54, King City, 84 and 56. 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This broadcast originates from the National Weather Service office located in Monterey, California, and serves the South Bay and Monterey Bay Area, including the cities of San Jose, Monterey, Salinas, and Santa Cruz. The weather overview for the Bay Area and Central Coast: marine layer stratus develops each evening and overnight before retreating to the coast each morning, and afternoon temperatures near to slightly below seasonal averages for Independence Day. Temperatures dip for Sunday and Monday with a slight chance of showers on Sunday. Warming trend for the mid to late week. The extended forecast for the Bay Area and Central Coast: Monday and Monday night, partly cloudy. Highs 55 to 85. Lows 50 to 60. Tuesday and Tuesday night, partly cloudy. Highs 55 to 85. Lows 50 to 60. Wednesday and Wednesday night, mostly clear. Highs 60 to 90. Lows 50 to 65. Thursday and Thursday night, mostly clear. Highs 60 to 95. Lows 50 to 65. Friday, sunny, warmer. High 60 to 90. Sunrise, sunset, and tidal information for the San Francisco Bay Area for Saturday, July 4. The sunrise today, 5:53 a.m. The sunset tonight, 8:35 p.m. Tidal data at the Golden Gate for today. High tide, 02:08 a.m. at 5.28 feet. 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

Here are the buoy observations for 10 a.m. Pacific Daylight Time. An offshore buoy 6 winds northwest at 8 knots, pressure 1,027.6 millibars. An offshore buoy 59, winds north 14 knots, water temperature 62, pressure 1,023.8 millibars, seas 3 feet, every 7 seconds. At Point Arena buoy, winds northwest 10 knots, water temperature 52, pressure 1,017.4 millibars, seas 7 feet, every 7 seconds. At buoy 13 near Bodega Bay, winds northwest at 4 knots, pressure 1,017.0 millibars, swell 5 feet, every 8 seconds. At Point Reyes Wave Rider buoy, water temperature 56, sea 7 feet, every 8 seconds. At San Francisco Bar buoy, water temperature 60, seas 4 feet, every 17 seconds. At San Francisco buoy, winds west at 4 knots, pressure 1,017.2 millibars, swell 4 feet, every 15 seconds. At Half Moon Bay buoy, winds west 6 knots, water temperature 56, pressure 1,017.7 millibars, seas 4 feet, every 8 seconds. At Monterey Bay buoy, winds northeast 4 knots, water temperature 59, pressure 1,017.7 millibars, seas 5 feet, every 8 seconds. At Point Sur, Wave Rider buoy, water temperature 60, seas 5 feet, every 8 seconds. At Cape San Martin buoy, winds north 4 knots, water temperature 62, pressure 1,018.0 millibars. Seas 5 feet, every 8 seconds. Synopsis for the Central California coast and bays, including the Monterey Bay, Greater Farallones, and Cordell Bank National Marine Sanctuaries, northerly flow will remain over the coastal waters thanks to high pressure anchored to the north. Locally hazardous conditions will persist over the outer waters north of Point Reyes through early Sunday due to fresh to strong breezes. Sunday and into Monday, gentle to moderate breezes are expected. More widespread stronger winds and seas will build starting Monday night and continuing through the week. The marine forecast for San Pablo Bay, Suisun Bay, the West Delta, and the San Francisco Bay north of the Bay Bridge. For today, southwest wind 5 to 10 knots, rising to 10 to 15 knots this afternoon. For tonight, southwest wind 10 to 15 knots. For Sunday, southwest wind 10 to 15 knots. The marine forecast for Monterey Bay. For today, light and variable winds, becoming west 5 to 10 knots. Seas around 3 feet. Wave detail, northwest 2 feet at 9 seconds. Patchy fog this morning. For tonight, west wind 5 to 10 knots, easing to around 5 knots after midnight. Seas around 3 feet. Wave detail, west 3 feet at 8 seconds. For Sunday, west wind around 5 knots, rising to 5 to 10 knots in the afternoon. Seas around 3 feet. Wave detail, northwest 3 feet at 8 seconds. Patchy fog in the morning. The coastal waters forecast from Pigeon Point to Point Pinos out to 10 nautical miles. For today, west wind around 5 knots, rising to 5 to 10 knots late. Seas 3 to 4 feet. Wave detail, northwest 4 feet at 8 seconds and south 2 feet at 15 seconds. Patchy fog early this morning. For tonight, northwest wind 5 to 10 knots. Seas 3 to 4 feet. Wave detail, northwest 4 feet at 8 seconds and south 2 feet at 15 seconds. Patchy dense fog after midnight. For Sunday, west wind 5 to 10 knots. Seas 3 to 4 feet. Wave detail, northwest 4 feet at 8 seconds and south 2 feet at 15 seconds. The area forecast for the peninsula, North Bay, and East Bay. For today, partly cloudy in the morning, then becoming mostly sunny. Highs in the mid-60s at the coast to the upper 80s inland. West winds 5 to 15 miles per hour. For tonight, partly cloudy. Lows in the 50s. West winds 5 to 10 miles per hour. And on Sunday,

mostly cloudy in the morning, then becoming partly cloudy. Highs in the lower 60s at the coast to the lower 80s inland. Southwest winds 5 to 15 miles per hour. For Sunday night, partly cloudy. Lows in the 50s. West winds 5 to 15 miles per hour. For Monday, mostly cloudy in the morning, then becoming mostly sunny. Highs in the lower 60s at the coast to around 80 inland. Southwest winds 5 to 15 miles per hour. And on Monday night, mostly clear until midnight, then becoming mostly cloudy. Lows in the 50s. For Tuesday, mostly cloudy in the morning, then becoming mostly sunny. Highs from the lower 60s to mid 70s. For Tuesday night, mostly clear until midnight, then becoming partly cloudy. Lows from the upper 40s to mid 50s. And on Wednesday, partly cloudy in the morning, then becoming mostly sunny. Highs from the mid 60s to lower 80s. Wednesday night through Thursday night, mostly clear. Lows in the 50s. Highs from the upper 60s to lower 80s. Friday, partly cloudy in the morning, then becoming mostly sunny. Highs from the mid 60s to lower 80s. High temperatures today and lows tonight for the selected cities: San Francisco, 66 and 54, San Francisco Airport, 71 and 55, Redwood City, 80 and 57, Oakland, 72 and 56, Fremont, 79 and 57, Concord, 86 and 56, Livermore, 88 and 56, San Rafael, 76 and 54, Santa Rosa, 83 and 50, Napa, 78 and 53, Fairfield, 84 and 56. These are the 11 a.m. Pacific Daylight Time observations for the San Francisco and Monterey Bay areas on Saturday, July 4th. At San Francisco Airport, it was mostly sunny, temperature 63, dew point 55, relative humidity 75%, northwest wind at 12 miles an hour, pressure 30.02 inches and falling. At Oakland Airport, it was mostly sunny, temperature 62, dew point 54, relative humidity 74%, variable wind at 6 miles an hour, pressure 30.03 inches and steady. At San Jose Airport, it was mostly sunny, temperature 71, dew point 54, relative humidity 54%, calm, pressure 30.01 inches and steady. At Santa Rosa, it was mostly sunny, temperature 65, south wind at 6, pressure 30.01 and falling. At Concord, it was sunny, temperature 70, northwest wind at 12. At Livermore, it was sunny, temperature 74, northwest wind at 8. At Monterey, it was mostly sunny, temperature 60, northwest wind at 7, pressure 30.05 and steady. At Salinas, it was sunny, temperature 67, dew point 54, relative humidity 63%, northwest wind at 8. Here are some observations around California and western Nevada. It was sunny, with a temperature of 76 at Sacramento, 73 at Truckee, 72 at South Lake Tahoe, 73 at Blue Canyon, and 73 at Mammoth Lakes. At Reno, it was mostly sunny, with a temperature of 82. It was partly sunny, with a temperature of 70 at Los Angeles, and 73 at San Diego. Local temperature reports around San Francisco Bay for 10 a.m. Downtown San Francisco was 57 degrees. Oakland Museum was 58 degrees. Redwood City was 63 degrees. San Rafael was 58 degrees. The area forecast for the South Bay, including the San Jose metro area and the Santa Clara Valley. For the rest of today, mostly sunny. Highs in the mid-70s by the bay, mid-80s to lower 90s inland. Northwest winds 5 to 10 miles per hour. For tonight, partly cloudy. Lows in the mid-50s. Northwest winds 5 to 10 miles per hour. And on Sunday, mostly cloudy in the morning, then becoming mostly sunny. Highs in the lower 70s by the bay to the lower 80s inland. West winds 5 to 10 miles per hour.
For the Sunday night, mostly clear until midnight, then becoming partly cloudy. Lows in the mid-50s. West winds 5 to 10 miles per hour. For Monday, partly cloudy in the morning, then becoming sunny. Highs in the lower 70s by the bay, lower to mid-80s inland. West winds 5 to 10 miles per hour. And on Monday night, clear until midnight, then becoming partly cloudy. Lows from the lower to mid-50s. For the Tuesday, mostly cloudy in the morning, then becoming mostly sunny. Highs from the upper 60s to mid-80s. Tuesday night through Friday, mostly clear. Lows in the 50s, highs from the mid-70s to upper 80s. High temperatures today and lows tonight for the selected cities: San Jose, 82 and 58, Mountain View, 76 and 58, Morgan Hill, 88 and 56. The area forecast for the Monterey Bay and Salinas Valley. For the rest of today, partly cloudy. Highs in the upper 60s at the coast of the mid-80s inland. West winds 5 to 15 miles per hour. For tonight, mostly cloudy. Lows in the mid-50s. West winds 5 to 10 miles per hour. And on Sunday, mostly cloudy in the morning, then becoming partly cloudy. Highs in the mid-60s at the coast of the lower 80s inland. West winds up to 5 miles per hour, increasing to 5 to 15 miles per hour in the afternoon. For the Sunday night, partly cloudy until midnight, then becoming mostly cloudy. Lows in the mid-50s. West winds 5 to 15 miles per hour, decreasing to up to 5 miles per hour after midnight. For Monday, mostly cloudy in the morning, then becoming mostly sunny. Highs in the mid-60s at the coast to the lower 80s inland. West winds 5 to 10 miles per hour. And on Monday night, partly cloudy until midnight, then becoming mostly cloudy. Lows in the mid-50s. Tuesday through Friday, partly cloudy. Highs from the upper 60s to lower 80s, lows in the mid-50s. High temperatures today and lows tonight for the selected cities: Santa Cruz, 73 and 55, Monterey, 68 and 57, Salinas, 68 and 57, Hollister, 79 and 55, King City, 84 and 56. The weather overview for the Bay Area and Central Coast: marine layer stratus develops each evening and overnight before retreating to the coast each morning and afternoon. Temperatures near to slightly below seasonal averages for Independence Day. Temperatures dip for Sunday and Monday with a slight chance of showers on Sunday. Warming trend for the mid to late week. The extended forecast for the Bay Area and Central Coast: Monday and Monday night, partly cloudy. Highs 55 to 85. Lows 50 to 60. Tuesday and Tuesday night, partly cloudy. Highs 55 to 85. Lows 50 to 60. Wednesday and Wednesday night, mostly clear. Highs 60 to 90. Lows 50 to 65. Thursday and Thursday night, mostly clear. Highs 60 to 95. Lows 50 to 65. Friday, sunny, warmer. High 60 to 90. Sunrise, sunset, and tidal information for the San Francisco Bay Area for Saturday, July 4. The sunrise today, 5:53 a.m. The sunset tonight, 8:35 p.m. Tidal data at the Golden Gate for today. High tide, 02:08 a.m. at 5.28 feet. Low tide, 8:52 a.m. at -0.26 feet. High tide, 4:12 p.m. at 4.93 feet. Low tide, 9:18 p.m. at 2.76 feet. Here are the buoy observations for 11 a.m. Pacific Daylight Time. An offshore buoy 6, winds north at 8 knots, pressure 1,027.7 millibars. An offshore buoy 59, winds north at 14 knots, water temperature 62, pressure 1,023.7 millibars. At buoy 14 near Point Arena, winds northwest at 14 knots, water temperature 52, pressure 1,017.3 millibars. At buoy 13 near Bodega Bay, winds northwest at 6 knots, pressure 1,017.1.

12.5 feet every 8 seconds. At Point Reyes Wave Rider Buoy water temperature 56 C 7 feet every 8 seconds. At San Francisco Bar Buoy water temperature 61 C 4 feet every 15 seconds. At San Francisco Buoy winds west at 6 knots, pressure 1,017.2 millibars, swell 4 feet every 15 seconds. At Half Moon Bay Buoy winds west 6 knots, water temperature 57, pressure 1,018.0 millibars, seas 3 feet, every 10 seconds. At Monterey Bay Buoy winds north 4 knots, water temperature 59, pressure 1,017.7 millibars, seas 5 feet, every 8 seconds. At Point Sur, Wave Rider Buoy water temperature 60, seas 6 feet, every 8 seconds. At Cape San Martin Buoy winds north at 6 knots, water temperature 62, pressure 1,018.0 millibars. Synopsis for the Central California coast and bays including the Monterey Bay, Greater Farallones, and Cordell Bank National Marine Sanctuaries, northerly flow will remain over the coastal waters thanks to high pressure anchored to the north. Locally hazardous conditions will persist over the outer waters north of Point Reyes through early Sunday due to fresh to strong breezes. Sunday and into Monday, gentle to moderate breezes are expected. More widespread stronger winds and seas will build starting Monday night and continuing through the week. The marine forecast for San Pablo Bay, Suisun Bay, the West Delta, and the San Francisco Bay north of the Bay Bridge. For today, southwest wind 5 to 10 knots, rising to 10 to 15 knots this afternoon. For tonight, southwest wind 10 to 15 knots. For Sunday, southwest wind 10 to 15 knots. The marine forecast for Monterey Bay. For today, light and variable winds, becoming west 5 to 10 knots. Seas around 3 feet. Wave detail, northwest 2 feet at 9 seconds. Patchy fog this morning. For tonight, west wind 5 to 10 knots, easing to around 5 knots after midnight. Seas around 3 feet. Wave detail, west 3 feet at 8 seconds. For Sunday, west wind around 5 knots, rising to 5 to 10 knots in the afternoon. Seas around 3 feet. Wave detail, northwest 3 feet at 8 seconds. Patchy fog in the morning. The coastal waters forecast from Pigeon Point to Point Pinos out to 10 nautical miles. For today, west wind around 5 knots, rising to 5 to 10 knots late. Seas 3 to 4 feet. Wave detail, northwest 4 feet at 8 seconds and south 2 feet at 15 seconds. Patchy fog early this morning. For tonight, northwest wind 5 to 10 knots. Seas 3 to 4 feet. Wave detail, northwest 4 feet at 8 seconds and south 2 feet at 15 seconds. Patchy dense fog after midnight. For Sunday, west wind 5 to 10 knots. Seas 3 to 4 feet. Wave detail, northwest 4 feet at 8 seconds and south 2 feet at 15 seconds. The area forecast for the peninsula, North Bay, and East Bay. For the rest of today, mostly sunny. Highs in the mid-60s at the coast to the upper 80s inland. West winds 5 to 15 miles per hour. For tonight, partly cloudy until midnight, then becoming mostly cloudy. Lows in the 50s. West winds 5 to 10 miles per hour. And on Sunday, mostly cloudy in the morning, then becoming partly cloudy. Highs in the lower 60s at the coast to the lower 80s inland. Southwest winds 5 to 15 miles per hour. For the Sunday night, partly cloudy until midnight, then becoming mostly cloudy. Lows in the 50s. West winds 5 to 15 miles per hour. For Monday, mostly cloudy in the morning, then becoming mostly sunny. Highs in the lower 60s at the coast to the lower 80s inland. Southwest winds 5 to 15 miles per hour. And on Monday night, mostly clear until midnight, then becoming mostly cloudy. Lows in the 50s. Tuesday and Tuesday.

and 57, San Rafael, 76 and 55, Santa Rosa, 83 and 51, Napa, 78 and 53, Fairfield, 84 and 56. These are the 11 a.m. Pacific Daylight Time observations for the San Francisco and Monterey Bay areas on Saturday, July 4th. At San Francisco Airport, it was mostly sunny, temperature 63, dew point 55, relative humidity 75%, northwest wind at 12 miles an hour, pressure 30.02 inches and falling. At Oakland Airport, it was mostly sunny, temperature 62, dew point 54, relative humidity 74%, variable wind at 6 miles an hour, pressure 30.03 inches and steady. At San Jose Airport, it was mostly sunny, temperature 71, dew point 54, relative humidity 54%, calm, pressure 30.01 inches and steady. At Santa Rosa, it was mostly sunny, temperature 65, south wind at 6, pressure 30.01 and falling. At Concord, it was sunny, temperature 70, northwest wind at 12. At Livermore, it was sunny, temperature 74, northwest wind at 8. At Monterey, it was mostly sunny, temperature 60, northwest wind at 7, pressure 30.05 and steady. At Salinas, it was mostly sunny, temperature 67, dew point 54, relative humidity 63%, northwest wind at 8. Here are some observations around California and western Nevada. It was sunny, with a temperature of 76 at Sacramento, 73 at Truckee, 72 at South Lake Tahoe, 73 at Blue Canyon, and 73 at Mammoth Lakes. At Reno, it was mostly sunny, with a temperature of 82. It was partly sunny, with a temperature of 70 at Los Angeles, and 73 at San Diego. Local temperature reports around San Francisco Bay for 11 a.m. Downtown San Francisco was 59 degrees. Oakland Museum was 59 degrees. Redwood City was 66 degrees. San Rafael was 64 degrees. The area forecast for the South Bay, including the San Jose metro area and the Santa Clara Valley. For the rest of today, mostly sunny. Highs in the mid-70s by the bay, mid-80s to lower 90s inland. Northwest winds 5 to 10 miles per hour. For tonight, partly cloudy. Lows in the mid-50s. Northwest winds 5 to 10 miles per hour. And on Sunday? Mostly cloudy in the morning, then becoming mostly sunny. Highs in the lower 70s by the bay to the lower 80s inland. West winds 5 to 10 miles per hour. For the Sunday night, mostly clear until midnight, then becoming partly cloudy. Lows in the mid-50s. West winds 5 to 10 miles per hour. For Monday, partly cloudy in the morning, then becoming sunny. Highs in the lower 70s by the bay, lower to mid-80s inland. West winds 5 to 10 miles per hour. And on Monday night, clear until midnight, then becoming partly cloudy. Lows from the lower to mid-50s. For the Tuesday, mostly cloudy in the morning, then becoming mostly sunny. Highs from the upper 60s to mid-80s. Tuesday night through Friday, mostly clear. Lows in the 50s, highs from the mid-70s to upper 80s. High temperatures today and lows tonight for the selected cities: San Jose, 82 and 58, Mountain View, 76 and 58, Morgan Hill, 88 and 56. The area forecast for the Monterey Bay and Salinas Valley? For the rest of today? Partly cloudy. Highs in the upper 60s at the coast of the mid-80s inland. West winds 5 to 15 miles per hour. For tonight, mostly cloudy. Lows in the mid-50s. West winds 5 to 10 miles per hour. And on Sunday? Mostly cloudy in the morning, then becoming partly cloudy. Highs in the mid-60s at the coast to the lower 80s inland. West winds up to 5 miles per hour, increasing to 5 to 15 miles per hour in the afternoon. For the Sunday night, partly cloudy until midnight, then becoming

becoming mostly cloudy. Lows in the mid-50s. West winds 5 to 15 miles per hour, decreasing to up to 5 miles per hour after midnight. For Monday, mostly cloudy in the morning, then becoming mostly sunny. Highs in the mid-60s at the coast to the lower 80s inland. West winds 5 to 10 miles per hour. And on Monday night, partly cloudy until midnight, then becoming mostly cloudy. Lows in the mid-50s. Tuesday through Friday, partly cloudy. Highs from the upper 60s to lower 80s, lows in the mid-50s. High temperatures today and lows tonight for the selected cities: Santa Cruz, 73 and 55, Monterey, 68 and 57, Salinas, 68 and 57, Hollister, 79 and 55, King City, 84 and 56. The weather overview for the Bay Area and Central Coast: marine layer stratus develops each evening and overnight before retreating to the coast each morning and afternoon. Temperatures near to slightly below seasonal averages for Independence Day. Temperatures dip for Sunday and Monday with a slight chance of showers on Sunday. Warming trend for the mid to late week. The extended forecast for the Bay Area and Central Coast: Monday and Monday night, partly cloudy. Highs 55 to 85. Lows 50 to 60. Tuesday and Tuesday night, partly cloudy. Highs 55 to 85. Lows 50 to 60. Wednesday and Wednesday night, mostly clear. Highs 60 to 90. Lows 50 to 65. Thursday and Thursday night, mostly clear. Highs 60 to 95. Lows 50 to 65. Friday, sunny, warmer. High 60 to 90. 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This broadcast originates from the National Weather Service office located in Monterey, California, and serves the South Bay and Monterey Bay Area, including the cities of San Jose, Monterey, Salinas, and Santa Cruz. Sunrise, sunset, and tidal information for the San Francisco Bay Area for Saturday, July 4. The sunrise today, 5:53 a.m. The sunset tonight, 8:35 p.m. Tidal data at the Golden Gate for today. High tide, 02:08 a.m. at 5.28 feet. Low tide, 8:52 a.m. at -0.26 feet. High tide, 4:12 p.m. at 4.93 feet. Low tide, 9:18 p.m. at 2.76 feet. Here are the buoy observations for 11 a.m. Pacific Daylight Time. An offshore buoy 6, winds north at 8 knots, pressure 1,027.7 millibars. An offshore buoy 59, winds north at 14 knots, water temperature 62, pressure 1,023.7 millibars. At buoy 14 near Point Arena, winds northwest at 14 knots, water temperature 52, pressure 1,017.3 millibars. At buoy 13 near Bodega Bay, winds northwest at 6 knots, pressure 1,017.1 millibars, swell 5 feet, every 8 seconds. At Point Reyes Wave Rider buoy, water temperature 56, sea 7 feet, every 8 seconds. At San Francisco Bar buoy, water temperature 61, seas 4 feet, every 15 seconds. At San Francisco Bay, winds west at 6 knots, pressure 1,017.2 millibars, swell 4 feet, every 15 seconds. At Half Moon Bay buoy, winds west 6 knots, water temperature 57, pressure 1,018.0 millibars, seas 3 feet, every 10 seconds. At Monterey Bay buoy, winds north 4 knots, water temperature 59, pressure 1,017.7 millibars, seas 5 feet, every 8 seconds. At Pointer, Wave Rider buoy, water temperature 60, seas 6 feet, every 8 seconds. At Cape San Martin buoy, winds north at 6 knots, water temperature 62, pressure 1,018.0 millibars. Synopsis for the Central California coast and bays, including the Monterey Bay, Greater Farallones, and Cordell Bank National Marine Sanctuaries: northerly flow will remain over the coastal waters thanks to high

pressure anchor than north. Locally hazardous conditions will persist over the outer waters north of Point Reyes through early Sunday due to fresh to strong breezes. Sunday and into Monday, gentle to moderate breezes are expected. More widespread stronger winds and seas will build starting Monday night and continuing through the week. The marine forecast for San Pablo Bay, Suisun Bay, the West Delta, and the San Francisco Bay north of the Bay Bridge. For today, southwest wind 5 to 10 knots, rising to 10 to 15 knots this afternoon. For tonight, southwest wind 10 to 15 knots. For Sunday, southwest wind 10 to 15 knots. The marine forecast for Monterey Bay. For today, light and variable winds, becoming west 5 to 10 knots. Seas around 3 feet. Wave detail, northwest 2 feet at 9 seconds. Patchy fog this morning. For tonight, west wind 5 to 10 knots, easing to around 5 knots after midnight. Seas around 3 feet. Wave detail, west 3 feet at 8 seconds. For Sunday, west wind around 5 knots, rising to 5 to 10 knots in the afternoon. Seas around 3 feet. Wave detail, northwest 3 feet at 8 seconds. Patchy fog in the morning. The coastal waters forecast from Pigeon Point to Point Pinos out to 10 nautical miles. For today, west wind around 5 knots, rising to 5 to 10 knots late. Seas 3 to 4 feet. Wave detail, northwest 4 feet at 8 seconds and south 2 feet at 15 seconds. Patchy fog early this morning. For tonight, northwest wind 5 to 10 knots. Seas 3 to 4 feet. Wave detail, northwest 4 feet at 8 seconds and south 2 feet at 15 seconds. Patchy dense fog after midnight. For Sunday, west wind 5 to 10 knots. Seas 3 to 4 feet. Wave detail, northwest 4 feet at 8 seconds and south 2 feet at 15 seconds. The area forecast for the peninsula, North Bay, and East Bay. For the rest of today, mostly sunny. Highs in the mid-60s at the coast to the upper 80s inland. West winds 5 to 15 miles per hour. For tonight, partly cloudy until midnight, then becoming mostly cloudy. Lows in the 50s. West winds 5 to 10 miles per hour. And on Sunday? Mostly cloudy in the morning, then becoming partly cloudy. Highs in the lower 60s at the coast to the lower 80s inland. Southwest winds 5 to 15 miles per hour. For the Sunday night, partly cloudy until midnight, then becoming mostly cloudy. Lows in the 50s. West winds 5 to 15 miles per hour. For Monday, mostly cloudy in the morning, then becoming mostly sunny. Highs in the lower 60s at the coast to the lower 80s inland. Southwest winds 5 to 15 miles per hour. And on Monday night, mostly clear until midnight, then becoming mostly cloudy. Lows in the 50s. Tuesday and Tuesday night, partly cloudy. Highs from the lower 60s to mid 70s, lows from the upper 40s to mid 50s for the Wednesday. Partly cloudy in the morning, then becoming mostly sunny. Highs from the mid 60s to lower 80s Wednesday night through Thursday night, mostly clear. Lows from the 40s to upper 50s, highs from the upper 60s to lower 80s Friday, partly cloudy in the morning, then becoming mostly sunny. Highs from the mid-60s to lower 80s, high temperatures today and lows tonight for the selected cities, San Francisco, 66 and 54, San Francisco Airport, 71 and 56, Redwood City, 80 and 57, Oakland, 72 and 56, Fremont, 79 and 58, Concord, 86 and 56, Livermore, 88 and 57, San Rafael, 76 and 55, Santa Rosa, 83 and 51, Napa, 78 and 53, Fairfield, 84 and 56. These are the 11 a.m. Pacific Daylight Time observations for the San Francisco and Monterey Bay areas on Saturday, July 4th. At San Francisco Airport, it was mostly sunny, temperature 63, dew point 55, relative humidity.

Humidity 75%. Northwest wind at 12 miles an hour. Pressure 30.02 inches and falling. At Oakland Airport, it was mostly sunny. Temperature 62, dew point 54, relative humidity 74%, variable wind at 6 miles an hour, pressure 30.03 inches and steady. At San Jose Airport, it was mostly sunny, temperature 71, dew point 54, relative humidity 54%, calm, pressure 30.01 inches and steady. At Santa Rosa, 0.54, relative humidity 54%, calm, pressure 30.01 inches and steady. At Santa Rosa, it was mostly sunny, temperature 65, south wind at 6, pressure 30.01 and falling. At Concord, it was sunny, temperature 70, northwest wind at 12. At Livermore, it was sunny, temperature 74, northwest wind at 8. At Monterey, it was mostly sunny, temperature 60, northwest wind at 7, pressure 30.05 and steady. At Salinas, it was mostly sunny, temperature 67, dew point 54, relative humidity 63%, northwest wind at 8. Here are some observations around California and western Nevada. It was sunny, with a temperature of 76 at Sacramento, 73 at Truckee, 72 at South Lake Tahoe, 73 at Blue Canyon, and 73 at Mammoth Lakes. At Reno, it was mostly sunny, with a temperature of 82. It was partly sunny, with a temperature of 70 at Los Angeles, and 73 at San Diego. Local temperature reports around San Francisco Bay for 11 a.m. Downtown San Francisco was 59 degrees. Oakland Museum was 59 degrees. Redwood City was 66 degrees. San Rafael was 64 degrees. The area forecast for the South Bay, including the San Jose metro area and the Santa Clara Valley. For the rest of today, mostly sunny. Highs in the mid-70s by the bay, mid-80s to lower 90s inland. Northwest winds 5 to 10 miles per hour. For tonight, partly cloudy. Lows in the mid-50s. Northwest winds 5 to 10 miles per hour. And on Sunday? Mostly cloudy in the morning, then becoming mostly sunny. Highs in the lower 70s by the bay to the lower 80s inland. West winds 5 to 10 miles per hour. For the Sunday night, mostly clear until midnight, then becoming partly cloudy. Lows in the mid-50s. West winds 5 to 10 miles per hour. For Monday, partly cloudy in the morning, then becoming sunny. Highs in the lower 70s by the bay, lower to mid-80s inland. West winds 5 to 10 miles per hour. And on Monday night, clear until midnight, then becoming partly cloudy. Lows from the lower to mid-50s. For the Tuesday, mostly cloudy in the morning, then becoming mostly sunny. Highs from the upper 60s to mid-80s. Tuesday night through Friday, mostly clear. Lows in the 50s, highs from the mid-70s to upper 80s. High temperatures today and lows tonight for the selected cities: San Jose, 82 and 58, Mountain View, 76 and 58, Morgan Hill, 88 and 56. The area forecast for the Monterey Bay and Salinas Valley? For the rest of today? Partly cloudy. Highs in the upper 60s at the coast of the mid-80s inland. West winds 5 to 15 miles per hour. For tonight, mostly cloudy. Lows in the mid-50s. West winds 5 to 10 miles per hour. And on Sunday? Mostly cloudy in the morning, then becoming partly cloudy. Highs in the mid-60s at the coast to the lower 80s inland. West winds up to 5 miles per hour, increasing to 5 to 15 miles per hour in the afternoon. For the Sunday night, partly cloudy until midnight, then becoming mostly cloudy. Lows in the mid-50s. West winds 5 to 15 miles per hour, decreasing to up to 5 miles per hour after midnight. For Monday, mostly cloudy in the morning, then becoming mostly sunny. Highs in the mid-60s at the coast to the lower 80s inland.

5 to 10 miles per hour. And on Monday night, partly cloudy until midnight, then becoming mostly cloudy. Lows in the mid-50s. Tuesday through Friday, partly cloudy. Highs from the upper 60s to lower 80s, lows in the mid-50s, high temperatures today and lows tonight for the selected cities, Santa Cruz, 73 and 55, Monterey, 68 and 57, Salinas, 68 and 57, Hollister, 79 and 55, King City, 84 and 56. The weather overview for the Bay Area and Central Coast, marine layer stratus develops each evening and overnight before retreating to the coast each morning and afternoon. Temperatures near to slightly below seasonal averages for Independence Day. Temperatures dip for Sunday and Monday with a slight chance of showers on Sunday. Warming trend for the mid to late week. The extended forecast for the Bay Area and Central Coast, Monday and Monday night, partly cloudy. Highs 55 to 85. Lows 50 to 60. Tuesday and Tuesday night, partly cloudy. Highs 55 to 85. Lows 50 to 60. Wednesday and Wednesday night, mostly clear. Highs 60 to 90. Lows 50 to 65. Thursday and Thursday night, mostly clear. Highs 60 to 95. Lows 50 to 65. Friday, sunny, warmer. Highs 60 to 90. Sunrise, sunset, and tidal information for the San Francisco Bay Area for Saturday, July 4. The sunrise today, 5:53 a.m. The sunset tonight, 8:35 p.m. Tidal data at the Golden Gate for today. High tide, 02:08 a.m. at 5.28 feet. Low tide, 8:52 a.m. at -0.26 feet. High tide, 4:12 p.m. at 4.93 feet. Low tide, 9:18 p.m. at 2.76 feet. Here are the buoy observations for 11 a.m. Pacific Daylight Time. An offshore buoy 6 winds north at 8 knots, pressure 1,027.7 millibars. An offshore buoy 59 winds north at 14 knots, water temperature 62, pressure 1,023.7 millibars. At buoy 14 near Point Arena, winds northwest at 14 knots, water temperature 52, pressure 1,017.3 millibars. At buoy 13 near Bodega Bay, winds northwest at 6 knots, pressure 1,017.1 millibars, swell 5 feet every 8 seconds. At Point Reyes Wave Rider Buoy, water temperature 56, sea 7 feet, every 8 seconds. At San Francisco Bar Buoy, water temperature 61, seas 4 feet, every 15 seconds. At San Francisco Buoy, winds west at 6 knots, pressure 1,017.2 millibars, swell 4 feet, every 15 seconds. At Half Moon Bay Buoy, winds west 6 knots, water temperature 57, pressure 1,018.0 millibars, seas 3 feet, every 10 seconds. At Monterey Bay Buoy, winds north 4 knots, water temperature 59, pressure 1,017.7 millibars, seas 5 feet, every 8 seconds. At Point Sur, Wave Rider Buoy, water temperature 60, seas 6 feet, every 8 seconds. At Cape San Martin Buoy, winds north at 6 knots, water temperature 62, pressure 1,018.0 millibars. Synopsis for the Central California coast and bays, including the Monterey Bay, Greater Farallones, and Cordell Bank National Marine Sanctuaries, northerly flow will remain over the coastal waters thanks to high pressure anchored in north. Locally hazardous conditions will persist over the outer waters north of Point Reyes through early Sunday due to fresh to strong breezes. Sunday and into Monday, gentle to moderate breezes are expected. More widespread stronger winds and seas will build starting Monday night and continuing through the week. The marine forecast for San Pablo Bay, Suisun Bay, the West Delta, and the San Francisco Bay north of the Bay Bridge. For today, southwest wind 5 to 10 knots, rising to 10 to 15 knots this afternoon. For tonight, southwest wind 10 to 15 knots. For Sunday, southwest wind 10 to 15 knots. The marine forecast for Monterey Bay,

today? Light and variable winds, becoming west 5 to 10 knots. Seas around 3 feet. Wave detail, northwest 2 feet at 9 seconds. Patchy fog this morning. For tonight, west wind 5 to 10 knots, easing to around 5 knots after midnight. Seas around 3 feet. Wave detail, west 3 feet at 8 seconds. For Sunday, west wind around 5 knots, rising to 5 to 10 knots in the afternoon. Seas around 3 feet. Wave detail, northwest 3 feet at 8 seconds. Patchy fog in the morning. The coastal waters forecast from Pigeon Point to Point Pinos out to 10 nautical miles. For today, west wind around 5 knots, rising to 5 to 10 knots late. Seas 3 to 4 feet. Wave detail, northwest 4 feet at 8 seconds and south 2 feet at 15 seconds. Patchy fog early this morning. For tonight, northwest wind 5 to 10 knots. Seas 3 to 4 feet. Wave detail, northwest 4 feet at 8 seconds and south 2 feet at 15 seconds. Patchy dense fog after midnight. For Sunday, west wind 5 to 10 knots. Seas 3 to 4 feet. Wave detail, northwest 4 feet at 8 seconds and south 2 feet at 15 seconds. The area forecast for the peninsula, North Bay, and East Bay. For the rest of today, mostly sunny. Highs in the mid-60s at the coast to the upper 80s inland. West winds 5 to 15 miles per hour. For tonight, partly cloudy until midnight, then becoming mostly cloudy. Lows in the 50s. West winds 5 to 10 miles per hour. And on Sunday? Mostly cloudy in the morning, then becoming partly cloudy. Highs in the lower 60s at the coast to the lower 80s inland. Southwest winds 5 to 15 miles per hour. For the Sunday night, partly cloudy until midnight, then becoming mostly cloudy. Lows in the 50s. West winds 5 to 15 miles per hour. For Monday, mostly cloudy in the morning, then becoming mostly sunny. Highs in the lower 60s at the coast to the lower 80s inland. Southwest winds 5 to 15 miles per hour. And on Monday night, mostly clear until midnight, then becoming mostly cloudy. Lows in the 50s. Tuesday and Tuesday night, partly cloudy. Highs from the lower 60s to mid 70s, lows from the upper 40s to mid 50s for the Wednesday. Partly cloudy in the morning, then becoming mostly sunny. Highs from the mid 60s to lower 80s Wednesday night through Thursday night, mostly clear. Lows from the 40s to upper 50s, highs from the upper 60s to lower 80s Friday, partly cloudy in the morning, then becoming mostly sunny. Highs from the mid-60s to lower 80s, high temperatures today and lows tonight for the selected cities, San Francisco, 66 and 54, San Francisco Airport, 71 and 56, Redwood City, 80 and 57, Oakland, 72 and 56, Fremont, 79 and 58, Concord, 86 and 56, Livermore, 88 and 57, San Rafael, 76 and 55, Santa Rosa, 83 and 51, Napa, 78 and 53, Fairfield, 84 and 56. These are the 11 a.m. Pacific Daylight Time observations for the San Francisco and Monterey Bay areas on Saturday, July 4th. At San Francisco Airport, it was mostly sunny, temperature 63, dew point 55, relative humidity 75%, northwest wind at 12 miles an hour, pressure 30.02 inches and falling. At Oakland Airport, it was mostly sunny, temperature 62, dew point 54, relative humidity 74%, variable wind at 6 miles an hour, pressure 30.03 inches and steady. At San Jose Airport, it was mostly sunny, temperature 71, dew point 54, relative humidity 54%, calm, pressure 30.01 inches and steady. At Santa Rosa, it was mostly sunny, temperature 65, south wind at 6, pressure 30.01 and falling. At Concord, it was sunny, temperature 70, northwest wind at 12,
At Livermore, it was sunny, temperature 74, northwest wind at 8. At Monterey, it was mostly sunny, temperature 60, northwest wind at 7, pressure 30.05 and steady. At Salinas, it was mostly sunny, temperature 67, dew point 54, relative humidity 63%, northwest wind at 8. Here are some observations around California and western Nevada. It was sunny, with a temperature of 76 at Sacramento, 73 at Truckee, 72 at South Lake Tahoe, 73 at Blue Canyon, and 73 at Mammoth Lakes. At Reno, it was mostly sunny, with a temperature of 82. It was partly sunny, with a temperature of 70 at Los Angeles, and 73 at San Diego. Local temperature reports around San Francisco Bay for 11 a.m. Downtown San Francisco was 59 degrees. Oakland Museum was 59 degrees. Redwood City was 66 degrees. San Rafael was 64 degrees. The area forecast for the South Bay, including the San Jose metro area and the Santa Clara Valley. For the rest of today, mostly sunny. Highs in the mid-70s by the bay, mid-80s to lower 90s inland. Northwest winds 5 to 10 miles per hour. For tonight, partly cloudy. Lows in the mid-50s. Northwest winds 5 to 10 miles per hour. And on Sunday? Mostly cloudy in the morning, then becoming mostly sunny. Highs in the lower 70s by the bay to the lower 80s inland. West winds 5 to 10 miles per hour. For the Sunday night, mostly clear until midnight, then becoming partly cloudy. Lows in the mid-50s. West winds 5 to 10 miles per hour. For Monday, partly cloudy in the morning, then becoming sunny. Highs in the lower 70s by the bay, lower to mid-80s inland. West winds 5 to 10 miles per hour. And on Monday night, clear until midnight, then becoming partly cloudy. Lows from the lower to mid-50s. For the Tuesday, mostly cloudy in the morning, then becoming mostly sunny. Highs from the upper 60s to mid-80s. Tuesday night through Friday, mostly clear. Lows in the 50s, highs from the mid-70s to upper 80s. High temperatures today and lows tonight for the selected cities: San Jose, 82 and 58, Mountain View, 76 and 58, Morgan Hill, 88 and 56. The area forecast for the Monterey Bay and Salinas Valley? For the rest of today? Partly cloudy. Highs in the upper 60s at the coast of the mid-80s inland. West winds 5 to 15 miles per hour. For tonight, mostly cloudy. Lows in the mid-50s. West winds 5 to 10 miles per hour. And on Sunday? Mostly cloudy in the morning, then becoming partly cloudy. Highs in the mid-60s at the coast to the lower 80s inland. West winds up to 5 miles per hour, increasing to 5 to 15 miles per hour in the afternoon. For the Sunday night, partly cloudy until midnight, then becoming mostly cloudy. Lows in the mid-50s. West winds 5 to 15 miles per hour, decreasing to up to 5 miles per hour after midnight. For Monday, mostly cloudy in the morning, then becoming mostly sunny. Highs in the mid-60s at the coast to the lower 80s inland. West winds 5 to 10 miles per hour. And on Monday night, partly cloudy until midnight, then becoming mostly cloudy. Lows in the mid-50s. Tuesday through Friday, partly cloudy. Highs from the upper 60s to lower 80s. Lows in the mid-50s. High temperatures today and lows tonight for the selected cities: Santa Cruz, 73 and 55, Monterey, 68 and 57, Salinas, 68 and 57, Hollister, 79 and 55, King City, 84 and 56. The weather overview for the Bay Area and Central Coast: marine layer stratus develops each evening and overnight before retreating to the coast each morning and afternoon. Temperatures near to slightly below seasonal averages for Independence Day. Temperatures dip for Sunday and Monday with a slight chance of showers on Sunday. Warming trend for the mid to late week. The extended

forecast for the Bay Area and Central Coast, Monday and Monday night, partly cloudy. Highs 55 to 85. Lows 50 to 60. Tuesday and Tuesday night, partly cloudy. Highs 55 to 85. Lows 50 to 60. Wednesday and Wednesday night, mostly clear. Highs 60 to 90. Lows 50 to 65. Thursday and Thursday night, mostly clear. Highs 60 to 95. Lows 50 to 65. Friday, sunny, warmer. Highs 60 to 90. Sunrise, sunset, and tidal information for the San Francisco Bay Area for Saturday, July 4. The sunrise today, 5:53 a.m. The sunset tonight, 8:35 p.m. Tidal data at the Golden Gate for today. High tide, 02:08 a.m. at 5.28 feet. Low tide, 8:52 a.m. at -0.26 feet. High tide, 4:12 p.m. at 4.93 feet. Low tide, 9:18 p.m. at 2.76 feet. Here are the buoy observations for 11 a.m. Pacific Daylight Time. An offshore buoy 6 winds north at 8 knots, pressure 1,027.7 millibars. An offshore buoy 59 winds north at 14 knots, water temperature 62, pressure 1,023.7 millibars. At buoy 14 near Point Arena, winds northwest at 14 knots, water temperature 52, pressure 1,017.3 millibars. At buoy 13 near Bodega Bay, winds northwest at 6 knots, pressure 1,017.1 millibars, swell 5 feet, every 8 seconds. At Point Reyes Wave Rider buoy, water temperature 56, sea 7 feet, every 8 seconds. At San Francisco Bar buoy, water temperature 61, seas 4 feet, every 15 seconds. At San Francisco Bay, winds west at 6 knots, pressure 1,017.2 millibars, swell 4 feet, every 15 seconds. At Half Moon Bay buoy, winds west 6 knots, water temperature 57, pressure 1,018.0 millibars, seas 3 feet, every 10 seconds. At Monterey Bay buoy, winds north 4 knots, water temperature 59, pressure 1,017.7 millibars, seas 5 feet, every 8 seconds. At Point Sur, Wave Rider buoy, water temperature 60, seas 6 feet, every 8 seconds. At Cape San Martin buoy, winds north at 6 knots, water temperature 62, pressure 1,018.0 millibars. 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This broadcast originates from the National Weather Service office located in Monterey, California, and serves the South Bay and Monterey Bay Area, including the cities of San Jose, Monterey, Salinas, and Santa Cruz. Synopsis for the Central California coast and bays, including the Monterey Bay, Greater Farallones, and Cordell Bank National Marine Sanctuaries, northerly flow will remain over the coastal waters thanks to high pressure anchor the north. Locally hazardous conditions will persist over the outer waters north of Point Reyes through early Sunday due to fresh to strong breezes. Sunday and into Monday, gentle to moderate breezes are expected. More widespread stronger winds and seas will build starting Monday night and continuing through the week. The marine forecast for San Pablo Bay, Suisun Bay, the West Delta, and the San Francisco Bay north of the Bay Bridge. For today, southwest wind 5 to 10 knots, rising to 10 to 15 knots this afternoon. For tonight, southwest wind 10 to 15 knots. For Sunday, southwest wind 10 to 15 knots. The marine forecast for Monterey Bay. For today, light and variable winds, becoming west 5 to 10 knots. Seas around 3 feet. Wave detail, northwest 2 feet at 9 seconds. Patchy fog this morning. For tonight, west wind 5 to 10 knots, easing to around 5 knots after midnight. Seas around 3 feet. Wave detail, west 3 feet at 8 seconds. For Sunday, west wind

5 knots, rising to 5 to 10 knots in the afternoon. Seas around 3 feet. Wave detail, northwest 3 feet at 8 seconds. Patchy fog in the morning. The coastal waters forecast from Pigeon Point to Point Pinos out to 10 nautical miles. For today, west wind around 5 knots, rising to 5 to 10 knots late. Seas 3 to 4 feet. Wave detail, northwest 4 feet at 8 seconds and south 2 feet at 15 seconds. Patchy fog early this morning. For tonight, northwest wind 5 to 10 knots. Seas 3 to 4 feet. Wave detail, northwest 4 feet at 8 seconds and south 2 feet at 15 seconds. Patchy dense fog after midnight. For Sunday, west wind 5 to 10 knots. Seas 3 to 4 feet. Wave detail, northwest 4 feet at 8 seconds and south 2 feet at 15 seconds. The area forecast for the peninsula, North Bay, and East Bay. For the rest of today, mostly sunny. Highs in the mid-60s at the coast to the upper 80s inland. West winds 5 to 15 miles per hour. For tonight, partly cloudy until midnight, then becoming mostly cloudy. Lows in the 50s. West winds 5 to 10 miles per hour. And on Sunday, mostly cloudy in the morning, then becoming partly cloudy. Highs in the lower 60s at the coast to the lower 80s inland. Southwest winds 5 to 15 miles per hour. For the Sunday night, partly cloudy until midnight, then becoming mostly cloudy. Lows in the 50s. West winds 5 to 15 miles per hour. For Monday, mostly cloudy in the morning, then becoming mostly sunny. Highs in the lower 60s at the coast to the lower 80s inland. Southwest winds 5 to 15 miles per hour. And on Monday night, mostly clear until midnight, then becoming mostly cloudy. Lows in the 50s. Tuesday and Tuesday night, partly cloudy. Highs from the lower 60s to mid 70s, lows from the upper 40s to mid 50s for the Wednesday. Partly cloudy in the morning, then becoming mostly sunny. Highs from the mid-60s to lower 80s Wednesday night through Thursday night, mostly clear. Lows from the 40s to upper 50s. Highs from the upper 60s to lower 80s Friday, partly cloudy in the morning, then becoming mostly sunny. Highs from the mid-60s to lower 80s. High temperatures today and lows tonight for the selected cities: San Francisco, 66 and 54, San Francisco Airport, 71 and 56, Redwood City, 80 and 57, Oakland, 72 and 56, Fremont, 79 and 58, Concord, 86 and 56, Livermore, 88 and 57, San Rafael, 76 and 55, Santa Rosa, 83 and 51, Napa, 78 and 53, Fairfield, 84 and 56. These are the 11 a.m. Pacific Daylight Time observations for the San Francisco and Monterey Bay areas on Saturday, July 4th. At San Francisco Airport, it was mostly sunny, temperature 63, dew point 55, relative humidity 75%, northwest wind at 12 miles an hour, pressure 30.02 inches and falling. At Oakland Airport, it was mostly sunny, temperature 62, dew point 54, relative humidity 74%, variable wind at 6 miles an hour, pressure 30.03 inches and steady. At San Jose Airport, it was mostly sunny, temperature 71, dew point 54, relative humidity 54%, calm, pressure 30.01 inches and steady. At Santa Rosa, it was mostly sunny, temperature 65, south wind at 6, pressure 30.01 and falling. At Concord, it was sunny, temperature 70, northwest wind at 12. At Livermore, it was sunny, temperature 74, northwest wind at 8. At Monterey, it was mostly sunny, temperature 60, northwest wind at 7, pressure 30.05 and steady. At Salinas, it was mostly sunny, temperature 67, dew point 54, relative humidity 63%, northwest wind at 8. Here are some observations around California and western Nevada.

It was sunny with a temperature of 76 at Sacramento, 73 at Truckee, 72 at South Lake Tahoe, 73 at Blue Canyon, and 73 at Mammoth Lakes. At Reno, it was mostly sunny with a temperature of 82. It was partly sunny with a temperature of 70 at Los Angeles and 73 at San Diego. These are the noon Pacific Daylight Time observations for the San Francisco and Monterey Bay areas on Saturday, July 4th. At San Francisco Airport, it was mostly sunny, temperature 66, dew point 55, relative humidity 67%, north wind at 13 miles an hour, pressure 30.02 inches and steady. At Oakland Airport, it was mostly sunny, temperature 65, dew point 55, relative humidity 70%, west wind at 12 miles an hour, pressure 30.03 inches and steady. At San Jose Airport, it was mostly sunny, temperature 77, dew point 54, relative humidity 44%, calm, pressure 30.00 inches and falling. At Santa Rosa, it was sunny, temperature 71, variable wind at 5, pressure 30.00 and falling. At Concord, it was sunny, temperature 74, northwest wind at 10. At Livermore, it was sunny, temperature 79, variable wind at 7. At Monterey, it was mostly sunny, temperature 60, northwest wind at 8, pressure 30.06 and rising. At Salinas, it was mostly sunny, temperature 68, dew point 55, relative humidity 63%, west wind at 12. Here are some observations around California and western Nevada. It was sunny, with a temperature of 80 at Sacramento, 79 at Truckee, 74 at South Lake Tahoe, 72 at Blue Canyon, and 77 at Mammoth Lakes. At Reno, it was mostly sunny, with a temperature of 85. It was partly sunny, with a temperature of 71 at Los Angeles, and 75 at San Diego. Local temperature reports around San Francisco Bay for 11 a.m. Downtown San Francisco was 59 degrees. Oakland Museum was 59 degrees. Redwood City was 66 degrees. San Rafael was 64 degrees. The area forecast for the South Bay, including the San Jose metro area and the Santa Clara Valley. For the rest of today, mostly sunny. Highs in the mid-70s by the bay, mid-80s to lower 90s inland. Northwest winds 5 to 10 miles per hour. For tonight, partly cloudy. Lows in the mid-50s. Northwest winds 5 to 10 miles per hour. And on Sunday? Mostly cloudy in the morning, then becoming mostly sunny. Highs in the lower 70s by the bay to the lower 80s inland. West winds 5 to 10 miles per hour. For the Sunday night, mostly clear until midnight, then becoming partly cloudy. Lows in the mid-50s. West winds 5 to 10 miles per hour. For Monday, partly cloudy in the morning, then becoming sunny. Highs in the lower 70s by the bay, lower to mid-80s inland. West winds 5 to 10 miles per hour. And on Monday night, clear until midnight, then becoming partly cloudy. Lows from the lower to mid-50s. For the Tuesday, mostly cloudy in the morning, then becoming mostly sunny. Highs from the upper 60s to mid-80s. Tuesday night through Friday, mostly clear. Lows in the 50s, highs from the mid-70s to upper 80s. High temperatures today and lows tonight for the selected cities: San Jose, 82 and 58, Mountain View, 76 and 58, Morgan Hill, 88 and 56. The area forecast for the Monterey Bay and Salinas Valley? For the rest of today? Partly cloudy. Highs in the upper 60s at the coast of the mid-80s inland. West winds 5 to 15 miles per hour. For tonight, mostly cloudy. Lows in the mid-50s. West winds 5 to 10 miles per hour. And on Sunday? Mostly cloudy in the morning, then becoming partly cloudy. Highs in the mid-60s at the coast to the lower 80s inland.
West winds up to 5 miles per hour, increasing to 5 to 15 miles per hour in the afternoon. For the Sunday night, partly cloudy until midnight, then becoming mostly cloudy. Lows in the mid-50s. West winds 5 to 15 miles per hour, decreasing to up to 5 miles per hour after midnight. For Monday, mostly cloudy in the morning, then becoming mostly sunny. Highs in the mid-60s at the coast to the lower 80s inland. West winds 5 to 10 miles per hour. And on Monday night, partly cloudy until midnight, then becoming mostly cloudy. Lows in the mid-50s. Tuesday through Friday, partly cloudy. Highs from the upper 60s to lower 80s, lows in the mid-50s. High temperatures today and lows tonight for the selected cities: Santa Cruz, 73 and 55, Monterey, 68 and 57, Salinas, 68 and 57, Hollister, 79 and 55, King City, 84 and 56. The weather overview for the Bay Area and Central Coast: marine layer stratus develops each evening and overnight before retreating to the coast each morning and afternoon. Temperatures near to slightly below seasonal averages for Independence Day. Temperatures dip for Sunday and Monday with a slight chance of showers on Sunday. Warming trend for the mid to late week. The extended forecast for the Bay Area and Central Coast: Monday and Monday night, partly cloudy. Highs 55 to 85. Lows 50 to 60. Tuesday and Tuesday night, partly cloudy. Highs 55 to 85. Lows 50 to 60. Wednesday and Wednesday night, mostly clear. Highs 60 to 90. Lows 50 to 65. Thursday and Thursday night, mostly clear. Highs 60 to 95. Lows 50 to 65. Friday, sunny, warmer. High 60 to 90. Sunrise, sunset, and tidal information for the San Francisco Bay Area for Saturday, July 4. The sunrise today, 5:53 a.m. The sunset tonight, 8:35 p.m. Tidal data at the Golden Gate for today. High tide, 02:08 a.m. at 5.28 feet. Low tide, 8:52 a.m. at -0.26 feet. High tide, 4:12 p.m. at 4.93 feet. Low tide, 9:18 p.m. at 2.76 feet. Here are the buoy observations for noon Pacific Daylight Time. An offshore buoy 6, winds north at 12 knots, pressure 1,027.9 millibars. An offshore buoy 59, winds north at 14 knots, water temperature 62, pressure 1,023.9 millibars. At buoy 14 near Point Arena, winds north at 14 knots, water temperature 53, pressure 1,017.2 millibars. At buoy 13 near Bodega Bay, winds northwest at 6 knots, pressure 1,017.2 millibars. At Point Reyes, wave rider buoy, water temperature 56, seas 6 feet, every 8 seconds. At San Francisco Bar, buoy water temperature 61, seas 4 feet, every 15 seconds. At San Francisco buoy, winds southwest at 6 knots, water temperature 57, pressure 1,017.5 millibars. At Half Moon Bay, buoy winds west 4 knots, water temperature 56, pressure 1,018.2 millibars, seas 4 feet, every 8 seconds. At Monterey, buoy winds northwest at 2 knots, water temperature 59, pressure 1,017.6 millibars. At Point Sur, wave rider buoy water temperature 61, seas 5 feet, every 8 seconds. At Cape San Martin, buoy winds northwest at 6 knots, water temperature 62, pressure 1,018.1 millibars. Here are the buoy observations for noon Pacific Daylight Time. At offshore buoy 6, winds northeast at 12 knots, pressure 1,028.0 millibars. At offshore buoy 59, winds north at 14 knots, water temperature 62, pressure 1,023.9 millibars. At buoy 14 near Point Arena, winds north at 14 knots, water temperature 53, pressure 1,017.2 millibars.
At buoy 13 near Bodega Bay, winds northwest at 6 knots. Pressure 1,017.2 millibars.

Atlantic Rays Wave Rider buoy water temperature 56, seas 6 feet every 8 seconds. At San Francisco Bar buoy water temperature 61, seas 4 feet every 15 seconds. At San Francisco buoy wind southwest at 6 knots, swell 4 feet every 15 seconds. At Half Moon Bay buoy winds west 4 knots, water temperature 56, pressure 1,018.2 millibars, seas 4 feet every 8 seconds. At Monterey buoy winds northwest at 2 knots, water temperature 59, pressure 1,017.6 millibars. At Pointzer, Wave Rider buoy water temperature 61, seas 5 feet every 8 seconds. At Cape San Martin buoy winds northwest at 6 knots, water temperature 62, pressure 1,018.1 millibars. Synopsis for the Central California coast and bays including the Monterey Bay, Greater Farallones, and Cordell Bank National Marine Sanctuaries, northerly flow will remain over the coastal waters thanks to high pressure anchor to the north. Locally hazardous conditions will persist over the outer waters north of Point Reyes through early Sunday due to fresh to strong breezes. Sunday and into Monday, gentle to moderate breezes are expected. More widespread stronger winds and seas will build starting Monday night and continuing through the week. The marine forecast for San Pablo Bay, Suisun Bay, the West Delta, and the San Francisco Bay north of the Bay Bridge. For today, southwest wind 5 to 10 knots, rising to 10 to 15 knots this afternoon. For tonight, southwest wind 10 to 15 knots. For Sunday, southwest wind 10 to 15 knots. The marine forecast for Monterey Bay. For today, light and variable winds, becoming west 5 to 10 knots. Seas around 3 feet. Wave detail, northwest 2 feet at 9 seconds. Patchy fog this morning. For tonight, west wind 5 to 10 knots, easing to around 5 knots after midnight. Seas around 3 feet. Wave detail, west 3 feet at 8 seconds. For Sunday, west wind around 5 knots, rising to 5 to 10 knots in the afternoon. Seas around 3 feet. Wave detail, northwest 3 feet at 8 seconds. Patchy fog in the morning. The coastal waters forecast from Pigeon Point to Point Pinos out to 10 nautical miles. For today, west wind around 5 knots, rising to 5 to 10 knots late. Seas 3 to 4 feet. Wave detail, northwest 4 feet at 8 seconds and south 2 feet at 15 seconds. Patchy fog early this morning. For tonight, northwest wind 5 to 10 knots. Seas 3 to 4 feet. Wave detail, northwest 4 feet at 8 seconds and south 2 feet at 15 seconds. Patchy dense fog after midnight. For Sunday, west wind 5 to 10 knots. Seas 3 to 4 feet. Wave detail, northwest 4 feet at 8 seconds and south 2 feet at 15 seconds. The area forecast for the peninsula, North Bay, and East Bay. For the rest of today, mostly sunny. Highs in the mid-60s at the coast to the upper 80s inland. West winds 5 to 15 miles per hour. For tonight, partly cloudy until midnight, then becoming mostly cloudy. Lows in the 50s. West winds 5 to 10 miles per hour. And on Sunday, mostly cloudy in the morning, then becoming partly cloudy. Highs in the lower 60s at the coast to the lower 80s inland. Southwest winds 5 to 15 miles per hour. For the Sunday night, partly cloudy until midnight, then becoming mostly cloudy. Lows in the 50s. West winds 5 to 15 miles per hour. For Monday, mostly cloudy in the morning, then becoming mostly sunny. Highs in the lower 60s at the coast to the lower 80s inland. Southwest winds 5 to 15 miles per hour. And on Monday night, mostly clear until midnight, then becoming mostly cloudy. Lows in the 50s. Tuesday and Tuesday night, partly cloudy. Highs from the lower 60s to mid 70s, lows from the upper 40s to mid 50s for the Wednesday.

76 and 55, Santa Rosa, 83 and 51, Napa, 78 and 53, Fairfield, 84 and 56. These are the noon Pacific Daylight Time observations for the San Francisco and Monterey Bay areas on Saturday, July 4th. At San Francisco Airport, it was mostly sunny, temperature 66, dew point 55, relative humidity 67%, north wind at 13 miles an hour, pressure 30.02 inches and steady. At Oakland Airport, it was mostly sunny, temperature 65, dew point 55, relative humidity 70%, west wind at 12 miles an hour, pressure 30.03 inches and steady. At San Jose Airport, it was mostly sunny, temperature 77, dew point 54, relative humidity 44%, calm, pressure 30.00 inches and falling. At Santa Rosa, it was sunny, temperature 71, variable wind at 5, pressure 30.00 and falling. At Concord, it was sunny, temperature 74, northwest wind at 10. At Livermore, it was sunny, temperature 79, variable wind at 7. At Monterey, it was partly sunny, temperature 60, northwest wind at 8, pressure 30.06 and rising. At Salinas, it was mostly sunny, temperature 68, dew point 55, relative humidity 63%, west wind at 12. Here are some observations around California and western Nevada. It was sunny, with a temperature of 80 at Sacramento, 79 at Truckee, 74 at South Lake Tahoe, 72 at Blue Canyon, and 77 at Mammoth Lakes. At Reno, it was mostly sunny, with a temperature of 85. It was partly sunny, with a temperature of 71 at Los Angeles, and 75 at San Diego. Local temperature reports around San Francisco Bay for 12 p.m. Downtown San Francisco was 61 degrees. Oakland Museum was 63 degrees. Redwood City was 69 degrees. San Rafael was 69 degrees. The area forecast for the South Bay, including the San Jose metro area and the Santa Clara Valley. For the rest of today, mostly sunny. Highs in the mid-70s by the bay, mid-80s to lower 90s inland. Northwest winds 5 to 10 miles per hour. For tonight, partly cloudy. Lows in the mid-50s. Northwest winds 5 to 10 miles per hour. And on Sunday? Mostly cloudy in the morning, then becoming mostly sunny. Highs in the lower 70s by the bay to the lower 80s inland. West winds 5 to 10 miles per hour. For the Sunday night, mostly clear until midnight, then becoming partly cloudy. Lows in the mid-50s. West winds 5 to 10 miles per hour. For Monday, partly cloudy in the morning, then becoming sunny. Highs in the lower 70s by the bay, lower to mid-80s inland. West winds 5 to 10 miles per hour. And on Monday night, clear until midnight, then becoming partly cloudy. Lows from the lower to mid-50s. For the Tuesday, mostly cloudy in the morning, then becoming mostly sunny. Highs from the upper 60s to mid-80s. Tuesday night through Friday, mostly clear. Lows in the 50s, highs from the mid-70s to upper 80s. High temperatures today and lows tonight for these selected cities: San Jose, 82 and 58, Mountain View, 76 and 58, Morgan Hill, 88 and 56. The area forecast for the Monterey Bay and Salinas Valley? For the rest of today? Partly cloudy. Highs in the upper 60s at the coast of the mid-80s inland. West winds 5 to 15 miles per hour. For tonight, mostly cloudy. Lows in the mid-50s. West winds 5 to 10 miles per hour. And on Sunday? Mostly cloudy in the morning, then becoming partly cloudy. Highs in the mid-60s at the coast to the lower 80s inland. West winds up to 5 miles per hour, increasing to 5 to 15 miles per hour in the afternoon. For the Sunday night, partly cloudy until midnight, then becoming mostly cloudy. Lows in the mid-50s.

winds 5 to 15 miles per hour, decreasing to up to 5 miles per hour after midnight. For Monday, mostly cloudy in the morning, then becoming mostly sunny. Highs in the mid-60s at the coast to the lower 80s inland. West winds 5 to 10 miles per hour. And on Monday night, partly cloudy until midnight, then becoming mostly cloudy. Lows in the mid-50s. Tuesday through Friday, partly cloudy. Highs from the upper 60s to lower 80s, lows in the mid-50s. High temperatures today and lows tonight for the selected cities: Santa Cruz, 73 and 55, Monterey, 68 and 57, Salinas, 68 and 57, Hollister, 79 and 55, King City, 84 and 56. 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This broadcast originates from the National Weather Service office located in Monterey, California, and serves the South Bay and Monterey Bay Area, including the city of San Jose, Monterey, Salinas, and Santa Cruz. The weather overview for the Bay Area and Central Coast: marine layer stratus develops each evening and overnight before retreating to the coast each morning and afternoon. Temperatures near to slightly below seasonal averages for Independence Day. Temperatures dip for Sunday and Monday with a slight chance of showers on Sunday. Warming trend for the mid to late week. The extended forecast for the Bay Area and Central Coast: Monday and Monday night, partly cloudy. Highs 55 to 85. Lows 50 to 60. Tuesday and Tuesday night, partly cloudy. Highs 55 to 85. Lows 50 to 60. Wednesday and Wednesday night, partly cloudy. Highs 60 to 90. Lows 50 to 65. Thursday and Thursday night, mostly clear. Highs 60 to 95. Lows 50 to 65. Friday, sunny, warmer. Highs 60 to 90. Sunrise, sunset, and tidal information for the San Francisco Bay Area for Saturday, July 4. The sunrise today, 5:53 a.m. The sunset tonight, 8:35 p.m. Tidal data at the Golden Gate for today. High tide, 02:08 a.m. at 5.28 feet. Low tide, 8:52 a.m. at -0.26 feet. High tide, 4:12 p.m. at 4.93 feet. Low tide, 9:18 p.m. at 2.76 feet. Here are the buoy observations for noon Pacific Daylight Time. An offshore buoy 6, winds northeast at 12 knots, pressure 1,028.0 millibars. An offshore buoy 59, winds north at 14 knots, water temperature 62, pressure 1,023.9 millibars. At buoy 14 near Point Arena, winds north at 14 knots, water temperature 53, pressure 1,017.2 millibars. At buoy 13 near Bodega Bay, winds northwest at 6 knots, pressure 1,017.2 millibars. At Point Reyes Wave Rider buoy, water temperature 56, seas 6 feet, every 8 seconds. At San Francisco Bar buoy, water temperature 61, seas 4 feet, every 15 seconds. At San Francisco Bay, winds southwest at 6 knots, swell 4 feet, every 15 seconds. At Half Moon Bay buoy, winds west 4 knots, water temperature 56, pressure 1,018.2 millibars, seas 4 feet, every 8 seconds. At Monterey buoy, winds northwest at 2 knots, water temperature 59, pressure 1,017.6 millibars. At Point Sur, Wave Rider buoy, water temperature 61, seas 5 feet, every 8 seconds. At Cape San Martin buoy, winds northwest at 6 knots, water temperature 62, pressure 1,018.1 millibars. Synopsis for the Central California coast and bays, including the Monterey Bay, Greater Farallones, and Cordell Bank National Marine Sanctuaries: northerly flow will remain over the coastal waters thanks to high pressure anchored in north. Locally hazardous conditions will persist over the outer waters north of Point Reyes through early Sunday due to fresh to strong breezes. Sunday and into Monday, gentle to moderate breezes are

affected. More widespread, stronger winds and seas will build starting Monday night and continuing through the week. The marine forecast for San Pablo Bay, Suisun Bay, the West Delta, and the San Francisco Bay north of the Bay Bridge. For today, southwest wind 5 to 10 knots, rising to 10 to 15 knots this afternoon. For tonight, southwest wind 10 to 15 knots. For Sunday, southwest wind 10 to 15 knots. The marine forecast for Monterey Bay. For today, light and variable winds, becoming west 5 to 10 knots. Seas around 3 feet. Wave detail, northwest 2 feet at 9 seconds. Patchy fog this morning. For tonight, west wind 5 to 10 knots, easing to around 5 knots after midnight. Seas around 3 feet. Wave detail, west 3 feet at 8 seconds. For Sunday, west wind around 5 knots, rising to 5 to 10 knots in the afternoon. Seas around 3 feet. Wave detail, northwest 3 feet at 8 seconds. Patchy fog in the morning. The coastal waters forecast from Pigeon Point to Point Pinos out to 10 nautical miles. For today, west wind around 5 knots, rising to 5 to 10 knots late. Seas 3 to 4 feet. Wave detail, northwest 4 feet at 8 seconds and south 2 feet at 15 seconds. Patchy fog early this morning. For tonight, northwest wind 5 to 10 knots. Seas 3 to 4 feet. Wave detail, northwest 4 feet at 8 seconds and south 2 feet at 15 seconds. Patchy dense fog after midnight. For Sunday, west wind 5 to 10 knots. Seas 3 to 4 feet. Wave detail, northwest 4 feet at 8 seconds and south 2 feet at 15 seconds. The area forecast for the peninsula, North Bay, and East Bay. For the rest of today, mostly sunny. Highs in the mid-60s at the coast to the upper 80s inland. West winds 5 to 15 miles per hour. For tonight, partly cloudy until midnight, then becoming mostly cloudy. Lows in the 50s. West winds 5 to 10 miles per hour. And on Sunday, mostly cloudy in the morning, then becoming partly cloudy. Highs in the lower 60s at the coast to the lower 80s inland. Southwest winds 5 to 15 miles per hour. For the Sunday night, partly cloudy until midnight, then becoming mostly cloudy. Lows in the 50s. West winds 5 to 15 miles per hour. For Monday, mostly cloudy in the morning, then becoming mostly sunny. Highs in the lower 60s at the coast to the lower 80s inland. Southwest winds 5 to 15 miles per hour. And on Monday night, mostly clear until midnight, then becoming mostly cloudy. Lows in the 50s. Tuesday and Tuesday night, partly cloudy. Highs from the lower 60s to mid 70s, lows from the upper 40s to mid 50s for the Wednesday. Partly cloudy in the morning, then becoming mostly sunny. Highs from the mid 60s to lower 80s Wednesday night through Thursday night, mostly clear. Lows from the 40s to upper 50s, highs from the upper 60s to lower 80s Friday, partly cloudy in the morning, then becoming mostly sunny. Highs from the mid-60s to lower 80s, high temperatures today and lows tonight for the selected cities: San Francisco, 66 and 54, San Francisco Airport, 71 and 56, Redwood City, 80 and 57, Oakland, 72 and 56, Fremont, 79 and 58, Concord, 86 and 56, Livermore, 88 and 57, San Rafael, 76 and 55, Santa Rosa, 83 and 51, Napa, 78 and 53, Fairfield, 84 and 56. These are the noon Pacific Daylight Time observations for the San Francisco and Monterey Bay areas on Saturday, July 4th. At San Francisco Airport, it was mostly sunny, temperature 66, dew point 55, relative humidity 67%, north wind at 13 miles an hour, pressure 30.02 inches and steady. At Oakland Airport, it was mostly sunny, temperature 65, dew point 55, relative humidity

Humidity 70%. West wind at 12 miles. At Oakland Airport, it was mostly sunny. Temperature 65. Dew point 55. Relative humidity 70%. West wind at 12 miles an hour. Pressure 30.03 inches and steady. At San Jose Airport, it was mostly sunny. Temperature 77. Dew point 54. Relative humidity 44%. Calm. Pressure 30.00 inches and falling. At Santa Rosa, it was sunny, temperature 71, variable wind at 5, pressure 30.00 and falling. At Concord, it was sunny, temperature 74, northwest wind at 10. At Livermore, it was sunny, temperature 79, variable wind at 7. At Monterey, it was partly sunny, temperature 60, northwest wind at 8, pressure 30.06 and rising. At Salinas, it was mostly sunny, temperature 68, dew point 55, relative humidity 63%, west wind at 12. Here are some observations around California and western Nevada. It was sunny, with a temperature of 80 at Sacramento, 79 at Truckee, 74 at South Lake Tahoe, 72 at Blue Canyon, and 77 at Mammoth Lakes. At Reno, it was mostly sunny, with a temperature of 85. It was partly sunny, with a temperature of 71 at Los Angeles, and 75 at San Diego. Local temperature reports around San Francisco Bay for 12 p.m. Downtown San Francisco was 61 degrees. Oakland Museum was 63 degrees. Redwood City was 69 degrees. San Rafael was 69 degrees. The area forecast for the South Bay, including the San Jose metro area and the Santa Clara Valley. For the rest of today, mostly sunny. Highs in the mid-70s by the bay, mid-80s to lower 90s inland. Northwest winds 5 to 10 miles per hour. For tonight, partly cloudy. Lows in the mid-50s. Northwest winds 5 to 10 miles per hour. And on Sunday, mostly cloudy in the morning, then becoming mostly sunny. Highs in the lower 70s by the bay to the lower 80s inland. West winds 5 to 10 miles per hour. For the Sunday night, mostly clear until midnight, then becoming partly cloudy. Lows in the mid-50s. West winds 5 to 10 miles per hour. For Monday, partly cloudy in the morning, then becoming sunny. Highs in the lower 70s by the bay, lower to mid-80s inland. West winds 5 to 10 miles per hour. And on Monday night, clear until midnight, then becoming partly cloudy. Lows from the lower to mid-50s. For the Tuesday, mostly cloudy in the morning, then becoming mostly sunny. Highs from the upper 60s to mid-80s. Tuesday night through Friday, mostly clear. Lows in the 50s, highs from the mid-70s to upper 80s, high temperatures today and lows tonight for the selected cities, San Jose, 82 and 58, Mountain View, 76 and 58, Morgan Hill, 88 and 56. The area forecast for the Monterey Bay and Salinas Valley? For the rest of today? Partly cloudy. Highs in the upper 60s at the coast of the mid-80s inland. West winds 5 to 15 miles per hour. For tonight, mostly cloudy. Lows in the mid-50s. West winds 5 to 10 miles per hour. And on Sunday? Mostly cloudy in the morning, then becoming partly cloudy. Highs in the mid-60s at the coast to the lower 80s inland. West winds up to 5 miles per hour, increasing to 5 to 15 miles per hour in the afternoon. For the Sunday night, partly cloudy until midnight, then becoming mostly cloudy. Lows in the mid-50s. West winds 5 to 15 miles per hour, decreasing to up to 5 miles per hour after midnight. For Monday, mostly cloudy in the morning, then becoming mostly sunny. Highs in the mid-60s at the coast to the lower 80s inland. West winds 5 to 10 miles per hour. And on Monday night, partly cloudy until midnight, then becoming mostly cloudy. Lows in the mid-50s. Tuesday through Friday, partly cloudy.

highs from the upper 60s to lower 80s, lows in the mid-50s, high temperatures today and lows tonight for the selected cities. Santa Cruz, 73 and 55, Monterey, 68 and 57, Salinas, 68 and 57, Hollister, 79 and 55, King City, 84 and 56. The weather overview for the Bay Area and Central Coast, marine layer stratus develops each evening and overnight before retreating to the coast each morning and afternoon. Temperatures near to slightly below seasonal averages for Independence Day. Temperatures dip for Sunday and Monday with a slight chance of showers on Sunday. Warming trend for the mid to late week. The extended forecast for the Bay Area and Central Coast, Monday and Monday night, partly cloudy. Highs 55 to 85. Lows 50 to 60. Tuesday and Tuesday night, partly cloudy. Highs 55 to 85. Lows 50 to 60. Wednesday and Wednesday night, partly cloudy. Highs 60 to 90. Lows 50 to 65. Thursday and Thursday night, mostly clear. Highs 60 to 95. Lows 50 to 65. Friday, sunny, warmer. High 60 to 90. Sunrise, sunset, and tidal information for the San Francisco Bay Area for Saturday, July 4. The sunrise today, 5:53 a.m. The sunset tonight, 8:35 p.m. Tidal data at the Golden Gate for today. High tide, 02:08 a.m. at 5.28 feet. Low tide, 8:52 a.m. at -0.26 feet. High tide, 4:12 p.m. at 4.93 feet. Low tide, 9:18 p.m. at 2.76 feet. Here are the buoy observations for noon Pacific Daylight Time. An offshore buoy 6, winds northeast at 12 knots, pressure 1,028.0 millibars. An offshore buoy 59, winds north at 14 knots, water temperature 62, pressure 1,023.9 millibars. At buoy 14 near Point Arena, winds north at 14 knots, water temperature 53, pressure 1,017.2 millibars. At buoy 13 near Bodega Bay, winds northwest at 6 knots, pressure 1,017.2 millibars. At Point Reyes, wave rider buoy, water temperature 56, seas 6 feet, every 8 seconds. At San Francisco Bar, buoy water temperature 61, seas 4 feet, every 15 seconds. At San Francisco Bay, winds southwest at 6 knots, swell 4 feet, every 15 seconds. At Half Moon Bay, buoy winds west 4 knots, water temperature 56, pressure 1,018.2 millibars, seas 4 feet, every 8 seconds. At Monterey, buoy winds northwest at 2 knots, water temperature 59, pressure 1,017.6 millibars. At Point Sur, wave rider buoy water temperature 61, seas 5 feet, every 8 seconds. At Cape San Martin, buoy winds northwest at 6 knots, water temperature 62, pressure 1,018.1 millibars. Synopsis for the Central California coast and bays, including the Monterey Bay, Greater Farallones, and Cordell Bank National Marine Sanctuaries. Northerly flow will remain over the coastal waters thanks to high pressure anchor the north. Locally hazardous conditions will persist over the outer waters north of Point Reyes through early Sunday due to fresh to strong breezes. Sunday and into Monday, gentle to moderate breezes are expected. More widespread stronger winds and seas will build starting Monday night and continuing through the week. The marine forecast for San Pablo Bay, Suisun Bay, the West Delta, and the San Francisco Bay north of the Bay Bridge. For today, southwest wind 5 to 10 knots, rising to 10 to 15 knots this afternoon. For tonight, southwest wind 10 to 15 knots. For Sunday, southwest wind 10 to 15 knots. The marine forecast for Monterey Bay. For today, light and variable winds, becoming west 5 to 10 knots. Seas around 3 feet. Wave detail, northwest 2 feet at 9 seconds. Patchy fog this morning. For tonight, west wind 5 to 10 knots, easing to around 5 knots after midnight. Seas around

down 3 feet. Wave detail, west 3 feet at 8 seconds. For Sunday, west wind around 5 knots, rising to 5 to 10 knots in the afternoon. Seas around 3 feet. Wave detail, northwest 3 feet at 8 seconds. Patchy fog in the morning. The coastal waters forecast from Pigeon Point to Point Pinos out to 10 nautical miles. For today, west wind around 5 knots, rising to 5 to 10 knots late. Seas 3 to 4 feet. Wave detail, northwest 4 feet at 8 seconds and south 2 feet at 15 seconds. Patchy fog early this morning. For tonight, northwest wind 5 to 10 knots. Seas 3 to 4 feet. Wave detail, northwest 4 feet at 8 seconds and south 2 feet at 15 seconds. Patchy dense fog after midnight. For Sunday, west wind 5 to 10 knots. Seas 3 to 4 feet. Wave detail, northwest 4 feet at 8 seconds and south 2 feet at 15 seconds. The area forecast for the peninsula, North Bay, and East Bay. For the rest of today, mostly sunny. Highs in the mid-60s at the coast to the upper 80s inland. West winds 5 to 15 miles per hour. For tonight, partly cloudy until midnight, then becoming mostly cloudy. Lows in the 50s. West winds 5 to 10 miles per hour. And on Sunday? Mostly cloudy in the morning, then becoming partly cloudy. Highs in the lower 60s at the coast to the lower 80s inland. Southwest winds 5 to 15 miles per hour. For the Sunday night, partly cloudy until midnight, then becoming mostly cloudy. Lows in the 50s. West winds 5 to 15 miles per hour. For Monday, mostly cloudy in the morning, then becoming mostly sunny. Highs in the lower 60s at the coast to the lower 80s inland. Southwest winds 5 to 15 miles per hour. And on Monday night, mostly clear until midnight, then becoming mostly cloudy. Lows in the 50s. Tuesday and Tuesday night, partly cloudy. Highs from the lower 60s to mid 70s, lows from the upper 40s to mid 50s for the Wednesday. Partly cloudy in the morning, then becoming mostly sunny. Highs from the mid 60s to lower 80s Wednesday night through Thursday night, mostly clear. Lows from the 40s to upper 50s, highs from the upper 60s to lower 80s Friday, partly cloudy in the morning, then becoming mostly sunny. Highs from the mid-60s to lower 80s, high temperatures today and lows tonight for the selected cities, San Francisco, 66 and 54, San Francisco Airport, 71 and 56, Redwood City, 80 and 57, Oakland, 72 and 56, Fremont, 79 and 58, Concord, 86 and 56, Livermore, 88 and 57, San Rafael, 76 and 55, Santa Rosa, 83 and 51, Napa, 78 and 53, Fairfield, 84 and 56. These are the noon Pacific Daylight Time observations for the San Francisco and Monterey Bay areas on Saturday, July 4th. At San Francisco Airport, it was mostly sunny, temperature 66, dew point 55, relative humidity 67%, north wind at 13 miles an hour, pressure 30.02 inches and steady. At Oakland Airport, it was mostly sunny, temperature 65, dew point 55, relative humidity 70%, west wind at 12 miles an hour, pressure 30.03 inches and steady. At San Jose Airport, it was mostly sunny, temperature 77, dew point 54, relative humidity 44%, calm, pressure 30.00 inches and falling. At Santa Rosa, it was sunny, temperature 71, variable wind at 5, pressure 30.00 and falling. At Concord, it was sunny, temperature 74, northwest wind at 10. At Livermore, it was sunny, temperature 79, variable wind at 7. At Monterey, it was partly sunny, temperature 60, northwest wind at 8, pressure 30.06 and rising. At Salinas, it was mostly sunny, temperature 68, dew point 55, relative humidity 63%, west wind.
to 12. Here are some observations around California and western Nevada. It was sunny, with a temperature of 80 at Sacramento, 79 at Truckee, 74 at South Lake Tahoe, 72 at Blue Canyon, and 77 at Mammoth Lakes. At Reno, it was mostly sunny, with a temperature of 85. It was partly sunny, with a temperature of 71 at Los Angeles, and 75 at San Diego. Local temperature reports around San Francisco Bay for 12 p.m. Downtown San Francisco was 61 degrees. Oakland Museum was 63 degrees. Redwood City was 69 degrees. San Rafael was 69 degrees. The area forecast for the South Bay, including the San Jose metro area and the Santa Clara Valley. For the rest of today, mostly sunny. Highs in the mid-70s by the bay, mid-80s to lower 90s inland. Northwest winds 5 to 10 miles per hour. For tonight, partly cloudy. Lows in the mid-50s. Northwest winds 5 to 10 miles per hour. And on Sunday? Mostly cloudy in the morning, then becoming mostly sunny. Highs in the lower 70s by the bay to the lower 80s inland. West winds 5 to 10 miles per hour. For the Sunday night, mostly clear until midnight, then becoming partly cloudy. Lows in the mid-50s. West winds 5 to 10 miles per hour. For Monday, partly cloudy in the morning, then becoming sunny. Highs in the lower 70s by the bay, lower to mid-80s inland. West winds 5 to 10 miles per hour. And on Monday night, clear until midnight, then becoming partly cloudy. Lows from the lower to mid-50s. For the Tuesday, mostly cloudy in the morning, then becoming mostly sunny. Highs from the upper 60s to mid-80s. Tuesday night through Friday, mostly clear. Lows in the 50s, highs from the mid-70s to upper 80s. High temperatures today and lows tonight for the selected cities: San Jose, 82 and 58, Mountain View, 76 and 58, Morgan Hill, 88 and 56. The area forecast for the Monterey Bay and Salinas Valley? For the rest of today? Partly cloudy. Highs in the upper 60s at the coast to the mid-80s inland. West winds 5 to 15 miles per hour. For tonight, mostly cloudy. Lows in the mid-50s. West winds 5 to 10 miles per hour. And on Sunday? Mostly cloudy in the morning, then becoming partly cloudy. Highs in the mid-60s at the coast to the lower 80s inland. West winds up to 5 miles per hour, increasing to 5 to 15 miles per hour in the afternoon. For the Sunday night, partly cloudy until midnight, then becoming mostly cloudy. Lows in the mid-50s. West winds 5 to 15 miles per hour, decreasing to up to 5 miles per hour after midnight. For Monday, mostly cloudy in the morning, then becoming mostly sunny. Highs in the mid-60s at the coast to the lower 80s inland. West winds 5 to 10 miles per hour. And on Monday night, partly cloudy until midnight, then becoming mostly cloudy. Lows in the mid-50s. Tuesday through Friday, partly cloudy. Highs from the upper 60s to lower 80s. Lows in the mid-50s. High temperatures today and lows tonight for the selected cities: Santa Cruz, 73 and 55, Monterey, 68 and 57, Salinas, 68 and 57, Hollister, 79 and 55, King City, 84 and 56. The weather overview for the Bay Area and Central Coast: marine layer stratus develops each evening and overnight before retreating to the coast each morning and afternoon. Temperatures near to slightly below seasonal averages for Independence Day. Temperatures dip for Sunday and Monday with a slight chance of showers on Sunday. Warming trend for the mid to late week. The extended forecast for the Bay Area and Central Coast: Monday and Monday night, partly cloudy. Highs 55 to 85. Lows 50 to 60. Tuesday and Tuesday night, partly cloudy. Highs 55 to 85. Lows 50 to 60. Wednesday and Wednesday night, partly cloudy. Highs 60 to 90.

lows 50 to 65. Thursday and Thursday night, mostly clear. High 60 to 95. Lows 50 to 65. Friday, sunny, warmer. High 60 to 90. Sunrise, sunset, and tidal information for the San Francisco Bay Area for Saturday, July 4. The sunrise today, 5:53 a.m. The sunset tonight, 8:35 p.m. Tidal data at the Golden Gate for today. High tide, 02:08 a.m. at 5.28 feet. Low tide, 8:52 a.m. at -0.26 feet. High tide, 4:12 p.m. at 4.93 feet. Low tide, 9:18 p.m. at 2.76 feet. Here are the buoy observations for noon Pacific Daylight Time. An offshore buoy 6 winds northeast at 12 knots, pressure 1,028.0 millibars. An offshore buoy 59 winds north at 14 knots, water temperature 62, pressure 1,023.9 millibars. At buoy 14 near Point Arena winds north at 14 knots, water temperature 53, pressure 1,017.2 millibars. At buoy 13 near Bodega Bay winds northwest at 6 knots, pressure 1,017.2 millibars. At Point Reyes Wave Rider buoy water temperature 56, seas 6 feet, every 8 seconds. At San Francisco Bar buoy water temperature 61, seas 4 feet, every 15 seconds. At San Francisco buoy winds southwest at 6 knots, swell 4 feet, every 15 seconds. At Half Moon Bay buoy winds west 4 knots, water temperature 56, pressure 1,018.2 millibars, seas 4 feet, every 8 seconds. At Monterey buoy winds northwest at 2 knots, water temperature 59, pressure 1,017.6 millibars. At Point Sur, Wave Rider buoy water temperature 61, seas 5 feet, every 8 seconds. At Cape San Martin buoy winds northwest at 6 knots, water temperature 62, pressure 1,018.1 millibars. 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This broadcast originates from the National Weather Service office located in Monterey, California, and serves the South Bay and Monterey Bay Area, including the cities of San Jose, Monterey, Salinas, and Santa Cruz. Synopsis for the Central California coast and bays, including the Monterey Bay, Greater Farallones, and Cordell Bank National Marine Sanctuaries, northerly flow will remain over the coastal waters thanks to high pressure anchored in north. Locally hazardous conditions will persist over the outer waters north of Point Reyes through early Sunday due to fresh to strong breezes. Sunday and into Monday, gentle to moderate breezes are expected. More widespread stronger winds and seas will build starting Monday night and continuing through the week. The marine forecast for San Pablo Bay, Suisun Bay, the West Delta, and the San Francisco Bay north of the Bay Bridge. For today, southwest wind 5 to 10 knots, rising to 10 to 15 knots this afternoon. For tonight, southwest wind 10 to 15 knots. For Sunday, southwest wind 10 to 15 knots. The marine forecast for Monterey Bay. For today, light and variable winds, becoming west 5 to 10 knots. Seas around 3 feet. Wave detail, northwest 2 feet at 9 seconds. Patchy fog this morning. For tonight, west wind 5 to 10 knots, easing to around 5 knots after midnight. Seas around 3 feet. Wave detail, west 3 feet at 8 seconds. For Sunday, west wind around 5 knots, rising to 5 to 10 knots in the afternoon. Seas around 3 feet. Wave detail, northwest 3 feet at 8 seconds. Patchy fog in the morning. The coastal waters forecast from Pigeon Point to Point Pinos out to 10 nautical miles. For today, west wind around 5 knots, rising to 5 to 10 knots late. Seas 3 to 4 feet. Wave detail, northwest 4 feet at 8 seconds and south 2 feet at 15 seconds.

patchy fog early this morning. For tonight, northwest wind 5 to 10 knots. Seas 3 to 4 feet. Wave detail, northwest 4 feet at 8 seconds and south 2 feet at 15 seconds. Patchy dense fog after midnight. For Sunday, west wind 5 to 10 knots. Seas 3 to 4 feet. Wave detail, northwest 4 feet at 8 seconds and south 2 feet at 15 seconds. The area forecast for the peninsula, North Bay, and East Bay. For the rest of today, mostly sunny. Highs in the mid-60s at the coast to the upper 80s inland. West winds 5 to 15 miles per hour. For tonight, partly cloudy until midnight, then becoming mostly cloudy. Lows in the 50s. West winds 5 to 10 miles per hour. And on Sunday, mostly cloudy in the morning, then becoming partly cloudy. Highs in the lower 60s at the coast to the lower 80s inland. Southwest winds 5 to 15 miles per hour. For the Sunday night, partly cloudy until midnight, then becoming mostly cloudy. Lows in the 50s. West winds 5 to 15 miles per hour. For Monday, mostly cloudy in the morning, then becoming mostly sunny. Highs in the lower 60s at the coast to the lower 80s inland. Southwest winds 5 to 15 miles per hour. And on Monday night, mostly clear until midnight, then becoming mostly cloudy. Lows in the 50s. Tuesday and Tuesday night, partly cloudy. Highs from the lower 60s to mid 70s, lows from the upper 40s to mid 50s for the Wednesday. Partly cloudy in the morning, then becoming mostly sunny. Highs from the mid-60s to lower 80s Wednesday night through Thursday night, mostly clear. Lows from the 40s to upper 50s. Highs from the upper 60s to lower 80s Friday, partly cloudy in the morning, then becoming mostly sunny. Highs from the mid-60s to lower 80s. High temperatures today and lows tonight for the selected cities: San Francisco, 66 and 54, San Francisco Airport, 71 and 56, Redwood City, 80 and 57, Oakland, 72 and 56, Fremont, 79 and 58, Concord, 86 and 56, Livermore, 88 and 57, San Rafael, 76 and 55, Santa Rosa, 83 and 51, Napa, 78 and 53, Fairfield, 84 and 56. These are the noon Pacific Daylight Time observations for the San Francisco and Monterey Bay areas on Saturday, July 4th. At San Francisco Airport, it was mostly sunny, temperature 66, dew point 55, relative humidity 67%, north wind at 13 miles an hour, pressure 30.02 inches and steady. At Oakland Airport, it was mostly sunny, temperature 65, dew point 55, relative humidity 70%, west wind at 12 miles an hour, pressure 30.03 inches and steady. At San Jose Airport, it was mostly sunny, temperature 77, dew point 54, relative humidity 44%, calm, pressure 30.00 inches and falling. At Santa Rosa, it was sunny, temperature 71, variable wind at 5, pressure 30.00 and falling. At Concord, it was sunny, temperature 74, northwest wind at 10. At Livermore, it was sunny, temperature 79, variable wind at 7. At Monterey, it was partly sunny, temperature 60, northwest wind at 8, pressure 30.06 and rising. At Salinas, it was mostly sunny, temperature 68, dew point 55, relative humidity 63%, west wind at 12. Here are some observations around California and western Nevada. It was sunny, with a temperature of 80 at Sacramento, 79 at Truckee, 74 at South Lake Tahoe, 72 at Blue Canyon, and 77 at Mammoth Lakes. At Reno, it was mostly sunny, with a temperature of 85. It was partly sunny, with a temperature of 71 at Los Angeles, and 75 at San Diego. These are the 1 p.m. Pacific Daylight Time observations for the San Francisco and Monterey Bay areas on Saturday, July 4th. At San Francisco Airport,

was mostly sunny. Temperature 67, dew point 55, relative humidity 65%, northwest wind at 14 miles an hour, pressure 30.00 inches and falling. At Oakland Airport, it was partly sunny, temperature 66, dew point 55, relative humidity 67%, west wind at 14 miles an hour, pressure 30.02 inches and falling. At San Jose Airport, it was mostly sunny, temperature 78, dew point 58, relative humidity 49%, northwest wind at 9 miles an hour, pressure 29.99 inches and falling. At Santa Rosa, it was sunny, temperature 75, variable wind at 5, pressure 29.98 and falling. At Concord, it was sunny, temperature 79, northwest wind at 13. At Livermore, it was sunny, temperature 85, west wind at 10. At Monterey, it was partly sunny, temperature 62, variable wind at 7, pressure 30.04 and falling. At Salinas, it was mostly sunny, temperature 67, dew point 54, relative humidity 63%, northwest wind at 14. Here are some observations around California and western Nevada. It was sunny, with a temperature of 85 at Sacramento, 76 at South Lake Tahoe, 74 at Blue Canyon, and 79 at Mammoth Lakes. It was mostly sunny, with a temperature of 88 at Reno, and 81 at Truckee. It was partly sunny, with a temperature of 72 at Los Angeles, and 74 at San Diego. Local temperature reports around San Francisco Bay for 12 p.m. Downtown San Francisco was 61 degrees. Oakland Museum was 63 degrees. Redwood City was 69 degrees. San Rafael was 69 degrees. The area forecast for the South Bay, including the San Jose metro area and the Santa Clara Valley. For the rest of today, mostly sunny. Highs in the mid-70s by the bay, mid-80s to lower 90s inland. Northwest winds 5 to 10 miles per hour. For tonight, partly cloudy. Lows in the mid-50s. Northwest winds 5 to 10 miles per hour. And on Sunday? Mostly cloudy in the morning, then becoming mostly sunny. Highs in the lower 70s by the bay to the lower 80s inland. West winds 5 to 10 miles per hour. For the Sunday night, mostly clear until midnight, then becoming partly cloudy. Lows in the mid-50s. West winds 5 to 10 miles per hour. For Monday, partly cloudy in the morning, then becoming sunny. Highs in the lower 70s by the bay, lower to mid-80s inland. West winds 5 to 10 miles per hour. And on Monday night, clear until midnight, then becoming partly cloudy. Lows from the lower to mid-50s. For the Tuesday, mostly cloudy in the morning, then becoming mostly sunny. Highs from the upper 60s to mid-80s. Tuesday night through Friday, mostly clear. Lows in the 50s, highs from the mid-70s to upper 80s. High temperatures today and lows tonight for the selected cities: San Jose, 82 and 58, Mountain View, 76 and 58, Morgan Hill, 88 and 56. The area forecast for the Monterey Bay and Salinas Valley? For the rest of today? Partly cloudy. Highs in the upper 60s at the coast of the mid-80s inland. West winds 5 to 15 miles per hour. For tonight, mostly cloudy. Lows in the mid-50s. West winds 5 to 10 miles per hour. And on Sunday? Mostly cloudy in the morning, then becoming partly cloudy. Highs in the mid-60s at the coast to the lower 80s inland. West winds up to 5 miles per hour, increasing to 5 to 15 miles per hour in the afternoon. For the Sunday night, partly cloudy until midnight, then becoming mostly cloudy. Lows in the mid-50s. West winds 5 to 15 miles per hour, decreasing to up to 5 miles per hour after midnight. For Monday, mostly cloudy in the morning, then becoming mostly sunny. Highs in the mid-60s at the coast to the lower 80s inland. West winds 5 to 10.

per hour. And on Monday night, partly cloudy until midnight, then becoming mostly cloudy. Lows in the mid-50s. Tuesday through Friday, partly cloudy. Highs from the upper 60s to lower 80s, lows in the mid-50s, high temperatures today and lows tonight for the selected cities, Santa Cruz, 73 and 55, Monterey, 68 and 57, Salinas, 68 and 57, Hollister, 79 and 55, King City, 84 and 56. The weather overview for the Bay Area and Central Coast, marine layer stratus develops each evening and overnight before retreating to the coast each morning and afternoon. Temperatures near to slightly below seasonal averages for Independence Day. Temperatures dip for Sunday and Monday with a slight chance of showers on Sunday. Warming trend for the mid to late week. The extended forecast for the Bay Area and Central Coast, Monday and Monday night, partly cloudy. Highs 55 to 85. Lows 50 to 60. Tuesday and Tuesday night, partly cloudy. Highs 55 to 85. Lows 50 to 60. Wednesday and Wednesday night, partly cloudy. Highs 60 to 90. Lows 50 to 65. Thursday and Thursday night, mostly clear. Highs 60 to 95. Lows 50 to 65. Friday, sunny, warmer. High 60 to 90. Sunrise, sunset, and tidal information for the San Francisco Bay Area for Saturday, July 4. The sunset tonight, 8:34 p.m. The sunrise tomorrow, 5:54 a.m. The sunset tomorrow, 8:34 p.m. Tidal data at the Golden Gate for the afternoon and evening hours today and the morning hours of tomorrow. High tide, 4:12 p.m. at 4.93 feet. Low tide, 9:18 p.m. at 2.76 feet. High tide, 2:55 a.m. at 4.85 feet. Low tide, 9:28 a.m. at 0.15 feet. Here are the buoy observations for 1 p.m. Pacific Daylight Time. An offshore buoy 6, winds north at 10 knots, pressure 1,028.2 millibars. An offshore buoy 59, winds north at 12 knots, water temperature 62, pressure 1,023.8 millibars. At Point Arena buoy, winds northwest 12 knots, water temperature 52, pressure 1,017.1 millibars, sea 7 feet, every 7 seconds. At buoy 13 near Bodega Bay, winds northwest at 8 knots, pressure 1,017.0 millibars, swell 5 feet, every 8 seconds. At Point Reyes Wave Rider buoy, water temperature 56, sea 7 feet, every 8 seconds. At San Francisco Bar buoy, water temperature 60, seas 4 feet, every 15 seconds. At San Francisco buoy, winds southwest at 6 knots, pressure 1,017.2 millibars, swell 4 feet, every 8 seconds. At Half Moon Bay buoy, winds west 6 knots, water temperature 57, pressure 1,018.3 millibars, seas 4 feet, every 7 seconds. At Monterey buoy, winds northwest at 2 knots, water temperature 59, pressure 1,017.4 millibars. At Point Sur, Wave Rider buoy, water temperature 61, seas 5 feet, every 8 seconds. At Cape San Martin buoy, winds northwest 6 knots, water temperature 62, pressure 1,017.8 millibars. Seas 5 feet, every 8 seconds. Synopsis for the Central California coast and bays, including the Monterey Bay, Greater Farallones, and Cordell Bank National Marine Sanctuaries. Northerly flow will remain over the coastal waters thanks to high pressure anchored the north. Locally hazardous conditions will persist over the outer waters north of Point Reyes through early Sunday due to fresh to strong breezes. Sunday and into Monday, gentle to moderate breezes are expected. More widespread stronger winds and seas will build starting Monday night and continuing through the week. The marine forecast for San Pablo Bay, Suisun Bay, the West Delta, and the San Francisco Bay north of the Bay Bridge. For today, southwest wind 5 to 10 knots, rising to 10 to 15 knots this afternoon. For tonight,

southwest wind 10 to 15 knots. For Sunday, southwest wind 10 to 15 knots. The marine forecast for Monterey Bay. For today, light and variable winds, becoming west 5 to 10 knots. Seas around 3 feet. Wave detail, northwest 2 feet at 9 seconds. Patchy fog this morning. For tonight, west wind 5 to 10 knots, easing to around 5 knots after midnight. Seas around 3 feet. Wave detail, west 3 feet at 8 seconds. For Sunday, west wind around 5 knots, rising to 5 to 10 knots in the afternoon. Seas around 3 feet. Wave detail, northwest 3 feet at 8 seconds. Patchy fog in the morning. The coastal waters forecast from Pigeon Point to Point Pinos out to 10 nautical miles. For today, west wind around 5 knots, rising to 5 to 10 knots late. Seas 3 to 4 feet. Wave detail, northwest 4 feet at 8 seconds and south 2 feet at 15 seconds. Patchy fog early this morning. For tonight, northwest wind 5 to 10 knots. Seas 3 to 4 feet. Wave detail, northwest 4 feet at 8 seconds and south 2 feet at 15 seconds. Patchy dense fog after midnight. For Sunday, west wind 5 to 10 knots. Seas 3 to 4 feet. Wave detail, northwest 4 feet at 8 seconds and south 2 feet at 15 seconds. The area forecast for the peninsula, North Bay, and East Bay. For the rest of today, mostly sunny. Highs in the mid-60s at the coast to the upper 80s inland. West winds 5 to 15 miles per hour. For tonight, partly cloudy until midnight, then becoming mostly cloudy. Lows in the 50s. West winds 5 to 10 miles per hour. And on Sunday? Mostly cloudy in the morning, then becoming partly cloudy. Highs in the lower 60s at the coast to the lower 80s inland. Southwest winds 5 to 15 miles per hour. For the Sunday night, partly cloudy until midnight, then becoming mostly cloudy. Lows in the 50s. West winds 5 to 15 miles per hour. For Monday, mostly cloudy in the morning, then becoming mostly sunny. Highs in the lower 60s at the coast to the lower 80s inland. Southwest winds 5 to 15 miles per hour. And on Monday night, mostly clear until midnight, then becoming mostly cloudy. Lows in the 50s. Tuesday and Tuesday night, partly cloudy. Highs from the lower 60s to mid 70s, lows from the upper 40s to mid 50s for the Wednesday. Partly cloudy in the morning, then becoming mostly sunny. Highs from the mid 60s to lower 80s Wednesday night through Thursday night, mostly clear. Lows from the 40s to upper 50s, highs from the upper 60s to lower 80s Friday, partly cloudy in the morning, then becoming mostly sunny. Highs from the mid-60s to lower 80s, high temperatures today and lows tonight for the selected cities, San Francisco, 66 and 54, San Francisco Airport, 71 and 56, Redwood City, 80 and 57, Oakland, 72 and 56, Fremont, 79 and 58, Concord, 86 and 56, Livermore, 88 and 57, San Rafael, 76 and 55, Santa Rosa, 83 and 51, Napa, 78 and 53, Fairfield, 84 and 56. These are the 1 p.m. Pacific Daylight Time observations for the San Francisco and Monterey Bay areas on Saturday, July 4th. At San Francisco Airport, it was mostly sunny, temperature 67, dew point 55, relative humidity 65%, northwest wind at 14 miles an hour, pressure 30.00 inches and falling. At Oakland Airport, it was partly sunny, temperature 66, dew point 55, relative humidity 67%, west wind at 14 miles an hour, pressure 30.02 inches and falling. At San Jose Airport, it was mostly sunny, temperature 78, dew point 58, relative humidity 49%, northwest wind at 9 miles an hour, pressure 29.99 inches and falling. At Santa Rosa,

67, dew point 55, relative humidity 65%, west wind at 17 miles an hour, pressure 30.01 inches and falling. At San Jose Airport, it was mostly sunny, temperature 78, dew point 59, relative humidity 51%, northwest wind at 10 miles an hour, pressure 29.98 inches and falling. At Santa Rosa, it was mostly sunny, temperature 78, south wind at 12, pressure 29.97 and falling. At Concord, it was sunny, temperature 84, northwest wind at 12. At Livermore, it was sunny, temperature 87, northwest wind at 10. At Monterey, it was partly sunny, temperature 62, northwest wind at 10, pressure 30.04 and steady. At Salinas, it was partly sunny, temperature 67, dew point 55, relative humidity 65%, northwest wind at 14. Here are some observations around California and western Nevada. It was sunny, with a temperature of 89 at Sacramento, 77 at South Lake Tahoe, and 73 at Blue Canyon. It was mostly sunny, with a temperature of 93 at Reno, 84 at Truckee, and 79 at Mammoth Lakes. It was partly sunny, with a temperature of 74 at Los Angeles, and 75 at San Diego. Local temperature reports around San Francisco Bay for 2 p.m. Downtown San Francisco was 63 degrees. Oakland Museum was 65 degrees. Redwood City was 70 degrees. San Rafael was 73 degrees. The area forecast for the South Bay, including the San Jose metro area and the Santa Clara Valley. For the rest of today, mostly sunny. Highs in the mid-70s by the bay, mid-80s to lower 90s inland. Northwest winds 5 to 10 miles per hour. For tonight, partly cloudy. Lows in the mid-50s. Northwest winds 5 to 10 miles per hour. And on Sunday? Mostly cloudy in the morning, then becoming mostly sunny. Highs in the lower 70s by the bay to the lower 80s inland. West winds 5 to 10 miles per hour. For the Sunday night, mostly clear until midnight, then becoming partly cloudy. Lows in the mid-50s. West winds 5 to 10 miles per hour. For Monday, partly cloudy in the morning, then becoming sunny. Highs in the lower 70s by the bay, lower to mid-80s inland. West winds 5 to 10 miles per hour. And on Monday night, clear until midnight, then becoming partly cloudy. Lows from the lower to mid-50s. For the Tuesday, mostly cloudy in the morning, then becoming mostly sunny. Highs from the upper 60s to mid-80s. Tuesday night through Friday, mostly clear. Lows in the 50s, highs from the mid-70s to upper 80s. High temperatures today and lows tonight for the selected cities: San Jose, 82 and 58, Mountain View, 76 and 58, Morgan Hill, 88 and 56. The area forecast for the Monterey Bay and Salinas Valley? For the rest of today? Partly cloudy. Highs in the upper 60s at the coast of the mid-80s inland. West winds 5 to 15 miles per hour. For tonight, mostly cloudy. Lows in the mid-50s. West winds 5 to 10 miles per hour. And on Sunday? Mostly cloudy in the morning, then becoming partly cloudy. Highs in the mid-60s at the coast to the lower 80s inland. West winds up to 5 miles per hour, increasing to 5 to 15 miles per hour in the afternoon. For the Sunday night, partly cloudy until midnight, then becoming mostly cloudy. Lows in the mid-50s. West winds 5 to 15 miles per hour, decreasing to up to 5 miles per hour after midnight. For Monday, mostly cloudy in the morning, then becoming mostly sunny. Highs in the mid-60s at the coast to the lower 80s inland. West winds 5 to 10 miles per hour. And on Monday night, partly cloudy until midnight, then becoming mostly cloudy. Lows in the mid-50s. Tuesday through Friday, partly cloudy. Highs from the upper 60s to lower 80s. Lows in the mid-50s.

temperatures today and lows tonight for the selected cities. Santa Cruz, 73 and 55. Monterey, 68 and 57. Salinas, 68 and 57. Hollister, 79 and 55. King City, 84 and 56. 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This broadcast originates from the National Weather Service office located in Monterey, California, and serves the South Bay and Monterey Bay Area, including the cities of San Jose, Monterey, Salinas, and Santa Cruz. The weather overview for the Bay Area and Central Coast, marine layer stratus develops each evening and overnight before retreating to the coast each morning and afternoon. Temperatures near to slightly below seasonal averages for Independence Day. Temperatures dip for Sunday and Monday with a slight chance of showers on Sunday. Warming trend for the mid to late week. The extended forecast for the Bay Area and Central Coast, Monday and Monday night, partly cloudy. Highs 55 to 85. Lows 50 to 60. Tuesday and Tuesday night, partly cloudy. Highs 55 to 85. Lows 50 to 60. Wednesday and Wednesday night, partly cloudy. Highs 60 to 90. Lows 50 to 65. Thursday and Thursday night, mostly clear. Highs 60 to 95. Lows 50 to 65. Friday, sunny, warmer. Highs 60 to 90. The weather overview for the Bay Area and Central Coast, marine layer stratus develops each evening and overnight before retreating to the coast each morning and afternoon. Temperatures near to slightly below seasonal averages for Independence Day. Temperatures dip for Sunday and Monday with a slight chance of showers on Sunday. Warming trend for the mid to late week. The extended forecast for the Bay Area and Central Coast, Monday and Monday night, partly cloudy. Highs 55 to 85. Lows 50 to 60. Tuesday and Tuesday night, partly cloudy. Highs 55 to 85. Lows 50 to 60. Wednesday and Wednesday night, partly cloudy. Highs 60 to 90. Lows 50 to 65. Thursday and Thursday night, mostly clear. Highs 60 to 95. Lows 50 to 65. Friday, sunny, warmer. High 60 to 90. Sunrise, sunset, and tidal information for the San Francisco Bay Area for Saturday, July 4. The sunset tonight, 8:34 p.m. The sunrise tomorrow, 5:54 a.m. The sunset tomorrow, 8:34 p.m. Tidal data at the Golden Gate for the afternoon and evening hours today and the morning hours of tomorrow. High tide, 4:12 p.m. at 4.93 feet. Low tide, 9:18 p.m. at 2.76 feet. High tide, 2:55 a.m. at 4.85 feet. Low tide, 9:28 a.m. at 0.15 feet. Here are the buoy observations for 2 p.m. Pacific Daylight Time. An offshore buoy 6 winds northeast at 8 knots, pressure 1,028.4 millibars. An offshore buoy 59, winds north 14 knots, water temperature 62, pressure 1,023.6 millibars, seas 3 feet, every 8 seconds. At Point Arena buoy, winds northwest 12 knots, water temperature 52, pressure 1,016.7 millibars, seas 5 feet, every 8 seconds. At buoy 13 near Bodega Bay, winds west at 8 knots, pressure 1,017.1 millibars, swell 6 feet, every 8 seconds. At Point Reyes Wave Rider buoy, water temperature 56, seas 7 feet, every 8 seconds. At San Francisco Bar buoy, water temperature 61, seas 4 feet, every 15 seconds. At San Francisco buoy, winds west at 6 knots, water temperature 58, pressure 1,017.0 millibars. At Half Moon Bay buoy, winds west 6 knots, water temperature 57, pressure 1,018.2 millibars, seas 4 feet, every 7 seconds. At Monterey Bay buoy, winds northwest 6 knots, water temperature 59.

pressure 1,017.2 millibars, seas 6 feet every 8 seconds. Endpoint, sir. Wave rider buoy water temperature 62, seas 5 feet every 8 seconds. At Cape San Martin buoy winds west 6 knots, water temperature 62, pressure 1,017.7 millibars. Seas 5 feet every 8 seconds. Synopsis for the Central California coast and bays including the Monterey Bay, Greater Farallones, and Cordell Bank National Marine Sanctuaries, northerly flow will remain over the coastal waters over the weekend. Locally hazardous conditions will persist over the outer waters north of Point Reyes through early Sunday due to fresh to strong breezes. Calmer winds are expected later on Sunday and into Monday. A better chance for small craft winds will occur for many areas by Monday night into much of next week with building seas. The marine forecast for San Pablo Bay, Suisun Bay, the West Delta, and the San Francisco Bay north of the Bay Bridge. For today, southwest wind 10 to 15 knots, easing to 5 to 10 knots late this morning, rising to 10 to 15 knots this afternoon. For tonight, southwest wind 10 to 15 knots. For Sunday, southwest wind 10 to 15 knots. The marine forecast for Monterey Bay. For today, northwest wind around 5 knots, backing to west this afternoon. Seas around 3 feet. Wave detail, west 2 feet at 9 seconds. Patchy fog early this morning. For tonight, west wind 5 to 10 knots, easing to around 5 knots after midnight. Seas around 3 feet. Wave detail, northwest 3 feet at 9 seconds. Patchy fog after midnight. For Sunday, west wind around 5 knots, rising to 5 to 10 knots in the afternoon. Seas around 3 feet. Wave detail, northwest 2 feet at 8 seconds and southwest 2 feet at 9 seconds. Patchy fog in the morning. The coastal waters forecast from Pigeon Point to Point Pinos out to 10 nautical miles. For today, northwest wind around 5 knots, backing to west late. Seas 3 to 4 feet. Wave detail, west 4 feet at 8 seconds and south 2 feet at 15 seconds. Patchy fog early this morning. For tonight, northwest wind 5 to 10 knots, easing to around 5 knots after midnight. Seas 3 to 4 feet. Wave detail, northwest 4 feet at 8 seconds and south 2 feet at 15 seconds. For Sunday, west wind around 5 knots, rising to 5 to 10 knots in the afternoon. Seas 3 to 4 feet. Wave detail, northwest 4 feet at 8 seconds and south 2 feet at 15 seconds. The area forecast for the peninsula, North Bay, and East Bay. For the rest of today, mostly sunny. Highs in the mid-60s at the coast to the upper 80s inland. West winds 5 to 15 miles per hour. For tonight, partly cloudy until midnight, then becoming mostly cloudy. Lows in the 50s. West winds 5 to 10 miles per hour. And on Sunday, mostly cloudy in the morning, then becoming partly cloudy. Highs in the lower 60s. West winds 5 to 10 miles per hour. And on Sunday, mostly cloudy in the morning, then becoming partly cloudy. Highs in the lower 60s at the coast to the lower 80s inland. Southwest winds 5 to 15 miles per hour. For the Sunday night, partly cloudy until midnight, then becoming mostly cloudy. Lows in the 50s. West winds 5 to 15 miles per hour. For Monday, mostly cloudy in the morning, then becoming mostly sunny. Highs in the lower 60s at the coast to the lower 80s inland. Southwest winds 5 to 15 miles per hour. And on Monday night, mostly clear until midnight, then becoming mostly cloudy. Lows in the 50s. Tuesday and Tuesday night, partly cloudy. Highs from the lower 60s to mid 70s, lows from the upper 40s to mid 50s for the Wednesday. Partly cloudy in the morning, then becoming mostly sunny. Highs from the mid-60s to lower 80s Wednesday night through Thursday night, mostly clear.

Lows from the 40s to upper 50s, highs from the upper 60s to lower 80s Friday, partly cloudy in the morning, then becoming mostly sunny. Highs from the mid-60s to lower 80s, high temperatures today and lows tonight for the selected cities: San Francisco, 66 and 54, San Francisco Airport, 71 and 56, Redwood City, 80 and 57, Oakland, 72 and 56, Fremont, 79 and 58, Concord, 86 and 56, Livermore, 88 and 57, San Rafael, 76 and 55, Santa Rosa, 83 and 51, Napa, 78 and 53, Fairfield, 84 and 56. These are the 2 p.m. Pacific Daylight Time observations for the San Francisco and Monterey Bay areas on Saturday, July 4th. At San Francisco Airport, it was mostly sunny, temperature 68, dew point 55, relative humidity 63%, northwest wind at 20 miles an hour, pressure 29.99 inches and falling. At Oakland Airport, it was partly sunny, temperature 67, dew point 55, relative humidity 65%, west wind at 17 miles an hour, pressure 30.01 inches and falling. At San Jose Airport, it was mostly sunny, temperature 78, dew point 59, relative humidity 51%, northwest wind at 10 miles an hour, pressure 29.98 inches and falling. At Santa Rosa, it was mostly sunny, temperature 78, south wind at 12, pressure 29.97 and falling. At Concord, it was sunny, temperature 84, northwest wind at 12. At Livermore, it was sunny, temperature 87, northwest wind at 10. At Monterey, it was partly sunny, temperature 62, northwest wind at 10, pressure 30.04 and steady. At Salinas, it was partly sunny, temperature 67, dew point 55, relative humidity 65%, northwest wind at 14. Here are some observations around California and western Nevada. It was sunny, with a temperature of 89 at Sacramento, 77 at South Lake Tahoe, and 73 at Blue Canyon. It was mostly sunny, with a temperature of 93 at Reno, 84 at Truckee, and 79 at Mammoth Lakes. It was partly sunny, with a temperature of 74 at Los Angeles, and 75 at San Diego. Local temperature reports around San Francisco Bay for 2 p.m. Downtown San Francisco was 63 degrees. Oakland Museum was 65 degrees. Redwood City was 70 degrees. San Rafael was 73 degrees. The area forecast for the South Bay, including the San Jose metro area and the Santa Clara Valley. For the rest of today, mostly sunny. Highs in the mid-70s by the bay, mid-80s to lower 90s inland. Northwest winds 5 to 10 miles per hour. For tonight, partly cloudy. Lows in the mid-50s. Northwest winds 5 to 10 miles per hour. And on Sunday? Mostly cloudy in the morning, then becoming mostly sunny. Highs in the lower 70s by the bay to the lower 80s inland. West winds 5 to 10 miles per hour. For the Sunday night, mostly clear until midnight, then becoming partly cloudy. Lows in the mid-50s. West winds 5 to 10 miles per hour. For Monday, partly cloudy in the morning, then becoming sunny. Highs in the lower 70s by the bay, lower to mid-80s inland. West winds 5 to 10 miles per hour. And on Monday night, clear until midnight, then becoming partly cloudy. Lows from the lower to mid-50s. For the Tuesday, mostly cloudy in the morning, then becoming mostly sunny. Highs from the upper 60s to mid-80s. Tuesday night through Friday, mostly clear. Lows in the 50s, highs from the mid-70s to upper 80s, high temperatures today and lows tonight for the selected cities: San Jose, 82 and 58, Mountain View, 76 and 58, Morgan Hill, 88 and 56. The area forecast for the Monterey Bay and Salinas Valley? For the rest of today? Partly cloudy.
highs in the upper 60s at the coast to the mid-80s inland. West winds 5 to 15 miles per hour. For tonight, mostly cloudy. Lows in the mid-50s. West winds 5 to 10 miles per hour. And on Sunday? Mostly cloudy in the morning, then becoming partly cloudy. Highs in the mid-60s at the coast to the lower 80s inland. West winds up to 5 miles per hour, increasing to 5 to 15 miles per hour in the afternoon. For the Sunday night, partly cloudy until midnight, then becoming mostly cloudy. Lows in the mid-50s. West winds 5 to 15 miles per hour, decreasing to up to 5 miles per hour after midnight. For Monday, mostly cloudy in the morning, then becoming mostly sunny. Highs in the mid-60s at the coast to the lower 80s inland. West winds 5 to 10 miles per hour. And on Monday night, partly cloudy until midnight, then becoming mostly cloudy. Lows in the mid-50s. Tuesday through Friday, partly cloudy. Highs from the upper 60s to lower 80s, lows in the mid-50s. High temperatures today and lows tonight for the selected cities: Santa Cruz, 73 and 55, Monterey, 68 and 57, Salinas, 68 and 57, Hollister, 79 and 55, King City, 84 and 56. The weather overview for the Bay Area and Central Coast: marine layer stratus develops each evening and overnight before retreating to the coast each morning and afternoon. Temperatures near to slightly below seasonal averages for Independence Day. Temperatures dip for Sunday and Monday with a slight chance of showers on Sunday. Warming trend for the mid to late week. The extended forecast for the Bay Area and Central Coast: Monday and Monday night, partly cloudy. Highs 55 to 85. Lows 50 to 60. Tuesday and Tuesday night, partly cloudy. Highs 55 to 85. Lows 50 to 60. Wednesday and Wednesday night, partly cloudy. Highs 60 to 90. Lows 50 to 65. Thursday and Thursday night, mostly clear. Highs 60 to 95. Lows 50 to 65. Friday, sunny, warmer. High 60 to 90. Sunrise, sunset, and tidal information for the San Francisco Bay Area for Saturday, July 4. The sunset tonight, 8:34 p.m. The sunrise tomorrow, 5:54 a.m. The sunset tomorrow, 8:34 p.m. Tidal data at the Golden Gate for the afternoon and evening hours today and the morning hours of tomorrow. High tide, 4:12 p.m. at 4.93 feet. Low tide, 9:18 p.m. at 2.76 feet. High tide, 2:55 a.m. at 4.85 feet. Low tide, 9:28 a.m. at 0.15 feet. Here are the buoy observations for 2 p.m. Pacific Daylight Time. An offshore buoy, 6 winds northeast at 8 knots, pressure 1,028.4 millibars. An offshore buoy, 59, winds north 14 knots, water temperature 62, pressure 1,023.6 millibars, seas 3 feet, every 8 seconds. At Point Arena buoy, winds northwest 12 knots, water temperature 52, pressure 1,016.7 millibars, seas 5 feet, every 8 seconds. At buoy 13 near Bodega Bay, winds west at 8 knots, pressure 1,017.1 millibars, swell 6 feet, every 8 seconds. At Point Reyes Wave Rider buoy, water temperature 56, seas 7 feet, every 8 seconds. At San Francisco Bar buoy, water temperature 61, seas 4 feet, every 15 seconds. At San Francisco buoy, winds west at 6 knots, water temperature 58, pressure 1,017.0 millibars. At Half Moon Bay buoy, winds west 6 knots, water temperature 57, pressure 1,018.2 millibars, seas 4 feet, every 7 seconds. At Monterey Bay buoy, winds northwest 6 knots, water temperature 59, pressure 1,017.2 millibars, seas 6 feet, every 8 seconds. At Point Sur, Wave Rider buoy, water temperature 62, seas 5 feet, every 8 seconds.
at Cape San Martin, buoy winds west 6 knots.

temperature 62, pressure 1,017.7 millibars. Seas 5 feet every 8 seconds. Synopsis for the Central California coast and bays, including the Monterey Bay, Greater Farallones, and Cordell Bank National Marine Sanctuaries, northerly flow will remain over the coastal waters over the weekend. Locally hazardous conditions will persist over the outer waters north of Point Reyes through early Sunday due to fresh to strong breezes. Calmer winds are expected later on Sunday and into Monday. A better chance for small craft winds will occur for many areas by Monday night into much of next week with building seas. The marine forecast for San Pablo Bay, Suisun Bay, the West Delta, and the San Francisco Bay north of the Bay Bridge. For today, southwest wind 10 to 15 knots, easing to 5 to 10 knots late this morning, rising to 10 to 15 knots this afternoon. For tonight, southwest wind 10 to 15 knots. For Sunday, southwest wind 10 to 15 knots. The marine forecast for Monterey Bay. For today, northwest wind around 5 knots, backing to west this afternoon. Seas around 3 feet. Wave detail, west 2 feet at 9 seconds. Patchy fog early this morning. For tonight, west wind 5 to 10 knots, easing to around 5 knots after midnight. Seas around 3 feet. Wave detail, northwest 3 feet at 9 seconds. Patchy fog after midnight. For Sunday, west wind around 5 knots, rising to 5 to 10 knots in the afternoon. Seas around 3 feet. Wave detail, northwest 2 feet at 8 seconds and southwest 2 feet at 9 seconds. Patchy fog in the morning. The coastal waters forecast from Pigeon Point to Point Pinos out to 10 nautical miles. For today, northwest wind around 5 knots, backing to west late. Seas 3 to 4 feet. Wave detail, west 4 feet at 8 seconds and south 2 feet at 15 seconds. Patchy fog early this morning. For tonight, northwest wind 5 to 10 knots, easing to around 5 knots after midnight. Seas 3 to 4 feet. Wave detail, northwest 4 feet at 8 seconds and south 2 feet at 15 seconds. For Sunday, west wind around 5 knots, rising to 5 to 10 knots in the afternoon. Seas 3 to 4 feet. Wave detail, northwest 4 feet at 8 seconds and south 2 feet at 15 seconds. The area forecast for the peninsula, North Bay, and East Bay. For the rest of today, mostly sunny. Highs in the mid-60s at the coast to the upper 80s inland. West winds 5 to 15 miles per hour. For tonight, partly cloudy until midnight, then becoming mostly cloudy. Lows in the 50s. West winds 5 to 10 miles per hour. And on Sunday? Mostly cloudy in the morning, then becoming partly cloudy. Highs in the lower 60s at the coast to the lower 80s inland. Southwest winds 5 to 15 miles per hour. For the Sunday night, partly cloudy until midnight, then becoming mostly cloudy. Lows in the 50s. West winds 5 to 15 miles per hour. For Monday, mostly cloudy in the morning, then becoming mostly sunny. Highs in the lower 60s at the coast to the lower 80s inland. Southwest winds 5 to 15 miles per hour. And on Monday night, mostly clear until midnight, then becoming mostly cloudy. Lows in the 50s. Tuesday and Tuesday night, partly cloudy. Highs from the lower 60s to mid-70s, lows from the upper 40s to mid-50s for the Wednesday. Partly cloudy in the morning, then becoming mostly sunny. Highs from the mid-60s to lower 80s Wednesday night through Thursday night, mostly clear. Lows from the 40s to upper 50s, highs from the upper 60s to lower 80s Friday, partly cloudy in the morning, then becoming mostly sunny. Highs from the mid-60s to lower 80s, high temperatures today and lows tonight for the selected cities, San Francisco, 66 and 54, San Francisco Airport, 71 and 56, Redwood City, 80 and 57, Oakland, 72 and 56, Fremont,
79 and 58, Concord, 86 and 56, Livermore, 88 and 57, San Rafael, 76 and 55, Santa Rosa, 83 and 51, Napa, 78 and 53, Fairfield, 84 and 56. These are the 2 p.m. Pacific Daylight Time observations for the San Francisco and Monterey Bay areas on Saturday, July 4th. At San Francisco Airport, it was mostly sunny, temperature 68, dew point 55, relative humidity 63%, northwest wind at 20 miles an hour, pressure 29.99 inches and falling. At Oakland Airport, it was partly sunny, temperature 67, dew point 55, relative humidity 65%, west wind at 17 miles an hour, pressure 30.01 inches and falling. At San Jose Airport, it was mostly sunny, temperature 78, dew point 59, relative humidity 51%, northwest wind at 10 miles an hour, pressure 29.98 inches and falling. At Santa Rosa, it was mostly sunny, temperature 78, south wind at 12, pressure 29.97 and falling. At Concord, it was sunny, temperature 84, northwest wind at 12. At Livermore, it was sunny, temperature 87, northwest wind at 10. At Monterey, it was partly sunny, temperature 62, northwest wind at 10, pressure 30.04 and steady. At Salinas, it was partly sunny, temperature 67, dew point 55, relative humidity 65%, northwest wind at 14. Here are some observations around California and western Nevada. It was sunny, with a temperature of 89 at Sacramento, 77 at South Lake Tahoe, and 73 at Blue Canyon. It was mostly sunny, with a temperature of 93 at Reno, 84 at Truckee, and 79 at Mammoth Lakes. It was partly sunny, with a temperature of 74 at Los Angeles, and 75 at San Diego. Local temperature reports around San Francisco Bay for 2 p.m. Downtown San Francisco was 63 degrees. Oakland Museum was 65 degrees. Redwood City was 70 degrees. San Rafael was 73 degrees. The area forecast for the South Bay, including the San Jose metro area and the Santa Clara Valley. For the rest of today, mostly sunny. Highs in the mid-70s by the bay, mid-80s to lower 90s inland. Northwest winds 5 to 10 miles per hour. For tonight, partly cloudy. Lows in the mid-50s. Northwest winds 5 to 10 miles per hour. And on Sunday? Mostly cloudy in the morning, then becoming mostly sunny. Highs in the lower 70s by the bay to the lower 80s inland. West winds 5 to 10 miles per hour. For the Sunday night, mostly clear until midnight, then becoming partly cloudy. Lows in the mid-50s. West winds 5 to 10 miles per hour. For Monday, partly cloudy in the morning, then becoming sunny. Highs in the lower 70s by the bay, lower to mid-80s inland. West winds 5 to 10 miles per hour. And on Monday night, clear until midnight, then becoming partly cloudy. Lows from the lower to mid-50s. For the Tuesday, mostly cloudy in the morning, then becoming mostly sunny. Highs from the upper 60s to mid-80s. Tuesday night through Friday, mostly clear. Lows in the 50s, highs from the mid-70s to upper 80s. High temperatures today and lows tonight for the selected cities: San Jose, 82 and 58, Mountain View, 76 and 58, Morgan Hill, 88 and 56. The area forecast for the Monterey Bay and Salinas Valley? For the rest of today? Partly cloudy. Highs in the upper 60s at the coast to the mid-80s inland. West winds 5 to 15 miles per hour. For tonight, mostly cloudy. Lows in the mid-50s. West winds 5 to 10 miles per hour. And on Sunday? Mostly cloudy in the morning, then becoming partly cloudy. Highs in the mid-60s at the coast to the lower 80s inland. West
gust winds up to 5 miles per hour, increasing to 5 to 15 miles.

per hour in the afternoon. For the Sunday night, partly cloudy until midnight, then becoming mostly cloudy. Lows in the mid-50s. West winds 5 to 15 miles per hour, decreasing to up to 5 miles per hour after midnight. For Monday, mostly cloudy in the morning, then becoming mostly sunny. Highs in the mid-60s at the coast to the lower 80s inland. West winds 5 to 10 miles per hour. And on Monday night, partly cloudy until midnight, then becoming mostly cloudy. Lows in the mid-50s. Tuesday through Friday, partly cloudy. Highs from the upper 60s to lower 80s, lows in the mid-50s. High temperatures today and lows tonight for the selected cities: Santa Cruz, 73 and 55, Monterey, 68 and 57, Salinas, 68 and 57, Hollister, 79 and 55, King City, 84 and 56. 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This broadcast originates from the National Weather Service office located in Monterey, California, and serves the South Bay and Monterey Bay Area, including the cities of San Jose, Monterey, Salinas, and Santa Cruz. The weather overview for the Bay Area and Central Coast: marine layer stratus develops each evening and overnight before retreating to the coast each morning and afternoon. Temperatures near to slightly below seasonal averages for Independence Day. Temperatures dip for Sunday and Monday with a slight chance of showers on Sunday. Warming trend for the mid to late week. The extended forecast for the Bay Area and Central Coast: Monday and Monday night, partly cloudy. Highs 55 to 85. Lows 50 to 60. Tuesday and Tuesday night, partly cloudy. Highs 55 to 85. Lows 50 to 60. Wednesday and Wednesday night, partly cloudy. Highs 60 to 90. Lows 50 to 65. Thursday and Thursday night, mostly clear. Highs 60 to 95. Lows 50 to 65. Friday, sunny, warmer. High 60 to 90. Sunrise, sunset, and tidal information for the San Francisco Bay Area for Saturday, July 4. The sunset tonight, 8:34 p.m. The sunrise tomorrow, 5:54 a.m. The sunset tomorrow, 8:34 p.m. Tidal data at the Golden Gate for the afternoon and evening hours today and the morning hours of tomorrow. High tide, 4:12 p.m. at 4.93 feet. Low tide, 9:18 p.m. at 2.76 feet. High tide, 2:55 a.m. at 4.85 feet. Low tide, 9:28 a.m. at 0.15 feet. Here are the buoy observations for 2 p.m. Pacific Daylight Time. An offshore buoy 6, winds northeast at 8 knots, pressure 1,028.4 millibars. An offshore buoy 59, winds north 14 knots, water temperature 62, pressure 1,023.6 millibars, seas 3 feet, every 8 seconds. At Point Arena buoy, winds northwest 12 knots, water temperature 52, pressure 1,016.7 millibars, seas 5 feet, every 8 seconds. At buoy 13 near Bodega Bay, winds west at 8 knots, pressure 1,017.1 millibars, swell 6 feet, every 8 seconds. At Point Reyes Wave Rider buoy, water temperature 56, seas 7 feet, every 8 seconds. At San Francisco Bar buoy, water temperature 61, seas 4 feet, every 15 seconds. At San Francisco buoy, winds west at 6 knots, water temperature 58, pressure 1,017.0 millibars. At Half Moon Bay buoy, winds west 6 knots, water temperature 57, pressure 1,018.2 millibars, seas 4 feet, every 7 seconds. At Monterey Bay buoy, winds northwest 6 knots, water temperature 59, pressure 1,017.2 millibars, seas 6 feet, every 8 seconds. At Point Sur, Wave Rider buoy, water temperature 62, seas 5 feet, every 8 seconds. At Cape San Martin buoy, winds west 6 knots, water temperature

temperature 62, pressure 1017.7 millibars. Seas 5 feet every 8 seconds. Synopsis for the Central California coast and bays, including the Monterey Bay, Greater Farallones, and Cordell Bank National Marine Sanctuaries, northerly flow will remain over the coastal waters over the weekend. Locally hazardous conditions will persist over the outer waters north of Point Reyes through early Sunday due to fresh to strong breezes. Calmer winds are expected later on Sunday and into Monday. A better chance for small craft winds will occur for many areas by Monday night into much of next week with building seas. The marine forecast for San Pablo Bay, Suisun Bay, the West Delta, and the San Francisco Bay north of the Bay Bridge. For today, southwest wind 10 to 15 knots, easing to 5 to 10 knots late this morning, rising to 10 to 15 knots this afternoon. For tonight, southwest wind 10 to 15 knots. For Sunday, southwest wind 10 to 15 knots. The marine forecast for Monterey Bay. For today, northwest wind around 5 knots, backing to west this afternoon. Seas around 3 feet. Wave detail, west 2 feet at 9 seconds. Patchy fog early this morning. For tonight, west wind 5 to 10 knots, easing to around 5 knots after midnight. Seas around 3 feet. Wave detail, northwest 3 feet at 9 seconds. Patchy fog after midnight. For Sunday, west wind around 5 knots, rising to 5 to 10 knots in the afternoon. Seas around 3 feet. Wave detail, northwest 2 feet at 8 seconds and southwest 2 feet at 9 seconds. Patchy fog in the morning. The coastal waters forecast from Pigeon Point to Point Pinos out to 10 nautical miles. For today, northwest wind around 5 knots, backing to west late. Seas 3 to 4 feet. Wave detail, west 4 feet at 8 seconds and south 2 feet at 15 seconds. Patchy fog early this morning. For tonight, northwest wind 5 to 10 knots, easing to around 5 knots after midnight. Seas 3 to 4 feet. Wave detail, northwest 4 feet at 8 seconds and south 2 feet at 15 seconds. For Sunday, west wind around 5 knots, rising to 5 to 10 knots in the afternoon. Seas 3 to 4 feet. Wave detail, northwest 4 feet at 8 seconds and south 2 feet at 15 seconds. The area forecast for the peninsula, North Bay, and East Bay. For the rest of today, mostly sunny. Highs in the mid-60s at the coast to the upper 80s inland. West winds 5 to 15 miles per hour. For tonight, partly cloudy until midnight, then becoming mostly cloudy. Lows in the 50s. West winds 5 to 10 miles per hour. And on Sunday? Mostly cloudy in the morning, then becoming partly cloudy. Highs in the lower 60s at the coast to the lower 80s inland. Southwest winds 5 to 15 miles per hour. For the Sunday night, partly cloudy until midnight, then becoming mostly cloudy. Lows in the 50s. West winds 5 to 15 miles per hour. For Monday, mostly cloudy in the morning, then becoming mostly sunny. Highs in the lower 60s at the coast to the lower 80s inland. Southwest winds 5 to 15 miles per hour. And on Monday night, mostly clear until midnight, then becoming mostly cloudy. Lows in the 50s. Tuesday and Tuesday night, partly cloudy. Highs from the lower 60s to mid 70s, lows from the upper 40s to mid 50s for the Wednesday. Partly cloudy in the morning, then becoming mostly sunny. Highs from the mid 60s to lower 80s Wednesday night through Thursday night, mostly clear. Lows from the 40s to upper 50s, highs from the upper 60s to lower 80s Friday, partly cloudy in the morning, then becoming mostly sunny. Highs from the mid 60s to lower 80s, high temperatures today and lows tonight for the selected cities, San Francisco, 66 and 54, San Francisco Airport, 71 and 56, Redwood City, 80 and 57, Oakland, 72 and 56, Fremont,
79 and 58, Concord, 86 and 56, Livermore, 88 and 57, San Rafael, 76 and 55, Santa Rosa, 83 and 51, Napa, 78 and 53, Fairfield, 84 and 56. These are the 3 p.m. Pacific Daylight Time observations for the San Francisco and Monterey Bay areas on Saturday, July 4th. At San Francisco Airport, it was mostly sunny, temperature 68, dew point 54, relative humidity 60%, northwest wind at 21 miles an hour, pressure 29.98 inches and falling. At Oakland Airport, it was mostly sunny, temperature 66, dew point 55, relative humidity 67%, west wind at 18 miles an hour, pressure 29.99 inches and falling. At San Jose Airport, it was mostly sunny, temperature 78, dew point 58, relative humidity 49%, northwest wind at 10 miles an hour, pressure 29.96 inches and falling. At Santa Rosa, it was mostly sunny, temperature 77, south wind at 13, pressure 29.96 and falling. At Concord, it was sunny, temperature 86, northwest wind at 13. At Livermore, it was sunny, temperature 90, west wind at 14. At Monterey, it was partly sunny, temperature 63, northwest wind at 13, pressure 30.03 and falling. At Salinas, it was partly sunny, temperature 67, dew point 54, relative humidity 63%, northwest wind at 14. Here are some observations around California and western Nevada. It was sunny, with a temperature of 90 at Sacramento, 80 at South Lake Tahoe, and 74 at Blue Canyon. It was mostly sunny, with a temperature of 94 at Reno, 86 at Truckee, and 81 at Mammoth Lakes. It was partly sunny, with a temperature of 75 at Los Angeles, and 75 at San Diego. Local temperature reports around San Francisco Bay for 3 p.m. Downtown San Francisco was 64 degrees. Oakland Museum was 68 degrees. Redwood City was 73 degrees. San Rafael was 76 degrees. The area forecast for the South Bay, including the San Jose metro area and the Santa Clara Valley. For the rest of today, mostly sunny. Highs in the mid-70s by the bay, mid-80s to lower 90s inland. Northwest winds 5 to 10 miles per hour. For tonight, partly cloudy. Lows in the mid-50s. Northwest winds 5 to 10 miles per hour. And on Sunday? Mostly cloudy in the morning, then becoming mostly sunny. Highs in the lower 70s by the bay to the lower 80s inland. West winds 5 to 10 miles per hour. For the Sunday night, mostly clear until midnight, then becoming partly cloudy. Lows in the mid-50s. West winds 5 to 10 miles per hour. For Monday, partly cloudy in the morning, then becoming sunny. Highs in the lower 70s by the bay, lower to mid-80s inland. West winds 5 to 10 miles per hour. And on Monday night, clear until midnight, then becoming partly cloudy. Lows from the lower to mid-50s. For the Tuesday, mostly cloudy in the morning, then becoming mostly sunny. Highs from the lower 70s to mid-80s. Tuesday night and Wednesday mostly clear. Lows in the lower 50s, high 70s and 80s for Wednesday night, clear. Lows in the 50s Thursday through Friday mostly clear. Highs from the mid-70s to lower 90s, lows in the 50s, high temperatures today and lows tonight for the selected cities, San Jose, 82 and 58, Mountain View, 76 and 58, Morgan Hill, 88 and 56. The area forecast for the Monterey Bay and Salinas Valley? For the rest of today? Partly cloudy. Highs in the upper 60s at the coast of the mid-80s inland. West winds 5 to 15 miles per hour. For tonight, mostly cloudy. Lows in the mid-50s. West winds 5 to 10 miles per hour. And on Sunday?
Mostly cloudy in the morning, then becoming partly cloudy.

Highs in the mid-60s at the coast to the lower 80s inland. West winds up to 5 miles per hour, increasing to 5 to 15 miles per hour in the afternoon. For the Sunday night, partly cloudy until midnight, then becoming mostly cloudy. Lows in the mid-50s. West winds 5 to 15 miles per hour, decreasing to up to 5 miles per hour after midnight. For Monday, mostly cloudy in the morning, then becoming mostly sunny. Highs in the mid-60s at the coast to the lower 80s inland. West winds 5 to 10 miles per hour. And on Monday night, partly cloudy until midnight, then becoming mostly cloudy. Lows in the mid-50s. Tuesday through Friday, partly cloudy. Highs from the upper 60s to lower 80s, lows in the mid-50s. High temperatures today and lows tonight for the selected cities: Santa Cruz, 73 and 55, Monterey, 68 and 57, Salinas, 68 and 57, Hollister, 79 and 55, King City, 84 and 56. The weather overview for the Bay Area and Central Coast: marine layer stratus develops each evening and overnight before retreating to the coast each morning and afternoon. Temperatures near to slightly below seasonal averages for Independence Day. Temperatures dip for Sunday and Monday with a slight chance of showers on Sunday. Warming trend for the mid to late week. The extended forecast for the Bay Area and Central Coast: Monday and Monday night, partly cloudy. Highs 55 to 85. Lows 50 to 60. Tuesday and Tuesday night, partly cloudy. Highs 55 to 85. Lows 50 to 60. Wednesday and Wednesday night, partly cloudy. Highs 60 to 90. Lows 50 to 65. Thursday and Thursday night, mostly clear. Highs 60 to 95. Lows 50 to 65. Friday, sunny, warmer. Highs 60 to 90. Sunrise, sunset, and tidal information for the San Francisco Bay Area for Saturday, July 4. The sunset tonight, 8:34 p.m. The sunrise tomorrow, 5:54 a.m. The sunset tomorrow, 8:34 p.m. Tidal data at the Golden Gate for the afternoon and evening hours today and the morning hours of tomorrow. High tide, 4:12 p.m. at 4.93 feet. Low tide, 9:18 p.m. at 2.76 feet. High tide, 2:55 a.m. at 4.85 feet. Low tide, 9:28 a.m. at 0.15 feet. Here are the buoy observations for 3 p.m. Pacific Daylight Time. An offshore buoy 6, winds northeast at 8 knots, pressure 1,028.3 millibars. An offshore buoy 59, winds north 14 knots, water temperature 62, pressure 1,023.2 millibars, seas 3 feet, every 15 seconds. At Point Arena buoy, winds north 14 knots, water temperature 53, pressure 1,016.2 millibars, seas 5 feet, every 7 seconds. At buoy 13 near Bodega Bay, winds northwest at 8 knots, pressure 1,016.6 millibars. At Point Reyes Wave Rider buoy, water temperature 57, sea 7 feet, every 8 seconds. At San Francisco Bar buoy, water temperature 61, seas 4 feet, every 15 seconds. At San Francisco buoy, winds west at 8 knots, pressure 1,016.8 millibars, swell 4 feet, every 15 seconds. At Half Moon Bay buoy, winds west 6 knots, water temperature 57, pressure 1,018.0 millibars, seas 4 feet, every 9 seconds. At Monterey Bay buoy, winds northwest 10 knots, water temperature 60, pressure 1,016.6 millibars, seas 5 feet, every 8 seconds. At Point Sur, Wave Rider buoy, water temperature 62, seas 5 feet, every 8 seconds. At Cape San Martin buoy, winds northwest 6 knots, water temperature 62, pressure 1,017.4 millibars. Seas 6 feet, every 8 seconds. Synopsis for the Central California coast and bays, including the Monterey Bay, Greater Farallones, and Cordell Bank National Marine Sanctuaries,

easterly flow will remain over the coastal waters over the weekend. Locally hazardous conditions will persist over the outer waters north of Point Reyes through early Sunday due to fresh to strong breezes. Calmer winds are expected later on Sunday and into Monday. A better chance for small craft winds will occur for many areas by Monday night into much of next week with building seas. The marine forecast for San Pablo Bay, Suisun Bay, the West Delta, and the San Francisco Bay north of the Bay Bridge. For today, southwest wind 10 to 15 knots, easing to 5 to 10 knots late this morning, rising to 10 to 15 knots this afternoon. For tonight, southwest wind 10 to 15 knots. For Sunday, southwest wind 10 to 15 knots. The marine forecast for Monterey Bay. For today, northwest wind around 5 knots, backing to west this afternoon. Seas around 3 feet. Wave detail, west 2 feet at 9 seconds. Patchy fog early this morning. For tonight, west wind 5 to 10 knots, easing to around 5 knots after midnight. Seas around 3 feet. Wave detail, northwest 3 feet at 9 seconds. Patchy fog after midnight. For Sunday, west wind around 5 knots, rising to 5 to 10 knots in the afternoon. Seas around 3 feet. Wave detail, northwest 2 feet at 8 seconds and southwest 2 feet at 9 seconds. Patchy fog in the morning. The coastal waters forecast from Pigeon Point to Point Pinos out to 10 nautical miles. For today, northwest wind around 5 knots, backing to west late. Seas 3 to 4 feet. Wave detail, west 4 feet at 8 seconds and south 2 feet at 15 seconds. Patchy fog early this morning. For tonight, northwest wind 5 to 10 knots, easing to around 5 knots after midnight. Seas 3 to 4 feet. Wave detail, northwest 4 feet at 8 seconds and south 2 feet at 15 seconds. For Sunday, west wind around 5 knots, rising to 5 to 10 knots in the afternoon. Seas 3 to 4 feet. Wave detail, northwest 4 feet at 8 seconds and south 2 feet at 15 seconds. The area forecast for the peninsula, North Bay, and East Bay. For the rest of today, partly cloudy. Highs in the mid-60s at the coast to the upper 80s inland. West winds 5 to 15 miles per hour. For tonight, partly cloudy until midnight, then becoming mostly cloudy. Lows in the 50s. West winds 5 to 10 miles per hour. And on Sunday, mostly cloudy in the morning, then becoming partly cloudy. Highs in the lower 60s at the coast to the lower 80s inland. Southwest winds 5 to 15 miles per hour. For the Sunday night, partly cloudy until midnight, then becoming mostly cloudy. Lows in the 50s. West winds 5 to 15 miles per hour. For Monday, mostly cloudy in the morning, then becoming mostly sunny. Highs in the lower 60s at the coast to the lower 80s inland. Southwest winds 5 to 15 miles per hour. And on Monday night, mostly clear until midnight, then becoming mostly cloudy. Lows in the 50s. For the Tuesday, mostly cloudy in the morning, then becoming partly cloudy. Highs from the lower 60s to mid 70s. For Tuesday night, mostly clear until midnight, then becoming partly cloudy. Lows from the lower to mid 50s. And on Wednesday, partly cloudy in the morning, then becoming mostly sunny. Highs from the mid-60s to lower 80s. For the Wednesday night, mostly clear. Lows in the 50s. For Thursday, partly cloudy in the morning, then becoming mostly sunny. Highs from the upper 60s to lower 80s. And on Thursday night, mostly clear. Lows in the 50s. For the Friday, partly cloudy in the morning, then becoming mostly sunny. Highs from the mid-60s to lower 80s. High temperatures today and lows tonight for the selected cities: San Francisco, 66 and 54, San Francisco Airport, 71 and 56, Redwood City, 80 and 57,

was mostly sunny. Temperature 66, dew point 55, relative humidity 67%, west wind at 18 miles an hour, pressure 29.99 inches and falling. At San Jose Airport, it was mostly sunny. Temperature 78, dew point 58, relative humidity 49%, northwest wind at 10 miles an hour, pressure 29.96 inches and falling. At Santa Rosa, it was mostly sunny. Temperature 77, south wind at 13, pressure 29.96 and falling. At Concord, it was sunny, temperature 86, northwest wind at 13. At Livermore, it was sunny, temperature 90, west wind at 14. At Monterey, it was partly sunny, temperature 63, northwest wind at 13, pressure 30.03 and falling. At Salinas, it was partly sunny, temperature 67, dew point 54, relative humidity 63%, northwest wind at 14. Here are some observations around California and western Nevada. It was sunny, with a temperature of 90 at Sacramento, and 74 at Blue Canyon. It was mostly sunny, with a temperature of 94 at Reno, 86 at Truckee, 80 at South Lake Tahoe, and 81 at Mammoth Lakes. It was partly sunny, with a temperature of 75 at Los Angeles, and 75 at San Diego. Local temperature reports around San Francisco Bay for 3 p.m. Downtown San Francisco was 64 degrees. Oakland Museum was 68 degrees. Redwood City was 73 degrees. San Rafael was 76 degrees. The area forecast for the South Bay, including the San Jose metro area and the Santa Clara Valley. For the rest of today, mostly sunny. Highs in the mid-70s by the bay, mid-80s to lower 90s inland. Northwest winds 5 to 10 miles per hour. For tonight, partly cloudy. Lows in the mid-50s. Northwest winds 5 to 10 miles per hour. And on Sunday? Mostly cloudy in the morning, then becoming mostly sunny. Highs in the lower 70s by the bay to the lower 80s inland. West winds 5 to 10 miles per hour. For the Sunday night, mostly clear until midnight, then becoming partly cloudy. Lows in the mid-50s. West winds 5 to 10 miles per hour. For Monday, partly cloudy in the morning, then becoming sunny. Highs in the lower 70s by the bay, lower to mid-80s inland. West winds 5 to 10 miles per hour. And on Monday night, clear until midnight, then becoming partly cloudy. Lows from the lower to mid-50s. For the Tuesday, mostly cloudy in the morning, then becoming mostly sunny. Highs from the lower 70s to mid-80s. Tuesday night and Wednesday, mostly clear. Lows in the lower 50s, high 70s and 80s for Wednesday night, clear. Lows in the 50s Thursday through Friday, mostly clear. Highs from the mid-70s to lower 90s, lows in the 50s, high temperatures today and lows tonight for the selected cities, San Jose, 82 and 58, Mountain View, 76 and 58, Morgan Hill, 88 and 56. The area forecast for the Monterey Bay and Salinas Valley? For the rest of today? Partly cloudy. Highs in the upper 60s at the coast of the mid-80s inland. West winds 5 to 15 miles per hour. For tonight, mostly cloudy. Lows in the mid-50s. West winds 5 to 10 miles per hour. And on Sunday? Mostly cloudy in the morning, then becoming partly cloudy. Highs in the mid-60s at the coast to the lower 80s inland. West winds up to 5 miles per hour, increasing to 5 to 15 miles per hour in the afternoon. For the Sunday night, partly cloudy until midnight, then becoming mostly cloudy. Lows in the mid-50s. West winds 5 to 15 miles per hour, decreasing to up to 5 miles per hour after midnight. For Monday, mostly cloudy in the morning, then becoming mostly sunny. Highs in the mid-60s at the coast to the lower 80s inland. West winds 5 to 10 miles per hour. And on Monday night, partly cloudy.

until midnight, then becoming mostly cloudy. Lows in the mid-50s. Tuesday through Friday, partly cloudy. Highs from the upper 60s to lower 80s, lows in the mid-50s, high temperatures today and lows tonight for the selected cities, Santa Cruz, 73 and 55, Monterrey, 68 and 57, Salinas, 68 and 57, Hollister, 79 and 55, King City, 84 and 56. 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This broadcast originates from the National Weather Service office located in Monterey, California, and serves the South Bay and Monterey Bay Area, including the city of San Jose, Monterey, Salinas, and Santa Cruz. The weather overview for the Bay Area and Central Coast, marine layer stratus develops each evening and overnight before retreating to the coast each morning and afternoon. Temperatures near to slightly below seasonal averages for Independence Day. Temperatures dip for Sunday and Monday with a slight chance of showers on Sunday. Warming trend for the mid to late week. The extended forecast for the Bay Area and Central Coast, Monday and Monday night, partly cloudy. Highs 55 to 85. Lows 50 to 60. Tuesday and Tuesday night, partly cloudy. Highs 55 to 85. Lows 50 to 60. Wednesday and Wednesday night, partly cloudy. Highs 60 to 90. Lows 50 to 65. Thursday and Thursday night, mostly clear. Highs 60 to 95. Lows 50 to 65. Friday, sunny, warmer. High 60 to 90. Sunrise, sunset, and tidal information for the San Francisco Bay Area for Saturday, July 4. The sunset tonight, 8:34 p.m. The sunrise tomorrow, 5:54 a.m. The sunset tomorrow, 8:34 p.m. Tidal data at the Golden Gate for the afternoon and evening hours today and the morning hours of tomorrow. High tide, 4:12 p.m. at 4.93 feet. Low tide, 9:18 p.m. at 2.76 feet. High tide, 2:55 a.m. at 4.85 feet. Low tide, 9:28 a.m. at 0.15 feet. Here are the buoy observations for 3 p.m. Pacific Daylight Time. An offshore buoy 6 winds northeast at 8 knots, pressure 1,028.3 millibars. An offshore buoy 59, winds north 14 knots, water temperature 62, pressure 1,023.2 millibars, seas 3 feet, every 15 seconds. At Point Arena buoy, winds north 14 knots, water temperature 53, pressure 1,016.2 millibars, seas 5 feet, every 7 seconds. At buoy 13 near Bodega Bay, winds northwest at 8 knots, pressure 1,016.6 millibars. At Point Reyes Wave Rider buoy, water temperature 57, seas 7 feet, every 8 seconds. At San Francisco Bar buoy, water temperature 61, seas 4 feet, every 15 seconds. At San Francisco buoy, winds west at 8 knots, pressure 1,016.8 millibars, swell 4 feet, every 15 seconds. At Half Moon Bay buoy, winds west 6 knots, water temperature 57, pressure 1,018.0 millibars, seas 4 feet, every 9 seconds. At Monterey Bay buoy, winds northwest 10 knots, water temperature 60, pressure 1,016.6 millibars, seas 5 feet, every 8 seconds. At Point Sur, Wave Rider buoy, water temperature 62, seas 5 feet, every 8 seconds. At Cape San Martin buoy, winds northwest 6 knots, water temperature 62, pressure 1,017.4 millibars. Seas 6 feet, every 8 seconds. Synopsis for the Central California coast and bays, including the Monterey Bay, Greater Farallones, and Cordell Bank National Marine Sanctuaries, northerly flow will remain over the coastal waters over the weekend. Locally hazardous conditions will persist over the outer waters north of Point Reyes through early Sunday due to fresh to strong breezes. Calmer winds are expected later.

Sunday and into Monday. A better chance for small craft winds will occur for many areas by Monday night into much of next week with building seas. The marine forecast for San Pablo Bay, Suisun Bay, the West Delta, and the San Francisco Bay north of the Bay Bridge. For today, southwest wind 10 to 15 knots, easing to 5 to 10 knots late this morning, rising to 10 to 15 knots this afternoon. For tonight, southwest wind 10 to 15 knots. For Sunday, southwest wind 10 to 15 knots. The marine forecast for Monterey Bay. For today, northwest wind around 5 knots, backing to west this afternoon. Seas around 3 feet. Wave detail, west 2 feet at 9 seconds. Patchy fog early this morning. For tonight, west wind 5 to 10 knots, easing to around 5 knots after midnight. Seas around 3 feet. Wave detail, northwest 3 feet at 9 seconds. Patchy fog after midnight. For Sunday, west wind around 5 knots, rising to 5 to 10 knots in the afternoon. Seas around 3 feet. Wave detail, northwest 2 feet at 8 seconds and southwest 2 feet at 9 seconds. Patchy fog in the morning. The coastal waters forecast from Pigeon Point to Point Pinos out to 10 nautical miles. For today, northwest wind around 5 knots, backing to west late. Seas 3 to 4 feet. Wave detail, west 4 feet at 8 seconds and south 2 feet at 15 seconds. Patchy fog early this morning. For tonight, northwest wind 5 to 10 knots, easing to around 5 knots after midnight. Seas 3 to 4 feet. Wave detail, northwest 4 feet at 8 seconds and south 2 feet at 15 seconds. For Sunday, west wind around 5 knots, rising to 5 to 10 knots in the afternoon. Seas 3 to 4 feet. Wave detail, northwest 4 feet at 8 seconds and south 2 feet at 15 seconds. The area forecast for the peninsula, North Bay, and East Bay. For the rest of today, partly cloudy. Highs in the mid-60s at the coast to the upper 80s inland. West winds 5 to 15 miles per hour. For tonight, partly cloudy until midnight, then becoming mostly cloudy. Lows in the 50s. West winds 5 to 10 miles per hour. And on Sunday, mostly cloudy in the morning, then becoming partly cloudy. Highs in the lower 60s at the coast to the lower 80s inland. Southwest winds 5 to 15 miles per hour. For the Sunday night, partly cloudy until midnight, then becoming mostly cloudy. Lows in the 50s, 5 to 15 miles per hour. For the Sunday night, partly cloudy until midnight, then becoming mostly cloudy. Lows in the 50s. West winds 5 to 15 miles per hour. For Monday, mostly cloudy in the morning, then becoming mostly sunny. Highs in the lower 60s at the coast to the lower 80s inland. Southwest winds 5 to 15 miles per hour. And on Monday night, mostly clear until midnight, then becoming mostly cloudy. Lows in the 50s. For the Tuesday, mostly cloudy in the morning, then becoming partly cloudy. Highs from the lower 60s to mid-70s. For Tuesday night, mostly clear until midnight, then becoming partly cloudy. Lows from the lower to mid-50s. And on Wednesday, partly cloudy in the morning, then becoming mostly sunny. Highs from the mid-60s to lower 80s. For the Wednesday night, mostly clear. Lows in the 50s. For Thursday, partly cloudy in the morning, then becoming mostly sunny. Highs from the upper 60s to lower 80s. And on Thursday night, mostly clear. Lows in the 50s. For the Friday, partly cloudy in the morning, then becoming mostly sunny. Highs from the mid-60s to lower 80s. High temperatures today and lows tonight for these selected cities: San Francisco, 66 and 54, San Francisco Airport, 71 and 56, Redwood City, 80 and 57, Oakland, 72 and 56, Fremont, 79 and 58.

Concord, 86 and 56. Livermore, 88 and 57. San Rafael, 76 and 55. Santa Rosa, 83 and 51. Napa, 78 and 53. Fairfield, 84 and 56. These are the 3 p.m. Pacific Daylight Time observations for the San Francisco and Monterey Bay areas on Saturday, July 4th. At San Francisco Airport, it was mostly sunny, temperature 68, dew point 54, relative humidity 60%, northwest wind at 21 miles an hour, pressure 29.98 inches and falling. At Oakland Airport, it was mostly sunny, temperature 66, dew point 55, relative humidity 67%, west wind at 18 miles an hour, pressure 29.99 inches and falling. At San Jose Airport, it was mostly sunny, temperature 78, dew point 58, relative humidity 49%, northwest wind at 10 miles an hour, pressure 29.96 inches and falling. At Santa Rosa, it was mostly sunny, temperature 77, south wind at 13, pressure 29.96 and falling. At Concord, it was sunny, temperature 86, northwest wind at 13. At Livermore, it was sunny, temperature 90, west wind at 14. At Monterey, it was partly sunny, temperature 63, northwest wind at 13, pressure 30.03 and falling. At Salinas, it was partly sunny, temperature 67, dew point 54, relative humidity 63%, northwest wind at 14. Here are some observations around California and western Nevada. It was sunny, with a temperature of 90 at Sacramento, and 74 at Blue Canyon. It was mostly sunny, with a temperature of 94 at Reno, 86 at Truckee, 80 at South Lake Tahoe, and 81 at Mammoth Lakes. It was partly sunny, with a temperature of 75 at Los Angeles, and 75 at San Diego. Local temperature reports around San Francisco Bay for 3 p.m. Downtown San Francisco was 64 degrees. Oakland Museum was 68 degrees. Redwood City was 73 degrees. San Rafael was 76 degrees. The area forecast for the South Bay, including the San Jose metro area and the Santa Clara Valley. For the rest of today, mostly sunny. Highs in the mid-70s by the bay, mid-80s to lower 90s inland. Northwest winds 5 to 10 miles per hour. For tonight, partly cloudy. Lows in the mid-50s. Northwest winds 5 to 10 miles per hour. And on Sunday? Mostly cloudy in the morning, then becoming mostly sunny. Highs in the lower 70s by the bay to the lower 80s inland. West winds 5 to 10 miles per hour. For the Sunday night, mostly clear until midnight, then becoming partly cloudy. Lows in the mid-50s. West winds 5 to 10 miles per hour. For Monday, partly cloudy in the morning, then becoming sunny. Highs in the lower 70s by the bay, lower to mid-80s inland. West winds 5 to 10 miles per hour. And on Monday night, clear until midnight, then becoming partly cloudy. Lows from the lower to mid-50s. For the Tuesday, mostly cloudy in the morning, then becoming mostly sunny. Highs from the lower 70s to mid-80s. Tuesday night and Wednesday, mostly clear. Lows in the lower 50s, high 70s and 80s for Wednesday night, clear. Lows in the 50s Thursday through Friday, mostly clear. Highs from the mid-70s to lower 90s, lows in the 50s, high temperatures today and lows tonight for the selected cities, San Jose, 82 and 58, Mountain View, 76 and 58, Morgan Hill, 88 and 56. The area forecast for the Monterey Bay and Salinas Valley? For the rest of today? Partly cloudy. Highs in the upper 60s at the coast of the mid-80s inland. West winds 5 to 15 miles per hour. For tonight, mostly cloudy. Lows in the mid-50s. West winds 5 to 10 miles per hour. And on Sunday? Mostly cloudy in the morning, then becoming partly cloudy.
Highs in the mid-60s at the coast to the lower 80s inland. West winds up to 5 miles per hour, increasing to 5 to 15 miles per hour in the afternoon. For the Sunday night, partly cloudy until midnight, then becoming mostly cloudy. Lows in the mid-50s. West winds 5 to 15 miles per hour, decreasing to up to 5 miles per hour after midnight. For Monday, mostly cloudy in the morning, then becoming mostly sunny. Highs in the mid-60s at the coast to the lower 80s inland. West winds 5 to 10 miles per hour. And on Monday night, partly cloudy until midnight, then becoming mostly cloudy. Lows in the mid-50s. Tuesday through Friday, partly cloudy. Highs from the upper 60s to lower 80s, lows in the mid-50s. High temperatures today and lows tonight for the selected cities: Santa Cruz, 73 and 55, Monterey, 68 and 57, Salinas, 68 and 57, Hollister, 79 and 55, King City, 84 and 56. The weather overview for the Bay Area and Central Coast: marine layer stratus develops each evening and overnight before retreating to the coast each morning and afternoon. Temperatures near to slightly below seasonal averages for Independence Day. Temperatures dip for Sunday and Monday with a slight chance of showers on Sunday. Warming trend for the mid to late week. The extended forecast for the Bay Area and Central Coast: Monday and Monday night, partly cloudy. Highs 55 to 85. Lows 50 to 60. Tuesday and Tuesday night, partly cloudy. Highs 55 to 85. Lows 50 to 60. Wednesday and Wednesday night, partly cloudy. Highs 60 to 90. Lows 50 to 65. Thursday and Thursday night, mostly clear. Highs 60 to 95. Lows 50 to 65. Friday, sunny, warmer. Highs 60 to 90. Sunrise, sunset, and tidal information for the San Francisco Bay Area for Saturday, July 4. The sunset tonight, 8:34 p.m. The sunrise tomorrow, 5:54 a.m. The sunset tomorrow, 8:34 p.m. Tidal data at the Golden Gate for the afternoon and evening hours today and the morning hours of tomorrow. High tide, 4:12 p.m. at 4.93 feet. Low tide, 9:18 p.m. at 2.76 feet. High tide, 2:55 a.m. at 4.85 feet. Low tide, 9:28 a.m. at 0.15 feet. Here are the buoy observations for 3 p.m. Pacific Daylight Time. An offshore buoy 6, winds northeast at 8 knots, pressure 1,028.3 millibars. An offshore buoy 59, winds north 14 knots, water temperature 62, pressure 1,023.2 millibars, seas 3 feet, every 15 seconds. At Point Arena buoy, winds north 14 knots, water temperature 53, pressure 1,016.2 millibars, seas 5 feet, every 7 seconds. At buoy 13 near Bodega Bay, winds northwest at 8 knots, pressure 1,016.6 millibars. At Point Reyes Wave Rider buoy, water temperature 57, sea 7 feet, every 8 seconds. At San Francisco Bar buoy, water temperature 61, seas 4 feet, every 15 seconds. At San Francisco buoy, winds west at 8 knots, pressure 1,016.8 millibars, swell 4 feet, every 15 seconds. At Half Moon Bay buoy, winds west 6 knots, water temperature 57, pressure 1,018.0 millibars, seas 4 feet, every 9 seconds. At Monterey Bay buoy, winds northwest 10 knots, water temperature 60, pressure 1,016.6 millibars, seas 5 feet, every 8 seconds. At Pointer, Wave Rider buoy, water temperature 62, seas 5 feet, every 8 seconds. At Cape San Martin buoy, winds northwest 6 knots, water temperature 62, pressure 1,017.4 millibars. Seas 6 feet, every 8 seconds. Synopsis for the Central California coast and bays, including the Monterey Bay, Greater Farallones, and Cordell Bank National Marine Sanctuaries.

southerly flow will remain over the coastal waters over the weekend. Locally hazardous conditions will persist over the outer waters north of Point Reyes through early Sunday due to fresh to strong breezes. Calmer winds are expected later on Sunday and into Monday. A better chance for small craft winds will occur for many areas by Monday night into much of next week with building seas. The marine forecast for San Pablo Bay, Suisun Bay, the West Delta, and the San Francisco Bay north of the Bay Bridge. For today, southwest wind 10 to 15 knots, easing to 5 to 10 knots late this morning, rising to 10 to 15 knots this afternoon. For tonight, southwest wind 10 to 15 knots. For Sunday, southwest wind 10 to 15 knots. The marine forecast for Monterey Bay. For today, northwest wind around 5 knots, backing to west this afternoon. Seas around 3 feet. Wave detail, west 2 feet at 9 seconds. Patchy fog early this morning. For tonight, west wind 5 to 10 knots, easing to around 5 knots after midnight. Seas around 3 feet. Wave detail, northwest 3 feet at 9 seconds. Patchy fog after midnight. For Sunday, west wind around 5 knots, rising to 5 to 10 knots in the afternoon. Seas around 3 feet. Wave detail, northwest 2 feet at 8 seconds and southwest 2 feet at 9 seconds. Patchy fog in the morning. The coastal waters forecast from Pigeon Point to Point Pinos out to 10 nautical miles. For today, northwest wind around 5 knots, backing to west late. Seas 3 to 4 feet. Wave detail, west 4 feet at 8 seconds and south 2 feet at 15 seconds. Patchy fog early this morning. For tonight, northwest wind 5 to 10 knots, easing to around 5 knots after midnight. Seas 3 to 4 feet. Wave detail, northwest 4 feet at 8 seconds and south 2 feet at 15 seconds. For Sunday, west wind around 5 knots, rising to 5 to 10 knots in the afternoon. Seas 3 to 4 feet. Wave detail, northwest 4 feet at 8 seconds and south 2 feet at 15 seconds. The area forecast for the peninsula, North Bay, and East Bay. For the rest of today, partly cloudy. Highs in the mid-60s at the coast to the upper 80s inland. West winds 5 to 15 miles per hour. For tonight, partly cloudy until midnight, then becoming mostly cloudy. Lows in the 50s. West winds 5 to 10 miles per hour. And on Sunday, mostly cloudy in the morning, then becoming partly cloudy. Highs in the lower 60s at the coast to the lower 80s inland. Southwest winds 5 to 15 miles per hour. For the Sunday night, partly cloudy until midnight, then becoming mostly cloudy. Lows in the 50s. West winds 5 to 15 miles per hour. For Monday, mostly cloudy in the morning, then becoming mostly sunny. Highs in the lower 60s at the coast to the lower 80s inland. Southwest winds 5 to 15 miles per hour. And on Monday night, mostly clear until midnight, then becoming mostly cloudy. Lows in the 50s. For the Tuesday, mostly cloudy in the morning, then becoming partly cloudy. Highs from the lower 60s to mid 70s. For Tuesday night, mostly clear until midnight, then becoming partly cloudy. Lows from the lower to mid 50s. And on Wednesday, partly cloudy in the morning, then becoming mostly sunny. Highs from the mid 60s to lower 80s. For the Wednesday night, mostly clear. Lows in the 50s. For Thursday, partly cloudy in the morning, then becoming mostly sunny. Highs from the upper 60s to lower 80s. And on Thursday night, mostly clear. Lows in the 50s. For the Friday, partly cloudy in the morning, then becoming mostly sunny. Highs from the mid-60s to lower 80s. High temperatures today and lows tonight for the selected cities: San Francisco, 66 and 54, San Francisco Airport,
71 and 56, Redwood City, 80 and 57, Oakland, 72 and 56, Fremont, 79 and 58, Concord, 86 and 56, Livermore, 88 and 57, San Rafael, 76 and 55, Santa Rosa, 83 and 51, Napa, 78 and 53, Fairfield, 84 and 56. These are the 3 p.m. Pacific Daylight Time observations for the San Francisco and Monterey Bay areas on Saturday, July 4th. At San Francisco Airport, it was mostly sunny, temperature 68, dew point 54, relative humidity 60%, northwest wind at 21 miles an hour, pressure 29.98 inches and falling. At Oakland Airport, it was mostly sunny, temperature 66, dew point 55, relative humidity 67%, west wind at 18 miles an hour, pressure 29.99 inches and falling. At San Jose Airport, it was mostly sunny, temperature 78, dew point 58, relative humidity 49%, northwest wind at 10 miles an hour, pressure 29.96 inches and falling. At Santa Rosa, it was mostly sunny, temperature 77, south wind at 13, pressure 29.96 and falling. At Concord, it was sunny, temperature 86, northwest wind at 13. At Livermore, it was sunny, temperature 90, west wind at 14. At Monterey, it was partly sunny, temperature 63, northwest wind at 13, pressure 30.03 and falling. At Salinas, it was partly sunny, temperature 67, dew point 54, relative humidity 63%, northwest wind at 14. Here are some observations around California and western Nevada. It was sunny, with a temperature of 90 at Sacramento, and 74 at Blue Canyon. It was mostly sunny, with a temperature of 94 at Reno, 86 at Truckee, 80 at South Lake Tahoe, and 81 at Mammoth Lakes. It was partly sunny, with a temperature of 75 at Los Angeles, and 75 at San Diego. Local temperature reports around San Francisco Bay for 3 p.m. Downtown San Francisco was 64 degrees. Oakland Museum was 68 degrees. Redwood City was 73 degrees. San Rafael was 76 degrees. The area forecast for the South Bay, including the San Jose metro area and the Santa Clara Valley. For the rest of today, mostly sunny. Highs in the mid-70s by the bay, mid-80s to lower 90s inland. Northwest winds 5 to 10 miles per hour. For tonight, partly cloudy. Lows in the mid-50s. Northwest winds 5 to 10 miles per hour. And on Sunday? Mostly cloudy in the morning, then becoming mostly sunny. Highs in the lower 70s by the bay to the lower 80s inland. West winds 5 to 10 miles per hour. For the Sunday night, mostly clear until midnight, then becoming partly cloudy. Lows in the mid-50s. West winds 5 to 10 miles per hour. For Monday, partly cloudy in the morning, then becoming sunny. Highs in the lower 70s by the bay, lower to mid-80s inland. West winds 5 to 10 miles per hour. And on Monday night, clear until midnight, then becoming partly cloudy. Lows from the lower to mid-50s. For the Tuesday, mostly cloudy in the morning, then becoming mostly sunny. Highs from the lower 70s to mid-80s. Tuesday night and Wednesday mostly clear. Lows in the lower 50s, high 70s and 80s for Wednesday night, clear. Lows in the 50s Thursday through Friday mostly clear. Highs from the mid-70s to lower 90s, lows in the 50s, high temperatures today and lows tonight for the selected cities, San Jose, 82 and 58, Mountain View, 76 and 58, Morgan Hill, 88 and 56. 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This broadcast originates from the National Weather Service office located in Monterey, California, and serves the South Bay and Monterey Bay Area,
including the cities of San Jose, Monterey, Salinas, and Santa

Cruz. The area forecast for the Monterey Bay and Salinas Valley for the rest of today, partly cloudy. Highs in the upper 60s at the coast to the mid-80s inland. West winds 5 to 15 miles per hour. For tonight, mostly cloudy. Lows in the mid-50s. West winds 5 to 10 miles per hour. And on Sunday, mostly cloudy in the morning, then becoming partly cloudy. Highs in the mid-60s at the coast to the lower 80s inland. West winds up to 5 miles per hour, increasing to 5 to 15 miles per hour in the afternoon. For the Sunday night, partly cloudy until midnight, then becoming mostly cloudy. Lows in the mid-50s. West winds 5 to 15 miles per hour, decreasing to up to 5 miles per hour after midnight. For Monday, mostly cloudy in the morning, then becoming mostly sunny. Highs in the mid-60s at the coast to the lower 80s inland. West winds 5 to 10 miles per hour. And on Monday night, partly cloudy until midnight, then becoming mostly cloudy. Lows in the mid-50s. Tuesday through Friday, partly cloudy. Highs from the upper 60s to lower 80s, lows in the mid-50s. High temperatures today and lows tonight for the selected cities: Santa Cruz, 73 and 55, Monterey, 68 and 57, Salinas, 68 and 57, Hollister, 79 and 55, King City, 84 and 56. The weather overview for the Bay Area and Central Coast: marine layer stratus develops each evening and overnight before retreating to the coast each morning and afternoon. Temperatures near to slightly below seasonal averages for Independence Day. Temperatures dip for Sunday and Monday with a slight chance of showers on Sunday. Warming trend for the mid to late week. The extended forecast for the Bay Area and Central Coast: Monday and Monday night, partly cloudy. Highs 55 to 85. Lows 50 to 60. Tuesday and Tuesday night, partly cloudy. Highs 55 to 85. Lows 50 to 60. Wednesday and Wednesday night, partly cloudy. Highs 60 to 90. Lows 50 to 65. Thursday and Thursday night, mostly clear. Highs 60 to 95. Lows 50 to 65. Friday, sunny, warmer. High 60 to 90. Sunrise, sunset, and tidal information for the San Francisco Bay Area for Saturday, July 4. The sunset tonight, 8:34 p.m. The sunrise tomorrow, 5:54 a.m. The sunset tomorrow, 8:34 p.m. Tidal data at the Golden Gate for the afternoon and evening hours today and the morning hours of tomorrow. High tide, 4:12 p.m. at 4.93 feet. Low tide, 9:18 p.m. at 2.76 feet. High tide, 2:55 a.m. at 4.85 feet. Low tide, 9:28 a.m. at 0.15 feet. Here are the buoy observations for 3 p.m. Pacific Daylight Time. An offshore buoy 6 winds northeast at 8 knots, pressure 1,028.3 millibars. An offshore buoy 59, winds north 14 knots, water temperature 62, pressure 1,023.2 millibars, seas 3 feet, every 15 seconds. At Point Arena buoy, winds north 14 knots, water temperature 53, pressure 1,016.2 millibars, seas 5 feet, every 7 seconds. At buoy 13 near Bodega Bay, winds northwest at 8 knots, pressure 1,016.6 millibars. At Point Reyes Wave Rider buoy, water temperature 57, seas 7 feet, every 8 seconds. At San Francisco Bar buoy, water temperature 61, seas 4 feet, every 15 seconds. At San Francisco buoy, winds west at 8 knots, pressure 1,016.8 millibars, swell 4 feet, every 15 seconds. At Half Moon Bay buoy, winds west 6 knots, water temperature 57, pressure 1,018.0 millibars, seas 4 feet, every 9 seconds. At Monterey Bay buoy, winds northwest 10 knots, water temperature 60, pressure 1,016.6 millibars, seas 5 feet.

every 8 seconds. Head point, sir. Wave rider buoy water temperature 62, seas 5 feet, every 8 seconds. At Cape San Martin buoy winds northwest 6 knots, water temperature 62, pressure 1,017.4 millibars. Seas 6 feet, every 8 seconds. Synopsis for the Central California coast and bays including the Monterey Bay, Greater Farallones, and Cordell Bank National Marine Sanctuaries, northerly flow will remain over the coastal waters over the weekend. Locally hazardous conditions will persist over the outer waters north of Point Reyes through early Sunday due to fresh to strong breezes. Calmer winds are expected later on Sunday and into Monday. A better chance for small craft winds will occur for many areas by Monday night into much of next week with building seas. The marine forecast for San Pablo Bay, Suisun Bay, the West Delta, and the San Francisco Bay north of the Bay Bridge. For today, southwest wind 10 to 15 knots, easing to 5 to 10 knots late this morning, rising to 10 to 15 knots this afternoon. For tonight, southwest wind 10 to 15 knots. For Sunday, southwest wind 10 to 15 knots. The marine forecast for Monterey Bay. For today, northwest wind around 5 knots, backing to west this afternoon. Seas around 3 feet. Wave detail, west 2 feet at 9 seconds. Patchy fog early this morning. For tonight, west wind 5 to 10 knots, easing to around 5 knots after midnight. Seas around 3 feet. Wave detail, northwest 3 feet at 9 seconds. Patchy fog after midnight. For Sunday, west wind around 5 knots, rising to 5 to 10 knots in the afternoon. Seas around 3 feet. Wave detail, northwest 2 feet at 8 seconds and southwest 2 feet at 9 seconds. Patchy fog in the morning. The coastal waters forecast from Pigeon Point to Point Pinos out to 10 nautical miles. For today, northwest wind around 5 knots, backing to west late. Seas 3 to 4 feet. Wave detail, west 4 feet at 8 seconds and south 2 feet at 15 seconds. Patchy fog early this morning. For tonight, northwest wind 5 to 10 knots, easing to around 5 knots after midnight. Seas 3 to 4 feet. Wave detail, northwest 4 feet at 8 seconds and south 2 feet at 15 seconds. For Sunday, west wind around 5 knots, rising to 5 to 10 knots in the afternoon. Seas 3 to 4 feet. Wave detail, northwest 4 feet at 8 seconds and south 2 feet at 15 seconds. The area forecast for the peninsula, North Bay, and East Bay. For the rest of today, partly cloudy. Highs in the mid-60s at the coast to the upper 80s inland. West winds 5 to 15 miles per hour. For tonight, partly cloudy until midnight, then becoming mostly cloudy. Lows in the 50s. West winds 5 to 10 miles per hour. And on Sunday? Mostly cloudy in the morning, then becoming partly cloudy. Highs in the lower 60s at the coast to the lower 80s inland. Southwest winds 5 to 15 miles per hour. For the Sunday night, partly cloudy until midnight, then becoming mostly cloudy. Lows in the 50s. West winds 5 to 15 miles per hour. For Monday, mostly cloudy in the morning, then becoming mostly sunny. Highs in the lower 60s at the coast to the lower 80s inland. Southwest winds 5 to 15 miles per hour. And on Monday night, mostly clear until midnight, then becoming mostly cloudy. Lows in the 50s. For the Tuesday, mostly cloudy in the morning, then becoming partly cloudy. Highs from the lower 60s to mid 70s. For Tuesday night, mostly clear until midnight, then becoming partly cloudy. Lows from the lower to mid 50s. And on Wednesday, partly cloudy in the morning, then becoming mostly sunny. Highs from the mid-60s to lower 80s. For the Wednesday night, mostly clear. Lows in the 50s. For Thursday,
partly cloudy in the morning, then becoming mostly sunny. Highs from the upper 60s to lower 80s. And on Thursday night, mostly clear. Lows in the 50s. For the Friday, partly cloudy in the morning, then becoming mostly sunny. Highs from the mid-60s to lower 80s. High temperatures today and lows tonight for the selected cities: San Francisco, 66 and 54, San Francisco Airport, 71 and 56, Redwood City, 80 and 57, Oakland, 72 and 56, Fremont, 79 and 58, Concord, 86 and 56, Livermore, 88 and 57, San Rafael, 76 and 55, Santa Rosa, 83 and 51, Napa, 78 and 53, Fairfield, 84 and 56. These are the 4 p.m. Pacific Daylight Time observations for the San Francisco and Monterey Bay areas on Saturday, July 4th. At San Francisco Airport, it was mostly sunny, temperature 65, dew point 53, relative humidity 65%, northwest wind at 21 miles an hour, pressure 29.97 inches and falling. At Oakland Airport, it was mostly sunny, temperature 67, dew point 54, relative humidity 63%, west wind at 18 miles an hour, gusting to 25, pressure 29.98 inches and falling. At San Jose Airport, it was mostly sunny, temperature 79, dew point 58, relative humidity 48%, northwest wind at 13 miles an hour, pressure 29.95 inches and falling. At Santa Rosa, it was mostly sunny, temperature 78, south wind at 13, pressure 29.96 and steady. At Concord, it was sunny, temperature 90, west wind at 13. At Livermore, it was sunny, temperature 89, west wind at 15. At Monterey, it was partly sunny, temperature 64, southwest wind at 8, pressure 30.02 and falling. At Salinas, it was partly sunny, temperature 66, dew point 54, relative humidity 65%, northwest wind at 16. Here are some observations around California and western Nevada. It was sunny, with a temperature of 94 at Sacramento, and 75 at Blue Canyon. It was mostly sunny, with a temperature of 97 at Reno, 84 at Truckee, 78 at South Lake Tahoe, and 81 at Mammoth Lakes. It was partly sunny, with a temperature of 74 at Los Angeles, and 73 at San Diego. Local temperature reports around San Francisco Bay for 4 p.m. Downtown San Francisco was 64 degrees. Oakland Museum was 70 degrees. Redwood City was 75 degrees. San Rafael was 79 degrees. The area forecast for the South Bay, including the San Jose metro area and the Santa Clara Valley. For the rest of today, mostly sunny. Highs in the mid-70s by the bay, mid-80s to lower 90s inland. Northwest winds 5 to 10 miles per hour. For tonight, partly cloudy. Lows in the mid-50s. Northwest winds 5 to 10 miles per hour. And on Sunday? Mostly cloudy in the morning, then becoming mostly sunny. Highs in the lower 70s by the bay to the lower 80s inland. West winds 5 to 10 miles per hour. For the Sunday night, mostly clear until midnight, then becoming partly cloudy. Lows in the mid-50s. West winds 5 to 10 miles per hour. For Monday, partly cloudy in the morning, then becoming sunny. Highs in the lower 70s by the bay, lower to mid-80s inland. West winds 5 to 10 miles per hour. And on Monday night, clear until midnight, then becoming partly cloudy. Lows from the lower to mid-50s. For the Tuesday, mostly cloudy in the morning, then becoming mostly sunny. Highs from the lower 70s to mid-80s. Tuesday night and Wednesday, mostly clear. Lows in the lower 50s, high 70s and 80s for Wednesday night, clear. Lows in the 50s Thursday through Friday, mostly clear. Highs from the mid-70s to lower 90s, lows in the 50s, high temperatures today and lows tonight for the selected cities,

Bay, 82 and 58, Mountain View, 76 and 58, Morgan Hill, 88 and 56. The area forecast for the Monterey Bay and Salinas Valley? For the rest of today? Partly cloudy. Highs in the upper 60s at the coast of the mid-80s inland. West winds 5 to 15 miles per hour. For tonight, mostly cloudy. Lows in the mid-50s. West winds 5 to 10 miles per hour. And on Sunday? Mostly cloudy in the morning, then becoming partly cloudy. Highs in the mid-60s at the coast to the lower 80s inland. West winds up to 5 miles per hour, increasing to 5 to 15 miles per hour in the afternoon. For the Sunday night, partly cloudy until midnight, then becoming mostly cloudy. Lows in the mid-50s. West winds 5 to 15 miles per hour, decreasing to up to 5 miles per hour after midnight. For Monday, mostly cloudy in the morning, then becoming mostly sunny. Highs in the mid-60s at the coast to the lower 80s inland. West winds 5 to 10 miles per hour. And on Monday night, partly cloudy until midnight, then becoming mostly cloudy. Lows in the mid-50s. Tuesday through Friday, partly cloudy. Highs from the upper 60s to lower 80s, lows in the mid-50s. High temperatures today and lows tonight for the selected cities: Santa Cruz, 73 and 55, Monterey, 68 and 57, Salinas, 68 and 57, Hollister, 79 and 55, King City, 84 and 56. The weather overview for the Bay Area and Central Coast: marine layer stratus develops each evening and overnight before retreating to the coast each morning and afternoon. Temperatures near to slightly below seasonal averages for Independence Day. Temperatures dip for Sunday and Monday with a slight chance of showers on Sunday. Warming trend for the mid to late week. The extended forecast for the Bay Area and Central Coast: Monday and Monday night, partly cloudy. Highs 55 to 85. Lows 50 to 60. Tuesday and Tuesday night, partly cloudy. Highs 55 to 85. Lows 50 to 60. Wednesday and Wednesday night, partly cloudy. Highs 60 to 90. Lows 50 to 65. Thursday and Thursday night, mostly clear. Highs 60 to 95. Lows 50 to 65. Friday, sunny, warmer. High 60 to 90. Sunrise, sunset, and tidal information for the San Francisco Bay Area for Saturday, July 4. The sunset tonight, 8:34 p.m. The sunrise tomorrow, 5:54 a.m. The sunset tomorrow, 8:34 p.m. Tidal data hit the Golden Gate for the afternoon and evening hours today and the morning hours of tomorrow. High tide, 4:12 p.m. at 4.93 feet. Low tide, 9:18 p.m. at 2.76 feet. High tide, 2:55 a.m. at 4.85 feet. Low tide, 9:28 a.m. at 0.15 feet. Here are the buoy observations for 4 p.m. Pacific Daylight Time. An offshore buoy 6, winds northeast at 8 knots, pressure 1,028.2 millibars. An offshore buoy 59, winds north 12 knots, water temperature 62, pressure 1,023.1 millibars, seas 3 feet, every 8 seconds. At Point Arena buoy, winds northwest 12 knots, water temperature 53, pressure 1,016.4 millibars, seas 5 feet, every 8 seconds. At buoy 13 near Bodega Bay, winds northwest at 10 knots, pressure 1,016.3 millibars, swell 6 feet, every 7 seconds. At Point Reyes Wave Rider buoy, water temperature 57, seas 7 feet, every 8 seconds. At San Francisco Bar buoy, water temperature 60, seas 4 feet, every 8 seconds. At San Francisco buoy, winds west at 6 knots, swell 4 feet, every 8 seconds. At Half Moon Bay buoy, winds west 4 knots, water temperature 57, pressure 1,017.7 millibars, seas 4 feet, every 8 seconds. At Monterey Bay buoy, winds northwest 8 knots,

temperature 60, pressure 1,016.4 millibars, seas 6 feet every 8 seconds. Head point, sir. Wave rider buoy water temperature 61, seas 5 feet every 9 seconds. At Cape San Martin buoy winds northwest 4 knots, water temperature 62, pressure 1,017.2 millibars. Seas 6 feet every 8 seconds. Synopsis for the Central California coast and bays including the Monterey Bay, Greater Farallones, and Cordell Bank National Marine Sanctuaries, northerly flow will remain over the coastal waters over the weekend. Locally hazardous conditions will persist over the outer waters north of Point Reyes through early Sunday due to fresh to strong breezes. Calmer winds are expected later on Sunday and into Monday. A better chance for small craft winds will occur for many areas by Monday night into much of next week with building seas. The marine forecast for San Pablo Bay, Suisun Bay, the West Delta, and the San Francisco Bay north of the Bay Bridge. For today, southwest wind 10 to 15 knots, easing to 5 to 10 knots late this morning, rising to 10 to 15 knots this afternoon. For tonight, southwest wind 10 to 15 knots. For Sunday, southwest wind 10 to 15 knots. The marine forecast for Monterey Bay. For today, northwest wind around 5 knots, backing to west this afternoon. Seas around 3 feet. Wave detail, west 2 feet at 9 seconds. Patchy fog early this morning. For tonight, west wind 5 to 10 knots, easing to around 5 knots after midnight. Seas around 3 feet. Wave detail, northwest 3 feet at 9 seconds. Patchy fog after midnight. For Sunday, west wind around 5 knots, rising to 5 to 10 knots in the afternoon. Seas around 3 feet. Wave detail, northwest 2 feet at 8 seconds and southwest 2 feet at 9 seconds. Patchy fog in the morning. The coastal waters forecast from Pigeon Point to Point Pinos out to 10 nautical miles. For today, northwest wind around 5 knots, backing to west late. Seas 3 to 4 feet. Wave detail, west 4 feet at 8 seconds and south 2 feet at 15 seconds. Patchy fog early this morning. For tonight, northwest wind 5 to 10 knots, easing to around 5 knots after midnight. Seas 3 to 4 feet. Wave detail, northwest 4 feet at 8 seconds and south 2 feet at 15 seconds. For Sunday, west wind around 5 knots, rising to 5 to 10 knots in the afternoon. Seas 3 to 4 feet. Wave detail, northwest 4 feet at 8 seconds and south 2 feet at 15 seconds. The area forecast for the peninsula, North Bay, and East Bay. For the rest of today, partly cloudy. Highs in the mid-60s at the coast to the upper 80s inland. West winds 5 to 15 miles per hour. For tonight, partly cloudy until midnight, then becoming mostly cloudy. Lows in the 50s. West winds 5 to 10 miles per hour. And on Sunday, mostly cloudy in the morning, then becoming partly cloudy. Highs in the lower 60s at the coast to the lower 80s inland. Southwest winds 5 to 15 miles per hour. For the Sunday night, partly cloudy until midnight, then becoming mostly cloudy. Lows in the 50s. West winds 5 to 15 miles per hour. For Monday, mostly cloudy in the morning, then becoming mostly sunny. Highs in the lower 60s at the coast to the lower 80s inland. Southwest winds 5 to 15 miles per hour. And on Monday night, mostly clear until midnight, then becoming mostly cloudy. Lows in the 50s. For the Tuesday, mostly cloudy in the morning, then becoming partly cloudy. Highs from the lower 60s to mid 70s. For Tuesday night, mostly clear until midnight, then becoming partly cloudy. Lows from the lower to mid 50s. And on Wednesday, partly cloudy in the morning, then becoming mostly sunny. Highs from the mid-60s to lower 80s. For the Wednesday night, mostly clear.

56, Livermore, 88 and 57, San Rafael, 76 and 55, Santa Rosa, 83 and 51, Napa, 78 and 53, Fairfield, 84 and 56. These are the 4 p.m. Pacific Daylight Time observations for the San Francisco and Monterey Bay areas on Saturday, July 4th. At San Francisco Airport, it was mostly sunny, temperature 65, dew point 53, relative humidity 65%, northwest wind at 21 miles an hour, pressure 29.97 inches and falling. At Oakland Airport, it was mostly sunny, temperature 67, dew point 54, relative humidity 63%, west wind at 18 miles an hour, gusting to 25, pressure 29.98 inches and falling. At San Jose Airport, it was mostly sunny, temperature 79, dew point 58, relative humidity 48%, northwest wind at 13 miles an hour, pressure 29.95 inches and falling. At Santa Rosa, it was sunny, temperature 78, south wind at 13, pressure 29.96 and steady. At Concord, it was sunny, temperature 90, west wind at 13. At Livermore, it was mostly sunny, temperature 89, west wind at 15. At Monterey, it was partly sunny, temperature 64, southwest wind at 8, pressure 30.02 and falling. At Salinas, it was partly sunny, temperature 66, dew point 54, relative humidity 65%, northwest wind at 16. Here are some observations around California and western Nevada. It was sunny, with a temperature of 94 at Sacramento, and 75 at Blue Canyon. It was mostly sunny, with a temperature of 97 at Reno, 84 at Truckee, 78 at South Lake Tahoe, and 81 at Mammoth Lakes. It was partly sunny, with a temperature of 74 at Los Angeles, and 73 at San Diego. Local temperature reports around San Francisco Bay for 4 p.m. Downtown San Francisco was 64 degrees. Oakland Museum was 70 degrees. Redwood City was 75 degrees. San Rafael was 79 degrees. The area forecast for the South Bay, including the San Jose metro area and the Santa Clara Valley. For the rest of today, mostly sunny. Highs in the mid-70s by the bay, mid-80s to lower 90s inland. Northwest winds 5 to 10 miles per hour. For tonight, partly cloudy. Lows in the mid-50s. Northwest winds 5 to 10 miles per hour. And on Sunday? Mostly cloudy in the morning, then becoming mostly sunny. Highs in the lower 70s by the bay to the lower 80s inland. West winds 5 to 10 miles per hour. For the Sunday night, mostly clear until midnight, then becoming partly cloudy. Lows in the mid-50s. West winds 5 to 10 miles per hour. For Monday, partly cloudy in the morning, then becoming sunny. Highs in the lower 70s by the bay, lower to mid-80s inland. West winds 5 to 10 miles per hour. And on Monday night, clear until midnight, then becoming partly cloudy. Lows from the lower to mid-50s. For the Tuesday, mostly cloudy in the morning, then becoming mostly sunny. Highs from the lower 70s to mid-80s. Tuesday night and Wednesday mostly clear. Lows in the lower 50s, high 70s and 80s for Wednesday night, clear. Lows in the 50s Thursday through Friday mostly clear. Highs from the mid-70s to lower 90s, lows in the 50s, high temperatures today and lows tonight for these selected cities, San Jose, 82 and 58, Mountain View, 76 and 58, Morgan Hill, 88 and 56. 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This broadcast originates from the National Weather Service office located in Monterey, California, and serves the South Bay and Monterey Bay area, including the cities of San Jose, Monterey, Salinas, and Santa Cruz. The area forecast for the Monterey Bay and Salinas

Valley. For the rest of today, partly cloudy. Highs in the upper 60s at the coast to the mid-80s inland. West winds 5 to 15 miles per hour. For tonight, mostly cloudy. Lows in the mid-50s. West winds 5 to 10 miles per hour. And on Sunday, mostly cloudy in the morning, then becoming partly cloudy. Highs in the mid-60s at the coast to the lower 80s inland. West winds up to 5 miles per hour, increasing to 5 to 15 miles per hour in the afternoon. For the Sunday night, partly cloudy until midnight, then becoming mostly cloudy. Lows in the mid-50s. West winds 5 to 15 miles per hour, decreasing to up to 5 miles per hour after midnight. For Monday, mostly cloudy in the morning, then becoming mostly sunny. Highs in the mid-60s at the coast to the lower 80s inland. West winds 5 to 10 miles per hour. And on Monday night, partly cloudy until midnight, then becoming mostly cloudy. Lows in the mid-50s. Tuesday through Friday, partly cloudy. Highs from the upper 60s to lower 80s, lows in the mid-50s. High temperatures today and lows tonight for the selected cities: Santa Cruz, 73 and 55, Monterey, 68 and 57, Salinas, 68 and 57, Hollister, 79 and 55, King City, 84 and 56. The weather overview for the Bay Area and Central Coast: marine layer stratus develops each evening and overnight before retreating to the coast each morning and afternoon. Temperatures near to slightly below seasonal averages for Independence Day. Temperatures dip for Sunday and Monday with a slight chance of showers on Sunday. Warming trend for the mid to late week. The extended forecast for the Bay Area and Central Coast: Monday and Monday night, partly cloudy. Highs 55 to 85. Lows 50 to 60. Tuesday and Tuesday night, partly cloudy. Highs 55 to 85. Lows 50 to 60. Wednesday and Wednesday night, partly cloudy. Highs 60 to 90. Lows 50 to 65. Thursday and Thursday night, mostly clear. Highs 60 to 95. Lows 50 to 65. Friday, sunny, warmer. Highs 60 to 90. Sunrise, sunset, and tidal information for the San Francisco Bay Area for Saturday, July 4. The sunset tonight, 8:34 p.m. The sunrise tomorrow, 5:54 a.m. The sunset tomorrow, 8:34 p.m. Tidal data at the Golden Gate for the afternoon and evening hours today and the morning hours of tomorrow. High tide, 4:12 p.m. at 4.93 feet. Low tide, 9:18 p.m. at 2.76 feet. High tide, 2:55 a.m. at 4.85 feet. Low tide, 9:28 a.m. at 0.15 feet. Here are the buoy observations for 4 p.m. Pacific Daylight Time. An offshore buoy 6, winds northeast at 8 knots, pressure 1,028.2 millibars. An offshore buoy 59, winds north 12 knots, water temperature 62, pressure 1,023.1 millibars, seas 3 feet, every 8 seconds. At Point Arena buoy, winds northwest 12 knots, water temperature 53, pressure 1,016.4 millibars, seas 5 feet, every 8 seconds. At buoy 13 near Bodega Bay, winds northwest at 10 knots, pressure 1,016.3 millibars, swell 6 feet, every 7 seconds. At Point Reyes Wave Rider buoy, water temperature 57, seas 7 feet, every 8 seconds. At San Francisco Bar buoy, water temperature 60, seas 4 feet, every 8 seconds. At San Francisco buoy, winds west at 6 knots, swell 4 feet, every 8 seconds. At Half Moon Bay buoy, winds west 4 knots, water temperature 57, pressure 1,017.7 millibars, seas 4 feet, every 8 seconds. At Monterey Bay buoy, winds northwest 8 knots, water temperature 60, pressure 1,016.4 millibars, seas 6 feet, every 8 seconds. At Pointer, Wave Rider buoy, water temperature 61,

sees 5 feet every 9 seconds. At Cape San Martin Buoy, winds northwest 4 knots. Water temperature 62, pressure 1,017.2 millibars. Sees 6 feet every 8 seconds. Synopsis for the Central California coast and bays, including the Monterey Bay, Greater Farallones, and Cordell Bank National Marine Sanctuaries, northerly flow will remain over the coastal waters over the weekend. Locally hazardous conditions will persist over the outer waters north of Point Reyes through early Sunday due to fresh to strong breezes. Calmer winds are expected later on Sunday and into Monday. A better chance for small craft winds will occur for many areas by Monday night into much of next week with building seas. The marine forecast for San Pablo Bay, Suisun Bay, the West Delta, and the San Francisco Bay north of the Bay Bridge. For today, southwest wind 10 to 15 knots, easing to 5 to 10 knots late this morning, rising to 10 to 15 knots this afternoon. For tonight, southwest wind 10 to 15 knots. For Sunday, southwest wind 10 to 15 knots. The marine forecast for Monterey Bay. For today, northwest wind around 5 knots, backing to west this afternoon. Seas around 3 feet. Wave detail, west 2 feet at 9 seconds. Patchy fog early this morning. For tonight, west wind 5 to 10 knots, easing to around 5 knots after midnight. Seas around 3 feet. Wave detail, northwest 3 feet at 9 seconds. Patchy fog after midnight. For Sunday, west wind around 5 knots, rising to 5 to 10 knots in the afternoon. Seas around 3 feet. Wave detail, northwest 2 feet at 8 seconds and southwest 2 feet at 9 seconds. Patchy fog in the morning. The coastal waters forecast from Pigeon Point to Point Pinos out to 10 nautical miles. For today, northwest wind around 5 knots, backing to west late. Seas 3 to 4 feet. Wave detail, west 4 feet at 8 seconds and south 2 feet at 15 seconds. Patchy fog early this morning. For tonight, northwest wind 5 to 10 knots, easing to around 5 knots after midnight. Patchy fog early this morning. For tonight, northwest wind 5 to 10 knots, easing to around 5 knots after midnight. Seas 3 to 4 feet. Wave detail, northwest 4 feet at 8 seconds and south 2 feet at 15 seconds. For Sunday, west wind around 5 knots, rising to 5 to 10 knots in the afternoon. Seas 3 to 4 feet. Wave detail, northwest 4 feet at 8 seconds and south 2 feet at 15 seconds. The area forecast for the peninsula, North Bay, and East Bay. For the rest of today, partly cloudy. Highs in the mid-60s at the coast to the upper 80s inland. West winds 5 to 15 miles per hour. For tonight, partly cloudy until midnight, then becoming mostly cloudy. Lows in the 50s. West winds 5 to 10 miles per hour. And on Sunday? Mostly cloudy in the morning, then becoming partly cloudy. Highs in the lower 60s at the coast to the lower 80s inland. Southwest winds 5 to 15 miles per hour. For the Sunday night, partly cloudy until midnight, then becoming mostly cloudy. Lows in the 50s. West winds 5 to 15 miles per hour. For Monday, mostly cloudy in the morning, then becoming mostly sunny. Highs in the lower 60s at the coast to the lower 80s inland. Southwest winds 5 to 15 miles per hour. And on Monday night, mostly clear until midnight, then becoming mostly cloudy. Lows in the 50s. For the Tuesday, mostly cloudy in the morning, then becoming partly cloudy. Highs from the lower 60s to mid 70s. For Tuesday night, mostly clear until midnight, then becoming partly cloudy. Lows from the lower to mid 50s. And on Wednesday, partly cloudy in the morning, then becoming mostly sunny. Highs from the mid 60s to lower 80s. For the Wednesday night, mostly clear,

lows in the 50s. For Thursday, partly cloudy in the morning, then becoming mostly sunny. Highs from the upper 60s to lower 80s. And on Thursday night, mostly clear. Lows in the 50s. For the Friday, partly cloudy in the morning, then becoming mostly sunny. Highs from the mid-60s to lower 80s. High temperatures today and lows tonight for the selected cities. San Francisco, 66 and 54. San Francisco Airport, 71 and 56. Redwood City, 80 and 57. Oakland, 72 and 56. Fremont, 79 and 58. Concord, 86 and 56. Livermore, 88 and 57. San Rafael, 76 and 55. Santa Rosa, 83 and 51. Napa, 78 and 53. Fairfield, 84 and 56. These are the 4 p.m. Pacific Daylight Time observations for the San Francisco and Monterey Bay areas on Saturday, July 4th. At San Francisco Airport, it was mostly sunny, temperature 65, dew point 53, relative humidity 65%, northwest wind at 21 miles an hour, pressure 29.97 inches and falling. At Oakland Airport, it was mostly sunny, temperature 67, dew point 54, relative humidity 63%, west wind at 18 miles an hour, gusting to 25, pressure 29.98 inches and falling. At San Jose Airport, it was mostly sunny, temperature 79, dew point 58, relative humidity 48%, northwest wind at 13 miles an hour, pressure 29.95 inches and falling. At Santa Rosa, it was sunny, temperature 78, south wind at 13, pressure 29.96 and steady. At Concord, it was sunny, temperature 90, west wind at 13. At Livermore, it was mostly sunny, temperature 89, west wind at 15. At Monterey, it was partly sunny, temperature 64, southwest wind at 8, pressure 30.02 and falling. At Salinas, it was partly sunny, temperature 66, dew point 54, relative humidity 65%, northwest wind at 16. Here are some observations around California and western Nevada. It was sunny, with a temperature of 94 at Sacramento, and 75 at Blue Canyon. It was mostly sunny, with a temperature of 97 at Reno, 84 at Truckee, 78 at South Lake Tahoe, and 81 at Mammoth Lakes. It was partly sunny, with a temperature of 74 at Los Angeles, and 73 at San Diego. Local temperature reports around San Francisco Bay for 4 p.m. Downtown San Francisco was 64 degrees. Oakland Museum was 70 degrees. Redwood City was 75 degrees. San Rafael was 79 degrees. The area forecast for the South Bay, including the San Jose metro area and the Santa Clara Valley. For the rest of today, mostly sunny. Highs in the mid-70s by the bay, mid-80s to lower 90s inland. Northwest winds 5 to 10 miles per hour. For tonight, partly cloudy. Lows in the mid-50s. Northwest winds 5 to 10 miles per hour. And on Sunday? Mostly cloudy in the morning, then becoming mostly sunny. Highs in the lower 70s by the bay to the lower 80s inland. West winds 5 to 10 miles per hour. For the Sunday night, mostly clear until midnight, then becoming partly cloudy. Lows in the mid-50s. West winds 5 to 10 miles per hour. For Monday, partly cloudy in the morning, then becoming sunny. Highs in the lower 70s by the bay, lower to mid-80s inland. West winds 5 to 10 miles per hour. And on Monday night, clear until midnight, then becoming partly cloudy. Lows from the lower to mid-50s. For the Tuesday, mostly cloudy in the morning, then becoming mostly sunny. Highs from the lower 70s to mid-80s. Tuesday night and Wednesday mostly clear. Lows in the lower 50s, high 70s and 80s for Wednesday night, clear. Lows in the 50s Thursday through Friday mostly clear.
Highs from the mid-70s to lower 90s, lows in the 50s, high temperatures today and lows tonight for the selected cities. San Jose, 82 and 58. Mountain View, 76 and 58. Morgan Hill, 88 and 56. The area forecast for the Monterey Bay and Salinas Valley. For the rest of today, partly cloudy. Highs in the upper 60s at the coast of the mid-80s inland. West winds 5 to 15 miles per hour. For tonight, mostly cloudy. Lows in the mid-50s. West winds 5 to 10 miles per hour. And on Sunday? Mostly cloudy in the morning, then becoming partly cloudy. Highs in the mid-60s at the coast to the lower 80s inland. West winds up to 5 miles per hour, increasing to 5 to 15 miles per hour in the afternoon. For the Sunday night, partly cloudy until midnight, then becoming mostly cloudy. Lows in the mid-50s. West winds 5 to 15 miles per hour, decreasing to up to 5 miles per hour after midnight. For Monday, mostly cloudy in the morning, then becoming mostly sunny. Highs in the mid-60s at the coast to the lower 80s inland. West winds 5 to 10 miles per hour. And on Monday night, partly cloudy until midnight, then becoming mostly cloudy. Lows in the mid-50s. Tuesday through Friday, partly cloudy. Highs from the upper 60s to lower 80s, lows in the mid-50s, high temperatures today and lows tonight for the selected cities. Santa Cruz, 73 and 55, Monterey, 68 and 57, Salinas, 68 and 57, Hollister, 79 and 55, King City, 84 and 56. The weather overview for the Bay Area and Central Coast. Marine layer stratus develops each evening and overnight before retreating to the coast each morning and afternoon. Temperatures near to slightly below seasonal averages for Independence Day. Temperatures dip for Sunday and Monday with a slight chance of showers on Sunday. Warming trend for the mid to late week. The extended forecast for the Bay Area and Central Coast. Monday and Monday night, partly cloudy. Highs 55 to 85. Lows 50 to 60. Tuesday and Tuesday night, partly cloudy. Highs 55 to 85. Lows 50 to 60. Wednesday and Wednesday night, partly cloudy. Highs 60 to 90. Lows 50 to 65. Thursday and Thursday night, mostly clear. Highs 60 to 95. Lows 50 to 65. Friday, sunny, warmer. Highs 60 to 90. Sunrise, sunset, and tidal information for the San Francisco Bay Area for Saturday, July 4. The sunset tonight, 8:34 p.m. The sunrise tomorrow, 5:54 a.m. The sunset tomorrow, 8:34 p.m. Tidal data at the Golden Gate for the afternoon and evening hours today and the morning hours of tomorrow. High tide, 4:12 p.m. at 4.93 feet. Low tide, 9:18 p.m. at 2.76 feet. High tide, 2:55 a.m. at 4.85 feet. Low tide, 9:28 a.m. at 0.15 feet. Here are the buoy observations for 4 p.m. Pacific Daylight Time. At offshore buoy 6, winds northeast at 8 knots, pressure 1,028.2 millibars. At offshore buoy 59, winds north 12 knots, water temperature 62, pressure 1,023.1 millibars, seas 3 feet, every 8 seconds. At Point Arena buoy, winds northwest 12 knots, water temperature 53, pressure 1,016.4 millibars, seas 5 feet, every 8 seconds. At buoy 13 near Bodega Bay, winds northwest at 10 knots, pressure 1,016.3 millibars, swell 6 feet, every 7 seconds. At Point Reyes Wave Rider buoy, water temperature 57, sea 7 feet, every 8 seconds. At San Francisco Bar buoy, water temperature 60, seas 4 feet, every 8 seconds. At San Francisco buoy, winds west at 6 knots, swell 4 feet, every 8 seconds.
At Half Moon Bay buoy winds west 4 knots. Water temperature 57, pressure 1,017.7 millibars, seas 4 feet, every 8 seconds.

Monterey Bay, buoy winds northwest 8 knots. Water temperature 60, pressure 1,016.4 millibars, seas 6 feet, every 8 seconds. Head point, sir. Wave rider buoy water temperature 61, seas 5 feet, every 9 seconds. At Cape San Martin, buoy winds northwest 4 knots. Water temperature 62, pressure 1,017.2 millibars. Seas 6 feet, every 8 seconds. Synopsis for the Central California coast and bays, including the Monterey Bay, Greater Farallones, and Cordell Bank National Marine Sanctuaries, northerly flow will remain over the coastal waters over the weekend. Locally hazardous conditions will persist over the outer waters north of Point Reyes through early Sunday due to fresh to strong breezes. Calmer winds are expected later on Sunday and into Monday. A better chance for small craft winds will occur for many areas by Monday night into much of next week with building seas. The marine forecast for San Pablo Bay, Suisun Bay, the West Delta, and the San Francisco Bay north of the Bay Bridge. For today, southwest wind 10 to 15 knots, easing to 5 to 10 knots late this morning, rising to 10 to 15 knots this afternoon. For tonight, southwest wind 10 to 15 knots. For Sunday, southwest wind 10 to 15 knots. The marine forecast for Monterey Bay. For today, northwest wind around 5 knots, backing to west this afternoon. Seas around 3 feet. Wave detail, west 2 feet at 9 seconds. Patchy fog early this morning. For tonight, west wind 5 to 10 knots, easing to around 5 knots after midnight. Seas around 3 feet. Wave detail, northwest 3 feet at 9 seconds. Patchy fog after midnight. For Sunday, west wind around 5 knots, rising to 5 to 10 knots in the afternoon. Seas around 3 feet. Wave detail, northwest 2 feet at 8 seconds and southwest 2 feet at 9 seconds. Patchy fog in the morning. The coastal waters forecast from Pigeon Point to Point Pinos out to 10 nautical miles. For today, northwest wind around 5 knots, backing to west late. Seas 3 to 4 feet. Wave detail, west 4 feet at 8 seconds and south 2 feet at 15 seconds. Patchy fog early this morning. For tonight, northwest wind 5 to 10 knots, easing to around 5 knots after midnight. Seas 3 to 4 feet. Wave detail, northwest 4 feet at 8 seconds and south 2 feet at 15 seconds. For Sunday, west wind around 5 knots, rising to 5 to 10 knots in the afternoon. Seas 3 to 4 feet. Wave detail, northwest 4 feet at 8 seconds and south 2 feet at 15 seconds. The area forecast for the peninsula, North Bay, and East Bay. For the rest of today, partly cloudy. Highs in the mid-60s at the coast to the upper 80s inland. West winds 5 to 15 miles per hour. For tonight, partly cloudy until midnight, then becoming mostly cloudy. Lows in the 50s. West winds 5 to 10 miles per hour. And on Sunday, mostly cloudy in the morning, then becoming partly cloudy. Highs in the lower 60s at the coast to the lower 80s inland. Southwest winds 5 to 15 miles per hour. For the Sunday night, partly cloudy until midnight, then becoming mostly cloudy. Lows in the 50s. West winds 5 to 15 miles per hour. For Monday, mostly cloudy in the morning, then becoming mostly sunny. Highs in the lower 60s at the coast to the lower 80s inland. Southwest winds 5 to 15 miles per hour. And on Monday night, mostly clear until midnight, then becoming mostly cloudy. Lows in the 50s. For the Tuesday, mostly cloudy in the morning, then becoming partly cloudy. Highs from the lower 60s to mid-70s. For Tuesday night, mostly clear until midnight, then becoming partly cloudy. Lows from the lower to mid-50s. And on Wednesday, partly cloudy in the morning, then becoming mostly sunny.
highs from the mid-60s to lower 80s. For the Wednesday night, mostly clear. Lows in the 50s. For Thursday, partly cloudy in the morning, then becoming mostly sunny. Highs from the upper 60s to lower 80s. And on Thursday night, mostly clear. Lows in the 50s. For the Friday, partly cloudy in the morning, then becoming mostly sunny. Highs from the mid-60s to lower 80s. High temperatures today and lows tonight for the selected cities. San Francisco, 66 and 54. San Francisco Airport, 71 and 56. Redwood City, 80 and 57. Oakland, 72 and 56. Fremont, 79 and 58. Concord, 86 and 56. Livermore, 88 and 57. San Rafael, 76 and 55. Santa Rosa, 83 and 51. Napa, 78 and 53. Fairfield, 84 and 56. These are the 4 p.m. Pacific Daylight Time observations for the San Francisco and Monterey Bay areas on Saturday, July 4th. At San Francisco Airport, it was mostly sunny, temperature 65, dew point 53, relative humidity 65%, northwest wind at 21 miles an hour, pressure 29.97 inches and falling. At Oakland Airport, it was mostly sunny, temperature 67, dew point 54, relative humidity 63%, west wind at 18 miles an hour, gusting to 25, pressure 29.98 inches and falling. At San Jose Airport, it was mostly sunny, temperature 79, dew point 58, relative humidity 48%, northwest wind at 13 miles an hour, pressure 29.95 inches and falling. At Santa Rosa, it was sunny, temperature 78, south wind at 13, pressure 29.96 and steady. At Concord, it was sunny, temperature 90, west wind at 13. At Livermore, it was mostly sunny, temperature 89, west wind at 15. At Monterey, it was partly sunny, temperature 64, southwest wind at 8, pressure 30.02 and falling. At Salinas, it was partly sunny, temperature 66, dew point 54, relative humidity 65%, northwest wind at 16. Here are some observations around California and western Nevada. It was sunny, with a temperature of 94 at Sacramento, and 75 at Blue Canyon. It was mostly sunny, with a temperature of 97 at Reno, 84 at Truckee, 78 at South Lake Tahoe, and 81 at Mammoth Lakes. It was partly sunny, with a temperature of 74 at Los Angeles, and 73 at San Diego. Local temperature reports around San Francisco Bay for 4 p.m. Downtown San Francisco was 64 degrees. Oakland Museum was 70 degrees. Redwood City was 75 degrees. San Rafael was 79 degrees. The area forecast for the South Bay, including the San Jose metro area and the Santa Clara Valley. For the rest of today, mostly sunny. Highs in the mid-70s by the bay, mid-80s to lower 90s inland. Northwest winds 5 to 10 miles per hour. For tonight, partly cloudy. Lows in the mid-50s. Northwest winds 5 to 10 miles per hour. And on Sunday? Mostly cloudy in the morning, then becoming mostly sunny. Highs in the lower 70s by the bay to the lower 80s inland. West winds 5 to 10 miles per hour. For the Sunday night, mostly clear until midnight, then becoming partly cloudy. Lows in the mid-50s. West winds 5 to 10 miles per hour. For Monday, partly cloudy in the morning, then becoming sunny. Highs in the lower 70s by the bay, lower to mid-80s inland. West winds 5 to 10 miles per hour. And on Monday night, clear until midnight, then becoming partly cloudy. Lows from the lower to mid-50s. For the Tuesday, mostly cloudy in the morning, then becoming mostly sunny. Highs from the lower 70s to mid-80s. Tuesday night and Wednesday, mostly clear. Lows in the lower 50s, high 70s and 80s for Wednesday night, clear.
Lows in the 50s Thursday through Friday, mostly clear. Highs from the mid-70s to lower 90s, lows in the 50s, high temperatures today and lows tonight for the selected cities, San Jose, 82 and 58, Mountain View, 76 and 58, Morgan Hill, 88 and 56. 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This broadcast originates from the National Weather Service office located in Monterey, California, and serves the South Bay and Monterey Bay Area, including the cities of San Jose, Monterey, Salinas, and Santa Cruz. The area forecast for the Monterey Bay and Salinas Valley? For the rest of today? Partly cloudy. Highs in the upper 60s at the coast of the mid-80s inland. West winds 5 to 15 miles per hour. For tonight, mostly cloudy. Lows in the mid-50s. West winds 5 to 10 miles per hour. And on Sunday? Mostly cloudy in the morning, then becoming partly cloudy. Highs in the mid-60s at the coast to the lower 80s inland. West winds up to 5 miles per hour, increasing to 5 to 15 miles per hour in the afternoon. For the Sunday night, partly cloudy until midnight, then becoming mostly cloudy. Lows in the mid-50s. West winds 5 to 15 miles per hour, decreasing to up to 5 miles per hour after midnight. For Monday, mostly cloudy in the morning, then becoming mostly sunny. Highs in the mid-60s at the coast to the lower 80s inland. West winds 5 to 10 miles per hour. And on Monday night, partly cloudy until midnight, then becoming mostly cloudy. Lows in the mid-50s. Tuesday through Friday, partly cloudy. Highs from the upper 60s to lower 80s, lows in the mid-50s, high temperatures today and lows tonight for the selected cities, Santa Cruz, 73 and 55, Monterey, 68 and 57, Salinas, 68 and 57, Hollister, 79 and 55, King City, 84 and 56. The weather overview for the Bay Area and Central Coast, marine layer stratus develops each evening and overnight before retreating to the coast each morning and afternoon. Temperatures near to slightly below seasonal averages for Independence Day. Temperatures dip for Sunday and Monday with a slight chance of showers on Sunday. Warming trend for the mid to late week. The extended forecast for the Bay Area and Central Coast, Monday and Monday night, partly cloudy. Highs 55 to 85. Lows 50 to 60. Tuesday and Tuesday night, partly cloudy. Highs 55 to 85. Lows 50 to 60. Wednesday and Wednesday night, partly cloudy. Highs 60 to 90. Lows 50 to 65. Thursday and Thursday night, mostly clear. Highs 60 to 95. Lows 50 to 65. Friday, sunny, warmer. High 60 to 90. Sunrise, sunset, and tidal information for the San Francisco Bay Area for Saturday, July 4. The sunset tonight, 8:34 p.m. The sunrise tomorrow, 5:54 a.m. The sunset tomorrow, 8:34 p.m. Tidal data at the Golden Gate for the afternoon and evening hours today and the morning hours of tomorrow. High tide, 4:12 p.m. at 4.93 feet. Low tide, 9:18 p.m. at 2.76 feet. High tide, 2:55 a.m. at 4.85 feet. Low tide, 9:28 a.m. at 0.15 feet. Here are the buoy observations for 4 p.m. Pacific Daylight Time. An offshore buoy 6 winds northeast at 8 knots, pressure 1,028.2 millibars. An offshore buoy 59, winds north 12 knots, water temperature 62, pressure 1,023.1 millibars, seas 3 feet, every 8 seconds. At Point Arena buoy, winds northwest 12 knots, water temperature 53, pressure 1,016.4 millibars, seas 5 feet, every 8 seconds. At buoy 13 near Bodega Bay, winds northwest at 10 knots,
pressure 1,016.3 millibars, swell 6 feet.